and on Monday, partly sunny with highs in the upper 70s. In Myrtle Beach, mostly sunny then a chance of thunderstorms for Sunday with highs in the upper 80s. And on Monday, sunny then showers likely with highs in the upper 80s. In Orlando, mostly sunny then a chance of thunderstorms for Sunday with highs in the lower 90s. And on Monday, mostly sunny then a chance of thunderstorms with highs in the lower 90s. 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Originating from the National Weather Service Office in Charleston, West Virginia. The current time is 8:05 p.m. Eastern Daylight Time. These are the regional weather observations at 7 p.m. In Charleston, under mostly sunny skies. The temperature was 83 degrees, the dew point 60, and the relative humidity 45%. The wind was northwest at 3 miles an hour. Barometric pressure 29.98 inches and falling. Huntington reports sunny, and 84 degrees, at Logan, sunny, and 81, at Pineville, sunny, and 80, at Beckley, sunny, and 78 degrees, at Lewisburg, sunny, 77, at Parkersburg, partly sunny, 81, at Sutton, sunny, 81, at Clarksburg, mostly sunny, 79 degrees, at Buchanan, mostly sunny, 81 degrees, at Elkins, sunny, 79 degrees, in Morgantown, partly sunny, and 80, Martinsburg reports mostly sunny, and 86, and in Pittsburgh, partly sunny, 81. Here is the latest weather synopsis for the Middle Ohio Valley and Central Appalachians, issued at 11:52 a.m. Eastern Daylight Time. Dry today. Cold front crosses on Sunday. Dry weather will continue this afternoon. Another round of showers and storms is possible on Sunday, and some of those storms could also be strong. Dry and pleasant weather returns for Monday and Tuesday. The forecast for the Greater Charleston area, issued at 5:15 p.m. Tonight, partly cloudy. Lows in the lower 60s. Light and variable winds. Sunday, partly sunny with a chance of showers with a slight chance of thunderstorms in the morning, then mostly cloudy with showers likely with a chance of thunderstorms in the afternoon. Humid with highs in the lower 80s. Southwest winds around 10 miles an hour with gusts up to 25 miles an hour. Chance of rain 70%. Sunday night, mostly cloudy. Showers with a chance of thunderstorms until midnight. Lows in the mid-50s. West winds around 10 miles an hour with gusts up to 25 miles an hour until midnight, becoming light and variable. Chance of rain 90%. Monday, mostly sunny. Highs in the mid-70s. Light and variable winds. Monday night, partly cloudy. Lows in the mid-50s. Light and variable winds. The forecast for Raleigh, Fayette, and Nicholas counties, issued at 5:15 p.m. Tonight, partly cloudy. Lows in the lower 60s. Light and variable winds. Sunday, partly sunny in the morning, then mostly cloudy with showers with a chance of thunderstorms in the afternoon. Highs around 80. Southwest winds around 10 miles an hour with gusts up to 25 miles an hour. Chance of rain 90%. Sunday night, mostly cloudy. Showers with a chance of thunderstorms until midnight, then a chance of showers after midnight. Lows in the mid-50s. Northwest winds around 10 miles an hour with gusts up to 25 miles an hour. Chance of rain 90%. Monday, mostly sunny. Cooler. Less humid with highs around 70. Light and variable winds, becoming west around 10 miles an hour in the afternoon. Monday night, partly cloudy. Lows in the lower 50s. Light and variable winds. The extended forecast for the WXJ84 listening area, Tuesday and Tuesday night, partly cloudy. Highs in the upper 70s. Lows in the upper 50s. Wednesday and Wednesday night, partly cloudy. A chance of showers. Highs in the lower 80s. Lows in the mid 60s. Chance of rain 50%. Thursday and Thursday night, showers and a chance of thunderstorms. Highs in the mid-80s. Lows in the lower 60s. Chance of rain 90%. Juneteenth and Friday night, mostly cloudy. A 50% chance of showers.
Highs in the upper 70s. Lows in the upper 50s. Saturday and Saturday night, partly cloudy. Highs in the lower 80s. Lows around 60. The Charleston, West Virginia climate summary for this evening, as of 5 p.m., June 13, 2026. Today's high temperature was 85 degrees and the low 64 degrees. No precipitation fell today, which leaves the monthly total at 1.35 inches. This is 0.71 inches below normal. The total precipitation for the year still stands at 14.71 inches, which is 6.61 inches below normal. Sunset tonight is at 8:51 p.m. Sunrise tomorrow is at 6:02 a.m. Here is the forecast for locations around our region. In Pittsburgh, a chance of showers then thunderstorms for Sunday with highs in the lower 80s. And on Monday, partly sunny with highs in the mid-70s. In New York City, mostly sunny then a chance of showers for Sunday with highs in the lower 80s. And on Monday, mostly sunny with highs in the mid-70s. In Washington, D.C., mostly sunny then showers likely for Sunday with highs in the mid-90s. And on Monday, mostly sunny with highs in the lower 80s. In Columbus, showers for Sunday with highs in the upper 70s. And on Monday, decreasing clouds with highs in the mid-70s. In Cleveland, showers for Sunday with highs in the upper 70s. And on Monday, sunny with highs in the mid-70s. In Nashville, showers likely for Sunday with highs in the upper 80s. And on Monday, mostly sunny with highs in the lower 80s. In Charlotte, hot for Sunday with highs in the mid-90s. And on Monday, mostly sunny with highs in the upper 80s. In Virginia Beach, mostly sunny then a chance of thunderstorms for Sunday with highs in the upper 80s. And on Monday, partly sunny with highs in the upper 70s. In Myrtle Beach, mostly sunny then a chance of thunderstorms for Sunday with highs in the upper 80s. And on Monday, sunny then showers likely with highs in the upper 80s. In Orlando, mostly sunny then a chance of thunderstorms for Sunday with highs in the lower 90s. And on Monday, mostly sunny then a chance of thunderstorms with highs in the lower 90s. 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Originating from the National Weather Service Office in Charleston, West Virginia. The current time is 8:12 p.m. Eastern Daylight Time. These are the regional weather observations at 8 p.m. In Charleston, under partly cloudy skies. The temperature was 80 degrees, the dew point 60, and the relative humidity 50%. The wind was south at 6 miles an hour. Barometric pressure 29.97 inches and falling. Huntington reports clear, and 82 degrees, at Logan, clear, and 79, at Pineville, clear, and 75, at Beckley, clear, and 76 degrees, at Lewisburg, clear, 75, at Parkersburg, mostly cloudy, 77, at Sutton, partly cloudy, 76, at Clarksburg, partly cloudy, 78 degrees, at Buchanan, partly cloudy, 77 degrees, at Elkins, partly cloudy, 74 degrees, in Morgantown, mostly cloudy, and 79, Martinsburg reports partly cloudy, and 84, and in Pittsburgh, mostly cloudy, 79. Here is the latest weather synopsis for the Middle Ohio Valley and Central Appalachians, issued at 11:52 a.m. Eastern Daylight Time. Dry today. Cold front crosses on Sunday. Dry weather will continue this afternoon. Another round of showers and storms is possible on Sunday, and some of those storms could also be strong. Dry and pleasant weather returns for Monday and Tuesday. The forecast for the Greater Charleston area, issued at 5:15 p.m. Tonight, partly cloudy. Lows in the lower 60s. Light and variable winds. Sunday, partly sunny with a chance of showers with a slight chance of thunderstorms in the morning, then mostly cloudy with showers likely with a chance of thunderstorms in the afternoon. Humid with highs in the lower 80s. Southwest winds around 10 miles an hour with gusts up to 25 miles an hour. Chance of rain 70%. Sunday night, mostly cloudy. Showers with a chance of thunderstorms until midnight. Lows in the mid-50s. West winds around 10 miles an hour with gusts up to 25 miles an hour until midnight, becoming light and variable. Chance of rain 90%.

chance of thunderstorms until midnight, then a chance of showers after midnight. Lows in the mid-50s. Northwest winds around 10 miles an hour with gusts up to 25 miles an hour. Chance of rain 90%. Monday, mostly sunny. Cooler. Less humid with highs around 70. Light and variable winds, becoming west around 10 miles an hour in the afternoon. Monday night, partly cloudy. Lows in the lower 50s. Light and variable winds. The extended forecast for the WXJ84 listening area, Tuesday and Tuesday night, partly cloudy. Highs in the upper 70s. Lows in the upper 50s. Wednesday and Wednesday night, partly cloudy. A chance of showers. Highs in the lower 80s. Lows in the mid 60s. Chance of rain 50%. Thursday and Thursday night, showers and a chance of thunderstorms. Highs in the mid 80s. Lows in the lower 60s. Chance of rain 90%. Juneteenth and Friday night, mostly cloudy. A 50% chance of showers. Highs in the upper 70s. Lows in the upper 50s. Saturday and Saturday night, partly cloudy. Highs in the lower 80s. Lows around 60. The Charleston, West Virginia climate summary for this evening, as of 5 p.m., June 13, 2026. Today's high temperature was 85 degrees and the low 64 degrees. No precipitation fell today, which leaves the monthly total at 1.35 inches. This is 0.71 inches below normal. The total precipitation for the year still stands at 14.71 inches, which is 6.61 inches below normal. Sunset tonight is at 8:51 p.m. Sunrise tomorrow is at 6:02 a.m. Here is the forecast for locations around our region. In Pittsburgh, a chance of showers then thunderstorms for Sunday with highs in the lower 80s. And on Monday, partly sunny with highs in the mid-70s. In New York City, mostly sunny then a chance of showers for Sunday with highs in the lower 80s. And on Monday, mostly sunny with highs in the mid-70s. In Washington, D.C., mostly sunny then showers likely for Sunday with highs in the mid-90s. And on Monday, mostly sunny with highs in the lower 80s. In Columbus, showers for Sunday with highs in the upper 70s. And on Monday, decreasing clouds with highs in the mid-70s. In Cleveland, showers for Sunday with highs in the upper 70s. And on Monday, sunny with highs in the mid-70s. In Nashville, showers likely for Sunday with highs in the upper 80s. And on Monday, mostly sunny with highs in the lower 80s. In Charlotte, hot for Sunday with highs in the mid-90s. And on Monday, mostly sunny with highs in the upper 80s. In Virginia Beach, mostly sunny then a chance of thunderstorms for Sunday with highs in the upper 80s. And on Monday, partly sunny with highs in the upper 70s. In Myrtle Beach, mostly sunny then a chance of thunderstorms for Sunday with highs in the upper 80s. And on Monday, sunny then showers likely with highs in the upper 80s. In Orlando, mostly sunny then a chance of thunderstorms for Sunday with highs in the lower 90s. And on Monday, mostly sunny then a chance of thunderstorms with highs in the lower 90s. 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Originating from the National Weather Service office in Charleston, West Virginia. The current time is 8:19 p.m. Eastern Daylight Time. These are the regional weather observations at 8 p.m. In Charleston, under partly cloudy skies. The temperature was 80 degrees, the dew point 60, and the relative humidity 50%. The wind was south at 6 miles an hour. Barometric pressure 29.97 inches and falling. Huntington reports clear, and 82 degrees, at Logan, clear, and 79, at Pineville, clear, and 75, at Beckley, clear, and 76 degrees, at Lewisburg, clear, 75, at Parkersburg, mostly cloudy, 77, at Sutton, partly cloudy, 76, at Clarksburg, partly cloudy, 78 degrees, at Buchanan, partly cloudy, 77 degrees, at Elkins, partly cloudy, 74 degrees, in Morgantown, mostly cloudy, and 79, Martinsburg reports partly cloudy, and 84, and in Pittsburgh, mostly cloudy, 79. Here is the latest.

for their synopsis for the Middle Ohio Valley and Central Appalachians, issued at 11:52 a.m. Eastern Daylight Time. Dry today. Cold front crosses on Sunday. Dry weather will continue this afternoon. Another round of showers and storms is possible on Sunday, and some of those storms could also be strong. Dry and pleasant weather returns for Monday and Tuesday. The forecast for the Greater Charleston area, issued at 5:15 p.m. Tonight, partly cloudy. Lows in the lower 60s. Light and variable winds. Sunday, partly sunny with a chance of showers with a slight chance of thunderstorms in the morning, then mostly cloudy with showers likely with a chance of thunderstorms in the afternoon. Humid with highs in the lower 80s. Southwest winds around 10 miles an hour with gusts up to 25 miles an hour. Chance of rain 70%. Sunday night, mostly cloudy. Showers with a chance of thunderstorms until midnight. Lows in the mid-50s. West winds around 10 miles an hour with gusts up to 25 miles an hour until midnight, becoming light and variable. Chance of rain 90%. Monday, mostly sunny. Highs in the mid-70s. Light and variable winds. Monday night, partly cloudy. Lows in the mid-50s. Light and variable winds. The forecast for Raleigh, Fayette, and Nicholas counties, issued at 5:15 p.m. Tonight, partly cloudy. Lows in the lower 60s. Light and variable winds. Sunday, partly sunny in the morning, then mostly cloudy with showers with a chance of thunderstorms in the afternoon. Highs around 80. Southwest winds around 10 miles an hour with gusts up to 25 miles an hour. Chance of rain 90%. Sunday night, mostly cloudy. Showers with a chance of thunderstorms until midnight, then a chance of showers after midnight. Lows in the mid-50s. Northwest winds around 10 miles an hour with gusts up to 25 miles an hour. Chance of rain 90%. Monday, mostly sunny. Cooler. Less humid with highs around 70. Light and variable winds, becoming west around 10 miles an hour in the afternoon. Monday night, partly cloudy. Lows in the lower 50s. Light and variable winds. The extended forecast for the WXJ 84 listening area, Tuesday and Tuesday night, partly cloudy. Highs in the upper 70s. Lows in the upper 50s. Wednesday and Wednesday night, partly cloudy. A chance of showers. Highs in the lower 80s. Lows in the mid 60s. Chance of rain 50%. Thursday and Thursday night, showers and a chance of thunderstorms. Highs in the mid 80s. Lows in the lower 60s. Chance of rain 90%. Juneteenth and Friday night, mostly cloudy. A 50% chance of showers. Highs in the upper 70s. Lows in the upper 50s. Saturday and Saturday night, partly cloudy. Highs in the lower 80s. Lows around 60. The Charleston, West Virginia climate summary for this evening, as of 5 p.m., June 13, 2026. Today's high temperature was 85 degrees and the low 64 degrees. No precipitation fell today, which leaves the monthly total at 1.35 inches. This is 0.71 inches below normal. The total precipitation for the year still stands at 14.71 inches, which is 6.61 inches below normal. Sunset tonight is at 8:51 p.m. Sunrise tomorrow is at 6:02 a.m. Here is the forecast for locations around our region. In Pittsburgh, a chance of showers then thunderstorms for Sunday with highs in the lower 80s. And on Monday, partly sunny with highs in the mid-70s. In New York City, mostly sunny then a chance of showers for Sunday with highs in the lower 80s. And on Monday, mostly sunny with highs in the mid-70s. In Washington, D.C., mostly sunny then showers likely for Sunday with highs in the mid-90s. And on Monday, mostly sunny with highs in the lower 80s. In Columbus, showers for Sunday with highs in the upper 70s. And on Monday, decreasing clouds with highs in the mid-70s. In Cleveland, showers for Sunday with highs in the upper 70s. And on Monday, sunny with highs in the mid-70s. In Nashville, showers likely for Sunday with highs in the upper 80s. And on Monday, mostly sunny with highs in the lower 80s.
in Charlotte, hot for Sunday with highs in the mid-90s. And on Monday, mostly sunny with highs in the upper 80s. In Virginia Beach, mostly sunny then a chance of thunderstorms for Sunday with highs in the upper 80s. And on Monday, partly sunny with highs in the upper 70s. In Myrtle Beach, mostly sunny then a chance of thunderstorms for Sunday with highs in the upper 80s. And on Monday, sunny then showers likely with highs in the upper 80s. In Orlando, mostly sunny then a chance of thunderstorms for Sunday with highs in the lower 90s. And on Monday, mostly sunny then a chance of thunderstorms with highs in the lower 90s. 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The current time is 8:26 p.m. Eastern Daylight Time. These are the regional weather observations at 8 p.m. In Charleston, under partly cloudy skies. The temperature was 80 degrees, the dew point 60, and the relative humidity 50%. The wind was south at 6 miles an hour. Barometric pressure 29.97 inches and falling. Huntington reports clear, and 82 degrees, at Logan, clear, and 79, at Pineville, clear, and 75, at Beckley, clear, and 76 degrees, at Lewisburg, clear, 75, at Parkersburg, mostly cloudy, 77, at Sutton, partly cloudy, 76, at Clarksburg, partly cloudy, 78 degrees, at Buchanan, partly cloudy, 77 degrees, at Elkins, partly cloudy, 74 degrees, in Morgantown, mostly cloudy, and 79, Martinsburg reports partly cloudy, and 84, and in Pittsburgh, mostly cloudy, 79. Here is the latest weather synopsis for the Middle Ohio Valley and Central Appalachians, issued at 11:52 a.m. Eastern Daylight Time. Dry today. Cold front crosses on Sunday. Dry weather will continue this afternoon. Another round of showers and storms is possible on Sunday, and some of those storms could also be strong. Dry and pleasant weather returns for Monday and Tuesday. The forecast for the Greater Charleston area, issued at 5:15 p.m. Tonight, partly cloudy. Lows in the lower 60s. Light and variable winds. Sunday, partly sunny with a chance of showers with a slight chance of thunderstorms in the morning, then mostly cloudy with showers likely with a chance of thunderstorms in the afternoon. Humid with highs in the lower 80s. Southwest winds around 10 miles an hour with gusts up to 25 miles an hour. Chance of rain 70%. Sunday night, mostly cloudy. Showers with a chance of thunderstorms until midnight. Lows in the mid-50s. West winds around 10 miles an hour with gusts up to 25 miles an hour until midnight, becoming light and variable. Chance of rain 90%. Monday, mostly sunny. Highs in the mid-70s. Light and variable winds. Monday night, partly cloudy. Lows in the mid-50s. Light and variable winds. The forecast for Raleigh, Fayette, and Nicholas counties, issued at 5:15 p.m. Tonight, partly cloudy. Lows in the lower 60s. Light and variable winds. Sunday, partly sunny in the morning, then mostly cloudy with showers with a chance of thunderstorms in the afternoon. Highs around 80. Southwest winds around 10 miles an hour with gusts up to 25 miles an hour. Chance of rain 90%. Sunday night, mostly cloudy. Showers with a chance of thunderstorms until midnight, then a chance of showers after midnight. Lows in the mid-50s. Northwest winds around 10 miles an hour with gusts up to 25 miles an hour. Chance of rain 90%. Monday, mostly sunny. Cooler. Less humid with highs around 70. Light and variable winds, becoming west around 10 miles an hour in the afternoon. Monday night, partly cloudy. Lows in the lower 50s. Light and variable winds. The extended forecast for the WXJ84 listening area, Tuesday and Tuesday night, partly cloudy. Highs in the upper 70s. Lows in the upper 50s. Wednesday and Wednesday night, partly cloudy. A chance of showers. Highs in the lower 80s. Lows in the mid 60s. Chance of rain 50%.
Thursday and Thursday night, showers and a chance of thunderstorms. Highs in the mid-80s. Lows in the lower 60s. Chance of rain 90%. Juneteenth and Friday night, mostly cloudy. A 50% chance of showers. Highs in the upper 70s. Lows in the upper 50s. Saturday and Saturday night, partly cloudy. Highs in the lower 80s. Lows around 60. The Charleston, West Virginia climate summary for this evening, as of 5 p.m., June 13, 2026. Today's high temperature was 85 degrees and the low 64 degrees. No precipitation fell today, which leaves the monthly total at 1.35 inches. This is 0.71 inches below normal. The total precipitation for the year still stands at 14.71 inches, which is 6.61 inches below normal. Sunset tonight is at 8:51 p.m. Sunrise tomorrow is at 6:02 a.m. Here is the forecast for locations around our region. In Pittsburgh, a chance of showers then thunderstorms for Sunday with highs in the lower 80s. And on Monday, partly sunny with highs in the mid-70s. In New York City, mostly sunny then a chance of showers for Sunday with highs in the lower 80s. And on Monday, mostly sunny with highs in the mid-70s. In Washington, D.C., mostly sunny then showers likely for Sunday with highs in the mid-90s. And on Monday, mostly sunny with highs in the lower 80s. In Columbus, showers for Sunday with highs in the upper 70s. And on Monday, decreasing clouds with highs in the mid-70s. In Cleveland, showers for Sunday with highs in the upper 70s. And on Monday, sunny with highs in the mid-70s. In Nashville, showers likely for Sunday with highs in the upper 80s. And on Monday, mostly sunny with highs in the lower 80s. In Charlotte, hot for Sunday with highs in the mid-90s. And on Monday, mostly sunny with highs in the upper 80s. In Virginia Beach, mostly sunny then a chance of thunderstorms for Sunday with highs in the upper 80s. And on Monday, partly sunny with highs in the upper 70s. In Myrtle Beach, mostly sunny then a chance of thunderstorms for Sunday with highs in the upper 80s. And on Monday, sunny then showers likely with highs in the upper 80s. In Orlando, mostly sunny then a chance of thunderstorms for Sunday with highs in the lower 90s. And on Monday, mostly sunny then a chance of thunderstorms with highs in the lower 90s. 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The current time is 8:33 p.m. Eastern Daylight Time. These are the regional weather observations at 8 p.m. In Charleston, under partly cloudy skies. The temperature was 80 degrees, the dew point 60, and the relative humidity 50%. The wind was south at 6 miles an hour. Barometric pressure 29.97 inches and falling. Huntington reports clear, and 82 degrees, at Logan, clear, and 79, at Pineville, clear, and 75, at Beckley, clear, and 76 degrees, at Lewisburg, clear, 75, at Parkersburg, mostly cloudy, 77, at Sutton, partly cloudy, 76, at Clarksburg, partly cloudy, 78 degrees, at Buchanan, partly cloudy, 77 degrees, at Elkins, partly cloudy, 74 degrees, in Morgantown, mostly cloudy, and 79, Martinsburg reports partly cloudy, and 84, and in Pittsburgh, mostly cloudy, 79. Here is the latest weather synopsis for the Middle Ohio Valley and Central Appalachians, issued at 11:52 a.m. Eastern Daylight Time. Dry today. Cold front crosses on Sunday. Dry weather will continue this afternoon. Another round of showers and storms is possible on Sunday, and some of those storms could also be strong. Dry and pleasant weather returns for Monday and Tuesday. The forecast for the Greater Charleston area, issued at 5:15 p.m. Tonight, partly cloudy. Lows in the lower 60s. Light and variable winds. Sunday, partly sunny with a chance of showers with a slight chance of thunderstorms in the morning, then mostly cloudy with showers likely with a chance of thunderstorms in the afternoon. Humid with highs in the lower 80s. Southwest winds around 10 miles an hour with gusts up to 25 miles an hour. Chance of rain 70%.
Sunday night, mostly cloudy. Shower with a chance of thunderstorms until midnight. Lows in the mid-50s. West winds around 10 miles an hour with gusts up to 25 miles an hour until midnight, becoming light and variable. Chance of rain 90%. Monday, mostly sunny. Highs in the mid-70s. Light and variable winds. Monday night, partly cloudy. Lows in the mid-50s. Light and variable winds. The forecast for Raleigh, Fayette, and Nicholas counties, issued at 5:15 p.m. Tonight, partly cloudy. Lows in the lower 60s. Light and variable winds. Sunday, partly sunny in the morning, then mostly cloudy with showers with a chance of thunderstorms in the afternoon. Highs around 80. Southwest winds around 10 miles an hour with gusts up to 25 miles an hour. Chance of rain 90%. Sunday night, mostly cloudy. Showers with a chance of thunderstorms until midnight, then a chance of showers after midnight. Lows in the mid-50s. Northwest winds around 10 miles an hour with gusts up to 25 miles an hour. Chance of rain 90%. Monday, mostly sunny. Cooler. Less humid with highs around 70. Light and variable winds, becoming west around 10 miles an hour in the afternoon. Monday night, partly cloudy. Lows in the lower 50s. Light and variable winds. The extended forecast for the WXJ84 listening area, Tuesday and Tuesday night, partly cloudy. Highs in the upper 70s. Lows in the upper 50s. Wednesday and Wednesday night, partly cloudy. A chance of showers. Highs in the lower 80s. Lows in the mid 60s. Chance of rain 50%. Thursday and Thursday night, showers and a chance of thunderstorms. Highs in the mid 80s. Lows in the lower 60s. Chance of rain 90%. Juneteenth and Friday night, mostly cloudy. A 50% chance of showers. Highs in the upper 70s. Lows in the upper 50s. Saturday and Saturday night, partly cloudy. Highs in the lower 80s. Lows around 60. The Charleston, West Virginia climate summary for this evening, as of 5 p.m., June 13, 2026. Today's high temperature was 85 degrees and the low 64 degrees. No precipitation fell today, which leaves the monthly total at 1.35 inches. This is 0.71 inches below normal. The total precipitation for the year still stands at 14.71 inches, which is 6.61 inches below normal. Sunset tonight is at 8:51 p.m. Sunrise tomorrow is at 6:02 a.m. Here is the forecast for locations around our region. In Pittsburgh, a chance of showers then thunderstorms for Sunday with highs in the lower 80s. And on Monday, partly sunny with highs in the mid-70s. In New York City, mostly sunny then a chance of showers for Sunday with highs in the lower 80s. And on Monday, mostly sunny with highs in the mid-70s. In Washington, D.C., mostly sunny then showers likely for Sunday with highs in the mid-90s. And on Monday, mostly sunny with highs in the lower 80s. In Columbus, showers for Sunday with highs in the upper 70s. And on Monday, decreasing clouds with highs in the mid-70s. In Cleveland, showers for Sunday with highs in the upper 70s. And on Monday, sunny with highs in the mid-70s. In Nashville, showers likely for Sunday with highs in the upper 80s. And on Monday, mostly sunny with highs in the lower 80s. In Charlotte, hot for Sunday with highs in the mid-90s. And on Monday, mostly sunny with highs in the upper 80s. In Virginia Beach, mostly sunny then a chance of thunderstorms for Sunday with highs in the upper 80s. And on Monday, partly sunny with highs in the upper 70s. In Myrtle Beach, mostly sunny then a chance of thunderstorms for Sunday with highs in the upper 80s. And on Monday, sunny then showers likely with highs in the upper 80s. In Orlando, mostly sunny then a chance of thunderstorms for Sunday with highs in the lower 90s. And on Monday, mostly sunny then a chance of thunderstorms with highs in the lower 90s. 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
The current time is 8:40 p.m. Eastern Daylight Time. These are the regional weather observations at 8 p.m. In Charleston, under partly cloudy skies, the temperature was 80 degrees, the dew point 60, and the relative humidity 50%. The wind was south at 6 miles an hour. Barometric pressure 29.97 inches and falling. Huntington reports clear and 82 degrees, at Logan, clear, and 79, at Pineville, clear, and 75, at Beckley, clear, and 76 degrees, at Lewisburg, clear, 75, at Parkersburg, mostly cloudy, 77, at Sutton, partly cloudy, 76, at Clarksburg, partly cloudy, 78 degrees, at Buchanan, partly cloudy, 77 degrees, at Elkins, partly cloudy, 74 degrees, in Morgantown, mostly cloudy, and 79, Martinsburg reports partly cloudy, and 84, and in Pittsburgh, mostly cloudy, 79. 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During potentially dangerous weather situations, specially built receivers can be automatically activated to warn of an impending hazard. 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Here is the latest weather synopsis for the Middle Ohio Valley and Central Appalachians, issued at 11:52 a.m. Eastern Daylight Time. Dry today. Cold front crosses on Sunday. Dry weather will continue this afternoon. Another round of showers and storms is possible on Sunday, and some of those storms could also be strong. Dry and pleasant weather returns for Monday and Tuesday. The forecast for the Greater Charleston area, issued at 5:15 p.m. Tonight, partly cloudy. Lows in the lower 60s. Light and variable winds. Sunday, partly sunny with a chance of showers with a slight chance of thunderstorms in the morning, then mostly cloudy with showers likely with a chance of thunderstorms in the afternoon. Humid with highs in the lower 80s. Southwest winds around 10 miles an hour with gusts up to 25 miles an hour. Chance of rain 70%. Sunday night, mostly cloudy. Showers with a chance of thunderstorms until midnight. Lows in the mid-50s. West winds around 10 miles an hour with gusts up to 25 miles an hour until midnight, becoming light and variable. Chance of rain 90%. Monday, mostly sunny. Highs in the mid-70s. Light and variable winds. Monday night, partly cloudy. Lows in the mid-50s. Light and variable winds. The forecast for Raleigh, Fayette, and Nicholas counties, issued at 5:15 p.m. Tonight, partly cloudy. Lows in the lower 60s. Light and variable winds. Sunday, partly sunny in the morning, then mostly cloudy with showers with a chance of thunderstorms in the afternoon. Highs around 80. Southwest winds around 10 miles an hour with gusts up to 25 miles an hour. Chance of rain 90%. Sunday night, mostly cloudy. Showers with a chance of thunderstorms until midnight, then a chance of showers after midnight. Lows in the mid-50s. Northwest winds around 10 miles an hour with gusts up to 25 miles an hour. Chance of rain 90%. Monday, mostly sunny. Cooler. Less humid with highs around 70. Light and variable winds, becoming west around 10 miles an hour in the afternoon. Monday night, partly cloudy. Lows in the lower 50s. Light and variable winds. The extended forecast for the WXJ84 listening area, Tuesday and Tuesday night, partly cloudy. Highs in the upper 70s. Lows in the upper 50s. Wednesday and Wednesday night, partly cloudy. A chance of showers. Highs in the lower 80s. Lows in the mid 60s. Chance of rain 50%. Thursday and Thursday night, showers and a chance of thunderstorms. Highs in the mid-80s. Lows in the lower 60s. Chance of rain 90%. Juneteenth and Friday night, mostly cloudy. A 50% chance of showers. Highs in the upper 70s. Lows in the upper 50s. Saturday and Saturday night, partly cloudy. Highs in the lower 80s.
lows around 60. The Charleston, West Virginia climate summary for this evening, the 5 p.m., June 13, 2026. Today's high temperature was 85 degrees and the low 64 degrees. No precipitation fell today, which leaves the monthly total at 1.35 inches. This is 0.71 inches below normal. The total precipitation for the year still stands at 14.71 inches, which is 6.61 inches below normal. Sunset tonight is at 8:51 p.m. Sunrise tomorrow is at 6:02 a.m. Here is the forecast for locations around our region. In Pittsburgh, a chance of showers then thunderstorms for Sunday with highs in the lower 80s. And on Monday, partly sunny with highs in the mid-70s. In New York City, mostly sunny then a chance of showers for Sunday with highs in the lower 80s. And on Monday, mostly sunny with highs in the mid-70s. In Washington, D.C., mostly sunny then showers likely for Sunday with highs in the mid-90s. And on Monday, mostly sunny with highs in the lower 80s. In Columbus, showers for Sunday with highs in the upper 70s. And on Monday, decreasing clouds with highs in the mid-70s. In Cleveland, showers for Sunday with highs in the upper 70s. And on Monday, sunny with highs in the mid-70s. In Nashville, showers likely for Sunday with highs in the upper 80s. And on Monday, mostly sunny with highs in the lower 80s. In Charlotte, hot for Sunday with highs in the mid-90s. And on Monday, mostly sunny with highs in the upper 80s. In Virginia Beach, mostly sunny then a chance of thunderstorms for Sunday with highs in the upper 80s. And on Monday, partly sunny with highs in the upper 70s. In Myrtle Beach, mostly sunny then a chance of thunderstorms for Sunday with highs in the upper 80s. And on Monday, sunny then showers likely with highs in the upper 80s. In Orlando, mostly sunny then a chance of thunderstorms for Sunday with highs in the lower 90s. And on Monday, mostly sunny then a chance of thunderstorms with highs in the lower 90s. 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Originating from the National Weather Service Office in Charleston, West Virginia. The current time is 8:47 p.m. Eastern Daylight Time. These are the regional weather observations at 8 p.m. In Charleston, under partly cloudy skies. The temperature was 80 degrees, the dew point 60, and the relative humidity 50%. The wind was south at 6 miles an hour. Barometric pressure 29.97 inches and falling. Huntington reports clear, and 82 degrees, at Logan, clear, and 79, at Pineville, clear, and 75, at Beckley, clear, and 76 degrees, at Lewisburg, clear, 75, at Parkersburg, mostly cloudy, 77, at Sutton, partly cloudy, 76, at Clarksburg, partly cloudy, 78 degrees, at Buchanan, partly cloudy, 77 degrees, at Elkins, partly cloudy, 74 degrees, in Morgantown, mostly cloudy, and 79, Martinsburg reports partly cloudy, and 84, and in Pittsburgh, mostly cloudy, 79. Here is the latest weather synopsis for the Middle Ohio Valley and Central Appalachians, issued at 11:52 a.m. Eastern Daylight Time. Dry today. Cold front crosses on Sunday. Dry weather will continue this afternoon. Another round of showers and storms is possible on Sunday, and some of those storms could also be strong. Dry and pleasant weather returns for Monday and Tuesday. The forecast for the Greater Charleston area, issued at 5:15 p.m. Tonight, partly cloudy. Lows in the lower 60s. Light and variable winds. Sunday, partly sunny with a chance of showers with a slight chance of thunderstorms in the morning, then mostly cloudy with showers likely with a chance of thunderstorms in the afternoon. Humid with highs in the lower 80s. Southwest winds around 10 miles an hour with gusts up to 25 miles an hour. Chance of rain 70%. Sunday night, mostly cloudy. Showers with a chance of thunderstorms until midnight. Lows in the mid-50s. West winds around 10 miles an hour with gusts up to 25 miles an hour until midnight, becoming light and variable. Chance of rain 90%. Monday, mostly sunny. Highs in the mid-70s. Light and variable winds.
Monday night, partly cloudy. Lows in the mid-50s. Light and variable winds. The forecast for Raleigh, Fayette, and Nicholas counties, issued at 5:15 p.m. Tonight, partly cloudy. Lows in the lower 60s. Light and variable winds. Sunday, partly sunny in the morning, then mostly cloudy with showers with a chance of thunderstorms in the afternoon. Highs around 80. Southwest winds around 10 miles an hour with gusts up to 25 miles an hour. Chance of rain 90%. Sunday night, mostly cloudy. Showers with a chance of thunderstorms until midnight, then a chance of showers after midnight. Lows in the mid-50s. Northwest winds around 10 miles an hour with gusts up to 25 miles an hour. Chance of rain 90%. Monday, mostly sunny. Cooler. Less humid with highs around 70. Light and variable winds, becoming west around 10 miles an hour in the afternoon. Monday night, partly cloudy. Lows in the lower 50s. Light and variable winds. The extended forecast for the WXJ84 listening area, Tuesday and Tuesday night, partly cloudy. Highs in the upper 70s. Lows in the upper 50s. Wednesday and Wednesday night, partly cloudy. A chance of showers. Highs in the lower 80s. Lows in the mid 60s. Chance of rain 50%. Thursday and Thursday night, showers and a chance of thunderstorms. Highs in the mid 80s. Lows in the lower 60s. Chance of rain 90%. Juneteenth and Friday night, mostly cloudy. A 50% chance of showers. Highs in the upper 70s. Lows in the upper 50s. Saturday and Saturday night, partly cloudy. Highs in the lower 80s. Lows around 60. The Charleston, West Virginia climate summary for this evening, as of 5 p.m., June 13, 2026. Today's high temperature was 85 degrees and the low 64 degrees. No precipitation fell today, which leaves the monthly total at 1.35 inches. This is 0.71 inches below normal. The total precipitation for the year still stands at 14.71 inches, which is 6.61 inches below normal. Sunset tonight is at 8:51 p.m. Sunrise tomorrow is at 6:02 a.m. Here is the forecast for locations around our region. In Pittsburgh, a chance of showers then thunderstorms for Sunday with highs in the lower 80s. And on Monday, partly sunny with highs in the mid-70s. In New York City, mostly sunny then a chance of showers for Sunday with highs in the lower 80s. And on Monday, mostly sunny with highs in the mid-70s. In Washington, D.C., mostly sunny then showers likely for Sunday with highs in the mid-90s. And on Monday, mostly sunny with highs in the lower 80s. In Columbus, showers for Sunday with highs in the upper 70s. And on Monday, decreasing clouds with highs in the mid-70s. In Cleveland, showers for Sunday with highs in the upper 70s. And on Monday, sunny with highs in the mid-70s. In Nashville, showers likely for Sunday with highs in the upper 80s. And on Monday, mostly sunny with highs in the lower 80s. In Charlotte, hot for Sunday with highs in the mid-90s. And on Monday, mostly sunny with highs in the upper 80s. In Virginia Beach, mostly sunny then a chance of thunderstorms for Sunday with highs in the upper 80s. And on Monday, partly sunny with highs in the upper 70s. In Myrtle Beach, mostly sunny then a chance of thunderstorms for Sunday with highs in the upper 80s. And on Monday, sunny then showers likely with highs in the upper 80s. In Orlando, mostly sunny then a chance of thunderstorms for Sunday with highs in the lower 90s. And on Monday, mostly sunny then a chance of thunderstorms with highs in the lower 90s. 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The current time is 8:54 p.m. Eastern Daylight Time. These are the regional weather observations at 8 p.m. In Charleston, under partly cloudy skies. The temperature was 80 degrees, the dew point 60, and the relative humidity 50%. The wind was south at 6 miles an hour. Barometric pressure 29.97 inches and falling.
Huntington reports clear, and 82 degrees, at Logan, clear, and 79, at Pineville, clear, and 75, at Beckley, clear, and 76 degrees, at Lewisburg, clear, 75, at Parkersburg, mostly cloudy, 77, at Sutton, partly cloudy, 76, at Clarksburg, partly cloudy, 78 degrees, at Buchanan, partly cloudy, 77 degrees, at Elkins, partly cloudy, 74 degrees, in Morgantown, mostly cloudy, and 79, Martinsburg reports partly cloudy, and 84, and in Pittsburgh, mostly cloudy, 79. Here is the latest weather synopsis for the Middle Ohio Valley and Central Appalachians, issued at 11:52 a.m. Eastern Daylight Time. Dry today. Cold front crosses on Sunday. Dry weather will continue this afternoon. Another round of showers and storms is possible on Sunday, and some of those storms could also be strong. Dry and pleasant weather returns for Monday and Tuesday. The forecast for the Greater Charleston area, issued at 5:15 p.m. Tonight, partly cloudy. Lows in the lower 60s. Light and variable winds. Sunday, partly sunny with a chance of showers with a slight chance of thunderstorms in the morning, then mostly cloudy with showers likely with a chance of thunderstorms in the afternoon. Humid with highs in the lower 80s. Southwest winds around 10 miles an hour with gusts up to 25 miles an hour. Chance of rain 70%. Sunday night, mostly cloudy. Showers with a chance of thunderstorms until midnight. Lows in the mid-50s. West winds around 10 miles an hour with gusts up to 25 miles an hour until midnight, becoming light and variable. Chance of rain 90%. Monday, mostly sunny. Highs in the mid-70s. Light and variable winds. Monday night, partly cloudy. Lows in the mid-50s. Light and variable winds. The forecast for Raleigh, Fayette, and Nicholas counties, issued at 5:15 p.m. Tonight, partly cloudy. Lows in the lower 60s. Light and variable winds. Sunday, partly sunny in the morning, then mostly cloudy with showers with a chance of thunderstorms in the afternoon. Highs around 80. Southwest winds around 10 miles an hour with gusts up to 25 miles an hour. Chance of rain 90%. Sunday night, mostly cloudy. Showers with a chance of thunderstorms until midnight, then a chance of showers after midnight. Lows in the mid-50s. Northwest winds around 10 miles an hour with gusts up to 25 miles an hour. Chance of rain 90%. Monday, mostly sunny. Cooler. Less humid with highs around 70. Light and variable winds, becoming west around 10 miles an hour in the afternoon. Monday night, partly cloudy. Lows in the lower 50s. Light and variable winds. The extended forecast for the WXJ 84 listening area, Tuesday and Tuesday night, partly cloudy. Highs in the upper 70s. Lows in the upper 50s. Wednesday and Wednesday night, partly cloudy. A chance of showers. Highs in the lower 80s. Lows in the mid 60s. Chance of rain 50%. Thursday and Thursday night, showers and a chance of thunderstorms. Highs in the mid-80s. Lows in the lower 60s. Chance of rain 90%. Juneteenth and Friday night, mostly cloudy. A 50% chance of showers. Highs in the upper 70s. Lows in the upper 50s. Saturday and Saturday night, partly cloudy. Highs in the lower 80s. Lows around 60. The Charleston, West Virginia climate summary for this evening, as of 5 p.m., June 13, 2026. Today's high temperature was 85 degrees and the low 64 degrees. No precipitation fell today, which leaves the monthly total at 1.35 inches. This is 0.71 inches below normal. The total precipitation for the year still stands at 14.71 inches, which is 6.61 inches below normal. Sunset tonight is at 8:51 p.m. Sunrise tomorrow is at 6:02 a.m. Here is the forecast for locations around our region. In Pittsburgh, a chance of showers then thunderstorms for Sunday with highs in the lower 80s. And on Monday, partly sunny with highs in the mid-70s. In New York City, mostly sunny then a chance of showers for Sunday with highs in the lower 80s.
and on Monday, mostly sunny with highs in the mid-70s. In Washington, D.C., mostly sunny then showers likely for Sunday with highs in the mid-90s. And on Monday, mostly sunny with highs in the lower 80s. In Columbus, showers for Sunday with highs in the upper 70s. And on Monday, decreasing clouds with highs in the mid-70s. In Cleveland, showers for Sunday with highs in the upper 70s. And on Monday, sunny with highs in the mid-70s. In Nashville, showers likely for Sunday with highs in the upper 80s. And on Monday, mostly sunny with highs in the lower 80s. In Charlotte, hot for Sunday with highs in the mid-90s. And on Monday, mostly sunny with highs in the upper 80s. In Virginia Beach, mostly sunny then a chance of thunderstorms for Sunday with highs in the upper 80s. And on Monday, partly sunny with highs in the upper 70s. In Myrtle Beach, mostly sunny then a chance of thunderstorms for Sunday with highs in the upper 80s. And on Monday, sunny then showers likely with highs in the upper 80s. In Orlando, mostly sunny then a chance of thunderstorms for Sunday with highs in the lower 90s. And on Monday, mostly sunny then a chance of thunderstorms with highs in the lower 90s. 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The current time is 9:01 p.m. Eastern Daylight Time. These are the regional weather observations at 8 p.m. In Charleston, under partly cloudy skies. The temperature was 80 degrees, the dew point 60, and the relative humidity 50%. The wind was south at 6 miles an hour. Barometric pressure 29.97 inches and falling. Huntington reports clear, and 82 degrees, at Logan, clear, and 79, at Pineville, clear, and 75, at Beckley, clear, and 76 degrees, at Lewisburg, clear, 75, at Parkersburg, mostly cloudy, 77, at Sutton, partly cloudy, 76, at Clarksburg, partly cloudy, 78 degrees, at Buchanan, partly cloudy, 77 degrees, at Elkins, partly cloudy, 74 degrees, in Morgantown, mostly cloudy, and 79, Martinsburg reports partly cloudy, and 84, and in Pittsburgh, mostly cloudy, 79. Here is the latest weather synopsis for the Middle Ohio Valley and Central Appalachians, issued at 11:52 a.m. Eastern Daylight Time. Dry today. Cold front crosses on Sunday. Dry weather will continue this afternoon. Another round of showers and storms is possible on Sunday, and some of those storms could also be strong. Dry and pleasant weather returns for Monday and Tuesday. The forecast for the Greater Charleston area, issued at 5:15 p.m. Tonight, partly cloudy. Lows in the lower 60s. Light and variable winds. Sunday, partly sunny with a chance of showers with a slight chance of thunderstorms in the morning, then mostly cloudy with showers likely with a chance of thunderstorms in the afternoon. Humid with highs in the lower 80s. Southwest winds around 10 miles an hour with gusts up to 25 miles an hour. Chance of rain 70%. Sunday night, mostly cloudy. Showers with a chance of thunderstorms until midnight. Lows in the mid-50s. West winds around 10 miles an hour with gusts up to 25 miles an hour until midnight, becoming light and variable. Chance of rain 90%. Monday, mostly sunny. Highs in the mid-70s. Light and variable winds. Monday night, partly cloudy. Lows in the mid-50s. Light and variable winds. The forecast for Raleigh, Fayette, and Nicholas counties, issued at 5:15 p.m. Tonight, partly cloudy. Lows in the lower 60s. Light and variable winds. Sunday, partly sunny in the morning, then mostly cloudy with showers with a chance of thunderstorms in the afternoon. Highs around 80. Southwest winds around 10 miles an hour with gusts up to 25 miles an hour. Chance of rain 90%. Sunday night, mostly cloudy. Showers with a chance of thunderstorms until midnight, then a chance of showers after midnight. Lows in the mid-50s. Northwest winds around 10 miles an hour with gusts up to 25 miles an hour. Chance of rain 90%. Monday, mostly sunny. Cooler.
less humid with highs around 70. Light and variable winds, becoming west around 10 miles an hour in the afternoon. Monday night, partly cloudy. Lows in the lower 50s. Light and variable winds. The extended forecast for the WXJ84 listening area, Tuesday and Tuesday night, partly cloudy. Highs in the upper 70s. Lows in the upper 50s. Wednesday and Wednesday night, partly cloudy. A chance of showers. Highs in the lower 80s. Lows in the mid 60s. Chance of rain 50%. Thursday and Thursday night, showers and a chance of thunderstorms. Highs in the mid 80s. Lows in the lower 60s. Chance of rain 90%. Juneteenth and Friday night, mostly cloudy. A 50% chance of showers. Highs in the upper 70s. Lows in the upper 50s. Saturday and Saturday night, partly cloudy. Highs in the lower 80s. Lows around 60. Here is the forecast for locations around our region. In Pittsburgh, a chance of showers then thunderstorms for Sunday with highs in the lower 80s. And on Monday, partly sunny with highs in the mid 70s. In New York City, mostly sunny then a chance of showers for Sunday with highs in the lower 80s. And on Monday, mostly sunny with highs in the mid 70s. In Washington, D.C., mostly sunny then showers likely for Sunday with highs in the mid 90s. And on Monday, mostly sunny with highs in the lower 80s. In Columbus, showers for Sunday with highs in the upper 70s. And on Monday, decreasing clouds with highs in the mid 70s. In Cleveland, showers for Sunday with highs in the upper 70s. And on Monday, sunny with highs in the mid 70s. In Nashville, showers likely for Sunday with highs in the upper 80s. And on Monday, mostly sunny with highs in the lower 80s. In Charlotte, hot for Sunday with highs in the mid-90s. And on Monday, mostly sunny with highs in the upper 80s. In Virginia Beach, mostly sunny then a chance of thunderstorms for Sunday with highs in the upper 80s. And on Monday, partly sunny with highs in the upper 70s. In Myrtle Beach, mostly sunny then a chance of thunderstorms for Sunday with highs in the upper 80s. And on Monday, sunny then showers likely with highs in the upper 80s. In Orlando, mostly sunny then a chance of thunderstorms for Sunday with highs in the lower 90s. And on Monday, mostly sunny then a chance of thunderstorms with highs in the lower 90s. 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The current time is 9:08 p.m. Eastern Daylight Time. These are the regional weather observations at 8 p.m. In Charleston, under partly cloudy skies. The temperature was 80 degrees, the dew point 60, and the relative humidity 50%. The wind was south at 6 miles an hour. Barometric pressure 29.97 inches and falling. Huntington reports clear, and 82 degrees, at Logan, clear, and 79, at Pineville, clear, and 75, at Beckley, clear, and 76 degrees, at Lewisburg, clear, 75, at Parkersburg, mostly cloudy, 77, at Sutton, partly cloudy, 76, at Clarksburg, partly cloudy, 78 degrees, at Buchanan, partly cloudy, 77 degrees, at Elkins, partly cloudy, 74 degrees, in Morgantown, mostly cloudy, and 79, Martinsburg reports partly cloudy, and 84, and in Pittsburgh, mostly cloudy, 79. Here is the latest weather synopsis for the Middle Ohio Valley and Central Appalachians, issued at 11:52 a.m. Eastern Daylight Time. Dry today. Cold front crosses on Sunday. Dry weather will continue this afternoon. Another round of showers and storms is possible on Sunday, and some of those storms could also be strong. Dry and pleasant weather returns for Monday and Tuesday. The forecast for the Greater Charleston area, issued at 5:15 p.m. Tonight, partly cloudy. Lows in the lower 60s. Light and variable winds. Sunday, partly sunny with a chance of showers with a slight chance of thunderstorms in the morning, then mostly cloudy with showers likely with a chance of thunderstorms in the afternoon. Humid with highs in the lower 80s.
Southwest winds around 10 miles an hour with gusts up to 25 miles an hour. Chance of rain 70%. Sunday night, mostly cloudy. Showers with a chance of thunderstorms until midnight. Lows in the mid-50s. West winds around 10 miles an hour with gusts up to 25 miles an hour until midnight, becoming light and variable. Chance of rain 90%. Monday, mostly sunny. Highs in the mid-70s. Light and variable winds. Monday night, partly cloudy. Lows in the mid-50s. Light and variable winds. The forecast for Raleigh, Fayette, and Nicholas counties, issued at 5:15 p.m. Tonight, partly cloudy. Lows in the lower 60s. Light and variable winds. Sunday, partly sunny in the morning, then mostly cloudy with showers with a chance of thunderstorms in the afternoon. Highs around 80. Southwest winds around 10 miles an hour with gusts up to 25 miles an hour. Chance of rain 90%. Sunday night, mostly cloudy. Showers with a chance of thunderstorms until midnight, then a chance of showers after midnight. Lows in the mid-50s. Northwest winds around 10 miles an hour with gusts up to 25 miles an hour. Chance of rain 90%. Monday, mostly sunny. Cooler. Less humid with highs around 70. Light and variable winds, becoming west around 10 miles an hour in the afternoon. Monday night, partly cloudy. Lows in the lower 50s. Light and variable winds. The extended forecast for the WXJ 84 listening area, Tuesday and Tuesday night, partly cloudy. Highs in the upper 70s. Lows in the upper 50s. Wednesday and Wednesday night, partly cloudy. A chance of showers. Highs in the lower 80s. Lows in the mid 60s. Chance of rain 50%. Thursday and Thursday night, showers and a chance of thunderstorms. Highs in the mid 80s. Lows in the lower 60s. Chance of rain 90%. Juneteenth and Friday night, mostly cloudy. A 50% chance of showers. Highs in the upper 70s. Lows in the upper 50s. Saturday and Saturday night, partly cloudy. Highs in the lower 80s. Lows around 60. Here is the forecast for locations around our region. In Pittsburgh, a chance of showers then thunderstorms for Sunday with highs in the lower 80s. And on Monday, partly sunny with highs in the mid-70s. In New York City, mostly sunny then a chance of showers for Sunday with highs in the lower 80s. And on Monday, mostly sunny with highs in the mid-70s. In Washington, D.C., mostly sunny then showers likely for Sunday with highs in the mid-90s. And on Monday, mostly sunny with highs in the lower 80s. In Columbus, showers for Sunday with highs in the upper 70s. And on Monday, decreasing clouds with highs in the mid-70s. In Cleveland, showers for Sunday with highs in the upper 70s. And on Monday, sunny with highs in the mid-70s. In Nashville, showers likely for Sunday with highs in the upper 80s. And on Monday, mostly sunny with highs in the lower 80s. In Charlotte, hot for Sunday with highs in the mid-90s. And on Monday, mostly sunny with highs in the upper 80s. In Virginia Beach, mostly sunny then a chance of thunderstorms for Sunday with highs in the upper 80s. And on Monday, partly sunny with highs in the upper 70s. In Myrtle Beach, mostly sunny then a chance of thunderstorms for Sunday with highs in the upper 80s. And on Monday, sunny then showers likely with highs in the upper 80s. In Orlando, mostly sunny then a chance of thunderstorms for Sunday with highs in the lower 90s. And on Monday, mostly sunny then a chance of thunderstorms with highs in the lower 90s. 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The current time is 9:14 p.m. Eastern Daylight Time. These are the regional weather observations at 9 p.m. In Charleston, under partly cloudy skies. The temperature was 75 degrees, the dew point 65, and the relative humidity 70%. The wind was calm. Barometric pressure 29.96 inches and falling. Huntington reports partly cloudy, and 80 degrees, at Logan, clear, and
75 at Pineville, clear, and 72 at Bentley, clear, and 70 degrees at Lewisburg, clear, 70 at Parkersburg, partly cloudy, 75 at Sutton, partly cloudy, 68 at Clark.

partly cloudy. Lows in the lower 60s. Light and variable winds. Sunday, partly sunny with a chance of showers with a slight chance of thunderstorms in the morning, then mostly cloudy with showers likely with a chance of thunderstorms in the afternoon. Humid with highs in the lower 80s. Southwest winds around 10 miles an hour with gusts up to 25 miles an hour. Chance of rain 70%. Sunday night, mostly cloudy. Showers with a chance of thunderstorms until midnight. Lows in the mid-50s. West winds around 10 miles an hour with gusts up to 25 miles an hour until midnight, becoming light and variable. Chance of rain 90%. Monday, mostly sunny. Highs in the mid-70s. Light and variable winds. Monday night, partly cloudy. Lows in the mid-50s. Light and variable winds. The forecast for Raleigh, Fayette, and Nicholas counties, issued at 5:15 p.m. Tonight, partly cloudy. Lows in the lower 60s. Light and variable winds. Sunday, partly sunny in the morning, then mostly cloudy with showers with a chance of thunderstorms in the afternoon. Highs around 80. Southwest winds around 10 miles an hour with gusts up to 25 miles an hour. Chance of rain 90%. Sunday night, mostly cloudy. Showers with a chance of thunderstorms until midnight, then a chance of showers after midnight. Lows in the mid-50s. Northwest winds around 10 miles an hour with gusts up to 25 miles an hour. Chance of rain 90%. Monday, mostly sunny. Cooler. Less humid with highs around 70. Light and variable winds, becoming west around 10 miles an hour in the afternoon. Monday night, partly cloudy. Lows in the lower 50s. Light and variable winds. The extended forecast for the WXJ84 listening area, Tuesday and Tuesday night, partly cloudy. Highs in the upper 70s. Lows in the upper 50s. Wednesday and Wednesday night, partly cloudy. A chance of showers. Highs in the lower 80s. Lows in the mid-60s. Chance of rain 50%. Thursday and Thursday night, showers and a chance of thunderstorms. Highs in the mid-80s. Lows in the lower 60s. Chance of rain 90%. Juneteenth and Friday night, mostly cloudy. A 50% chance of showers. Highs in the upper 70s. Lows in the upper 50s. Saturday and Saturday night, partly cloudy. Highs in the lower 80s. Lows around 60. Here is the forecast for locations around our region. In Pittsburgh, a chance of showers then thunderstorms for Sunday with highs in the lower 80s. And on Monday, partly sunny with highs in the mid-70s. In New York City, mostly sunny then a chance of showers for Sunday with highs in the lower 80s. And on Monday, mostly sunny with highs in the mid-70s. In Washington, D.C., mostly sunny then showers likely for Sunday with highs in the mid-90s. And on Monday, mostly sunny with highs in the lower 80s. In Columbus, showers for Sunday with highs in the upper 70s. And on Monday, decreasing clouds with highs in the mid-70s. In Cleveland, showers for Sunday with highs in the upper 70s. And on Monday, sunny with highs in the mid-70s. In Nashville, showers likely for Sunday with highs in the upper 80s. And on Monday, mostly sunny with highs in the lower 80s. In Charlotte, hot for Sunday with highs in the mid-90s. And on Monday, mostly sunny with highs in the upper 80s. In Virginia Beach, mostly sunny then a chance of thunderstorms for Sunday with highs in the upper 80s. And on Monday, partly sunny with highs in the upper 70s. In Myrtle Beach, mostly sunny then a chance of thunderstorms for Sunday with highs in the upper 80s. And on Monday, sunny then showers likely with highs in the upper 80s. In Orlando, mostly sunny then a chance of thunderstorms for Sunday with highs in the lower 90s. And on Monday, mostly sunny then a chance of thunderstorms with highs in the lower 90s. 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Originating from the National Weather Service Office in Charleston, West Virginia. The current time is 9:20 p.m. Eastern Daylight Time. These are the regional weather observations at 9 p.m. In Charleston, under partly

cloudy skies. The temperature was 75 degrees, the dew point 65, and the relative humidity 70%. The wind was calm. Barometric pressure 29.96 inches and falling. Huntington reports partly cloudy, and 80 degrees, at Logan, clear, and 75, at Pineville, clear, and 72, at Beckley, clear, and 70 degrees, at Lewisburg, clear, 70, at Parkersburg, partly cloudy, 75, at Sutton, partly cloudy, 68, at Clarksburg, partly cloudy, 73 degrees, at Buchanan, partly cloudy, 72 degrees, at Elkins, partly cloudy, 67 degrees, in Morgantown, partly cloudy, and 73, Martinsburg reports partly cloudy, and 81, and in Pittsburgh, mostly cloudy, 76. Here is the latest weather synopsis for the Middle Ohio Valley and Central Appalachians, issued at 11:52 a.m. Eastern Daylight Time. Dry today. Cold front crosses on Sunday. Dry weather will continue this afternoon. Another round of showers and storms is possible on Sunday, and some of those storms could also be strong. Dry and pleasant weather returns for Monday and Tuesday. The forecast for the Greater Charleston area, issued at 5:15 p.m. Tonight, partly cloudy. Lows in the lower 60s. Light and variable winds. Sunday, partly sunny with a chance of showers with a slight chance of thunderstorms in the morning, then mostly cloudy with showers likely with a chance of thunderstorms in the afternoon. Humid with highs in the lower 80s. Southwest winds around 10 miles an hour with gusts up to 25 miles an hour. Chance of rain 70%. Sunday night, mostly cloudy. Showers with a chance of thunderstorms until midnight. Lows in the mid-50s. West winds around 10 miles an hour with gusts up to 25 miles an hour until midnight, becoming light and variable. Chance of rain 90%. Monday, mostly sunny. Highs in the mid-70s. Light and variable winds. Monday night, partly cloudy. Lows in the mid-50s. Light and variable winds. The forecast for Raleigh, Fayette, and Nicholas counties, issued at 5:15 p.m. Tonight, partly cloudy. Lows in the lower 60s. Light and variable winds. Sunday, partly sunny in the morning, then mostly cloudy with showers with a chance of thunderstorms in the afternoon. Highs around 80. Southwest winds around 10 miles an hour with gusts up to 25 miles an hour. Chance of rain 90%. Sunday night, mostly cloudy. Showers with a chance of thunderstorms until midnight, then a chance of showers after midnight. Lows in the mid-50s. Northwest winds around 10 miles an hour with gusts up to 25 miles an hour. Chance of rain 90%. Monday, mostly sunny. Cooler. Less humid with highs around 70. Light and variable winds, becoming west around 10 miles an hour in the afternoon. Monday night, partly cloudy. Lows in the lower 50s. Light and variable winds. The extended forecast for the WXJ 84 listening area, Tuesday and Tuesday night, partly cloudy. Highs in the upper 70s. Lows in the upper 50s. Wednesday and Wednesday night, partly cloudy. A chance of showers. Highs in the lower 80s. Lows in the mid 60s. Chance of rain 50%. Thursday and Thursday night, showers and a chance of thunderstorms. Highs in the mid-80s. Lows in the lower 60s. Chance of rain 90%. Juneteenth and Friday night, mostly cloudy. A 50% chance of showers. Highs in the upper 70s. Lows in the upper 50s. Saturday and Saturday night, partly cloudy. Highs in the lower 80s. Lows around 60. Here is the forecast for locations around our region. In Pittsburgh, a chance of showers then thunderstorms for Sunday with highs in the lower 80s. And on Monday, partly sunny with highs in the mid-70s. In New York City, mostly sunny then a chance of showers for Sunday with highs in the lower 80s. And on Monday, mostly sunny with highs in the mid-70s. In Washington, D.C., mostly sunny then showers likely for Sunday with highs in the mid-90s. And on Monday, mostly sunny with highs in the lower 80s. In Columbus, showers for Sunday with highs in the upper 70s. And on Monday, decreasing clouds with highs in the mid-70s.
Cleveland, showers for Sunday with highs in the upper 70s. And on Monday, sunny with highs in the mid-70s. In Nashville, showers likely for Sunday with highs in the upper 80s. And on Monday, mostly sunny with highs in the lower 80s. In Charlotte, hot for Sunday with highs in the mid-90s. And on Monday, mostly sunny with highs in the upper 80s. In Virginia Beach, mostly sunny then a chance of thunderstorms for Sunday with highs in the upper 80s. And on Monday, partly sunny with highs in the upper 70s. In Myrtle Beach, mostly sunny then a chance of thunderstorms for Sunday with highs in the upper 80s. And on Monday, sunny then showers likely with highs in the upper 80s. In Orlando, mostly sunny then a chance of thunderstorms for Sunday with highs in the lower 90s. And on Monday, mostly sunny then a chance of thunderstorms with highs in the lower 90s. 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The current time is 9:27 p.m. Eastern Daylight Time. These are the regional weather observations at 9 p.m. In Charleston, under partly cloudy skies, the temperature was 75 degrees, the dew point 65, and the relative humidity 70%. The wind was calm. Barometric pressure 29.96 inches and falling. Huntington reports partly cloudy, and 80 degrees, at Logan, clear, and 75, at Pineville, clear, and 72, at Beckley, clear, and 70 degrees, at Lewisburg, clear, 70, at Parkersburg, partly cloudy, 75, at Sutton, partly cloudy, 68, at Clarksburg, partly cloudy, 73 degrees, at Buchanan, partly cloudy, 72 degrees, at Elkins, partly cloudy, 67 degrees, in Morgantown, partly cloudy, and 73, Martinsburg reports partly cloudy, and 81, and in Pittsburgh, mostly cloudy, 76. Here is the latest weather synopsis for the Middle Ohio Valley and Central Appalachians, issued at 11:52 a.m. Eastern Daylight Time. Dry today. Cold front crosses on Sunday. Dry weather will continue this afternoon. Another round of showers and storms is possible on Sunday, and some of those storms could also be strong. Dry and pleasant weather returns for Monday and Tuesday. The forecast for the Greater Charleston area, issued at 5:15 p.m. Tonight, partly cloudy. Lows in the lower 60s. Light and variable winds. Sunday, partly sunny with a chance of showers with a slight chance of thunderstorms in the morning, then mostly cloudy with showers likely with a chance of thunderstorms in the afternoon. Humid with highs in the lower 80s. Southwest winds around 10 miles an hour with gusts up to 25 miles an hour. Chance of rain 70%. Sunday night, mostly cloudy. Showers with a chance of thunderstorms until midnight. Lows in the mid-50s. West winds around 10 miles an hour with gusts up to 25 miles an hour until midnight, becoming light and variable. Chance of rain 90%. Monday, mostly sunny. Highs in the mid-70s. Light and variable winds. Monday night, partly cloudy. Lows in the mid-50s. Light and variable winds. The forecast for Raleigh, Fayette, and Nicholas counties, issued at 5:15 p.m. Tonight, partly cloudy. Lows in the lower 60s. Light and variable winds. Sunday, partly sunny in the morning, then mostly cloudy with showers with a chance of thunderstorms in the afternoon. Highs around 80. Southwest winds around 10 miles an hour with gusts up to 25 miles an hour. Chance of rain 90%. Sunday night, mostly cloudy. Showers with a chance of thunderstorms until midnight, then a chance of showers after midnight. Lows in the mid-50s. Northwest winds around 10 miles an hour with gusts up to 25 miles an hour. Chance of rain 90%. Monday, mostly sunny. Cooler. Less humid with highs around 70. Light and variable winds, becoming west around 10 miles an hour in the afternoon. Monday night, partly cloudy. Lows in the lower 50s. Light and variable winds. The extended forecast for the WXJ84 listening area, Tuesday and Tuesday night, partly cloudy.
highs in the upper 70s, lows in the upper 50s. Wednesday and Wednesday night, partly cloudy. A chance of showers. Highs in the lower 80s. Lows in the mid 60s. Chance of rain 50%. Thursday and Thursday night, showers and a chance of thunderstorms. Highs in the mid 80s. Lows in the lower 60s. Chance of rain 90%. Juneteenth and Friday night, mostly cloudy. A 50% chance of showers. Highs in the upper 70s. Lows in the upper 50s. Saturday and Saturday night, partly cloudy. Highs in the lower 80s. Lows around 60. Here is the forecast for locations around our region. In Pittsburgh, a chance of showers then thunderstorms for Sunday with highs in the lower 80s. And on Monday, partly sunny with highs in the mid 70s. In New York City, mostly sunny then a chance of showers for Sunday with highs in the lower 80s. And on Monday, mostly sunny with highs in the mid 70s. In Washington, D.C., mostly sunny then showers likely for Sunday with highs in the mid 90s. And on Monday, mostly sunny with highs in the lower 80s. In Columbus, showers for Sunday with highs in the upper 70s. And on Monday, decreasing clouds with highs in the mid 70s. In Cleveland, showers for Sunday with highs in the upper 70s. And on Monday, sunny with highs in the mid 70s. In Nashville, showers likely for Sunday with highs in the upper 80s. And on Monday, mostly sunny with highs in the lower 80s. In Charlotte, hot for Sunday with highs in the mid-90s. And on Monday, mostly sunny with highs in the upper 80s. In Virginia Beach, mostly sunny then a chance of thunderstorms for Sunday with highs in the upper 80s. And on Monday, partly sunny with highs in the upper 70s. In Myrtle Beach, mostly sunny then a chance of thunderstorms for Sunday with highs in the upper 80s. And on Monday, sunny then showers likely with highs in the upper 80s. In Orlando, mostly sunny then a chance of thunderstorms for Sunday with highs in the lower 90s. And on Monday, mostly sunny then a chance of thunderstorms with highs in the lower 90s. 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The current time is 9:33 p.m. Eastern Daylight Time. These are the regional weather observations at 9 p.m. In Charleston, under partly cloudy skies. The temperature was 75 degrees, the dew point 65, and the relative humidity 70%. The wind was calm. Barometric pressure 29.96 inches and falling. Huntington reports partly cloudy, and 80 degrees, at Logan, clear, and 75, at Pineville, clear, and 72, at Beckley, clear, and 70 degrees, at Lewisburg, clear, 70, at Parkersburg, partly cloudy, 75, at Sutton, partly cloudy, 68, at Clarksburg, partly cloudy, 73 degrees, at Buchanan, partly cloudy, 72 degrees, at Elkins, partly cloudy, 67 degrees, in Morgantown, partly cloudy, and 73, Martinsburg reports partly cloudy, and 81, and in Pittsburgh, mostly cloudy, 76. Here is the latest weather synopsis for the Middle Ohio Valley and Central Appalachians, issued at 11:52 a.m. Eastern Daylight Time. Dry today. Cold front crosses on Sunday. Dry weather will continue this afternoon. Another round of showers and storms is possible on Sunday, and some of those storms could also be strong. Dry and pleasant weather returns for Monday and Tuesday. The forecast for the Greater Charleston area, issued at 5:15 p.m. Tonight, partly cloudy. Lows in the lower 60s. Light and variable winds. Sunday, partly sunny with a chance of showers with a slight chance of thunderstorms in the morning, then mostly cloudy with showers likely with a chance of thunderstorms in the afternoon. Humid with highs in the lower 80s. Southwest winds around 10 miles an hour with gusts up to 25 miles an hour. Chance of rain 70%. Sunday night, mostly cloudy. Showers with a chance of thunderstorms until midnight. Lows in the mid-50s. West winds around 10 miles an hour with gusts up to 25 miles an hour until midnight, becoming light and variable. Chance of rain 90%. Monday, mostly sunny.
Highs in the mid-70s. Light and variable winds. Monday night, partly cloudy. Lows in the mid-50s. Light and variable winds. The forecast for Raleigh, Fayette, and Nicholas counties, issued at 5:15 p.m. Tonight, partly cloudy. Lows in the lower 60s. Light and variable winds. Sunday, partly sunny in the morning, then mostly cloudy with showers with a chance of thunderstorms in the afternoon. Highs around 80. Southwest winds around 10 miles an hour with gusts up to 25 miles an hour. Chance of rain 90%. Sunday night, mostly cloudy. Showers with a chance of thunderstorms until midnight, then a chance of showers after midnight. Lows in the mid-50s. Northwest winds around 10 miles an hour with gusts up to 25 miles an hour. Chance of rain 90%. Monday, mostly sunny. Cooler. Less humid with highs around 70. Light and variable winds, becoming west around 10 miles an hour in the afternoon. Monday night, partly cloudy. Lows in the lower 50s. Light and variable winds. The extended forecast for the WXJ84 listening area, Tuesday and Tuesday night, partly cloudy. Highs in the upper 70s. Lows in the upper 50s. Wednesday and Wednesday night, partly cloudy. A chance of showers. Highs in the lower 80s. Lows in the mid 60s. Chance of rain 50%. Thursday and Thursday night, showers and a chance of thunderstorms. Highs in the mid 80s. Lows in the lower 60s. Chance of rain 90%. Juneteenth and Friday night, mostly cloudy. A 50% chance of showers. Highs in the upper 70s. Lows in the upper 50s. Saturday and Saturday night, partly cloudy. Highs in the lower 80s. Lows around 60. Here is the forecast for locations around our region. In Pittsburgh, a chance of showers then thunderstorms for Sunday with highs in the lower 80s. And on Monday, partly sunny with highs in the mid-70s. In New York City, mostly sunny then a chance of showers for Sunday with highs in the lower 80s. And on Monday, mostly sunny with highs in the mid-70s. In Washington, D.C., mostly sunny then showers likely for Sunday with highs in the mid-90s. And on Monday, mostly sunny with highs in the lower 80s. In Columbus, showers for Sunday with highs in the upper 70s. And on Monday, decreasing clouds with highs in the mid-70s. In Cleveland, showers for Sunday with highs in the upper 70s. And on Monday, sunny with highs in the mid-70s. In Nashville, showers likely for Sunday with highs in the upper 80s. And on Monday, mostly sunny with highs in the lower 80s. In Charlotte, hot for Sunday with highs in the mid-90s. And on Monday, mostly sunny with highs in the upper 80s. In Virginia Beach, mostly sunny then a chance of thunderstorms for Sunday with highs in the upper 80s. And on Monday, partly sunny with highs in the upper 70s. In Myrtle Beach, mostly sunny then a chance of thunderstorms for Sunday with highs in the upper 80s. And on Monday, sunny then showers likely with highs in the upper 80s. In Orlando, mostly sunny then a chance of thunderstorms for Sunday with highs in the lower 90s. And on Monday, mostly sunny then a chance of thunderstorms with highs in the lower 90s. 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The current time is 9:40 p.m. Eastern Daylight Time. These are the regional weather observations at 9 p.m. In Charleston, under partly cloudy skies. The temperature was 75 degrees, the dew point 65, and the relative humidity 70%. The wind was calm. Barometric pressure 29.96 inches and falling. Huntington reports partly cloudy, and 80 degrees, at Logan, clear, and 75, at Pineville, clear, and 72, at Beckley, clear, and 70 degrees, at Lewisburg, clear, 70, at Parkersburg, partly cloudy, 75, at Sutton, partly cloudy, 68, at Clarksburg, partly cloudy, 73 degrees, at Buckhannon, partly cloudy, 72 degrees,
At Elkins, partly cloudy, 67 degrees. In Morgantown, partly cloudy, and 73. Martinsburg reports partly cloudy, and 81. And in Pittsburgh, mostly cloudy, 76. 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During potentially dangerous weather situations, specially built receivers can be automatically activated to warn of an impending hazard. 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Here is the latest weather synopsis for the Middle Ohio Valley and Central Appalachians, issued at 11:52 a.m. Eastern Daylight Time. Dry today. Cold front crosses on Sunday. Dry weather will continue this afternoon. Another round of showers and storms is possible on Sunday, and some of those storms could also be strong. Dry and pleasant weather returns for Monday and Tuesday. The forecast for the Greater Charleston area, issued at 5:15 p.m. Tonight, partly cloudy. Lows in the lower 60s. Light and variable winds. Sunday, partly sunny with a chance of showers with a slight chance of thunderstorms in the morning, then mostly cloudy with showers likely with a chance of thunderstorms in the afternoon. Humid with highs in the lower 80s. Southwest winds around 10 miles an hour with gusts up to 25 miles an hour. Chance of rain 70%. Sunday night, mostly cloudy. Showers with a chance of thunderstorms until midnight. Lows in the mid-50s. West winds around 10 miles an hour with gusts up to 25 miles an hour until midnight, becoming light and variable. Chance of rain 90%. Monday, mostly sunny. Highs in the mid-70s. Light and variable winds. Monday night, partly cloudy. Lows in the mid-50s. Light and variable winds. The forecast for Raleigh, Fayette, and Nicholas counties, issued at 5:15 p.m. Tonight, partly cloudy. Lows in the lower 60s. Light and variable winds. Sunday, partly sunny in the morning, then mostly cloudy with showers with a chance of thunderstorms in the afternoon. Highs around 80. Southwest winds around 10 miles an hour with gusts up to 25 miles an hour. Chance of rain 90%. Sunday night, mostly cloudy. Showers with a chance of thunderstorms until midnight, then a chance of showers after midnight. Lows in the mid-50s. Northwest winds around 10 miles an hour with gusts up to 25 miles an hour. Chance of rain 90%. Monday, mostly sunny. Cooler. Less humid with highs around 70. Light and variable winds, becoming west around 10 miles an hour in the afternoon. Monday night, partly cloudy. Lows in the lower 50s. Light and variable winds. The extended forecast for the WXJ84 listening area, Tuesday and Tuesday night, partly cloudy. Highs in the upper 70s. Lows in the upper 50s. Wednesday and Wednesday night, partly cloudy. A chance of showers. Highs in the lower 80s. Lows in the mid 60s. Chance of rain 50%. Thursday and Thursday night, showers and a chance of thunderstorms. Highs in the mid-80s. Lows in the lower 60s. Chance of rain 90%. Juneteenth and Friday night, mostly cloudy. A 50% chance of showers. Highs in the upper 70s. Lows in the upper 50s. Saturday and Saturday night, partly cloudy. Highs in the lower 80s. Lows around 60. Here is the forecast for locations around our region. In Pittsburgh, a chance of showers then thunderstorms for Sunday with highs in the lower 80s. And on Monday, partly sunny with highs in the mid-70s. In New York City, mostly sunny then a chance of showers for Sunday with highs in the lower 80s. And on Monday, mostly sunny with highs in the mid-70s. In Washington, D.C., mostly sunny then showers likely for Sunday with highs in the mid-90s. And on Monday, mostly sunny with highs in the lower 80s. In Columbus, showers for Sunday with highs in the upper 70s. And on Monday, decreasing clouds with highs in the mid-70s. In Cleveland, showers for Sunday with highs in the upper 70s. And on Monday, sunny with highs in the mid-70s.
In Nashville, showers likely stay with highs in the upper 80s. And on Monday, mostly sunny with highs in the lower 80s. In Charlotte, hot for Sunday with highs in the mid-90s. And on Monday, mostly sunny with highs in the upper 80s. In Virginia Beach, mostly sunny then a chance of thunderstorms for Sunday with highs in the upper 80s. And on Monday, partly sunny with highs in the upper 70s. In Myrtle Beach, mostly sunny then a chance of thunderstorms for Sunday with highs in the upper 80s. And on Monday, sunny then showers likely with highs in the upper 80s. In Orlando, mostly sunny then a chance of thunderstorms for Sunday with highs in the lower 90s. And on Monday, mostly sunny then a chance of thunderstorms with highs in the lower 90s. 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The current time is 9:47 p.m. Eastern Daylight Time. These are the regional weather observations at 9 p.m. In Charleston, under partly cloudy skies. The temperature was 75 degrees, the dew point 65, and the relative humidity 70%. The wind was calm. Barometric pressure 29.96 inches and falling. Huntington reports partly cloudy, and 80 degrees, at Logan, clear, and 75, at Pineville, clear, and 72, at Beckley, clear, and 70 degrees, at Lewisburg, clear, 70, at Parkersburg, partly cloudy, 75, at Sutton, partly cloudy, 68, at Clarksburg, partly cloudy, 73 degrees, at Buchanan, partly cloudy, 72 degrees, at Elkins, partly cloudy, 67 degrees, in Morgantown, partly cloudy, and 73, Martinsburg reports partly cloudy, and 81, and in Pittsburgh, mostly cloudy, 76. Here is the latest weather synopsis for the Middle Ohio Valley and Central Appalachians, issued at 11:52 a.m. Eastern Daylight Time. Dry today. Cold front crosses on Sunday. Dry weather will continue this afternoon. Another round of showers and storms is possible on Sunday, and some of those storms could also be strong. Dry and pleasant weather returns for Monday and Tuesday. The forecast for the Greater Charleston area, issued at 5:15 p.m. Tonight, partly cloudy. Lows in the lower 60s. Light and variable winds. Sunday, partly sunny with a chance of showers with a slight chance of thunderstorms in the morning, then mostly cloudy with showers likely with a chance of thunderstorms in the afternoon. Humid with highs in the lower 80s. Southwest winds around 10 miles an hour with gusts up to 25 miles an hour. Chance of rain 70%. Sunday night, mostly cloudy. Showers with a chance of thunderstorms until midnight. Lows in the mid-50s. West winds around 10 miles an hour with gusts up to 25 miles an hour until midnight, becoming light and variable. Chance of rain 90%. Monday, mostly sunny. Highs in the mid-70s. Light and variable winds. Monday night, partly cloudy. Lows in the mid-50s. Light and variable winds. The forecast for Raleigh, Fayette, and Nicholas counties, issued at 5:15 p.m. Tonight, partly cloudy. Lows in the lower 60s. Light and variable winds. Sunday, partly sunny in the morning, then mostly cloudy with showers with a chance of thunderstorms in the afternoon. Highs around 80. Southwest winds around 10 miles an hour with gusts up to 25 miles an hour. Chance of rain 90%. Sunday night, mostly cloudy. Showers with a chance of thunderstorms until midnight, then a chance of showers after midnight. Lows in the mid-50s. Northwest winds around 10 miles an hour with gusts up to 25 miles an hour. Chance of rain 90%. Monday, mostly sunny. Cooler. Less humid with highs around 70. Light and variable winds, becoming west around 10 miles an hour in the afternoon. Monday night, partly cloudy. Lows in the lower 50s. Light and variable winds. The extended forecast for the WXJ84 listening area, Tuesday and Tuesday night, partly cloudy. Highs in the upper 70s. Lows in the upper 50s. Wednesday and Wednesday night, partly cloudy. A chance of showers.
Highs in the lower 80s. Lows in the mid-60s. Chance of rain 50%. Thursday and Thursday night, showers and a chance of thunderstorms. Highs in the mid-80s. Lows in the lower 60s. Chance of rain 90%. Juneteenth and Friday night, mostly cloudy. A 50% chance of showers. Highs in the upper 70s. Lows in the upper 50s. Saturday and Saturday night, partly cloudy. Highs in the lower 80s. Lows around 60. Here is the forecast for locations around our region. In Pittsburgh, a chance of showers then thunderstorms for Sunday with highs in the lower 80s. And on Monday, partly sunny with highs in the mid-70s. In New York City, mostly sunny then a chance of showers for Sunday with highs in the lower 80s. And on Monday, mostly sunny with highs in the mid-70s. In Washington, D.C., mostly sunny then showers likely for Sunday with highs in the mid-90s. And on Monday, mostly sunny with highs in the lower 80s. In Columbus, showers for Sunday with highs in the upper 70s. And on Monday, decreasing clouds with highs in the mid-70s. In Cleveland, showers for Sunday with highs in the upper 70s. And on Monday, sunny with highs in the mid-70s. In Nashville, showers likely for Sunday with highs in the upper 80s. And on Monday, mostly sunny with highs in the lower 80s. In Charlotte, hot for Sunday with highs in the mid-90s. And on Monday, mostly sunny with highs in the upper 80s. In Virginia Beach, mostly sunny then a chance of thunderstorms for Sunday with highs in the upper 80s. And on Monday, partly sunny with highs in the upper 70s. In Myrtle Beach, mostly sunny then a chance of thunderstorms for Sunday with highs in the upper 80s. And on Monday, sunny then showers likely with highs in the upper 80s. In Orlando, mostly sunny then a chance of thunderstorms for Sunday with highs in the lower 90s. And on Monday, mostly sunny then a chance of thunderstorms with highs in the lower 90s. 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Originating from the National Weather Service Office in Charleston, West Virginia. The current time is 9:53 p.m. Eastern Daylight Time. These are the regional weather observations at 9 p.m. In Charleston, under partly cloudy skies. The temperature was 75 degrees, the dew point 65, and the relative humidity 70%. The wind was calm. Barometric pressure 29.96 inches and falling. Huntington reports partly cloudy, and 80 degrees, at Logan, clear, and 75, at Pineville, clear, and 72, at Beckley, clear, and 70 degrees, at Lewisburg, clear, 70, at Parkersburg, partly cloudy, 75, at Sutton, partly cloudy, 68, at Clarksburg, partly cloudy, 73 degrees, at Buchanan, partly cloudy, 72 degrees, at Elkins, partly cloudy, 67 degrees, in Morgantown, partly cloudy, and 73, Martinsburg reports partly cloudy, and 81, and in Pittsburgh, mostly cloudy, 76. Here is the latest weather synopsis for the Middle Ohio Valley and Central Appalachians, issued at 11:52 a.m. Eastern Daylight Time. Dry today. Cold front crosses on Sunday. Dry weather will continue this afternoon. Another round of showers and storms is possible on Sunday, and some of those storms could also be strong. Dry and pleasant weather returns for Monday and Tuesday. The forecast for the Greater Charleston area, issued at 5:15 p.m. Tonight, partly cloudy. Lows in the lower 60s. Light and variable winds. Sunday, partly sunny with a chance of showers with a slight chance of thunderstorms in the morning, then mostly cloudy with showers likely with a chance of thunderstorms in the afternoon. Humid with highs in the lower 80s. Southwest winds around 10 miles an hour with gusts up to 25 miles an hour. Chance of rain 70%. Sunday night, mostly cloudy. Showers with a chance of thunderstorms until midnight. Lows in the mid-50s. West winds around 10 miles an hour with gusts up to 25 miles an hour until midnight, becoming light and variable. Chance of rain 90%. Monday, mostly sunny. Highs in the mid-70s. Light and variable winds. Monday night, partly cloudy. Lows in the mid-50s.
light and variable winds. The forecast for Raleigh, Fayette, and Nicholas counties issued at 5:15 p.m. Tonight, partly cloudy. Lows in the lower 60s. Light and variable winds. Sunday, partly sunny in the morning, then mostly cloudy with showers with a chance of thunderstorms in the afternoon. Highs around 80. Southwest winds around 10 miles an hour with gusts up to 25 miles an hour. Chance of rain 90%. Sunday night, mostly cloudy. Showers with a chance of thunderstorms until midnight, then a chance of showers after midnight. Lows in the mid-50s. Northwest winds around 10 miles an hour with gusts up to 25 miles an hour. Chance of rain 90%. Monday, mostly sunny. Cooler. Less humid with highs around 70. Light and variable winds, becoming west around 10 miles an hour in the afternoon. Monday night, partly cloudy. Lows in the lower 50s. Light and variable winds. The extended forecast for the WXJ84 listening area, Tuesday and Tuesday night, partly cloudy. Highs in the upper 70s. Lows in the upper 50s. Wednesday and Wednesday night, partly cloudy. A chance of showers. Highs in the lower 80s. Lows in the mid 60s. Chance of rain 50%. Thursday and Thursday night, showers and a chance of thunderstorms. Highs in the mid 80s. Lows in the lower 60s. Chance of rain 90%. Juneteenth and Friday night, mostly cloudy. A 50% chance of showers. Highs in the upper 70s. Lows in the upper 50s. Saturday and Saturday night, partly cloudy. Highs in the lower 80s. Lows around 60. Here is the forecast for locations around our region. In Pittsburgh, a chance of showers then thunderstorms for Sunday with highs in the lower 80s. And on Monday, partly sunny with highs in the mid-70s. In New York City, mostly sunny then a chance of showers for Sunday with highs in the lower 80s. And on Monday, mostly sunny with highs in the mid-70s. In Washington, D.C., mostly sunny then showers likely for Sunday with highs in the mid-90s. And on Monday, mostly sunny with highs in the lower 80s. In Columbus, showers for Sunday with highs in the upper 70s. And on Monday, decreasing clouds with highs in the mid-70s. In Cleveland, showers for Sunday with highs in the upper 70s. And on Monday, sunny with highs in the mid-70s. In Nashville, showers likely for Sunday with highs in the upper 80s. And on Monday, mostly sunny with highs in the lower 80s. In Charlotte, hot for Sunday with highs in the mid-90s. And on Monday, mostly sunny with highs in the upper 80s. In Virginia Beach, mostly sunny then a chance of thunderstorms for Sunday with highs in the upper 80s. And on Monday, partly sunny with highs in the upper 70s. In Myrtle Beach, mostly sunny then a chance of thunderstorms for Sunday with highs in the upper 80s. And on Monday, sunny then showers likely with highs in the upper 80s. In Orlando, mostly sunny then a chance of thunderstorms for Sunday with highs in the lower 90s. And on Monday, mostly sunny then a chance of thunderstorms with highs in the lower 90s. 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The current time is 9:59 p.m. Eastern Daylight Time. These are the regional weather observations at 9 p.m. In Charleston, under partly cloudy skies. The temperature was 75 degrees, the dew point 65, and the relative humidity 70%. The wind was calm. Barometric pressure 29.96 inches and falling. Huntington reports partly cloudy, and 80 degrees, at Logan, clear, and 75, at Pineville, clear, and 72, at Beckley, clear, and 70 degrees, at Lewisburg, clear, 70, at Parkersburg, partly cloudy, 75, at Sutton, partly cloudy, 68, at Clarksburg, partly cloudy, 73 degrees, at Buchanan, partly cloudy, 72 degrees, at Elkins, partly cloudy, 67 degrees, in Morgantown, partly cloudy, and 73, Martinsburg reports partly cloudy, and 81, and in Pittsburgh, mostly cloudy, 76.
Here is the latest weather synopsis for the Middle Ohio Valley and Central Appalachians, issued at 11:52 a.m. Eastern Daylight Time. Dry today. Cold front crosses on Sunday. Dry weather will continue this afternoon. Another round of showers and storms is possible on Sunday, and some of those storms could also be strong. Dry and pleasant weather returns for Monday and Tuesday. The forecast for the Greater Charleston area, issued at 5:15 p.m. Tonight, partly cloudy. Lows in the lower 60s. Light and variable winds. Sunday, partly sunny with a chance of showers with a slight chance of thunderstorms in the morning, then mostly cloudy with showers likely with a chance of thunderstorms in the afternoon. Humid with highs in the lower 80s. Southwest winds around 10 miles an hour with gusts up to 25 miles an hour. Chance of rain 70%. Sunday night, mostly cloudy. Showers with a chance of thunderstorms until midnight. Lows in the mid-50s. West winds around 10 miles an hour with gusts up to 25 miles an hour until midnight, becoming light and variable. Chance of rain 90%. Monday, mostly sunny. Highs in the mid-70s. Light and variable winds. Monday night, partly cloudy. Lows in the mid-50s. Light and variable winds. The forecast for Raleigh, Fayette, and Nicholas counties, issued at 5:15 p.m. Tonight, partly cloudy. Lows in the lower 60s. Light and variable winds. Sunday, partly sunny in the morning, then mostly cloudy with showers with a chance of thunderstorms in the afternoon. Highs around 80. Southwest winds around 10 miles an hour with gusts up to 25 miles an hour. Chance of rain 90%. Sunday night, mostly cloudy. Showers with a chance of thunderstorms until midnight, then a chance of showers after midnight. Lows in the mid-50s. Northwest winds around 10 miles an hour with gusts up to 25 miles an hour. Chance of rain 90%. Monday, mostly sunny. Cooler. Less humid with highs around 70. Light and variable winds, becoming west around 10 miles an hour in the afternoon. Monday night, partly cloudy. Lows in the lower 50s. Light and variable winds. The extended forecast for the WXJ84 listening area, Tuesday and Tuesday night, partly cloudy. Highs in the upper 70s. Lows in the upper 50s. Wednesday and Wednesday night, partly cloudy. A chance of showers. Highs in the lower 80s. Lows in the mid 60s. Chance of rain 50%. Thursday and Thursday night, showers and a chance of thunderstorms. Highs in the mid-80s. Lows in the lower 60s. Chance of rain 90%. Juneteenth and Friday night, mostly cloudy. A 50% chance of showers. Highs in the upper 70s. Lows in the upper 50s. Saturday and Saturday night, partly cloudy. Highs in the lower 80s. Lows around 60. Here is the forecast for locations around our region. In Pittsburgh, a chance of showers then thunderstorms for Sunday with highs in the lower 80s. And on Monday, partly sunny with highs in the mid-70s. In New York City, mostly sunny then a chance of showers for Sunday with highs in the lower 80s. And on Monday, mostly sunny with highs in the mid-70s. In Washington, D.C., mostly sunny then showers likely for Sunday with highs in the mid-90s. And on Monday, mostly sunny with highs in the lower 80s. In Columbus, showers for Sunday with highs in the upper 70s. And on Monday, decreasing clouds with highs in the mid-70s. In Cleveland, showers for Sunday with highs in the upper 70s. And on Monday, sunny with highs in the mid-70s. In Nashville, showers likely for Sunday with highs in the upper 80s. And on Monday, mostly sunny with highs in the lower 80s. In Charlotte, hot for Sunday with highs in the mid-90s. And on Monday, mostly sunny with highs in the upper 80s. In Virginia Beach, mostly sunny then a chance of thunderstorms for Sunday with highs in the upper 80s. And on Monday, partly sunny with highs in the upper 70s. In Myrtle Beach, mostly sunny then a chance of thunderstorms for Sunday with highs in the upper 80s. And on Monday, sunny then showers likely with highs in the upper 80s. In Orlando, mostly sunny then a chance of thunderstorms for Sunday with highs in the lower 90s.
and on Monday, mostly sunny, then a chance of thunderstorms with highs in the lower 90s. 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The current time is 10:06 p.m. Eastern Daylight Time. These are the regional weather observations at 9 p.m. In Charleston, under partly cloudy skies. The temperature was 75 degrees, the dew point 65, and the relative humidity 70%. The wind was calm. Barometric pressure 29.96 inches and falling. Huntington reports partly cloudy, and 80 degrees, at Logan, clear, and 75, at Hineville, clear, and 72, at Beckley, clear, and 70 degrees, at Lewisburg, clear, 70, at Parkersburg, partly cloudy, 75, at Sutton, partly cloudy, 68, at Clarksburg, partly cloudy, 73 degrees, at Buckhannon, partly cloudy, 72 degrees, at Elkins, partly cloudy, 67 degrees, in Morgantown, partly cloudy, and 73, Martinsburg reports partly cloudy, and 81, and in Pittsburgh, mostly cloudy, 76. Here is the latest weather synopsis for the Middle Ohio Valley and Central Appalachians, issued at 11:52 a.m. Eastern Daylight Time. Dry today. Cold front crosses on Sunday. Dry weather will continue this afternoon. Another round of showers and storms is possible on Sunday, and some of those storms could also be strong. Dry and pleasant weather returns for Monday and Tuesday. The forecast for the Greater Charleston area, issued at 5:15 p.m. Tonight, partly cloudy. Lows in the lower 60s. Light and variable winds. Sunday, partly sunny with a chance of showers with a slight chance of thunderstorms in the morning, then mostly cloudy with showers likely with a chance of thunderstorms in the afternoon. Humid with highs in the lower 80s. Southwest winds around 10 miles an hour with gusts up to 25 miles an hour. Chance of rain 70%. Sunday night, mostly cloudy. Showers with a chance of thunderstorms until midnight. Lows in the mid-50s. West winds around 10 miles an hour with gusts up to 25 miles an hour until midnight, becoming light and variable. Chance of rain 90%. Monday, mostly sunny. Highs in the mid-70s. Light and variable winds. Monday night, partly cloudy. Lows in the mid-50s. Light and variable winds. The forecast for Raleigh, Fayette, and Nicholas counties, issued at 5:15 p.m. Tonight, partly cloudy. Lows in the lower 60s. Light and variable winds. Sunday, partly sunny in the morning, then mostly cloudy with showers with a chance of thunderstorms in the afternoon. Highs around 80. Southwest winds around 10 miles an hour with gusts up to 25 miles an hour. Chance of rain 90%. Sunday night, mostly cloudy. Showers with a chance of thunderstorms until midnight, then a chance of showers after midnight. Lows in the mid-50s. Northwest winds around 10 miles an hour with gusts up to 25 miles an hour. Chance of rain 90%. Monday, mostly sunny. Cooler. Less humid with highs around 70. Light and variable winds, becoming west around 10 miles an hour in the afternoon. Monday night, partly cloudy. Lows in the lower 50s. Light and variable winds. The extended forecast for the WXJ84 listening area, Tuesday and Tuesday night, partly cloudy. Highs in the upper 70s. Lows in the upper 50s. Wednesday and Wednesday night, partly cloudy. A chance of showers. Highs in the lower 80s. Lows in the mid 60s. Chance of rain 50%. Thursday and Thursday night, showers and a chance of thunderstorms. Highs in the mid-80s. Lows in the lower 60s. Chance of rain 90%. Juneteenth and Friday night, mostly cloudy. A 50% chance of showers. Highs in the upper 70s. Lows in the upper 50s. Saturday and Saturday night, partly cloudy. Highs in the lower 80s. Lows around 60. Here is the forecast for locations around our region,
In Pittsburgh, a chance of showers then thunderstorms for Sunday with highs in the lower 80s. And on Monday, partly sunny with highs in the mid-70s. In New York City, mostly sunny then a chance of showers for Sunday with highs in the lower 80s. And on Monday, mostly sunny with highs in the mid-70s. In Washington, D.C., mostly sunny then showers likely for Sunday with highs in the mid-90s. And on Monday, mostly sunny with highs in the lower 80s. In Columbus, showers for Sunday with highs in the upper 70s. And on Monday, decreasing clouds with highs in the mid-70s. In Cleveland, showers for Sunday with highs in the upper 70s. And on Monday, sunny with highs in the mid-70s. In Nashville, showers likely for Sunday with highs in the upper 80s. And on Monday, mostly sunny with highs in the lower 80s. In Charlotte, hot for Sunday with highs in the mid-90s. And on Monday, mostly sunny with highs in the upper 80s. In Virginia Beach, mostly sunny then a chance of thunderstorms for Sunday with highs in the upper 80s. And on Monday, partly sunny with highs in the upper 70s. In Myrtle Beach, mostly sunny then a chance of thunderstorms for Sunday with highs in the upper 80s. And on Monday, sunny then showers likely with highs in the upper 80s. In Orlando, mostly sunny then a chance of thunderstorms for Sunday with highs in the lower 90s. And on Monday, mostly sunny then a chance of thunderstorms with highs in the lower 90s. 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The current time is 10:12 p.m. Eastern Daylight Time. These are the regional weather observations at 10 p.m. In Charleston, under partly cloudy skies. The temperature was 72 degrees, the dew point 65, and the relative humidity 78%. The wind was southeast at 3 miles an hour. Barometric pressure 29.99 inches and rising. Huntington reports mostly cloudy, and 75 degrees, at Logan, partly cloudy, and 73, at Pineville, partly cloudy, and 68, at Beckley, partly cloudy, and 68 degrees, at Lewisburg, clear, 64, at Parkersburg, partly cloudy, 69, at Sutton, partly cloudy, 64, at Clarksburg, partly cloudy, 70 degrees, at Buckhannon, partly cloudy, 68 degrees, at Elkins, partly cloudy, 64 degrees, in Morgantown, partly cloudy, and 70, Martinsburg reports mostly cloudy, and 73, and in Pittsburgh, mostly cloudy, 75. Here is the latest weather synopsis for the Middle Ohio Valley and Central Appalachians, issued at 11:52 a.m. Eastern Daylight Time. Dry today. Cold front crosses on Sunday. Dry weather will continue this afternoon. Another round of showers and storms is possible on Sunday, and some of those storms could also be strong. Dry and pleasant weather returns for Monday and Tuesday. The forecast for the Greater Charleston area, issued at 5:15 p.m. Tonight, partly cloudy. Lows in the lower 60s. Light and variable winds. Sunday, partly sunny with a chance of showers with a slight chance of thunderstorms in the morning, then mostly cloudy with showers likely with a chance of thunderstorms in the afternoon. Humid with highs in the lower 80s. Southwest winds around 10 miles an hour with gusts up to 25 miles an hour. Chance of rain 70%. Sunday night, mostly cloudy. Showers with a chance of thunderstorms until midnight. Lows in the mid-50s. West winds around 10 miles an hour with gusts up to 25 miles an hour until midnight, becoming light and variable. Chance of rain 90%. Monday, mostly sunny. Highs in the mid-70s. Light and variable winds. Monday night, partly cloudy. Lows in the mid-50s. Light and variable winds. The forecast for Raleigh, Fayette, and Nicholas counties, issued at 5:15 p.m. Tonight, partly cloudy. Lows in the lower 60s. Light and variable winds. Sunday, partly sunny in the morning, then mostly cloudy with showers with a chance of thunderstorms in the afternoon. Highs around 80. Southwest winds around 10 miles an hour with gusts up to 25 miles an hour. Chance of rain 90%. Sunday night, mostly cloudy.
showers with a chance of thunderstorms until midnight, then a chance of showers after midnight. Lows in the mid-50s. Northwest winds around 10 miles an hour with gusts up to 25 miles an hour. Chance of rain 90%. Monday, mostly sunny. Cooler. Less humid with highs around 70.

50%. Juneteenth and Friday night, mostly cloudy. A 50% chance of showers. Highs in the upper 70s. Lows in the upper 50s. Saturday and Saturday night, partly cloudy. Highs in the lower 80s. Lows around 60. Here is the forecast for locations around our region. In Pittsburgh, a chance of showers then thunderstorms for Sunday with highs in the lower 80s. And on Monday, partly sunny with highs in the mid-70s. In New York City, mostly sunny then a chance of showers for Sunday with highs in the lower 80s. And on Monday, mostly sunny with highs in the mid-70s. In Washington, D.C., mostly sunny then showers likely for Sunday with highs in the mid-90s. And on Monday, mostly sunny with highs in the lower 80s. In Columbus, showers for Sunday with highs in the upper 70s. And on Monday, decreasing clouds with highs in the mid-70s. In Cleveland, showers for Sunday with highs in the upper 70s. And on Monday, sunny with highs in the mid-70s. In Nashville, showers likely for Sunday with highs in the upper 80s. And on Monday, mostly sunny with highs in the lower 80s. In Charlotte, hot for Sunday with highs in the mid-90s. And on Monday, mostly sunny with highs in the upper 80s. In Virginia Beach, mostly sunny then a chance of thunderstorms for Sunday with highs in the upper 80s. And on Monday, partly sunny with highs in the upper 70s. In Myrtle Beach, mostly sunny then a chance of thunderstorms for Sunday with highs in the upper 80s. And on Monday, sunny then showers likely with highs in the upper 80s. In Orlando, mostly sunny then a chance of thunderstorms for Sunday with highs in the lower 90s. And on Monday, mostly sunny then a chance of thunderstorms with highs in the lower 90s. 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The current time is 10:19 p.m. Eastern Daylight Time. These are the regional weather observations at 10 p.m. In Charleston, under partly cloudy skies. The temperature was 72 degrees, the dew point 65, and the relative humidity 78%. The wind was southeast at 3 miles an hour. Barometric pressure 29.99 inches and rising. Huntington reports mostly cloudy, and 75 degrees, at Logan, partly cloudy, and 73, at Pineville, partly cloudy, and 68, at Beckley, partly cloudy, and 68 degrees, at Lewisburg, clear, 64, at Parkersburg, partly cloudy, 69, at Sutton, partly cloudy, 64, at Clarksburg, partly cloudy, 70 degrees, at Buchanan, partly cloudy, 68 degrees, at Elkins, partly cloudy, 64 degrees, in Morgantown, partly cloudy, and 70, Martinsburg reports mostly cloudy, and 73, and in Pittsburgh, mostly cloudy, 75. Here is the latest weather synopsis for the Middle Ohio Valley and Central Appalachians, issued at 10:19 p.m. Eastern Daylight Time. Cold front crosses today. Another round of showers and storms is possible today, and some of those storms could also be strong to severe. The main threat will be damaging wind and heavy downpours, which could lead to localized flooding, especially across flood-prone and low-lying areas who are hit repeatedly with heavy thunderstorm activity. Dry and pleasant weather returns for Monday and Tuesday. Another cold front is expected by midweek. The forecast for the Greater Charleston area, issued at 5:15 p.m. Tonight, partly cloudy. Lows in the lower 60s. Light and variable winds. Sunday, partly sunny with a chance of showers with a slight chance of thunderstorms in the morning, then mostly cloudy with showers likely with a chance of thunderstorms in the afternoon. Humid with highs in the lower 80s. Southwest winds around 10 miles an hour with gusts up to 25 miles an hour. Chance of rain 70%. Sunday night, mostly cloudy. Showers with a chance of thunderstorms until midnight. Lows in the mid-50s. West winds around 10 miles an hour with gusts up to 25 miles an hour until midnight, becoming light and variable. Chance of rain 90%. Monday, mostly sunny. Highs in the mid-70s. Light and variable winds. Monday night, partly cloudy. Lows in the mid-50s. Light and variable winds. The forecast for Raleigh,

Lafayette, and Nicholas counties, issued at 5:15 p.m. Tonight, partly cloudy. Lows in the lower 60s. Light and variable winds. Sunday, partly sunny in the morning, then mostly cloudy with showers with a chance of thunderstorms in the afternoon. Highs around 80. Southwest winds around 10 miles an hour with gusts up to 25 miles an hour. Chance of rain 90%. Sunday night, mostly cloudy. Showers with a chance of thunderstorms until midnight, then a chance of showers after midnight. Lows in the mid-50s. Northwest winds around 10 miles an hour with gusts up to 25 miles an hour. Chance of rain 90%. Monday, mostly sunny. Cooler. Less humid with highs around 70. Light and variable winds, becoming west around 10 miles an hour in the afternoon. Monday night, partly cloudy. Lows in the lower 50s. Light and variable winds. The extended forecast for the WXJ84 listening area, Tuesday and Tuesday night, partly cloudy. Highs in the upper 70s. Lows in the upper 50s. Wednesday and Wednesday night, partly cloudy. A chance of showers. Highs in the lower 80s. Lows in the mid 60s. Chance of rain 50%. Thursday and Thursday night, showers and a chance of thunderstorms. Highs in the mid 80s. Lows in the lower 60s. Chance of rain 90%. Juneteenth and Friday night, mostly cloudy. A 50% chance of showers. Highs in the upper 70s. Lows in the upper 50s. Saturday and Saturday night, partly cloudy. Highs in the lower 80s. Lows around 60. Here is the forecast for locations around our region. In Pittsburgh, a chance of showers then thunderstorms for Sunday with highs in the lower 80s. And on Monday, partly sunny with highs in the mid-70s. In New York City, mostly sunny then a chance of showers for Sunday with highs in the lower 80s. And on Monday, mostly sunny with highs in the mid-70s. In Washington, D.C., mostly sunny then showers likely for Sunday with highs in the mid-90s. And on Monday, mostly sunny with highs in the lower 80s. In Columbus, showers for Sunday with highs in the upper 70s. And on Monday, decreasing clouds with highs in the mid-70s. In Cleveland, showers for Sunday with highs in the upper 70s. And on Monday, sunny with highs in the mid-70s. In Nashville, showers likely for Sunday with highs in the upper 80s. And on Monday, mostly sunny with highs in the lower 80s. In Charlotte, hot for Sunday with highs in the mid-90s. And on Monday, mostly sunny with highs in the upper 80s. In Virginia Beach, mostly sunny then a chance of thunderstorms for Sunday with highs in the upper 80s. And on Monday, partly sunny with highs in the upper 70s. In Myrtle Beach, mostly sunny then a chance of thunderstorms for Sunday with highs in the upper 80s. And on Monday, sunny then showers likely with highs in the upper 80s. In Orlando, mostly sunny then a chance of thunderstorms for Sunday with highs in the lower 90s. And on Monday, mostly sunny then a chance of thunderstorms with highs in the lower 90s. 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The current time is 10:25 p.m. Eastern Daylight Time. These are the regional weather observations at 10 p.m. In Charleston, under partly cloudy skies. The temperature was 72 degrees, the dew point 65, and the relative humidity 78%. The wind was southeast at 3 miles an hour. Barometric pressure 29.99 inches and rising. Huntington reports mostly cloudy, and 75 degrees, at Logan, partly cloudy, and 73, at Pineville, partly cloudy, and 68, at Beckley, partly cloudy, and 68 degrees, at Lewisburg, clear, 64, at Parkersburg, partly cloudy, 69, at Sutton, partly cloudy, 64, at Clarksburg, partly cloudy, 70 degrees, at Buchanan, partly cloudy, 68 degrees, at Elkins, partly cloudy, 64 degrees, in Morgantown, partly cloudy, and 70, Martinsburg reports mostly cloudy, and 73, and in Pittsburgh, mostly cloudy, 75.
Here is the latest weather synopsis for the Middle Ohio Valley and Central Appalachians, issued at 10:19 p.m. Eastern Daylight Time. Cold front crosses today. Another round of showers and storms is possible today, and some of those storms could also be strong to severe. The main threat will be damaging wind and heavy downpours, which could lead to localized flooding, especially across flood-prone and low-lying areas who are hit repeatedly with heavy thunderstorm activity. Dry and pleasant weather returns for Monday and Tuesday. Another cold front is expected by midweek. The forecast for the Greater Charleston area, issued at 5:15 p.m. Tonight, partly cloudy. Lows in the lower 60s. Light and variable winds. Sunday, partly sunny with a chance of showers with a slight chance of thunderstorms in the morning, then mostly cloudy with showers likely with a chance of thunderstorms in the afternoon. Humid with highs in the lower 80s. Southwest winds around 10 miles an hour with gusts up to 25 miles an hour. Chance of rain 70%. Sunday night, mostly cloudy. Showers with a chance of thunderstorms until midnight. Lows in the mid-50s. West winds around 10 miles an hour with gusts up to 25 miles an hour until midnight, becoming light and variable. Chance of rain 90%. Monday, mostly sunny. Highs in the mid-70s. Light and variable winds. Monday night, partly cloudy. Lows in the mid-50s. Light and variable winds. The forecast for Raleigh, Fayette, and Nicholas counties, issued at 5:15 p.m. Tonight, partly cloudy. Lows in the lower 60s. Light and variable winds. Sunday, partly sunny in the morning, then mostly cloudy with showers with a chance of thunderstorms in the afternoon. Highs around 80. Southwest winds around 10 miles an hour with gusts up to 25 miles an hour. Chance of rain 90%. Sunday night, mostly cloudy. Showers with a chance of thunderstorms until midnight, then a chance of showers after midnight. Lows in the mid-50s. Northwest winds around 10 miles an hour with gusts up to 25 miles an hour. Chance of rain 90%. Monday, mostly sunny. Cooler. Less humid with highs around 70. Light and variable winds, becoming west around 10 miles an hour in the afternoon. Monday night, partly cloudy. Lows in the lower 50s. Light and variable winds. The extended forecast for the WXJ84 listening area, Tuesday and Tuesday night, partly cloudy. Highs in the upper 70s. Lows in the upper 50s. Wednesday and Wednesday night, partly cloudy. A chance of showers. Highs in the lower 80s. Lows in the mid-60s. Chance of rain 50%. Thursday and Thursday night, showers and a chance of thunderstorms. Highs in the mid-80s. Lows in the lower 60s. Chance of rain 90%. Juneteenth and Friday night, mostly cloudy. A 50% chance of showers. Highs in the upper 70s. Lows in the upper 50s. Saturday and Saturday night, partly cloudy. Highs in the lower 80s. Lows around 60. Here is the forecast for locations around our region. In Pittsburgh, a chance of showers then thunderstorms for Sunday with highs in the lower 80s. And on Monday, partly sunny with highs in the mid-70s. In New York City, mostly sunny then a chance of showers for Sunday with highs in the lower 80s. And on Monday, mostly sunny with highs in the mid-70s. In Washington, D.C., mostly sunny then showers likely for Sunday with highs in the mid-90s. And on Monday, mostly sunny with highs in the lower 80s. In Columbus, showers for Sunday with highs in the upper 70s. And on Monday, decreasing clouds with highs in the mid-70s. In Cleveland, showers for Sunday with highs in the upper 70s. And on Monday, sunny with highs in the mid-70s. In Nashville, showers likely for Sunday with highs in the upper 80s. And on Monday, mostly sunny with highs in the lower 80s. In Charlotte, hot for Sunday with highs in the mid-90s. And on Monday, mostly sunny with highs in the upper 80s. In Virginia Beach, mostly sunny then a chance of thunderstorms for Sunday with highs in the upper 80s. And on Monday, partly sunny with highs in the upper 70s. In Myrtle Beach, mostly sunny then a chance of thunderstorms for Sunday with highs in the upper 80s. And on Monday,
Sunny then showers likely with highs in the upper 80s. In Orlando, mostly sunny then a chance of thunderstorms for Sunday with highs in the lower 90s. And on Monday, mostly sunny then a chance of thunderstorms with highs in the lower 90s. 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The current time is 10:32 p.m. Eastern Daylight Time. These are the regional weather observations at 10 p.m. In Charleston, under partly cloudy skies. The temperature was 72 degrees, the dew point 65, and the relative humidity 78%. The wind was southeast at 3 miles an hour. Barometric pressure 29.99 inches and rising. Huntington reports mostly cloudy, and 75 degrees, at Logan, partly cloudy, and 73, at Pineville, partly cloudy, and 68, at Bentley, partly cloudy, and 68 degrees, at Lewisburg, clear, 64, at Parkersburg, partly cloudy, 69, at Sutton, partly cloudy, 64, at Clarksburg, partly cloudy, 70 degrees, at Buchanan, partly cloudy, 68 degrees, at Elkins, partly cloudy, 64 degrees, in Morgantown, partly cloudy, and 70, Martinsburg reports mostly cloudy, and 73, and in Pittsburgh, mostly cloudy, 75. Here is the latest weather synopsis for the Middle Ohio Valley and Central Appalachians, issued at 10:19 p.m. Eastern Daylight Time. Cold front crosses today. Another round of showers and storms is possible today, and some of those storms could also be strong to severe. The main threat will be damaging wind and heavy downpours which could lead to localized flooding, especially across flood-prone and low-lying areas who are hit repeatedly with heavy thunderstorm activity. Dry and pleasant weather returns for Monday and Tuesday. Another cold front is expected by midweek. The forecast for the Greater Charleston area, issued at 5:15 p.m. Tonight, partly cloudy. Lows in the lower 60s. Light and variable winds. Sunday, partly sunny with a chance of showers with a slight chance of thunderstorms in the morning, then mostly cloudy with showers likely with a chance of thunderstorms in the afternoon. Humid with highs in the lower 80s. Southwest winds around 10 miles an hour with gusts up to 25 miles an hour. Chance of rain 70%. Sunday night, mostly cloudy. Showers with a chance of thunderstorms until midnight. Lows in the mid-50s. West winds around 10 miles an hour with gusts up to 25 miles an hour until midnight, becoming light and variable. Chance of rain 90%. Monday, mostly sunny. Highs in the mid-70s. Light and variable winds. Monday night, partly cloudy. Lows in the mid-50s. Light and variable winds. The forecast for Raleigh, Fayette, and Nicholas counties, issued at 5:15 p.m. Tonight, partly cloudy. Lows in the lower 60s. Light and variable winds. Sunday, partly sunny in the morning, then mostly cloudy with showers with a chance of thunderstorms in the afternoon. Highs around 80. Southwest winds around 10 miles an hour with gusts up to 25 miles an hour. Chance of rain 90%. Sunday night, mostly cloudy. Showers with a chance of thunderstorms until midnight, then a chance of showers after midnight. Lows in the mid-50s. Northwest winds around 10 miles an hour with gusts up to 25 miles an hour. Chance of rain 90%. Monday, mostly sunny. Cooler. Less humid with highs around 70. Light and variable winds, becoming west around 10 miles an hour in the afternoon. Monday night, partly cloudy. Lows in the lower 50s. Light and variable winds. The extended forecast for the WXJ84 listening area, Tuesday and Tuesday night, partly cloudy. Highs in the upper 70s. Lows in the upper 50s. Wednesday and Wednesday night, partly cloudy. A chance of showers. Highs in the lower 80s. Lows in the mid 60s. Chance of rain 50%. Thursday and Thursday night, showers and a chance of thunderstorms. Highs in the mid-80s. Lows in the lower 60s. Chance of rain 90%. Juneteenth and Friday night, mostly cloudy.
a 50% chance of showers. Highs in the upper 70s. Lows in the upper 50s. Saturday and Saturday night, partly cloudy. Highs in the lower 80s. Lows around 60. Here is the forecast for locations around our region. In Pittsburgh, a chance of showers then thunderstorms for Sunday with highs in the lower 80s. And on Monday, partly sunny with highs in the mid-70s. In New York City, mostly sunny then a chance of showers for Sunday with highs in the lower 80s. And on Monday, mostly sunny with highs in the mid-70s. In Washington, D.C., mostly sunny then showers likely for Sunday with highs in the mid-90s. And on Monday, mostly sunny with highs in the lower 80s. In Columbus, showers for Sunday with highs in the upper 70s. And on Monday, decreasing clouds with highs in the mid-70s. In Cleveland, showers for Sunday with highs in the upper 70s. And on Monday, sunny with highs in the mid-70s. In Nashville, showers likely for Sunday with highs in the upper 80s. And on Monday, mostly sunny with highs in the lower 80s. In Charlotte, hot for Sunday with highs in the mid-90s. And on Monday, mostly sunny with highs in the upper 80s. In Virginia Beach, mostly sunny then a chance of thunderstorms for Sunday with highs in the upper 80s. And on Monday, partly sunny with highs in the upper 70s. In Myrtle Beach, mostly sunny then a chance of thunderstorms for Sunday with highs in the upper 80s. And on Monday, sunny then showers likely with highs in the upper 80s. In Orlando, mostly sunny then a chance of thunderstorms for Sunday with highs in the lower 90s. And on Monday, mostly sunny then a chance of thunderstorms with highs in the lower 90s. 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The current time is 10:38 p.m. Eastern Daylight Time. These are the regional weather observations at 10 p.m. In Charleston, under partly cloudy skies, the temperature was 72 degrees, the dew point 65, and the relative humidity 78%. The wind was southeast at 3 miles an hour. Barometric pressure 29.99 inches and rising. Huntington reports mostly cloudy and 75 degrees. At Logan, partly cloudy, and 73, at Pineville, partly cloudy, and 68, at Beckley, partly cloudy, and 68 degrees, at Lewisburg, clear, 64, at Parkersburg, partly cloudy, 69, at Sutton, partly cloudy, 64, at Clarksburg, partly cloudy, 70 degrees, at Buchanan, partly cloudy, 68 degrees, at Elkins, partly cloudy, 64 degrees, in Morgantown, partly cloudy, and 70, Martinsburg reports mostly cloudy, and 73, and in Pittsburgh, mostly cloudy, 75. Here is the latest weather synopsis for the Middle Ohio Valley and Central Appalachians, issued at 10:19 p.m. Eastern Daylight Time. Cold front crosses today. Another round of showers and storms is possible today, and some of those storms could also be strong to severe. The main threat will be damaging wind and heavy downpours, which could lead to localized flooding, especially across flood-prone and low-lying areas who are hit repeatedly with heavy thunderstorm activity. Dry and pleasant weather returns for Monday and Tuesday. Another cold front is expected by midweek. The forecast for the Greater Charleston area, issued at 5:15 p.m. Tonight, partly cloudy. Lows in the lower 60s. Light and variable winds. Sunday, partly sunny with a chance of showers with a slight chance of thunderstorms in the morning, then mostly cloudy with showers likely with a chance of thunderstorms in the afternoon. Humid with highs in the lower 80s. Southwest winds around 10 miles an hour with gusts up to 25 miles an hour. Chance of rain 70%. Sunday night, mostly cloudy. Showers with a chance of thunderstorms until midnight. Lows in the mid-50s. West winds around 10 miles an hour with gusts up to 25 miles an hour until midnight, becoming light and variable. Chance of rain 90%. Monday, mostly sunny. Highs in the mid-70s. Light and variable winds. Monday night, partly cloudy. Lows in the mid-50s. Light and variable winds. The forecast for Raleigh, Fayette, and Nicholas counties, issued at 5:15 p.m.
Tonight, partly cloudy. Lows in the lower 60s. Light and variable winds. Sunday, partly sunny in the morning, then mostly cloudy with showers with a chance of thunderstorms in the afternoon. Highs around 80. Southwest winds around 10 miles an hour with gusts up to 25 miles an hour. Chance of rain 90%. Sunday night, mostly cloudy. Showers with a chance of thunderstorms until midnight, then a chance of showers after midnight. Lows in the mid-50s. Northwest winds around 10 miles an hour with gusts up to 25 miles an hour. Chance of rain 90%. Monday, mostly sunny. Cooler. Less humid with highs around 70. Light and variable winds, becoming west around 10 miles an hour in the afternoon. Monday night, partly cloudy. Lows in the lower 50s. Light and variable winds. The extended forecast for the WXJ84 listening area, Tuesday and Tuesday night, partly cloudy. Highs in the upper 70s. Lows in the upper 50s. Wednesday and Wednesday night, partly cloudy. A chance of showers. Highs in the lower 80s. Lows in the mid 60s. Chance of rain 50%. Thursday and Thursday night, showers and a chance of thunderstorms. Highs in the mid 80s. Lows in the lower 60s. Chance of rain 90%. Juneteenth and Friday night, mostly cloudy. A 50% chance of showers. Highs in the upper 70s. Lows in the upper 50s. Saturday and Saturday night, partly cloudy. Highs in the lower 80s. Lows around 60. 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During potentially dangerous weather situations, specially built receivers can be automatically activated to warn of an impending hazard. 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Here is the forecast for locations around our region. In Pittsburgh, a chance of showers then thunderstorms for Sunday with highs in the lower 80s. And on Monday, partly sunny with highs in the mid-70s. In New York City, mostly sunny then a chance of showers for Sunday with highs in the lower 80s. And on Monday, mostly sunny with highs in the mid-70s. In Washington, D.C., mostly sunny then showers likely for Sunday with highs in the mid-90s. And on Monday, mostly sunny with highs in the lower 80s. In Columbus, showers for Sunday with highs in the upper 70s. And on Monday, decreasing clouds with highs in the mid-70s. In Cleveland, showers for Sunday with highs in the upper 70s. And on Monday, sunny with highs in the mid-70s. In Nashville, showers likely for Sunday with highs in the upper 80s. And on Monday, mostly sunny with highs in the lower 80s. In Charlotte, hot for Sunday with highs in the mid-90s. And on Monday, mostly sunny with highs in the upper 80s. In Virginia Beach, mostly sunny then a chance of thunderstorms for Sunday with highs in the upper 80s. And on Monday, partly sunny with highs in the upper 70s. In Myrtle Beach, mostly sunny then a chance of thunderstorms for Sunday with highs in the upper 80s. And on Monday, sunny then showers likely with highs in the upper 80s. In Orlando, mostly sunny then a chance of thunderstorms for Sunday with highs in the lower 90s. And on Monday, mostly sunny then a chance of thunderstorms with highs in the lower 90s. 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The current time is 10:46 p.m. Eastern Daylight Time. These are the regional weather observations at 10 p.m. In Charleston, under partly cloudy skies. The temperature was 72 degrees, the dew point 65, and the relative humidity 78%. The wind was southeast at 3 miles an hour. Barometric pressure 29.99 inches and rising. Huntington reports mostly cloudy, and 75 degrees, at Logan, partly cloudy, and 73, at Pineville, partly cloudy, and 68, at Beckley, partly cloudy, and 68 degrees, at Lewisburg, clear,
64, at Parkersburg, partly cloudy, 69, at Sutton, partly cloudy, 64, at Clarksburg, partly cloudy, 70 degrees, at Buchanan, partly cloudy, 68 degrees, at Elkins, partly cloudy, 64 degrees, in Morgantown, partly cloudy, and 70, Martinsburg reports mostly cloudy, and 73, and in Pittsburgh, mostly cloudy, 75. Here is the latest weather synopsis for the Middle Ohio Valley and Central Appalachians, issued at 10:19 p.m. Eastern Daylight Time. Cold front crosses today. Another round of showers and storms is possible today, and some of those storms could also be strong to severe. The main threat will be damaging wind and heavy downpours, which could lead to localized flooding, especially across flood-prone and low-lying areas who are hit repeatedly with heavy thunderstorm activity. Dry and pleasant weather returns for Monday and Tuesday. Another cold front is expected by midweek. The forecast for the Greater Charleston area, issued at 5:15 p.m. Tonight, partly cloudy. Lows in the lower 60s. Light and variable winds. Sunday, partly sunny with a chance of showers with a slight chance of thunderstorms in the morning, then mostly cloudy with showers likely with a chance of thunderstorms in the afternoon. Humid with highs in the lower 80s. Southwest winds around 10 miles an hour with gusts up to 25 miles an hour. Chance of rain 70%. Sunday night, mostly cloudy. Showers with a chance of thunderstorms until midnight. Lows in the mid-50s. West winds around 10 miles an hour with gusts up to 25 miles an hour until midnight, becoming light and variable. Chance of rain 90%. Monday, mostly sunny. Highs in the mid-70s. Light and variable winds. Monday night, partly cloudy. Lows in the mid-50s. Light and variable winds. The forecast for Raleigh, Fayette, and Nicholas counties, issued at 5:15 p.m. Tonight, partly cloudy. Lows in the lower 60s. Light and variable winds. Sunday, partly sunny in the morning, then mostly cloudy with showers with a chance of thunderstorms in the afternoon. Highs around 80. Southwest winds around 10 miles an hour with gusts up to 25 miles an hour. Chance of rain 90%. Sunday night, mostly cloudy. Showers with a chance of thunderstorms until midnight, then a chance of showers after midnight. Lows in the mid-50s. Northwest winds around 10 miles an hour with gusts up to 25 miles an hour. Chance of rain 90%. Monday, mostly sunny. Cooler. Less humid with highs around 70. Light and variable winds, becoming west around 10 miles an hour in the afternoon. Monday night, partly cloudy. Lows in the lower 50s. Light and variable winds. The extended forecast for the WXJ84 listening area, Tuesday and Tuesday night, partly cloudy. Highs in the upper 70s. Lows in the upper 50s. Wednesday and Wednesday night, partly cloudy. A chance of showers. Highs in the lower 80s. Lows in the mid 60s. Chance of rain 50%. Thursday and Thursday night, showers and a chance of thunderstorms. Highs in the mid 80s. Lows in the lower 60s. Chance of rain 90%. Juneteenth and Friday night, mostly cloudy. A 50% chance of showers. Highs in the upper 70s. Lows in the upper 50s. Saturday and Saturday night, partly cloudy. Highs in the lower 80s. Lows around 60. Here is the forecast for locations around our region. In Pittsburgh, a chance of showers then thunderstorms for Sunday with highs in the lower 80s. And on Monday, partly sunny with highs in the mid-70s. In New York City, mostly sunny then a chance of showers for Sunday with highs in the lower 80s. And on Monday, mostly sunny with highs in the mid-70s. In Washington, D.C., mostly sunny then showers likely for Sunday with highs in the mid-90s. And on Monday, mostly sunny with highs in the lower 80s. In Columbus, showers for Sunday with highs in the upper 70s. And on Monday, decreasing clouds with highs in the mid-70s. In Cleveland, showers for Sunday with highs in the upper 70s. And on Monday, sunny with highs in the mid-70s. In Nashville, showers likely for Sunday with highs in the upper 80s. And on Monday, mostly sunny with highs in the lower 80s.
in Charlotte, hot for Sunday with highs in the mid-90s. And on Monday, mostly sunny with highs in the upper 80s. In Virginia Beach, mostly sunny then a chance of thunderstorms for Sunday with highs in the upper 80s. And on Monday, partly sunny with highs in the upper 70s. In Myrtle Beach, mostly sunny then a chance of thunderstorms for Sunday with highs in the upper 80s. And on Monday, sunny then showers likely with highs in the upper 80s. In Orlando, mostly sunny then a chance of thunderstorms for Sunday with highs in the lower 90s. And on Monday, mostly sunny then a chance of thunderstorms with highs in the lower 90s. 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The current time is 10:52 p.m. Eastern Daylight Time. These are the regional weather observations at 10 p.m. In Charleston, under partly cloudy skies. The temperature was 72 degrees, the dew point 65, and the relative humidity 78%. The wind was southeast at 3 miles an hour. Barometric pressure 29.99 inches and rising. Huntington reports mostly cloudy, and 75 degrees, at Logan, partly cloudy, and 73, at Pineville, partly cloudy, and 68, at Beckley, partly cloudy, and 68 degrees, at Lewisburg, clear, 64, at Parkersburg, partly cloudy, 69, at Sutton, partly cloudy, 64, at Clarksburg, partly cloudy, 70 degrees, at Buchanan, partly cloudy, 68 degrees, at Elkins, partly cloudy, 64 degrees, in Morgantown, partly cloudy, and 70, Martinsburg reports mostly cloudy, and 73, and in Pittsburgh, mostly cloudy, 75. Here is the latest weather synopsis for the Middle Ohio Valley and Central Appalachians, issued at 10:19 p.m. Eastern Daylight Time. Cold front crosses today. Another round of showers and storms is possible today, and some of those storms could also be strong to severe. The main threat will be damaging wind and heavy downpours which could lead to localized flooding, especially across flood-prone and low-lying areas who are hit repeatedly with heavy thunderstorm activity. Dry and pleasant weather returns for Monday and Tuesday. Another cold front is expected by midweek. The forecast for the Greater Charleston area, issued at 5:15 p.m. Tonight, partly cloudy. Lows in the lower 60s. Light and variable winds. Sunday, partly sunny with a chance of showers with a slight chance of thunderstorms in the morning, then mostly cloudy with showers likely with a chance of thunderstorms in the afternoon. Humid with highs in the lower 80s. Southwest winds around 10 miles an hour with gusts up to 25 miles an hour. Chance of rain 70%. Sunday night, mostly cloudy. Showers with a chance of thunderstorms until midnight. Lows in the mid-50s. West winds around 10 miles an hour with gusts up to 25 miles an hour until midnight, becoming light and variable. Chance of rain 90%. Monday, mostly sunny. Highs in the mid-70s. Light and variable winds. Monday night, partly cloudy. Lows in the mid-50s. Light and variable winds. The forecast for Raleigh, Fayette, and Nicholas counties, issued at 5:15 p.m. Tonight, partly cloudy. Lows in the lower 60s. Light and variable winds. Sunday, partly sunny in the morning, then mostly cloudy with showers with a chance of thunderstorms in the afternoon. Highs around 80. Southwest winds around 10 miles an hour with gusts up to 25 miles an hour. Chance of rain 90%. Sunday night, mostly cloudy. Showers with a chance of thunderstorms until midnight, then a chance of showers after midnight. Lows in the mid-50s. Northwest winds around 10 miles an hour with gusts up to 25 miles an hour. Chance of rain 90%. Monday, mostly sunny. Cooler. Less humid with highs around 70. Light and variable winds, becoming west around 10 miles an hour in the afternoon. Monday night, partly cloudy. Lows in the lower 50s. Light and variable winds. The extended forecast for the WXJ84 listening area, Tuesday and Tuesday night, partly cloudy. Highs in the upper 70s. Lows in the upper 50s.
Wednesday and Wednesday night, partly cloudy. A chance of showers. Highs in the lower 80s. Lows in the mid-60s. Chance of rain 50%. Thursday and Thursday night, showers and a chance of thunderstorms. Highs in the mid-80s. Lows in the lower 60s. Chance of rain 90%. Juneteenth and Friday night, mostly cloudy. A 50% chance of showers. Highs in the upper 70s. Lows in the upper 50s. Saturday and Saturday night, partly cloudy. Highs in the lower 80s. Lows around 60. Here is the forecast for locations around our region. In Pittsburgh, a chance of showers then thunderstorms for Sunday with highs in the lower 80s. And on Monday, partly sunny with highs in the mid-70s. In New York City, mostly sunny then a chance of showers for Sunday with highs in the lower 80s. And on Monday, mostly sunny with highs in the mid-70s. In Washington, D.C., mostly sunny then showers likely for Sunday with highs in the mid-90s. And on Monday, mostly sunny with highs in the lower 80s. In Columbus, showers for Sunday with highs in the upper 70s. And on Monday, decreasing clouds with highs in the mid-70s. In Cleveland, showers for Sunday with highs in the upper 70s. And on Monday, sunny with highs in the mid-70s. In Nashville, showers likely for Sunday with highs in the upper 80s. And on Monday, mostly sunny with highs in the lower 80s. In Charlotte, hot for Sunday with highs in the mid-90s. And on Monday, mostly sunny with highs in the upper 80s. In Virginia Beach, mostly sunny then a chance of thunderstorms for Sunday with highs in the upper 80s. And on Monday, partly sunny with highs in the upper 70s. In Myrtle Beach, mostly sunny then a chance of thunderstorms for Sunday with highs in the upper 80s. And on Monday, sunny then showers likely with highs in the upper 80s. In Orlando, mostly sunny then a chance of thunderstorms for Sunday with highs in the lower 90s. And on Monday, mostly sunny then a chance of thunderstorms with highs in the lower 90s. 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The current time is 10:59 p.m. Eastern Daylight Time. These are the regional weather observations at 10 p.m. In Charleston, under partly cloudy skies. The temperature was 72 degrees, the dew point 65, and the relative humidity 78%. The wind was southeast at 3 miles an hour. Barometric pressure 29.99 inches and rising. Huntington reports mostly cloudy, and 75 degrees, at Logan, partly cloudy, and 73, at Pineville, partly cloudy, and 68, at Beckley, partly cloudy, and 68 degrees, at Lewisburg, clear, 64, at Parkersburg, partly cloudy, 69, at Sutton, partly cloudy, 64, at Clarksburg, partly cloudy, 70 degrees, at Buchanan, partly cloudy, 68 degrees, at Elkins, partly cloudy, 64 degrees, in Morgantown, partly cloudy, and 70, Martinsburg reports mostly cloudy, and 73, and in Pittsburgh, mostly cloudy, 75. Here is the latest weather synopsis for the Middle Ohio Valley and Central Appalachians, issued at 10:19 p.m. Eastern Daylight Time. Cold front crosses today. Another round of showers and storms is possible today, and some of those storms could also be strong to severe. The main threat will be damaging wind and heavy downpours which could lead to localized flooding, especially across flood-prone and low-lying areas who are hit repeatedly with heavy thunderstorm activity. Dry and pleasant weather returns from Monday and Tuesday. Another cold front is expected by midweek. The forecast for the Greater Charleston area, issued at 5:15 p.m. Tonight, partly cloudy. Lows in the lower 60s. Light and variable winds. Sunday, partly sunny with a chance of showers with a slight chance of thunderstorms in the morning, then mostly cloudy with showers likely with a chance of thunderstorms in the afternoon. Humid with highs in the lower 80s. Southwest winds around 10 miles an hour with gusts up to 25 miles an hour. Chance of rain 70%. Sunday night, mostly cloudy. Showers with a chance of thunderstorms until midnight. Lows in the mid-50s. West
winds around 10 miles an hour with gusts up to 25 miles an hour until midnight, becoming light and variable. Chance of rain 90%. Monday, mostly sunny. Highs in the mid-70s. Light and variable winds. Monday night, partly cloudy. Lows in the mid-50s. Light and variable winds. The forecast for Raleigh, Fayette, and Nicholas counties, issued at 5:15 p.m. Tonight, partly cloudy. Lows in the lower 60s. Light and variable winds. Sunday, partly sunny in the morning, then mostly cloudy with showers with a chance of thunderstorms in the afternoon. Highs around 80. Southwest winds around 10 miles an hour with gusts up to 25 miles an hour. Chance of rain 90%. Sunday night, mostly cloudy. Showers with a chance of thunderstorms until midnight, then a chance of showers after midnight. Lows in the mid-50s. Northwest winds around 10 miles an hour with gusts up to 25 miles an hour. Chance of rain 90%. Monday, mostly sunny. Cooler. Less humid with highs around 70. Light and variable winds, becoming west around 10 miles an hour in the afternoon. Monday night, partly cloudy. Lows in the lower 50s. Light and variable winds. The extended forecast for the WXJ84 listening area, Tuesday and Tuesday night, partly cloudy. Highs in the upper 70s. Lows in the upper 50s. Wednesday and Wednesday night, partly cloudy. A chance of showers. Highs in the lower 80s. Lows in the mid 60s. Chance of rain 50%. Thursday and Thursday night, showers and a chance of thunderstorms. Highs in the mid-80s. Lows in the lower 60s. Chance of rain 90%. Juneteenth and Friday night, mostly cloudy. A 50% chance of showers. Highs in the upper 70s. Lows in the upper 50s. Saturday and Saturday night, partly cloudy. Highs in the lower 80s. Lows around 60. 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The current time is 11:04 p.m. Eastern Daylight Time. These are the regional weather observations at 10 p.m. In Charleston, under partly cloudy skies. The temperature was 72 degrees, the dew point 65, and the relative humidity 78%. The wind was southeast at 3 miles an hour. Barometric pressure 29.99 inches and rising. Huntington reports mostly cloudy, and 75 degrees, at Logan, partly cloudy, and 73, at Pineville, partly cloudy, and 68, at Beckley, partly cloudy, and 68 degrees, at Lewisburg, clear, 64, at Parkersburg, partly cloudy, 69, at Sutton, partly cloudy, 64, at Clarksburg, partly cloudy, 70 degrees, at Buchanan, partly cloudy, 68 degrees, at Elkins, partly cloudy, 64 degrees, in Morgantown, partly cloudy, and 70, Martinsburg reports mostly cloudy, and 73, and in Pittsburgh, mostly cloudy, 75. Here is the latest weather synopsis for the Middle Ohio Valley and Central Appalachians, issued at 10:19 p.m. Eastern Daylight Time. Cold front crosses today. Another round of showers and storms is possible today, and some of those storms could also be strong to severe. The main threat will be damaging wind and heavy downpours, which could lead to localized flooding, especially across flood-prone and low-lying areas who are hit repeatedly with heavy thunderstorm activity. Dry and pleasant weather returns for Monday and Tuesday. Another cold front is expected by midweek. The forecast for the Greater Charleston area, issued at 5:15 p.m. Tonight, partly cloudy. Lows in the lower 60s. Light and variable winds. Sunday, partly sunny with a chance of showers with a slight chance of thunderstorms in the morning, then mostly cloudy with showers likely with a chance of thunderstorms in the afternoon. Humid with highs in the lower 80s. Southwest winds around 10 miles an hour with gusts up to 25 miles an hour. Chance of rain 70%. Sunday night, mostly cloudy. Showers with a chance of thunderstorms until midnight. Lows in the mid-50s.
West winds around 10 miles an hour with gusts up to 25 miles an hour until midnight, becoming light and variable. Chance of rain 90%. Monday, mostly sunny. Highs in the mid-70s. Light and variable winds. Monday night, partly cloudy. Lows in the mid-50s. Light and variable winds. The forecast for Raleigh, Fayette, and Nicholas counties, issued at 5:15 p.m. Tonight, partly cloudy. Lows in the lower 60s. Light and variable winds. Sunday, partly sunny in the morning, then mostly cloudy with showers with a chance of thunderstorms in the afternoon. Highs around 80. Southwest winds around 10 miles an hour with gusts up to 25 miles an hour. Chance of rain 90%. Sunday night, mostly cloudy. Showers with a chance of thunderstorms until midnight, then a chance of showers after midnight. Lows in the mid-50s. Northwest winds around 10 miles an hour with gusts up to 25 miles an hour. Chance of rain 90%. Monday, mostly sunny. Cooler. Less humid with highs around 70. Light and variable winds, becoming west around 10 miles an hour in the afternoon. Monday night, partly cloudy. Lows in the lower 50s. Light and variable winds. The extended forecast for the WXJ84 listening area, Tuesday and Tuesday night, partly cloudy. Highs in the upper 70s. Lows in the upper 50s. Wednesday and Wednesday night, partly cloudy. A chance of showers. Highs in the lower 80s. Lows in the mid 60s. Chance of rain 50%. Thursday and Thursday night, showers and a chance of thunderstorms. Highs in the mid 80s. Lows in the lower 60s. Chance of rain 90%. Juneteenth and Friday night, mostly cloudy. A 50% chance of showers. Highs in the upper 70s. Lows in the upper 50s. Saturday and Saturday night, partly cloudy. Highs in the lower 80s. Lows around 60. 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The current time is 11:09 p.m. Eastern Daylight Time. These are the regional weather observations at 10 p.m. In Charleston, under partly cloudy skies, the temperature was 72 degrees, the dew point 65, and the relative humidity 78%. The wind was southeast at 3 miles an hour. Barometric pressure 29.99 inches and rising. Huntington reports mostly cloudy, and 75 degrees, at Logan, partly cloudy, and 73, at Pineville, partly cloudy, and 68, at Beckley, partly cloudy, and 68 degrees, at Lewisburg, clear, 64, at Parkersburg, partly cloudy, 69, at Sutton, partly cloudy, 64, at Clarksburg, partly cloudy, 70 degrees, at Buchanan, partly cloudy, 68 degrees, at Elkins, partly cloudy, 64 degrees, in Morgantown, partly cloudy, and 70, Martinsburg reports mostly cloudy, and 73, and in Pittsburgh, mostly cloudy, 75. These are the regional weather observations at 11 p.m. In Charleston, under mostly cloudy skies, the temperature was 70 degrees, the dew point 64, and the relative humidity 81%. The wind was calm. Barometric pressure 29.99 inches and steady. Huntington reports mostly cloudy, and 73 degrees, at Logan, mostly cloudy, and 70, at Pineville, mostly cloudy, and 67, at Beckley, partly cloudy, and 64 degrees, at Lewisburg, partly cloudy, 63, at Parkersburg, mostly cloudy, 69, at Sutton, cloudy, 63, at Clarksburg, mostly cloudy, 68 degrees, at Buchanan, mostly cloudy, 66 degrees, at Elkins, partly cloudy, 62 degrees, in Morgantown, mostly cloudy, and 67, Martinsburg reports mostly cloudy, and 71, and in Pittsburgh, mostly cloudy, 72. Here is the latest weather synopsis for the Middle Ohio Valley and Central Appalachians, issued at 10:19 p.m. Eastern Daylight Time. Cold front crosses today.
Another round of showers and storms is possible today, and some of those storms could also be strong to severe. The main threat will be damaging wind and heavy downpours, which could lead to localized flooding, especially across flood-prone and low-lying areas who are hit repeatedly with heavy thunderstorm activity. Dry and pleasant weather returns for Monday and Tuesday. Another cold front is expected by midweek. The forecast for the Greater Charleston area, issued at 5:15 p.m. tonight, partly cloudy. Lows in the lower 60s. Light and variable winds. Sunday, partly sunny with a chance of showers with a slight chance of thunderstorms in the morning, then mostly cloudy with showers likely with a chance of thunderstorms in the afternoon. Humid with highs in the lower 80s. Southwest winds around 10 miles an hour with gusts up to 25 miles an hour. Chance of rain 70%. Sunday night, mostly cloudy. Showers with a chance of thunderstorms until midnight. Lows in the mid-50s. West winds around 10 miles an hour with gusts up to 25 miles an hour until midnight, becoming light and variable. Chance of rain 90%. Monday, mostly sunny. Highs in the mid-70s. Light and variable winds. Monday night, partly cloudy. Lows in the mid-50s. Light and variable winds. The forecast for Raleigh, Fayette, and Nicholas counties, issued at 5:15 p.m. tonight, partly cloudy. Lows in the lower 60s. Light and variable winds. Sunday, partly sunny in the morning, then mostly cloudy with showers with a chance of thunderstorms in the afternoon. Highs around 80. Southwest winds around 10 miles an hour with gusts up to 25 miles an hour. Chance of rain 90%. Sunday night, mostly cloudy. Showers with a chance of thunderstorms until midnight, then a chance of showers after midnight. Lows in the mid-50s. Northwest winds around 10 miles an hour with gusts up to 25 miles an hour. Chance of rain 90%. Monday, mostly sunny. Cooler. Less humid with highs around 70. Light and variable winds, becoming west around 10 miles an hour in the afternoon. Monday night, partly cloudy. Lows in the lower 50s. Light and variable winds. The extended forecast for the WXJ84 listening area, Tuesday and Tuesday night, partly cloudy. Highs in the upper 70s. Lows in the upper 50s. Wednesday and Wednesday night, partly cloudy. A chance of showers. Highs in the lower 80s. Lows in the mid 60s. Chance of rain 50%. Thursday and Thursday night, showers and a chance of thunderstorms. Highs in the mid-80s. Lows in the lower 60s. Chance of rain 90%. Juneteenth and Friday night, mostly cloudy. A 50% chance of showers. Highs in the upper 70s. Lows in the upper 50s. Saturday and Saturday night, partly cloudy. Highs in the lower 80s. Lows around 60. 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The current time is 11:15 p.m. Eastern Daylight Time. These are the regional weather observations at 11 p.m. in Charleston, under mostly cloudy skies. The temperature was 70 degrees, the dew point 64, and the relative humidity 81%. The wind was calm. Barometric pressure 29.99 inches and steady. Huntington reports mostly cloudy, and 73 degrees, at Logan, mostly cloudy, and 70, at Pineville, mostly cloudy, and 67, at Beckley, partly cloudy, and 64 degrees, at Lewisburg, partly cloudy, 63, at Parkersburg, mostly cloudy, 69, at Sutton, cloudy, 63, at Clarksburg, mostly cloudy, 68 degrees, at Buchanan, mostly cloudy, 66 degrees, at Elkins, partly cloudy, 62 degrees, in Morgantown, mostly cloudy, and 67, Martinsburg reports mostly cloudy, and 71, and in Pittsburgh, mostly cloudy, 72. Here is the latest weather synopsis for the Middle Ohio Valley and Central Appalachians, issued at 10:19 p.m. Eastern Daylight Time. Cold front crosses today.
Another round of showers and storms is possible today, and some of those storms could also be strong to severe. The main threat will be damaging wind and heavy downpours, which could lead to localized flooding, especially across flood-prone and low-lying areas who are hit repeatedly with heavy thunderstorm activity. Dry and pleasant weather returns for Monday and Tuesday. Another cold front is

up to 25 miles an hour until midnight, becoming light and variable. Chance of rain 90%. Monday, mostly sunny. Highs in the mid-70s. Light and variable winds. Monday night, partly cloudy. Lows in the mid-50s. Light and variable winds. The forecast for Raleigh, Fayette, and Nicholas counties, issued at 5:15 p.m. Tonight, partly cloudy. Lows in the lower 60s. Light and variable winds. Sunday, partly sunny in the morning, then mostly cloudy with showers with a chance of thunderstorms in the afternoon. Highs around 80. Southwest winds around 10 miles an hour with gusts up to 25 miles an hour. Chance of rain 90%. Sunday night, mostly cloudy. Showers with a chance of thunderstorms until midnight, then a chance of showers after midnight. Lows in the mid-50s. Northwest winds around 10 miles an hour with gusts up to 25 miles an hour. Chance of rain 90%. Monday, mostly sunny. Cooler. Less humid with highs around 70. Light and variable winds, becoming west around 10 miles an hour in the afternoon. Monday night, partly cloudy. Lows in the lower 50s. Light and variable winds. The extended forecast for the WXJ 84 listening area, Tuesday and Tuesday night, partly cloudy. Highs in the upper 70s. Lows in the upper 50s. Wednesday and Wednesday night, partly cloudy. A chance of highs in the lower 80s. Lows in the mid 60s. Chance of rain 50%. Thursday and Thursday night, showers and a chance of thunderstorms. Highs in the mid 80s. Lows in the lower 60s. Chance of rain 90%. Juneteenth and Friday night, mostly cloudy. A 50% chance of showers. Highs in the upper 70s. Lows in the upper 50s. Saturday and Saturday night, partly cloudy. Highs in the lower 80s. Lows around 60. 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The current time is 11:20 p.m. Eastern Daylight Time. These are the regional weather observations at 11 p.m. In Charleston, under mostly cloudy skies, the temperature was 70 degrees, the dew point 64, and the relative humidity 81%. The wind was calm. Barometric pressure 29.99 inches and steady. Huntington reports mostly cloudy, and 73 degrees, at Logan, mostly cloudy, and 70, at Pineville, mostly cloudy, and 67, at Beckley, partly cloudy, and 64 degrees, at Lewisburg, partly cloudy, 63, at Parkersburg, mostly cloudy, 69, at Sutton, cloudy, 63, at Clarksburg, mostly cloudy, 68 degrees, at Buchanan, mostly cloudy, 66 degrees, at Elkins, partly cloudy, 62 degrees, in Morgantown, mostly cloudy, and 67, Martinsburg reports mostly cloudy, and 71, and in Pittsburgh, mostly cloudy, 72. Here is the latest weather synopsis for the Middle Ohio Valley and Central Appalachians, issued at 10:19 p.m. Eastern Daylight Time. Cold front crosses today. Another round of showers and storms is possible today, and some of those storms could also be strong to severe. The main threat will be damaging wind and heavy downpours, which could lead to localized flooding, especially across flood-prone and low-lying areas who are hit repeatedly with heavy thunderstorm activity. Dry and pleasant weather returns for Monday and Tuesday. Another cold front is expected by midweek. The forecast for the Greater Charleston area, issued at 5:15 p.m. Tonight, partly cloudy. Lows in the lower 60s. Light and variable winds. Sunday, partly sunny with a chance of showers with a slight chance of thunderstorms in the morning, then mostly cloudy with showers likely with a chance of thunderstorms in the afternoon. Humid with highs in the lower 80s. Southwest winds around 10 miles an hour with gusts up to 25 miles an hour. Chance of rain 70%. Sunday night, mostly cloudy. Showers with a chance of thunderstorms until midnight. Lows in the mid-50s. West winds around 10 miles an hour with gusts up to 25 miles an hour until midnight.

night, becoming light and variable. Chance of rain 90%. Monday, mostly sunny. Highs in the mid-70s. Light and variable winds. Monday night, partly cloudy. Lows in the mid-50s. Light and variable winds. The forecast for Raleigh, Fayette, and Nicholas counties, issued at 5:15 p.m. Tonight, partly cloudy. Lows in the lower 60s. Light and variable winds. Sunday, partly sunny in the morning, then mostly cloudy with showers with a chance of thunderstorms in the afternoon. Highs around 80. Southwest winds around 10 miles an hour with gusts up to 25 miles an hour. Chance of rain 90%. Sunday night, mostly cloudy. Showers with a chance of thunderstorms until midnight, then a chance of showers after midnight. Lows in the mid-50s. Northwest winds around 10 miles an hour with gusts up to 25 miles an hour. Chance of rain 90%. Monday, mostly sunny. Cooler. Less humid with highs around 70. Light and variable winds, becoming west around 10 miles an hour in the afternoon. Monday night, partly cloudy. Lows in the lower 50s. Light and variable winds. The extended forecast for the WXJ84 listening area, Tuesday and Tuesday night, partly cloudy. Highs in the upper 70s. Lows in the upper 50s. Wednesday and Wednesday night, partly cloudy. A chance of showers. Highs in the lower 80s. Lows in the mid 60s. Chance of rain 50%. Thursday and Thursday night, showers and a chance of thunderstorms. Highs in the mid 80s. Lows in the lower 60s. Chance of rain 90%. Juneteenth and Friday night, mostly cloudy. A 50% chance of showers. Highs in the upper 70s. Lows in the upper 50s. Saturday and Saturday night, partly cloudy. Highs in the lower 80s. Lows around 60. 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The current time is 11:25 p.m. Eastern Daylight Time. These are the regional weather observations at 11 p.m. In Charleston, under mostly cloudy skies. The temperature was 70 degrees, the dew point 64, and the relative humidity 81%. The wind was calm. Barometric pressure 29.99 inches and steady. Huntington reports mostly cloudy and 73 degrees. At Logan, mostly cloudy and 70. At Pineville, mostly cloudy and 67. At Beckley, partly cloudy and 64 degrees. At Lewisburg, partly cloudy, 63. At Parkersburg, mostly cloudy, 69. At Sutton, cloudy, 63. At Clarksburg, mostly cloudy, 68 degrees. At Buchanan, mostly cloudy, 66 degrees. At Elkins, partly cloudy, 62 degrees. In Morgantown, mostly cloudy, and 67. Martinsburg reports mostly cloudy, and 71. And in Pittsburgh, mostly cloudy, 72. Here is the latest weather synopsis for the Middle Ohio Valley and Central Appalachians, issued at 10:19 p.m. Eastern Daylight Time. Cold front crosses today. Another round of showers and storms is possible today, and some of those storms could also be strong to severe. The main threat will be damaging wind and heavy downpours, which could lead to localized flooding, especially across flood-prone and low-lying areas who are hit repeatedly with heavy thunderstorm activity. Dry and pleasant weather returns for Monday and Tuesday. Another cold front is expected by midweek. The forecast for the Greater Charleston area, issued at 5:15 p.m. Tonight, partly cloudy. Lows in the lower 60s. Light and variable winds. Sunday, partly sunny with a chance of showers with a slight chance of thunderstorms in the morning, then mostly cloudy with showers likely with a chance of thunderstorms in the afternoon. Humid with highs in the lower 80s. Southwest winds around 10 miles an hour with gusts up to 25 miles an hour. Chance of rain 70%. Sunday night, mostly cloudy. Showers with a chance of thunderstorms until midnight. Lows in the mid-50s. West winds around 10 miles an hour with gusts up to 25 miles an hour until midnight,
becoming light and variable. Chance of rain 90%. Monday, mostly sunny. Highs in the mid-70s. Light and variable winds. Monday night, partly cloudy. Lows in the mid-50s. Light and variable winds. The forecast for Raleigh, Fayette, and Nicholas counties, issued at 5:15 p.m. Tonight, partly cloudy. Lows in the lower 60s. Light and variable winds. Sunday, partly sunny in the morning, then mostly cloudy with showers with a chance of thunderstorms in the afternoon. Highs around 80. Southwest winds around 10 miles an hour with gusts up to 25 miles an hour. Chance of rain 90%. Sunday night, mostly cloudy. Showers with a chance of thunderstorms until midnight, then a chance of showers after midnight. Lows in the mid-50s. Northwest winds around 10 miles an hour with gusts up to 25 miles an hour. Chance of rain 90%. Monday, mostly sunny. Cooler. Less humid with highs around 70. Light and variable winds, becoming west around 10 miles an hour in the afternoon. Monday night, partly cloudy. Lows in the lower 50s. Light and variable winds. The extended forecast for the WXJ84 listening area, Tuesday and Tuesday night, partly cloudy. Highs in the upper 70s. Lows in the upper 50s. Wednesday and Wednesday night, partly cloudy. A chance of showers. Highs in the lower 80s. Lows in the mid 60s. Chance of rain 50%. Thursday and Thursday night, showers and a chance of thunderstorms. Highs in the mid 80s. Lows in the lower 60s. Chance of rain 90%. Juneteenth and Friday night, mostly cloudy. A 50% chance of showers. Highs in the upper 70s. Lows in the upper 50s. Saturday and Saturday night, partly cloudy. Highs in the lower 80s. Lows around 60. 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The current time is 11:30 p.m. Eastern Daylight Time. These are the regional weather observations at 11 p.m. In Charleston, under mostly cloudy skies. The temperature was 70 degrees, the dew point 64, and the relative humidity 81%. The wind was calm. Barometric pressure 29.99 inches and steady. Huntington reports mostly cloudy, and 73 degrees, at Logan, mostly cloudy, and 70, at Pineville, mostly cloudy, and 67, at Beckley, partly cloudy, and 64 degrees, at Lewisburg, partly cloudy, 63, at Parkersburg, mostly cloudy, 69, at Sutton, cloudy, 63, at Clarksburg, mostly cloudy, 68 degrees, at Buchanan, mostly cloudy, 66 degrees, at Elkins, partly cloudy, 62 degrees, in Morgantown, mostly cloudy, and 67, Martinsburg reports mostly cloudy, and 71, and in Pittsburgh, mostly cloudy, 72. Here is the latest weather synopsis for the Middle Ohio Valley and Central Appalachians, issued at 10:19 p.m. Eastern Daylight Time. Cold front crosses today. Another round of showers and storms is possible today, and some of those storms could also be strong to severe. The main threat will be damaging wind and heavy downpours, which could lead to localized flooding, especially across flood-prone and low-lying areas who are hit repeatedly with heavy thunderstorm activity. Dry and pleasant weather returns for Monday and Tuesday. Another cold front is expected by midweek. The forecast for the Greater Charleston area, issued at 5:15 p.m. Tonight, partly cloudy. Lows in the lower 60s. Light and variable winds. Sunday, partly sunny with a chance of showers with a slight chance of thunderstorms in the morning, then mostly cloudy with showers likely with a chance of thunderstorms in the afternoon. Humid with highs in the lower 80s. Southwest winds around 10 miles an hour with gusts up to 25 miles an hour. Chance of rain 70%. Sunday night, mostly cloudy. Showers with a chance of thunderstorms until midnight. Lows in the mid-50s. West winds around 10 miles an hour with gusts up to 25 miles an hour until midnight, becoming light and variable.
Chance of rain 90%. Monday, mostly sunny. Highs in the mid-70s. Light and variable winds. Monday night, partly cloudy. Lows in the mid-50s. Light and variable winds. The forecast for Raleigh, Fayette, and Nicholas counties, issued at 5:15 p.m. Tonight, partly cloudy. Lows in the lower 60s. Light and variable winds. Sunday, partly sunny in the morning, then mostly cloudy with showers with a chance of thunderstorms in the afternoon. Highs around 80. Southwest winds around 10 miles an hour with gusts up to 25 miles an hour. Chance of rain 90%. Sunday night, mostly cloudy. Showers with a chance of thunderstorms until midnight, then a chance of showers after midnight. Lows in the mid-50s. Northwest winds around 10 miles an hour with gusts up to 25 miles an hour. Chance of rain 90%. Monday, mostly sunny. Cooler. Less humid with highs around 70. Light and variable winds, becoming west around 10 miles an hour in the afternoon. Monday night, partly cloudy. Lows in the lower 50s. Light and variable winds. The extended forecast for the WXJ 84 listening area, Tuesday and Tuesday night, partly cloudy. Highs in the upper 70s. Lows in the upper 50s. Wednesday and Wednesday night, partly cloudy. A chance of showers. Highs in the lower 80s. Lows in the mid 60s. Chance of rain 50%. Thursday and Thursday night, showers and a chance of thunderstorms. Highs in the mid 80s. Lows in the lower 60s. Chance of rain 90%. Juneteenth and Friday night, mostly cloudy. A 50% chance of showers. Highs in the upper 70s. Lows in the upper 50s. Saturday and Saturday night, partly cloudy. Highs in the lower 80s. Lows around 60. 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The current time is 11:35 p.m. Eastern Daylight Time. These are the regional weather observations at 11 p.m. In Charleston, under mostly cloudy skies. The temperature was 70 degrees, the dew point 64, and the relative humidity 81%. The wind was calm. Barometric pressure 29.99 inches and steady. Huntington reports mostly cloudy and 73 degrees. At Logan, mostly cloudy and 70. At Pineville, mostly cloudy and 67. At Beckley, partly cloudy and 64 degrees. At Lewisburg, partly cloudy, 63. At Parkersburg, mostly cloudy, 69. At Sutton, cloudy, 63. At Clarksburg, mostly cloudy, 68 degrees. At Buchanan, mostly cloudy, 66 degrees. At Elkins, partly cloudy, 62 degrees. In Morgantown, mostly cloudy, and 67. Martinsburg reports mostly cloudy, and 71. And in Pittsburgh, mostly cloudy, 72. Here is the latest weather synopsis for the Middle Ohio Valley and Central Appalachians, issued at 10:19 p.m. Eastern Daylight Time. Cold front crosses today. Another round of showers and storms is possible today, and some of those storms could also be strong to severe. The main threat will be damaging wind and heavy downpours, which could lead to localized flooding, especially across flood-prone and low-lying areas who are hit repeatedly with heavy thunderstorm activity. Dry and pleasant weather returns for Monday and Tuesday. Another cold front is expected by midweek. The forecast for the Greater Charleston area, issued at 5:15 p.m. Tonight, partly cloudy. Lows in the lower 60s. Light and variable winds. Sunday, partly sunny with a chance of showers with a slight chance of thunderstorms in the morning, then mostly cloudy with showers likely with a chance of thunderstorms in the afternoon. Humid with highs in the lower 80s. Southwest winds around 10 miles an hour with gusts up to 25 miles an hour. Chance of rain 70%. Sunday night, mostly cloudy. Showers with a chance of thunderstorms until midnight. Lows in the mid-50s. West winds around 10 miles an hour with gusts up to 25 miles an hour until midnight, becoming light and variable.
chance of rain 90%. Monday, mostly sunny. Highs in the mid-70s. Light and variable winds. Monday night, partly cloudy. Lows in the mid-50s. Light and variable winds. The forecast for Raleigh, Fayette, and Nicholas counties, issued at 5:15 p.m. Tonight, partly cloudy. Lows in the lower 60s. Light and variable winds. Sunday, partly sunny in the morning, then mostly cloudy with showers with a chance of thunderstorms in the afternoon. Highs around 80. Southwest winds around 10 miles an hour with gusts up to 25 miles an hour. Chance of rain 90%. Sunday night, mostly cloudy. Showers with a chance of thunderstorms until midnight, then a chance of showers after midnight. Lows in the mid-50s. Northwest winds around 10 miles an hour with gusts up to 25 miles an hour. Chance of rain 90%. Monday, mostly sunny. Cooler. Less humid with highs around 70. Light and variable winds, becoming west around 10 miles an hour in the afternoon. Monday night, partly cloudy. Lows in the lower 50s. Light and variable winds. The extended forecast for the WXJ84 listening area, Tuesday and Tuesday night, partly cloudy. Highs in the upper 70s. Lows in the upper 50s. Wednesday and Wednesday night, partly cloudy. A chance of showers. Highs in the lower 80s. Lows in the mid 60s. Chance of rain 50%. Thursday and Thursday night, showers and a chance of thunderstorms. Highs in the mid 80s. Lows in the lower 60s. Chance of rain 90%. Juneteenth and Friday night, mostly cloudy. A 50% chance of showers. Highs in the upper 70s. Lows in the upper 50s. Saturday and Saturday night, partly cloudy. Highs in the lower 80s. Lows around 60. 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The current time is 11:40 p.m. Eastern Daylight Time. These are the regional weather observations at 11 p.m. In Charleston, under mostly cloudy skies. The temperature was 70 degrees, the dew point 64, and the relative humidity 81%. The wind was calm. Barometric pressure 29.99 inches and steady. Huntington reports mostly cloudy, and 73 degrees, at Logan, mostly cloudy, and 70, at Pineville, mostly cloudy, and 67, at Beckley, partly cloudy, and 64 degrees, at Lewisburg, partly cloudy, 63, at Parkersburg, mostly cloudy, 69, at Sutton, cloudy, 63, at Clarksburg, mostly cloudy, 68 degrees, at Buchanan, mostly cloudy, 66 degrees, at Elkins, partly cloudy, 62 degrees, in Morgantown, mostly cloudy, and 67, Martinsburg reports mostly cloudy, and 71, and in Pittsburgh, mostly cloudy, 72. NOAA Weather Radio Station WXJ84 covers the following counties in West Virginia: Boone, Cabell, Clay, Fayette, Jackson, Kanawha, Lincoln, Mason, Nicholas, Putnam, Raleigh, Lone. During potentially dangerous weather situations, specially built receivers can be automatically activated to warn of an impending hazard. 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Here is the latest weather synopsis for the Middle Ohio Valley and Central Appalachians, issued at 10:19 p.m. Eastern Daylight Time. Cold front crosses today. Another round of showers and storms is possible today, and some of those storms could also be strong to severe. The main threat will be damaging wind and heavy downpours, which could lead to localized flooding, especially across flood-prone and low-lying areas who are hit repeatedly with heavy thunderstorm activity. Dry and pleasant weather returns for Monday and Tuesday. Another cold front is expected by midweek. The forecast for the Greater Charleston area, issued at 5:15 p.m. Tonight, partly cloudy. Lows in the lower 60s. Light and variable winds. Sunday,
Partly sunny with a chance of showers with a slight chance of thunderstorms in the morning, then mostly cloudy with showers likely with a chance of thunderstorms in the afternoon. Humid with highs in the lower 80s. Southwest winds around 10 miles an hour with gusts up to 25 miles an hour. Chance of rain 70%. Sunday night, mostly cloudy. Showers with a chance of thunderstorms until midnight. Lows in the mid-50s. West winds around 10 miles an hour with gusts up to 25 miles an hour until midnight, becoming light and variable. Chance of rain 90%. Monday, mostly sunny. Highs in the mid-70s. Light and variable winds. Monday night, partly cloudy. Lows in the mid-50s. Light and variable winds. The forecast for Raleigh, Fayette, and Nicholas counties, issued at 5:15 p.m. Tonight, partly cloudy. Lows in the lower 60s. Light and variable winds. Sunday, partly sunny in the morning, then mostly cloudy with showers with a chance of thunderstorms in the afternoon. Highs around 80. Southwest winds around 10 miles an hour with gusts up to 25 miles an hour. Chance of rain 90%. Sunday night, mostly cloudy. Showers with a chance of thunderstorms until midnight, then a chance of showers after midnight. Lows in the mid-50s. Northwest winds around 10 miles an hour with gusts up to 25 miles an hour. Chance of rain 90%. Monday, mostly sunny. Cooler. Less humid with highs around 70. Light and variable winds, becoming west around 10 miles an hour in the afternoon. Monday night, partly cloudy. Lows in the lower 50s. Light and variable winds. The extended forecast for the WXJ84 listening area, Tuesday and Tuesday night, partly cloudy. Highs in the upper 70s. Lows in the upper 50s. Wednesday and Wednesday night, partly cloudy. A chance of showers. Highs in the lower 80s. Lows in the mid-60s. Chance of rain 50%. Thursday and Thursday night, showers and a chance of thunderstorms. Highs in the mid-80s. Lows in the lower 60s. Chance of rain 90%. Juneteenth and Friday night, mostly cloudy. A 50% chance of showers. Highs in the upper 70s. Lows in the upper 50s. Saturday and Saturday night, partly cloudy. Highs in the lower 80s. Lows around 60. 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The current time is 11:45 p.m. Eastern Daylight Time. These are the regional weather observations at 11 p.m. In Charleston, under mostly cloudy skies, the temperature was 70 degrees, the dew point 64, and the relative humidity 81%. The wind was calm. Barometric pressure 29.99 inches and steady. Huntington reports mostly cloudy, and 73 degrees, at Logan, mostly cloudy, and 70, at Pineville, mostly cloudy, and 67, at Beckley, partly cloudy, and 64 degrees, at Lewisburg, partly cloudy, 63, at Parkersburg, mostly cloudy, 69, at Sutton, cloudy, 63, at Clarksburg, mostly cloudy, 68 degrees, at Buckhannon, mostly cloudy, 66 degrees, at Elkins, partly cloudy, 62 degrees, in Morgantown, mostly cloudy, and 67, Martinsburg reports mostly cloudy, and 71, and in Pittsburgh, mostly cloudy, 72. Here is the latest weather synopsis for the Middle Ohio Valley and Central Appalachians, issued at 10:19 p.m. Eastern Daylight Time. Cold front crosses today. Another round of showers and storms is possible today, and some of those storms could also be strong to severe. The main threat will be damaging wind and heavy downpours, which could lead to localized flooding, especially across flood-prone and low-lying areas who are hit repeatedly with heavy thunderstorm activity. Dry and pleasant weather returns for Monday and Tuesday. Another cold front is expected by midweek. The forecast for the Greater Charleston area, issued at 5:15 p.m. Tonight, partly cloudy. Lows in the lower 60s. Light and variable winds.
Sunday, partly sunny with a chance of showers with a slight chance of thunderstorms in the morning, then mostly cloudy with showers likely with a chance of thunderstorms in the afternoon. Humid highs in the lower 80s. Southwest winds around 10 miles an hour with gusts up to 25 miles an hour. Chance of rain 70%. Sunday night, mostly cloudy. Showers with a chance of thunderstorms until midnight. Lows in the mid-50s. West winds around 10 miles an hour with gusts up to 25 miles an hour until midnight, becoming light and variable. Chance of rain 90%. Monday, mostly sunny. Highs in the mid-70s. Light and variable winds. Monday night, partly cloudy. Lows in the mid-50s. Light and variable winds. The forecast for Raleigh, Fayette, and Nicholas counties, issued at 5:15 p.m. Tonight, partly cloudy. Lows in the lower 60s. Light and variable winds. Sunday, partly sunny in the morning, then mostly cloudy with showers with a chance of thunderstorms in the afternoon. Highs around 80. Southwest winds around 10 miles an hour with gusts up to 25 miles an hour. Chance of rain 90%. Sunday night, mostly cloudy. Showers with a chance of thunderstorms until midnight, then a chance of showers after midnight. Lows in the mid-50s. Northwest winds around 10 miles an hour with gusts up to 25 miles an hour. Chance of rain 90%. Monday, mostly sunny. Cooler. Less humid with highs around 70. Light and variable winds, becoming west around 10 miles an hour in the afternoon. Monday night, partly cloudy. Lows in the lower 50s. Light and variable winds. The extended forecast for the WXJ84 listening area, Tuesday and Tuesday night, partly cloudy. Highs in the upper 70s. Lows in the upper 50s. Wednesday and Wednesday night, partly cloudy. A chance of showers. Highs in the lower 80s. Lows in the mid-60s. Chance of rain 50%. Thursday and Thursday night, showers and a chance of thunderstorms. Highs in the mid-80s. Lows in the lower 60s. Chance of rain 90%. Juneteenth and Friday night, mostly cloudy. A 50% chance of showers. Highs in the upper 70s. Lows in the upper 50s. Saturday and Saturday night, partly cloudy. Highs in the lower 80s. Lows around 60. 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The current time is 11:50 p.m. Eastern Daylight Time. These are the regional weather observations at 11 p.m. In Charleston, under mostly cloudy skies, the temperature was 70 degrees, the dew point 64, and the relative humidity 81%. The wind was calm. Barometric pressure 29.99 inches and steady. Huntington reports mostly cloudy, and 73 degrees, at Logan, mostly cloudy, and 70, at Pineville, mostly cloudy, and 67, at Beckley, partly cloudy, and 64 degrees, at Lewisburg, partly cloudy, 63, at Parkersburg, mostly cloudy, 69, at Sutton, cloudy, 63, at Clarksburg, mostly cloudy, 68 degrees, at Buchanan, mostly cloudy, 66 degrees, at Elkins, partly cloudy, 62 degrees, in Morgantown, mostly cloudy, and 67, Martinsburg reports mostly cloudy, and 71, and in Pittsburgh, mostly cloudy, 72. Here is the latest weather synopsis for the Middle Ohio Valley and Central Appalachians, issued at 10:19 p.m. Eastern Daylight Time. Cold front crosses today. Another round of showers and storms is possible today, and some of those storms could also be strong to severe. The main threat will be damaging wind and heavy downpours, which could lead to localized flooding, especially across flood-prone and low-lying areas who are hit repeatedly with heavy thunderstorm activity. Dry and pleasant weather returns for Monday and Tuesday. Another cold front is expected by midweek. The forecast for the Greater Charleston area, issued at 5:15 p.m. Tonight, partly cloudy. Lows in the lower 60s. Light and variable winds. Sunday,
Partly sunny with a chance of showers with a slight chance of thunderstorms in the morning, then mostly cloudy with showers likely with a chance of thunderstorms in the afternoon. Humid with highs in the lower 80s. Southwest winds around 10 miles an hour with gusts up to 25 miles an hour. Chance of rain 70%. Sunday night, mostly cloudy. Showers with a chance of thunderstorms until midnight. Lows in the mid-50s. West winds around 10 miles an hour with gusts up to 25 miles an hour until midnight, becoming light and variable. Chance of rain 90%. Monday, mostly sunny. Highs in the mid-70s. Light and variable winds. Monday night, partly cloudy. Lows in the mid-50s. Light and variable winds. The forecast for Raleigh, Fayette, and Nicholas counties, issued at 5:15 p.m. Tonight, partly cloudy. Lows in the lower 60s. Light and variable winds. Sunday, partly sunny in the morning, then mostly cloudy with showers with a chance of thunderstorms in the afternoon. Highs around 80. Southwest winds around 10 miles an hour with gusts up to 25 miles an hour. Chance of rain 90%. Sunday night, mostly cloudy. Showers with a chance of thunderstorms until midnight, then a chance of showers after midnight. Lows in the mid-50s. Northwest winds around 10 miles an hour with gusts up to 25 miles an hour. Chance of rain 90%. Monday, mostly sunny. Cooler. Less humid with highs around 70. Light and variable winds, becoming west around 10 miles an hour in the afternoon. Monday night, partly cloudy. Lows in the lower 50s. Light and variable winds. The extended forecast for the WXJ 84 listening area, Tuesday and Tuesday night, partly cloudy. Highs in the upper 70s. Lows in the upper 50s. Wednesday and Wednesday night, partly cloudy. A chance of showers. Highs in the lower 80s. Lows in the mid 60s. Chance of rain 50%. Thursday and Thursday night, showers and a chance of thunderstorms. Highs in the mid 80s. Lows in the lower 60s. Chance of rain 90%. Juneteenth and Friday night, mostly cloudy. A 50% chance of showers. Highs in the upper 70s. Lows in the upper 50s. Saturday and Saturday night, partly cloudy. Highs in the lower 80s. Lows around 60. 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The current time is 11:55 p.m. Eastern Daylight Time. These are the regional weather observations at 11 p.m. In Charleston, under mostly cloudy skies, the temperature was 70 degrees, the dew point 64, and the relative humidity 81%. The wind was calm. Barometric pressure 29.99 inches and steady. Huntington reports mostly cloudy, and 73 degrees, at Logan, mostly cloudy, and 70, at Pineville, mostly cloudy, and 67, at Beckley, partly cloudy, and 64 degrees, at Lewisburg, partly cloudy, 63, at Parkersburg, mostly cloudy, 69, at Sutton, cloudy, 63, at Clarksburg, mostly cloudy, 68 degrees, at Buchanan, mostly cloudy, 66 degrees, at Elkins, partly cloudy, 62 degrees, in Morgantown, mostly cloudy, and 67, Martinsburg reports mostly cloudy, and 71, and in Pittsburgh, mostly cloudy, 72. Here is the latest weather synopsis for the Middle Ohio Valley and Central Appalachians, issued at 10:19 p.m. Eastern Daylight Time. Cold front crosses today. Another round of showers and storms is possible today, and some of those storms could also be strong to severe. The main threat will be damaging wind and heavy downpours, which could lead to localized flooding, especially across flood-prone and low-lying areas who are hit repeatedly with heavy thunderstorm activity. Dry and pleasant weather returns for Monday and Tuesday. Another cold front is expected by midweek. The forecast for the Greater Charleston area, issued at 5:15 p.m. Tonight, partly cloudy. Lows in the lower 60s. Light and variable winds. Sunday,
partly sunny with a chance of showers with a slight chance of thunderstorms in the morning, then mostly cloudy with showers likely with a chance of thunderstorms in the afternoon. Humid with highs in the lower 80s. Southwest winds around 10 miles an hour with gusts up to 25 miles an hour. Chance of rain 70%. Sunday night, mostly cloudy. Showers with a chance of thunderstorms until midnight. Lows in the mid-50s. West winds around 10 miles an hour with gusts up to 25 miles an hour until midnight, becoming light and variable. Chance of rain 90%. Monday, mostly sunny. Highs in the mid-70s. Light and variable winds. Monday night, partly cloudy. Lows in the mid-50s. Light and variable winds. The forecast for Raleigh, Fayette, and Nicholas counties, issued at 5:15 p.m. Tonight, partly cloudy. Lows in the lower 60s. Light and variable winds. Sunday, partly sunny in the morning, then mostly cloudy with showers with a chance of thunderstorms in the afternoon. Highs around 80. Southwest winds around 10 miles an hour with gusts up to 25 miles an hour. Chance of rain 90%. Sunday night, mostly cloudy. Showers with a chance of thunderstorms until midnight, then a chance of showers after midnight. Lows in the mid-50s. Northwest winds around 10 miles an hour with gusts up to 25 miles an hour. Chance of rain 90%. Monday, mostly sunny. Cooler. Less humid with highs around 70. Light and variable winds, becoming west around 10 miles an hour in the afternoon. Monday night, partly cloudy. Lows in the lower 50s. Light and variable winds. The extended forecast for the WXJ84 listening area, Tuesday and Tuesday night, partly cloudy. Highs in the upper 70s. Lows in the upper 50s. Wednesday and Wednesday night, partly cloudy. A chance of showers. Highs in the lower 80s. Lows in the mid 60s. Chance of rain 50%. Thursday and Thursday night, showers and a chance of thunderstorms. Highs in the mid 80s. Lows in the lower 60s. Chance of rain 90%. Juneteenth and Friday night, mostly cloudy. A 50% chance of showers. Highs in the upper 70s. Lows in the upper 50s. Saturday and Saturday night, partly cloudy. Highs in the lower 80s. Lows around 60. 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The current time is 12 a.m. Eastern Daylight Time. These are the regional weather observations at 11 p.m. In Charleston, under mostly cloudy skies, the temperature was 70 degrees, the dew point 64, and the relative humidity 81%. The wind was calm. Barometric pressure 29.99 inches and steady. Huntington reports mostly cloudy, and 73 degrees, at Logan, mostly cloudy, and 70, at Pineville, mostly cloudy, and 67, at Beckley, partly cloudy, and 64 degrees, at Lewisburg, partly cloudy, 63, at Parkersburg, mostly cloudy, 69, at Sutton, cloudy, 63, at Clarksburg, mostly cloudy, 68 degrees, at Buchanan, mostly cloudy, 66 degrees, at Elkins, partly cloudy, 62 degrees, in Morgantown, mostly cloudy, and 67, Martinsburg reports mostly cloudy, and 71, and in Pittsburgh, mostly cloudy, 72. Here is the latest weather synopsis for the Middle Ohio Valley and Central Appalachians, issued at 10:19 p.m. Eastern Daylight Time. Cold front crosses today. Another round of showers and storms is possible today, and some of those storms could also be strong to severe. The main threat will be damaging wind and heavy downpours, which could lead to localized flooding, especially across flood-prone and low-lying areas who are hit repeatedly with heavy thunderstorm activity. Dry and pleasant weather returns for Monday and Tuesday. Another cold front is expected by midweek. The forecast for the Greater Charleston area, issued at 5:15 p.m. Tonight, partly cloudy. Lows in the lower 60s. Light and variable winds. Sunday,
partly sunny with a chance of showers with a slight chance of thunderstorms in the morning, then mostly cloudy with showers likely with a chance of thunderstorms in the afternoon. Humid with highs in the lower 80s. Southwest winds around 10 miles an hour with gusts up to 25 miles an hour. Chance of rain 70%. Sunday night, mostly cloudy. Showers with a chance of thunderstorms until midnight. Lows in the mid-50s. West winds around 10 miles an hour with gusts up to 25 miles an hour until midnight, becoming light and variable. Chance of rain 90%. Monday, mostly sunny. Highs in the mid-70s. Light and variable winds. Monday night, partly cloudy. Lows in the mid-50s. Light and variable winds. The forecast for Raleigh, Fayette, and Nicholas counties, issued at 5:15 p.m. Tonight, partly cloudy. Lows in the lower 60s. Light and variable winds. Sunday, partly sunny in the morning, then mostly cloudy with showers with a chance of thunderstorms in the afternoon. Highs around 80. Southwest winds around 10 miles an hour with gusts up to 25 miles an hour. Chance of rain 90%. Sunday night, mostly cloudy. Showers with a chance of thunderstorms until midnight, then a chance of showers after midnight. Lows in the mid-50s. Northwest winds around 10 miles an hour with gusts up to 25 miles an hour. Chance of rain 90%. Monday, mostly sunny. Cooler. Less humid with highs around 70. Light and variable winds, becoming west around 10 miles an hour in the afternoon. Monday night, partly cloudy. Lows in the lower 50s. Light and variable winds. The extended forecast for the WXJ84 listening area, Tuesday and Tuesday night, partly cloudy. Highs in the upper 70s. Lows in the upper 50s. Wednesday and Wednesday night, partly cloudy. A chance of showers. Highs in the lower 80s. Lows in the mid-60s. Chance of rain 50%. Thursday and Thursday night, showers and a chance of thunderstorms. Highs in the mid-80s. Lows in the lower 60s. Chance of rain 90%. Juneteenth and Friday night, mostly cloudy. A 50% chance of showers. Highs in the upper 70s. Lows in the upper 50s. Saturday and Saturday night, partly cloudy. Highs in the lower 80s. Lows around 60. 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The current time is 12:05 a.m. Eastern Daylight Time. These are the regional weather observations at 11 p.m. In Charleston, under mostly cloudy skies, the temperature was 70 degrees, the dew point 64, and the relative humidity 81%. The wind was calm. Barometric pressure 29.99 inches and steady. Huntington reports mostly cloudy and 73 degrees, at Logan, mostly cloudy, and 70, at Pineville, mostly cloudy, and 67, at Beckley, partly cloudy, and 64 degrees, at Lewisburg, partly cloudy, 63, at Parkersburg, mostly cloudy, 69, at Sutton, cloudy, 63, at Clarksburg, mostly cloudy, 68 degrees, at Buchanan, mostly cloudy, 66 degrees, at Elkins, partly cloudy, 62 degrees, in Morgantown, mostly cloudy, and 67, Martinsburg reports mostly cloudy, and 71, and in Pittsburgh, mostly cloudy, 72. Here is the latest weather synopsis for the Middle Ohio Valley and Central Appalachians, issued at 10:19 p.m. Eastern Daylight Time. Cold front crosses today. Another round of showers and storms is possible today, and some of those storms could also be strong to severe. The main threat will be damaging wind and heavy downpours, which could lead to localized flooding, especially across flood-prone and low-lying areas who are hit repeatedly with heavy thunderstorm activity. Dry and pleasant weather returns for Monday and Tuesday. Another cold front is expected by midweek. The forecast for the Greater Charleston area, issued at 5:15 p.m. Tonight, partly cloudy. Lows in the lower 60s. Light and variable winds. Sunday,
partly sunny with a chance of showers with a slight chance of thunderstorms in the morning, then mostly cloudy with showers likely with a chance of thunderstorms in the afternoon. Humid with highs in the lower 80s. Southwest winds around 10 miles an hour with gusts up to 25 miles an hour. Chance of rain 70%. Sunday night, mostly cloudy. Showers with a chance of thunderstorms until midnight. Lows in the mid-50s. West winds around 10 miles an hour with gusts up to 25 miles an hour until midnight, becoming light and variable. Chance of rain 90%. Monday, mostly sunny. Highs in the mid-70s. Light and variable winds. Monday night, partly cloudy. Lows in the mid-50s. Light and variable winds. The forecast for Raleigh, Fayette, and Nicholas counties, issued at 5:15 p.m. Tonight, partly cloudy. Lows in the lower 60s. Light and variable winds. Sunday, partly sunny in the morning, then mostly cloudy with showers with a chance of thunderstorms in the afternoon. Highs around 80. Southwest winds around 10 miles an hour with gusts up to 25 miles an hour. Chance of rain 90%. Sunday night, mostly cloudy. Showers with a chance of thunderstorms until midnight, then a chance of showers after midnight. Lows in the mid-50s. Northwest winds around 10 miles an hour with gusts up to 25 miles an hour. Chance of rain 90%. Monday, mostly sunny. Cooler. Less humid with highs around 70. Light and variable winds, becoming west around 10 miles an hour in the afternoon. Monday night, partly cloudy. Lows in the lower 50s. Light and variable winds. The extended forecast for the WXJ84 listening area, Tuesday and Tuesday night, partly cloudy. Highs in the upper 70s. Lows in the upper 50s. Wednesday and Wednesday night, partly cloudy. A chance of showers. Highs in the lower 80s. Lows in the mid-60s. Chance of rain 50%. Thursday and Thursday night, showers and a chance of thunderstorms. Highs in the mid-80s. Lows in the lower 60s. Chance of rain 90%. Juneteenth and Friday night, mostly cloudy. A 50% chance of showers. Highs in the upper 70s. Lows in the upper 50s. Saturday and Saturday night, partly cloudy. Highs in the lower 80s. Lows around 60. 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The current time is 12:10 a.m. Eastern Daylight Time. These are the regional weather observations at midnight. In Charleston, under cloudy skies. The temperature was 68 degrees, the dew point 66, and the relative humidity 93%. The wind was calm. Barometric pressure 29.97 inches and falling. Huntington reports cloudy, and 72 degrees, at Logan, mostly cloudy, and 70, at Hineville, mostly cloudy, and 66, at Beckley, mostly cloudy, and 65 degrees, at Lewisburg, partly cloudy, 59, at Parkersburg, mostly cloudy, 68, at Sutton, cloudy, 64, at Clarksburg, mostly cloudy, 66 degrees, at Buchanan, mostly cloudy, 66 degrees, at Elkins, partly cloudy, 60 degrees, in Morgantown, mostly cloudy, and 67, Martinsburg reports mostly cloudy, and 71, and in Pittsburgh, mostly cloudy, 70. Here is the latest weather synopsis for the Middle Ohio Valley and Central Appalachians, issued at 10:19 p.m. Eastern Daylight Time. Cold front crosses today. Another round of showers and storms is possible today, and some of those storms could also be strong to severe. The main threat will be damaging wind and heavy downpours, which could lead to localized flooding, especially across flood-prone and low-lying areas who are hit repeatedly with heavy thunderstorm activity. Dry and pleasant weather returns for Monday and Tuesday. Another cold front is expected by midweek. The forecast for the Greater Charleston area, issued at 5:15 p.m. Tonight, partly cloudy. Lows in the lower 60s. Light and variable winds. Sunday,
partly sunny with a chance of showers with a slight chance of thunderstorms in the morning, then mostly cloudy with showers likely with a chance of thunderstorms in the afternoon. Humid with highs in the lower 80s. Southwest winds around 10 miles an hour with gusts up to 25 miles an hour. Chance of rain 70%. Sunday night, mostly cloudy. Showers with a chance of thunderstorms until midnight. Lows in the mid-50s. West winds around 10 miles an hour with gusts up to 25 miles an hour until midnight, becoming light and variable. Chance of rain 90%. Monday, mostly sunny. Highs in the mid-70s. Light and variable winds. Monday night, partly cloudy. Lows in the mid-50s. Light and variable winds. The forecast for Raleigh, Fayette, and Nicholas counties, issued at 5:15 p.m. Tonight, partly cloudy. Lows in the lower 60s. Light and variable winds. Sunday, partly sunny in the morning, then mostly cloudy with showers with a chance of thunderstorms in the afternoon. Highs around 80. Southwest winds around 10 miles an hour with gusts up to 25 miles an hour. Chance of rain 90%. Sunday night, mostly cloudy. Showers with a chance of thunderstorms until midnight, then a chance of showers after midnight. Lows in the mid-50s. Northwest winds around 10 miles an hour with gusts up to 25 miles an hour. Chance of rain 90%. Monday, mostly sunny. Cooler. Less humid with highs around 70. Light and variable winds, becoming west around 10 miles an hour in the afternoon. Monday night, partly cloudy. Lows in the lower 50s. Light and variable winds. The extended forecast for the WXJ84 listening area, Tuesday and Tuesday night, partly cloudy. Highs in the upper 70s. Lows in the upper 50s. Wednesday and Wednesday night, partly cloudy. A chance of showers. Highs in the lower 80s. Lows in the mid 60s. Chance of rain 50%. Thursday and Thursday night, showers and a chance of thunderstorms. Highs in the mid 80s. Lows in the lower 60s. Chance of rain 90%. Juneteenth and Friday night, mostly cloudy. A 50% chance of showers. Highs in the upper 70s. Lows in the upper 50s. Saturday and Saturday night, partly cloudy. Highs in the lower 80s. Lows around 60. 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The current time is 12:15 a.m. Eastern Daylight Time. These are the regional weather observations at midnight. In Charleston, under cloudy skies. The temperature was 68 degrees, the dew point 66, and the relative humidity 93%. The wind was calm. Barometric pressure 29.97 inches and falling. Huntington reports cloudy, and 72 degrees, at Logan, mostly cloudy, and 70, at Pineville, mostly cloudy, and 66, at Beckley, mostly cloudy, and 65 degrees, at Lewisburg, partly cloudy, 59, at Parkersburg, mostly cloudy, 68, at Sutton, cloudy, 64, at Clarksburg, mostly cloudy, 66 degrees, at Buchanan, mostly cloudy, 66 degrees, at Elkins, partly cloudy, 60 degrees, in Morgantown, mostly cloudy, and 67, Martinsburg reports mostly cloudy, and 71, and in Pittsburgh, mostly cloudy, 70. Here is the latest weather synopsis for the Middle Ohio Valley and Central Appalachians, issued at 10:19 p.m. Eastern Daylight Time. Cold front crosses today. Another round of showers and storms is possible today, and some of those storms could also be strong to severe. The main threat will be damaging wind and heavy downpours, which could lead to localized flooding, especially across flood-prone and low-lying areas who are hit repeatedly with heavy thunderstorm activity. Dry and pleasant weather returns for Monday and Tuesday. Another cold front is expected by midweek. The forecast for the Greater Charleston area, issued at 5:15 p.m. Tonight, partly cloudy. Lows in the lower 60s. Light and variable winds.
Sunday, partly sunny with a chance of showers with a slight chance of thunderstorms in the morning, then mostly cloudy with showers likely with a chance of thunderstorms in the afternoon. Humid with highs in the lower 80s. Southwest winds around 10 miles an hour with gusts up to 25 miles an hour. Chance of rain 70%. Sunday night, mostly cloudy. Showers with a chance.

chance of thunderstorms in the afternoon. Highs around 80. Southwest winds around 10 miles an hour with gusts up to 25 miles an hour. Chance of rain 90%. Sunday night, mostly cloudy. Showers with a chance of thunderstorms until midnight, then a chance of showers after midnight. Lows in the mid-50s. Northwest winds around 10 miles an hour with gusts up to 25 miles an hour. Chance of rain 90%. Monday, mostly sunny. Cooler. Less humid with highs around 70. Light and variable winds, becoming west around 10 miles an hour in the afternoon. Monday night, partly cloudy. Lows in the lower 50s. Light and variable winds. The extended forecast for the WXJ84 listening area, Tuesday and Tuesday night, partly cloudy. Highs in the upper 70s. Lows in the upper 50s. Wednesday and Wednesday night, partly cloudy. A chance of showers. Highs in the lower 80s. Lows in the mid 60s. Chance of rain 50%. Thursday and Thursday night, showers and a chance of thunderstorms. Highs in the mid 80s. Lows in the lower 60s. Chance of rain 90%. Juneteenth and Friday night, mostly cloudy. A 50% chance of showers. Highs in the upper 70s. Lows in the upper 50s. Saturday and Saturday night, partly cloudy. Highs in the lower 80s. Lows around 60. 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The current time is 12:20 a.m. Eastern Daylight Time. These are the regional weather observations at midnight. In Charleston, under cloudy skies. The temperature was 68 degrees, the dew point 66, and the relative humidity 93%. The wind was calm. Barometric pressure 29.97 inches and falling. Huntington reports cloudy and 72 degrees, at Logan, mostly cloudy, and 70, at Hineville, mostly cloudy, and 66, at Beckley, mostly cloudy, and 65 degrees, at Lewisburg, partly cloudy, 59, at Parkersburg, mostly cloudy, 68, at Sutton, cloudy, 64, at Clarksburg, mostly cloudy, 66 degrees, at Buchanan, mostly cloudy, 66 degrees, at Elkins, partly cloudy, 60 degrees, in Morgantown, mostly cloudy, and 67, Martinsburg reports mostly cloudy, and 71, and in Pittsburgh, mostly cloudy, 70. Here is the latest weather synopsis for the Middle Ohio Valley and Central Appalachians, issued at 10:19 p.m. Eastern Daylight Time. Cold front crosses today. Another round of showers and storms is possible today, and some of those storms could also be strong to severe. The main threat will be damaging wind and heavy downpours, which could lead to localized flooding, especially across flood-prone and low-lying areas who are hit repeatedly with heavy thunderstorm activity. Dry and pleasant weather returns for Monday and Tuesday. Another cold front is expected by midweek. The forecast for the Greater Charleston area, issued at 5:15 p.m. Tonight, partly cloudy. Lows in the lower 60s. Light and variable winds. Sunday, partly sunny with a chance of showers with a slight chance of thunderstorms in the morning, then mostly cloudy with showers likely with a chance of thunderstorms in the afternoon. Humid with highs in the lower 80s. Southwest winds around 10 miles an hour with gusts up to 25 miles an hour. Chance of rain 70%. Sunday night, mostly cloudy. Showers with a chance of thunderstorms until midnight. Lows in the mid-50s. West winds around 10 miles an hour with gusts up to 25 miles an hour until midnight, becoming light and variable. Chance of rain 90%. Monday, mostly sunny. Highs in the mid-70s. Light and variable winds. Monday night, partly cloudy. Lows in the mid-50s. Light and variable winds. The forecast for Raleigh, Fayette, and Nicholas counties, issued at 5:15 p.m. Tonight, partly cloudy. Lows in the lower 60s. Light and variable winds. Sunday, partly sunny in the morning, then mostly cloudy with showers with a chance of thunderstorms in the afternoon. Highs around

around 80. Southwest winds around 10 miles an hour with gusts up to 25 miles an hour. Chance of rain 90%. Sunday night, mostly cloudy. Showers with a chance of thunderstorms until midnight, then a chance of showers after midnight. Lows in the mid-50s. Northwest winds around 10 miles an hour with gusts up to 25 miles an hour. Chance of rain 90%. Monday, mostly sunny. Cooler. Less humid with highs around 70. Light and variable winds, becoming west around 10 miles an hour in the afternoon. Monday night, partly cloudy. Lows in the lower 50s. Light and variable winds. The extended forecast for the WXJ84 listening area, Tuesday and Tuesday night, partly cloudy. Highs in the upper 70s. Lows in the upper 50s. Wednesday and Wednesday night, partly cloudy. A chance of showers. Highs in the lower 80s. Lows in the mid-60s. Chance of rain 50%. Thursday and Thursday night, showers and a chance of thunderstorms. Highs in the mid-80s. Lows in the lower 60s. Chance of rain 90%. Juneteenth and Friday night, mostly cloudy. A 50% chance of showers. Highs in the upper 70s. Lows in the upper 50s. Saturday and Saturday night, partly cloudy. Highs in the lower 80s. Lows around 60. 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The current time is 12:25 a.m. Eastern Daylight Time. These are the regional weather observations at midnight. In Charleston, under cloudy skies. The temperature was 68 degrees, the dew point 66, and the relative humidity 93%. The wind was calm. Barometric pressure 29.97 inches and falling. Huntington reports cloudy and 72 degrees, at Logan, mostly cloudy, and 70, at Pineville, mostly cloudy, and 66, at Beckley, mostly cloudy, and 65 degrees, at Lewisburg, partly cloudy, 59, at Parkersburg, mostly cloudy, 68, at Sutton, cloudy, 64, at Clarksburg, mostly cloudy, 66 degrees, at Buchanan, mostly cloudy, 66 degrees, at Elkins, partly cloudy, 60 degrees, in Morgantown, mostly cloudy, and 67, Martinsburg reports mostly cloudy, and 71, and in Pittsburgh, mostly cloudy, 70. Here is the latest weather synopsis for the Middle Ohio Valley and Central Appalachians, issued at 10:19 p.m. Eastern Daylight Time. Cold front crosses today. Another round of showers and storms is possible today, and some of those storms could also be strong to severe. The main threat will be damaging wind and heavy downpours, which could lead to localized flooding, especially across flood-prone and low-lying areas who are hit repeatedly with heavy thunderstorm activity. Dry and pleasant weather returns for Monday and Tuesday. Another cold front is expected by midweek. The forecast for the Greater Charleston area, issued at 5:15 p.m. Tonight, partly cloudy. Lows in the lower 60s. Light and variable winds. Sunday, partly sunny with a chance of showers with a slight chance of thunderstorms in the morning, then mostly cloudy with showers likely with a chance of thunderstorms in the afternoon. Humid with highs in the lower 80s. Southwest winds around 10 miles an hour with gusts up to 25 miles an hour. Chance of rain 70%. Sunday night, mostly cloudy. Showers with a chance of thunderstorms until midnight. Lows in the mid-50s. West winds around 10 miles an hour with gusts up to 25 miles an hour until midnight, becoming light and variable. Chance of rain 90%. Monday, mostly sunny. Highs in the mid-70s. Light and variable winds. Monday night, partly cloudy. Lows in the mid-50s. Light and variable winds. The forecast for Raleigh, Fayette, and Nicholas counties, issued at 5:15 p.m. Tonight, partly cloudy. Lows in the lower 60s. Light and variable winds. Sunday, partly sunny in the morning, then mostly cloudy with showers with a chance of thunderstorms in the afternoon. Highs around 80.
Southwest winds around 10 miles an hour with gusts up to 25 miles an hour. Chance of rain 90%. Sunday night, mostly cloudy. Showers with a chance of thunderstorms until midnight, then a chance of showers after midnight. Lows in the mid-50s. Northwest winds around 10 miles an hour with gusts up to 25 miles an hour. Chance of rain 90%. Monday, mostly sunny. Cooler. Less humid with highs around 70. Light and variable winds, becoming west around 10 miles an hour in the afternoon. Monday night, partly cloudy. Lows in the lower 50s. Light and variable winds. The extended forecast for the WXJ84 listening area, Tuesday and Tuesday night, partly cloudy. Highs in the upper 70s. Lows in the upper 50s. Wednesday and Wednesday night, partly cloudy. A chance of showers. Highs in the lower 80s. Lows in the mid 60s. Chance of rain 50%. Thursday and Thursday night, showers and a chance of thunderstorms. Highs in the mid 80s. Lows in the lower 60s. Chance of rain 90%. Juneteenth and Friday night, mostly cloudy. A 50% chance of showers. Highs in the upper 70s. Lows in the upper 50s. Saturday and Saturday night, partly cloudy. Highs in the lower 80s. Lows around 60. 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The current time is 12:30 a.m. Eastern Daylight Time. These are the regional weather observations at midnight. In Charleston, under cloudy skies. The temperature was 68 degrees, the dew point 66, and the relative humidity 93%. The wind was calm. Barometric pressure 29.97 inches and falling. Huntington reports cloudy and 72 degrees, at Logan, mostly cloudy, and 70, at Pineville, mostly cloudy, and 66, at Beckley, mostly cloudy, and 65 degrees, at Lewisburg, partly cloudy, 59, at Parkersburg, mostly cloudy, 68, at Sutton, cloudy, 64, at Clarksburg, mostly cloudy, 66 degrees, at Buckhannon, mostly cloudy, 66 degrees, at Elkins, partly cloudy, 60 degrees, in Morgantown, mostly cloudy, and 67, Martinsburg reports mostly cloudy, and 71, and in Pittsburgh, mostly cloudy, 70. Here is the latest weather synopsis for the Middle Ohio Valley and Central Appalachians, issued at 10:19 p.m. Eastern Daylight Time. Cold front crosses today. Another round of showers and storms is possible today, and some of those storms could also be strong to severe. The main threat will be damaging wind and heavy downpours, which could lead to localized flooding, especially across flood-prone and low-lying areas who are hit repeatedly with heavy thunderstorm activity. Dry and pleasant weather returns for Monday and Tuesday. Another cold front is expected by midweek. The forecast for the Greater Charleston area, issued at 5:15 p.m. Tonight, partly cloudy. Lows in the lower 60s. Light and variable winds. Sunday, partly sunny with a chance of showers with a slight chance of thunderstorms in the morning, then mostly cloudy with showers likely with a chance of thunderstorms in the afternoon. Humid with highs in the lower 80s. Southwest winds around 10 miles an hour with gusts up to 25 miles an hour. Chance of rain 70%. Sunday night, mostly cloudy. Showers with a chance of thunderstorms until midnight. Lows in the mid-50s. West winds around 10 miles an hour with gusts up to 25 miles an hour until midnight, becoming light and variable. Chance of rain 90%. Monday, mostly sunny. Highs in the mid-70s. Light and variable winds. Monday night, partly cloudy. Lows in the mid-50s. Light and variable winds. The forecast for Raleigh, Fayette, and Nicholas counties, issued at 5:15 p.m. Tonight, partly cloudy. Lows in the lower 60s. Light and variable winds. Sunday, partly sunny in the morning, then mostly cloudy with showers with a chance of thunderstorms in the afternoon. Highs around 80.
Southwest winds around 10 miles an hour with gusts up to 25 miles an hour. Chance of rain 90%. Sunday night, mostly cloudy. Showers with a chance of thunderstorms until midnight, then a chance of showers after midnight. Lows in the mid-50s. Northwest winds around 10 miles an hour with gusts up to 25 miles an hour. Chance of rain 90%. Monday, mostly sunny. Cooler. Less humid with highs around 70. Light and variable winds, becoming west around 10 miles an hour in the afternoon. Monday night, partly cloudy. Lows in the lower 50s. Light and variable winds. The extended forecast for the WXJ84 listening area, Tuesday and Tuesday night, partly cloudy. Highs in the upper 70s. Lows in the upper 50s. Wednesday and Wednesday night, partly cloudy. A chance of showers. Highs in the lower 80s. Lows in the mid-60s. Chance of rain 50%. Thursday and Thursday night, showers and a chance of thunderstorms. Highs in the mid-80s. Lows in the lower 60s. Chance of rain 90%. Juneteenth and Friday night, mostly cloudy. A 50% chance of showers. Highs in the upper 70s. Lows in the upper 50s. Saturday and Saturday night, partly cloudy. Highs in the lower 80s. Lows around 60. 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The current time is 12:35 a.m. Eastern Daylight Time. These are the regional weather observations at midnight. In Charleston, under cloudy skies. The temperature was 68 degrees, the dew point 66, and the relative humidity 93%. The wind was calm. Barometric pressure 29.97 inches and falling. Huntington reports cloudy and 72 degrees, at Logan, mostly cloudy, and 70, at Pineville, mostly cloudy, and 66, at Beckley, mostly cloudy, and 65 degrees, at Lewisburg, partly cloudy, 59, at Parkersburg, mostly cloudy, 68, at Sutton, cloudy, 64, at Clarksburg, mostly cloudy, 66 degrees, at Buchanan, mostly cloudy, 66 degrees, at Elkins, partly cloudy, 60 degrees, in Morgantown, mostly cloudy, and 67, Martinsburg reports mostly cloudy, and 71, and in Pittsburgh, mostly cloudy, 70. Here is the latest weather synopsis for the Middle Ohio Valley and Central Appalachians, issued at 10:19 p.m. Eastern Daylight Time. Cold front crosses today. Another round of showers and storms is possible today, and some of those storms could also be strong to severe. The main threat will be damaging wind and heavy downpours, which could lead to localized flooding, especially across flood-prone and low-lying areas who are hit repeatedly with heavy thunderstorm activity. Dry and pleasant weather returns for Monday and Tuesday. Another cold front is expected by midweek. The forecast for the Greater Charleston area, issued at 5:15 p.m. Tonight, partly cloudy. Lows in the lower 60s. Light and variable winds. Sunday, partly sunny with a chance of showers with a slight chance of thunderstorms in the morning, then mostly cloudy with showers likely with a chance of thunderstorms in the afternoon. Humid with highs in the lower 80s. Southwest winds around 10 miles an hour with gusts up to 25 miles an hour. Chance of rain 70%. Sunday night, mostly cloudy. Showers with a chance of thunderstorms until midnight. Lows in the mid-50s. West winds around 10 miles an hour with gusts up to 25 miles an hour until midnight, becoming light and variable. Chance of rain 90%. Monday, mostly sunny. Highs in the mid-70s. Light and variable winds. Monday night, partly cloudy. Lows in the mid-50s. Light and variable winds. The forecast for Raleigh, Fayette, and Nicholas counties, issued at 5:15 p.m. Tonight, partly cloudy. Lows in the lower 60s. Light and variable winds. Sunday, partly sunny in the morning, then mostly cloudy with showers with a chance of thunderstorms in the afternoon. Highs around 80.
Southwest winds around 10 miles an hour with gusts up to 25 miles an hour. Chance of rain 90%. Sunday night, mostly cloudy. Showers with a chance of thunderstorms until midnight, then a chance of showers after midnight. Lows in the mid-50s. Northwest winds around 10 miles an hour with gusts up to 25 miles an hour. Chance of rain 90%. Monday, mostly sunny. Cooler. Less humid with highs around 70. Light and variable winds, becoming west around 10 miles an hour in the afternoon. Monday night, partly cloudy. Lows in the lower 50s. Light and variable winds. The extended forecast for the WXJ84 listening area, Tuesday and Tuesday night, partly cloudy. Highs in the upper 70s. Lows in the upper 50s. Wednesday and Wednesday night, partly cloudy. A chance of showers. Highs in the lower 80s. Lows in the mid 60s. Chance of rain 50%. Thursday and Thursday night, showers and a chance of thunderstorms. Highs in the mid 80s. Lows in the lower 60s. Chance of rain 90%. Juneteenth and Friday night, mostly cloudy. A 50% chance of showers. Highs in the upper 70s. Lows in the upper 50s. Saturday and Saturday night, partly cloudy. Highs in the lower 80s. Lows around 60. 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The current time is 12:40 a.m. Eastern Daylight Time. These are the regional weather observations at midnight. In Charleston, under cloudy skies. The temperature was 68 degrees, the dew point 66, and the relative humidity 93%. The wind was calm. Barometric pressure 29.97 inches and falling. Huntington reports cloudy and 72 degrees, at Logan, mostly cloudy, and 70, at Pineville, mostly cloudy, and 66, at Bentley, mostly cloudy, and 65 degrees, at Lewisburg, partly cloudy, 59, at Parkersburg, mostly cloudy, 68, at Sutton, cloudy, 64, at Clarksburg, mostly cloudy, 66 degrees, at Buchanan, mostly cloudy, 66 degrees, at Elkins, partly cloudy, 60 degrees, in Morgantown, mostly cloudy, and 67, Martinsburg reports mostly cloudy, and 71, and in Pittsburgh, mostly cloudy, 70. 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During potentially dangerous weather situations, specially built receivers can be automatically activated to warn of an impending hazard. More information about NOAA Weather Radio can be found at weather.gov/rlx/nwr. Here is the latest weather synopsis for the Middle Ohio Valley and Central Appalachians, issued at 10:19 p.m. Eastern Daylight Time. Cold front crosses today. Another round of showers and storms is possible today, and some of those storms could also be strong to severe. The main threat will be damaging wind and heavy downpours, which could lead to localized flooding, especially across flood-prone and low-lying areas who are hit repeatedly with heavy thunderstorm activity. Dry and pleasant weather returns for Monday and Tuesday. Another cold front is expected by midweek. The forecast for the Greater Charleston area, issued at 5:15 p.m. Tonight, partly cloudy. Lows in the lower 60s. Light and variable winds. Sunday, partly sunny with a chance of showers with a slight chance of thunderstorms in the morning, then mostly cloudy with showers likely with a chance of thunderstorms in the afternoon. Humid with highs in the lower 80s. Southwest winds around 10 miles an hour with gusts up to 25 miles an hour. Chance of rain 70%. Sunday night, mostly cloudy. Showers with a chance of thunderstorms until midnight. Lows in the mid-50s. West winds around 10 miles an hour with gusts up to 25 miles an hour until midnight, becoming light and variable. Chance of rain 90%. Monday, mostly sunny. Highs in the mid-70s. Light and variable winds.
Monday night, partly cloudy. Lows in the mid-50s. Light and variable winds. The forecast for Raleigh, Fayette, and Nicholas counties, issued at 5:15 p.m. Tonight, partly cloudy. Lows in the lower 60s. Light and variable winds. Sunday, partly sunny in the morning, then mostly cloudy with showers with a chance of thunderstorms in the afternoon. Highs around 80. Southwest winds around 10 miles an hour with gusts up to 25 miles an hour. Chance of rain 90%. Sunday night, mostly cloudy. Showers with a chance of thunderstorms until midnight, then a chance of showers after midnight. Lows in the mid-50s. Northwest winds around 10 miles an hour with gusts up to 25 miles an hour. Chance of rain 90%. Monday, mostly sunny. Cooler. Less humid with highs around 70. Light and variable winds, becoming west around 10 miles an hour in the afternoon. Monday night, partly cloudy. Lows in the lower 50s. Light and variable winds. The extended forecast for the WXJ84 listening area, Tuesday and Tuesday night, partly cloudy. Highs in the upper 70s. Lows in the upper 50s. Wednesday and Wednesday night, partly cloudy. A chance of showers. Highs in the lower 80s. Lows in the mid 60s. Chance of rain 50%. Thursday and Thursday night, showers and a chance of thunderstorms. Highs in the mid 80s. Lows in the lower 60s. Chance of rain 90%. Juneteenth and Friday night, mostly cloudy. A 50% chance of showers. Highs in the upper 70s. Lows in the upper 50s. Saturday and Saturday night, partly cloudy. Highs in the lower 80s. Lows around 60. 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The current time is 12:45 a.m. Eastern Daylight Time. These are the regional weather observations at midnight. In Charleston, under cloudy skies. The temperature was 68 degrees, the dew point 66, and the relative humidity 93%. The wind was calm. Barometric pressure 29.97 inches and falling. Huntington reports cloudy, and 72 degrees, at Logan, mostly cloudy, and 70, at Pineville, mostly cloudy, and 66, at Beckley, mostly cloudy, and 65 degrees, at Lewisburg, partly cloudy, 59, at Parkersburg, mostly cloudy, 68, at Sutton, cloudy, 64, at Clarksburg, mostly cloudy, 66 degrees, at Buchanan, mostly cloudy, 66 degrees, at Elkins, partly cloudy, 60 degrees, in Morgantown, mostly cloudy, and 67, Martinsburg reports mostly cloudy, and 71, and in Pittsburgh, mostly cloudy, 70. Here is the latest weather synopsis for the Middle Ohio Valley and Central Appalachians, issued at 10:19 p.m. Eastern Daylight Time. Cold front crosses today. Another round of showers and storms is possible today, and some of those storms could also be strong to severe. The main threat will be damaging wind and heavy downpours, which could lead to localized flooding, especially across flood-prone and low-lying areas who are hit repeatedly with heavy thunderstorm activity. Dry and pleasant weather returns for Monday and Tuesday. Another cold front is expected by midweek. The forecast for the Greater Charleston area, issued at 5:15 p.m. Tonight, partly cloudy. Lows in the lower 60s. Light and variable winds. Sunday, partly sunny with a chance of showers with a slight chance of thunderstorms in the morning, then mostly cloudy with showers likely with a chance of thunderstorms in the afternoon. Humid with highs in the lower 80s. Southwest winds around 10 miles an hour with gusts up to 25 miles an hour. Chance of rain 70%. Sunday night, mostly cloudy. Showers with a chance of thunderstorms until midnight. Lows in the mid-50s. West winds around 10 miles an hour with gusts up to 25 miles an hour until midnight, becoming light and variable. Chance of rain 90%. Monday, mostly sunny. Highs in the mid-70s. Light and variable winds. Monday night, partly cloudy.
lows in the mid-50s. Light and variable winds. The forecast for Raleigh, Fayette, and Nicholas counties, issued at 5:15 p.m. Tonight, partly cloudy. Lows in the lower 60s. Light and variable winds. Sunday, partly sunny in the morning, then mostly cloudy with showers with a chance of thunderstorms in the afternoon. Highs around 80. Southwest winds around 10 miles an hour with gusts up to 25 miles an hour. Chance of rain 90%. Sunday night, mostly cloudy. Showers with a chance of thunderstorms until midnight, then a chance of showers after midnight. Lows in the mid-50s. Northwest winds around 10 miles an hour with gusts up to 25 miles an hour. Chance of rain 90%. Monday, mostly sunny. Cooler. Less humid with highs around 70. Light and variable winds, becoming west around 10 miles an hour in the afternoon. Monday night, partly cloudy. Lows in the lower 50s. Light and variable winds. The extended forecast for the WXJ84 listening area, Tuesday and Tuesday night, partly cloudy. Highs in the upper 70s. Lows in the upper 50s. Wednesday and Wednesday night, partly cloudy. A chance of showers. Highs in the lower 80s. Lows in the mid-60s. Chance of rain 50%. Thursday and Thursday night, showers and a chance of thunderstorms. Highs in the mid-80s. Lows in the lower 60s. Chance of rain 90%. Juneteenth and Friday night, mostly cloudy. A 50% chance of showers. Highs in the upper 70s. Lows in the upper 50s. Saturday and Saturday night, partly cloudy. Highs in the lower 80s. Lows around 60. 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The current time is 12:50 a.m. Eastern Daylight Time. These are the regional weather observations at midnight. In Charleston, under cloudy skies. The temperature was 68 degrees, the dew point 66, and the relative humidity 93%. The wind was calm. Barometric pressure 29.97 inches and falling. Huntington reports cloudy, and 72 degrees, at Logan, mostly cloudy, and 70, at Pineville, mostly cloudy, and 66, at Beckley, mostly cloudy, and 65 degrees, at Lewisburg, partly cloudy, 59, at Parkersburg, mostly cloudy, 68, at Sutton, cloudy, 64, at Clarksburg, mostly cloudy, 66 degrees, at Buchanan, mostly cloudy, 66 degrees, at Elkins, partly cloudy, 60 degrees, in Morgantown, mostly cloudy, and 67, Martinsburg reports mostly cloudy, and 71, and in Pittsburgh, mostly cloudy, 70. Here is the latest weather synopsis for the Middle Ohio Valley and Central Appalachians, issued at 10:19 p.m. Eastern Daylight Time. Cold front crosses today. Another round of showers and storms is possible today, and some of those storms could also be strong to severe. The main threat will be damaging wind and heavy downpours which could lead to localized flooding, especially across flood-prone and low-lying areas who are hit repeatedly with heavy thunderstorm activity. Dry and pleasant weather returns for Monday and Tuesday. Another cold front is expected by midweek. The forecast for the Greater Charleston area, issued at 5:15 p.m. Tonight, partly cloudy. Lows in the lower 60s. Light and variable winds. Sunday, partly sunny with a chance of showers with a slight chance of thunderstorms in the morning, then mostly cloudy with showers likely with a chance of thunderstorms in the afternoon. Humid with highs in the lower 80s. Southwest winds around 10 miles an hour with gusts up to 25 miles an hour. Chance of rain 70%. Sunday night, mostly cloudy. Showers with a chance of thunderstorms until midnight. Lows in the mid-50s. West winds around 10 miles an hour with gusts up to 25 miles an hour until midnight, becoming light and variable. Chance of rain 90%. Monday, mostly sunny. Highs in the mid-70s. Light and variable winds. Monday night, partly cloudy. Lows in the mid-50s.
light and variable winds. The forecast for Raleigh, Fayette, and Nicholas counties, issued at 5:15 p.m. Tonight, partly cloudy. Lows in the lower 60s. Light and variable winds. Sunday, partly sunny in the morning, then mostly cloudy with showers with a chance of thunderstorms in the afternoon. Highs around 80. Southwest winds around 10 miles an hour with gusts up to 25 miles an hour. Chance of rain 90%. Sunday night, mostly cloudy. Showers with a chance of thunderstorms until midnight, then a chance of showers after midnight. Lows in the mid-50s. Northwest winds around 10 miles an hour with gusts up to 25 miles an hour. Chance of rain 90%. Monday, mostly sunny. Cooler. Less humid with highs around 70. Light and variable winds, becoming west around 10 miles an hour in the afternoon. Monday night, partly cloudy. Lows in the lower 50s. Light and variable winds. The extended forecast for the WXJ84 listening area, Tuesday and Tuesday night, partly cloudy. Highs in the upper 70s. Lows in the upper 50s. Wednesday and Wednesday night, partly cloudy. A chance of showers. Highs in the lower 80s. Lows in the mid 60s. Chance of rain 50%. Thursday and Thursday night, showers and a chance of thunderstorms. Highs in the mid 80s. Lows in the lower 60s. Chance of rain 90%. Juneteenth and Friday night, mostly cloudy. A 50% chance of showers. Highs in the upper 70s. Lows in the upper 50s. Saturday and Saturday night, partly cloudy. Highs in the lower 80s. Lows around 60. 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The current time is 12:55 a.m. Eastern Daylight Time. These are the regional weather observations at midnight. In Charleston, under cloudy skies. The temperature was 68 degrees, the dew point 66, and the relative humidity 93%. The wind was calm. Barometric pressure 29.97 inches and falling. Huntington reports cloudy, and 72 degrees, at Logan, mostly cloudy, and 70, at Pineville, mostly cloudy, and 66, at Beckley, mostly cloudy, and 65 degrees, at Lewisburg, partly cloudy, 59, at Parkersburg, mostly cloudy, 68, at Sutton, cloudy, 64, at Clarksburg, mostly cloudy, 66 degrees, at Buchanan, mostly cloudy, 66 degrees, at Elkins, partly cloudy, 60 degrees, in Morgantown, mostly cloudy, and 67, Martinsburg reports mostly cloudy, and 71, and in Pittsburgh, mostly cloudy, 70. Here is the latest weather synopsis for the Middle Ohio Valley and Central Appalachians, issued at 10:19 p.m. Eastern Daylight Time. Cold front crosses today. Another round of showers and storms is possible today, and some of those storms could also be strong to severe. The main threat will be damaging wind and heavy downpours, which could lead to localized flooding, especially across flood-prone and low-lying areas who are hit repeatedly with heavy thunderstorm activity. Dry and pleasant weather returns for Monday and Tuesday. Another cold front is expected by midweek. The forecast for the Greater Charleston area, issued at 12:56 a.m. Rest of tonight, mostly cloudy. Lows in the lower 60s. Light and variable winds. Sunday, mostly cloudy. A chance of showers with a slight chance of thunderstorms in the morning, then showers and thunderstorms likely in the afternoon. Humid with highs in the mid-80s. Southwest winds around 10 miles an hour with gusts up to 25 miles an hour. Chance of rain 70%. Sunday night, mostly cloudy. Showers with thunderstorms likely until midnight. Lows in the mid-50s. West winds around 10 miles an hour with gusts up to 25 miles an hour until midnight, becoming light and variable. Chance of rain 90%. Monday, mostly sunny. Cooler with highs in the lower 70s. Light and variable winds. Monday night, mostly clear. Lows in the lower 50s. Light and variable winds.
The forecast for Raleigh, Fayette, and Nicholas counties, issued at 12:56 a.m. Rest of tonight, mostly cloudy. Near steady temperature in the lower 60s. Light and variable winds. Sunday, partly sunny in the morning, then mostly cloudy with showers with thunderstorms likely in the afternoon. Highs in the lower 80s. Southwest winds around 10 miles an hour with gusts up to 25 miles an hour. Chance of rain 90%. Sunday night, cloudy. Showers with thunderstorms likely until midnight, then a chance of showers after midnight. Lows in the mid-50s. West winds around 10 miles an hour, becoming northwest after midnight. Gusts up to 25 miles an hour. Chance of rain 90%. Monday, mostly cloudy in the morning, then becoming mostly sunny. Cooler. Less humid with highs in the upper 60s. Northwest winds around 10 miles an hour with gusts up to 20 miles an hour. Monday night, mostly clear until midnight, then becoming partly cloudy. Lows around 50. Light and variable winds. The extended forecast for the WXJ84 listening area, Tuesday and Tuesday night, partly cloudy. Highs in the upper 70s. Lows in the mid-50s. Wednesday and Wednesday night, partly cloudy. A chance of showers and thunderstorms. Highs in the lower 80s. Lows in the upper 60s. Chance of rain 50%. Thursday and Thursday night, showers with thunderstorms likely. Highs in the mid-80s. Lows in the lower 60s. Chance of rain 80%. Juneteenth and Friday night, mostly cloudy. Showers likely and a chance of thunderstorms. Highs in the upper 70s. Lows in the upper 50s. Chance of rain 70%. Saturday and Saturday night, partly cloudy. Highs around 80. Lows in the upper 50s. 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The current time is 1 a.m. Eastern Daylight Time. These are the regional weather observations at midnight. In Charleston, under cloudy skies. The temperature was 68 degrees, the dew point 66, and the relative humidity 93%. The wind was calm. Barometric pressure 29.97 inches and falling. Huntington reports cloudy, and 72 degrees, at Logan, mostly cloudy, and 70, at Pineville, mostly cloudy, and 66, at Beckley, mostly cloudy, and 65 degrees, at Lewisburg, partly cloudy, 59, at Parkersburg, mostly cloudy, 68, at Sutton, cloudy, 64, at Clarksburg, mostly cloudy, 66 degrees, at Buckhannon, mostly cloudy, 66 degrees, at Elkins, partly cloudy, 60 degrees, in Morgantown, mostly cloudy, and 67, Martinsburg reports mostly cloudy, and 71, and in Pittsburgh, mostly cloudy, 70. Here is the latest weather synopsis for the Middle Ohio Valley and Central Appalachians, issued at 10:19 p.m. Eastern Daylight Time. Cold front crosses today. Another round of showers and storms is possible today, and some of those storms could also be strong to severe. The main threat will be damaging wind and heavy downpours which could lead to localized flooding, especially across flood-prone and low-lying areas who are hit repeatedly with heavy thunderstorm activity. Dry and pleasant weather returns for Monday and Tuesday. Another cold front is expected by midweek. The forecast for the Greater Charleston area, issued at 12:56 a.m. Rest of tonight, mostly cloudy. Lows in the lower 60s. Light and variable winds. Sunday, mostly cloudy. A chance of showers with a slight chance of thunderstorms in the morning, then showers and thunderstorms likely in the afternoon. Humid with highs in the mid-80s. Southwest winds around 10 miles an hour with gusts up to 25 miles an hour. Chance of rain 70%. Sunday night, mostly cloudy. Showers with thunderstorms likely until midnight. Lows in the mid-50s. West winds around 10 miles an hour with gusts up to 25 miles an hour until midnight, becoming light and variable. Chance of rain 90%. Monday, mostly sunny. Cooler with highs in the lower 70s.
light and variable winds. Monday night, mostly clear. Lows in the lower 50s. Light and variable winds. The forecast for Raleigh, Fayette, Nicholas counties, issued at 12:56 a.m. Rest of tonight, mostly cloudy. Near steady temperature in the lower 60s. Light and variable winds. Sunday, partly sunny in the morning, then mostly cloudy with showers with thunderstorms likely in the afternoon. Highs in the lower 80s. Southwest winds around 10 miles an hour with gusts up to 25 miles an hour. Chance of rain 90%. Sunday night, cloudy. Showers with thunderstorms likely until midnight, then a chance of showers after midnight. Lows in the mid-50s. West winds around 10 miles an hour, becoming northwest after midnight. Gusts up to 25 miles an hour. Chance of rain 90%. Monday, mostly cloudy in the morning, then becoming mostly sunny. Cooler. Less humid with highs in the upper 60s. Northwest winds around 10 miles an hour with gusts up to 20 miles an hour. Monday night, mostly clear until midnight, then becoming partly cloudy. Lows around 50. Light and variable winds. The extended forecast for the WXJ 84 listening area, Tuesday and Tuesday night, partly cloudy. Highs in the upper 70s. Lows in the mid 50s. Wednesday and Wednesday night, partly cloudy. A chance of showers and thunderstorms. Highs in the lower 80s. Lows in the upper 60s. Chance of rain 50%. Thursday and Thursday night, showers with thunderstorms likely. Highs in the mid 80s. Lows in the lower 60s. Chance of rain 80%. Juneteenth and Friday night, mostly cloudy. Showers likely and a chance of thunderstorms. Highs in the upper 70s. Lows in the upper 50s. Chance of rain 70%. Saturday and Saturday night, partly cloudy. Highs around 80. Lows in the upper 50s. 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The current time is 1:05 a.m. Eastern Daylight Time. These are the regional weather observations at midnight. In Charleston, under cloudy skies. The temperature was 68 degrees, the dew point 66, and the relative humidity 93%. The wind was calm. Barometric pressure 29.97 inches and falling. Huntington reports cloudy, and 72 degrees, at Logan, mostly cloudy, and 70, at Pineville, mostly cloudy, and 66, at Beckley, mostly cloudy, and 65 degrees, at Lewisburg, partly cloudy, 59, at Parkersburg, mostly cloudy, 68, at Sutton, cloudy, 64, at Clarksburg, mostly cloudy, 66 degrees, at Buchanan, mostly cloudy, 66 degrees, at Elkins, partly cloudy, 60 degrees, in Morgantown, mostly cloudy, and 67, Martinsburg reports mostly cloudy, and 71, and in Pittsburgh, mostly cloudy, 70. Here is the latest weather synopsis for the Middle Ohio Valley and Central Appalachians, issued at 10:19 p.m. Eastern Daylight Time. Cold front crosses today. Another round of showers and storms is possible today, and some of those storms could also be strong to severe. The main threat will be damaging wind and heavy downpours which could lead to localized flooding, especially across flood-prone and low-lying areas who are hit repeatedly with heavy thunderstorm activity. Dry and pleasant weather returns for Monday and Tuesday. Another cold front is expected by midweek. The forecast for the Greater Charleston area, issued at 12:56 a.m. Rest of tonight, mostly cloudy. Lows in the lower 60s. Light and variable winds. Sunday, mostly cloudy. A chance of showers with a slight chance of thunderstorms in the morning, then showers and thunderstorms likely in the afternoon. Humid with highs in the mid-80s. Southwest winds around 10 miles an hour with gusts up to 25 miles an hour. Chance of rain 70%. Sunday night, mostly cloudy. Showers with thunderstorms likely until midnight. Lows in the mid-50s.
West winds around 10 miles an hour with gusts up to 25 miles an hour until midnight, becoming light and variable. Chance of rain 90%. Monday, mostly sunny. Cooler with highs in the lower 70s. Light and variable winds. Monday night, mostly clear. Lows in the lower 50s. Light and variable winds. The forecast for Raleigh, Fayette, and Nicholas counties, issued at 12:56 a.m. Rest of tonight, mostly cloudy. Near steady temperature in the lower 60s. Light and variable winds. Sunday, partly sunny in the morning, then mostly cloudy with showers with thunderstorms likely in the afternoon. Highs in the lower 80s. Southwest winds around 10 miles an hour with gusts up to 25 miles an hour. Chance of rain 90%. Sunday night, cloudy. Showers with thunderstorms likely until midnight, then a chance of showers after midnight. Lows in the mid-50s. West winds around 10 miles an hour, becoming northwest after midnight. Gusts up to 25 miles an hour. Chance of rain 90%. Monday, mostly cloudy in the morning, then becoming mostly sunny. Cooler. Less humid with highs in the upper 60s. Northwest winds around 10 miles an hour with gusts up to 20 miles an hour. Monday night, mostly clear until midnight, then becoming partly cloudy. Lows around 50. Light and variable winds. The extended forecast for the WXJ84 listening area, Tuesday and Tuesday night, partly cloudy. Highs in the upper 70s. Lows in the mid-50s. Wednesday and Wednesday night, partly cloudy. A chance of showers and thunderstorms. Highs in the lower 80s. Lows in the upper 60s. Chance of rain 50%. Thursday and Thursday night, showers with thunderstorms likely. Highs in the mid-80s. Lows in the lower 60s. Chance of rain 80%. Juneteenth and Friday night, mostly cloudy. Showers likely and a chance of thunderstorms. Highs in the upper 70s. Lows in the upper 50s. Chance of rain 70%. Saturday and Saturday night, partly cloudy. Highs around 80. Lows in the upper 50s. 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The current time is 1:10 a.m. Eastern Daylight Time. These are the regional weather observations at 1 a.m. In Charleston, under cloudy skies. The temperature was 68 degrees, the dew point 66, and the relative humidity 93%. The wind was calm. Barometric pressure 29.96 inches and falling. Huntington reports cloudy, and 72 degrees, at Logan, mostly cloudy, and 70, at Pineville, mostly cloudy, and 66, at Beckley, mostly cloudy, and 67 degrees, at Lewisburg, mostly cloudy, 59, at Parkersburg, mostly cloudy, 66, at Sutton, cloudy, 64, at Clarksburg, mostly cloudy, 65 degrees, at Buchanan, mostly cloudy, 64 degrees, at Elkins, mostly cloudy, 59 degrees, in Morgantown, mostly cloudy, and 65, Martinsburg reports mostly cloudy, and 70, and in Pittsburgh, mostly cloudy, 69. Here is the latest weather synopsis for the Middle Ohio Valley and Central Appalachians, issued at 10:19 p.m. Eastern Daylight Time. Cold front crosses today. Another round of showers and storms is possible today, and some of those storms could also be strong to severe. The main threat will be damaging wind and heavy downpours, which could lead to localized flooding, especially across flood-prone and low-lying areas who are hit repeatedly with heavy thunderstorm activity. Dry and pleasant weather returns for Monday and Tuesday. Another cold front is expected by midweek. The forecast for the Greater Charleston area, issued at 12:56 a.m. Rest of tonight, mostly cloudy. Lows in the lower 60s. Light and variable winds. Sunday, mostly cloudy. A chance of showers with a slight chance of thunderstorms in the morning, then showers and thunderstorms likely in the afternoon. Humid with highs in the mid-80s. Southwest winds around 10 miles an hour with gusts up to 25 miles an hour.
Chance of rain 70%. Sunday night, mostly cloudy. Showers with thunderstorms likely until midnight. Lows in the mid-50s. West winds around 10 miles an hour with gusts up to 25 miles an hour until midnight, becoming light and variable. Chance of rain 90%. Monday, mostly sunny. Cooler with highs in the lower 70s. Light and variable winds. Monday night, mostly clear. Lows in the lower 50s. Light and variable winds. The forecast for Raleigh, Fayette, and Nicholas counties, issued at 12:56 a.m. Rest of tonight, mostly cloudy. Near steady temperature in the lower 60s. Light and variable winds. Sunday, partly sunny in the morning, then mostly cloudy with showers with thunderstorms likely in the afternoon. Highs in the lower 80s. Southwest winds around 10 miles an hour with gusts up to 25 miles an hour. Chance of rain 90%. Sunday night, cloudy. Showers with thunderstorms likely until midnight, then a chance of showers after midnight. Lows in the mid-50s. West winds around 10 miles an hour, becoming northwest after midnight. Gusts up to 25 miles an hour. Chance of rain 90%. Monday, mostly cloudy in the morning, then becoming mostly sunny. Cooler. Less humid with highs in the upper 60s. Northwest winds around 10 miles an hour with gusts up to 20 miles an hour. Monday night, mostly clear until midnight, then becoming partly cloudy. Lows around 50. Light and variable winds. The extended forecast for the WXJ84 listening area, Tuesday and Tuesday night, partly cloudy. Highs in the upper 70s. Lows in the mid-50s. Wednesday and Wednesday night, partly cloudy. A chance of showers and thunderstorms. Highs in the lower 80s. Lows in the upper 60s. Chance of rain 50%. Thursday and Thursday night, showers with thunderstorms likely. Highs in the mid-80s. Lows in the lower 60s. Chance of rain 80%. Juneteenth and Friday night, mostly cloudy. Showers likely and a chance of thunderstorms. Highs in the upper 70s. Lows in the upper 50s. Chance of rain 70%. Saturday and Saturday night, partly cloudy. Highs around 80. Lows in the upper 50s. 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The current time is 1:16 a.m. Eastern Daylight Time. These are the regional weather observations at 1 a.m. In Charleston, under cloudy skies. The temperature was 68 degrees, the dew point 66, and the relative humidity 93%. The wind was calm. Barometric pressure 29.96 inches and falling. Huntington reports cloudy and 72 degrees, at Logan, mostly cloudy, and 70, at Pineville, mostly cloudy, and 66, at Beckley, mostly cloudy, and 67 degrees, at Lewisburg, mostly cloudy, 59, at Parkersburg, mostly cloudy, 66, at Sutton, cloudy, 64, at Clarksburg, mostly cloudy, 65 degrees, at Buchanan, mostly cloudy, 64 degrees, at Elkins, mostly cloudy, 59 degrees, in Morgantown, mostly cloudy, and 65, Martinsburg reports mostly cloudy, and 70, and in Pittsburgh, mostly cloudy, 69. Here is the latest weather synopsis for the Middle Ohio Valley and Central Appalachians, issued at 10:19 p.m. Eastern Daylight Time. Cold front crosses today. Another round of showers and storms is possible today, and some of those storms could also be strong to severe. The main threat will be damaging wind and heavy downpours, which could lead to localized flooding, especially across flood-prone and low-lying areas who are hit repeatedly with heavy thunderstorm activity. Dry and pleasant weather returns for Monday and Tuesday. Another cold front is expected by midweek. The forecast for the Greater Charleston area, issued at 12:56 a.m. Rest of tonight, mostly cloudy. Lows in the lower 60s. Light and variable winds. Sunday, mostly cloudy.
A chance of showers with a slight chance of thunderstorms in the morning, then showers and thunderstorms likely in the afternoon. Humid with highs in the mid-80s. Southwest winds around 10 miles an hour with gusts up to 25 miles an hour. Chance of rain 70%. Sunday night, mostly cloudy. Showers with thunderstorms

then mostly cloudy with showers with thunderstorms likely in the afternoon. Highs in the lower 80s. Southwest winds around 10 miles an hour with gusts up to 25 miles an hour. Chance of rain 90%. Sunday night, cloudy. Showers with thunderstorms likely until midnight, then a chance of showers after midnight. Lows in the mid-50s. West winds around 10 miles an hour, becoming northwest after midnight. Gusts up to 25 miles an hour. Chance of rain 90%. Monday, mostly cloudy in the morning, then becoming mostly sunny. Cooler. Less humid with highs in the upper 60s. Northwest winds around 10 miles an hour with gusts up to 20 miles an hour. Monday night, mostly clear until midnight, then becoming partly cloudy. Lows around 50. Light and variable winds. The extended forecast for the WXJ84 listening area, Tuesday and Tuesday night, partly cloudy. Highs in the upper 70s. Lows in the mid-50s. Wednesday and Wednesday night, partly cloudy. A chance of showers and thunderstorms. Highs in the lower 80s. Lows in the upper 60s. Chance of rain 50%. Thursday and Thursday night, showers with thunderstorms likely. Highs in the mid-80s. Lows in the lower 60s. Chance of rain 80%. Juneteenth and Friday night, mostly cloudy. Showers likely and a chance of thunderstorms. Highs in the upper 70s. Lows in the upper 50s. Chance of rain 70%. Saturday and Saturday night, partly cloudy. Highs around 80. Lows in the upper 50s. 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The current time is 1:21 a.m. Eastern Daylight Time. These are the regional weather observations at 1 a.m. In Charleston, under cloudy skies. The temperature was 68 degrees, the dew point 66, and the relative humidity 93%. The wind was calm. Barometric pressure 29.96 inches and falling. Huntington reports cloudy, and 72 degrees, at Logan, mostly cloudy, and 70, at Pineville, mostly cloudy, and 66, at Beckley, mostly cloudy, and 67 degrees, at Lewisburg, mostly cloudy, 59, at Parkersburg, mostly cloudy, 66, at Sutton, cloudy, 64, at Clarksburg, mostly cloudy, 65 degrees, at Buchanan, mostly cloudy, 64 degrees, at Elkins, mostly cloudy, 59 degrees, in Morgantown, mostly cloudy, and 65, Martinsburg reports mostly cloudy, and 70, and in Pittsburgh, mostly cloudy, 69. Here is the latest weather synopsis for the Middle Ohio Valley and Central Appalachians, issued at 10:19 p.m. Eastern Daylight Time. Cold front crosses today. Another round of showers and storms is possible today, and some of those storms could also be strong to severe. The main threat will be damaging wind and heavy downpours which could lead to localized flooding, especially across flood-prone and low-lying areas who are hit repeatedly with heavy thunderstorm activity. Dry and pleasant weather returns for Monday and Tuesday. Another cold front is expected by midweek. The forecast for the Greater Charleston area, issued at 12:56 a.m. West of tonight, mostly cloudy. Lows in the lower 60s. Light and variable winds. Sunday, mostly cloudy. A chance of showers with a slight chance of thunderstorms in the morning, then showers and thunderstorms likely in the afternoon. Humid with highs in the mid-80s. Southwest winds around 10 miles an hour with gusts up to 25 miles an hour. Chance of rain 70%. Sunday night, mostly cloudy. Showers with thunderstorms likely until midnight. Lows in the mid-50s. West winds around 10 miles an hour with gusts up to 25 miles an hour until midnight, becoming light and variable. Chance of rain 90%. Monday, mostly sunny. Cooler with highs in the lower 70s. Light and variable winds. Monday night, mostly clear. Lows in the lower 50s. Light and variable winds. The forecast for Raleigh, Fayette, and Nicholas counties, issued at 12:56 a.m.

rest of tonight, mostly cloudy. Near steady temperature in the lower 60s. Light and variable winds. Sunday, partly sunny in the morning, then mostly cloudy with showers with thunderstorms likely in the afternoon. Highs in the lower 80s. Southwest winds around 10 miles an hour with gusts up to 25 miles an hour. Chance of rain 90%. Sunday night, cloudy. Showers with thunderstorms likely until midnight, then a chance of showers after midnight. Lows in the mid-50s. West winds around 10 miles an hour, becoming northwest after midnight. Gusts up to 25 miles an hour. Chance of rain 90%. Monday, mostly cloudy in the morning, then becoming mostly sunny. Cooler. Less humid with highs in the upper 60s. Northwest winds around 10 miles an hour with gusts up to 20 miles an hour. Monday night, mostly clear until midnight, then becoming partly cloudy. Lows around 50. Light and variable winds. The extended forecast for the WXJ84 listening area, Tuesday and Tuesday night, partly cloudy. Highs in the upper 70s. Lows in the mid-50s. Wednesday and Wednesday night, partly cloudy. A chance of showers and thunderstorms. Highs in the lower 80s. Lows in the upper 60s. Chance of rain 50%. Thursday and Thursday night, showers with thunderstorms likely. Highs in the mid-80s. Lows in the lower 60s. Chance of rain 80%. Juneteenth and Friday night, mostly cloudy. Showers likely and a chance of thunderstorms. Highs in the upper 70s. Lows in the upper 50s. Chance of rain 70%. Saturday and Saturday night, partly cloudy. Highs around 80. Lows in the upper 50s. 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The current time is 1:26 a.m. Eastern Daylight Time. These are the regional weather observations at 1 a.m. In Charleston, under cloudy skies. The temperature was 68 degrees, the dew point 66, and the relative humidity 93%. The wind was calm. Barometric pressure 29.96 inches and falling. Huntington reports cloudy, and 72 degrees, at Logan, mostly cloudy, and 70, at Pineville, mostly cloudy, and 66, at Beckley, mostly cloudy, and 67 degrees, at Lewisburg, mostly cloudy, 59, at Parkersburg, mostly cloudy, 66, at Sutton, cloudy, 64, at Clarksburg, mostly cloudy, 65 degrees, at Buchanan, mostly cloudy, 64 degrees, at Elkins, mostly cloudy, 59 degrees, in Morgantown, mostly cloudy, and 65, Martinsburg reports mostly cloudy, and 70, and in Pittsburgh, mostly cloudy, 69. Here is the latest weather synopsis for the Middle Ohio Valley and Central Appalachians, issued at 10:19 p.m. Eastern Daylight Time. Cold front crosses today. Another round of showers and storms is possible today, and some of those storms could also be strong to severe. The main threat will be damaging wind and heavy downpours, which could lead to localized flooding, especially across flood-prone and low-lying areas who are hit repeatedly with heavy thunderstorm activity. Dry and pleasant weather returns for Monday and Tuesday. Another cold front is expected by midweek. The forecast for the Greater Charleston area, issued at 12:56 a.m. Rest of tonight, mostly cloudy. Lows in the lower 60s. Light and variable winds. Sunday, mostly cloudy. A chance of showers with a slight chance of thunderstorms in the morning, then showers and thunderstorms likely in the afternoon. Humid with highs in the mid-80s. Southwest winds around 10 miles an hour with gusts up to 25 miles an hour. Chance of rain 70%. Sunday night, mostly cloudy. Showers with thunderstorms likely until midnight. Lows in the mid-50s. West winds around 10 miles an hour with gusts up to 25 miles an hour until midnight, becoming light and variable. Chance of rain 90%. Monday, mostly sunny. Cooler with highs in the lower 70s. Light and variable winds. Monday night, mostly clear.
Lows in the lower 50s. Light and variable winds. The forecasts for Raleigh, Fayette, and Nicholas counties, issued at 12:56 a.m. Rest of tonight, mostly cloudy. Near steady temperature in the lower 60s. Light and variable winds. Sunday, partly sunny in the morning, then mostly cloudy with showers with thunderstorms likely in the afternoon. Highs in the lower 80s. Southwest winds around 10 miles an hour with gusts up to 25 miles an hour. Chance of rain 90%. Sunday night, cloudy. Showers with thunderstorms likely until midnight, then a chance of showers after midnight. Lows in the mid-50s. West winds around 10 miles an hour, becoming northwest after midnight. Gusts up to 25 miles an hour. Chance of rain 90%. Monday, mostly cloudy in the morning, then becoming mostly sunny. Cooler. Less humid with highs in the upper 60s. Northwest winds around 10 miles an hour with gusts up to 20 miles an hour. Monday night, mostly clear until midnight, then becoming partly cloudy. Lows around 50. Light and variable winds. The extended forecast for the WXJ84 listening area, Tuesday and Tuesday night, partly cloudy. Highs in the upper 70s. Lows in the mid-50s. Wednesday and Wednesday night, partly cloudy. A chance of showers and thunderstorms. Highs in the lower 80s. Lows in the upper 60s. Chance of rain 50%. Thursday and Thursday night, showers with thunderstorms likely. Highs in the mid-80s. Lows in the lower 60s. Chance of rain 80%. Juneteenth and Friday night, mostly cloudy. Showers likely and a chance of thunderstorms. Highs in the upper 70s. Lows in the upper 50s. Chance of rain 70%. Saturday and Saturday night, partly cloudy. Highs around 80. Lows in the upper 50s. 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The current time is 1:31 a.m. Eastern Daylight Time. These are the regional weather observations at 1 a.m. In Charleston, under cloudy skies. The temperature was 68 degrees, the dew point 66, and the relative humidity 93%. The wind was calm. Barometric pressure 29.96 inches and falling. Huntington reports cloudy and 72 degrees, at Logan, mostly cloudy, and 70, at Pineville, mostly cloudy, and 66, at Beckley, mostly cloudy, and 67 degrees, at Lewisburg, mostly cloudy, 59, at Parkersburg, mostly cloudy, 66, at Sutton, cloudy, 64, at Clarksburg, mostly cloudy, 65 degrees, at Buchanan, mostly cloudy, 64 degrees, at Elkins, mostly cloudy, 59 degrees, in Morgantown, mostly cloudy, and 65, Martinsburg reports mostly cloudy, and 70, and in Pittsburgh, mostly cloudy, 69. Here is the latest weather synopsis for the Middle Ohio Valley and Central Appalachians, issued at 10:19 p.m. Eastern Daylight Time. Cold front crosses today. Another round of showers and storms is possible today, and some of those storms could also be strong to severe. The main threat will be damaging wind and heavy downpours, which could lead to localized flooding, especially across flood-prone and low-lying areas who are hit repeatedly with heavy thunderstorm activity. Dry and pleasant weather returns for Monday and Tuesday. Another cold front is expected by midweek. The forecast for the Greater Charleston area, issued at 12:56 a.m. Rest of tonight, mostly cloudy. Lows in the lower 60s. Light and variable winds. Sunday, mostly cloudy. A chance of showers with a slight chance of thunderstorms in the morning, then showers and thunderstorms likely in the afternoon. Humid with highs in the mid-80s. Southwest winds around 10 miles an hour with gusts up to 25 miles an hour. Chance of rain 70%. Sunday night, mostly cloudy. Showers with thunderstorms likely until midnight. Lows in the mid-50s. West winds around 10 miles an hour with gusts up to 25 miles an hour until midnight, becoming light and variable.
Chance of rain 90%. Monday, mostly sunny. Cooler with highs in the lower 70s. Light and variable winds. Monday night, mostly clear. Lows in the lower 50s. Light and variable winds. The forecast for Raleigh, Fayette, and Nicholas counties, issued at 12:56 a.m. Rest of tonight, mostly cloudy. Near steady temperature in the lower 60s. Light and variable winds. Sunday, partly sunny in the morning, then mostly cloudy with showers with thunderstorms likely in the afternoon. Highs in the lower 80s. Southwest winds around 10 miles an hour with gusts up to 25 miles an hour. Chance of rain 90%. Sunday night, cloudy. Showers with thunderstorms likely until midnight, then a chance of showers after midnight. Lows in the mid-50s. West winds around 10 miles an hour, becoming northwest after midnight. Gusts up to 25 miles an hour. Chance of rain 90%. Monday, mostly cloudy in the morning, then becoming mostly sunny. Cooler. Less humid with highs in the upper 60s. Northwest winds around 10 miles an hour with gusts up to 20 miles an hour. Monday night, mostly clear until midnight, then becoming partly cloudy. Lows around 50. Light and variable winds. The extended forecast for the WXJ84 listening area, Tuesday and Tuesday night, partly cloudy. Highs in the upper 70s. Lows in the mid-50s. Wednesday and Wednesday night, partly cloudy. A chance of showers and thunderstorms. Highs in the lower 80s. Lows in the upper 60s. Chance of rain 50%. Thursday and Thursday night, showers with thunderstorms likely. Highs in the mid-80s. Lows in the lower 60s. Chance of rain 80%. Juneteenth and Friday night, mostly cloudy. Showers likely and a chance of thunderstorms. Highs in the upper 70s. Lows in the upper 50s. Chance of rain 70%. Saturday and Saturday night, partly cloudy. Highs around 80. Lows in the upper 50s. 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The current time is 1:36 a.m. Eastern Daylight Time. These are the regional weather observations at 1 a.m. In Charleston, under cloudy skies. The temperature was 68 degrees, the dew point 66, and the relative humidity 93%. The wind was calm. Barometric pressure 29.96 inches and falling. Huntington reports cloudy, and 72 degrees, at Logan, mostly cloudy, and 70, at Pineville, mostly cloudy, and 66, at Beckley, mostly cloudy, and 67 degrees, at Lewisburg, mostly cloudy, 59, at Parkersburg, mostly cloudy, 66, at Sutton, cloudy, 64, at Clarksburg, mostly cloudy, 65 degrees, at Buchanan, mostly cloudy, 64 degrees, at Elkins, mostly cloudy, 59 degrees, in Morgantown, mostly cloudy, and 65, Martinsburg reports mostly cloudy, and 70, and in Pittsburgh, mostly cloudy, 69. Here is the latest weather synopsis for the Middle Ohio Valley and Central Appalachians, issued at 10:19 p.m. Eastern Daylight Time. Cold front crosses today. Another round of showers and storms is possible today, and some of those storms could also be strong to severe. The main threat will be damaging wind and heavy downpours which could lead to localized flooding, especially across flood-prone and low-lying areas who are hit repeatedly with heavy thunderstorm activity. Dry and pleasant weather returns for Monday and Tuesday. Another cold front is expected by midweek. The forecast for the Greater Charleston area, issued at 12:56 a.m. Rest of tonight, mostly cloudy. Lows in the lower 60s. Light and variable winds. Sunday, mostly cloudy. A chance of showers with a slight chance of thunderstorms in the morning, then showers and thunderstorms likely in the afternoon. Humid with highs in the mid-80s. Southwest winds around 10 miles an hour with gusts up to 25 miles an hour. Chance of rain 70%. Sunday night, mostly cloudy.
showers with thunderstorms likely until midnight. Lows in the mid-50s. West winds around 10 miles an hour with gusts up to 25 miles an hour until midnight, becoming light and variable. Chance of rain 90%. Monday, mostly sunny. Cooler with highs in the lower 70s. Light and variable winds. Monday night, mostly clear. Lows in the lower 50s. Light and variable winds. The forecast for Raleigh, Fayette, and Nicholas counties, issued at 12:56 a.m. Rest of tonight, mostly cloudy. Near steady temperature in the lower 60s. Light and variable winds. Sunday, partly sunny in the morning, then mostly cloudy with showers with thunderstorms likely in the afternoon. Highs in the lower 80s. Southwest winds around 10 miles an hour with gusts up to 25 miles an hour. Chance of rain 90%. Sunday night, cloudy. Showers with thunderstorms likely until midnight, then a chance of showers after midnight. Lows in the mid-50s. West winds around 10 miles an hour, becoming northwest after midnight. Gusts up to 25 miles an hour. Chance of rain 90%. Monday, mostly cloudy in the morning, then becoming mostly sunny. Cooler. Less humid with highs in the upper 60s. Northwest winds around 10 miles an hour with gusts up to 20 miles an hour. Monday night, mostly clear until midnight, then becoming partly cloudy. Lows around 50. Light and variable winds. The extended forecast for the WXJ84 listening area, Tuesday and Tuesday night, partly cloudy. Highs in the upper 70s. Lows in the mid-50s. Wednesday and Wednesday night, partly cloudy. A chance of showers and thunderstorms. Highs in the lower 80s. Lows in the upper 60s. Chance of rain 50%. Thursday and Thursday night, showers with thunderstorms likely. Highs in the mid-80s. Lows in the lower 60s. Chance of rain 80%. Juneteenth and Friday night, mostly cloudy. Showers likely and a chance of thunderstorms. Highs in the upper 70s. Lows in the upper 50s. Chance of rain 70%. Saturday and Saturday night, partly cloudy. Highs around 80. Lows in the upper 50s. 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During potentially dangerous weather situations, specially built receivers can be automatically activated to warn of an impending hazard. 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The current time is 1:42 a.m. Eastern Daylight Time. These are the regional weather observations at 1 a.m. In Charleston, under cloudy skies. The temperature was 68 degrees, the dew point 66, and the relative humidity 93%. The wind was calm. Barometric pressure 29.96 inches and falling. Huntington reports cloudy, and 72 degrees, at Logan, mostly cloudy, and 70, at Pineville, mostly cloudy, and 66, at Beckley, mostly cloudy, and 67 degrees, at Lewisburg, mostly cloudy, 59, at Parkersburg, mostly cloudy, 66, at Sutton, cloudy, 64, at Clarksburg, mostly cloudy, 65 degrees, at Buchanan, mostly cloudy, 64 degrees, at Elkins, mostly cloudy, 59 degrees, in Morgantown, mostly cloudy, and 65, Martinsburg reports mostly cloudy, and 70, and in Pittsburgh, mostly cloudy, 69. Here is the latest weather synopsis for the Middle Ohio Valley and Central Appalachians, issued at 10:19 p.m. Eastern Daylight Time. Cold front crosses today. Another round of showers and storms is possible today, and some of those storms could also be strong to severe. The main threat will be damaging wind and heavy downpours, which could lead to localized flooding, especially across flood-prone and low-lying areas who are hit repeatedly with heavy thunderstorm activity.
Dry and pleasant weather returns for Monday and Tuesday. Another cold front is expected by midweek. The forecast for the Greater Charleston area, issued at 12:56 a.m. Rest of tonight, mostly cloudy. Lows in the lower 60s. Light and variable winds. Sunday, mostly cloudy. A chance of showers with a slight chance of thunderstorms in the morning, then showers and thunderstorms likely in the afternoon. Humid with highs in the mid-80s. Southwest winds around 10 miles an hour with gusts up to 25 miles an hour. Chance of rain 70%. Sunday night, mostly cloudy. Showers with thunderstorms likely until midnight. Lows in the mid-50s. West winds around 10 miles an hour with gusts up to 25 miles an hour until midnight, becoming light and variable. Chance of rain 90%. Monday, mostly sunny. Cooler with highs in the lower 70s. Light and variable winds. Monday night, mostly clear. Lows in the lower 50s. Light and variable winds. The forecast for Raleigh, Fayette, and Nicholas counties, issued at 12:56 a.m. Rest of tonight, mostly cloudy. Near steady temperature in the lower 60s. Light and variable winds. Sunday, partly sunny in the morning, then mostly cloudy with showers with thunderstorms likely in the afternoon. Highs in the lower 80s. Southwest winds around 10 miles an hour with gusts up to 25 miles an hour. Chance of rain 90%. Sunday night, cloudy. Showers with thunderstorms likely until midnight, then a chance of showers after midnight. Lows in the mid-50s. West winds around 10 miles an hour, becoming northwest after midnight. Gusts up to 25 miles an hour. Chance of rain 90%. Monday, mostly cloudy in the morning, then becoming mostly sunny. Cooler. Less humid with highs in the upper 60s. Northwest winds around 10 miles an hour with gusts up to 20 miles an hour. Monday night, mostly clear until midnight, then becoming partly cloudy. Lows around 50. Light and variable winds. The extended forecast for the WXJ84 listening area, Tuesday and Tuesday night, partly cloudy. Highs in the upper 70s. Lows in the mid-50s. Wednesday and Wednesday night, partly cloudy. A chance of showers and thunderstorms. Highs in the lower 80s. Lows in the upper 60s. Chance of rain 50%. Thursday and Thursday night, showers with thunderstorms likely. Highs in the mid-80s. Lows in the lower 60s. Chance of rain 80%. Juneteenth and Friday night, mostly cloudy. Showers likely and a chance of thunderstorms. Highs in the upper 70s. Lows in the upper 50s. Chance of rain 70%. Saturday and Saturday night, partly cloudy. Highs around 80. Lows in the upper 50s. 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The current time is 1:47 a.m. Eastern Daylight Time. These are the regional weather observations at 1 a.m. In Charleston, under cloudy skies. The temperature was 68 degrees, the dew point 66, and the relative humidity 93%. The wind was calm. Barometric pressure 29.96 inches and falling. Huntington reports cloudy and 72 degrees, at Logan, mostly cloudy, and 70, at Pineville, mostly cloudy, and 66, at Beckley, mostly cloudy, and 67 degrees, at Lewisburg, mostly cloudy, 59, at Parkersburg, mostly cloudy, 66, at Sutton, cloudy, 64, at Clarksburg, mostly cloudy, 65 degrees, at Buchanan, mostly cloudy, 64 degrees, at Elkins, mostly cloudy, 59 degrees, in Morgantown, mostly cloudy, and 65, Martinsburg reports mostly cloudy, and 70, and in Pittsburgh, mostly cloudy, 69. Here is the latest weather synopsis for the Middle Ohio Valley and Central Appalachians, issued at 10:19 p.m. Eastern Daylight Time. Cold front crosses today. Another round of showers and storms is possible today, and some of those storms could also be strong to severe.
The main threat will be damaging wind and heavy downpours, which could lead to localized flooding, especially across flood-prone and low-lying areas who are hit repeatedly with heavy thunderstorm activity. Dry and pleasant weather returns for Monday and Tuesday. Another cold front is expected by midweek. The forecast for the Greater Charleston area, issued at 12:56 a.m. Rest of tonight, mostly cloudy. Lows in the lower 60s. Light and variable winds. Sunday, mostly cloudy. A chance of showers with a slight chance of thunderstorms in the morning, then showers and thunderstorms likely in the afternoon. Humid with highs in the mid-80s. Southwest winds around 10 miles an hour with gusts up to 25 miles an hour. Chance of rain 70%. Sunday night, mostly cloudy. Showers with thunderstorms likely until midnight. Lows in the mid-50s. West winds around 10 miles an hour with gusts up to 25 miles an hour until midnight, becoming light and variable. Chance of rain 90%. Monday, mostly sunny. Cooler with highs in the lower 70s. Light and variable winds. Monday night, mostly clear. Lows in the lower 50s. Light and variable winds. The forecast for Raleigh, Fayette, and Nicholas counties, issued at 12:56 a.m. Rest of tonight, mostly cloudy. Near steady temperature in the lower 60s. Light and variable winds. Sunday, partly sunny in the morning, then mostly cloudy with showers with thunderstorms likely in the afternoon. Highs in the lower 80s. Southwest winds around 10 miles an hour with gusts up to 25 miles an hour. Chance of rain 90%. Sunday night, cloudy. Showers with thunderstorms likely until midnight, then a chance of showers after midnight. Lows in the mid-50s. West winds around 10 miles an hour, becoming northwest after midnight. Gusts up to 25 miles an hour. Chance of rain 90%. Monday, mostly cloudy in the morning, then becoming mostly sunny. Cooler. Less humid with highs in the upper 60s. Northwest winds around 10 miles an hour with gusts up to 20 miles an hour. Monday night, mostly clear until midnight, then becoming partly cloudy. Lows around 50. Light and variable winds. The extended forecast for the WXJ84 listening area, Tuesday and Tuesday night, partly cloudy. Highs in the upper 70s. Lows in the mid-50s. Wednesday and Wednesday night, partly cloudy. A chance of showers and thunderstorms. Highs in the lower 80s. Lows in the upper 60s. Chance of rain 50%. Thursday and Thursday night, showers with thunderstorms likely. Highs in the mid-80s. Lows in the lower 60s. Chance of rain 80%. Juneteenth and Friday night, mostly cloudy. Showers likely and a chance of thunderstorms. Highs in the upper 70s. Lows in the upper 50s. Chance of rain 70%. Saturday and Saturday night, partly cloudy. Highs around 80. Lows in the upper 50s. 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The current time is 1:52 a.m. Eastern Daylight Time. These are the regional weather observations at 1 a.m. in Charleston, under cloudy skies. The temperature was 68 degrees, the dew point 66, and the relative humidity 93%. The wind was calm. Barometric pressure 29.96 inches and falling. Huntington reports cloudy and 72 degrees, at Logan, mostly cloudy, and 70, at Pineville, mostly cloudy, and 66, at Beckley, mostly cloudy, and 67 degrees, at Lewisburg, mostly cloudy, 59, at Parkersburg, mostly cloudy, 66, at Sutton, cloudy, 64, at Clarksburg, mostly cloudy, 65 degrees, at Buchanan, mostly cloudy, 64 degrees, at Elkins, mostly cloudy, 59 degrees, in Morgantown, mostly cloudy, and 65, Martinsburg reports mostly cloudy, and 70, and in Pittsburgh, mostly cloudy, 69.
Here is the latest weather synopsis for the Middle Ohio Valley and Central Appalachians, issued at 10:19 p.m. Eastern Daylight Time. Cold front crosses today. Another round of showers and storms is possible today, and some of those storms could also be strong to severe. The main threat will be damaging wind and heavy downpours, which could lead to localized flooding, especially across flood-prone and low-lying areas who are hit repeatedly with heavy thunderstorm activity. Dry and pleasant weather returns for Monday and Tuesday. Another cold front is expected by midweek. The forecast for the Greater Charleston area, issued at 12:56 a.m. Rest of tonight, mostly cloudy. Lows in the lower 60s. Light and variable winds. Sunday, mostly cloudy. A chance of showers with a slight chance of thunderstorms in the morning, then showers and thunderstorms likely in the afternoon. Humid with highs in the mid-80s. Southwest winds around 10 miles an hour with gusts up to 25 miles an hour. Chance of rain 70%. Sunday night, mostly cloudy. Showers with thunderstorms likely until midnight. Lows in the mid-50s. West winds around 10 miles an hour with gusts up to 25 miles an hour until midnight, becoming light and variable. Chance of rain 90%. Monday, mostly sunny. Cooler with highs in the lower 70s. Light and variable winds. Monday night, mostly clear. Lows in the lower 50s. Light and variable winds. The forecast for Raleigh, Fayette, and Nicholas counties, issued at 12:56 a.m. Rest of tonight, mostly cloudy. Near steady temperature in the lower 60s. Light and variable winds. Sunday, partly sunny in the morning, then mostly cloudy with showers with thunderstorms likely in the afternoon. Highs in the lower 80s. Southwest winds around 10 miles an hour with gusts up to 25 miles an hour. Chance of rain 90%. Sunday night, cloudy. Showers with thunderstorms likely until midnight, then a chance of showers after midnight. Lows in the mid-50s. West winds around 10 miles an hour, becoming northwest after midnight. Gusts up to 25 miles an hour. Chance of rain 90%. Monday, mostly cloudy in the morning, then becoming mostly sunny. Cooler. Less humid with highs in the upper 60s. Northwest winds around 10 miles an hour with gusts up to 20 miles an hour. Monday night, mostly clear until midnight, then becoming partly cloudy. Lows around 50. Light and variable winds. The extended forecast for the WXJ84 listening area, Tuesday and Tuesday night, partly cloudy. Highs in the upper 70s. Lows in the mid-50s. Wednesday and Wednesday night, partly cloudy. A chance of showers and thunderstorms. Highs in the lower 80s. Lows in the upper 60s. Chance of rain 50%. Thursday and Thursday night, showers with thunderstorms likely. Highs in the mid-80s. Lows in the lower 60s. Chance of rain 80%. Juneteenth and Friday night, mostly cloudy. Showers likely and a chance of thunderstorms. Highs in the upper 70s. Lows in the upper 50s. Chance of rain 70%. Saturday and Saturday night, partly cloudy. Highs around 80. Lows in the upper 50s. 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The current time is 1:58 a.m. Eastern Daylight Time. These are the regional weather observations at 1 a.m. In Charleston, under cloudy skies. The temperature was 68 degrees, the dew point 66, and the relative humidity 93%. The wind was calm. Barometric pressure 29.96 inches and falling. Huntington reports cloudy, and 72 degrees, at Logan, mostly cloudy, and 70, at Pineville, mostly cloudy, and 66, at Beckley, mostly cloudy, and 67 degrees, at Lewisburg, mostly cloudy, 59, at Parkersburg, mostly cloudy, 66, at Sutton, cloudy, 64, at Clarksburg, mostly cloudy, 65 degrees, at Buchanan, mostly cloudy, 64 degrees, at Elkins, mostly cloudy, 59 degrees,
In Morgantown, mostly cloudy, and 65. Martinsburg reports mostly cloudy, and 70. And in Pittsburgh, mostly cloudy, 69. Here is the latest weather synopsis for the Middle Ohio Valley and Central Appalachians, issued at 10:19 p.m. Eastern Daylight Time. Cold front crosses today. Another round of showers and storms is possible today, and some of those storms could also be strong to severe. The main threat will be damaging wind and heavy downpours, which could lead to localized flooding, especially across flood-prone and low-lying areas who are hit repeatedly with heavy thunderstorm activity. Dry and pleasant weather returns for Monday and Tuesday. Another cold front is expected by midweek. The forecast for the Greater Charleston area, issued at 12:56 a.m. Rest of tonight, mostly cloudy. Lows in the lower 60s. Light and variable winds. Sunday, mostly cloudy. A chance of showers with a slight chance of thunderstorms in the morning, then showers and thunderstorms likely in the afternoon. Humid with highs in the mid-80s. Southwest winds around 10 miles an hour with gusts up to 25 miles an hour. Chance of rain 70%. Sunday night, mostly cloudy. Showers with thunderstorms likely until midnight. Lows in the mid-50s. West winds around 10 miles an hour with gusts up to 25 miles an hour until midnight, becoming light and variable. Chance of rain 90%. Monday, mostly sunny. Cooler with highs in the lower 70s. Light and variable winds. Monday night, mostly clear. Lows in the lower 50s. Light and variable winds. The forecast for Raleigh, Fayette, and Nicholas counties, issued at 12:56 a.m. Rest of tonight, mostly cloudy. Near steady temperature in the lower 60s. Light and variable winds. Sunday, partly sunny in the morning, then mostly cloudy with showers with thunderstorms likely in the afternoon. Highs in the lower 80s. Southwest winds around 10 miles an hour with gusts up to 25 miles an hour. Chance of rain 90%. Sunday night, cloudy. Showers with thunderstorms likely until midnight, then a chance of showers after midnight. Lows in the mid-50s. West winds around 10 miles an hour, becoming northwest after midnight. Gusts up to 25 miles an hour. Chance of rain 90%. Monday, mostly cloudy in the morning, then becoming mostly sunny. Cooler. Less humid with highs in the upper 60s. Northwest winds around 10 miles an hour with gusts up to 20 miles an hour. Monday night, mostly clear until midnight, then becoming partly cloudy. Lows around 50. Light and variable winds. The extended forecast for the WXJ84 listening area, Tuesday and Tuesday night, partly cloudy. Highs in the upper 70s. Lows in the mid-50s. Wednesday and Wednesday night, partly cloudy. A chance of showers and thunderstorms. Highs in the lower 80s. Lows in the upper 60s. Chance of rain 50%. Thursday and Thursday night, showers with thunderstorms likely. Highs in the mid-80s. Lows in the lower 60s. Chance of rain 80%. Juneteenth and Friday night, mostly cloudy. Showers likely and a chance of thunderstorms. Highs in the upper 70s. Lows in the upper 50s. Chance of rain 70%. Saturday and Saturday night, partly cloudy. Highs around 80. Lows in the upper 50s. 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The current time is 2:03 a.m. Eastern Daylight Time. These are the regional weather observations at 1 a.m. In Charleston, under cloudy skies. The temperature was 68 degrees, the dew point 66, and the relative humidity 93%. The wind was calm. Barometric pressure 29.96 inches and falling. Huntington reports cloudy, and 72 degrees, at Logan, mostly cloudy, and 70, at Pineville, mostly cloudy, and 66, at Beckley, mostly cloudy, and 67 degrees, at Lewisburg, mostly cloudy, 59, at Parkersburg, mostly cloudy, 66, at Sutton, cloudy,
64, at Clarksburg, mostly cloudy, 65 degrees, at Buchanan, mostly cloudy, 64 degrees, at Elkins, mostly cloudy, 59 degrees, in Morgantown, mostly cloudy, and 65, Martinsburg reports mostly cloudy, and 70, and in Pittsburgh, mostly cloudy, 69. Here is the latest weather synopsis for the Middle Ohio Valley and Central Appalachians, issued at 10:19 p.m. Eastern Daylight Time. Cold front crosses today. Another round of showers and storms is possible today, and some of those storms could also be strong to severe. The main threat will be damaging wind and heavy downpours, which could lead to localized flooding, especially across flood-prone and low-lying areas who are hit repeatedly with heavy thunderstorm activity. Dry and pleasant weather returns for Monday and Tuesday. Another cold front is expected by midweek. The forecast for the Greater Charleston area, issued at 12:56 a.m. Rest of tonight, mostly cloudy. Lows in the lower 60s. Light and variable winds. Sunday, mostly cloudy. A chance of showers with a slight chance of thunderstorms in the morning, then showers and thunderstorms likely in the afternoon. Humid with highs in the mid-80s. Southwest winds around 10 miles an hour with gusts up to 25 miles an hour. Chance of rain 70%. Sunday night, mostly cloudy. Showers with thunderstorms likely until midnight. Lows in the mid-50s. West winds around 10 miles an hour with gusts up to 25 miles an hour until midnight, becoming light and variable. Chance of rain 90%. Monday, mostly sunny. Cooler with highs in the lower 70s. Light and variable winds. Monday night, mostly clear. Lows in the lower 50s. Light and variable winds. The forecast for Raleigh, Fayette, and Nicholas counties, issued at 12:56 a.m. Rest of tonight, mostly cloudy. Near steady temperature in the lower 60s. Light and variable winds. Sunday, partly sunny in the morning, then mostly cloudy with showers with thunderstorms likely in the afternoon. Highs in the lower 80s. Southwest winds around 10 miles an hour with gusts up to 25 miles an hour. Chance of rain 90%. Sunday night, cloudy. Showers with thunderstorms likely until midnight, then a chance of showers after midnight. Lows in the mid-50s. West winds around 10 miles an hour, becoming northwest after midnight. Gusts up to 25 miles an hour. Chance of rain 90%. Monday, mostly cloudy in the morning, then becoming mostly sunny. Cooler. Less humid with highs in the upper 60s. Northwest winds around 10 miles an hour with gusts up to 20 miles an hour. Monday night, mostly clear until midnight, then becoming partly cloudy. Lows around 50. Light and variable winds. The extended forecast for the WXJ 84 listening area, Tuesday and Tuesday night, partly cloudy. Highs in the upper 70s. Lows in the mid-50s. Wednesday and Wednesday night, partly cloudy. A chance of showers and thunderstorms. Highs in the lower 80s. Lows in the upper 60s. Chance of rain 50%. Thursday and Thursday night, showers with thunderstorms likely. Highs in the mid-80s. Lows in the lower 60s. Chance of rain 80%. Juneteenth and Friday night, mostly cloudy. Showers likely and a chance of thunderstorms. Highs in the upper 70s. Lows in the upper 50s. Chance of rain 70%. Saturday and Saturday night, partly cloudy. Highs around 80. Lows in the upper 50s. 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The current time is 2:08 a.m. Eastern Daylight Time. These are the regional weather observations at 1 a.m. In Charleston, under cloudy skies. The temperature was 68 degrees, the dew point 66, and the relative humidity 93%. The wind was calm. Barometric pressure 29.96 inches and falling. Huntington reports cloudy,
and 72 degrees, at Logan, mostly cloudy, and 70, at Pineville, mostly cloudy, and 66, at Beckley, mostly cloudy, and 67 degrees, at Lewisburg, mostly cloudy, 59, at Parkersburg, mostly cloudy, 66, at Sutton, cloudy, 64, at Clarksburg, mostly cloudy, 65 degrees, at Buchanan, mostly cloudy, 64 degrees, at Elkins, mostly cloudy, 59 degrees, in Morgantown, mostly cloudy, and 65, Martinsburg reports mostly cloudy, and 70, and in Pittsburgh, mostly cloudy, 69. Here is the latest weather synopsis for the Middle Ohio Valley and Central Appalachians, issued at 10:19 p.m. Eastern Daylight Time. Cold front crosses today. Another round of showers and storms is possible today, and some of those storms could also be strong to severe. The main threat will be damaging wind and heavy downpours, which could lead to localized flooding, especially across flood-prone and low-lying areas who are hit repeatedly with heavy thunderstorm activity. Dry and pleasant weather returns for Monday and Tuesday. Another cold front is expected by midweek. The forecast for the Greater Charleston area, issued at 12:56 a.m. Rest of tonight, mostly cloudy. Lows in the lower 60s. Light and variable winds. Sunday, mostly cloudy. A chance of showers with a slight chance of thunderstorms in the morning, then showers and thunderstorms likely in the afternoon. Humid with highs in the mid-80s. Southwest winds around 10 miles an hour with gusts up to 25 miles an hour. Chance of rain 70%. Sunday night, mostly cloudy. Showers with thunderstorms likely until midnight. Lows in the mid-50s. West winds around 10 miles an hour with gusts up to 25 miles an hour until midnight, becoming light and variable. Chance of rain 90%. Monday, mostly sunny. Cooler with highs in the lower 70s. Light and variable winds. Monday night, mostly clear. Lows in the lower 50s. Light and variable winds. The forecast for Raleigh, Fayette, and Nicholas counties, issued at 12:56 a.m. Rest of tonight, mostly cloudy. Near steady temperature in the lower 60s. Light and variable winds. Sunday, partly sunny in the morning, then mostly cloudy with showers with thunderstorms likely in the afternoon. Highs in the lower 80s. Southwest winds around 10 miles an hour with gusts up to 25 miles an hour. Chance of rain 90%. Sunday night, cloudy. Showers with thunderstorms likely until midnight, then a chance of showers after midnight. Lows in the mid-50s. West winds around 10 miles an hour, becoming northwest after midnight. Gusts up to 25 miles an hour. Chance of rain 90%. Monday, mostly cloudy in the morning, then becoming mostly sunny. Cooler. Less humid with highs in the upper 60s. Northwest winds around 10 miles an hour with gusts up to 20 miles an hour. Monday night, mostly clear until midnight, then becoming partly cloudy. Lows around 50. Light and variable winds. The extended forecast for the WXJ 84 listening area, Tuesday and Tuesday night, partly cloudy. Highs in the upper 70s. Lows in the mid-50s. Wednesday and Wednesday night, partly cloudy. A chance of showers and thunderstorms. Highs in the lower 80s. Lows in the upper 60s. Chance of rain 50%. Thursday and Thursday night, showers with thunderstorms likely. Highs in the mid-80s. Lows in the lower 60s. Chance of rain 80%. Juneteenth and Friday night, mostly cloudy. Showers likely and a chance of thunderstorms. Highs in the upper 70s. Lows in the upper 50s. Chance of rain 70%. Saturday and Saturday night, partly cloudy. Highs around 80. Lows in the upper 50s. 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The current time is 2:13 a.m. Eastern Daylight Time. These are the regional weather observations at 2 a.m. In Charleston, under mostly cloudy skies. The temperature was 67 degrees,
the dew point 65, and the relative humidity 93%. The wind was calm. Barometric pressure 29.95 inches and falling. Huntington reports mostly cloudy, and 72 degrees, at Logan, partly cloudy, and 68, at Pineville, partly cloudy, and 65, at Beckley, partly cloudy, and 67 degrees, at Lewisburg, mostly cloudy, 59, at Parkersburg, partly cloudy, 66, at Sutton, mostly cloudy, 63, at Clarksburg, mostly cloudy, 65 degrees, at Buchanan, mostly cloudy, 64 degrees, at Elkins, mostly cloudy, 58 degrees, in Morgantown, mostly cloudy, and 64, Martinsburg reports partly cloudy, and 68, and in Pittsburgh, mostly cloudy, 69. Here is the latest weather synopsis for the Middle Ohio Valley and Central Appalachians, issued at 10:19 p.m. Eastern Daylight Time. Cold front crosses today. Another round of showers and storms is possible today, and some of those storms could also be strong to severe. The main threat will be damaging wind and heavy downpours, which could lead to localized flooding, especially across flood-prone and low-lying areas who are hit repeatedly with heavy thunderstorm activity. Dry and pleasant weather returns for Monday and Tuesday. Another cold front is expected by midweek. The forecast for the Greater Charleston area, issued at 12:56 a.m. Rest of tonight, mostly cloudy. Lows in the lower 60s. Light and variable winds. Sunday, mostly cloudy. A chance of showers with a slight chance of thunderstorms in the morning, then showers and thunderstorms likely in the afternoon. Humid with highs in the mid-80s. Southwest winds around 10 miles an hour with gusts up to 25 miles an hour. Chance of rain 70%. Sunday night, mostly cloudy. Showers with thunderstorms likely until midnight. Lows in the mid-50s. West winds around 10 miles an hour with gusts up to 25 miles an hour until midnight, becoming light and variable. Chance of rain 90%. Monday, mostly sunny. Cooler with highs in the lower 70s. Light and variable winds. Monday night, mostly clear. Lows in the lower 50s. Light and variable winds. The forecast for Raleigh, Fayette, and Nicholas counties, issued at 12:56 a.m. Rest of tonight, mostly cloudy. Near steady temperature in the lower 60s. Light and variable winds. Sunday, partly sunny in the morning, then mostly cloudy with showers with thunderstorms likely in the afternoon. Highs in the lower 80s. Southwest winds around 10 miles an hour with gusts up to 25 miles an hour. Chance of rain 90%. Sunday night, cloudy. Showers with thunderstorms likely until midnight, then a chance of showers after midnight. Lows in the mid-50s. West winds around 10 miles an hour, becoming northwest after midnight. Gusts up to 25 miles an hour. Chance of rain 90%. Monday, mostly cloudy in the morning, then becoming mostly sunny. Cooler. Less humid with highs in the upper 60s. Northwest winds around 10 miles an hour with gusts up to 20 miles an hour. Monday night, mostly clear until midnight, then becoming partly cloudy. Lows around 50. Light and variable winds. The extended forecast for the WXJ 84 listening area, Tuesday and Tuesday night, partly cloudy. Highs in the upper 70s. Lows in the mid-50s. Wednesday and Wednesday night, partly cloudy. A chance of showers and thunderstorms. Highs in the lower 80s. Lows in the upper 60s. Chance of rain 50%. Thursday and Thursday night, showers with thunderstorms likely. Highs in the mid-80s. Lows in the lower 60s. Chance of rain 80%. Juneteenth and Friday night, mostly cloudy. Showers likely and a chance of thunderstorms. Highs in the upper 70s. Lows in the upper 50s. Chance of rain 70%. Saturday and Saturday night, partly cloudy. Highs around 80. Lows in the upper 50s. 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
The current time is 2:18 a.m. Eastern Daylight Time. These are the regional weather observations at 2 a.m. In Charleston, under mostly cloudy skies, the temperature was 67 degrees, the dew point 65, and the relative humidity 93%. The wind was calm. Barometric pressure 29.95 inches and

Ohio Valley and Central Appalachians, issued at 10:19 p.m. Eastern Daylight Time. Cold front crosses today. Another round of showers and storms is possible today, and some of those storms could also be strong to severe. The main threat will be damaging wind and heavy downpours, which could lead to localized flooding, especially across flood-prone and low-lying areas who are hit repeatedly with heavy thunderstorm activity. Dry and pleasant weather returns for Monday and Tuesday. Another cold front is expected by midweek. The forecast for the Greater Charleston area, issued at 12:56 a.m. Rest of tonight, mostly cloudy. Lows in the lower 60s. Light and variable winds. Sunday, mostly cloudy. A chance of showers with a slight chance of thunderstorms in the morning, then showers and thunderstorms likely in the afternoon. Humid with highs in the mid-80s. Southwest winds around 10 miles an hour with gusts up to 25 miles an hour. Chance of rain 70%. Sunday night, mostly cloudy. Showers with thunderstorms likely until midnight. Lows in the mid-50s. West winds around 10 miles an hour with gusts up to 25 miles an hour until midnight, becoming light and variable. Chance of rain 90%. Monday, mostly sunny. Cooler with highs in the lower 70s. Light and variable winds. Monday night, mostly clear. Lows in the lower 50s. Light and variable winds. The forecast for Raleigh, Fayette, and Nicholas counties, issued at 12:56 a.m. Rest of tonight, mostly cloudy. Near steady temperature in the lower 60s. Light and variable winds. Sunday, partly sunny in the morning, then mostly cloudy with showers with thunderstorms likely in the afternoon. Highs in the lower 80s. Southwest winds around 10 miles an hour with gusts up to 25 miles an hour. Chance of rain 90%. Sunday night, cloudy. Showers with thunderstorms likely until midnight, then a chance of showers after midnight. Lows in the mid-50s. West winds around 10 miles an hour, becoming northwest after midnight. Gusts up to 25 miles an hour. Chance of rain 90%. Monday, mostly cloudy in the morning, then becoming mostly sunny. Cooler. Less humid with highs in the upper 60s. Northwest winds around 10 miles an hour with gusts up to 20 miles an hour. Monday night, mostly clear until midnight, then becoming partly cloudy. Lows around 50. Light and variable winds. The extended forecast for the WXJ84 listening area, Tuesday and Tuesday night, partly cloudy. Highs in the upper 70s. Lows in the mid-50s. Wednesday and Wednesday night, partly cloudy. A chance of showers and thunderstorms. Highs in the lower 80s. Lows in the upper 60s. Chance of rain 50%. Thursday and Thursday night, showers with thunderstorms likely. Highs in the mid-80s. Lows in the lower 60s. Chance of rain 80%. Juneteenth and Friday night, mostly cloudy. Showers likely and a chance of thunderstorms. Highs in the upper 70s. Lows in the upper 50s. Chance of rain 70%. Saturday and Saturday night, partly cloudy. Highs around 80. Lows in the upper 50s. 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The current time is 2:23 a.m. Eastern Daylight Time. These are the regional weather observations at 2 a.m. In Charleston, under mostly cloudy skies, the temperature was 67 degrees, the dew point 65, and the relative humidity 93%. The wind was calm. Barometric pressure 29.95 inches and falling. Huntington reports mostly cloudy, and 72 degrees, at Logan, partly cloudy, and 68, at Pineville, partly cloudy, and 65, at Beckley, partly cloudy, and 67 degrees, at Lewisburg, mostly cloudy, 59, at Parkersburg, partly cloudy, 66, at Sutton, mostly cloudy, 63, at Clarksburg, mostly cloudy, 65 degrees, at Buchanan, mostly cloudy, 64 degrees, at Elkins, mostly cloudy, 58 degrees, in Morgantown, mostly

partly cloudy, and 64, Martinsburg reports partly cloudy, and 68, and in Pittsburgh, mostly cloudy, 69. Here is the latest weather synopsis for the Middle Ohio Valley and Central Appalachians, issued at 10:19 p.m. Eastern Daylight Time. Cold front crosses today. Another round of showers and storms is possible today, and some of those storms could also be strong to severe. The main threat will be damaging wind and heavy downpours, which could lead to localized flooding, especially across flood-prone and low-lying areas who are hit repeatedly with heavy thunderstorm activity. Dry and pleasant weather returns for Monday and Tuesday. Another cold front is expected by midweek. The forecast for the Greater Charleston area, issued at 12:56 a.m. Rest of tonight, mostly cloudy. Lows in the lower 60s. Light and variable winds. Sunday, mostly cloudy. A chance of showers with a slight chance of thunderstorms in the morning, then showers and thunderstorms likely in the afternoon. Humid with highs in the mid-80s. Southwest winds around 10 miles an hour with gusts up to 25 miles an hour. Chance of rain 70%. Sunday night, mostly cloudy. Showers with thunderstorms likely until midnight. Lows in the mid-50s. West winds around 10 miles an hour with gusts up to 25 miles an hour until midnight, becoming light and variable. Chance of rain 90%. Monday, mostly sunny. Cooler with highs in the lower 70s. Light and variable winds. Monday night, mostly clear. Lows in the lower 50s. Light and variable winds. The forecast for Raleigh, Fayette, and Nicholas counties, issued at 12:56 a.m. Rest of tonight, mostly cloudy. Near steady temperature in the lower 60s. Light and variable winds. Sunday, partly sunny in the morning, then mostly cloudy with showers with thunderstorms likely in the afternoon. Highs in the lower 80s. Southwest winds around 10 miles an hour with gusts up to 25 miles an hour. Chance of rain 90%. Sunday night, cloudy. Showers with thunderstorms likely until midnight, then a chance of showers after midnight. Lows in the mid-50s. West winds around 10 miles an hour, becoming northwest after midnight. Gusts up to 25 miles an hour. Chance of rain 90%. Monday, mostly cloudy in the morning, then becoming mostly sunny. Cooler. Less humid with highs in the upper 60s. Northwest winds around 10 miles an hour with gusts up to 20 miles an hour. Monday night, mostly clear until midnight, then becoming partly cloudy. Lows around 50. Light and variable winds. The extended forecast for the WXJ84 listening area, Tuesday and Tuesday night, partly cloudy. Highs in the upper 70s. Lows in the mid-50s. Wednesday and Wednesday night, partly cloudy. A chance of showers and thunderstorms. Highs in the lower 80s. Lows in the upper 60s. Chance of rain 50%. Thursday and Thursday night, showers with thunderstorms likely. Highs in the mid-80s. Lows in the lower 60s. Chance of rain 80%. Juneteenth and Friday night, mostly cloudy. Showers likely and a chance of thunderstorms. Highs in the upper 70s. Lows in the upper 50s. Chance of rain 70%. Saturday and Saturday night, partly cloudy. Highs around 80. Lows in the upper 50s. 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The current time is 2:29 a.m. Eastern Daylight Time. These are the regional weather observations at 2 a.m. In Charleston, under mostly cloudy skies. The temperature was 67 degrees, the dew point 65, and the relative humidity 93%. The wind was calm. Barometric pressure 29.95 inches and falling. Huntington reports mostly cloudy, and 72 degrees, at Logan, partly cloudy, and 68, at Pineville, partly cloudy, and 65, at Beckley, partly cloudy, and 67 degrees, at Lewisburg, mostly cloudy, 59, at Parkersburg, partly cloudy, 66, at Sutton, mostly cloudy,
63, at Clarksburg, mostly cloudy, 65 degrees, at Buchanan, mostly cloudy, 64 degrees, at Elkins, mostly cloudy, 58 degrees, in Morgantown, mostly cloudy, and 64, Martinsburg reports partly cloudy, and 68, and in Pittsburgh, mostly cloudy, 69. Here is the latest weather synopsis for the Middle Ohio Valley and Central Appalachians, issued at 10:19 p.m. Eastern Daylight Time. Cold front crosses today. Another round of showers and storms is possible today, and some of those storms could also be strong to severe. The main threat will be damaging wind and heavy downpours, which could lead to localized flooding, especially across flood-prone and low-lying areas who are hit repeatedly with heavy thunderstorm activity. Dry and pleasant weather returns for Monday and Tuesday. Another cold front is expected by midweek. The forecast for the Greater Charleston area, issued at 12:56 a.m. West of tonight, mostly cloudy. Lows in the lower 60s. Light and variable winds. Sunday, mostly cloudy. A chance of showers with a slight chance of thunderstorms in the morning, then showers and thunderstorms likely in the afternoon. Humid with highs in the mid-80s. Southwest winds around 10 miles an hour with gusts up to 25 miles an hour. Chance of rain 70%. Sunday night, mostly cloudy. Showers with thunderstorms likely until midnight. Lows in the mid-50s. West winds around 10 miles an hour with gusts up to 25 miles an hour until midnight, becoming light and variable. Chance of rain 90%. Monday, mostly sunny. Cooler with highs in the lower 70s. Light and variable winds. Monday night, mostly clear. Lows in the lower 50s. Light and variable winds. The forecast for Raleigh, Fayette, and Nicholas counties, issued at 12:56 a.m. Rest of tonight, mostly cloudy. Near steady temperature in the lower 60s. Light and variable winds. Sunday, partly sunny in the morning, then mostly cloudy with showers with thunderstorms likely in the afternoon. Highs in the lower 80s. Southwest winds around 10 miles an hour with gusts up to 25 miles an hour. Chance of rain 90%. Sunday night, cloudy. Showers with thunderstorms likely until midnight, then a chance of showers after midnight. Lows in the mid-50s. West winds around 10 miles an hour, becoming northwest after midnight. Gusts up to 25 miles an hour. Chance of rain 90%. Monday, mostly cloudy in the morning, then becoming mostly sunny. Cooler. Less humid with highs in the upper 60s. Northwest winds around 10 miles an hour with gusts up to 20 miles an hour. Monday night, mostly clear until midnight, then becoming partly cloudy. Lows around 50. Light and variable winds. The extended forecast for the WXJ84 listening area, Tuesday and Tuesday night, partly cloudy. Highs in the upper 70s. Lows in the mid-50s. Wednesday and Wednesday night, partly cloudy. A chance of showers and thunderstorms. Highs in the lower 80s. Lows in the upper 60s. Chance of rain 50%. Thursday and Thursday night, showers with thunderstorms likely. Highs in the mid-80s. Lows in the lower 60s. Chance of rain 80%. Juneteenth and Friday night, mostly cloudy. Showers likely and a chance of thunderstorms. Highs in the upper 70s. Lows in the upper 50s. Chance of rain 70%. Saturday and Saturday night, partly cloudy. Highs around 80. Lows in the upper 50s. 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The current time is 2:34 a.m. Eastern Daylight Time. These are the regional weather observations at 2 a.m. In Charleston, under mostly cloudy skies, the temperature was 67 degrees, the dew point 65, and the relative humidity 93%. The wind was calm. Barometric pressure 29.95 inches and falling. Huntington reports mostly cloudy and 72 degrees, at Logan, partly cloudy, and 68.
at Hineville, partly cloudy, and 65, at Bentley, partly cloudy, and 67 degrees, at Lewisburg, mostly cloudy, 59, at Parkersburg, partly cloudy, 66, at Sutton, mostly cloudy, 63, at Clarksburg, mostly cloudy, 65 degrees, at Buchanan, mostly cloudy, 64 degrees, at Elkins, mostly cloudy, 58 degrees, in Morgantown, mostly cloudy, and 64, Martinsburg reports partly cloudy, and 68, and in Pittsburgh, mostly cloudy, 69. Here is the latest weather synopsis for the Middle Ohio Valley and Central Appalachians, issued at 10:19 p.m. Eastern Daylight Time. Cold front crosses today. Another round of showers and storms is possible today, and some of those storms could also be strong to severe. The main threat will be damaging wind and heavy downpours, which could lead to localized flooding, especially across flood-prone and low-lying areas who are hit repeatedly with heavy thunderstorm activity. Dry and pleasant weather returns for Monday and Tuesday. Another cold front is expected by midweek. The forecast for the Greater Charleston area, issued at 12:56 a.m. Rest of tonight, mostly cloudy. Lows in the lower 60s. Light and variable winds. Sunday, mostly cloudy. A chance of showers with a slight chance of thunderstorms in the morning, then showers and thunderstorms likely in the afternoon. Humid with highs in the mid-80s. Southwest winds around 10 miles an hour with gusts up to 25 miles an hour. Chance of rain 70%. Sunday night, mostly cloudy. Showers with thunderstorms likely until midnight. Lows in the mid-50s. West winds around 10 miles an hour with gusts up to 25 miles an hour until midnight, becoming light and variable. Chance of rain 90%. Monday, mostly sunny. Cooler with highs in the lower 70s. Light and variable winds. Monday night, mostly clear. Lows in the lower 50s. Light and variable winds. The forecast for Raleigh, Fayette, and Nicholas counties, issued at 12:56 a.m. Rest of tonight, mostly cloudy. Near steady temperature in the lower 60s. Light and variable winds. Sunday, partly sunny in the morning, then mostly cloudy with showers with thunderstorms likely in the afternoon. Highs in the lower 80s. Southwest winds around 10 miles an hour with gusts up to 25 miles an hour. Chance of rain 90%. Sunday night, cloudy. Showers with thunderstorms likely until midnight, then a chance of showers after midnight. Lows in the mid-50s. West winds around 10 miles an hour, becoming northwest after midnight. Gusts up to 25 miles an hour. Chance of rain 90%. Monday, mostly cloudy in the morning, then becoming mostly sunny. Cooler. Less humid with highs in the upper 60s. Northwest winds around 10 miles an hour with gusts up to 20 miles an hour. Monday night, mostly clear until midnight, then becoming partly cloudy. Lows around 50. Light and variable winds. The extended forecast for the WXJ 84 listening area, Tuesday and Tuesday night, partly cloudy. Highs in the upper 70s. Lows in the mid-50s. Wednesday and Wednesday night, partly cloudy. A chance of showers and thunderstorms. Highs in the lower 80s. Lows in the upper 60s. Chance of rain 50%. Thursday and Thursday night, showers with thunderstorms likely. Highs in the mid-80s. Lows in the lower 60s. Chance of rain 80%. Juneteenth and Friday night, mostly cloudy. Showers likely and a chance of thunderstorms. Highs in the upper 70s. Lows in the upper 50s. Chance of rain 70%. Saturday and Saturday night, partly cloudy. Highs around 80. Lows in the upper 50s. 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The current time is 2:39 a.m. Eastern Daylight Time. These are the regional weather observations at 2 a.m. In Charleston, under mostly cloudy skies. The temperature was 67 degrees, the dew point 65, and the relative humidity 93%.
The wind was calm. Barometric pressure 29.95 inches and falling. Huntington reports mostly cloudy and 72 degrees. At Logan, partly cloudy and 68. At Pineville, partly cloudy and 65. At Beckley, partly cloudy and 67 degrees. At Lewisburg, mostly cloudy, 59. At Parkersburg, partly cloudy, 66. At Sutton, mostly cloudy, 63. At Clarksburg, mostly cloudy, 65 degrees. At Buchanan, mostly cloudy, 64 degrees. At Elkins, mostly cloudy, 58 degrees. In Morgantown, mostly cloudy, and 64. Martinsburg reports partly cloudy, and 68. And in Pittsburgh, mostly cloudy, 69. Here is the latest weather synopsis for the Middle Ohio Valley and Central Appalachians, issued at 10:19 p.m. Eastern Daylight Time. Cold front crosses today. Another round of showers and storms is possible today, and some of those storms could also be strong to severe. The main threat will be damaging wind and heavy downpours, which could lead to localized flooding, especially across flood-prone and low-lying areas who are hit repeatedly with heavy thunderstorm activity. Dry and pleasant weather returns for Monday and Tuesday. Another cold front is expected by midweek. 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During potentially dangerous weather situations, specially built receivers can be automatically activated to warn of an impending hazard. More information about NOAA Weather Radio can be found at weather.gov/rlx/nwr. The forecast for the Greater Charleston area, issued at 2:40 a.m. Rest of tonight, mostly cloudy. Near steady temperature in the lower 60s. Light and variable winds. Sunday, mostly cloudy. A chance of showers with a slight chance of thunderstorms in the morning, then showers and thunderstorms likely in the afternoon. Humid with highs in the mid-80s. Southwest winds around 10 miles an hour with gusts up to 25 miles an hour. Chance of rain 70%. Sunday night, mostly cloudy. Showers with thunderstorms likely until midnight. Lows in the mid-50s. West winds around 10 miles an hour with gusts up to 25 miles an hour until midnight, becoming light and variable. Chance of rain 90%. Monday, mostly sunny. Cooler with highs in the lower 70s. Light and variable winds. Monday night, mostly clear. Lows in the lower 50s. Light and variable winds. The forecast for Raleigh, Fayette, and Nicholas counties, issued at 2:40 a.m. Rest of tonight, mostly cloudy. Near steady temperature in the lower 60s. Light and variable winds. Sunday, partly sunny in the morning, then mostly cloudy with showers with thunderstorms likely in the afternoon. More humid with highs in the lower 80s. Southwest winds around 10 miles an hour with gusts up to 25 miles an hour. Chance of rain 90%. Sunday night, cloudy. Showers with thunderstorms likely until midnight, then a chance of showers after midnight. Lows in the mid-50s. West winds around 10 miles an hour, becoming northwest after midnight. Gusts up to 25 miles an hour. Chance of rain 90%. Monday, mostly cloudy in the morning, then becoming mostly sunny. Cooler. Less humid with highs in the upper 60s. Northwest winds around 10 miles an hour with gusts up to 20 miles an hour. Monday night, mostly clear until midnight, then becoming partly cloudy. Lows around 50. Light and variable winds. The extended forecast for the WXJ84 listening area, Tuesday and Tuesday night, partly cloudy. Highs in the upper 70s. Lows in the mid-50s. Wednesday and Wednesday night, partly cloudy. A chance of showers and thunderstorms. Highs in the lower 80s. Lows in the mid-60s. Chance of rain 50%. Thursday and Thursday night, showers with thunderstorms likely. Highs in the mid-80s. Lows in the lower 60s. Chance of rain 80%. Juneteenth and Friday night, mostly cloudy. Showers likely and a chance of thunderstorms. Highs in the upper 70s. Lows in the upper 50s. Chance of rain 70%.
Saturday and Saturday night, partly cloudy. Highs around 80. Lows in the upper 50s. 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The current time is 2:45 a.m. Eastern Daylight Time. These are the regional weather observations at 2 a.m. In Charleston, under mostly cloudy skies, the temperature was 67 degrees, the dew point 65, and the relative humidity 93%. The wind was calm. Barometric pressure 29.95 inches and falling. Huntington reports mostly cloudy, and 72 degrees, at Logan, partly cloudy, and 68, at Pineville, partly cloudy, and 65, at Beckley, partly cloudy, and 67 degrees, at Lewisburg, mostly cloudy, 59, at Parkersburg, partly cloudy, 66, at Sutton, mostly cloudy, 63, at Clarksburg, mostly cloudy, 65 degrees, at Buchanan, mostly cloudy, 64 degrees, at Elkins, mostly cloudy, 58 degrees, in Morgantown, mostly cloudy, and 64, Martinsburg reports partly cloudy, and 68, and in Pittsburgh, mostly cloudy, 69. Here is the latest weather synopsis for the Middle Ohio Valley and Central Appalachians, issued at 10:19 p.m. Eastern Daylight Time. Cold front crosses today. Another round of showers and storms is possible today, and some of those storms could also be strong to severe. The main threat will be damaging wind and heavy downpours, which could lead to localized flooding, especially across flood-prone and low-lying areas who are hit repeatedly with heavy thunderstorm activity. Dry and pleasant weather returns for Monday and Tuesday. Another cold front is expected by midweek. The forecast for the Greater Charleston area, issued at 2:40 a.m., rest of tonight, mostly cloudy. Near steady temperature in the lower 60s. Light and variable winds. Sunday, mostly cloudy. A chance of showers with a slight chance of thunderstorms in the morning, then showers and thunderstorms likely in the afternoon. Humid with highs in the mid-80s. Southwest winds around 10 miles an hour with gusts up to 25 miles an hour. Chance of rain 70%. Sunday night, mostly cloudy. Showers with thunderstorms likely until midnight. Lows in the mid-50s. West winds around 10 miles an hour with gusts up to 25 miles an hour until midnight, becoming light and variable. Chance of rain 90%. Monday, mostly sunny. Cooler with highs in the lower 70s. Light and variable winds. Monday night, mostly clear. Lows in the lower 50s. Light and variable winds. The forecast for Raleigh, Fayette, and Nicholas counties, issued at 2:40 a.m. Rest of tonight, mostly cloudy. Near steady temperature in the lower 60s. Light and variable winds. Sunday, partly sunny in the morning, then mostly cloudy with showers with thunderstorms likely in the afternoon. More humid with highs in the lower 80s. Southwest winds around 10 miles an hour with gusts up to 25 miles an hour. Chance of rain 90%. Sunday night, cloudy. Showers with thunderstorms likely until midnight, then a chance of showers after midnight. Lows in the mid-50s. West winds around 10 miles an hour, becoming northwest after midnight. Gusts up to 25 miles an hour. Chance of rain 90%. Monday, mostly cloudy in the morning, then becoming mostly sunny. Cooler. Less humid with highs in the upper 60s. Northwest winds around 10 miles an hour with gusts up to 20 miles an hour. Monday night, mostly clear until midnight, then becoming partly cloudy. Lows around 50. Light and variable winds. The extended forecast for the WXJ84 listening area, Tuesday and Tuesday night, partly cloudy. Highs in the upper 70s. Lows in the mid-50s. Wednesday and Wednesday night, partly cloudy. A chance of showers and thunderstorms. Highs in the lower 80s. Lows in the mid-60s. Chance of rain 50%. Thursday and Thursday night, showers with thunderstorms likely. Highs in the mid-80s. Lows in the lower 60s. Chance of rain 80%.
Juneteenth and Friday night, mostly cloudy. Showers likely and a chance of thunderstorms. Highs in the upper 70s. Lows in the upper 50s. Chance of rain 70%. Saturday and Saturday night, partly cloudy. Highs around 80. Lows in the upper 50s. 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The current time is 2:50 a.m. Eastern Daylight Time. These are the regional weather observations at 2 a.m. In Charleston, under mostly cloudy skies, the temperature was 67 degrees, the dew point 65, and the relative humidity 93%. The wind was calm. Barometric pressure 29.95 inches and falling. Huntington reports mostly cloudy and 72 degrees, at Logan, partly cloudy, and 68, at Pineville, partly cloudy, and 65, at Beckley, partly cloudy, and 67 degrees, at Lewisburg, mostly cloudy, 59, at Parkersburg, partly cloudy, 66, at Sutton, mostly cloudy, 63, at Clarksburg, mostly cloudy, 65 degrees, at Buchanan, mostly cloudy, 64 degrees, at Elkins, mostly cloudy, 58 degrees, in Morgantown, mostly cloudy, and 64, Martinsburg reports partly cloudy, and 68, and in Pittsburgh, mostly cloudy, 69. Here is the latest weather synopsis for the Middle Ohio Valley and Central Appalachians, issued at 10:19 p.m. Eastern Daylight Time. Cold front crosses today. Another round of showers and storms is possible today, and some of those storms could also be strong to severe. The main threat will be damaging wind and heavy downpours, which could lead to localized flooding, especially across flood-prone and low-lying areas who are hit repeatedly with heavy thunderstorm activity. Dry and pleasant weather returns for Monday and Tuesday. Another cold front is expected by midweek. The forecast for the Greater Charleston area, issued at 2:40 a.m. West of tonight, mostly cloudy. Near steady temperature in the lower 60s. Light and variable winds. Sunday, mostly cloudy. A chance of showers with a slight chance of thunderstorms in the morning, then showers and thunderstorms likely in the afternoon. Humid with highs in the mid-80s. Southwest winds around 10 miles an hour with gusts up to 25 miles an hour. Chance of rain 70%. Sunday night, mostly cloudy. Showers with thunderstorms likely until midnight. Lows in the mid-50s. West winds around 10 miles an hour with gusts up to 25 miles an hour until midnight, becoming light and variable. Chance of rain 90%. Monday, mostly sunny. Cooler with highs in the lower 70s. Light and variable winds. Monday night, mostly clear. Lows in the lower 50s. Light and variable winds. The forecast for Raleigh, Fayette, and Nicholas counties, issued at 2:40 a.m. West of tonight, mostly cloudy. Near steady temperature in the lower 60s. Light and variable winds. Sunday, partly sunny in the morning, then mostly cloudy with showers with thunderstorms likely in the afternoon. More humid with highs in the lower 80s. Southwest winds around 10 miles an hour with gusts up to 25 miles an hour. Chance of rain 90%. Sunday night, cloudy. Showers with thunderstorms likely until midnight, then a chance of showers after midnight. Lows in the mid-50s. West winds around 10 miles an hour, becoming northwest after midnight. Gusts up to 25 miles an hour. Chance of rain 90%. Monday, mostly cloudy in the morning, then becoming mostly sunny. Cooler. Less humid with highs in the upper 60s. Northwest winds around 10 miles an hour with gusts up to 20 miles an hour. Monday night, mostly clear until midnight, then becoming partly cloudy. Lows around 50. Light and variable winds. The extended forecast for the WXJ84 listening area, Tuesday and Tuesday night, partly cloudy. Highs in the upper 70s. Lows in the mid-50s. Wednesday and Wednesday night, partly cloudy. A chance of showers and thunderstorms. Highs in the lower 80s. Lows in the mid-60s.
chance of rain 50%. Thursday and Thursday night, showers with thunderstorms likely. Highs in the mid-80s. Lows in the lower 60s. Chance of rain 80%. Juneteenth and Friday night, mostly cloudy. Showers likely and a chance of thunderstorms. Highs in the upper 70s. Lows in the upper 50s. Chance of rain 70%. Saturday and Saturday night, partly cloudy. Highs around 80. Lows in the upper 50s. 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The current time is 2:55 a.m. Eastern Daylight Time. These are the regional weather observations at 2 a.m. In Charleston, under mostly cloudy skies. The temperature was 67 degrees, the dew point 65, and the relative humidity 93%. The wind was calm. Barometric pressure 29.95 inches and falling. Huntington reports mostly cloudy, and 72 degrees, at Logan, partly cloudy, and 68, at Pineville, partly cloudy, and 65, at Beckley, partly cloudy, and 67 degrees, at Lewisburg, mostly cloudy, 59, at Parkersburg, partly cloudy, 66, at Sutton, mostly cloudy, 63, at Clarksburg, mostly cloudy, 65 degrees, at Buchanan, mostly cloudy, 64 degrees, at Elkins, mostly cloudy, 58 degrees, in Morgantown, mostly cloudy, and 64, Martinsburg reports partly cloudy, and 68, and in Pittsburgh, mostly cloudy, 69. Here is the latest weather synopsis for the Middle Ohio Valley and Central Appalachians, issued at 10:19 p.m. Eastern Daylight Time. Cold front crosses today. Another round of showers and storms is possible today, and some of those storms could also be strong to severe. The main threat will be damaging wind and heavy downpours, which could lead to localized flooding, especially across flood-prone and low-lying areas who are hit repeatedly with heavy thunderstorm activity. Dry and pleasant weather returns for Monday and Tuesday. Another cold front is expected by midweek. The forecast for the Greater Charleston area, issued at 2:40 a.m. Rest of tonight, mostly cloudy. Near steady temperature in the lower 60s. Light and variable winds. Sunday, mostly cloudy. A chance of showers with a slight chance of thunderstorms in the morning, then showers and thunderstorms likely in the afternoon. Humid with highs in the mid-80s. Southwest winds around 10 miles an hour with gusts up to 25 miles an hour. Chance of rain 70%. Sunday night, mostly cloudy. Showers with thunderstorms likely until midnight. Lows in the mid-50s. West winds around 10 miles an hour with gusts up to 25 miles an hour until midnight, becoming light and variable. Chance of rain 90%. Monday, mostly sunny. Cooler with highs in the lower 70s. Light and variable winds. Monday night, mostly clear. Lows in the lower 50s. Light and variable winds. The forecast for Raleigh, Fayette, and Nicholas counties, issued at 2:40 a.m. Rest of tonight, mostly cloudy. Near steady temperature in the lower 60s. Light and variable winds. Sunday, partly sunny in the morning, then mostly cloudy with showers with thunderstorms likely in the afternoon. More humid with highs in the lower 80s. Southwest winds around 10 miles an hour with gusts up to 25 miles an hour. Chance of rain 90%. Sunday night, cloudy. Showers with thunderstorms likely until midnight, then a chance of showers after midnight. Lows in the mid-50s. West winds around 10 miles an hour, becoming northwest after midnight. Gusts up to 25 miles an hour. Chance of rain 90%. Monday, mostly cloudy in the morning, then becoming mostly sunny. Cooler. Less humid with highs in the upper 60s. Northwest winds around 10 miles an hour with gusts up to 20 miles an hour. Monday night, mostly clear until midnight, then becoming partly cloudy. Lows around 50. Light and variable winds. The extended forecast for the WXJ84 listening area, Tuesday and Tuesday night, partly cloudy. Highs in the upper 70s.
lows in the mid-50s. Wednesday and Wednesday night, partly cloudy. A chance of showers and thunderstorms. Highs in the lower 80s. Lows in the mid-60s. Chance of rain 50%. Thursday and Thursday night, showers with thunderstorms likely. Highs in the mid-80s. Lows in the lower 60s. Chance of rain 80%. Juneteenth and Friday night, mostly cloudy. Showers likely and a chance of thunderstorms. Highs in the upper 70s. Lows in the upper 50s. Chance of rain 70%. Saturday and Saturday night, partly cloudy. Highs around 80. Lows in the upper 50s. 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The current time is 3 a.m. Eastern Daylight Time. These are the regional weather observations at 2 a.m. In Charleston, under mostly cloudy skies, the temperature was 67 degrees, the dew point 65, and the relative humidity 93%. The wind was calm. Barometric pressure 29.95 inches and falling. Huntington reports mostly cloudy, and 72 degrees, at Logan, partly cloudy, and 68, at Pineville, partly cloudy, and 65, at Beckley, partly cloudy, and 67 degrees, at Lewisburg, mostly cloudy, 59, at Parkersburg, partly cloudy, 66, at Sutton, mostly cloudy, 63, at Clarksburg, mostly cloudy, 65 degrees, at Buchanan, mostly cloudy, 64 degrees, at Elkins, mostly cloudy, 58 degrees, in Morgantown, mostly cloudy, and 64, Martinsburg reports partly cloudy, and 68, and in Pittsburgh, mostly cloudy, 69. Here is the latest weather synopsis for the Middle Ohio Valley and Central Appalachians, issued at 10:19 p.m. Eastern Daylight Time. Cold front crosses today. Another round of showers and storms is possible today, and some of those storms could also be strong to severe. The main threat will be damaging wind and heavy downpours, which could lead to localized flooding, especially across flood-prone and low-lying areas who are hit repeatedly with heavy thunderstorm activity. Dry and pleasant weather returns for Monday and Tuesday. Another cold front is expected by midweek. The forecast for the Greater Charleston area, issued at 2:40 a.m. West of tonight, mostly cloudy. Near steady temperature in the lower 60s. Light and variable winds. Sunday, mostly cloudy. A chance of showers with a slight chance of thunderstorms in the morning, then showers and thunderstorms likely in the afternoon. Humid with highs in the mid-80s. Southwest winds around 10 miles an hour with gusts up to 25 miles an hour. Chance of rain 70%. Sunday night, mostly cloudy. Showers with thunderstorms likely until midnight. Lows in the mid-50s. West winds around 10 miles an hour with gusts up to 25 miles an hour until midnight, becoming light and variable. Chance of rain 90%. Monday, mostly sunny. Cooler with highs in the lower 70s. Light and variable winds. Monday night, mostly clear. Lows in the lower 50s. Light and variable winds. The forecast for Raleigh, Fayette, and Nicholas counties, issued at 2:40 a.m. West of tonight, mostly cloudy. Near steady temperature in the lower 60s. Light and variable winds. Sunday, partly sunny in the morning, then mostly cloudy with showers with thunderstorms likely in the afternoon. More humid with highs in the lower 80s. Southwest winds around 10 miles an hour with gusts up to 25 miles an hour. Chance of rain 90%. Sunday night, cloudy. Showers with thunderstorms likely until midnight, then a chance of showers after midnight. Lows in the mid-50s. West winds around 10 miles an hour, becoming northwest after midnight. Gusts up to 25 miles an hour. Chance of rain 90%. Monday, mostly cloudy in the morning, then becoming mostly sunny. Cooler. Less humid with highs in the upper 60s. Northwest winds around 10 miles an hour with gusts up to 20 miles an hour. Monday night, mostly clear until midnight, then becoming partly cloudy. Lows around 50.
light and variable winds. The extended forecast for the WXJ84 listening area, Tuesday and Tuesday night, partly cloudy. Highs in the upper 70s. Lows in the mid-50s. Wednesday and Wednesday night, partly cloudy. A chance of showers and thunderstorms. Highs in the lower 80s. Lows in the mid-60s. Chance of rain 50%. Thursday and Thursday night, showers with thunderstorms likely. Highs in the mid-80s. Lows in the lower 60s. Chance of rain 80%. Juneteenth and Friday night, mostly cloudy. Showers likely and a chance of thunderstorms. Highs in the upper 70s. Lows in the upper 50s. Chance of rain 70%. Saturday and Saturday night, partly cloudy. Highs around 80. Lows in the upper 50s. Here is the forecast for locations around our region. In Pittsburgh, a chance of showers then showers for today with highs in the mid-80s. And on Monday, mostly sunny with highs in the lower 70s. In New York City, increasing clouds for today with highs in the mid-80s. And on Monday, sunny with highs in the mid-70s. In Washington, D.C., partly sunny then a chance of thunderstorms for today with highs in the mid-90s. And on Monday, sunny with highs in the upper 70s. In Columbus, showers likely then thunderstorms for today with highs in the lower 80s. And on Monday, sunny with highs in the mid-70s. In Cleveland, a chance of thunderstorms then showers for today with highs in the mid-70s. And on Monday, sunny with highs in the upper 60s. In Nashville, showers then thunderstorms likely for today with highs in the upper 80s. And on Monday, mostly sunny with highs in the lower 80s. In Charlotte, hot for today with highs in the mid-90s. And on Monday, mostly sunny with highs in the upper 80s. In Virginia Beach, partly sunny then a chance of thunderstorms for today with highs in the upper 80s. And on Monday, mostly sunny with highs in the upper 70s. In Myrtle Beach, patchy fog then a chance of showers for today with highs in the upper 80s. And on Monday, mostly sunny then a chance of showers with highs in the upper 80s. In Orlando, mostly sunny then a chance of thunderstorms for today with highs in the mid-90s. And on Monday, mostly sunny then a chance of thunderstorms with highs in the lower 90s. 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The current time is 3:07 a.m. Eastern Daylight Time. These are the regional weather observations at 2 a.m. In Charleston, under mostly cloudy skies, the temperature was 67 degrees, the dew point 65, and the relative humidity 93%. The wind was calm. Barometric pressure 29.95 inches and falling. Huntington reports mostly cloudy, and 72 degrees, at Logan, partly cloudy, and 68, at Pineville, partly cloudy, and 65, at Beckley, partly cloudy, and 67 degrees, at Lewisburg, mostly cloudy, 59, at Parkersburg, partly cloudy, 66, at Sutton, mostly cloudy, 63, at Clarksburg, mostly cloudy, 65 degrees, at Buchanan, mostly cloudy, 64 degrees, at Elkins, mostly cloudy, 58 degrees, in Morgantown, mostly cloudy, and 64, Martinsburg reports partly cloudy, and 68, and in Pittsburgh, mostly cloudy, 69. Here is the latest weather synopsis for the Middle Ohio Valley and Central Appalachians, issued at 10:19 p.m. Eastern Daylight Time. Cold front crosses today. Another round of showers and storms is possible today, and some of those storms could also be strong to severe. The main threat will be damaging wind and heavy downpours which could lead to localized flooding, especially across flood-prone and low-lying areas who are hit repeatedly with heavy thunderstorm activity. Dry and pleasant weather returns for Monday and Tuesday. Another cold front is expected by midweek. The forecast for the Greater Charleston area, issued at 2:40 a.m. Rest of tonight, mostly cloudy. Near steady temperature in the lower 60s. Light and variable winds. Sunday, mostly cloudy. A chance of showers with a slight chance of thunderstorms in the morning, then showers and thunderstorms likely in the afternoon. Humid with highs in the mid-80s.
southwest winds around 10 miles an hour with gusts up to 25 miles an hour. Chance of rain 70%. Sunday night, mostly cloudy. Showers with thunderstorms likely until midnight. Lows in the mid-50s. West winds around 10 miles an hour with gusts up to 25 miles an hour until midnight, becoming light and variable. Chance of rain 90%. Monday, mostly sunny. Cooler with highs in the lower 70s. Light and variable winds. Monday night, mostly clear. Lows in the lower 50s. Light and variable winds. The forecast for Raleigh, Fayette, and Nicholas counties, issued at 2:40 a.m. Rest of tonight, mostly cloudy. Near steady temperature in the lower 60s. Light and variable winds. Sunday, partly sunny in the morning, then mostly cloudy with showers with thunderstorms likely in the afternoon. More humid with highs in the lower 80s. Southwest winds around 10 miles an hour with gusts up to 25 miles an hour. Chance of rain 90%. Sunday night, cloudy. Showers with thunderstorms likely until midnight, then a chance of showers after midnight. Lows in the mid-50s. West winds around 10 miles an hour, becoming northwest after midnight. Gusts up to 25 miles an hour. Chance of rain 90%. Monday, mostly cloudy in the morning, then becoming mostly sunny. Cooler. Less humid with highs in the upper 60s. Northwest winds around 10 miles an hour with gusts up to 20 miles an hour. Monday night, mostly clear until midnight, then becoming partly cloudy. Lows around 50. Light and variable winds. The extended forecast for the WXJ84 listening area, Tuesday and Tuesday night, partly cloudy. Highs in the upper 70s. Lows in the mid-50s. Wednesday and Wednesday night, partly cloudy. A chance of showers and thunderstorms. Highs in the lower 80s. Lows in the mid-60s. Chance of rain 50%. Thursday and Thursday night, showers with thunderstorms likely. Highs in the mid-80s. Lows in the lower 60s. Chance of rain 80%. Juneteenth and Friday night, mostly cloudy. Showers likely and a chance of thunderstorms. Highs in the upper 70s. Lows in the upper 50s. Chance of rain 70%. Saturday and Saturday night, partly cloudy. Highs around 80. Lows in the upper 50s. Here is the forecast for locations around our region. In Pittsburgh, a chance of showers then showers for today with highs in the mid-80s. And on Monday, mostly sunny with highs in the lower 70s. In New York City, increasing clouds for today with highs in the mid-80s. And on Monday, sunny with highs in the mid-70s. In Washington, D.C., partly sunny then a chance of thunderstorms for today with highs in the mid-90s. And on Monday, sunny with highs in the upper 70s. In Columbus, showers likely then thunderstorms for today with highs in the lower 80s. And on Monday, sunny with highs in the mid-70s. In Cleveland, a chance of thunderstorms then showers for today with highs in the mid-70s. And on Monday, sunny with highs in the upper 60s. In Nashville, showers then thunderstorms likely for today with highs in the upper 80s. And on Monday, mostly sunny with highs in the lower 80s. In Charlotte, hot for today with highs in the mid-90s. And on Monday, mostly sunny with highs in the upper 80s. In Virginia Beach, partly sunny then a chance of thunderstorms for today with highs in the upper 80s. And on Monday, mostly sunny with highs in the upper 70s. In Myrtle Beach, patchy fog then a chance of showers for today with highs in the upper 80s. And on Monday, mostly sunny then a chance of showers with highs in the upper 80s. In Orlando, mostly sunny then a chance of thunderstorms for today with highs in the mid-90s. And on Monday, mostly sunny then a chance of thunderstorms with highs in the lower 90s. 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The current time is 3:14 a.m. Eastern Daylight Time. These are the regional weather observations at 3 a.m. In Charleston, under cloudy skies. The temperature was 66 degrees,
the dew point 65, and the relative humidity 96%. The wind was southeast at 5 miles an hour. Barometric pressure 29.93 inches and falling. Huntington reports mostly cloudy and 71 degrees. At Logan, mostly cloudy and 68. At Pineville, partly cloudy and 64. At Beckley, partly cloudy and 65 degrees. At Lewisburg, partly cloudy, 57. At Parkersburg, partly cloudy, 67. At Sutton, mostly cloudy, 61. At Clarksburg, partly cloudy, 65 degrees. At Buchanan, partly cloudy, 63 degrees. At Elkins, partly cloudy, 58 degrees. In Morgantown, partly cloudy, and 65. Martinsburg reports partly cloudy, and 65. And in Pittsburgh, mostly cloudy, 68. Here is the latest weather synopsis for the Middle Ohio Valley and Central Appalachians, issued at 10:19 p.m. Eastern Daylight Time. Cold front crosses today. Another round of showers and storms is possible today, and some of those storms could also be strong to severe. The main threat will be damaging wind and heavy downpours, which could lead to localized flooding, especially across flood-prone and low-lying areas who are hit repeatedly with heavy thunderstorm activity. Dry and pleasant weather returns for Monday and Tuesday. Another cold front is expected by midweek. The forecast for the greater Charleston area, issued at 2:40 a.m. West of tonight, mostly cloudy. Near steady temperature in the lower 60s. Light and variable winds. Sunday, mostly cloudy. A chance of showers with a slight chance of thunderstorms in the morning, then showers and thunderstorms likely in the afternoon. Humid with highs in the mid-80s. Southwest winds around 10 miles an hour with gusts up to 25 miles an hour. Chance of rain 70%. Sunday night, mostly cloudy. Showers with thunderstorms likely until midnight. Lows in the mid-50s. West winds around 10 miles an hour with gusts up to 25 miles an hour until midnight, becoming light and variable. Chance of rain 90%. Monday, mostly sunny. Cooler with highs in the lower 70s. Light and variable winds. Monday night, mostly clear. Lows in the lower 50s. Light and variable winds. The forecast for Raleigh, Fayette, and Nicholas counties, issued at 2:40 a.m. West of tonight, mostly cloudy. Near steady temperature in the lower 60s. Light and variable winds. Sunday, partly sunny in the morning, then mostly cloudy with showers with thunderstorms likely in the afternoon. More humid with highs in the lower 80s. Southwest winds around 10 miles an hour with gusts up to 25 miles an hour. Chance of rain 90%. Sunday night, cloudy. Showers with thunderstorms likely until midnight, then a chance of showers after midnight. Lows in the mid-50s. West winds around 10 miles an hour, becoming northwest after midnight. Gusts up to 25 miles an hour. Chance of rain 90%. Monday, mostly cloudy in the morning, then becoming mostly sunny. Cooler. Less humid with highs in the upper 60s. Northwest winds around 10 miles an hour with gusts up to 20 miles an hour. Monday night, mostly clear until midnight, then becoming partly cloudy. Lows around 50. Light and variable winds. The extended forecast for the WXJ84 listening area, Tuesday and Tuesday night, partly cloudy. Highs in the upper 70s. Lows in the mid-50s. Wednesday and Wednesday night, partly cloudy. A chance of showers and thunderstorms. Highs in the lower 80s. Lows in the mid-60s. Chance of rain 50%. Thursday and Thursday night, showers with thunderstorms likely. Highs in the mid-80s. Lows in the lower 60s. Chance of rain 80%. Juneteenth and Friday night, mostly cloudy. Showers likely and a chance of thunderstorms. Highs in the upper 70s. Lows in the upper 50s. Chance of rain 70%. Saturday and Saturday night, partly cloudy. Highs around 80. Lows in the upper 50s. Here is the forecast for locations around our region. In Pittsburgh, a chance of showers then showers for today with highs in the mid-80s. And on Monday, mostly sunny with highs in the lower 70s. In New York City, increasing clouds for today with highs in the mid-80s.
and on Monday, sunny with highs in the mid-70s. In Washington, D.C., partly sunny then a chance of thunderstorms for today with highs in the mid-90s.

sunny with highs in the upper 70s. In Myrtle Beach, patchy fog, then a chance of showers for today with highs in the upper 80s. And on Monday, mostly sunny, then a chance of showers with highs in the upper 80s. In Orlando, mostly sunny, then a chance of thunderstorms for today with highs in the mid-90s. And on Monday, mostly sunny, then a chance of thunderstorms with highs in the lower 90s. 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The current time is 3:21 a.m. Eastern Daylight Time. These are the regional weather observations at 3 a.m. In Charleston, under cloudy skies. The temperature was 66 degrees, the dew point 65, and the relative humidity 96%. The wind was southeast at 5 miles an hour. Barometric pressure 29.93 inches and falling. Huntington reports mostly cloudy, and 71 degrees, at Logan, mostly cloudy, and 68, at Pineville, partly cloudy, and 64, at Beckley, partly cloudy, and 65 degrees, at Lewisburg, partly cloudy, 57, at Parkersburg, partly cloudy, 67, at Sutton, mostly cloudy, 61, at Clarksburg, partly cloudy, 65 degrees, at Buckhannon, partly cloudy, 63 degrees, at Elkins, partly cloudy, 58 degrees, in Morgantown, partly cloudy, and 65, Martinsburg reports partly cloudy, and 65, and in Pittsburgh, mostly cloudy, 68. Here is the latest weather synopsis for the Middle Ohio Valley and Central Appalachians, issued at 10:19 p.m. Eastern Daylight Time. Cold front crosses today. Another round of showers and storms is possible today, and some of those storms could also be strong to severe. The main threat will be damaging wind and heavy downpours, which could lead to localized flooding, especially across flood-prone and low-lying areas who are hit repeatedly with heavy thunderstorm activity. Dry and pleasant weather returns for Monday and Tuesday. Another cold front is expected by midweek. The forecast for the Greater Charleston area, issued at 2:40 a.m. West of tonight, mostly cloudy. Near steady temperature in the lower 60s. Light and variable winds. Sunday, mostly cloudy. A chance of showers with a slight chance of thunderstorms in the morning, then showers and thunderstorms likely in the afternoon. Humid with highs in the mid-80s. Southwest winds around 10 miles an hour with gusts up to 25 miles an hour. Chance of rain 70%. Sunday night, mostly cloudy. Showers with thunderstorms likely until midnight. Lows in the mid-50s. West winds around 10 miles an hour with gusts up to 25 miles an hour until midnight, becoming light and variable. Chance of rain 90%. Monday, mostly sunny. Cooler with highs in the lower 70s. Light and variable winds. Monday night, mostly clear. Lows in the lower 50s. Light and variable winds. The forecast for Raleigh, Fayette, and Nicholas counties, issued at 2:40 a.m. West of tonight, mostly cloudy. Near steady temperature in the lower 60s. Light and variable winds. Sunday, partly sunny in the morning, then mostly cloudy with showers with thunderstorms likely in the afternoon. More humid with highs in the lower 80s. Southwest winds around 10 miles an hour with gusts up to 25 miles an hour. Chance of rain 90%. Sunday night, cloudy. Showers with thunderstorms likely until midnight, then a chance of showers after midnight. Lows in the mid-50s. West winds around 10 miles an hour, becoming northwest after midnight. Gusts up to 25 miles an hour. Chance of rain 90%. Monday, mostly cloudy in the morning, then becoming mostly sunny. Cooler. Less humid with highs in the upper 60s. Northwest winds around 10 miles an hour with gusts up to 20 miles an hour. Monday night, mostly clear until midnight, then becoming partly cloudy. Lows around 50. Light and variable winds. The extended forecast for the WXJ84 listening area, Tuesday and Tuesday night, partly cloudy. Highs in the upper 70s. Lows in the mid-50s. Wednesday and Wednesday night, partly cloudy. A chance of showers and thunderstorms. Highs in the low.

80s. Lows in the mid-60s. Chance of rain 50%. Thursday and Thursday night, showers with thunderstorms likely. Highs in the mid-80s. Lows in the lower 60s. Chance of rain 80%. Juneteenth and Friday night, mostly cloudy. Showers likely and a chance of thunderstorms. Highs in the upper 70s. Lows in the upper 50s. Chance of rain 70%. Saturday and Saturday night, partly cloudy. Highs around 80. Lows in the upper 50s. Here is the forecast for locations around our region. In Pittsburgh, a chance of showers then showers for today with highs in the mid-80s. And on Monday, mostly sunny with highs in the lower 70s. In New York City, increasing clouds for today with highs in the mid-80s. And on Monday, sunny with highs in the mid-70s. In Washington, D.C., partly sunny then a chance of thunderstorms for today with highs in the mid-90s. And on Monday, sunny with highs in the upper 70s. In Columbus, showers likely then thunderstorms for today with highs in the lower 80s. And on Monday, sunny with highs in the mid-70s. In Cleveland, a chance of thunderstorms then showers for today with highs in the mid-70s. And on Monday, sunny with highs in the upper 60s. In Nashville, showers then thunderstorms likely for today with highs in the upper 80s. And on Monday, mostly sunny with highs in the lower 80s. In Charlotte, hot for today with highs in the mid-90s. And on Monday, mostly sunny with highs in the upper 80s. In Virginia Beach, partly sunny then a chance of thunderstorms for today with highs in the upper 80s. And on Monday, mostly sunny with highs in the upper 70s. In Myrtle Beach, patchy fog then a chance of showers for today with highs in the upper 80s. And on Monday, mostly sunny then a chance of showers with highs in the upper 80s. In Orlando, mostly sunny then a chance of thunderstorms for today with highs in the mid-90s. And on Monday, mostly sunny then a chance of thunderstorms with highs in the lower 90s. 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The current time is 3:28 a.m. Eastern Daylight Time. These are the regional weather observations at 3 a.m. In Charleston, under cloudy skies. The temperature was 66 degrees, the dew point 65, and the relative humidity 96%. The wind was southeast at 5 miles an hour. Barometric pressure 29.93 inches and falling. Huntington reports mostly cloudy, and 71 degrees, at Logan, mostly cloudy, and 68, at Hineville, partly cloudy, and 64, at Beckley, partly cloudy, and 65 degrees, at Lewisburg, partly cloudy, 57, at Parkersburg, partly cloudy, 67, at Sutton, mostly cloudy, 61, at Clarksburg, partly cloudy, 65 degrees, at Buchanan, partly cloudy, 63 degrees, at Elkins, partly cloudy, 58 degrees, in Morgantown, partly cloudy, and 65, Martinsburg reports partly cloudy, and 65, and in Pittsburgh, mostly cloudy, 68. Here is the latest weather synopsis for the Middle Ohio Valley and Central Appalachians, issued at 10:19 p.m. Eastern Daylight Time. Cold front crosses today. Another round of showers and storms is possible today, and some of those storms could also be strong to severe. The main threat will be damaging wind and heavy downpours which could lead to localized flooding, especially across flood-prone and low-lying areas who are hit repeatedly with heavy thunderstorm activity. Dry and pleasant weather returns for Monday and Tuesday. Another cold front is expected by midweek. The forecast for the Greater Charleston area, issued at 2:40 a.m. West of tonight, mostly cloudy. Near steady temperature in the lower 60s. Light and variable winds. Sunday, mostly cloudy. A chance of showers with a slight chance of thunderstorms in the morning, then showers and thunderstorms likely in the afternoon. Humid with highs in the mid-80s. Southwest winds around 10 miles an hour with gusts up to 25 miles an hour. Chance of rain 70%. Sunday night, mostly cloudy. Showers with thunderstorms likely until midnight. Lows in the mid-50s.
West winds around 10 miles an hour with gusts up to 25 miles an hour until midnight, becoming light and variable. Chance of rain 90%. Monday, mostly sunny. Cooler with highs in the lower 70s. Light and variable winds. Monday night, mostly clear. Lows in the lower 50s. Light and variable winds. The forecast for Raleigh, Fayette, and Nicholas counties, issued at 2:40 a.m. West of tonight, mostly cloudy. Near steady temperature in the lower 60s. Light and variable winds. Sunday, partly sunny in the morning, then mostly cloudy with showers with thunderstorms likely in the afternoon. More humid with highs in the lower 80s. Southwest winds around 10 miles an hour with gusts up to 25 miles an hour. Chance of rain 90%. Sunday night, cloudy. Showers with thunderstorms likely until midnight, then a chance of showers after midnight. Lows in the mid-50s. West winds around 10 miles an hour, becoming northwest after midnight. Gusts up to 25 miles an hour. Chance of rain 90%. Monday, mostly cloudy in the morning, then becoming mostly sunny. Cooler. Less humid with highs in the upper 60s. Northwest winds around 10 miles an hour with gusts up to 20 miles an hour. Monday night, mostly clear until midnight, then becoming partly cloudy. Lows around 50. Light and variable winds. The extended forecast for the WXJ84 listening area, Tuesday and Tuesday night, partly cloudy. Highs in the upper 70s. Lows in the mid-50s. Wednesday and Wednesday night, partly cloudy. A chance of showers and thunderstorms. Highs in the lower 80s. Lows in the mid-60s. Chance of rain 50%. Thursday and Thursday night, showers with thunderstorms likely. Highs in the mid-80s. Lows in the lower 60s. Chance of rain 80%. Juneteenth and Friday night, mostly cloudy. Showers likely and a chance of thunderstorms. Highs in the upper 70s. Lows in the upper 50s. Chance of rain 70%. Saturday and Saturday night, partly cloudy. Highs around 80. Lows in the upper 50s. Here is the forecast for locations around our region. In Pittsburgh, a chance of showers then showers for today with highs in the mid-80s. And on Monday, mostly sunny with highs in the lower 70s. In New York City, increasing clouds for today with highs in the mid-80s. And on Monday, sunny with highs in the mid-70s. In Washington, D.C., partly sunny then a chance of thunderstorms for today with highs in the mid-90s. And on Monday, sunny with highs in the upper 70s. In Columbus, showers likely then thunderstorms for today with highs in the lower 80s. And on Monday, sunny with highs in the mid-70s. In Cleveland, a chance of thunderstorms then showers for today with highs in the mid-70s. And on Monday, sunny with highs in the upper 60s. In Nashville, showers then thunderstorms likely for today with highs in the upper 80s. And on Monday, mostly sunny with highs in the lower 80s. In Charlotte, hot for today with highs in the mid-90s. And on Monday, mostly sunny with highs in the upper 80s. In Virginia Beach, partly sunny then a chance of thunderstorms for today with highs in the upper 80s. And on Monday, mostly sunny with highs in the upper 70s. In Myrtle Beach, patchy fog then a chance of showers for today with highs in the upper 80s. And on Monday, mostly sunny then a chance of showers with highs in the upper 80s. In Orlando, mostly sunny then a chance of thunderstorms for today with highs in the mid-90s. And on Monday, mostly sunny then a chance of thunderstorms with highs in the lower 90s. 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The current time is 3:35 a.m. Eastern Daylight Time. These are the regional weather observations at 3 a.m. In Charleston, under cloudy skies. The temperature was 66 degrees, the dew point 65, and the relative humidity 96%. The wind was southeast at 5 miles an hour. Barometric pressure 29.93 inches and falling. Huntington reports mostly cloudy, and 71 degrees. At Logan, mostly cloudy,
and 68 at Hineville, partly cloudy, and 64 at Bentley, partly cloudy, and 65 degrees at Lewisburg, partly cloudy, 57 at Parkersburg, partly cloudy, 67 at Sutton, mostly cloudy, 61 at Clarksburg, partly cloudy, 65 degrees at Buchanan, partly cloudy, 63 degrees at Elkins, partly cloudy, 58 degrees in Morgantown, partly cloudy, and 65. Martinsburg reports partly cloudy and 65, and in Pittsburgh, mostly cloudy, 68. Here is the latest weather synopsis for the Middle Ohio Valley and Central Appalachians, issued at 10:19 p.m. Eastern Daylight Time. Cold front crosses today. Another round of showers and storms is possible today, and some of those storms could also be strong to severe. The main threat will be damaging wind and heavy downpours, which could lead to localized flooding, especially across flood-prone and low-lying areas who are hit repeatedly with heavy thunderstorm activity. Dry and pleasant weather returns for Monday and Tuesday. Another cold front is expected by midweek. The forecast for the Greater Charleston area, issued at 2:40 a.m. West of tonight, mostly cloudy. Near steady temperature in the lower 60s. Light and variable winds. Sunday, mostly cloudy. A chance of showers with a slight chance of thunderstorms in the morning, then showers and thunderstorms likely in the afternoon. Humid with highs in the mid-80s. Southwest winds around 10 miles an hour with gusts up to 25 miles an hour. Chance of rain 70%. Sunday night, mostly cloudy. Showers with thunderstorms likely until midnight. Lows in the mid-50s. West winds around 10 miles an hour with gusts up to 25 miles an hour until midnight, becoming light and variable. Chance of rain 90%. Monday, mostly sunny. Cooler with highs in the lower 70s. Light and variable winds. Monday night, mostly clear. Lows in the lower 50s. Light and variable winds. The forecast for Raleigh, Fayette, and Nicholas counties, issued at 2:40 a.m. West of tonight, mostly cloudy. Near steady temperature in the lower 60s. Light and variable winds. Sunday, partly sunny in the morning, then mostly cloudy with showers with thunderstorms likely in the afternoon. More humid with highs in the lower 80s. Southwest winds around 10 miles an hour with gusts up to 25 miles an hour. Chance of rain 90%. Sunday night, cloudy. Showers with thunderstorms likely until midnight, then a chance of showers after midnight. Lows in the mid-50s. West winds around 10 miles an hour, becoming northwest after midnight. Gusts up to 25 miles an hour. Chance of rain 90%. Monday, mostly cloudy in the morning, then becoming mostly sunny. Cooler. Less humid with highs in the upper 60s. Northwest winds around 10 miles an hour with gusts up to 20 miles an hour. Monday night, mostly clear until midnight, then becoming partly cloudy. Lows around 50. Light and variable winds. The extended forecast for the WXJ 84 listening area, Tuesday and Tuesday night, partly cloudy. Highs in the upper 70s. Lows in the mid-50s. Wednesday and Wednesday night, partly cloudy. A chance of showers and thunderstorms. Highs in the lower 80s. Lows in the mid-60s. Chance of rain 50%. Thursday and Thursday night, showers with thunderstorms likely. Highs in the mid-80s. Lows in the lower 60s. Chance of rain 80%. Juneteenth and Friday night, mostly cloudy. Showers likely and a chance of thunderstorms. Highs in the upper 70s. Lows in the upper 50s. Chance of rain 70%. Saturday and Saturday night, partly cloudy. Highs around 80. Lows in the upper 50s. Here is the forecast for locations around our region. In Pittsburgh, a chance of showers then showers for today with highs in the mid-80s. And on Monday, mostly sunny with highs in the lower 70s. In New York City, increasing clouds for today with highs in the mid-80s. And on Monday, sunny with highs in the mid-70s. In Washington, D.C., partly sunny then a chance of thunderstorms for today with highs in the mid-90s. And on Monday, sunny with highs in the upper 70s.
In Columbus, showers likely then thunderstorms for today with highs in the lower 80s. And on Monday, sunny with highs in the mid-70s. In Cleveland, a chance of thunderstorms then showers for today with highs in the mid-70s. And on Monday, sunny with highs in the upper 60s. In Nashville, showers then thunderstorms likely for today with highs in the upper 80s. And on Monday, mostly sunny with highs in the lower 80s. In Charlotte, hot for today with highs in the mid-90s. And on Monday, mostly sunny with highs in the upper 80s. In Virginia Beach, partly sunny then a chance of thunderstorms for today with highs in the upper 80s. And on Monday, mostly sunny with highs in the upper 70s. In Myrtle Beach, patchy fog then a chance of showers for today with highs in the upper 80s. And on Monday, mostly sunny then a chance of showers with highs in the upper 80s. In Orlando, mostly sunny then a chance of thunderstorms for today with highs in the mid-90s. And on Monday, mostly sunny then a chance of thunderstorms with highs in the lower 90s. 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During potentially dangerous weather situations, specially built receivers can be automatically activated to warn of an impending hazard. 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The current time is 3:42 a.m. Eastern Daylight Time. These are the regional weather observations at 3 a.m. In Charleston, under cloudy skies. The temperature was 66 degrees, the dew point 65, and the relative humidity 96%. The wind was southeast at 5 miles an hour. Barometric pressure 29.93 inches and falling. Huntington reports mostly cloudy, and 71 degrees. At Logan, mostly cloudy, and 68. At Pineville, partly cloudy, and 64. At Beckley, partly cloudy, and 65 degrees. At Lewisburg, partly cloudy, 57. At Parkersburg, partly cloudy, 67. At Sutton, mostly cloudy, 61. At Clarksburg, partly cloudy, 65 degrees. At Buchanan, partly cloudy, 63 degrees. At Elkins, partly cloudy, 58 degrees. In Morgantown, partly cloudy, and 65. Martinsburg reports partly cloudy, and 65. And in Pittsburgh, mostly cloudy, 68. Here is the latest weather synopsis for the Middle Ohio Valley and Central Appalachians, issued at 10:19 p.m. Eastern Daylight Time. Cold front crosses today. Another round of showers and storms is possible today, and some of those storms could also be strong to severe. The main threat will be damaging wind and heavy downpours, which could lead to localized flooding, especially across flood-prone and low-lying areas who are hit repeatedly with heavy thunderstorm activity. Dry and pleasant weather returns for Monday and Tuesday. Another cold front is expected by midweek. The forecast for the Greater Charleston area, issued at 2:40 a.m. Rest of tonight, mostly cloudy. Near steady temperature in the lower 60s. Light and variable winds. Sunday, mostly cloudy. A chance of showers with a slight chance of thunderstorms in the morning, then showers and thunderstorms likely in the afternoon. Humid with highs in the mid-80s. Southwest winds around 10 miles an hour with gusts up to 25 miles an hour. Chance of rain 70%. Sunday night, mostly cloudy. Showers with thunderstorms likely until midnight. Lows in the mid-50s. West winds around 10 miles an hour with gusts up to 25 miles an hour until midnight, becoming light and variable. Chance of rain 90%. Monday, mostly sunny. Cooler with highs in the lower 70s. Light and variable winds. Monday night, mostly clear. Lows in the lower 50s. Light and variable winds. The forecast for Raleigh, Fayette, and Nicholas counties, issued at 2:40 a.m. Rest of tonight, mostly cloudy. Near steady temperature in the lower 60s. Light and variable winds.
Sunday, partly sunny in the morning, then mostly cloudy with showers with thunderstorms likely in the afternoon. More humid with highs in the lower 80s. Southwest winds around 10 miles an hour with gusts up to 25 miles an hour. Chance of rain 90%. Sunday night, cloudy. Showers with thunderstorms likely until midnight, then a chance of showers after midnight. Lows in the mid-50s. West winds around 10 miles an hour, becoming northwest after midnight. Gusts up to 25 miles an hour. Chance of rain 90%. Monday, mostly cloudy in the morning, then becoming mostly sunny. Cooler. Less humid with highs in the upper 60s. Northwest winds around 10 miles an hour with gusts up to 20 miles an hour. Monday night, mostly clear until midnight, then becoming partly cloudy. Lows around 50. Light and variable winds. The extended forecast for the WXJ84 listening area, Tuesday and Tuesday night, partly cloudy. Highs in the upper 70s. Lows in the mid 50s. Wednesday and Wednesday night, partly cloudy. A chance of showers and thunderstorms. Highs in the lower 80s. Lows in the mid 60s. Chance of rain 50%. Thursday and Thursday night, showers with thunderstorms likely. Highs in the mid 80s. Lows in the lower 60s. Chance of rain 80%. Juneteenth and Friday night, mostly cloudy. Showers likely and a chance of thunderstorms. Highs in the upper 70s. Lows in the upper 50s. Chance of rain 70%. Saturday and Saturday night, partly cloudy. Highs around 80. Lows in the upper 50s. Here is the forecast for locations around our region. In Pittsburgh, a chance of showers then showers for today with highs in the mid-80s. And on Monday, mostly sunny with highs in the lower 70s. In New York City, increasing clouds for today with highs in the mid-80s. And on Monday, sunny with highs in the mid-70s. In Washington, D.C., partly sunny then a chance of thunderstorms for today with highs in the mid-90s. And on Monday, sunny with highs in the upper 70s. In Columbus, showers likely then thunderstorms for today with highs in the lower 80s. And on Monday, sunny with highs in the mid-70s. In Cleveland, a chance of thunderstorms then showers for today with highs in the mid-70s. And on Monday, sunny with highs in the upper 60s. In Nashville, showers then thunderstorms likely for today with highs in the upper 80s. And on Monday, mostly sunny with highs in the lower 80s. In Charlotte, hot for today with highs in the mid-90s. And on Monday, mostly sunny with highs in the upper 80s. In Virginia Beach, partly sunny then a chance of thunderstorms for today with highs in the upper 80s. And on Monday, mostly sunny with highs in the upper 70s. In Myrtle Beach, patchy fog then a chance of showers for today with highs in the upper 80s. And on Monday, mostly sunny then a chance of showers with highs in the upper 80s. In Orlando, mostly sunny then a chance of thunderstorms for today with highs in the mid-90s. And on Monday, mostly sunny then a chance of thunderstorms with highs in the lower 90s. 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The current time is 3:49 a.m. Eastern Daylight Time. These are the regional weather observations at 3 a.m. In Charleston, under cloudy skies. The temperature was 66 degrees, the dew point 65, and the relative humidity 96%. The wind was southeast at 5 miles an hour. Barometric pressure 29.93 inches and falling. Huntington reports mostly cloudy, and 71 degrees, at Logan, mostly cloudy, and 68, at Hineville, partly cloudy, and 64, at Beckley, partly cloudy, and 65 degrees, at Lewisburg, partly cloudy, 57, at Parkersburg, partly cloudy, 67, at Sutton, mostly cloudy, 61, at Clarksburg, partly cloudy, 65 degrees, at Buchanan, partly cloudy, 63 degrees, at Elkins, partly cloudy, 58 degrees, in Morgantown, partly cloudy, and 65, Martinsburg reports partly cloudy, and 65, and in Pittsburgh, mostly cloudy, 68.
Here is the latest weather synopsis for the Middle Ohio Valley and Central Appalachians, issued at 10:19 p.m. Eastern Daylight Time. Cold front crosses today. Another round of showers and storms is possible today, and some of those storms could also be strong to severe. Main threat will be damaging wind and heavy downpours, which could lead to localized flooding, especially across flood-prone and low-lying areas who are hit repeatedly with heavy thunderstorm activity. Dry and pleasant weather returns for Monday and Tuesday. Another cold front is expected by midweek. The forecast for the Greater Charleston area, issued at 2:40 a.m. West of tonight, mostly cloudy. Near steady temperature in the lower 60s. Light and variable winds. Sunday, mostly cloudy. A chance of showers with a slight chance of thunderstorms in the morning, then showers and thunderstorms likely in the afternoon. Humid with highs in the mid-80s. Southwest winds around 10 miles an hour with gusts up to 25 miles an hour. Chance of rain 70%. Sunday night, mostly cloudy. Showers with thunderstorms likely until midnight. Lows in the mid-50s. West winds around 10 miles an hour with gusts up to 25 miles an hour until midnight, becoming light and variable. Chance of rain 90%. Monday, mostly sunny. Cooler with highs in the lower 70s. Light and variable winds. Monday night, mostly clear. Lows in the lower 50s. Light and variable winds. The forecast for Raleigh, Fayette, and Nicholas counties, issued at 2:40 a.m. West of tonight, mostly cloudy. Near steady temperature in the lower 60s. Light and variable winds. Sunday, partly sunny in the morning, then mostly cloudy with showers with thunderstorms likely in the afternoon. More humid with highs in the lower 80s. Southwest winds around 10 miles an hour with gusts up to 25 miles an hour. Chance of rain 90%. Sunday night, cloudy. Showers with thunderstorms likely until midnight, then a chance of showers after midnight. Lows in the mid-50s. West winds around 10 miles an hour, becoming northwest after midnight. Gusts up to 25 miles an hour. Chance of rain 90%. Monday, mostly cloudy in the morning, then becoming mostly sunny. Cooler. Less humid with highs in the upper 60s. Northwest winds around 10 miles an hour with gusts up to 20 miles an hour. Monday night, mostly clear until midnight, then becoming partly cloudy. Lows around 50. Light and variable winds. The extended forecast for the WXJ84 listening area, Tuesday and Tuesday night, partly cloudy. Highs in the upper 70s. Lows in the mid-50s. Wednesday and Wednesday night, partly cloudy. A chance of showers and thunderstorms. Highs in the lower 80s. Lows in the mid-60s. Chance of rain 50%. Thursday and Thursday night, showers with thunderstorms likely. Highs in the mid-80s. Lows in the lower 60s. Chance of rain 80%. Juneteenth and Friday night, mostly cloudy. Showers likely and a chance of thunderstorms. Highs in the upper 70s. Lows in the upper 50s. Chance of rain 70%. Saturday and Saturday night, partly cloudy. Highs around 80. Lows in the upper 50s. Here is the forecast for locations around our region. In Pittsburgh, a chance of showers then showers for today with highs in the mid-80s. And on Monday, mostly sunny with highs in the lower 70s. In New York City, increasing clouds for today with highs in the mid-80s. And on Monday, sunny with highs in the mid-70s. In Washington, D.C., partly sunny then a chance of thunderstorms for today with highs in the mid-90s. And on Monday, sunny with highs in the upper 70s. In Columbus, showers likely then thunderstorms for today with highs in the lower 80s. And on Monday, sunny with highs in the mid-70s. In Cleveland, a chance of thunderstorms then showers for today with highs in the mid-70s. And on Monday, sunny with highs in the upper 60s. In Nashville, showers then thunderstorms likely for today with highs in the upper 80s. And on Monday, mostly sunny with highs in the lower 80s. In Charlotte, hot for today with highs in the mid-90s. And on Monday, mostly sunny with highs in the upper 80s. In Virginia Beach, partly sunny then a chance of thunderstorms for today with highs in the upper 80s.
and on Monday, mostly sunny with highs in the upper 70s. In Myrtle Beach, patchy fog, then a chance of showers for today with highs in the upper 80s. And on Monday, mostly sunny then a chance of showers with highs in the upper 80s. In Orlando, mostly sunny then a chance of thunderstorms for today with highs in the mid-90s. And on Monday, mostly sunny then a chance of thunderstorms with highs in the lower 90s. 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The current time is 3:56 a.m. Eastern Daylight Time. These are the regional weather observations at 3 a.m. In Charleston, under cloudy skies. The temperature was 66 degrees, the dew point 65, and the relative humidity 96%. The wind was southeast at 5 miles an hour. Barometric pressure 29.93 inches and falling. Huntington reports mostly cloudy, and 71 degrees. At Logan, mostly cloudy, and 68. At Pineville, partly cloudy, and 64. At Beckley, partly cloudy, and 65 degrees. At Lewisburg, partly cloudy, 57. At Parkersburg, partly cloudy, 67. At Sutton, mostly cloudy, 61. At Clarksburg, partly cloudy, 65 degrees. At Buchanan, partly cloudy, 63 degrees. At Elkins, partly cloudy, 58 degrees. In Morgantown, partly cloudy, and 65. Martinsburg reports partly cloudy, and 65. And in Pittsburgh, mostly cloudy, 68. Here is the latest weather synopsis for the Middle Ohio Valley and Central Appalachians, issued at 10:19 p.m. Eastern Daylight Time. Cold front crosses today. Another round of showers and storms is possible today, and some of those storms could also be strong to severe. The main threat will be damaging wind and heavy downpours, which could lead to localized flooding, especially across flood-prone and low-lying areas who are hit repeatedly with heavy thunderstorm activity. Dry and pleasant weather returns for Monday and Tuesday. Another cold front is expected by midweek. The forecast for the Greater Charleston area, issued at 2:40 a.m. West of tonight, mostly cloudy. Near steady temperature in the lower 60s. Light and variable winds. Sunday, mostly cloudy. A chance of showers with a slight chance of thunderstorms in the morning, then showers and thunderstorms likely in the afternoon. Humid with highs in the mid-80s. Southwest winds around 10 miles an hour with gusts up to 25 miles an hour. Chance of rain 70%. Sunday night, mostly cloudy. Showers with thunderstorms likely until midnight. Lows in the mid-50s. West winds around 10 miles an hour with gusts up to 25 miles an hour until midnight, becoming light and variable. Chance of rain 90%. Monday, mostly sunny. Cooler with highs in the lower 70s. Light and variable winds. Monday night, mostly clear. Lows in the lower 50s. Light and variable winds. The forecast for Raleigh, Fayette, and Nicholas counties, issued at 2:40 a.m. West of tonight, mostly cloudy. Near steady temperature in the lower 60s. Light and variable winds. Sunday, partly sunny in the morning, then mostly cloudy with showers with thunderstorms likely in the afternoon. More humid with highs in the lower 80s. Southwest winds around 10 miles an hour with gusts up to 25 miles an hour. Chance of rain 90%. Sunday night, cloudy. Showers with thunderstorms likely until midnight, then a chance of showers after midnight. Lows in the mid-50s. West winds around 10 miles an hour, becoming northwest after midnight. Gusts up to 25 miles an hour. Chance of rain 90%. Monday, mostly cloudy in the morning, then becoming mostly sunny. Cooler. Less humid with highs in the upper 60s. Northwest winds around 10 miles an hour with gusts up to 20 miles an hour. Monday night, mostly clear until midnight, then becoming partly cloudy. Lows around 50. Light and variable winds. The extended forecast for the WXJ84 listening area, Tuesday and Tuesday night, partly cloudy. Highs in the upper 70s. Lows in the mid-50s. Wednesday and Wednesday night, partly cloudy.
a chance of showers and thunderstorms. Highs in the lower 80s. Lows in the mid-60s. Chance of rain 50%. Thursday and Thursday night, showers with thunderstorms likely. Highs in the mid-80s. Lows in the lower 60s. Chance of rain 80%. Juneteenth and Friday night, mostly cloudy. Showers likely and a chance of thunderstorms. Highs in the upper 70s. Lows in the upper 50s. Chance of rain 70%. Saturday and Saturday night, partly cloudy. Highs around 80. Lows in the upper 50s. The Charleston, West Virginia climate summary for yesterday, June 13, 2026. Yesterday's high temperature was 85 degrees and the low 64 degrees. No precipitation fell yesterday, which leaves the monthly total at 1.35 inches. This is 0.71 inches below normal. The total precipitation for the year still stands at 14.71 inches, which is 6.61 inches below normal. There were no heating degree days yesterday. This leaves the monthly total at 2. The yearly total since July 1st is 4,198. There were 10 cooling degree days yesterday. This brings the monthly total to 107. The yearly total since January 1st is 298. Sunrise today is at 6:02 a.m. and sunset is at 8:51 p.m. Here is the forecast for locations around our region. In Pittsburgh, a chance of showers then showers for today with highs in the mid-80s. And on Monday, mostly sunny with highs in the lower 70s. In New York City, increasing clouds for today with highs in the mid-80s. And on Monday, sunny with highs in the mid-70s. In Washington, D.C., partly sunny then a chance of thunderstorms for today with highs in the mid-90s. And on Monday, sunny with highs in the upper 70s. In Columbus, showers likely then thunderstorms for today with highs in the lower 80s. And on Monday, sunny with highs in the mid-70s. In Cleveland, a chance of thunderstorms then showers for today with highs in the mid-70s. And on Monday, sunny with highs in the upper 60s. In Nashville, showers then thunderstorms likely for today with highs in the upper 80s. And on Monday, mostly sunny with highs in the lower 80s. In Charlotte, hot for today with highs in the mid-90s. And on Monday, mostly sunny with highs in the upper 80s. In Virginia Beach, partly sunny then a chance of thunderstorms for today with highs in the upper 80s. And on Monday, mostly sunny with highs in the upper 70s. In Myrtle Beach, patchy fog, then a chance of showers for today with highs in the upper 80s. And on Monday, mostly sunny then a chance of showers with highs in the upper 80s. In Orlando, mostly sunny then a chance of thunderstorms for today with highs in the mid-90s. And on Monday, mostly sunny then a chance of thunderstorms with highs in the lower 90s. 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The current time is 4:03 a.m. Eastern Daylight Time. These are the regional weather observations at 3 a.m. In Charleston, under cloudy skies. The temperature was 66 degrees, the dew point 65, and the relative humidity 96%. The wind was southeast at 5 miles an hour. Barometric pressure 29.93 inches and falling. Huntington reports mostly cloudy, and 71 degrees. At Logan, mostly cloudy, and 68. At Pineville, partly cloudy, and 64. At Beckley, partly cloudy, and 65 degrees. At Lewisburg, partly cloudy, 57. At Parkersburg, partly cloudy, 67. At Sutton, mostly cloudy, 61. At Clarksburg, partly cloudy, 65 degrees. At Buchanan, partly cloudy, 63 degrees. At Elkins, partly cloudy, 58 degrees. In Morgantown, partly cloudy, and 65. Martinsburg reports partly cloudy, and 65. And in Pittsburgh, mostly cloudy, 68. Here is the latest weather synopsis for the Middle Ohio Valley and Central Appalachians, issued at 10:19 p.m. Eastern Daylight Time. Cold front crosses today. Another round of showers and storms is possible today, and some of those storms could also be strong to severe.
The main threat will be damaging wind and heavy downpours, which could lead to localized flooding, especially across flood-prone and low-lying areas who are hit repeatedly with heavy thunderstorm activity. Dry and pleasant weather returns for Monday and Tuesday. Another cold front is expected by midweek. The forecast for the Greater Charleston area, issued at 2:40 a.m. Rest of tonight, mostly cloudy. Near steady temperature in the lower 60s. Light and variable winds. Sunday, mostly cloudy. A chance of showers with a slight chance of thunderstorms in the morning, then showers and thunderstorms likely in the afternoon. Humid with highs in the mid-80s. Southwest winds around 10 miles an hour with gusts up to 25 miles an hour. Chance of rain 70%. Sunday night, mostly cloudy. Showers with thunderstorms likely until midnight. Lows in the mid-50s. West winds around 10 miles an hour with gusts up to 25 miles an hour until midnight, becoming light and variable. Chance of rain 90%. Monday, mostly sunny. Cooler with highs in the lower 70s. Light and variable winds. Monday night, mostly clear. Lows in the lower 50s. Light and variable winds. The forecast for Raleigh, Fayette, and Nicholas counties, issued at 2:40 a.m. Rest of tonight, mostly cloudy. Near steady temperature in the lower 60s. Light and variable winds. Sunday, partly sunny in the morning, then mostly cloudy with showers with thunderstorms likely in the afternoon. More humid with highs in the lower 80s. Southwest winds around 10 miles an hour with gusts up to 25 miles an hour. Chance of rain 90%. Sunday night, cloudy. Showers with thunderstorms likely until midnight, then a chance of showers after midnight. Lows in the mid-50s. West winds around 10 miles an hour, becoming northwest after midnight. Gusts up to 25 miles an hour. Chance of rain 90%. Monday, mostly cloudy in the morning, then becoming mostly sunny. Cooler. Less humid with highs in the upper 60s. Northwest winds around 10 miles an hour with gusts up to 20 miles an hour. Monday night, mostly clear until midnight, then becoming partly cloudy. Lows around 50. Light and variable winds. The extended forecast for the WXJ84 listening area, Tuesday and Tuesday night, partly cloudy. Highs in the upper 70s. Lows in the mid-50s. Wednesday and Wednesday night, partly cloudy. A chance of showers and thunderstorms. Highs in the lower 80s. Lows in the mid-60s. Chance of rain 50%. Thursday and Thursday night, showers with thunderstorms likely. Highs in the mid-80s. Lows in the lower 60s. Chance of rain 80%. Juneteenth and Friday night, mostly cloudy. Showers likely and a chance of thunderstorms. Highs in the upper 70s. Lows in the upper 50s. Chance of rain 70%. Saturday and Saturday night, partly cloudy. Highs around 80. Lows in the upper 50s. The Charleston, West Virginia climate summary for yesterday, June 13, 2026. Yesterday's high temperature was 85 degrees and the low 64 degrees. No precipitation fell yesterday, which leaves the monthly total at 1.35 inches. This is 0.71 inches below normal. The total precipitation for the year still stands at 14.71 inches, which is 6.61 inches below normal. There were no heating degree days yesterday. This leaves the monthly total at 2. The yearly total since July 1st is 4,198. There were 10 cooling degree days yesterday. This brings the monthly total to 107. The yearly total since January 1st is 298. Sunrise today is at 6:02 a.m. and sunset is at 8:51 p.m. Here is the forecast for locations around our region. In Pittsburgh, a chance of showers then showers for today with highs in the mid-80s. And on Monday, mostly sunny with highs in the lower 70s. In New York City, increasing clouds for today with highs in the mid-80s. And on Monday, sunny with highs in the mid-70s. In Washington, D.C., partly sunny then a chance of thunderstorms for today with highs in the mid-90s. And on Monday, sunny with highs in the upper 70s.
In Columbus, showers likely then thunderstorms for today with highs in the lower 80s. And on Monday, sunny with highs in the mid-70s. In Cleveland, a chance of thunderstorms then showers for today with highs in the mid-70s. And on Monday, sunny with highs in the upper 60s. In Nashville, showers then thunderstorms likely for today with highs in the upper 80s. And on Monday, mostly sunny with highs in the lower 80s. In Charlotte, hot for today with highs in the mid-90s. And on Monday, mostly sunny with highs in the upper 80s. In Virginia Beach, partly sunny then a chance of thunderstorms for today with highs in the upper 80s. And on Monday, mostly sunny with highs in the upper 70s. In Myrtle Beach, patchy fog then a chance of showers for today with highs in the upper 80s. And on Monday, mostly sunny then a chance of showers with highs in the upper 80s. In Orlando, mostly sunny then a chance of thunderstorms for today with highs in the mid-90s. And on Monday, mostly sunny then a chance of thunderstorms with highs in the lower 90s. 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The current time is 4:11 a.m. Eastern Daylight Time. These are the regional weather observations at 4 a.m. In Charleston, under cloudy skies. The temperature was 66 degrees, the dew point 65, and the relative humidity 96%. The wind was north at 5 miles an hour. Barometric pressure 29.91 inches and falling. Huntington reports cloudy, and 70 degrees, at Logan, mostly cloudy, and 66, at Pineville, partly cloudy, and 63, at Beckley, partly cloudy, and 66 degrees, at Lewisburg, partly cloudy, 55, at Parkersburg, mostly cloudy, 65, at Sutton, cloudy, 62, at Clarksburg, partly cloudy, 63 degrees, at Buchanan, partly cloudy, 63 degrees, at Elkins, partly cloudy, 57 degrees, in Morgantown, partly cloudy, and 64, Martinsburg reports partly cloudy, and 63, and in Pittsburgh, mostly cloudy, 68. Here is the latest weather synopsis for the Middle Ohio Valley and Central Appalachians, issued at 10:19 p.m. Eastern Daylight Time. Cold front crosses today. Another round of showers and storms is possible today, and some of those storms could also be strong to severe. The main threat will be damaging wind and heavy downpours which could lead to localized flooding, especially across flood-prone and low-lying areas who are hit repeatedly with heavy thunderstorm activity. Dry and pleasant weather returns for Monday and Tuesday. Another cold front is expected by midweek. The forecast for the Greater Charleston area, issued at 2:40 a.m. West of tonight, mostly cloudy. Near steady temperature in the lower 60s. Light and variable winds. Sunday, mostly cloudy. A chance of showers with a slight chance of thunderstorms in the morning, then showers and thunderstorms likely in the afternoon. Humid with highs in the mid-80s. Southwest winds around 10 miles an hour with gusts up to 25 miles an hour. Chance of rain 70%. Sunday night, mostly cloudy. Showers with thunderstorms likely until midnight. Lows in the mid-50s. West winds around 10 miles an hour with gusts up to 25 miles an hour until midnight, becoming light and variable. Chance of rain 90%. Monday, mostly sunny. Cooler with highs in the lower 70s. Light and variable winds. Monday night, mostly clear. Lows in the lower 50s. Light and variable winds. The forecast for Raleigh, Fayette, and Nicholas counties, issued at 2:40 a.m. West of tonight, mostly cloudy. Near steady temperature in the lower 60s. Light and variable winds. Sunday, partly sunny in the morning, then mostly cloudy with showers with thunderstorms likely in the afternoon. More humid with highs in the lower 80s. Southwest winds around 10 miles an hour with gusts up to 25 miles an hour. Chance of rain 90%. Sunday night, cloudy. Showers with thunderstorms likely until midnight, then a chance of showers after midnight. Lows in the mid-50s. West winds around 10 miles an hour, becoming northwest after midnight. Gusts up to 25 miles an hour.
chance of rain 90%. Monday, mostly cloudy in the morning, then becoming mostly sunny. Cooler. Less humid with highs in the upper 60s. Northwest winds around 10 miles an hour with gusts up to 20 miles an hour. Monday night, mostly clear until midnight, then becoming partly cloudy. Lows around 50. Light and variable winds. The extended forecast for the WXJ84 listening area, Tuesday and Tuesday night, partly cloudy. Highs in the upper 70s. Lows in the mid 50s. Wednesday and Wednesday night, partly cloudy. A chance of showers and thunderstorms. Highs in the lower 80s. Lows in the mid 60s. Chance of rain 50%. Thursday and Thursday night, showers with thunderstorms likely. Highs in the mid 80s. Lows in the lower 60s. Chance of rain 80%. Juneteenth and Friday night, mostly cloudy. Showers likely and a chance of thunderstorms. Highs in the upper 70s. Lows in the upper 50s. Chance of rain 70%. Saturday and Saturday night, partly cloudy. Highs around 80. Lows in the upper 50s. The Charleston, West Virginia climate summary for yesterday, June 13, 2026. Yesterday's high temperature was 85 degrees and the low 64 degrees. No precipitation fell yesterday, which leaves the monthly total at 1.35 inches. This is 0.71 inches below normal. The total precipitation for the year still stands at 14.71 inches, which is 6.61 inches below normal. There were no heating degree days yesterday. This leaves the monthly total at 2. The yearly total since July 1st is 4,198. There were 10 cooling degree days yesterday. This brings the monthly total to 107. The yearly total since January 1st is 298. Sunrise today is at 6:02 a.m. and sunset is at 8:51 p.m. Here is the forecast for locations around our region. In Pittsburgh, a chance of showers then showers for today with highs in the mid-80s. And on Monday, mostly sunny with highs in the lower 70s. In New York City, increasing clouds for today with highs in the mid-80s. And on Monday, sunny with highs in the mid-70s. In Washington, D.C., partly sunny then a chance of thunderstorms for today with highs in the mid-90s. And on Monday, sunny with highs in the upper 70s. In Columbus, showers likely then thunderstorms for today with highs in the lower 80s. And on Monday, sunny with highs in the mid-70s. In Cleveland, a chance of thunderstorms then showers for today with highs in the mid-70s. And on Monday, sunny with highs in the upper 60s. In Nashville, showers then thunderstorms likely for today with highs in the upper 80s. And on Monday, mostly sunny with highs in the lower 80s. In Charlotte, hot for today with highs in the mid-90s. And on Monday, mostly sunny with highs in the upper 80s. In Virginia Beach, partly sunny then a chance of thunderstorms for today with highs in the upper 80s. And on Monday, mostly sunny with highs in the upper 70s. In Myrtle Beach, patchy fog then a chance of showers for today with highs in the upper 80s. And on Monday, mostly sunny then a chance of showers with highs in the upper 80s. In Orlando, mostly sunny then a chance of thunderstorms for today with highs in the mid-90s. And on Monday, mostly sunny then a chance of thunderstorms with highs in the lower 90s. 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The current time is 4:19 a.m. Eastern Daylight Time. These are the regional weather observations at 4 a.m. In Charleston, under cloudy skies. The temperature was 66 degrees, the dew point 65, and the relative humidity 96%. The wind was north at 5 miles an hour. Barometric pressure 29.91 inches and falling. Huntington reports cloudy and 70 degrees, at Logan, mostly cloudy, and 66, at Pineville, partly cloudy, and 63, at Beckley, partly cloudy, and 66 degrees, at Lewisburg, partly cloudy, 55, at Parkersburg, mostly cloudy, 65,
At Sutton, cloudy, 62. At Clarksburg, partly cloudy, 63 degrees. At Buchanan, partly cloudy, 63 degrees. At Elkins, partly cloudy, 57 degrees. In Morgantown, partly cloudy, and 64. Martinsburg reports partly cloudy, and 63. And in Pittsburgh, mostly cloudy, 68. Here is the latest weather synopsis for the Middle Ohio Valley and Central Appalachians, issued at 10:19 p.m. Eastern Daylight Time. Cold front crosses today. Another round of showers and storms is possible today, and some of those storms could also

southwest winds around 10 miles an hour with gusts up to 25 miles an hour. Chance of rain 70%. Sunday night, mostly cloudy. Showers with thunderstorms likely until midnight. Lows in the mid-50s. West winds around 10 miles an hour with gusts up to 25 miles an hour until midnight, becoming light and variable. Chance of rain 90%. Monday, mostly sunny. Cooler with highs in the lower 70s. Light and variable winds. Monday night, mostly clear. Lows in the lower 50s. Light and variable winds. The forecast for Raleigh, Fayette, and Nicholas counties, issued at 2:40 a.m. Rest of tonight, mostly cloudy. Near steady temperature in the lower 60s. Light and variable winds. Sunday, partly sunny in the morning, then mostly cloudy with showers with thunderstorms likely in the afternoon. More humid with highs in the lower 80s. Southwest winds around 10 miles an hour with gusts up to 25 miles an hour. Chance of rain 90%. Sunday night, cloudy. Showers with thunderstorms likely until midnight, then a chance of showers after midnight. Lows in the mid-50s. West winds around 10 miles an hour, becoming northwest after midnight. Gusts up to 25 miles an hour. Chance of rain 90%. Monday, mostly cloudy in the morning, then becoming mostly sunny. Cooler. Less humid with highs in the upper 60s. Northwest winds around 10 miles an hour with gusts up to 20 miles an hour. Monday night, mostly clear until midnight, then becoming partly cloudy. Lows around 50. Light and variable winds. The extended forecast for the WXJ84 listening area, Tuesday and Tuesday night, partly cloudy. Highs in the upper 70s. Lows in the mid-50s. Wednesday and Wednesday night, partly cloudy. A chance of showers and thunderstorms. Highs in the lower 80s. Lows in the mid-60s. Chance of rain 50%. Thursday and Thursday night, showers with thunderstorms likely. Highs in the mid-80s. Lows in the lower 60s. Chance of rain 80%. Juneteenth and Friday night, mostly cloudy. Showers likely and a chance of thunderstorms. Highs in the upper 70s. Lows in the upper 50s. Chance of rain 70%. Saturday and Saturday night, partly cloudy. Highs around 80. Lows in the upper 50s. The Charleston, West Virginia climate summary for yesterday, June 13, 2026. Yesterday's high temperature was 85 degrees and the low 64 degrees. No precipitation fell yesterday, which leaves the monthly total at 1.35 inches. This is 0.71 inches below normal. The total precipitation for the year still stands at 14.71 inches, which is 6.61 inches below normal. There were no heating degree days yesterday. This leaves the monthly total at 2. The yearly total since July 1st is 4,198. There were 10 cooling degree days yesterday. This brings the monthly total to 107. The yearly total since January 1st is 298. Sunrise today is at 6:02 a.m. and sunset is at 8:51 p.m. Here is the forecast for locations around our region. In Pittsburgh, a chance of showers then showers for today with highs in the mid-80s. And on Monday, mostly sunny with highs in the lower 70s. In New York City, increasing clouds for today with highs in the mid-80s. And on Monday, sunny with highs in the mid-70s. In Washington, D.C., partly sunny then a chance of thunderstorms for today with highs in the mid-90s. And on Monday, sunny with highs in the upper 70s. In Columbus, showers likely then thunderstorms for today with highs in the lower 80s. And on Monday, sunny with highs in the mid-70s. In Cleveland, a chance of thunderstorms then showers for today with highs in the mid-70s. And on Monday, sunny with highs in the upper 60s. In Nashville, showers then thunderstorms likely for today with highs in the upper 80s. And on Monday, mostly sunny with highs in the lower 80s. In Charlotte, hot for today with highs in the mid-90s. And on Monday, mostly sunny with highs in the upper 80s. In Virginia Beach, partly sunny then a chance of thunderstorms for today with highs in the upper 80s. And on Monday, mostly sunny with highs in the upper 70s.

Myrtle Beach, patchy fog, then a chance of showers for today with highs in the upper 80s. And on Monday, mostly sunny, then a chance of showers with highs in the upper 80s. In Orlando, mostly sunny, then a chance of thunderstorms for today with highs in the mid-90s. And on Monday, mostly sunny, then a chance of thunderstorms with highs in the lower 90s. 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The current time is 4:27 a.m. Eastern Daylight Time. These are the regional weather observations at 4 a.m. In Charleston, under cloudy skies. The temperature was 66 degrees, the dew point 65, and the relative humidity 96%. The wind was north at 5 miles an hour. Barometric pressure 29.91 inches and falling. Huntington reports cloudy, and 70 degrees, at Logan, mostly cloudy, and 66, at Pineville, partly cloudy, and 63, at Beckley, partly cloudy, and 66 degrees, at Lewisburg, partly cloudy, 55, at Parkersburg, mostly cloudy, 65, at Sutton, cloudy, 62, at Clarksburg, partly cloudy, 63 degrees, at Buchanan, partly cloudy, 63 degrees, at Elkins, partly cloudy, 57 degrees, in Morgantown, partly cloudy, and 64, Martinsburg reports partly cloudy, and 63, and in Pittsburgh, mostly cloudy, 68. Here is the latest weather synopsis for the Middle Ohio Valley and Central Appalachians, issued at 10:19 p.m. Eastern Daylight Time. Cold front crosses today. Another round of showers and storms is possible today, and some of those storms could also be strong to severe. The main threat will be damaging wind and heavy downpours, which could lead to localized flooding, especially across flood-prone and low-lying areas who are hit repeatedly with heavy thunderstorm activity. Dry and pleasant weather returns for Monday and Tuesday. Another cold front is expected by midweek. The forecast for the Greater Charleston area, issued at 2:40 a.m. West of tonight, mostly cloudy. Near steady temperature in the lower 60s. Light and variable winds. Sunday, mostly cloudy. A chance of showers with a slight chance of thunderstorms in the morning, then showers and thunderstorms likely in the afternoon. Humid with highs in the mid-80s. Southwest winds around 10 miles an hour with gusts up to 25 miles an hour. Chance of rain 70%. Sunday night, mostly cloudy. Showers with thunderstorms likely until midnight. Lows in the mid-50s. West winds around 10 miles an hour with gusts up to 25 miles an hour until midnight, becoming light and variable. Chance of rain 90%. Monday, mostly sunny. Cooler with highs in the lower 70s. Light and variable winds. Monday night, mostly clear. Lows in the lower 50s. Light and variable winds. The forecast for Raleigh, Fayette, and Nicholas counties, issued at 2:40 a.m. West of tonight, mostly cloudy. Near steady temperature in the lower 60s. Light and variable winds. Sunday, partly sunny in the morning, then mostly cloudy with showers with thunderstorms likely in the afternoon. More humid with highs in the lower 80s. Southwest winds around 10 miles an hour with gusts up to 25 miles an hour. Chance of rain 90%. Sunday night, cloudy. Showers with thunderstorms likely until midnight, then a chance of showers after midnight. Lows in the mid-50s. West winds around 10 miles an hour, becoming northwest after midnight. Gusts up to 25 miles an hour. Chance of rain 90%. Monday, mostly cloudy in the morning, then becoming mostly sunny. Cooler. Less humid with highs in the upper 60s. Northwest winds around 10 miles an hour with gusts up to 20 miles an hour. Monday night, mostly clear until midnight, then becoming partly cloudy. Lows around 50. Light and variable winds. The extended forecast for the WXJ84 listening area, Tuesday and Tuesday night, partly cloudy. Highs in the upper 70s. Lows in the mid-50s. Wednesday and Wednesday night, partly cloudy. A chance of showers and thunderstorms. Highs in the lower 80s. Lows in the mid-60s.
chance of rain 50%. Thursday and Thursday night, showers with thunderstorms likely. Highs in the mid-80s. Lows in the lower 60s. Chance of rain 80%. Juneteenth and Friday night, mostly cloudy. Showers likely and a chance of thunderstorms. Highs in the upper 70s. Lows in the upper 50s. Chance of rain 70%. Saturday and Saturday night, partly cloudy. Highs around 80. Lows in the upper 50s. The Charleston, West Virginia climate summary for yesterday, June 13, 2026. Yesterday's high temperature was 85 degrees and the low 64 degrees. No precipitation fell yesterday, which leaves the monthly total at 1.35 inches. This is 0.71 inches below normal. The total precipitation for the year still stands at 14.71 inches, which is 6.61 inches below normal. There were no heating degree days yesterday. This leaves the monthly total at 2. The yearly total since July 1st is 4,198. There were 10 cooling degree days yesterday. This brings the monthly total to 107. The yearly total since January 1st is 298. Sunrise today is at 6:02 a.m. and sunset is at 8:51 p.m. Here is the forecast for locations around our region. In Pittsburgh, a chance of showers then showers for today with highs in the mid-80s. And on Monday, mostly sunny with highs in the lower 70s. In New York City, increasing clouds for today with highs in the mid-80s. And on Monday, sunny with highs in the mid-70s. In Washington, D.C., partly sunny then a chance of thunderstorms for today with highs in the mid-90s. And on Monday, sunny with highs in the upper 70s. In Columbus, showers likely then thunderstorms for today with highs in the lower 80s. And on Monday, sunny with highs in the mid-70s. In Cleveland, a chance of thunderstorms then showers for today with highs in the mid-70s. And on Monday, sunny with highs in the upper 60s. In Nashville, showers then thunderstorms likely for today with highs in the upper 80s. And on Monday, mostly sunny with highs in the lower 80s. In Charlotte, hot for today with highs in the mid-90s. And on Monday, mostly sunny with highs in the upper 80s. In Virginia Beach, partly sunny then a chance of thunderstorms for today with highs in the upper 80s. And on Monday, mostly sunny with highs in the upper 70s. In Myrtle Beach, patchy fog, then a chance of showers for today with highs in the upper 80s. And on Monday, mostly sunny then a chance of showers with highs in the upper 80s. In Orlando, mostly sunny then a chance of thunderstorms for today with highs in the mid-90s. And on Monday, mostly sunny then a chance of thunderstorms with highs in the lower 90s. 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The current time is 4:34 a.m. Eastern Daylight Time. These are the regional weather observations at 4 a.m. In Charleston, under cloudy skies. The temperature was 66 degrees, the dew point 65, and the relative humidity 96%. The wind was north at 5 miles an hour. Barometric pressure 29.91 inches and falling. Huntington reports cloudy and 70 degrees. At Logan, mostly cloudy and 66. At Pineville, partly cloudy and 63. At Beckley, partly cloudy and 66 degrees. At Lewisburg, partly cloudy, 55. At Parkersburg, mostly cloudy, 65. At Sutton, cloudy, 62. At Clarksburg, partly cloudy, 63 degrees. At Buckhannon, partly cloudy, 63 degrees. At Elkins, partly cloudy, 57 degrees. In Morgantown, partly cloudy, and 64. Martinsburg reports partly cloudy, and 63. And in Pittsburgh, mostly cloudy, 68. Here is the latest weather synopsis for the Middle Ohio Valley and Central Appalachians, issued at 10:19 p.m. Eastern Daylight Time. Cold front crosses today. Another round of showers and storms is possible today, and some of those storms could also be strong to severe. The main threat will be damaging wind and heavy downpours, which could lead to localized flooding, especially across flood-prone and low-lying areas who are hit repeatedly with heavy thunderstorm activity. Dry and pleasant weather returns for Monday and Tuesday.
Another cold front is expected by midweek. The forecast for the Greater Charleston area, issued at 2:40 a.m. Rest of tonight, mostly cloudy. Near steady temperature in the lower 60s. Light and variable winds. Sunday, mostly cloudy. A chance of showers with a slight chance of thunderstorms in the morning, then showers and thunderstorms likely in the afternoon. Humid with highs in the mid-80s. Southwest winds around 10 miles an hour with gusts up to 25 miles an hour. Chance of rain 70%. Sunday night, mostly cloudy. Showers with thunderstorms likely until midnight. Lows in the mid-50s. West winds around 10 miles an hour with gusts up to 25 miles an hour until midnight, becoming light and variable. Chance of rain 90%. Monday, mostly sunny. Cooler with highs in the lower 70s. Light and variable winds. Monday night, mostly clear. Lows in the lower 50s. Light and variable winds. The forecast for Raleigh, Fayette, and Nicholas counties, issued at 2:40 a.m. Rest of tonight, mostly cloudy. Near steady temperature in the lower 60s. Light and variable winds. Sunday, partly sunny in the morning, then mostly cloudy with showers with thunderstorms likely in the afternoon. More humid with highs in the lower 80s. Southwest winds around 10 miles an hour with gusts up to 25 miles an hour. Chance of rain 90%. Sunday night, cloudy. Showers with thunderstorms likely until midnight, then a chance of showers after midnight. Lows in the mid-50s. West winds around 10 miles an hour, becoming northwest after midnight. Gusts up to 25 miles an hour. Chance of rain 90%. Monday, mostly cloudy in the morning, then becoming mostly sunny. Cooler. Less humid with highs in the upper 60s. Northwest winds around 10 miles an hour with gusts up to 20 miles an hour. Monday night, mostly clear until midnight, then becoming partly cloudy. Lows around 50. Light and variable winds. The extended forecast for the WXJ 84 listening area, Tuesday and Tuesday night, partly cloudy. Highs in the upper 70s. Lows in the mid-50s. Wednesday and Wednesday night, partly cloudy. A chance of showers and thunderstorms. Highs in the lower 80s. Lows in the mid-60s. Chance of rain 50%. Thursday and Thursday night, showers with thunderstorms likely. Highs in the mid-80s. Lows in the lower 60s. Chance of rain 80%. Juneteenth and Friday night, mostly cloudy. Showers likely and a chance of thunderstorms. Highs in the upper 70s. Lows in the upper 50s. Chance of rain 70%. Saturday and Saturday night, partly cloudy. Highs around 80. Lows in the upper 50s. The Charleston, West Virginia climate summary for yesterday, June 13, 2026. Yesterday's high temperature was 85 degrees and the low 64 degrees. No precipitation fell yesterday, which leaves the monthly total at 1.35 inches. This is 0.71 inches below normal. The total precipitation for the year still stands at 14.71 inches, which is 6.61 inches below normal. There were no heating degree days yesterday. This leaves the monthly total at 2. The yearly total since July 1st is 4,198. There were 10 cooling degree days yesterday. This brings the monthly total to 107. The yearly total since January 1st is 298. Sunrise today is at 6:02 a.m. and sunset is at 8:51 p.m. Here is the forecast for locations around our region. In Pittsburgh, a chance of showers then showers for today with highs in the mid-80s. And on Monday, mostly sunny with highs in the lower 70s. In New York City, increasing clouds for today with highs in the mid-80s. And on Monday, sunny with highs in the mid-70s. In Washington, D.C., partly sunny then a chance of thunderstorms for today with highs in the mid-90s. And on Monday, sunny with highs in the upper 70s. In Columbus, showers likely then thunderstorms for today with highs in the lower 80s. And on Monday, sunny with highs in the mid-70s. In Cleveland, a chance of thunderstorms then showers for today with highs in the mid-70s. And on Monday, sunny with highs in the upper 60s.
In Nashville, showers and thunderstorms likely for today with highs in the upper 80s. And on Monday, mostly sunny with highs in the lower 80s. In Charlotte, hot for today with highs in the mid-90s. And on Monday, mostly sunny with highs in the upper 80s. In Virginia Beach, partly sunny then a chance of thunderstorms for today with highs in the upper 80s. And on Monday, mostly sunny with highs in the upper 70s. In Myrtle Beach, patchy fog then a chance of showers for today with highs in the upper 80s. And on Monday, mostly sunny then a chance of showers with highs in the upper 80s. In Orlando, mostly sunny then a chance of thunderstorms for today with highs in the mid-90s. And on Monday, mostly sunny then a chance of thunderstorms with highs in the lower 90s. 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During potentially dangerous weather situations, specially built receivers can be automatically activated to warn of an impending hazard. 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Originating from the National Weather Service Office in Charleston, West Virginia. The current time is 4:43 a.m. Eastern Daylight Time. These are the regional weather observations at 4 a.m. In Charleston, under cloudy skies. The temperature was 66 degrees, the dew point 65, and the relative humidity 96%. The wind was north at 5 miles an hour. Barometric pressure 29.91 inches and falling. Huntington reports cloudy and 70 degrees. At Logan, mostly cloudy and 66. At Pineville, partly cloudy and 63. At Beckley, partly cloudy and 66 degrees. At Lewisburg, partly cloudy, 55. At Parkersburg, mostly cloudy, 65. At Sutton, cloudy, 62. At Clarksburg, partly cloudy, 63 degrees. At Buckhannon, partly cloudy, 63 degrees. At Elkins, partly cloudy, 57 degrees. In Morgantown, partly cloudy, and 64. Martinsburg reports partly cloudy, and 63. And in Pittsburgh, mostly cloudy, 68. Here is the latest weather synopsis for the Middle Ohio Valley and Central Appalachians, issued at 10:19 p.m. Eastern Daylight Time. Cold front crosses today. Another round of showers and storms is possible today, and some of those storms could also be strong to severe. The main threat will be damaging wind and heavy downpours, which could lead to localized flooding, especially across flood-prone and low-lying areas who are hit repeatedly with heavy thunderstorm activity. Dry and pleasant weather returns for Monday and Tuesday. Another cold front is expected by midweek. The forecast for the Greater Charleston area, issued at 2:40 a.m. West of tonight, mostly cloudy. Near steady temperature in the lower 60s. Light and variable winds. Sunday, mostly cloudy. A chance of showers with a slight chance of thunderstorms in the morning, then showers and thunderstorms likely in the afternoon. Humid with highs in the mid-80s. Southwest winds around 10 miles an hour with gusts up to 25 miles an hour. Chance of rain 70%. Sunday night, mostly cloudy. Showers with thunderstorms likely until midnight. Lows in the mid-50s. West winds around 10 miles an hour with gusts up to 25 miles an hour until midnight, becoming light and variable. Chance of rain 90%. Monday, mostly sunny. Cooler with highs in the lower 70s. Light and variable winds. Monday night, mostly clear. Lows in the lower 50s. Light and variable winds. The forecast for Raleigh, Fayette, and Nicholas counties, issued at 2:40 a.m. West of tonight, mostly cloudy. Near steady temperature in the lower 60s. Light and variable winds. Sunday, partly sunny in the morning, then mostly cloudy with showers with thunderstorms likely in the afternoon. More humid with highs in the lower 80s. Southwest winds around 10 miles an hour with gusts up to 25 miles an hour. Chance of rain 90%. Sunday night, cloudy. Showers with thunderstorms likely until midnight,
then a chance of showers after midnight. Lows in the mid-50s. West winds around 10 miles an hour, becoming northwest after midnight. Gusts up to 25 miles an hour. Chance of rain 90%. Monday, mostly cloudy in the morning, then becoming mostly sunny. Cooler. Less humid with highs in the upper 60s. Northwest winds around 10 miles an hour with gusts up to 20 miles an hour. Monday night, mostly clear until midnight, then becoming partly cloudy. Lows around 50. Light and variable winds. The extended forecast for the WXJ84 listening area, Tuesday and Tuesday night, partly cloudy. Highs in the upper 70s. Lows in the mid-50s. Wednesday and Wednesday night, partly cloudy. A chance of showers and thunderstorms. Highs in the lower 80s. Lows in the mid-60s. Chance of rain 50%. Thursday and Thursday night, showers with thunderstorms likely. Highs in the mid-80s. Lows in the lower 60s. Chance of rain 80%. Juneteenth and Friday night, mostly cloudy. Showers likely and a chance of thunderstorms. Highs in the upper 70s. Lows in the upper 50s. Chance of rain 70%. Saturday and Saturday night, partly cloudy. Highs around 80. Lows in the upper 50s. The Charleston, West Virginia climate summary for yesterday, June 13, 2026. Yesterday's high temperature was 85 degrees and the low 64 degrees. No precipitation fell yesterday, which leaves the monthly total at 1.35 inches. This is 0.71 inches below normal. The total precipitation for the year still stands at 14.71 inches, which is 6.61 inches below normal. There were no heating degree days yesterday. This leaves the monthly total at 2. The yearly total since July 1st is 4,198. There were 10 cooling degree days yesterday. This brings the monthly total to 107. The yearly total since January 1st is 298. Sunrise today is at 6:02 a.m. and sunset is at 8:51 p.m. Here is the forecast for locations around our region. In Pittsburgh, a chance of showers then showers for today with highs in the mid-80s. And on Monday, mostly sunny with highs in the lower 70s. In New York City, increasing clouds for today with highs in the mid-80s. And on Monday, sunny with highs in the mid-70s. In Washington, D.C., partly sunny then a chance of thunderstorms for today with highs in the mid-90s. And on Monday, sunny with highs in the upper 70s. In Columbus, showers likely then thunderstorms for today with highs in the lower 80s. And on Monday, sunny with highs in the mid-70s. In Cleveland, a chance of thunderstorms then showers for today with highs in the mid-70s. And on Monday, sunny with highs in the upper 60s. In Nashville, showers then thunderstorms likely for today with highs in the upper 80s. And on Monday, mostly sunny with highs in the lower 80s. In Charlotte, hot for today with highs in the mid-90s. And on Monday, mostly sunny with highs in the upper 80s. In Virginia Beach, partly sunny then a chance of thunderstorms for today with highs in the upper 80s. And on Monday, mostly sunny with highs in the upper 70s. In Myrtle Beach, patchy fog then a chance of showers for today with highs in the upper 80s. And on Monday, mostly sunny then a chance of showers with highs in the upper 80s. In Orlando, mostly sunny then a chance of thunderstorms for today with highs in the mid-90s. And on Monday, mostly sunny then a chance of thunderstorms with highs in the lower 90s. 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The current time is 4:50 a.m. Eastern Daylight Time. These are the regional weather observations at 4 a.m. In Charleston, under cloudy skies. The temperature was 66 degrees, the dew point 65, and the relative humidity 96%. The wind was north at 5 miles an hour. Barometric pressure 29.91 inches and falling. Huntington reports cloudy, and 70 degrees, at Logan, mostly cloudy, and 66, at Pineville, partly cloudy, and 63,
At Beckley, partly cloudy, and 66 degrees. At Lewisburg, partly cloudy, 55. At Parkersburg, mostly cloudy, 65. At Sutton, cloudy, 62. At Clarksburg, partly cloudy, 63 degrees. At Buchanan, partly cloudy, 63 degrees. At Elkins, partly cloudy, 57 degrees. In Morgantown, partly cloudy, and 64. Martinsburg reports partly cloudy, and 63. And in Pittsburgh, mostly cloudy, 68. Here is the latest weather synopsis for the Middle Ohio Valley and Central Appalachians, issued at 10:19 p.m. Eastern Daylight Time. Cold front crosses today. Another round of showers and storms is possible today, and some of those storms could also be strong to severe. The main threat will be damaging wind and heavy downpours, which could lead to localized flooding, especially across flood-prone and low-lying areas who are hit repeatedly with heavy thunderstorm activity. Dry and pleasant weather returns for Monday and Tuesday. Another cold front is expected by midweek. The forecast for the Greater Charleston area, issued at 2:40 a.m. West of tonight, mostly cloudy. Near steady temperature in the lower 60s. Light and variable winds. Sunday, mostly cloudy. A chance of showers with a slight chance of thunderstorms in the morning, then showers and thunderstorms likely in the afternoon. Humid with highs in the mid-80s. Southwest winds around 10 miles an hour with gusts up to 25 miles an hour. Chance of rain 70%. Sunday night, mostly cloudy. Showers with thunderstorms likely until midnight. Lows in the mid-50s. West winds around 10 miles an hour with gusts up to 25 miles an hour until midnight, becoming light and variable. Chance of rain 90%. Monday, mostly sunny. Cooler with highs in the lower 70s. Light and variable winds. Monday night, mostly clear. Lows in the lower 50s. Light and variable winds. The forecast for Raleigh, Fayette, and Nicholas counties, issued at 2:40 a.m. West of tonight, mostly cloudy. Near steady temperature in the lower 60s. Light and variable winds. Sunday, partly sunny in the morning, then mostly cloudy with showers with thunderstorms likely in the afternoon. More humid with highs in the lower 80s. Southwest winds around 10 miles an hour with gusts up to 25 miles an hour. Chance of rain 90%. Sunday night, cloudy. Showers with thunderstorms likely until midnight, then a chance of showers after midnight. Lows in the mid-50s. West winds around 10 miles an hour, becoming northwest after midnight. Gusts up to 25 miles an hour. Chance of rain 90%. Monday, mostly cloudy in the morning, then becoming mostly sunny. Cooler. Less humid with highs in the upper 60s. Northwest winds around 10 miles an hour with gusts up to 20 miles an hour. Monday night, mostly clear until midnight, then becoming partly cloudy. Lows around 50. Light and variable winds. The extended forecast for the WXJ 84 listening area, Tuesday and Tuesday night, partly cloudy. Highs in the upper 70s. Lows in the mid-50s. Wednesday and Wednesday night, partly cloudy. A chance of showers and thunderstorms. Highs in the lower 80s. Lows in the mid-60s. Chance of rain 50%. Thursday and Thursday night, showers with thunderstorms likely. Highs in the mid-80s. Lows in the lower 60s. Chance of rain 80%. Juneteenth and Friday night, mostly cloudy. Showers likely and a chance of thunderstorms. Highs in the upper 70s. Lows in the upper 50s. Chance of rain 70%. Saturday and Saturday night, partly cloudy. Highs around 80. Lows in the upper 50s. The Charleston, West Virginia climate summary for yesterday, June 13, 2026. Yesterday's high temperature was 85 degrees and the low 64 degrees. No precipitation fell yesterday, which leaves the monthly total at 1.35 inches. This is 0.71 inches below normal. The total precipitation for the year still stands at 14.71 inches, which is 6.61 inches below normal. There were no heating degree days yesterday. This leaves the monthly total at 2. The yearly total since July 1st is 4,198.
there were 10 cooling degree days yesterday. This brings the monthly total to 107. The yearly total since January 1st is 298. Sunrise today is at 6:02 a.m. and sunset is at 8:51 p.m. Here is the forecast for locations around our region. In Pittsburgh, a chance of showers then showers for today with highs in the mid-80s. And on Monday, mostly sunny with highs in the lower 70s. In New York City, increasing clouds for today with highs in the mid-80s. And on Monday, sunny with highs in the mid-70s. In Washington, D.C., partly sunny then a chance of thunderstorms for today with highs in the mid-90s. And on Monday, sunny with highs in the upper 70s. In Columbus, showers likely then thunderstorms for today with highs in the lower 80s. And on Monday, sunny with highs in the mid-70s. In Cleveland, a chance of thunderstorms then showers for today with highs in the mid-70s. And on Monday, sunny with highs in the upper 60s. In Nashville, showers then thunderstorms likely for today with highs in the upper 80s. And on Monday, mostly sunny with highs in the lower 80s. In Charlotte, hot for today with highs in the mid-90s. And on Monday, mostly sunny with highs in the upper 80s. In Virginia Beach, partly sunny then a chance of thunderstorms for today with highs in the upper 80s. And on Monday, mostly sunny with highs in the upper 70s. In Myrtle Beach, patchy fog then a chance of showers for today with highs in the upper 80s. And on Monday, mostly sunny then a chance of showers with highs in the upper 80s. In Orlando, mostly sunny then a chance of thunderstorms for today with highs in the mid-90s. And on Monday, mostly sunny then a chance of thunderstorms with highs in the lower 90s. 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The current time is 4:58 a.m. Eastern Daylight Time. These are the regional weather observations at 4 a.m. In Charleston, under cloudy skies. The temperature was 66 degrees, the dew point 65, and the relative humidity 96%. The wind was north at 5 miles an hour. Barometric pressure 29.91 inches and falling. Huntington reports cloudy and 70 degrees. At Logan, mostly cloudy, and 66. At Pineville, partly cloudy, and 63. At Beckley, partly cloudy, and 66 degrees. At Lewisburg, partly cloudy, 55. At Parkersburg, mostly cloudy, 65. At Sutton, cloudy, 62. At Clarksburg, partly cloudy, 63 degrees. At Buckhannon, partly cloudy, 63 degrees. At Elkins, partly cloudy, 57 degrees. In Morgantown, partly cloudy, and 64. Martinsburg reports partly cloudy, and 63. And in Pittsburgh, mostly cloudy, 68. Here is the latest weather synopsis for the Middle Ohio Valley and Central Appalachians, issued at 4:54 a.m. Eastern Daylight Time. Cold front crosses today. Another round of showers and storms is possible today, and some of those storms could also be strong to severe. The main threat will be damaging wind and heavy downpours, which could lead to localized flooding, especially across flood-prone and low-lying areas who are hit repeatedly with heavy thunderstorm activity. Dry and pleasant weather returns for Monday and Tuesday. Another cold front is expected by midweek. The forecast for the Greater Charleston area, issued at 2:40 a.m. Rest of tonight, mostly cloudy. Near steady temperature in the lower 60s. Light and variable winds. Sunday, mostly cloudy. A chance of showers with a slight chance of thunderstorms in the morning, then showers and thunderstorms likely in the afternoon. Humid with highs in the mid-80s. Southwest winds around 10 miles an hour with gusts up to 25 miles an hour. Chance of rain 70%. Sunday night, mostly cloudy. Showers with thunderstorms likely until midnight. Lows in the mid-50s. West winds around 10 miles an hour with gusts up to 25 miles an hour until midnight, becoming light and variable. Chance of rain 90%. Monday, mostly sunny. Cooler with highs in the lower 70s. Light and variable winds. Monday night, mostly clear. Lows in the lower 50s. Light and variable winds. The forecast for Raleigh, Fayette, and Nicholas counties,
issued at 2:40 a.m. Rest of tonight, mostly cloudy. Near steady temperature in the lower 60s. Light and variable winds. Sunday, partly sunny in the morning, then mostly cloudy with showers with thunderstorms likely in the afternoon. More humid with highs in the lower 80s. Southwest winds around 10 miles an hour with gusts up to 25 miles an hour. Chance of rain 90%. Sunday night, cloudy. Showers with thunderstorms likely until midnight, then a chance of showers after midnight. Lows in the mid-50s. West winds around 10 miles an hour, becoming northwest after midnight. Gusts up to 25 miles an hour. Chance of rain 90%. Monday, mostly cloudy in the morning, then becoming mostly sunny. Cooler. Less humid with highs in the upper 60s. Northwest winds around 10 miles an hour with gusts up to 20 miles an hour. Monday night, mostly clear until midnight, then becoming partly cloudy. Lows around 50. Light and variable winds. The extended forecast for the WXJ84 listening area, Tuesday and Tuesday night, partly cloudy. Highs in the upper 70s. Lows in the mid-50s. Wednesday and Wednesday night, partly cloudy. A chance of showers and thunderstorms. Highs in the lower 80s. Lows in the mid-60s. Chance of rain 50%. Thursday and Thursday night, showers with thunderstorms likely. Highs in the mid-80s. Lows in the lower 60s. Chance of rain 80%. Juneteenth and Friday night, mostly cloudy. Showers likely and a chance of thunderstorms. Highs in the upper 70s. Lows in the upper 50s. Chance of rain 70%. Saturday and Saturday night, partly cloudy. Highs around 80. Lows in the upper 50s. The Charleston, West Virginia climate summary for yesterday, June 13, 2026. Yesterday's high temperature was 85 degrees and the low 64 degrees. No precipitation fell yesterday, which leaves the monthly total at 1.35 inches. This is 0.71 inches below normal. The total precipitation for the year still stands at 14.71 inches, which is 6.61 inches below normal. There were no heating degree days yesterday. This leaves the monthly total at 2. The yearly total since July 1st is 4,198. There were 10 cooling degree days yesterday. This brings the monthly total to 107. The yearly total since January 1st is 298. Sunrise today is at 6:02 a.m. and sunset is at 8:51 p.m. Here is the forecast for locations around our region. In Pittsburgh, a chance of showers then showers for today with highs in the mid-80s. And on Monday, mostly sunny with highs in the lower 70s. In New York City, increasing clouds for today with highs in the mid-80s. And on Monday, sunny with highs in the mid-70s. In Washington, D.C., partly sunny then a chance of thunderstorms for today with highs in the mid-90s. And on Monday, sunny with highs in the upper 70s. In Columbus, showers likely then thunderstorms for today with highs in the lower 80s. And on Monday, sunny with highs in the mid-70s. In Cleveland, a chance of thunderstorms then showers for today with highs in the mid-70s. And on Monday, sunny with highs in the upper 60s. In Nashville, showers then thunderstorms likely for today with highs in the upper 80s. And on Monday, mostly sunny with highs in the lower 80s. In Charlotte, hot for today with highs in the mid-90s. And on Monday, mostly sunny with highs in the upper 80s. In Virginia Beach, partly sunny then a chance of thunderstorms for today with highs in the upper 80s. And on Monday, mostly sunny with highs in the upper 70s. In Myrtle Beach, patchy fog then a chance of showers for today with highs in the upper 80s. And on Monday, mostly sunny then a chance of showers with highs in the upper 80s. In Orlando, mostly sunny then a chance of thunderstorms for today with highs in the mid-90s. And on Monday, mostly sunny then a chance of thunderstorms with highs in the lower 90s. 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The current time is 5:06 a.m. Eastern Daylight Time.
These are the regional weather observations at 4 a.m. In Charleston, under cloudy skies, the temperature was 66 degrees, the dew point 65, and the relative humidity 96%. The wind was north at 5 miles an hour. Barometric pressure 29.91 inches and falling. Huntington reports cloudy and 70 degrees. At Logan, mostly cloudy and 66. At Pineville, partly cloudy and 63. At Beckley, partly cloudy and 66 degrees. At Lewisburg, partly cloudy, 55. At Parkersburg, mostly cloudy, 65. At Sutton, cloudy, 62. At Clarksburg, partly cloudy, 63 degrees. At Buchanan, partly cloudy, 63 degrees. At Elkins, partly cloudy, 57 degrees. In Morgantown, partly cloudy, and 64. Martinsburg reports partly cloudy, and 63. And in Pittsburgh, mostly cloudy, 68. Here is the latest weather synopsis for the Middle Ohio Valley and Central Appalachians, issued at 4:54 a.m. Eastern Daylight Time. Cold front crosses today. Another round of showers and storms is possible today, and some of those storms could also be strong to severe. The main threat will be damaging wind and heavy downpours, which could lead to localized flooding, especially across flood-prone and low-lying areas who are hit repeatedly with heavy thunderstorm activity. Dry and pleasant weather returns for Monday and Tuesday. Another cold front is expected by midweek. The forecast for the Greater Charleston area, issued at 2:40 a.m. West of tonight, mostly cloudy. Near steady temperature in the lower 60s. Light and variable winds. Sunday, mostly cloudy. A chance of showers with a slight chance of thunderstorms in the morning, then showers and thunderstorms likely in the afternoon. Humid with highs in the mid-80s. Southwest winds around 10 miles an hour with gusts up to 25 miles an hour. Chance of rain 70%. Sunday night, mostly cloudy. Showers with thunderstorms likely until midnight. Lows in the mid-50s. West winds around 10 miles an hour with gusts up to 25 miles an hour until midnight, becoming light and variable. Chance of rain 90%. Monday, mostly sunny. Cooler with highs in the lower 70s. Light and variable winds. Monday night, mostly clear. Lows in the lower 50s. Light and variable winds. The forecast for Raleigh, Fayette, and Nicholas counties, issued at 2:40 a.m. West of tonight, mostly cloudy. Near steady temperature in the lower 60s. Light and variable winds. Sunday, partly sunny in the morning, then mostly cloudy with showers with thunderstorms likely in the afternoon. More humid with highs in the lower 80s. Southwest winds around 10 miles an hour with gusts up to 25 miles an hour. Chance of rain 90%. Sunday night, cloudy. Showers with thunderstorms likely until midnight, then a chance of showers after midnight. Lows in the mid-50s. West winds around 10 miles an hour, becoming northwest after midnight. Gusts up to 25 miles an hour. Chance of rain 90%. Monday, mostly cloudy in the morning, then becoming mostly sunny. Cooler. Less humid with highs in the upper 60s. Northwest winds around 10 miles an hour with gusts up to 20 miles an hour. Monday night, mostly clear until midnight, then becoming partly cloudy. Lows around 50. Light and variable winds. The extended forecast for the WXJ 84 listening area, Tuesday and Tuesday night, partly cloudy. Highs in the upper 70s. Lows in the mid-50s. Wednesday and Wednesday night, partly cloudy. A chance of showers and thunderstorms. Highs in the lower 80s. Lows in the mid-60s. Chance of rain 50%. Thursday and Thursday night, showers with thunderstorms likely. Highs in the mid-80s. Lows in the lower 60s. Chance of rain 80%. Juneteenth and Friday night, mostly cloudy. Showers likely and a chance of thunderstorms. Highs in the upper 70s. Lows in the upper 50s. Chance of rain 70%. Saturday and Saturday night, partly cloudy. Highs around 80. Lows in the upper 50s. The Charleston, West Virginia climate summary for yesterday, June 13, 2026. Yesterday's high temperature was 85 degrees and the low 64 degrees.
No precipitation fell yesterday, which leaves the monthly total at 1.35 inches. This is 0.71 inches below normal. The total precipitation for the year still stands at 14.71 inches, which is 6.61 inches below normal. There were no heating degree days yesterday. This leaves the monthly total at 2. The yearly total since July 1st is 4,198. There were 10 cooling degree days yesterday. This brings the monthly total to 107. The yearly total since January 1st is 298. Sunrise today is at 6:02 a.m. and sunset is at 8:51 p.m. Here is the forecast for locations around our region. In Pittsburgh, a chance of showers then showers for today with highs in the mid-80s. And on Monday, mostly sunny with highs in the lower 70s. In New York City, increasing clouds for today with highs in the mid-80s. And on Monday, sunny with highs in the mid-70s. In Washington, D.C., partly sunny then a chance of thunderstorms for today with highs in the mid-90s. And on Monday, sunny with highs in the upper 70s. In Columbus, showers likely then thunderstorms for today with highs in the lower 80s. And on Monday, sunny with highs in the mid-70s. In Cleveland, a chance of thunderstorms then showers for today with highs in the mid-70s. And on Monday, sunny with highs in the upper 60s. In Nashville, showers then thunderstorms likely for today with highs in the upper 80s. And on Monday, mostly sunny with highs in the lower 80s. In Charlotte, hot for today with highs in the mid-90s. And on Monday, mostly sunny with highs in the upper 80s. In Virginia Beach, partly sunny then a chance of thunderstorms for today with highs in the upper 80s. And on Monday, mostly sunny with highs in the upper 70s. In Myrtle Beach, patchy fog then a chance of showers for today with highs in the upper 80s. And on Monday, mostly sunny then a chance of showers with highs in the upper 80s. In Orlando, mostly sunny then a chance of thunderstorms for today with highs in the mid-90s. And on Monday, mostly sunny then a chance of thunderstorms with highs in the lower 90s. 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The current time is 5:13 a.m. Eastern Daylight Time. These are the regional weather observations at 5 a.m. In Charleston, under mostly cloudy skies. The temperature was 66 degrees, the dew point 64, and the relative humidity 93%. The wind was southeast at 5 miles an hour. Barometric pressure 29.90 inches and falling. Huntington reports mostly cloudy, and 70 degrees, at Logan, mostly cloudy, and 68, at Hineville, partly cloudy, and 63, at Beckley, partly cloudy, and 67 degrees, at Lewisburg, fog 54, at Parkersburg, partly cloudy, 66, at Sutton, cloudy, 63, at Clarksburg, partly cloudy, 64 degrees, at Buchanan, partly cloudy, 63 degrees, at Elkins, partly cloudy, 59 degrees, in Morgantown, partly cloudy, and 63, Martinsburg reports partly cloudy, and 63, and in Pittsburgh, cloudy, 68. Here is the latest weather synopsis for the Middle Ohio Valley and Central Appalachians, issued at 4:54 a.m. Eastern Daylight Time. Cold front crosses today. Another round of showers and storms is possible today, and some of those storms could also be strong to severe. The main threat will be damaging wind and heavy downpours which could lead to localized flooding, especially across flood-prone and low-lying areas who are hit repeatedly with heavy thunderstorm activity. Dry and pleasant weather returns for Monday and Tuesday. Another cold front is expected by midweek. The forecast for the Greater Charleston area, issued at 2:40 a.m. West of tonight, mostly cloudy. Near steady temperature in the lower 60s. Light and variable winds. Sunday, mostly cloudy. A chance of showers with a slight chance of thunderstorms in the morning, then showers and thunderstorms likely in the afternoon. Humid with highs in the mid-80s. Southwest winds around 10 miles an hour with gusts up to 25 miles an hour. Chance of rain 70%. Sunday night, mostly cloudy. Showers with thunderstorms likely until midnight. Lows in the mid-50s.
West winds around 10 miles an hour with gusts up to 25 miles an hour until midnight, becoming light and variable. Chance of rain 90%. Monday, mostly sunny. Cooler with highs in the lower 70s. Light and variable winds. Monday night, mostly clear. Lows in the lower 50s. Light and variable winds. The forecast for Raleigh, Fayette, and Nicholas counties, issued at 2:40 a.m. West of tonight, mostly cloudy. Near steady temperature in the lower 60s. Light and variable winds. Sunday, partly sunny in the morning, then mostly cloudy with showers with thunderstorms likely in the afternoon. More humid with highs in the lower 80s. Southwest winds around 10 miles an hour with gusts up to 25 miles an hour. Chance of rain 90%. Sunday night, cloudy. Showers with thunderstorms likely until midnight, then a chance of showers after midnight. Lows in the mid-50s. West winds around 10 miles an hour, becoming northwest after midnight. Gusts up to 25 miles an hour. Chance of rain 90%. Monday, mostly cloudy in the morning, then becoming mostly sunny. Cooler. Less humid with highs in the upper 60s. Northwest winds around 10 miles an hour with gusts up to 20 miles an hour. Monday night, mostly clear until midnight, then becoming partly cloudy. Lows around 50. Light and variable winds. The extended forecast for the WXJ84 listening area, Tuesday and Tuesday night, partly cloudy. Highs in the upper 70s. Lows in the mid-50s. Wednesday and Wednesday night, partly cloudy. A chance of showers and thunderstorms. Highs in the lower 80s. Lows in the mid-60s. Chance of rain 50%. Thursday and Thursday night, showers with thunderstorms likely. Highs in the mid-80s. Lows in the lower 60s. Chance of rain 80%. Juneteenth and Friday night, mostly cloudy. Showers likely and a chance of thunderstorms. Highs in the upper 70s. Lows in the upper 50s. Chance of rain 70%. Saturday and Saturday night, partly cloudy. Highs around 80. Lows in the upper 50s. The forecast for the Greater Charleston area, issued at 5:15 a.m. Today, mostly cloudy. A chance of showers with a slight chance of thunderstorms this morning, then showers and thunderstorms likely this afternoon. Highs in the mid-80s. Southwest winds around 10 miles an hour with gusts up to 25 miles an hour. Chance of rain 70%. Tonight, mostly cloudy. Showers with thunderstorms likely until midnight. Lows in the mid-50s. West winds around 10 miles an hour with gusts up to 25 miles an hour until midnight, becoming light and variable. Chance of rain 90%. Monday, mostly sunny. Cooler with highs in the lower 70s. Light and variable winds. Monday night, mostly clear. Lows in the lower 50s. Light and variable winds. The forecast for Raleigh, Fayette, and Nicholas counties, issued at 5:15 a.m. Today, partly sunny this morning, then mostly cloudy with showers with thunderstorms likely this afternoon. Highs in the lower 80s. Southwest winds around 10 miles an hour with gusts up to 25 miles an hour. Chance of rain 90%. Tonight, cloudy. Showers with thunderstorms likely until midnight, then a chance of showers after midnight. Lows in the mid-50s. West winds around 10 miles an hour, becoming northwest after midnight. Gusts up to 25 miles an hour. Chance of rain 90%. Monday, mostly cloudy in the morning, then becoming mostly sunny. Cooler. Less humid with highs in the upper 60s. Northwest winds around 10 miles an hour with gusts up to 20 miles an hour. Monday night, mostly clear until midnight, then becoming partly cloudy. Lows around 50. Light and variable winds. The extended forecast for the WXJ84 listening area, Tuesday and Tuesday night, partly cloudy. Highs in the upper 70s. Lows in the mid-50s. Wednesday and Wednesday night, partly cloudy. A chance of showers and thunderstorms. Highs in the lower 80s. Lows in the mid-60s. Chance of rain 50%.
Thursday and Thursday night, showers with thunderstorms likely. Highs in the mid-80s. Lows in the lower 60s.

0.61 inches below normal. There were no heating degree days yesterday. This leaves the monthly total at 2. The yearly total since July 1st is 4,198. There were 10 cooling degree days yesterday. This brings the monthly total to 107. The yearly total since January 1st is 298. Sunrise today is at 6:02 a.m. and sunset is at 8:51 p.m. Here is the forecast for locations around our region. In Pittsburgh, a chance of showers then showers for today with highs in the mid-80s. And on Monday, mostly sunny with highs in the lower 70s. In New York City, increasing clouds for today with highs in the mid-80s. And on Monday, sunny with highs in the mid-70s. In Washington, D.C., partly sunny then a chance of thunderstorms for today with highs in the mid-90s. And on Monday, sunny with highs in the upper 70s. In Columbus, showers likely then thunderstorms for today with highs in the lower 80s. And on Monday, sunny with highs in the mid-70s. In Cleveland, a chance of thunderstorms then showers for today with highs in the mid-70s. And on Monday, sunny with highs in the upper 60s. In Nashville, showers then thunderstorms likely for today with highs in the upper 80s. And on Monday, mostly sunny with highs in the lower 80s. In Charlotte, hot for today with highs in the mid-90s. And on Monday, mostly sunny with highs in the upper 80s. In Virginia Beach, partly sunny then a chance of thunderstorms for today with highs in the upper 80s. And on Monday, mostly sunny with highs in the upper 70s. In Myrtle Beach, patchy fog then a chance of showers for today with highs in the upper 80s. And on Monday, mostly sunny then a chance of showers with highs in the upper 80s. In Orlando, mostly sunny then a chance of thunderstorms for today with highs in the mid-90s. And on Monday, mostly sunny then a chance of thunderstorms with highs in the lower 90s. 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The current time is 5:24 a.m. Eastern Daylight Time. These are the regional weather observations at 5 a.m. In Charleston, under mostly cloudy skies, the temperature was 66 degrees, the dew point 64, and the relative humidity 93%. The wind was southeast at 5 miles an hour. Barometric pressure 29.90 inches and falling. Huntington reports mostly cloudy, and 70 degrees, at Logan, mostly cloudy, and 68, at Pineville, partly cloudy, and 63, at Beckley, partly cloudy, and 67 degrees, at Lewisburg, fog 54, at Parkersburg, partly cloudy, 66, at Sutton, cloudy, 63, at Clarksburg, partly cloudy, 64 degrees, at Buckhannon, partly cloudy, 63 degrees, at Elkins, partly cloudy, 59 degrees, in Morgantown, partly cloudy, and 63, Martinsburg reports partly cloudy, and 63, and in Pittsburgh, cloudy, 68. Here is the latest weather synopsis for the Middle Ohio Valley and Central Appalachians, issued at 4:54 a.m. Eastern Daylight Time. Cold front crosses today. Another round of showers and storms is possible today, and some of those storms could also be strong to severe. The main threat will be damaging wind and heavy downpours which could lead to localized flooding, especially across flood-prone and low-lying areas who are hit repeatedly with heavy thunderstorm activity. Dry and pleasant weather returns for Monday and Tuesday. Another cold front is expected by midweek. The forecast for the Greater Charleston area, issued at 5:15 a.m. Today, mostly cloudy. A chance of showers with a slight chance of thunderstorms this morning, then showers and thunderstorms likely this afternoon. Highs in the mid-80s. Southwest winds around 10 miles an hour with gusts up to 25 miles an hour. Chance of rain 70%. Tonight, mostly cloudy. Showers with thunderstorms likely until midnight. Lows in the mid-50s. West winds around 10 miles an hour with gusts up to 25 miles an hour until midnight, becoming light and variable. Chance of rain 90%. Monday, mostly sunny. Cooler with highs in the lower 70s. Light and variable winds. Monday night, mostly clear. Lows in the lower 50s. Light and variable winds.

The forecast for Raleigh, Fayette, and Nicholas counties, issued at 5:15 a.m. Today, partly sunny this morning, then mostly cloudy with showers with thunderstorms likely this afternoon. Highs in the lower 80s. Southwest winds around 10 miles an hour with gusts up to 25 miles an hour. Chance of rain 90%. Tonight, cloudy. Showers with thunderstorms likely until midnight, then a chance of showers after midnight. Lows in the mid-50s. West winds around 10 miles an hour, becoming northwest after midnight. Gusts up to 25 miles an hour. Chance of rain 90%. Monday, mostly cloudy in the morning, then becoming mostly sunny. Cooler. Less humid with highs in the upper 60s. Northwest winds around 10 miles an hour with gusts up to 20 miles an hour. Monday night, mostly clear until midnight, then becoming partly cloudy. Lows around 50. Light and variable winds. The extended forecast for the WXJ 84 listening area, Tuesday and Tuesday night, partly cloudy. Highs in the upper 70s. Lows in the mid 50s. Wednesday and Wednesday night, partly cloudy. A chance of showers and thunderstorms. Highs in the lower 80s. Lows in the mid 60s. Chance of rain 50%. Thursday and Thursday night, showers with thunderstorms likely. Highs in the mid 80s. Lows in the lower 60s. Chance of rain 80%. Juneteenth and Friday night, mostly cloudy. Showers likely and a chance of thunderstorms. Highs in the upper 70s. Lows in the upper 50s. Chance of rain 70%. Saturday and Saturday night, partly cloudy. Highs around 80. Lows in the upper 50s. The Charleston, West Virginia climate summary for yesterday, June 13, 2026. Yesterday's high temperature was 85 degrees and the low 64 degrees. No precipitation fell yesterday, which leaves the monthly total at 1.35 inches. This is 0.71 inches below normal. The total precipitation for the year still stands at 14.71 inches, which is 6.61 inches below normal. There were no heating degree days yesterday. This leaves the monthly total at 2. The yearly total since July 1st is 4,198. There were 10 cooling degree days yesterday. This brings the monthly total to 107. The yearly total since January 1st is 298. Sunrise today is at 6:02 a.m. and sunset is at 8:51 p.m. Here is the forecast for locations around our region. In Pittsburgh, a chance of showers then showers for today with highs in the mid-80s. And on Monday, mostly sunny with highs in the lower 70s. In New York City, increasing clouds for today with highs in the mid-80s. And on Monday, sunny with highs in the mid-70s. In Washington, D.C., partly sunny then a chance of thunderstorms for today with highs in the mid-90s. And on Monday, sunny with highs in the upper 70s. In Columbus, showers likely then thunderstorms for today with highs in the lower 80s. And on Monday, sunny with highs in the mid-70s. In Cleveland, a chance of thunderstorms then showers for today with highs in the mid-70s. And on Monday, sunny with highs in the upper 60s. In Nashville, showers then thunderstorms likely for today with highs in the upper 80s. And on Monday, mostly sunny with highs in the lower 80s. In Charlotte, hot for today with highs in the mid-90s. And on Monday, mostly sunny with highs in the upper 80s. In Virginia Beach, partly sunny then a chance of thunderstorms for today with highs in the upper 80s. And on Monday, mostly sunny with highs in the upper 70s. In Myrtle Beach, patchy fog then a chance of showers for today with highs in the upper 80s. And on Monday, mostly sunny then a chance of showers with highs in the upper 80s. In Orlando, mostly sunny then a chance of thunderstorms for today with highs in the mid-90s. And on Monday, mostly sunny then a chance of thunderstorms with highs in the lower 90s. 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The current time is 5:32 a.m. Eastern Daylight Time. These are the regional weather observations at 5 a.m.
in Charleston, under mostly cloudy skies. The temperature was 66 degrees, the dew point 64, and the relative humidity 93%. The wind was southeast at 5 miles an hour. Barometric pressure 29.90 inches and falling. Huntington reports mostly cloudy, and 70 degrees, at Logan, mostly cloudy, and 68, at Pineville, partly cloudy, and 63, at Beckley, partly cloudy, and 67 degrees, at Lewisburg, fog 54, at Parkersburg, partly cloudy, 66, at Sutton, cloudy, 63, at Clarksburg, partly cloudy, 64 degrees, at Buckhannon, partly cloudy, 63 degrees, at Elkins, partly cloudy, 59 degrees, in Morgantown, partly cloudy, and 63, Martinsburg reports partly cloudy, and 63, and in Pittsburgh, cloudy, 68. The latest river levels at 5 a.m., for the Kanawha River at Southside Bridge in Charleston, 7.5 feet, the Elk River at Queen Shoals, 5.6 feet, at Big Coal River at Ashford, 2.5 feet, for the Little Coal River at Danville, 1.9 feet, and the Coal River at Tornado, 10.2 feet. Here is the latest weather synopsis for the Middle Ohio Valley and Central Appalachians, issued at 4:54 a.m. Eastern Daylight Time. Cold front crosses today. Another round of showers and storms is possible today, and some of those storms could also be strong to severe. The main threat will be damaging wind and heavy downpours, which could lead to localized flooding, especially across flood-prone and low-lying areas who are hit repeatedly with heavy thunderstorm activity. Dry and pleasant weather returns for Monday and Tuesday. Another cold front is expected by midweek. The forecast for the Greater Charleston area, issued at 5:15 a.m. Today, mostly cloudy. A chance of showers with a slight chance of thunderstorms this morning, then showers and thunderstorms likely this afternoon. Highs in the mid-80s. Southwest winds around 10 miles an hour with gusts up to 25 miles an hour. Chance of rain 70%. Tonight, mostly cloudy. Showers with thunderstorms likely until midnight. Lows in the mid-50s. West winds around 10 miles an hour with gusts up to 25 miles an hour until midnight, becoming light and variable. Chance of rain 90%. Monday, mostly sunny. Cooler with highs in the lower 70s. Light and variable winds. Monday night, mostly clear. Lows in the lower 50s. Light and variable winds. The forecast for Raleigh, Fayette, and Nicholas counties, issued at 5:15 a.m. Today, partly sunny this morning, then mostly cloudy with showers with thunderstorms likely this afternoon. Highs in the lower 80s. Southwest winds around 10 miles an hour with gusts up to 25 miles an hour. Chance of rain 90%. Tonight, cloudy. Showers with thunderstorms likely until midnight, then a chance of showers after midnight. Lows in the mid-50s. West winds around 10 miles an hour, becoming northwest after midnight. Gusts up to 25 miles an hour. Chance of rain 90%. Monday, mostly cloudy in the morning, then becoming mostly sunny. Cooler. Less humid with highs in the upper 60s. Northwest winds around 10 miles an hour with gusts up to 20 miles an hour. Monday night, mostly clear until midnight, then becoming partly cloudy. Lows around 50. Light and variable winds. The extended forecast for the WXJ84 listening area, Tuesday and Tuesday night, partly cloudy. Highs in the upper 70s. Lows in the mid-50s. Wednesday and Wednesday night, partly cloudy. A chance of showers and thunderstorms. Highs in the lower 80s. Lows in the mid-60s. Chance of rain 50%. Thursday and Thursday night, showers with thunderstorms likely. Highs in the mid-80s. Lows in the lower 60s. Chance of rain 80%. Juneteenth and Friday night, mostly cloudy. Showers likely and a chance of thunderstorms. Highs in the upper 70s. Lows in the upper 50s. Chance of rain 70%. Saturday and Saturday night, partly cloudy. Highs around 80. Lows in the upper 50s. The Charleston, West Virginia climate summary for yesterday, June 13, 2026. Yesterday's high temperature was 85 degrees and the low 64 degrees.
No precipitation fell yesterday, which leaves the monthly total at 1.35 inches. This is 0.71 inches below normal. The total precipitation for the year still stands at 14.71 inches, which is 6.61 inches below normal. There were no heating degree days yesterday. This leaves the monthly total at 2. The yearly total since July 1st is 4,198. There were 10 cooling degree days yesterday. This brings the monthly total to 107. The yearly total since January 1st is 298. Sunrise today is at 6:02 a.m. and sunset is at 8:51 p.m. Here is the forecast for locations around our region. In Pittsburgh, a chance of showers then showers for today with highs in the mid-80s. And on Monday, mostly sunny with highs in the lower 70s. In New York City, increasing clouds for today with highs in the mid-80s. And on Monday, sunny with highs in the mid-70s. In Washington, D.C., partly sunny then a chance of thunderstorms for today with highs in the mid-90s. And on Monday, sunny with highs in the upper 70s. In Columbus, showers likely then thunderstorms for today with highs in the lower 80s. And on Monday, sunny with highs in the mid-70s. In Cleveland, a chance of thunderstorms then showers for today with highs in the mid-70s. And on Monday, sunny with highs in the upper 60s. In Nashville, showers then thunderstorms likely for today with highs in the upper 80s. And on Monday, mostly sunny with highs in the lower 80s. In Charlotte, hot for today with highs in the mid-90s. And on Monday, mostly sunny with highs in the upper 80s. In Virginia Beach, partly sunny then a chance of thunderstorms for today with highs in the upper 80s. And on Monday, mostly sunny with highs in the upper 70s. In Myrtle Beach, patchy fog then a chance of showers for today with highs in the upper 80s. And on Monday, mostly sunny then a chance of showers with highs in the upper 80s. In Orlando, mostly sunny then a chance of thunderstorms for today with highs in the mid-90s. And on Monday, mostly sunny then a chance of thunderstorms with highs in the lower 90s. 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The current time is 5:39 a.m. Eastern Daylight Time. These are the regional weather observations at 5 a.m. In Charleston, under mostly cloudy skies, the temperature was 66 degrees, the dew point 64, and the relative humidity 93%. The wind was southeast at 5 miles an hour. Barometric pressure 29.90 inches and falling. Huntington reports mostly cloudy, and 70 degrees, at Logan, mostly cloudy, and 68, at Pineville, partly cloudy, and 63, at Beckley, partly cloudy, and 67 degrees, at Lewisburg, fog 54, at Parkersburg, partly cloudy, 66, at Sutton, cloudy, 63, at Clarksburg, partly cloudy, 64 degrees, at Buckhannon, partly cloudy, 63 degrees, at Elkins, partly cloudy, 59 degrees, in Morgantown, partly cloudy, and 63, Martinsburg reports partly cloudy, and 63, and in Pittsburgh, cloudy, 68. The latest river levels at 5 a.m., for the Kanawha River at Southside Bridge in Charleston, 7.5 feet, the Elk River at Queen Shoals, 5.6 feet, at Big Coal River at Ashford, 2.5 feet, for the Little Coal River at Danville, 1.9 feet, and the Coal River at Tornado, 10.2 feet. 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During potentially dangerous weather situations, specially built receivers can be automatically activated to warn of an impending hazard. 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Here is the latest weather synopsis for the Middle Ohio Valley and Central Appalachians, issued at 4:54 a.m. Eastern Daylight Time. Cold front crosses today. Another round of showers and storms is possible today, and some of those storms could also be strong to severe.
The main threat will be damaging wind and heavy downpours, which could lead to localized flooding, especially across flood-prone and low-lying areas who are hit repeatedly with heavy thunderstorm activity. Dry and pleasant weather returns for Monday and Tuesday. Another cold front is expected by midweek. The forecast for the Greater Charleston area, issued at 5:15 a.m. Today, mostly cloudy. A chance of showers with a slight chance of thunderstorms this morning, then showers and thunderstorms likely this afternoon. Highs in the mid-80s. Southwest winds around 10 miles an hour with gusts up to 25 miles an hour. Chance of rain 70%. Tonight, mostly cloudy. Showers with thunderstorms likely until midnight. Lows in the mid-50s. West winds around 10 miles an hour with gusts up to 25 miles an hour until midnight, becoming light and variable. Chance of rain 90%. Monday, mostly sunny. Cooler with highs in the lower 70s. Light and variable winds. Monday night, mostly clear. Lows in the lower 50s. Light and variable winds. The forecast for Raleigh, Fayette, and Nicholas counties, issued at 5:15 a.m. Today, partly sunny this morning, then mostly cloudy with showers with thunderstorms likely this afternoon. Highs in the lower 80s. Southwest winds around 10 miles an hour with gusts up to 25 miles an hour. Chance of rain 90%. Tonight, cloudy. Showers with thunderstorms likely until midnight, then a chance of showers after midnight. Lows in the mid-50s. West winds around 10 miles an hour, becoming northwest after midnight. Gusts up to 25 miles an hour. Chance of rain 90%. Monday, mostly cloudy in the morning, then becoming mostly sunny. Cooler. Less humid with highs in the upper 60s. Northwest winds around 10 miles an hour with gusts up to 20 miles an hour. Monday night, mostly clear until midnight, then becoming partly cloudy. Lows around 50. Light and variable winds. The extended forecast for the WXJ 84 listening area, Tuesday and Tuesday night, partly cloudy. Highs in the upper 70s. Lows in the mid 50s. Wednesday and Wednesday night, partly cloudy. A chance of showers and thunderstorms. Highs in the lower 80s. Lows in the mid 60s. Chance of rain 50%. Thursday and Thursday night, showers with thunderstorms likely. Highs in the mid-80s. Lows in the lower 60s. Chance of rain 80%. Juneteenth and Friday night, mostly cloudy. Showers likely and a chance of thunderstorms. Highs in the upper 70s. Lows in the upper 50s. Chance of rain 70%. Saturday and Saturday night, partly cloudy. Highs around 80. Lows in the upper 50s. The Charleston, West Virginia climate summary for yesterday, June 13, 2026. Yesterday's high temperature was 85 degrees and the low 64 degrees. No precipitation fell yesterday, which leaves the monthly total at 1.35 inches. This is 0.71 inches below normal. The total precipitation for the year still stands at 14.71 inches, which is 6.61 inches below normal. There were no heating degree days yesterday. This leaves the monthly total at 2. The yearly total since July 1st is 4,198. There were 10 cooling degree days yesterday. This brings the monthly total to 107. The yearly total since January 1st is 298. Sunrise today is at 6:02 a.m. and sunset is at 8:51 p.m. Here is the forecast for locations around our region. In Pittsburgh, a chance of showers then showers for today with highs in the mid-80s. And on Monday, mostly sunny with highs in the lower 70s. In New York City, increasing clouds for today with highs in the mid-80s. And on Monday, sunny with highs in the mid-70s. In Washington, D.C., partly sunny then a chance of thunderstorms for today with highs in the mid-90s. And on Monday, sunny with highs in the upper 70s. In Columbus, showers likely then thunderstorms for today with highs in the lower 80s. And on Monday, sunny with highs in the mid-70s. In Cleveland, a chance of thunderstorms then showers for today with highs in the mid-70s. And on Monday, sunny with highs in the upper 60s.
In Nashville, showers and thunderstorms likely for today with highs in the upper 80s. And on Monday, mostly sunny with highs in the lower 80s. In Charlotte, hot for today with highs in the mid-90s. And on Monday, mostly sunny with highs in the upper 80s. In Virginia Beach, partly sunny then a chance of thunderstorms for today with highs in the upper 80s. And on Monday, mostly sunny with highs in the upper 70s. In Myrtle Beach, patchy fog then a chance of showers for today with highs in the upper 80s. And on Monday, mostly sunny then a chance of showers with highs in the upper 80s. In Orlando, mostly sunny then a chance of thunderstorms for today with highs in the mid-90s. And on Monday, mostly sunny then a chance of thunderstorms with highs in the lower 90s. 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Originating from the National Weather Service Office in Charleston, West Virginia. The current time is 5:48 a.m. Eastern Daylight Time. These are the regional weather observations at 5 a.m. In Charleston, under mostly cloudy skies. The temperature was 66 degrees, the dew point 64, and the relative humidity 93%. The wind was southeast at 5 miles an hour. Barometric pressure 29.90 inches and falling. Huntington reports mostly cloudy, and 70 degrees, at Logan, mostly cloudy, and 68, at Pineville, partly cloudy, and 63, at Beckley, partly cloudy, and 67 degrees, at Lewisburg, fog 54, at Parkersburg, partly cloudy, 66, at Sutton, cloudy, 63, at Clarksburg, partly cloudy, 64 degrees, at Buchanan, partly cloudy, 63 degrees, at Elkins, partly cloudy, 59 degrees, in Morgantown, partly cloudy, and 63, Martinsburg reports partly cloudy, and 63, and in Pittsburgh, cloudy, 68. The latest river levels at 5 a.m., for the Kanawha River at Southside Bridge in Charleston, 7.5 feet, the Elk River at Queen Shoals, 5.6 feet, at Big Coal River at Ashford, 2.5 feet, for the Little Coal River at Danville, 1.9 feet, and the Coal River at Tornado, 10.2 feet. Here is the latest weather synopsis for the Middle Ohio Valley and Central Appalachians, issued at 4:54 a.m. Eastern Daylight Time. Cold front crosses today. Another round of showers and storms is possible today, and some of those storms could also be strong to severe. The main threat will be damaging wind and heavy downpours which could lead to localized flooding, especially across flood-prone and low-lying areas who are hit repeatedly with heavy thunderstorm activity. Dry and pleasant weather returns for Monday and Tuesday. Another cold front is expected by midweek. The forecast for the Greater Charleston area, issued at 5:15 a.m. Today, mostly cloudy. A chance of showers with a slight chance of thunderstorms this morning, then showers and thunderstorms likely this afternoon. Highs in the mid-80s. Southwest winds around 10 miles an hour with gusts up to 25 miles an hour. Chance of rain 70%. Tonight, mostly cloudy. Showers with thunderstorms likely until midnight. Lows in the mid-50s. West winds around 10 miles an hour with gusts up to 25 miles an hour until midnight, becoming light and variable. Chance of rain 90%. Monday, mostly sunny. Cooler with highs in the lower 70s. Light and variable winds. Monday night, mostly clear. Lows in the lower 50s. Light and variable winds. The forecast for Raleigh, Fayette, and Nicholas counties, issued at 5:15 a.m. Today, partly sunny this morning, then mostly cloudy with showers with thunderstorms likely this afternoon. Highs in the lower 80s. Southwest winds around 10 miles an hour with gusts up to 25 miles an hour. Chance of rain 90%. Tonight, cloudy. Showers with thunderstorms likely until midnight, then a chance of showers after midnight. Lows in the mid-50s. West winds around 10 miles an hour, becoming northwest after midnight. Gusts up to 25 miles an hour. Chance of rain 90%. Monday, mostly cloudy in the morning, then becoming mostly sunny. Cooler. Less humid with highs in the upper 60s. Northwest winds around 10 miles an hour with gusts up to 20 miles an hour.
Monday night, mostly clear until midnight, then becoming partly cloudy. Lows around 50. Light and variable winds. The extended forecast for the WXJ84 listening area, Tuesday and Tuesday night, partly cloudy. Highs in the upper 70s. Lows in the mid 50s. Wednesday and Wednesday night, partly cloudy. A chance of showers and thunderstorms. Highs in the lower 80s. Lows in the mid 60s. Chance of rain 50%. Thursday and Thursday night, showers with thunderstorms likely. Highs in the mid 80s. Lows in the lower 60s. Chance of rain 80%. Juneteenth and Friday night, mostly cloudy. Showers likely and a chance of thunderstorms. Highs in the upper 70s. Lows in the upper 50s. Chance of rain 70%. Saturday and Saturday night, partly cloudy. Highs around 80. Lows in the upper 50s. The Charleston, West Virginia climate summary for yesterday, June 13, 2026. Yesterday's high temperature was 85 degrees and the low 64 degrees. No precipitation fell yesterday, which leaves the monthly total at 1.35 inches. This is 0.71 inches below normal. The total precipitation for the year still stands at 14.71 inches, which is 6.61 inches below normal. There were no heating degree days yesterday. This leaves the monthly total at 2. The yearly total since July 1st is 4,198. There were 10 cooling degree days yesterday. This brings the monthly total to 107. The yearly total since January 1st is 298. Sunrise today is at 6:02 a.m. and sunset is at 8:51 p.m. Here is the forecast for locations around our region. In Pittsburgh, a chance of showers then showers for today with highs in the mid-80s. And on Monday, mostly sunny with highs in the lower 70s. In New York City, increasing clouds for today with highs in the mid-80s. And on Monday, sunny with highs in the mid-70s. In Washington, D.C., partly sunny then a chance of thunderstorms for today with highs in the mid-90s. And on Monday, sunny with highs in the upper 70s. In Columbus, showers likely then thunderstorms for today with highs in the lower 80s. And on Monday, sunny with highs in the mid-70s. In Cleveland, a chance of thunderstorms then showers for today with highs in the mid-70s. And on Monday, sunny with highs in the upper 60s. In Nashville, showers then thunderstorms likely for today with highs in the upper 80s. And on Monday, mostly sunny with highs in the lower 80s. In Charlotte, hot for today with highs in the mid-90s. And on Monday, mostly sunny with highs in the upper 80s. In Virginia Beach, partly sunny then a chance of thunderstorms for today with highs in the upper 80s. And on Monday, mostly sunny with highs in the upper 70s. In Myrtle Beach, patchy fog then a chance of showers for today with highs in the upper 80s. And on Monday, mostly sunny then a chance of showers with highs in the upper 80s. In Orlando, mostly sunny then a chance of thunderstorms for today with highs in the mid-90s. And on Monday, mostly sunny then a chance of thunderstorms with highs in the lower 90s. 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The current time is 5:55 a.m. Eastern Daylight Time. These are the regional weather observations at 5 a.m. In Charleston, under mostly cloudy skies. The temperature was 66 degrees, the dew point 64, and the relative humidity 93%. The wind was southeast at 5 miles an hour. Barometric pressure 29.90 inches and falling. Huntington reports mostly cloudy, and 70 degrees, at Logan, mostly cloudy, and 68, at Hineville, partly cloudy, and 63, at Beckley, partly cloudy, and 67 degrees, at Lewisburg, fog 54, at Parkersburg, partly cloudy, 66, at Sutton, cloudy, 63, at Clarksburg, partly cloudy, 64 degrees, at Buchanan, partly cloudy, 63 degrees, at Elkins, partly cloudy, 59 degrees, in Morgantown, partly cloudy, and 63, Martinsburg reports partly cloudy, and 63, and in Pittsburgh, cloudy, 68. The
latest river levels at 5 a.m. For the Kanawha River at Southside Bridge in Charleston, 7.5 feet. The Elk River at Queen Shoals, 5.6 feet. At Big Coal River at Ashford, 2.5 feet. For the Little Coal River at Danville, 1.9 feet. And the Coal River at Tornado, 10.2 feet. Here is the latest weather synopsis for the Middle Ohio Valley and Central Appalachians, issued at 4:54 a.m. Eastern Daylight Time. Cold front crosses today. Another round of showers and storms is possible today, and some of those storms could also be strong to severe. The main threat will be damaging wind and heavy downpours, which could lead to localized flooding, especially across flood-prone and low-lying areas who are hit repeatedly with heavy thunderstorm activity. Dry and pleasant weather returns for Monday and Tuesday. Another cold front is expected by midweek. The forecast for the Greater Charleston area, issued at 5:15 a.m. Today, mostly cloudy. A chance of showers with a slight chance of thunderstorms this morning, then showers and thunderstorms likely this afternoon. Highs in the mid-80s. Southwest winds around 10 miles an hour with gusts up to 25 miles an hour. Chance of rain 70%. Tonight, mostly cloudy. Showers with thunderstorms likely until midnight. Lows in the mid-50s. West winds around 10 miles an hour with gusts up to 25 miles an hour until midnight, becoming light and variable. Chance of rain 90%. Monday, mostly sunny. Cooler with highs in the lower 70s. Light and variable winds. Monday night, mostly clear. Lows in the lower 50s. Light and variable winds. The forecast for Raleigh, Fayette, and Nicholas counties, issued at 5:15 a.m. Today, partly sunny this morning, then mostly cloudy with showers with thunderstorms likely this afternoon. Highs in the lower 80s. Southwest winds around 10 miles an hour with gusts up to 25 miles an hour. Chance of rain 90%. Tonight, cloudy. Showers with thunderstorms likely until midnight, then a chance of showers after midnight. Lows in the mid-50s. West winds around 10 miles an hour, becoming northwest after midnight. Gusts up to 25 miles an hour. Chance of rain 90%. Monday, mostly cloudy in the morning, then becoming mostly sunny. Cooler. Less humid with highs in the upper 60s. Northwest winds around 10 miles an hour with gusts up to 20 miles an hour. Monday night, mostly clear until midnight, then becoming partly cloudy. Lows around 50. Light and variable winds. The extended forecast for the WXJ 84 listening area, Tuesday and Tuesday night, partly cloudy. Highs in the upper 70s. Lows in the mid-50s. Wednesday and Wednesday night, partly cloudy. A chance of showers and thunderstorms. Highs in the lower 80s. Lows in the mid-60s. Chance of rain 50%. Thursday and Thursday night, showers with thunderstorms likely. Highs in the mid-80s. Lows in the lower 60s. Chance of rain 80%. Juneteenth and Friday night, mostly cloudy. Showers likely and a chance of thunderstorms. Highs in the upper 70s. Lows in the upper 50s. Chance of rain 70%. Saturday and Saturday night, partly cloudy. Highs around 80. Lows in the upper 50s. The Charleston, West Virginia climate summary for yesterday, June 13, 2026. Yesterday's high temperature was 85 degrees and the low 64 degrees. No precipitation fell yesterday, which leaves the monthly total at 1.35 inches. This is 0.71 inches below normal. The total precipitation for the year still stands at 14.71 inches, which is 6.61 inches below normal. There were no heating degree days yesterday. This leaves the monthly total at 2. The yearly total since July 1st is 4,198. There were 10 cooling degree days yesterday. This brings the monthly total to 107. The yearly total since January 1st is 298. Sunrise today is at 6:02 a.m. and sunset is at 8:51 p.m. Here is the forecast for locations around our region. In Pittsburgh, a chance of showers then showers for today with highs in the mid-80s. And on Monday, mostly sunny with highs in the lower 70s. In New York City,
increasing clouds for today with highs in the mid-80s. And on Monday, sunny with highs in the mid-70s. In Washington, D.C., partly sunny then a chance of thunderstorms for today with highs in the mid-90s. And on Monday, sunny with highs in the upper 70s. In Columbus, showers likely then thunderstorms for today with highs in the lower 80s. And on Monday, sunny with highs in the mid-70s. In Cleveland, a chance of thunderstorms then showers for today with highs in the mid-70s. And on Monday, sunny with highs in the upper 60s. In Nashville, showers then thunderstorms likely for today with highs in the upper 80s. And on Monday, mostly sunny with highs in the lower 80s. In Charlotte, hot for today with highs in the mid-90s. And on Monday, mostly sunny with highs in the upper 80s. In Virginia Beach, partly sunny then a chance of thunderstorms for today with highs in the upper 80s. And on Monday, mostly sunny with highs in the upper 70s. In Myrtle Beach, patchy fog then a chance of showers for today with highs in the upper 80s. And on Monday, mostly sunny then a chance of showers with highs in the upper 80s. In Orlando, mostly sunny then a chance of thunderstorms for today with highs in the mid-90s. And on Monday, mostly sunny then a chance of thunderstorms with highs in the lower 90s. 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The current time is 6:03 a.m. Eastern Daylight Time. These are the regional weather observations at 5 a.m. In Charleston, under mostly cloudy skies, the temperature was 66 degrees, the dew point 64, and the relative humidity 93%. The wind was southeast at 5 miles an hour. Barometric pressure 29.90 inches and falling. Huntington reports mostly cloudy, and 70 degrees, at Logan, mostly cloudy, and 68, at Pineville, partly cloudy, and 63, at Beckley, partly cloudy, and 67 degrees, at Lewisburg, fog 54, at Parkersburg, partly cloudy, 66, at Sutton, cloudy, 63, at Clarksburg, partly cloudy, 64 degrees, at Buchanan, partly cloudy, 63 degrees, at Elkins, partly cloudy, 59 degrees, in Morgantown, partly cloudy, and 63, Martinsburg reports partly cloudy, and 63, and in Pittsburgh, cloudy, 68. The latest river levels at 5 a.m., for the Kanawha River at Southside Bridge in Charleston, 7.5 feet, the Elk River at Queen Shoals, 5.6 feet, at Big Coal River at Ashford, 2.5 feet, for the Little Coal River at Danville, 1.9 feet, and the Coal River at Tornado, 10.2 feet. Here is the latest weather synopsis for the Middle Ohio Valley and Central Appalachians, issued at 4:54 a.m. Eastern Daylight Time. Cold front crosses today. Another round of showers and storms is possible today, and some of those storms could also be strong to severe. The main threat will be damaging wind and heavy downpours which could lead to localized flooding, especially across flood-prone and low-lying areas who are hit repeatedly with heavy thunderstorm activity. Dry and pleasant weather returns for Monday and Tuesday. Another cold front is expected by midweek. The forecast for the Greater Charleston area, issued at 5:15 a.m. Today, mostly cloudy. A chance of showers with a slight chance of thunderstorms this morning, then showers and thunderstorms likely this afternoon. Highs in the mid-80s. Southwest winds around 10 miles an hour with gusts up to 25 miles an hour. Chance of rain 70%. Tonight, mostly cloudy. Showers with thunderstorms likely until midnight. Lows in the mid-50s. West winds around 10 miles an hour with gusts up to 25 miles an hour until midnight, becoming light and variable. Chance of rain 90%. Monday, mostly sunny. Cooler with highs in the lower 70s. Light and variable winds. Monday night, mostly clear. Lows in the lower 50s. Light and variable winds. The forecast for Raleigh, Fayette, and Nicholas counties, issued at 5:15 a.m. Today, partly sunny this morning, then mostly cloudy with showers with thunderstorms likely this afternoon. Highs in the lower 80s. Southwest winds around 10 miles an hour with gusts up to 25 miles an hour.
Chance of rain 90%. Tonight, cloudy. Showers with thunderstorms likely until midnight, then a chance of showers after midnight. Lows in the mid-50s. West winds around 10 miles an hour, becoming northwest after midnight. Gusts up to 25 miles an hour. Chance of rain 90%. Monday, mostly cloudy in the morning, then becoming mostly sunny. Cooler. Less humid with highs in the upper 60s. Northwest winds around 10 miles an hour with gusts up to 20 miles an hour. Monday night, mostly clear until midnight, then becoming partly cloudy. Lows around 50. Light and variable winds. The extended forecast for the WXJ84 listening area, Tuesday and Tuesday night, partly cloudy. Highs in the upper 70s. Lows in the mid-50s. Wednesday and Wednesday night, partly cloudy. A chance of showers and thunderstorms. Highs in the lower 80s. Lows in the mid-60s. Chance of rain 50%. Thursday and Thursday night, showers with thunderstorms likely. Highs in the mid-80s. Lows in the lower 60s. Chance of rain 80%. Juneteenth and Friday night, mostly cloudy. Showers likely and a chance of thunderstorms. Highs in the upper 70s. Lows in the upper 50s. Chance of rain 70%. Saturday and Saturday night, partly cloudy. Highs around 80. Lows in the upper 50s. The Charleston, West Virginia climate summary for yesterday, June 13, 2026. Yesterday's high temperature was 85 degrees and the low 64 degrees. No precipitation fell yesterday, which leaves the monthly total at 1.35 inches. This is 0.71 inches below normal. The total precipitation for the year still stands at 14.71 inches, which is 6.61 inches below normal. There were no heating degree days yesterday. This leaves the monthly total at 2. The yearly total since July 1st is 4,198. There were 10 cooling degree days yesterday. This brings the monthly total to 107. The yearly total since January 1st is 298. Sunrise today is at 6:02 a.m. and sunset is at 8:51 p.m. Here is the forecast for locations around our region. In Pittsburgh, a chance of showers then showers for today with highs in the mid-80s. And on Monday, mostly sunny with highs in the lower 70s. In New York City, increasing clouds for today with highs in the mid-80s. And on Monday, sunny with highs in the mid-70s. In Washington, D.C., partly sunny then a chance of thunderstorms for today with highs in the mid-90s. And on Monday, sunny with highs in the upper 70s. In Columbus, showers likely then thunderstorms for today with highs in the lower 80s. And on Monday, sunny with highs in the mid-70s. In Cleveland, a chance of thunderstorms then showers for today with highs in the mid-70s. And on Monday, sunny with highs in the upper 60s. In Nashville, showers then thunderstorms likely for today with highs in the upper 80s. And on Monday, mostly sunny with highs in the lower 80s. In Charlotte, hot for today with highs in the mid-90s. And on Monday, mostly sunny with highs in the upper 80s. In Virginia Beach, partly sunny then a chance of thunderstorms for today with highs in the upper 80s. And on Monday, mostly sunny with highs in the upper 70s. In Myrtle Beach, patchy fog then a chance of showers for today with highs in the upper 80s. And on Monday, mostly sunny then a chance of showers with highs in the upper 80s. In Orlando, mostly sunny then a chance of thunderstorms for today with highs in the mid-90s. And on Monday, mostly sunny then a chance of thunderstorms with highs in the lower 90s. 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The current time is 6:11 a.m. Eastern Daylight Time. These are the regional weather observations at 6 a.m. In Charleston, under cloudy skies. The temperature was 66 degrees, the dew point 65, and the relative humidity 96%. The wind was calm. Barometric pressure 29.91 inches and rising.
Huntington reports mostly cloudy and 70 degrees. At Logan, mostly cloudy and 68. At Pineville, partly cloudy and 62. At Beckley, mostly cloudy and 62 degrees. At Lewisburg, mostly cloudy, 55. At Parkersburg, partly cloudy, 66. At Sutton, cloudy, 64. At Clarksburg, partly cloudy, 63 degrees. At Buchanan, partly cloudy, 63 degrees. At Elkins, mostly cloudy, 59 degrees. In Morgantown, partly cloudy, and 63. Martinsburg reports partly cloudy, and 62. And in Pittsburgh, cloudy, 68. The latest river levels at 5 a.m. For the Kama River at Southside Bridge in Charleston, 7.5 feet. The Elk River at Queen Shoals, 5.6 feet. At Big Coal River at Ashford, 2.5 feet. For the Little Coal River at Danville, 1.9 feet. And the Coal River at Tornado, 10.2 feet. Here is the latest weather synopsis for the Middle Ohio Valley and Central Appalachians, issued at 4:54 a.m. Eastern Daylight Time. Cold front crosses today. Another round of showers and storms is possible today, and some of those storms could also be strong to severe. The main threat will be damaging wind and heavy downpours, which could lead to localized flooding, especially across flood-prone and low-lying areas who are hit repeatedly with heavy thunderstorm activity. Dry and pleasant weather returns for Monday and Tuesday. Another cold front is expected by midweek. The forecast for the Greater Charleston area, issued at 5:15 a.m. Today, mostly cloudy. A chance of showers with a slight chance of thunderstorms this morning, then showers and thunderstorms likely this afternoon. Highs in the mid-80s. Southwest winds around 10 miles an hour with gusts up to 25 miles an hour. Chance of rain 70%. Tonight, mostly cloudy. Showers with thunderstorms likely until midnight. Lows in the mid-50s. West winds around 10 miles an hour with gusts up to 25 miles an hour until midnight, becoming light and variable. Chance of rain 90%. Monday, mostly sunny. Cooler with highs in the lower 70s. Light and variable winds. Monday night, mostly clear. Lows in the lower 50s. Light and variable winds. The forecast for Raleigh, Fayette, and Nicholas counties, issued at 5:15 a.m. Today, partly sunny this morning, then mostly cloudy with showers with thunderstorms likely this afternoon. Highs in the lower 80s. Southwest winds around 10 miles an hour with gusts up to 25 miles an hour. Chance of rain 90%. Tonight, cloudy. Showers with thunderstorms likely until midnight, then a chance of showers after midnight. Lows in the mid-50s. West winds around 10 miles an hour, becoming northwest after midnight. Gusts up to 25 miles an hour. Chance of rain 90%. Monday, mostly cloudy in the morning, then becoming mostly sunny. Cooler. Less humid with highs in the upper 60s. Northwest winds around 10 miles an hour with gusts up to 20 miles an hour. Monday night, mostly clear until midnight, then becoming partly cloudy. Lows around 50. Light and variable winds. The extended forecast for the WXJ 84 listening area, Tuesday and Tuesday night, partly cloudy. Highs in the upper 70s. Lows in the mid-50s. Wednesday and Wednesday night, partly cloudy. A chance of showers and thunderstorms. Highs in the lower 80s. Lows in the mid-60s. Chance of rain 50%. Thursday and Thursday night, showers with thunderstorms likely. Highs in the mid-80s. Lows in the lower 60s. Chance of rain 80%. Juneteenth and Friday night, mostly cloudy. Showers likely and a chance of thunderstorms. Highs in the upper 70s. Lows in the upper 50s. Chance of rain 70%. Saturday and Saturday night, partly cloudy. Highs around 80. Lows in the upper 50s. The Charleston, West Virginia climate summary for yesterday, June 13, 2026. Yesterday's high temperature was 85 degrees and the low 64 degrees. No precipitation fell yesterday, which leaves the monthly total at 1.35 inches. This is 0.71 inches below normal. The total precipitation for the year still stands at 14.71 inches, which is 6.61 inches below normal.
There were no heating degree days yesterday. This leaves the monthly total at 2. The yearly total since July 1st is 4,198. There were 10 cooling degree days yesterday. This brings the monthly total to 107. The yearly total since January 1st is 298. Sunrise today is at 6:02 a.m. and sunset is at 8:51 p.m. Here is the forecast for locations around our region. In Pittsburgh, a chance of showers then showers for today with highs in the mid-80s. And on Monday, mostly sunny with highs in the lower 70s. In New York City, increasing clouds for today with highs in the mid-80s. And on Monday, sunny with highs in the mid-70s. In Washington, D.C., partly sunny then a chance of thunderstorms for today with highs in the mid-90s. And on Monday, sunny with highs in the upper 70s. In Columbus, showers likely then thunderstorms for today with highs in the lower 80s. And on Monday, sunny with highs in the mid-70s. In Cleveland, a chance of thunderstorms then showers for today with highs in the mid-70s. And on Monday, sunny with highs in the upper 60s. In Nashville, showers then thunderstorms likely for today with highs in the upper 80s. And on Monday, mostly sunny with highs in the lower 80s. In Charlotte, hot for today with highs in the mid-90s. And on Monday, mostly sunny with highs in the upper 80s. In Virginia Beach, partly sunny then a chance of thunderstorms for today with highs in the upper 80s. And on Monday, mostly sunny with highs in the upper 70s. In Myrtle Beach, patchy fog then a chance of showers for today with highs in the upper 80s. And on Monday, mostly sunny then a chance of showers with highs in the upper 80s. In Orlando, mostly sunny then a chance of thunderstorms for today with highs in the mid-90s. And on Monday, mostly sunny then a chance of thunderstorms with highs in the lower 90s. 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The current time is 6:19 a.m. Eastern Daylight Time. These are the regional weather observations at 6 a.m. In Charleston, under cloudy skies. The temperature was 66 degrees, the dew point 65, and the relative humidity 96%. The wind was calm. Barometric pressure 29.91 inches and rising. Huntington reports mostly cloudy, and 70 degrees. At Logan, mostly cloudy, and 68. At Pineville, partly cloudy, and 62. At Beckley, mostly cloudy, and 62 degrees. At Lewisburg, mostly cloudy, 55. At Parkersburg, partly cloudy, 66. At Sutton, cloudy, 64. At Clarksburg, partly cloudy, 63 degrees. At Buchanan, partly cloudy, 63 degrees. At Elkins, mostly cloudy, 59 degrees. In Morgantown, partly cloudy, and 63. Martinsburg reports partly cloudy, and 62. And in Pittsburgh, cloudy, 68. The latest river levels at 5 a.m. for the Kanawha River at Southside Bridge in Charleston, 7.5 feet. The Elk River at Queen Shoals, 5.6 feet. At Big Coal River at Ashford, 2.5 feet. For the Little Coal River at Danville, 1.9 feet. And the Coal River at Tornado, 10.2 feet. Here is the latest weather synopsis for the Middle Ohio Valley and Central Appalachians, issued at 6:14 a.m. Eastern Daylight Time. Cold front crosses today. Another round of showers and storms is expected today, and some of those storms could also be strong to severe. The main threat will be damaging wind and heavy downpours which could lead to localized flooding, especially across flood-prone and low-lying areas that are hit repeatedly with heavy thunderstorm activity. Dry and pleasant weather returns for Monday and Tuesday, but another cold front is expected to bring the next severe thunderstorm and heavy rainfall threat by midweek. The forecast for the Greater Charleston area, issued at 5:15 a.m. Today, mostly cloudy. A chance of showers with a slight chance of thunderstorms this morning, then showers and thunderstorms likely this afternoon. Highs in the mid-80s. Southwest winds around 10 miles an hour with gusts up to 25 miles an hour. Chance of rain 70%. Tonight, mostly cloudy. Showers with thunderstorms likely until midnight. Lows in the mid-50s.
West winds around 10 miles an hour with gusts up to 25 miles an hour until midnight, becoming light and variable. Chance of rain 90%. Monday, mostly sunny. Cooler with highs in the lower 70s. Light and variable winds. Monday night, mostly clear. Lows in the lower 50s. Light and variable winds. The forecast for Raleigh, Fayette, and Nicholas counties, issued at 5.

Northwest winds around 10 miles an hour with gusts up to 20 miles an hour. Monday night, mostly clear until midnight, then becoming partly cloudy. Lows around 50. Light and variable winds. The extended forecast for the WXJ84 listening area, Tuesday and Tuesday night, partly cloudy. Highs in the upper 70s. Lows in the mid 50s. Wednesday and Wednesday night, partly cloudy. A chance of showers and thunderstorms. Highs in the lower 80s. Lows in the mid 60s. Chance of rain 50%. Thursday and Thursday night, showers with thunderstorms likely. Highs in the mid 80s. Lows in the lower 60s. Chance of rain 80%. Juneteenth and Friday night, mostly cloudy. Showers likely and a chance of thunderstorms. Highs in the upper 70s. Lows in the upper 50s. Chance of rain 70%. Saturday and Saturday night, partly cloudy. Highs around 80. Lows in the upper 50s. The Charleston, West Virginia climate summary for yesterday, June 13, 2026. Yesterday's high temperature was 85 degrees and the low 64 degrees. No precipitation fell yesterday, which leaves the monthly total at 1.35 inches. This is 0.71 inches below normal. The total precipitation for the year still stands at 14.71 inches, which is 6.61 inches below normal. There were no heating degree days yesterday. This leaves the monthly total at 2. The yearly total since July 1st is 4,198. There were 10 cooling degree days yesterday. This brings the monthly total to 107. The yearly total since January 1st is 298. Sunrise today is at 6:02 a.m. and sunset is at 8:51 p.m. Here is the forecast for locations around our region. In Pittsburgh, a chance of showers then showers for today with highs in the mid-80s. And on Monday, mostly sunny with highs in the lower 70s. In New York City, increasing clouds for today with highs in the mid-80s. And on Monday, sunny with highs in the mid-70s. In Washington, D.C., partly sunny then a chance of thunderstorms for today with highs in the mid-90s. And on Monday, sunny with highs in the upper 70s. In Columbus, showers likely then thunderstorms for today with highs in the lower 80s. And on Monday, sunny with highs in the mid-70s. In Cleveland, a chance of thunderstorms then showers for today with highs in the mid-70s. And on Monday, sunny with highs in the upper 60s. In Nashville, showers then thunderstorms likely for today with highs in the upper 80s. And on Monday, mostly sunny with highs in the lower 80s. In Charlotte, hot for today with highs in the mid-90s. And on Monday, mostly sunny with highs in the upper 80s. In Virginia Beach, partly sunny then a chance of thunderstorms for today with highs in the upper 80s. And on Monday, mostly sunny with highs in the upper 70s. In Myrtle Beach, patchy fog then a chance of showers for today with highs in the upper 80s. And on Monday, mostly sunny then a chance of showers with highs in the upper 80s. In Orlando, mostly sunny then a chance of thunderstorms for today with highs in the mid-90s. And on Monday, mostly sunny then a chance of thunderstorms with highs in the lower 90s. 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Originating from the National Weather Service Office in Charleston, West Virginia. The current time is 6:26 a.m. Eastern Daylight Time. These are the regional weather observations at 6 a.m. In Charleston, under cloudy skies. The temperature was 66 degrees, the dew point 65, and the relative humidity 96%. The wind was calm. Barometric pressure 29.91 inches and rising. Huntington reports mostly cloudy, and 70 degrees, at Logan, mostly cloudy, and 68, at Pineville, partly cloudy, and 62, at Beckley, mostly cloudy, and 62 degrees, at Lewisburg, mostly cloudy, 55, at Parkersburg, partly cloudy, 66, at Sutton, cloudy, 64, at Clarksburg, partly cloudy, 63 degrees, at Buchanan, partly cloudy, 63 degrees, at Elkins, mostly cloudy, 59 degrees, in Morgantown, partly cloudy, and 63, Martinsburg reports partly cloudy.

and 62, and in Pittsburgh, cloudy, 68. The latest river levels at 5 a.m. for the Kama River at Southside Bridge in Charleston, 7.5 feet, the Elk River at Queen Shoals, 5.6 feet, at Big Coal River at Ashford, 2.5 feet, for the Little Coal River at Danville, 1.9 feet, and the Coal River at Tornado, 10.2 feet. Here is the latest weather synopsis for the Middle Ohio Valley and Central Appalachians, issued at 6:14 a.m. Eastern Daylight Time. Cold front crosses today. Another round of showers and storms is expected today, and some of those storms could also be strong to severe. The main threat will be damaging wind and heavy downpours, which could lead to localized flooding, especially across flood-prone and low-lying areas that are hit repeatedly with heavy thunderstorm activity. Dry and pleasant weather returns for Monday and Tuesday, but another cold front is expected to bring the next severe thunderstorm and heavy rainfall threat by midweek. The forecast for the Greater Charleston area, issued at 5:15 a.m. Today, mostly cloudy. A chance of showers with a slight chance of thunderstorms this morning, then showers and thunderstorms likely this afternoon. Highs in the mid-80s. Southwest winds around 10 miles an hour with gusts up to 25 miles an hour. Chance of rain 70%. Tonight, mostly cloudy. Showers with thunderstorms likely until midnight. Lows in the mid-50s. West winds around 10 miles an hour with gusts up to 25 miles an hour until midnight, becoming light and variable. Chance of rain 90%. Monday, mostly sunny. Cooler with highs in the lower 70s. Light and variable winds. Monday night, mostly clear. Lows in the lower 50s. Light and variable winds. The forecast for Raleigh, Fayette, and Nicholas counties, issued at 5:15 a.m. Today, partly sunny this morning, then mostly cloudy with showers with thunderstorms likely this afternoon. Highs in the lower 80s. Southwest winds around 10 miles an hour with gusts up to 25 miles an hour. Chance of rain 90%. Tonight, cloudy. Showers with thunderstorms likely until midnight, then a chance of showers after midnight. Lows in the mid-50s. West winds around 10 miles an hour, becoming northwest after midnight. Gusts up to 25 miles an hour. Chance of rain 90%. Monday, mostly cloudy in the morning, then becoming mostly sunny. Cooler. Less humid with highs in the upper 60s. Northwest winds around 10 miles an hour with gusts up to 20 miles an hour. Monday night, mostly clear until midnight, then becoming partly cloudy. Lows around 50. Light and variable winds. The extended forecast for the WXJ 84 listening area, Tuesday and Tuesday night, partly cloudy. Highs in the upper 70s. Lows in the mid-50s. Wednesday and Wednesday night, partly cloudy. A chance of showers and thunderstorms. Highs in the lower 80s. Lows in the mid-60s. Chance of rain 50%. Thursday and Thursday night, showers with thunderstorms likely. Highs in the mid-80s. Lows in the lower 60s. Chance of rain 80%. Juneteenth and Friday night, mostly cloudy. Showers likely and a chance of thunderstorms. Highs in the upper 70s. Lows in the upper 50s. Chance of rain 70%. Saturday and Saturday night, partly cloudy. Highs around 80. Lows in the upper 50s. The Charleston, West Virginia climate summary for yesterday, June 13, 2026. Yesterday's high temperature was 85 degrees and the low 64 degrees. No precipitation fell yesterday, which leaves the monthly total at 1.35 inches. This is 0.71 inches below normal. The total precipitation for the year still stands at 14.71 inches, which is 6.61 inches below normal. There were no heating degree days yesterday. This leaves the monthly total at 2. The yearly total since July 1st is 4,198. There were 10 cooling degree days yesterday. This brings the monthly total to 107. The yearly total since January 1st is 298. Sunrise today is at 6:02 a.m. and sunset is at 8:51 p.m. Here is the forecast for locations around our region,
In Pittsburgh, a chance of showers then showers for today with highs in the mid-80s. And on Monday, mostly sunny with highs in the lower 70s. In New York City, increasing clouds for today with highs in the mid-80s. And on Monday, sunny with highs in the mid-70s. In Washington, D.C., partly sunny then a chance of thunderstorms for today with highs in the mid-90s. And on Monday, sunny with highs in the upper 70s. In Columbus, showers likely then thunderstorms for today with highs in the lower 80s. And on Monday, sunny with highs in the mid-70s. In Cleveland, a chance of thunderstorms then showers for today with highs in the mid-70s. And on Monday, sunny with highs in the upper 60s. In Nashville, showers then thunderstorms likely for today with highs in the upper 80s. And on Monday, mostly sunny with highs in the lower 80s. In Charlotte, hot for today with highs in the mid-90s. And on Monday, mostly sunny with highs in the upper 80s. In Virginia Beach, partly sunny then a chance of thunderstorms for today with highs in the upper 80s. And on Monday, mostly sunny with highs in the upper 70s. In Myrtle Beach, patchy fog then a chance of showers for today with highs in the upper 80s. And on Monday, mostly sunny then a chance of showers with highs in the upper 80s. In Orlando, mostly sunny then a chance of thunderstorms for today with highs in the mid-90s. And on Monday, mostly sunny then a chance of thunderstorms with highs in the lower 90s. 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The current time is 6:34 a.m. Eastern Daylight Time. These are the regional weather observations at 6 a.m. In Charleston, under cloudy skies. The temperature was 66 degrees, the dew point 65, and the relative humidity 96%. The wind was calm. Barometric pressure 29.91 inches and rising. Huntington reports mostly cloudy, and 70 degrees. At Logan, mostly cloudy, and 68. At Pineville, partly cloudy, and 62. At Beckley, mostly cloudy, and 62 degrees. At Lewisburg, mostly cloudy, 55. At Parkersburg, partly cloudy, 66. At Sutton, cloudy, 64. At Clarksburg, partly cloudy, 63 degrees. At Buckhannon, partly cloudy, 63 degrees. At Elkins, mostly cloudy, 59 degrees. In Morgantown, partly cloudy, and 63. Martinsburg reports partly cloudy, and 62. And in Pittsburgh, cloudy, 68. The latest river levels at 6 a.m. For the Kanawha River at Southside Bridge in Charleston, 7.3 feet. 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Here is the latest weather synopsis for the Middle Ohio Valley and Central Appalachians, issued at 6:14 a.m. Eastern Daylight Time. Cold front crosses today. Another round of showers and storms is expected today, and some of those storms could also be strong to severe. The main threat will be damaging wind and heavy downpours which could lead to localized flooding, especially across flood-prone and low-lying areas that are hit repeatedly with heavy thunderstorm activity. Dry and pleasant weather returns for Monday and Tuesday, but another cold front is expected to bring the next severe thunderstorm and heavy rainfall threat by midweek. The forecast for the Greater Charleston area, issued at 5:15 a.m. Today, mostly cloudy. A chance of showers with a slight chance of thunderstorms this morning, then showers and thunderstorms likely this afternoon. Highs in the mid-80s. Southwest winds around 10 miles an hour with gusts up to 25 miles an hour. Chance of rain 70%. Tonight, mostly cloudy. Showers with thunderstorms likely until midnight. Lows in the mid-50s. West winds around 10 miles an hour with gusts up to 25 miles an hour until midnight, becoming light and variable. Chance of rain 90%. Monday, mostly sunny. Cooler with highs in the lower 70s. Light and variable winds. Monday night, mostly clear. Lows in the lower 50s. Light and variable winds. The forecast for Raleigh, Fayette, and Nicholas counties, issued at 5:15 a.m. Today, partly sunny this morning,
then mostly cloudy with showers with thunderstorms likely this afternoon. Highs in the lower 80s. Southwest winds around 10 miles an hour with gusts up to 25 miles an hour. Chance of rain 90%. Tonight, cloudy. Showers with thunderstorms likely until midnight, then a chance of showers after midnight. Lows in the mid-50s. West winds around 10 miles an hour, becoming northwest after midnight. Gusts up to 25 miles an hour. Chance of rain 90%. Monday, mostly cloudy in the morning, then becoming mostly sunny. Cooler. Less humid with highs in the upper 60s. Northwest winds around 10 miles an hour with gusts up to 20 miles an hour. Monday night, mostly clear until midnight, then becoming partly cloudy. Lows around 50. Light and variable winds. The extended forecast for the WXJ84 listening area, Tuesday and Tuesday night, partly cloudy. Highs in the upper 70s. Lows in the mid 50s. Wednesday and Wednesday night, partly cloudy. A chance of showers and thunderstorms. Highs in the lower 80s. Lows in the mid 60s. Chance of rain 50%. Thursday and Thursday night, showers with thunderstorms likely. Highs in the mid 80s. Lows in the lower 60s. Chance of rain 80%. Juneteenth and Friday night, mostly cloudy. Showers likely and a chance of thunderstorms. Highs in the upper 70s. Lows in the upper 50s. Chance of rain 70%. Saturday and Saturday night, partly cloudy. Highs around 80. Lows in the upper 50s. The Charleston, West Virginia climate summary for yesterday, June 13, 2026. Yesterday's high temperature was 85 degrees and the low 64 degrees. No precipitation fell yesterday, which leaves the monthly total at 1.35 inches. This is 0.71 inches below normal. The total precipitation for the year still stands at 14.71 inches, which is 6.61 inches below normal. There were no heating degree days yesterday. This leaves the monthly total at 2. The yearly total since July 1st is 4,198. There were 10 cooling degree days yesterday. This brings the monthly total to 107. The yearly total since January 1st is 298. Sunrise today is at 6:02 a.m. and sunset is at 8:51 p.m. Here is the forecast for locations around our region. In Pittsburgh, a chance of showers then showers for today with highs in the mid-80s. And on Monday, mostly sunny with highs in the lower 70s. In New York City, increasing clouds for today with highs in the mid-80s. And on Monday, sunny with highs in the mid-70s. In Washington, D.C., partly sunny then a chance of thunderstorms for today with highs in the mid-90s. And on Monday, sunny with highs in the upper 70s. In Columbus, showers likely then thunderstorms for today with highs in the lower 80s. And on Monday, sunny with highs in the mid-70s. In Cleveland, a chance of thunderstorms then showers for today with highs in the mid-70s. And on Monday, sunny with highs in the upper 60s. In Nashville, showers then thunderstorms likely for today with highs in the upper 80s. And on Monday, mostly sunny with highs in the lower 80s. In Charlotte, hot for today with highs in the mid-90s. And on Monday, mostly sunny with highs in the upper 80s. In Virginia Beach, partly sunny then a chance of thunderstorms for today with highs in the upper 80s. And on Monday, mostly sunny with highs in the upper 70s. In Myrtle Beach, patchy fog, then a chance of showers for today with highs in the upper 80s. And on Monday, mostly sunny then a chance of showers with highs in the upper 80s. In Orlando, mostly sunny then a chance of thunderstorms for today with highs in the mid-90s. And on Monday, mostly sunny then a chance of thunderstorms with highs in the lower 90s. 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During potentially dangerous weather situations, specially built receivers can be automatically activated to warn of an impending hazard. 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
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Originating from the National Weather Service office in Charleston, West Virginia. The current time is 6:43 a.m. Eastern Daylight Time. These are the regional weather observations at 6 a.m. In Charleston, under cloudy skies. The temperature was 66 degrees, the dew point 65, and the relative humidity 96%. The wind was calm. Barometric pressure 29.91 inches and rising. Huntington reports mostly cloudy, and 70 degrees, at Logan, mostly cloudy, and 68, at Pineville, partly cloudy, and 62, at Beckley, mostly cloudy, and 62 degrees, at Lewisburg, mostly cloudy, 55, at Parkersburg, partly cloudy, 66, at Sutton, cloudy, 64, at Clarksburg, partly cloudy, 63 degrees, at Buckhannon, partly cloudy, 63 degrees, at Elkins, mostly cloudy, 59 degrees, in Morgantown, partly cloudy, and 63, Martinsburg reports partly cloudy, and 62, and in Pittsburgh, cloudy, 68. The latest river levels at 6 a.m., for the Kanawha River at Southside Bridge in Charleston, 7.3 feet, the Elk River at Queen Shoals, 5.6 feet, at Big Coal River at Ashford, 2.5 feet, for the Little Coal River at Danville, 1.9 feet, and the Coal River at Tornado, 10.2 feet. Here is the latest weather synopsis for the Middle Ohio Valley and Central Appalachians, issued at 6:14 a.m. Eastern Daylight Time. Cold front crosses today. Another round of showers and storms is expected today, and some of those storms could also be strong to severe. The main threat will be damaging wind and heavy downpours, which could lead to localized flooding, especially across flood-prone and low-lying areas that are hit repeatedly with heavy thunderstorm activity. Dry and pleasant weather returns for Monday and Tuesday, but another cold front is expected to bring the next severe thunderstorm and heavy rainfall threat by midweek. The forecast for the Greater Charleston area, issued at 5:15 a.m. Today, mostly cloudy. A chance of showers with a slight chance of thunderstorms this morning, then showers and thunderstorms likely this afternoon. Highs in the mid-80s. Southwest winds around 10 miles an hour with gusts up to 25 miles an hour. Chance of rain 70%. Tonight, mostly cloudy. Showers with thunderstorms likely until midnight. Lows in the mid-50s. West winds around 10 miles an hour with gusts up to 25 miles an hour until midnight, becoming light and variable. Chance of rain 90%. Monday, mostly sunny. Cooler with highs in the lower 70s. Light and variable winds. Monday night, mostly clear. Lows in the lower 50s. Light and variable winds. The forecast for Raleigh, Fayette, and Nicholas counties, issued at 5:15 a.m. Today, partly sunny this morning, then mostly cloudy with showers with thunderstorms likely this afternoon. Highs in the lower 80s. Southwest winds around 10 miles an hour with gusts up to 25 miles an hour. Chance of rain 90%. Tonight, cloudy. Showers with thunderstorms likely until midnight, then a chance of showers after midnight. Lows in the mid-50s. West winds around 10 miles an hour, becoming northwest after midnight. Gusts up to 25 miles an hour. Chance of rain 90%. Monday, mostly cloudy in the morning, then becoming mostly sunny. Cooler. Less humid with highs in the upper 60s. Northwest winds around 10 miles an hour with gusts up to 20 miles an hour. Monday night, mostly clear until midnight, then becoming partly cloudy. Lows around 50. Light and variable winds. The extended forecast for the WXJ84 listening area, Tuesday and Tuesday night, partly cloudy. Highs in the upper 70s. Lows in the mid-50s. Wednesday and Wednesday night, partly cloudy. A chance of showers and thunderstorms. Highs in the lower 80s. Lows in the mid-60s. Chance of rain 50%. Thursday and Thursday night, showers with thunderstorms likely. Highs in the mid-80s. Lows in the lower 60s. Chance of rain 80%. Juneteenth and Friday night, mostly cloudy. Showers likely and a chance of thunderstorms.
highs in the upper 70s, lows in the upper 50s. Chance of rain 70%. Saturday and Saturday night, partly cloudy. Highs around 80. Lows in the upper 50s. The Charleston, West Virginia climate summary for yesterday, June 13, 2026. Yesterday's high temperature was 85 degrees and the low 64 degrees. No precipitation fell yesterday, which leaves the monthly total at 1.35 inches. This is 0.71 inches below normal. The total precipitation for the year still stands at 14.71 inches, which is 6.61 inches below normal. There were no heating degree days yesterday. This leaves the monthly total at 2. The yearly total since July 1st is 4,198. There were 10 cooling degree days yesterday. This brings the monthly total to 107. The yearly total since January 1st is 298. Sunrise today is at 6:02 a.m. and sunset is at 8:51 p.m. Here is the forecast for locations around our region. In Pittsburgh, a chance of showers then showers for today with highs in the mid-80s. And on Monday, mostly sunny with highs in the lower 70s. In New York City, increasing clouds for today with highs in the mid-80s. And on Monday, sunny with highs in the mid-70s. In Washington, D.C., partly sunny then a chance of thunderstorms for today with highs in the mid-90s. And on Monday, sunny with highs in the upper 70s. In Columbus, showers likely then thunderstorms for today with highs in the lower 80s. And on Monday, sunny with highs in the mid-70s. In Cleveland, a chance of thunderstorms then showers for today with highs in the mid-70s. And on Monday, sunny with highs in the upper 60s. In Nashville, showers then thunderstorms likely for today with highs in the upper 80s. And on Monday, mostly sunny with highs in the lower 80s. In Charlotte, hot for today with highs in the mid-90s. And on Monday, mostly sunny with highs in the upper 80s. In Virginia Beach, partly sunny then a chance of thunderstorms for today with highs in the upper 80s. And on Monday, mostly sunny with highs in the upper 70s. In Myrtle Beach, patchy fog then a chance of showers for today with highs in the upper 80s. And on Monday, mostly sunny then a chance of showers with highs in the upper 80s. In Orlando, mostly sunny then a chance of thunderstorms for today with highs in the mid-90s. And on Monday, mostly sunny then a chance of thunderstorms with highs in the lower 90s. 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The current time is 6:50 a.m. Eastern Daylight Time. These are the regional weather observations at 6 a.m. In Charleston, under cloudy skies. The temperature was 66 degrees, the dew point 65, and the relative humidity 96%. The wind was calm. Barometric pressure 29.91 inches and rising. Huntington reports mostly cloudy, and 70 degrees. At Logan, mostly cloudy, and 68. At Pineville, partly cloudy, and 62. At Beckley, mostly cloudy, and 62 degrees. At Lewisburg, mostly cloudy, 55. At Parkersburg, partly cloudy, 66. At Sutton, cloudy, 64. At Clarksburg, partly cloudy, 63 degrees. At Buchanan, partly cloudy, 63 degrees. At Elkins, mostly cloudy, 59 degrees. In Morgantown, partly cloudy, and 63. Martinsburg reports partly cloudy, and 62. And in Pittsburgh, cloudy, 68. The latest river levels at 6 a.m. For the Kanawha River at Southside Bridge in Charleston, 7.3 feet. The Elk River at Queen Shoals, 5.6 feet. At Big Coal River at Ashford, 2.5 feet, for the Little Coal River at Danville, 1.9 feet, and the Coal River at Tornado, 10.2 feet. Here is the latest weather synopsis for the Middle Ohio Valley and Central Appalachians, issued at 6:14 a.m. Eastern Daylight Time. Cold front crosses today. Another round of showers and storms is expected today, and some of those storms could also be strong to severe. The main threat will be damaging wind and heavy downpours which could lead to localized flooding, especially across flood-prone and low-lying areas that are hit repeatedly with heavy thunderstorm activity.
dry and pleasant weather returns for Monday and Tuesday, but another cold front is expected to bring the next severe thunderstorm and heavy rainfall threat by midweek. The forecast for the Greater Charleston area, issued at 5:15 a.m. today, mostly cloudy. A chance of showers with a slight chance of thunderstorms this morning, then showers and thunderstorms likely this afternoon. Highs in the mid-80s. Southwest winds around 10 miles an hour with gusts up to 25 miles an hour. Chance of rain 70%. Tonight, mostly cloudy. Showers with thunderstorms likely until midnight. Lows in the mid-50s. West winds around 10 miles an hour with gusts up to 25 miles an hour until midnight, becoming light and variable. Chance of rain 90%. Monday, mostly sunny. Cooler with highs in the lower 70s. Light and variable winds. Monday night, mostly clear. Lows in the lower 50s. Light and variable winds. The forecast for Raleigh, Fayette, and Nicholas counties, issued at 5:15 a.m. today, partly sunny this morning, then mostly cloudy with showers with thunderstorms likely this afternoon. Highs in the lower 80s. Southwest winds around 10 miles an hour with gusts up to 25 miles an hour. Chance of rain 90%. Tonight, cloudy. Showers with thunderstorms likely until midnight, then a chance of showers after midnight. Lows in the mid-50s. West winds around 10 miles an hour, becoming northwest after midnight. Gusts up to 25 miles an hour. Chance of rain 90%. Monday, mostly cloudy in the morning, then becoming mostly sunny. Cooler. Less humid with highs in the upper 60s. Northwest winds around 10 miles an hour with gusts up to 20 miles an hour. Monday night, mostly clear until midnight, then becoming partly cloudy. Lows around 50. Light and variable winds. The extended forecast for the WXJ84 listening area, Tuesday and Tuesday night, partly cloudy. Highs in the upper 70s. Lows in the mid-50s. Wednesday and Wednesday night, partly cloudy. A chance of showers and thunderstorms. Highs in the lower 80s. Lows in the mid-60s. Chance of rain 50%. Thursday and Thursday night, showers with thunderstorms likely. Highs in the mid-80s. Lows in the lower 60s. Chance of rain 80%. Juneteenth and Friday night, mostly cloudy. Showers likely and a chance of thunderstorms. Highs in the upper 70s. Lows in the upper 50s. Chance of rain 70%. Saturday and Saturday night, partly cloudy. Highs around 80. Lows in the upper 50s. The Charleston, West Virginia climate summary for yesterday, June 13, 2026. Yesterday's high temperature was 85 degrees and the low 64 degrees. No precipitation fell yesterday, which leaves the monthly total at 1.35 inches. This is 0.71 inches below normal. The total precipitation for the year still stands at 14.71 inches, which is 6.61 inches below normal. There were no heating degree days yesterday. This leaves the monthly total at 2. The yearly total since July 1st is 4,198. There were 10 cooling degree days yesterday. This brings the monthly total to 107. The yearly total since January 1st is 298. Sunrise today is at 6:02 a.m. and sunset is at 8:51 p.m. Here is the forecast for locations around our region. In Pittsburgh, a chance of showers then showers for today with highs in the mid-80s. And on Monday, mostly sunny with highs in the lower 70s. In New York City, increasing clouds for today with highs in the mid-80s. And on Monday, sunny with highs in the mid-70s. In Washington, D.C., partly sunny then a chance of thunderstorms for today with highs in the mid-90s. And on Monday, sunny with highs in the upper 70s. In Columbus, showers likely then thunderstorms for today with highs in the lower 80s. And on Monday, sunny with highs in the mid-70s. In Cleveland, a chance of thunderstorms then showers for today with highs in the mid-70s. And on Monday, sunny with highs in the upper 60s. In Nashville, showers then thunderstorms likely for today with highs in the upper 80s. And on Monday, mostly sunny with highs in the lower 80s.
In Charlotte, hot for today with highs in the mid-90s. And on Monday, mostly sunny with highs in the upper 80s. In Virginia Beach, partly sunny then a chance of thunderstorms for today with highs in the upper 80s. And on Monday, mostly sunny with highs in the upper 70s. In Myrtle Beach, patchy fog then a chance of showers for today with highs in the upper 80s. And on Monday, mostly sunny then a chance of showers with highs in the upper 80s. In Orlando, mostly sunny then a chance of thunderstorms for today with highs in the mid-90s. And on Monday, mostly sunny then a chance of thunderstorms with highs in the lower 90s. 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The current time is 6:58 a.m. Eastern Daylight Time. These are the regional weather observations at 6 a.m. In Charleston, under cloudy skies. The temperature was 66 degrees, the dew point 65, and the relative humidity 96%. The wind was calm. Barometric pressure 29.91 inches and rising. Huntington reports mostly cloudy, and 70 degrees, at Logan, mostly cloudy, and 68, at Pineville, partly cloudy, and 62, at Beckley, mostly cloudy, and 62 degrees, at Lewisburg, mostly cloudy, 55, at Parkersburg, partly cloudy, 66, at Sutton, cloudy, 64, at Clarksburg, partly cloudy, 63 degrees, at Buchanan, partly cloudy, 63 degrees, at Elkins, mostly cloudy, 59 degrees, in Morgantown, partly cloudy, and 63, Martinsburg reports partly cloudy, and 62, and in Pittsburgh, cloudy, 68. The latest river levels at 6 a.m., for the Kanawha River at Southside Bridge in Charleston, 7.3 feet, the Elk River at Queen Shoals, 5.6 feet, at Big Coal River at Ashford, 2.5 feet, for the Little Coal River at Danville, 1.9 feet, and the Coal River at Tornado, 10.2 feet. Here is the latest weather synopsis for the Middle Ohio Valley and Central Appalachians, issued at 6:14 a.m. Eastern Daylight Time. Cold front crosses today. Another round of showers and storms is expected today, and some of those storms could also be strong to severe. The main threat will be damaging wind and heavy downpours which could lead to localized flooding, especially across flood-prone and low-lying areas that are hit repeatedly with heavy thunderstorm activity. Dry and pleasant weather returns for Monday and Tuesday, but another cold front is expected to bring the next severe thunderstorm and heavy rainfall threat by midweek. The forecast for the Greater Charleston area, issued at 5:15 a.m. Today, mostly cloudy. A chance of showers with a slight chance of thunderstorms this morning, then showers and thunderstorms likely this afternoon. Highs in the mid-80s. Southwest winds around 10 miles an hour with gusts up to 25 miles an hour. Chance of rain 70%. Tonight, mostly cloudy. Showers with thunderstorms likely until midnight. Lows in the mid-50s. West winds around 10 miles an hour with gusts up to 25 miles an hour until midnight, becoming light and variable. Chance of rain 90%. Monday, mostly sunny. Cooler with highs in the lower 70s. Light and variable winds. Monday night, mostly clear. Lows in the lower 50s. Light and variable winds. The forecast for Raleigh, Fayette, and Nicholas counties, issued at 5:15 a.m. Today, partly sunny this morning, then mostly cloudy with showers with thunderstorms likely this afternoon. Highs in the lower 80s. Southwest winds around 10 miles an hour with gusts up to 25 miles an hour. Chance of rain 90%. Tonight, cloudy. Showers with thunderstorms likely until midnight, then a chance of showers after midnight. Lows in the mid-50s. West winds around 10 miles an hour, becoming northwest after midnight. Gusts up to 25 miles an hour. Chance of rain 90%. Monday, mostly cloudy in the morning, then becoming mostly sunny. Cooler. Less humid with highs in the upper 60s. Northwest winds around 10 miles an hour with gusts up to 20 miles an hour. Monday night, mostly clear until midnight, then becoming partly cloudy. Lows around 50.
light and variable winds. The extended forecast for the WXJ84 listening area, Tuesday and Tuesday night, partly cloudy. Highs in the upper 70s. Lows in the mid 50s. Wednesday and Wednesday night, partly cloudy. A chance of showers and thunderstorms. Highs in the lower 80s. Lows in the mid 60s. Chance of rain 50%. Thursday and Thursday night, showers with thunderstorms likely. Highs in the mid 80s. Lows in the lower 60s. Chance of rain 80%. Juneteenth and Friday night, mostly cloudy. Showers likely and a chance of thunderstorms. Highs in the upper 70s. Lows in the upper 50s. Chance of rain 70%. Saturday and Saturday night, partly cloudy. Highs around 80. Lows in the upper 50s. The Charleston, West Virginia climate summary for yesterday, June 13, 2026. Yesterday's high temperature was 85 degrees and the low 64 degrees. No precipitation fell yesterday, which leaves the monthly total at 1.35 inches. This is 0.71 inches below normal. The total precipitation for the year still stands at 14.71 inches, which is 6.61 inches below normal. There were no heating degree days yesterday. This leaves the monthly total at 2. The yearly total since July 1st is 4,198. There were 10 cooling degree days yesterday. This brings the monthly total to 107. The yearly total since January 1st is 298. Sunrise today is at 6:02 a.m. and sunset is at 8:51 p.m. Here is the forecast for locations around our region. In Pittsburgh, a chance of showers then showers for today with highs in the mid-80s. And on Monday, mostly sunny with highs in the lower 70s. In New York City, increasing clouds for today with highs in the mid-80s. And on Monday, sunny with highs in the mid-70s. In Washington, D.C., mostly sunny then a chance of thunderstorms for today with highs in the mid-90s. And on Monday, sunny with highs in the upper 70s. In Columbus, showers likely then thunderstorms for today with highs in the lower 80s. And on Monday, sunny with highs in the mid-70s. In Cleveland, a chance of thunderstorms then showers for today with highs in the mid-70s. And on Monday, sunny with highs in the upper 60s. In Nashville, showers then thunderstorms likely for today with highs in the upper 80s. And on Monday, mostly sunny with highs in the lower 80s. In Charlotte, hot for today with highs in the mid-90s. And on Monday, mostly sunny with highs in the upper 80s. In Virginia Beach, partly sunny then a chance of thunderstorms for today with highs in the upper 80s. And on Monday, mostly sunny with highs in the upper 70s. In Myrtle Beach, mostly sunny then a chance of showers for today with highs in the upper 80s. And on Monday, mostly sunny then a chance of showers with highs in the upper 80s. In Orlando, sunny then a chance of thunderstorms for today with highs in the mid-90s. And on Monday, mostly sunny then a chance of thunderstorms with highs in the lower 90s. 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The current time is 7:06 a.m. Eastern Daylight Time. These are the regional weather observations at 6 a.m. In Charleston, under cloudy skies. The temperature was 66 degrees, the dew point 65, and the relative humidity 96%. The wind was calm. Barometric pressure 29.91 inches and rising. Huntington reports mostly cloudy, and 70 degrees, at Logan, mostly cloudy, and 68, at Pineville, partly cloudy, and 62, at Beckley, mostly cloudy, and 62 degrees, at Lewisburg, mostly cloudy, 55, at Parkersburg, partly cloudy, 66, at Sutton, cloudy, 64, at Clarksburg, partly cloudy, 63 degrees, at Buchanan, partly cloudy, 63 degrees, at Elkins, mostly cloudy, 59 degrees, in Morgantown, partly cloudy, and 63, Martinsburg reports partly cloudy, and 62, and in Pittsburgh, cloudy, 68. The latest river levels at 6 a.m., for the Kanawha River at Southside Bridge in Charleston, 7.3 feet, the Elk River at Queen Shoals,
5.6 feet at Big Coal River at Ashford, 2.5 feet for the Little Coal River at Danville, 1.9 feet, and the Coal River at Tornado, 10.2 feet. Here is the latest weather synopsis for the Middle Ohio Valley and Central Appalachians, issued at 6:14 a.m. Eastern Daylight Time. Cold front crosses today. Another round of showers and storms is expected today, and some of those storms could also be strong to severe. The main threat will be damaging wind and heavy downpours, which could lead to localized flooding, especially across flood-prone and low-lying areas that are hit repeatedly with heavy thunderstorm activity. Dry and pleasant weather returns for Monday and Tuesday, but another cold front is expected to bring the next severe thunderstorm and heavy rainfall threat by midweek. The forecast for the Greater Charleston area, issued at 5:15 a.m. Today, mostly cloudy. A chance of showers with a slight chance of thunderstorms this morning, then showers and thunderstorms likely this afternoon. Highs in the mid-80s. Southwest winds around 10 miles an hour with gusts up to 25 miles an hour. Chance of rain 70%. Tonight, mostly cloudy. Showers with thunderstorms likely until midnight. Lows in the mid-50s. West winds around 10 miles an hour with gusts up to 25 miles an hour until midnight, becoming light and variable. Chance of rain 90%. Monday, mostly sunny. Cooler with highs in the lower 70s. Light and variable winds. Monday night, mostly clear. Lows in the lower 50s. Light and variable winds. The forecast for Raleigh, Fayette, and Nicholas counties, issued at 5:15 a.m. Today, partly sunny this morning, then mostly cloudy with showers with thunderstorms likely this afternoon. Highs in the lower 80s. Southwest winds around 10 miles an hour with gusts up to 25 miles an hour. Chance of rain 90%. Tonight, cloudy. Showers with thunderstorms likely until midnight, then a chance of showers after midnight. Lows in the mid-50s. West winds around 10 miles an hour, becoming northwest after midnight. Gusts up to 25 miles an hour. Chance of rain 90%. Monday, mostly cloudy in the morning, then becoming mostly sunny. Cooler. Less humid with highs in the upper 60s. Northwest winds around 10 miles an hour with gusts up to 20 miles an hour. Monday night, mostly clear until midnight, then becoming partly cloudy. Lows around 50. Light and variable winds. The extended forecast for the WXJ84 listening area, Tuesday and Tuesday night, partly cloudy. Highs in the upper 70s. Lows in the mid-50s. Wednesday and Wednesday night, partly cloudy. A chance of showers and thunderstorms. Highs in the lower 80s. Lows in the mid-60s. Chance of rain 50%. Thursday and Thursday night, showers with thunderstorms likely. Highs in the mid-80s. Lows in the lower 60s. Chance of rain 80%. Juneteenth and Friday night, mostly cloudy. Showers likely and a chance of thunderstorms. Highs in the upper 70s. Lows in the upper 50s. Chance of rain 70%. Saturday and Saturday night, partly cloudy. Highs around 80. Lows in the upper 50s. The Charleston, West Virginia climate summary for yesterday, June 13, 2026. Yesterday's high temperature was 85 degrees and the low 64 degrees. No precipitation fell yesterday, which leaves the monthly total at 1.35 inches. This is 0.71 inches below normal. The total precipitation for the year still stands at 14.71 inches, which is 6.61 inches below normal. There were no heating degree days yesterday. This leaves the monthly total at 2. The yearly total since July 1st is 4,198. There were 10 cooling degree days yesterday. This brings the monthly total to 107. The yearly total since January 1st is 298. Sunrise today is at 6:02 a.m. and sunset is at 8:51 p.m. Here is the forecast for locations around our region. In Pittsburgh, a chance of showers then showers for today with highs in the mid-80s. And on Monday, mostly sunny with highs in the lower 70s. In New York City, increasing clouds for today with highs in the mid-80s. And on Monday, sunny with highs in the mid-70s.
In Washington, D.C., mostly sunny, then a chance of thunderstorms for today with highs in the mid-90s. And on Monday, sunny with highs in the upper 70s. In Columbus, showers likely, then thunderstorms for today with highs in the lower 80s. And on Monday, sunny with highs in the mid-70s. In Cleveland, a chance of thunderstorms, then showers for today with highs in the mid-70s. And on Monday, sunny with highs in the upper 60s. In Nashville, showers then thunderstorms likely for today with highs in the upper 80s. And on Monday, mostly sunny with highs in the lower 80s. In Charlotte, hot for today with highs in the mid-90s. And on Monday, mostly sunny with highs in the upper 80s. In Virginia Beach, partly sunny, then a chance of thunderstorms for today with highs in the upper 80s. And on Monday, mostly sunny with highs in the upper 70s. In Myrtle Beach, mostly sunny, then a chance of showers for today with highs in the upper 80s. And on Monday, mostly sunny, then a chance of showers with highs in the upper 80s. In Orlando, sunny, then a chance of thunderstorms for today with highs in the mid-90s. And on Monday, mostly sunny, then a chance of thunderstorms with highs in the lower 90s. 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The current time is 7:14 a.m. Eastern Daylight Time. These are the regional weather observations at 7 a.m. In Charleston, under cloudy skies. The temperature was 66 degrees, the dew point 66, and the relative humidity 100%. The wind was calm. Barometric pressure 29.90 inches and falling. Huntington reports cloudy, and 72 degrees, at Logan, mostly cloudy, and 66, at Pineville, partly cloudy, and 63, at Beckley, mostly cloudy, and 63 degrees, at Lewisburg, mostly cloudy, 55, at Parkersburg, mostly cloudy, 67, at Sutton, cloudy, 64, at Clarksburg, mostly sunny, 64 degrees, at Buchanan, mostly sunny, 64 degrees, at Elkins, mostly sunny, 59 degrees, in Morgantown, partly sunny, and 66, Martinsburg reports partly sunny, and 64, and in Pittsburgh, cloudy, 67. The latest river levels at 6 a.m., for the Kanawha River at Southside Bridge in Charleston, 7.3 feet, the Elk River at Queen Shoals, 5.6 feet, at Big Coal River at Ashford, 2.5 feet, for the Little Coal River at Danville, 1.9 feet, and the Coal River at Tornado, 10.2 feet. Here is the latest weather synopsis for the Middle Ohio Valley and Central Appalachians, issued at 6:14 a.m. Eastern Daylight Time. Cold front crosses today. Another round of showers and storms is expected today, and some of those storms could also be strong to severe. The main threat will be damaging wind and heavy downpours, which could lead to localized flooding, especially across flood-prone and low-lying areas that are hit repeatedly with heavy thunderstorm activity. Dry and pleasant weather returns for Monday and Tuesday, but another cold front is expected to bring the next severe thunderstorm and heavy rainfall threat by midweek. The forecast for the Greater Charleston area, issued at 5:15 a.m. Today, mostly cloudy. A chance of showers with a slight chance of thunderstorms this morning, then showers and thunderstorms likely this afternoon. Highs in the mid-80s. Southwest winds around 10 miles an hour with gusts up to 25 miles an hour. Chance of rain 70%. Tonight, mostly cloudy. Showers with thunderstorms likely until midnight. Lows in the mid-50s. West winds around 10 miles an hour with gusts up to 25 miles an hour until midnight, becoming light and variable. Chance of rain 90%. Monday, mostly sunny. Cooler with highs in the lower 70s. Light and variable winds. Monday night, mostly clear. Lows in the lower 50s. Light and variable winds. The forecast for Raleigh, Fayette, and Nicholas counties, issued at 5:15 a.m. Today, partly sunny this morning, then mostly cloudy with showers with thunderstorms likely this afternoon. Highs in the lower 80s. Southwest winds around 10 miles an hour with gusts up to 25 miles an hour. Chance of rain 90%. Tonight, cloudy. Showers with thunderstorms likely until midnight,
then a chance of showers after midnight. Lows in the mid-50s. West winds around 10 miles an hour, becoming northwest after midnight. Gusts up to 25 miles an hour. Chance of rain 90%. Monday, mostly cloudy in the morning, then becoming mostly sunny. Cooler. Less humid with highs in the upper 60s. Northwest winds around 10 miles an hour with gusts up to 20 miles an hour. Monday night, mostly clear until midnight, then becoming partly cloudy. Lows around 50. Light and variable winds. The extended forecast for the WXJ84 listening area, Tuesday and Tuesday night, partly cloudy. Highs in the upper 70s. Lows in the mid-50s. Wednesday and Wednesday night, partly cloudy. A chance of showers and thunderstorms. Highs in the lower 80s. Lows in the mid-60s. Chance of rain 50%. Thursday and Thursday night, showers with thunderstorms likely. Highs in the mid-80s. Lows in the lower 60s. Chance of rain 80%. Juneteenth and Friday night, mostly cloudy. Showers likely and a chance of thunderstorms. Highs in the upper 70s. Lows in the upper 50s. Chance of rain 70%. Saturday and Saturday night, partly cloudy. Highs around 80. Lows in the upper 50s. The Charleston, West Virginia climate summary for yesterday, June 13, 2026. Yesterday's high temperature was 85 degrees and the low 64 degrees. No precipitation fell yesterday, which leaves the monthly total at 1.35 inches. This is 0.71 inches below normal. The total precipitation for the year still stands at 14.71 inches, which is 6.61 inches below normal. There were no heating degree days yesterday. This leaves the monthly total at 2. The yearly total since July 1st is 4,198. There were 10 cooling degree days yesterday. This brings the monthly total to 107. The yearly total since January 1st is 298. Sunrise today is at 6:02 a.m. and sunset is at 8:51 p.m. Here is the forecast for locations around our region. In Pittsburgh, a chance of showers then showers for today with highs in the mid-80s. And on Monday, mostly sunny with highs in the lower 70s. In New York City, increasing clouds for today with highs in the mid-80s. And on Monday, sunny with highs in the mid-70s. In Washington, D.C., mostly sunny then a chance of thunderstorms for today with highs in the mid-90s. And on Monday, sunny with highs in the upper 70s. In Columbus, showers likely then thunderstorms for today with highs in the lower 80s. And on Monday, sunny with highs in the mid-70s. In Cleveland, a chance of thunderstorms then showers for today with highs in the mid-70s. And on Monday, sunny with highs in the upper 60s. In Nashville, showers then thunderstorms likely for today with highs in the upper 80s. And on Monday, mostly sunny with highs in the lower 80s. In Charlotte, hot for today with highs in the mid-90s. And on Monday, mostly sunny with highs in the upper 80s. In Virginia Beach, partly sunny then a chance of thunderstorms for today with highs in the upper 80s. And on Monday, mostly sunny with highs in the upper 70s. In Myrtle Beach, mostly sunny then a chance of showers for today with highs in the upper 80s. And on Monday, mostly sunny then a chance of showers with highs in the upper 80s. In Orlando, sunny then a chance of thunderstorms for today with highs in the mid-90s. And on Monday, mostly sunny then a chance of thunderstorms with highs in the lower 90s. 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The current time is 7:22 a.m. Eastern Daylight Time. These are the regional weather observations at 7 a.m. In Charleston, under cloudy skies. The temperature was 66 degrees, the dew point 66, and the relative humidity 100%. The wind was calm. Barometric pressure 29.90 inches and falling. Huntington reports cloudy, and 72 degrees, at Logan, mostly cloudy, and 66, at Pineville, partly cloudy, and 63, at Beckley, mostly cloudy,
and 63 degrees. At Lewisburg, mostly cloudy, 55. At Parkersburg, mostly cloudy, 67. At Sutton, cloudy, 64. At Clarksburg, mostly sunny, 64 degrees. At Buchanan, mostly sunny, 64 degrees. At Elkins, mostly sunny, 59 degrees. In Morgan,

also be strong to severe. The main threat will be damaging wind and heavy downpours, which could lead to localized flooding, especially across flood-prone and low-lying areas that are hit repeatedly with heavy thunderstorm activity. Dry and pleasant weather returns for Monday and Tuesday, but another cold front is expected to bring the next severe thunderstorm and heavy rainfall threat by midweek. The forecast for the Greater Charleston area, issued at 5:15 a.m. today, mostly cloudy. A chance of showers with a slight chance of thunderstorms this morning, then showers and thunderstorms likely this afternoon. Highs in the mid-80s. Southwest winds around 10 miles an hour with gusts up to 25 miles an hour. Chance of rain 70%. Tonight, mostly cloudy. Showers with thunderstorms likely until midnight. Lows in the mid-50s. West winds around 10 miles an hour with gusts up to 25 miles an hour until midnight, becoming light and variable. Chance of rain 90%. Monday, mostly sunny. Cooler with highs in the lower 70s. Light and variable winds. Monday night, mostly clear. Lows in the lower 50s. Light and variable winds. The forecast for Raleigh, Fayette, and Nicholas counties, issued at 5:15 a.m. today, partly sunny this morning, then mostly cloudy with showers with thunderstorms likely this afternoon. Highs in the lower 80s. Southwest winds around 10 miles an hour with gusts up to 25 miles an hour. Chance of rain 90%. Tonight, cloudy. Showers with thunderstorms likely until midnight, then a chance of showers after midnight. Lows in the mid-50s. West winds around 10 miles an hour, becoming northwest after midnight. Gusts up to 25 miles an hour. Chance of rain 90%. Monday, mostly cloudy in the morning, then becoming mostly sunny. Cooler. Less humid with highs in the upper 60s. Northwest winds around 10 miles an hour with gusts up to 20 miles an hour. Monday night, mostly clear until midnight, then becoming partly cloudy. Lows around 50. Light and variable winds. The extended forecast for the WXJ84 listening area, Tuesday and Tuesday night, partly cloudy. Highs in the upper 70s. Lows in the mid-50s. Wednesday and Wednesday night, partly cloudy. A chance of showers and thunderstorms. Highs in the lower 80s. Lows in the mid-60s. Chance of rain 50%. Thursday and Thursday night, showers with thunderstorms likely. Highs in the mid-80s. Lows in the lower 60s. Chance of rain 80%. Juneteenth and Friday night, mostly cloudy. Showers likely and a chance of thunderstorms. Highs in the upper 70s. Lows in the upper 50s. Chance of rain 70%. Saturday and Saturday night, partly cloudy. Highs around 80. Lows in the upper 50s. The Charleston, West Virginia climate summary for yesterday, June 13, 2026. Yesterday's high temperature was 85 degrees and the low 64 degrees. No precipitation fell yesterday, which leaves the monthly total at 1.35 inches. This is 0.71 inches below normal. The total precipitation for the year still stands at 14.71 inches, which is 6.61 inches below normal. There were no heating degree days yesterday. This leaves the monthly total at 2. The yearly total since July 1st is 4,198. There were 10 cooling degree days yesterday. This brings the monthly total to 107. The yearly total since January 1st is 298. Sunrise today is at 6:02 a.m. and sunset is at 8:51 p.m. Here is the forecast for locations around our region. In Pittsburgh, a chance of showers then showers for today with highs in the mid-80s. And on Monday, mostly sunny with highs in the lower 70s. In New York City, increasing clouds for today with highs in the mid-80s. And on Monday, sunny with highs in the mid-70s. In Washington, D.C., mostly sunny then a chance of thunderstorms for today with highs in the mid-90s. And on Monday, sunny with highs in the upper 70s. In Columbus, showers likely then thunderstorms for today with highs in the lower 80s. And on Monday, sunny with highs in the mid-70s. In Cleveland, a chance of thunderstorms then showers for today with highs in the mid-70s. And on Monday, sunny with highs

the upper 60s. In Nashville, showers and thunderstorms likely for today with highs in the upper 80s. And on Monday, mostly sunny with highs in the lower 80s. In Charlotte, hot for today with highs in the mid-90s. And on Monday, mostly sunny with highs in the upper 80s. In Virginia Beach, partly sunny then a chance of thunderstorms for today with highs in the upper 80s. And on Monday, mostly sunny with highs in the upper 70s. In Myrtle Beach, mostly sunny then a chance of showers for today with highs in the upper 80s. And on Monday, mostly sunny then a chance of showers with highs in the upper 80s. In Orlando, sunny then a chance of thunderstorms for today with highs in the mid-90s. And on Monday, mostly sunny then a chance of thunderstorms with highs in the lower 90s. 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The current time is 7:29 a.m. Eastern Daylight Time. These are the regional weather observations at 7 a.m. In Charleston, under cloudy skies. The temperature was 66 degrees, the dew point 66, and the relative humidity 100%. The wind was calm. Barometric pressure 29.90 inches and falling. Huntington reports cloudy, and 72 degrees, at Logan, mostly cloudy, and 66, at Pineville, partly cloudy, and 63, at Beckley, mostly cloudy, and 63 degrees, at Lewisburg, mostly cloudy, 55, at Parkersburg, mostly cloudy, 67, at Sutton, cloudy, 64, at Clarksburg, mostly sunny, 64 degrees, at Buchanan, mostly sunny, 64 degrees, at Elkins, mostly sunny, 59 degrees, in Morgantown, partly sunny, and 66, Martinsburg reports partly sunny, and 64, and in Pittsburgh, cloudy, 67. The latest river levels at 7 a.m., for the Kanawha River at Southside Bridge in Charleston, 7.3 feet, the Elk River at Queen Shoals, 5.6 feet, at Big Coal River at Ashford, 2.5 feet, for the Little Coal River at Danville, 1.9 feet, and the Coal River at Tornado, 10.2 feet. Here is the latest weather synopsis for the Middle Ohio Valley and Central Appalachians, issued at 6:14 a.m. Eastern Daylight Time. Cold front crosses today. Another round of showers and storms is expected today, and some of those storms could also be strong to severe. The main threat will be damaging wind and heavy downpours which could lead to localized flooding, especially across flood-prone and low-lying areas that are hit repeatedly with heavy thunderstorm activity. Dry and pleasant weather returns for Monday and Tuesday, but another cold front is expected to bring the next severe thunderstorm and heavy rainfall threat by midweek. The forecast for the Greater Charleston area, issued at 5:15 a.m. Today, mostly cloudy. A chance of showers with a slight chance of thunderstorms this morning, then showers and thunderstorms likely this afternoon. Highs in the mid-80s. Southwest winds around 10 miles an hour with gusts up to 25 miles an hour. Chance of rain 70%. Tonight, mostly cloudy. Showers with thunderstorms likely until midnight. Lows in the mid-50s. West winds around 10 miles an hour with gusts up to 25 miles an hour until midnight, becoming light and variable. Chance of rain 90%. Monday, mostly sunny. Cooler with highs in the lower 70s. Light and variable winds. Monday night, mostly clear. Lows in the lower 50s. Light and variable winds. The forecast for Raleigh, Fayette, and Nicholas counties, issued at 5:15 a.m. Today, partly sunny this morning, then mostly cloudy with showers with thunderstorms likely this afternoon. Highs in the lower 80s. Southwest winds around 10 miles an hour with gusts up to 25 miles an hour. Chance of rain 90%. Tonight, cloudy. Showers with thunderstorms likely until midnight, then a chance of showers after midnight. Lows in the mid-50s. West winds around 10 miles an hour, becoming northwest after midnight. Gusts up to 25 miles an hour. Chance of rain 90%. Monday, mostly cloudy in the morning, then becoming mostly sunny. Cooler. Less humid with highs in the upper 60s.
Northwest winds around 10 miles an hour with gusts up to 20 miles an hour. Monday night, mostly clear until midnight, then becoming partly cloudy. Lows around 50. Light and variable winds. The extended forecast for the WXJ 84 listening area, Tuesday and Tuesday night, partly cloudy. Highs in the upper 70s. Lows in the mid 50s. Wednesday and Wednesday night, partly cloudy. A chance of showers and thunderstorms. Highs in the lower 80s. Lows in the mid 60s. Chance of rain 50%. Thursday and Thursday night, showers with thunderstorms likely. Highs in the mid 80s. Lows in the lower 60s. Chance of rain 80%. Juneteenth and Friday night, mostly cloudy. Showers likely and a chance of thunderstorms. Highs in the upper 70s. Lows in the upper 50s. Chance of rain 70%. Saturday and Saturday night, partly cloudy. Highs around 80. Lows in the upper 50s. The Charleston, West Virginia climate summary for yesterday, June 13, 2026. Yesterday's high temperature was 85 degrees and the low 64 degrees. No precipitation fell yesterday, which leaves the monthly total at 1.35 inches. This is 0.71 inches below normal. The total precipitation for the year still stands at 14.71 inches, which is 6.61 inches below normal. There were no heating degree days yesterday. This leaves the monthly total at 2. The yearly total since July 1st is 4,198. There were 10 cooling degree days yesterday. This brings the monthly total to 107. The yearly total since January 1st is 298. Sunrise today is at 6:02 a.m. and sunset is at 8:51 p.m. Here is the forecast for locations around our region. In Pittsburgh, a chance of showers then showers for today with highs in the mid-80s. And on Monday, mostly sunny with highs in the lower 70s. In New York City, increasing clouds for today with highs in the mid-80s. And on Monday, sunny with highs in the mid-70s. In Washington, D.C., mostly sunny then a chance of thunderstorms for today with highs in the mid-90s. And on Monday, sunny with highs in the upper 70s. In Columbus, showers likely then thunderstorms for today with highs in the lower 80s. And on Monday, sunny with highs in the mid-70s. In Cleveland, a chance of thunderstorms then showers for today with highs in the mid-70s. And on Monday, sunny with highs in the upper 60s. In Nashville, showers then thunderstorms likely for today with highs in the upper 80s. And on Monday, mostly sunny with highs in the lower 80s. In Charlotte, hot for today with highs in the mid-90s. And on Monday, mostly sunny with highs in the upper 80s. In Virginia Beach, partly sunny then a chance of thunderstorms for today with highs in the upper 80s. And on Monday, mostly sunny with highs in the upper 70s. In Myrtle Beach, mostly sunny then a chance of showers for today with highs in the upper 80s. And on Monday, mostly sunny then a chance of showers with highs in the upper 80s. In Orlando, sunny then a chance of thunderstorms for today with highs in the mid-90s. And on Monday, mostly sunny then a chance of thunderstorms with highs in the lower 90s. 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The current time is 7:37 a.m. Eastern Daylight Time. These are the regional weather observations at 7 a.m. In Charleston, under cloudy skies. The temperature was 66 degrees, the dew point 66, and the relative humidity 100%. The wind was calm. Barometric pressure 29.90 inches and falling. Huntington reports cloudy, and 72 degrees, at Logan, mostly cloudy, and 66, at Pineville, partly cloudy, and 63, at Beckley, mostly cloudy, and 63 degrees, at Lewisburg, mostly cloudy, 55, at Parkersburg, mostly cloudy, 67, at Sutton, cloudy, 64, at Clarksburg, mostly sunny, 64 degrees, at Buchanan, mostly sunny, 64 degrees, at Elkins, mostly sunny, 59 degrees, in Morgantown, partly sunny, and 66, Martinsburg reports partly sunny,
and 64, and in Pittsburgh, cloudy, 67. The latest river levels at 7 a.m. for the Kanawha River at Southside Bridge in Charleston, 7.3 feet, the Elk River at Queen Shoals, 5.6 feet, at Big Coal River at Ashford, 2.5 feet, for the Little Coal River at Danville, 1.9 feet, and the Coal River at Tornado, 10.2 feet. Here is the latest weather synopsis for the Middle Ohio Valley and Central Appalachians, issued at 6:14 a.m. Eastern Daylight Time. Cold front crosses today. Another round of showers and storms is expected today, and some of those storms could also be strong to severe. The main threat will be damaging wind and heavy downpours, which could lead to localized flooding, especially across flood-prone and low-lying areas that are hit repeatedly with heavy thunderstorm activity. Dry and pleasant weather returns for Monday and Tuesday, but another cold front is expected to bring the next severe thunderstorm and heavy rainfall threat by midweek. The forecast for the Greater Charleston area, issued at 5:15 a.m. Today, mostly cloudy. A chance of showers with a slight chance of thunderstorms this morning, then showers and thunderstorms likely this afternoon. Highs in the mid-80s. Southwest winds around 10 miles an hour with gusts up to 25 miles an hour. Chance of rain 70%. Tonight, mostly cloudy. Showers with thunderstorms likely until midnight. Lows in the mid-50s. West winds around 10 miles an hour with gusts up to 25 miles an hour until midnight, becoming light and variable. Chance of rain 90%. Monday, mostly sunny. Cooler with highs in the lower 70s. Light and variable winds. Monday night, mostly clear. Lows in the lower 50s. Light and variable winds. The forecast for Raleigh, Fayette, and Nicholas counties, issued at 5:15 a.m. Today, partly sunny this morning, then mostly cloudy with showers with thunderstorms likely this afternoon. Highs in the lower 80s. Southwest winds around 10 miles an hour with gusts up to 25 miles an hour. Chance of rain 90%. Tonight, cloudy. Showers with thunderstorms likely until midnight, then a chance of showers after midnight. Lows in the mid-50s. West winds around 10 miles an hour, becoming northwest after midnight. Gusts up to 25 miles an hour. Chance of rain 90%. Monday, mostly cloudy in the morning, then becoming mostly sunny. Cooler. Less humid with highs in the upper 60s. Northwest winds around 10 miles an hour with gusts up to 20 miles an hour. Monday night, mostly clear until midnight, then becoming partly cloudy. Lows around 50. Light and variable winds. The extended forecast for the WXJ 84 listening area, Tuesday and Tuesday night, partly cloudy. Highs in the upper 70s. Lows in the mid-50s. Wednesday and Wednesday night, partly cloudy. A chance of showers and thunderstorms. Highs in the lower 80s. Lows in the mid-60s. Chance of rain 50%. Thursday and Thursday night, showers with thunderstorms likely. Highs in the mid-80s. Lows in the lower 60s. Chance of rain 80%. Juneteenth and Friday night, mostly cloudy. Showers likely and a chance of thunderstorms. Highs in the upper 70s. Lows in the upper 50s. Chance of rain 70%. Saturday and Saturday night, partly cloudy. Highs around 80. Lows in the upper 50s. 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During potentially dangerous weather situations, specially built receivers can be automatically activated to warn of an impending hazard. 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The Charleston, West Virginia climate summary for yesterday, June 13, 2026. Yesterday's high temperature was 85 degrees and the low 64 degrees. No precipitation fell yesterday, which leaves the monthly total at 1.35 inches. This is 0.71 inches below normal. The total precipitation for the year still stands at 14.71 inches, which is 6.61 inches below normal. There were no heating degree days yesterday.
This leaves the monthly total at 2. The yearly total since July 1st is 4,198. There were 10 cooling degree days yesterday. This brings the monthly total to 107. The yearly total since January 1st is 298. Sunrise today is at 6:02 a.m. and sunset is at 8:51 p.m. Here is the forecast for locations around our region. In Pittsburgh, a chance of showers then showers for today with highs in the mid-80s. And on Monday, mostly sunny with highs in the lower 70s. In New York City, increasing clouds for today with highs in the mid-80s. And on Monday, sunny with highs in the mid-70s. In Washington, D.C., mostly sunny then a chance of thunderstorms for today with highs in the mid-90s. And on Monday, sunny with highs in the upper 70s. In Columbus, showers likely then thunderstorms for today with highs in the lower 80s. And on Monday, sunny with highs in the mid-70s. In Cleveland, a chance of thunderstorms then showers for today with highs in the mid-70s. And on Monday, sunny with highs in the upper 60s. In Nashville, showers then thunderstorms likely for today with highs in the upper 80s. And on Monday, mostly sunny with highs in the lower 80s. In Charlotte, hot for today with highs in the mid-90s. And on Monday, mostly sunny with highs in the upper 80s. In Virginia Beach, partly sunny then a chance of thunderstorms for today with highs in the upper 80s. And on Monday, mostly sunny with highs in the upper 70s. In Myrtle Beach, mostly sunny then a chance of showers for today with highs in the upper 80s. And on Monday, mostly sunny then a chance of showers with highs in the upper 80s. In Orlando, sunny then a chance of thunderstorms for today with highs in the mid-90s. And on Monday, mostly sunny then a chance of thunderstorms with highs in the lower 90s. 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The current time is 7:45 a.m. Eastern Daylight Time. These are the regional weather observations at 7 a.m. In Charleston, under cloudy skies. The temperature was 66 degrees, the dew point 66, and the relative humidity 100%. The wind was calm. Barometric pressure 29.90 inches and falling. Huntington reports cloudy and 72 degrees, at Logan, mostly cloudy, and 66, at Pineville, partly cloudy, and 63, at Beckley, mostly cloudy, and 63 degrees, at Lewisburg, mostly cloudy, 55, at Parkersburg, mostly cloudy, 67, at Sutton, cloudy, 64, at Clarksburg, mostly sunny, 64 degrees, at Buchanan, mostly sunny, 64 degrees, at Elkins, mostly sunny, 59 degrees, in Morgantown, partly sunny, and 66, Martinsburg reports partly sunny, and 64, and in Pittsburgh, cloudy, 67. The latest river levels at 7 a.m., for the Kanawha River at Southside Bridge in Charleston, 7.3 feet, the Elk River at Queen Shoals, 5.6 feet, at Big Coal River at Ashford, 2.5 feet, for the Little Coal River at Danville, 1.9 feet, and the Coal River at Tornado, 10.2 feet. Here is the latest weather synopsis for the Middle Ohio Valley and Central Appalachians, issued at 6:14 a.m. Eastern Daylight Time. Cold front crosses today. Another round of showers and storms is expected today, and some of those storms could also be strong to severe. The main threat will be damaging wind and heavy downpours, which could lead to localized flooding, especially across flood-prone and low-lying areas that are hit repeatedly with heavy thunderstorm activity. Dry and pleasant weather returns for Monday and Tuesday, but another cold front is expected to bring the next severe thunderstorm and heavy rainfall threat by midweek. The forecast for the Greater Charleston area, issued at 5:15 a.m. Today, mostly cloudy. A chance of showers with a slight chance of thunderstorms this morning, then showers and thunderstorms likely this afternoon. Highs in the mid-80s. Southwest winds around 10 miles an hour with gusts up to 25 miles an hour. Chance of rain 70%. Tonight, mostly cloudy. Showers with thunderstorms likely until midnight. Lows in the mid-50s. West winds around 10 miles an hour with gusts up to 25 miles an hour until midnight, becoming light and variable.
Chance of rain 90%. Monday, mostly sunny. Cooler with highs in the lower 70s. Light and variable winds. Monday night, mostly clear. Lows in the lower 50s. Light and variable winds. The forecast for Raleigh, Fayette, and Nicholas counties, issued at 5:15 a.m. Today, partly sunny this morning, then mostly cloudy with showers with thunderstorms likely this afternoon. Highs in the lower 80s. Southwest winds around 10 miles an hour with gusts up to 25 miles an hour. Chance of rain 90%. Tonight, cloudy. Showers with thunderstorms likely until midnight, then a chance of showers after midnight. Lows in the mid-50s. West winds around 10 miles an hour, becoming northwest after midnight. Gusts up to 25 miles an hour. Chance of rain 90%. Monday, mostly cloudy in the morning, then becoming mostly sunny. Cooler. Less humid with highs in the upper 60s. Northwest winds around 10 miles an hour with gusts up to 20 miles an hour. Monday night, mostly clear until midnight, then becoming partly cloudy. Lows around 50. Light and variable winds. The extended forecast for the WXJ 84 listening area, Tuesday and Tuesday night, partly cloudy. Highs in the upper 70s. Lows in the mid-50s. Wednesday and Wednesday night, partly cloudy. A chance of showers and thunderstorms. Highs in the lower 80s. Lows in the mid-60s. Chance of rain 50%. Thursday and Thursday night, showers with thunderstorms likely. Highs in the mid-80s. Lows in the lower 60s. Chance of rain 80%. Juneteenth and Friday night, mostly cloudy. Showers likely and a chance of thunderstorms. Highs in the upper 70s. Lows in the upper 50s. Chance of rain 70%. Saturday and Saturday night, partly cloudy. Highs around 80. Lows in the upper 50s. The Charleston, West Virginia climate summary for yesterday, June 13, 2026. Yesterday's high temperature was 85 degrees and the low 64 degrees. No precipitation fell yesterday, which leaves the monthly total at 1.35 inches. This is 0.71 inches below normal. The total precipitation for the year still stands at 14.71 inches, which is 6.61 inches below normal. There were no heating degree days yesterday. This leaves the monthly total at 2. The yearly total since July 1st is 4,198. There were 10 cooling degree days yesterday. This brings the monthly total to 107. The yearly total since January 1st is 298. Sunrise today is at 6:02 a.m. and sunset is at 8:51 p.m. Here is the forecast for locations around our region. In Pittsburgh, a chance of showers then showers for today with highs in the mid-80s. And on Monday, mostly sunny with highs in the lower 70s. In New York City, increasing clouds for today with highs in the mid-80s. And on Monday, sunny with highs in the mid-70s. In Washington, D.C., mostly sunny then a chance of thunderstorms for today with highs in the mid-90s. And on Monday, sunny with highs in the upper 70s. In Columbus, showers likely then thunderstorms for today with highs in the lower 80s. And on Monday, sunny with highs in the mid-70s. In Cleveland, a chance of thunderstorms then showers for today with highs in the mid-70s. And on Monday, sunny with highs in the upper 60s. In Nashville, showers then thunderstorms likely for today with highs in the upper 80s. And on Monday, mostly sunny with highs in the lower 80s. In Charlotte, hot for today with highs in the mid-90s. And on Monday, mostly sunny with highs in the upper 80s. In Virginia Beach, partly sunny then a chance of thunderstorms for today with highs in the upper 80s. And on Monday, mostly sunny with highs in the upper 70s. In Myrtle Beach, mostly sunny then a chance of showers for today with highs in the upper 80s. And on Monday, mostly sunny then a chance of showers with highs in the upper 80s. In Orlando, sunny then a chance of thunderstorms for today with highs in the mid-90s. And on Monday, mostly sunny then a chance of thunderstorms with highs in the lower 90s. 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
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The current time is 7:53 a.m. Eastern Daylight Time. These are the regional weather observations at 7 a.m. In Charleston, under cloudy skies. The temperature was 66 degrees, the dew point 66, and the relative humidity 100%. The wind was calm. Barometric pressure 29.90 inches and falling. Huntington reports cloudy and 72 degrees, at Logan, mostly cloudy, and 66, at Pineville, partly cloudy, and 63, at Beckley, mostly cloudy, and 63 degrees, at Lewisburg, mostly cloudy, 55, at Parkersburg, mostly cloudy, 67, at Sutton, cloudy, 64, at Clarksburg, mostly sunny, 64 degrees, at Buchanan, mostly sunny, 64 degrees, at Elkins, mostly sunny, 59 degrees, in Morgantown, partly sunny, and 66, Martinsburg reports partly sunny, and 64, and in Pittsburgh, cloudy, 67. The latest river levels at 7 a.m., for the Kanawha River at Southside Bridge in Charleston, 7.3 feet, the Elk River at Queen Shoals, 5.6 feet, at Big Coal River at Ashford, 2.5 feet, for the Little Coal River at Danville, 1.9 feet, and the Coal River at Tornado, 10.2 feet. Here is the latest weather synopsis for the Middle Ohio Valley and Central Appalachians, issued at 6:14 a.m. Eastern Daylight Time. Cold front crosses today. Another round of showers and storms is expected today, and some of those storms could also be strong to severe. The main threat will be damaging wind and heavy downpours, which could lead to localized flooding, especially across flood-prone and low-lying areas that are hit repeatedly with heavy thunderstorm activity. Dry and pleasant weather returns for Monday and Tuesday, but another cold front is expected to bring the next severe thunderstorm and heavy rainfall threat by midweek. The forecast for the Greater Charleston area, issued at 5:15 a.m. Today, mostly cloudy. A chance of showers with a slight chance of thunderstorms this morning, then showers and thunderstorms likely this afternoon. Highs in the mid-80s. Southwest winds around 10 miles an hour with gusts up to 25 miles an hour. Chance of rain 70%. Tonight, mostly cloudy. Showers with thunderstorms likely until midnight. Lows in the mid-50s. West winds around 10 miles an hour with gusts up to 25 miles an hour until midnight, becoming light and variable. Chance of rain 90%. Monday, mostly sunny. Cooler with highs in the lower 70s. Light and variable winds. Monday night, mostly clear. Lows in the lower 50s. Light and variable winds. The forecast for Raleigh, Fayette, and Nicholas counties, issued at 5:15 a.m. Today, partly sunny this morning, then mostly cloudy with showers with thunderstorms likely this afternoon. Highs in the lower 80s. Southwest winds around 10 miles an hour with gusts up to 25 miles an hour. Chance of rain 90%. Tonight, cloudy. Showers with thunderstorms likely until midnight, then a chance of showers after midnight. Lows in the mid-50s. West winds around 10 miles an hour, becoming northwest after midnight. Gusts up to 25 miles an hour. Chance of rain 90%. Monday, mostly cloudy in the morning, then becoming mostly sunny. Cooler. Less humid with highs in the upper 60s. Northwest winds around 10 miles an hour with gusts up to 20 miles an hour. Monday night, mostly clear until midnight, then becoming partly cloudy. Lows around 50. Light and variable winds. The extended forecast for the WXJ 84 listening area, Tuesday and Tuesday night, partly cloudy. Highs in the upper 70s. Lows in the mid-50s. Wednesday and Wednesday night, partly cloudy. A chance of showers and thunderstorms. Highs in the lower 80s. Lows in the mid-60s. Chance of rain 50%. Thursday and Thursday night, showers with thunderstorms likely. Highs in the mid-80s. Lows in the lower 60s. Chance of rain 80%. Juneteenth and Friday night, mostly cloudy. Showers likely and a chance of thunderstorms. Highs in the upper 70s. Lows in the upper 50s. Chance of rain 70%. Saturday and Saturday night, partly cloudy.
highs around 80, lows in the upper 50s. The Charleston, West Virginia climate summary for yesterday, June 13, 2026. Yesterday's high temperature was 85 degrees and the low 64 degrees. No precipitation fell yesterday, which leaves the monthly total at 1.35 inches. This is 0.71 inches below normal. The total precipitation for the year still stands at 14.71 inches, which is 6.61 inches below normal. There were no heating degree days yesterday. This leaves the monthly total at 2. The yearly total since July 1st is 4,198. There were 10 cooling degree days yesterday. This brings the monthly total to 107. The yearly total since January 1st is 298. Sunrise today is at 6:02 a.m. and sunset is at 8:51 p.m. Here is the forecast for locations around our region. In Pittsburgh, a chance of showers then showers for today with highs in the mid-80s. And on Monday, mostly sunny with highs in the lower 70s. In New York City, increasing clouds for today with highs in the mid-80s. And on Monday, sunny with highs in the mid-70s. In Washington, D.C., mostly sunny then a chance of thunderstorms for today with highs in the mid-90s. And on Monday, sunny with highs in the upper 70s. In Columbus, showers likely then thunderstorms for today with highs in the lower 80s. And on Monday, sunny with highs in the mid-70s. In Cleveland, a chance of thunderstorms then showers for today with highs in the mid-70s. And on Monday, sunny with highs in the upper 60s. In Nashville, showers then thunderstorms likely for today with highs in the upper 80s. And on Monday, mostly sunny with highs in the lower 80s. In Charlotte, hot for today with highs in the mid-90s. And on Monday, mostly sunny with highs in the upper 80s. In Virginia Beach, partly sunny then a chance of thunderstorms for today with highs in the upper 80s. And on Monday, mostly sunny with highs in the upper 70s. In Myrtle Beach, mostly sunny then a chance of showers for today with highs in the upper 80s. And on Monday, mostly sunny then a chance of showers with highs in the upper 80s. In Orlando, sunny then a chance of thunderstorms for today with highs in the mid-90s. And on Monday, mostly sunny then a chance of thunderstorms with highs in the lower 90s. 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The current time is 8:01 a.m. Eastern Daylight Time. These are the regional weather observations at 7 a.m. In Charleston, under cloudy skies. The temperature was 66 degrees, the dew point 66, and the relative humidity 100%. The wind was calm. Barometric pressure 29.90 inches and falling. Huntington reports cloudy, and 72 degrees, at Logan, mostly cloudy, and 66, at Pineville, partly cloudy, and 63, at Beckley, mostly cloudy, and 63 degrees, at Lewisburg, mostly cloudy, 55, at Parkersburg, mostly cloudy, 67, at Sutton, cloudy, 64, at Clarksburg, mostly sunny, 64 degrees, at Buchanan, mostly sunny, 64 degrees, at Elkins, mostly sunny, 59 degrees, in Morgantown, partly sunny, and 66, Martinsburg reports partly sunny, and 64, and in Pittsburgh, cloudy, 67. The latest river levels at 7 a.m., for the Kanawha River at Southside Bridge in Charleston, 7.3 feet, the Elk River at Queen Shoals, 5.6 feet, at Big Coal River at Ashford, 2.5 feet, for the Little Coal River at Danville, 1.9 feet, and the Coal River at Tornado, 10.2 feet. Here is the latest weather synopsis for the Middle Ohio Valley and Central Appalachians, issued at 6:14 a.m. Eastern Daylight Time. Cold front crosses today. Another round of showers and storms is expected today, and some of those storms could also be strong to severe. The main threat will be damaging wind and heavy downpours which could lead to localized flooding, especially across flood-prone and low-lying areas that are hit repeatedly with heavy thunderstorm activity. Dry and pleasant weather returns for Monday and Tuesday, but another cold front is expected to bring the next severe thunderstorm and heavy rainfall threat by midweek. The forecast for the Greater Charleston area, issued at 5:15 a.m.
Today, mostly cloudy. A chance of showers with a slight chance of thunderstorms this morning, then showers and thunderstorms likely this afternoon. Highs in the mid-80s. Southwest winds around 10 miles an hour with gusts up to 25 miles an hour. Chance of rain 70%. Tonight, mostly cloudy. Showers with thunderstorms likely until midnight. Lows in the mid-50s. West winds around 10 miles an hour with gusts up to 25 miles an hour until midnight, becoming light and variable. Chance of rain 90%. Monday, mostly sunny. Cooler with highs in the lower 70s. Light and variable winds. Monday night, mostly clear. Lows in the lower 50s. Light and variable winds. The forecast for Raleigh, Fayette, and Nicholas counties, issued at 5:15 a.m. Today, partly sunny this morning, then mostly cloudy with showers with thunderstorms likely this afternoon. Highs in the lower 80s. Southwest winds around 10 miles an hour with gusts up to 25 miles an hour. Chance of rain 90%. Tonight, cloudy. Showers with thunderstorms likely until midnight, then a chance of showers after midnight. Lows in the mid-50s. West winds around 10 miles an hour, becoming northwest after midnight. Gusts up to 25 miles an hour. Chance of rain 90%. Monday, mostly cloudy in the morning, then becoming mostly sunny. Cooler. Less humid with highs in the upper 60s. Northwest winds around 10 miles an hour with gusts up to 20 miles an hour. Monday night, mostly clear until midnight, then becoming partly cloudy. Lows around 50. Light and variable winds. The extended forecast for the WXJ84 listening area, Tuesday and Tuesday night, partly cloudy. Highs in the upper 70s. Lows in the mid-50s. Wednesday and Wednesday night, partly cloudy. A chance of showers and thunderstorms. Highs in the lower 80s. Lows in the mid-60s. Chance of rain 50%. Thursday and Thursday night, showers with thunderstorms likely. Highs in the mid-80s. Lows in the lower 60s. Chance of rain 80%. Juneteenth and Friday night, mostly cloudy. Showers likely and a chance of thunderstorms. Highs in the upper 70s. Lows in the upper 50s. Chance of rain 70%. Saturday and Saturday night, partly cloudy. Highs around 80. Lows in the upper 50s. The Charleston, West Virginia climate summary for yesterday, June 13, 2026. Yesterday's high temperature was 85 degrees and the low 64 degrees. No precipitation fell yesterday, which leaves the monthly total at 1.35 inches. This is 0.71 inches below normal. The total precipitation for the year still stands at 14.71 inches, which is 6.61 inches below normal. There were no heating degree days yesterday. This leaves the monthly total at 2. The yearly total since July 1st is 4,198. There were 10 cooling degree days yesterday. This brings the monthly total to 107. The yearly total since January 1st is 298. Sunrise today is at 6:02 a.m. and sunset is at 8:51 p.m. Here is the forecast for locations around our region. In Pittsburgh, a chance of showers then showers for today with highs in the mid-80s. And on Monday, mostly sunny with highs in the lower 70s. In New York City, increasing clouds for today with highs in the mid-80s. And on Monday, sunny with highs in the mid-70s. In Washington, D.C., mostly sunny then a chance of thunderstorms for today with highs in the mid-90s. And on Monday, sunny with highs in the upper 70s. In Columbus, showers likely then thunderstorms for today with highs in the lower 80s. And on Monday, sunny with highs in the mid-70s. In Cleveland, a chance of thunderstorms then showers for today with highs in the mid-70s. And on Monday, sunny with highs in the upper 60s. In Nashville, showers then thunderstorms likely for today with highs in the upper 80s. And on Monday, mostly sunny with highs in the lower 80s. In Charlotte, hot for today with highs in the mid-90s. And on Monday, mostly sunny with highs in the upper 80s. In Virginia Beach, partly sunny then a chance of thunderstorms for today with highs in the upper 80s. And on Monday,
mostly sunny with highs in the upper 70s. In Myrtle Beach, mostly sunny then a chance of showers for today with highs in the upper 80s. And on Monday, mostly sunny then a chance of showers with highs in the upper 80s. In Orlando, sunny then a chance of thunderstorms for today with highs in the mid-90s. And on Monday, mostly sunny then a chance of thunderstorms with highs in the lower 90s. 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The current time is 8:09 a.m. Eastern Daylight Time. These are the regional weather observations at 7 a.m. In Charleston, under cloudy skies. The temperature was 66 degrees, the dew point 66, and the relative humidity 100%. The wind was calm. Barometric pressure 29.90 inches and falling. Huntington reports cloudy, and 72 degrees, at Logan, mostly cloudy, and 66, at Pineville, partly cloudy, and 63, at Beckley, mostly cloudy, and 63 degrees, at Lewisburg, mostly cloudy, 55, at Parkersburg, mostly cloudy, 67, at Sutton, cloudy, 64, at Clarksburg, mostly sunny, 64 degrees, at Buchanan, mostly sunny, 64 degrees, at Elkins, mostly sunny, 59 degrees, in Morgantown, partly sunny, and 66, Martinsburg reports partly sunny, and 64, and in Pittsburgh, cloudy, 67. These are the regional weather observations at 8 a.m. In Charleston, under cloudy skies. The temperature was 67 degrees, the dew point 66, and the relative humidity 97%. The wind was calm. Barometric pressure 29.90 inches and steady. Huntington reports cloudy, and 73 degrees, at Logan, partly sunny, and 68, at Pineville, mostly sunny, and 65, at Beckley, partly sunny, and 68 degrees, at Lewisburg, partly sunny, 57, at Parkersburg, cloudy, 69, at Sutton, partly sunny, 66, at Clarksburg, partly sunny, 65 degrees, at Buchanan, cloudy, 64 degrees, at Elkins, cloudy, 61 degrees, in Morgantown, partly sunny, and 69, Martinsburg reports mostly sunny, and 67, and in Pittsburgh, cloudy, 68. The latest river levels at 7 a.m., for the Kama River at Southside Bridge in Charleston, 7.3 feet, the Elk River at Queen Shoals, 5.6 feet, at Big Coal River at Ashford, 2.5 feet, for the Little Coal River at Danville, 1.9 feet, and the Coal River at Tornado, 10.2 feet. Here is the latest weather synopsis for the Middle Ohio Valley and Central Appalachians, issued at 6:14 a.m. Eastern Daylight Time. Cold front crosses today. Another round of showers and storms is expected today, and some of those storms could also be strong to severe. The main threat will be damaging wind and heavy downpours which could lead to localized flooding, especially across flood-prone and low-lying areas that are hit repeatedly with heavy thunderstorm activity. Dry and pleasant weather returns for Monday and Tuesday, but another cold front is expected to bring the next severe thunderstorm and heavy rainfall threat by midweek. The forecast for the Greater Charleston area, issued at 5:15 a.m. Today, mostly cloudy. A chance of showers with a slight chance of thunderstorms this morning, then showers and thunderstorms likely this afternoon. Highs in the mid-80s. Southwest winds around 10 miles an hour with gusts up to 25 miles an hour. Chance of rain 70%. Tonight, mostly cloudy. Showers with thunderstorms likely until midnight. Lows in the mid-50s. West winds around 10 miles an hour with gusts up to 25 miles an hour until midnight, becoming light and variable. Chance of rain 90%. Monday, mostly sunny. Cooler with highs in the lower 70s. Light and variable winds. Monday night, mostly clear. Lows in the lower 50s. Light and variable winds. The forecast for Raleigh, Fayette, and Nicholas counties, issued at 5:15 a.m. Today, partly sunny this morning, then mostly cloudy with showers with thunderstorms likely this afternoon. Highs in the lower 80s. Southwest winds around 10 miles an hour with gusts up to 25 miles an hour. Chance of rain 90%.
Tonight, cloudy. Showers with thunderstorms likely until midnight, then a chance of showers after midnight. Lows in the mid-50s. West winds around 10 miles an hour, becoming northwest after midnight. Gusts up to 25 miles an hour. Chance of rain 90%. Monday, mostly cloudy in the morning, then becoming mostly sunny. Cooler. Less humid with highs in the upper 60s. Northwest winds around 10 miles an hour with gusts up to 20 miles an hour. Monday night, mostly clear until midnight, then becoming partly cloudy. Lows around 50. Light and variable winds. The extended forecast for the WXJ84 listening area, Tuesday and Tuesday night, partly cloudy. Highs in the upper 70s. Lows in the mid-50s. Wednesday and Wednesday night, partly cloudy. A chance of showers and thunderstorms. Highs in the lower 80s. Lows in the mid-60s. Chance of rain 50%. Thursday and Thursday night, showers with thunderstorms likely. Highs in the mid-80s. Lows in the lower 60s. Chance of rain 80%. Juneteenth and Friday night, mostly cloudy. Showers likely and a chance of thunderstorms. Highs in the upper 70s. Lows in the upper 50s. Chance of rain 70%. Saturday and Saturday night, partly cloudy. Highs around 80. Lows in the upper 50s. The Charleston, West Virginia climate summary for yesterday, June 13, 2026. Yesterday's high temperature was 85 degrees and the low 64 degrees. No precipitation fell yesterday, which leaves the monthly total at 1.35 inches. This is 0.71 inches below normal. The total precipitation for the year still stands at 14.71 inches, which is 6.61 inches below normal. There were no heating degree days yesterday. This leaves the monthly total at 2. The yearly total since July 1st is 4,198. There were 10 cooling degree days yesterday. This brings the monthly total to 107. The yearly total since January 1st is 298. Sunrise today is at 6:02 a.m. and sunset is at 8:51 p.m. Here is the forecast for locations around our region. In Pittsburgh, a chance of showers then showers for today with highs in the mid-80s. And on Monday, mostly sunny with highs in the lower 70s. In New York City, increasing clouds for today with highs in the mid-80s. And on Monday, sunny with highs in the mid-70s. In Washington, D.C., mostly sunny then a chance of thunderstorms for today with highs in the mid-90s. And on Monday, sunny with highs in the upper 70s. In Columbus, showers likely then thunderstorms for today with highs in the lower 80s. And on Monday, sunny with highs in the mid-70s. In Cleveland, a chance of thunderstorms then showers for today with highs in the mid-70s. And on Monday, sunny with highs in the upper 60s. In Nashville, showers then thunderstorms likely for today with highs in the upper 80s. And on Monday, mostly sunny with highs in the lower 80s. In Charlotte, hot for today with highs in the mid-90s. And on Monday, mostly sunny with highs in the upper 80s. In Virginia Beach, partly sunny then a chance of thunderstorms for today with highs in the upper 80s. And on Monday, mostly sunny with highs in the upper 70s. In Myrtle Beach, mostly sunny then a chance of showers for today with highs in the upper 80s. And on Monday, mostly sunny then a chance of showers with highs in the upper 80s. In Orlando, sunny then a chance of thunderstorms for today with highs in the mid-90s. And on Monday, mostly sunny then a chance of thunderstorms with highs in the lower 90s. 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The current time is 8:18 a.m. Eastern Daylight Time. These are the regional weather observations at 8 a.m. In Charleston, under cloudy skies. The temperature was 67 degrees, the dew point 66, and the relative humidity 97%. The wind was calm. Barometric pressure 29.90 inches and steady. Huntington reports cloudy, and 73 degrees, at Logan, partly sunny, and 68, at Pineville, mostly sunny,
and 65, at Beckley, partly sunny, and 68 degrees, at Lewisburg, partly sunny, 57, at Parkersburg, cloudy, 69, at Sutton, partly sunny, 66, at Clarksburg, partly sunny, 65 degrees, at Buchanan, cloudy, 64 degrees, at Elkins, cloudy, 61 degrees, in Morgantown, partly sunny, and 69, Martinsburg reports mostly sunny, and 67, and in Pittsburgh, cloudy, 68. The latest river levels at 7 a.m., for the Kama River at Southside Bridge in Charleston, 7.3 feet, the Elk River at Queen Shoals, 5.6 feet, at Big Coal River at Ashford, 2.5 feet, for the Little Coal River at Danville, 1.9 feet, and the Coal River at Tornado, 10.2 feet. Here is the latest weather synopsis for the Middle Ohio Valley and Central Appalachians, issued at 6:14 a.m. Eastern Daylight Time. Cold front crosses today. Another round of showers and storms is expected today, and some of those storms could also be strong to severe. The main threat will be damaging wind and heavy downpours, which could lead to localized flooding, especially across flood-prone and low-lying areas that are hit repeatedly with heavy thunderstorm activity. Dry and pleasant weather returns for Monday and Tuesday, but another cold front is expected to bring the next severe thunderstorm and heavy rainfall threat by midweek. The forecast for the Greater Charleston area, issued at 5:15 a.m. Today, mostly cloudy. A chance of showers with a slight chance of thunderstorms this morning, then showers and thunderstorms likely this afternoon. Highs in the mid-80s. Southwest winds around 10 miles an hour with gusts up to 25 miles an hour. Chance of rain 70%. Tonight, mostly cloudy. Showers with thunderstorms likely until midnight. Lows in the mid-50s. West winds around 10 miles an hour with gusts up to 25 miles an hour until midnight, becoming light and variable. Chance of rain 90%. Monday, mostly sunny. Cooler with highs in the lower 70s. Light and variable winds. Monday night, mostly clear. Lows in the lower 50s. Light and variable winds. The forecast for Raleigh, Fayette, and Nicholas counties, issued at 5:15 a.m. Today, partly sunny this morning, then mostly cloudy with showers with thunderstorms likely this afternoon. Highs in the lower 80s. Southwest winds around 10 miles an hour with gusts up to 25 miles an hour. Chance of rain 90%. Tonight, cloudy. Showers with thunderstorms likely until midnight, then a chance of showers after midnight. Lows in the mid-50s. West winds around 10 miles an hour, becoming northwest after midnight. Gusts up to 25 miles an hour. Chance of rain 90%. Monday, mostly cloudy in the morning, then becoming mostly sunny. Cooler. Less humid with highs in the upper 60s. Northwest winds around 10 miles an hour with gusts up to 20 miles an hour. Monday night, mostly clear until midnight, then becoming partly cloudy. Lows around 50. Light and variable winds. The extended forecast for the WXJ84 listening area, Tuesday and Tuesday night, partly cloudy. Highs in the upper 70s. Lows in the mid-50s. Wednesday and Wednesday night, partly cloudy. A chance of showers and thunderstorms. Highs in the lower 80s. Lows in the mid-60s. Chance of rain 50%. Thursday and Thursday night, showers with thunderstorms likely. Highs in the mid-80s. Lows in the lower 60s. Chance of rain 80%. Juneteenth and Friday night, mostly cloudy. Showers likely and a chance of thunderstorms. Highs in the upper 70s. Lows in the upper 50s. Chance of rain 70%. Saturday and Saturday night, partly cloudy. Highs around 80. Lows in the upper 50s. The Charleston, West Virginia climate summary for yesterday, June 13, 2026. Yesterday's high temperature was 85 degrees and the low 64 degrees. No precipitation fell yesterday, which leaves the monthly total at 1.35 inches. This is 0.71 inches below normal. The total precipitation for the year still stands at 14.71 inches, which is 6.61 inches below normal. There were no heating degree days yesterday. This leaves the monthly total at 2.
The yearly total since July 1st is 4,198. There were 10 cooling degree days yesterday. This brings the monthly total to 107.

sunny with highs in the mid-70s. In Cleveland, a chance of thunderstorms and showers for today with highs in the mid-70s. And on Monday, sunny with highs in the upper 60s. In Nashville, showers and thunderstorms likely for today with highs in the upper 80s. And on Monday, mostly sunny with highs in the lower 80s. In Charlotte, hot for today with highs in the mid-90s. And on Monday, mostly sunny with highs in the upper 80s. In Virginia Beach, partly sunny then a chance of thunderstorms for today with highs in the upper 80s. And on Monday, mostly sunny with highs in the upper 70s. In Myrtle Beach, mostly sunny then a chance of showers for today with highs in the upper 80s. And on Monday, mostly sunny then a chance of showers with highs in the upper 80s. In Orlando, sunny then a chance of thunderstorms for today with highs in the mid-90s. And on Monday, mostly sunny then a chance of thunderstorms with highs in the lower 90s. 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The current time is 8:25 a.m. Eastern Daylight Time. These are the regional weather observations at 8 a.m. In Charleston, under cloudy skies. The temperature was 67 degrees, the dew point 66, and the relative humidity 97%. The wind was calm. Barometric pressure 29.90 inches and steady. Huntington reports cloudy, and 73 degrees, at Logan, partly sunny, and 68, at Pineville, mostly sunny, and 65, at Beckley, partly sunny, and 68 degrees, at Lewisburg, partly sunny, 57, at Parkersburg, cloudy, 69, at Sutton, partly sunny, 66, at Clarksburg, partly sunny, 65 degrees, at Buchanan, cloudy, 64 degrees, at Elkins, cloudy, 61 degrees, in Morgantown, partly sunny, and 69, Martinsburg reports mostly sunny, and 67, and in Pittsburgh, cloudy, 68. The latest river levels at 7 a.m., for the Kanawha River at Southside Bridge in Charleston, 7.3 feet, the Elk River at Queen Shoals, 5.6 feet, at Big Coal River at Ashford, 2.5 feet, for the Little Coal River at Danville, 1.9 feet, and the Coal River at Tornado, 10.2 feet. Here is the latest weather synopsis for the Middle Ohio Valley and Central Appalachians, issued at 6:14 a.m. Eastern Daylight Time. Cold front crosses today. Another round of showers and storms is expected today, and some of those storms could also be strong to severe. The main threat will be damaging wind and heavy downpours which could lead to localized flooding, especially across flood-prone and low-lying areas that are hit repeatedly with heavy thunderstorm activity. Dry and pleasant weather returns for Monday and Tuesday, but another cold front is expected to bring the next severe thunderstorm and heavy rainfall threat by midweek. The forecast for the Greater Charleston area, issued at 5:15 a.m. Today, mostly cloudy. A chance of showers with a slight chance of thunderstorms this morning, then showers and thunderstorms likely this afternoon. Highs in the mid-80s. Southwest winds around 10 miles an hour with gusts up to 25 miles an hour. Chance of rain 70%. Tonight, mostly cloudy. Showers with thunderstorms likely until midnight. Lows in the mid-50s. West winds around 10 miles an hour with gusts up to 25 miles an hour until midnight, becoming light and variable. Chance of rain 90%. Monday, mostly sunny. Cooler with highs in the lower 70s. Light and variable winds. Monday night, mostly clear. Lows in the lower 50s. Light and variable winds. The forecast for Raleigh, Fayette, and Nicholas counties, issued at 5:15 a.m. Today, partly sunny this morning, then mostly cloudy with showers with thunderstorms likely this afternoon. Highs in the lower 80s. Southwest winds around 10 miles an hour with gusts up to 25 miles an hour. Chance of rain 90%. Tonight, cloudy. Showers with thunderstorms likely until midnight, then a chance of showers after midnight. Lows in the mid-50s. West winds around 10 miles an hour, becoming northwest after midnight. Gusts up to 25 miles an hour. Chance of rain 90%. Monday, mostly cloudy in the morning, then becoming mostly sunny.

cooler. Less humid with highs in the upper 60s. Northwest winds around 10 miles an hour with gusts up to 20 miles an hour. Monday night, mostly clear until midnight, then becoming partly cloudy. Lows around 50. Light and variable winds. The extended forecast for the WXJ84 listening area, Tuesday and Tuesday night, partly cloudy. Highs in the upper 70s. Lows in the mid 50s. Wednesday and Wednesday night, partly cloudy. A chance of showers and thunderstorms. Highs in the lower 80s. Lows in the mid 60s. Chance of rain 50%. Thursday and Thursday night, showers with thunderstorms likely. Highs in the mid 80s. Lows in the lower 60s. Chance of rain 80%. Juneteenth and Friday night, mostly cloudy. Showers likely and a chance of thunderstorms. Highs in the upper 70s. Lows in the upper 50s. Chance of rain 70%. Saturday and Saturday night, partly cloudy. Highs around 80. Lows in the upper 50s. The Charleston, West Virginia climate summary for yesterday, June 13, 2026. Yesterday's high temperature was 85 degrees and the low 64 degrees. No precipitation fell yesterday, which leaves the monthly total at 1.35 inches. This is 0.71 inches below normal. The total precipitation for the year still stands at 14.71 inches, which is 6.61 inches below normal. There were no heating degree days yesterday. This leaves the monthly total at 2. The yearly total since July 1st is 4,198. There were 10 cooling degree days yesterday. This brings the monthly total to 107. The yearly total since January 1st is 298. Sunrise today is at 6:02 a.m. and sunset is at 8:51 p.m. Here is the forecast for locations around our region. In Pittsburgh, a chance of showers then showers for today with highs in the mid-80s. And on Monday, mostly sunny with highs in the lower 70s. In New York City, increasing clouds for today with highs in the mid-80s. And on Monday, sunny with highs in the mid-70s. In Washington, D.C., mostly sunny then a chance of thunderstorms for today with highs in the mid-90s. And on Monday, sunny with highs in the upper 70s. In Columbus, showers likely then thunderstorms for today with highs in the lower 80s. And on Monday, sunny with highs in the mid-70s. In Cleveland, a chance of thunderstorms then showers for today with highs in the mid-70s. And on Monday, sunny with highs in the upper 60s. In Nashville, showers then thunderstorms likely for today with highs in the upper 80s. And on Monday, mostly sunny with highs in the lower 80s. In Charlotte, hot for today with highs in the mid-90s. And on Monday, mostly sunny with highs in the upper 80s. In Virginia Beach, partly sunny then a chance of thunderstorms for today with highs in the upper 80s. And on Monday, mostly sunny with highs in the upper 70s. In Myrtle Beach, mostly sunny then a chance of showers for today with highs in the upper 80s. And on Monday, mostly sunny then a chance of showers with highs in the upper 80s. In Orlando, sunny then a chance of thunderstorms for today with highs in the mid-90s. And on Monday, mostly sunny then a chance of thunderstorms with highs in the lower 90s. 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The current time is 8:33 a.m. Eastern Daylight Time. These are the regional weather observations at 8 a.m. In Charleston, under cloudy skies. The temperature was 67 degrees, the dew point 66, and the relative humidity 97%. The wind was calm. Barometric pressure 29.90 inches and steady. Huntington reports cloudy, and 73 degrees, at Logan, partly sunny, and 68, at Pineville, mostly sunny, and 65, at Beckley, partly sunny, and 68 degrees, at Lewisburg, partly sunny, 57, at Parkersburg, cloudy, 69, at Sutton, partly sunny, 66, at Clarksburg, partly sunny, 65 degrees, at Buchanan, cloudy, 64 degrees, at Elkins, cloudy, 61 degrees, in Morgantown, partly sunny, and 69,
Martinsburg reports mostly sunny, and 67, and in Pittsburgh, cloudy, 68. The latest river levels at 8 a.m. for the Kanawha River at Southside Bridge in Charleston, 7.3 feet, the Elk River at Queen Shoals, 5.6 feet, at Big Coal River at Ashford, 2.5 feet, for the Little Coal River at Danville, 1.9 feet, and the Coal River at Tornado, 10.2 feet. Here is the latest weather synopsis for the Middle Ohio Valley and Central Appalachians, issued at 6:14 a.m. Eastern Daylight Time. Cold front crosses today. Another round of showers and storms is expected today, and some of those storms could also be strong to severe. The main threat will be damaging wind and heavy downpours, which could lead to localized flooding, especially across flood-prone and low-lying areas that are hit repeatedly with heavy thunderstorm activity. Dry and pleasant weather returns for Monday and Tuesday, but another cold front is expected to bring the next severe thunderstorm and heavy rainfall threat by midweek. The forecast for the Greater Charleston area, issued at 5:15 a.m. Today, mostly cloudy. A chance of showers with a slight chance of thunderstorms this morning, then showers and thunderstorms likely this afternoon. Highs in the mid-80s. Southwest winds around 10 miles an hour with gusts up to 25 miles an hour. Chance of rain 70%. Tonight, mostly cloudy. Showers with thunderstorms likely until midnight. Lows in the mid-50s. West winds around 10 miles an hour with gusts up to 25 miles an hour until midnight, becoming light and variable. Chance of rain 90%. Monday, mostly sunny. Cooler with highs in the lower 70s. Light and variable winds. Monday night, mostly clear. Lows in the lower 50s. Light and variable winds. The forecast for Raleigh, Fayette, and Nicholas counties, issued at 5:15 a.m. Today, partly sunny this morning, then mostly cloudy with showers with thunderstorms likely this afternoon. Highs in the lower 80s. Southwest winds around 10 miles an hour with gusts up to 25 miles an hour. Chance of rain 90%. Tonight, cloudy. Showers with thunderstorms likely until midnight, then a chance of showers after midnight. Lows in the mid-50s. West winds around 10 miles an hour, becoming northwest after midnight. Gusts up to 25 miles an hour. Chance of rain 90%. Monday, mostly cloudy in the morning, then becoming mostly sunny. Cooler. Less humid with highs in the upper 60s. Northwest winds around 10 miles an hour with gusts up to 20 miles an hour. Monday night, mostly clear until midnight, then becoming partly cloudy. Lows around 50. Light and variable winds. The extended forecast for the WXJ 84 listening area, Tuesday and Tuesday night, partly cloudy. Highs in the upper 70s. Lows in the mid-50s. Wednesday and Wednesday night, partly cloudy. A chance of showers and thunderstorms. Highs in the lower 80s. Lows in the mid-60s. Chance of rain 50%. Thursday and Thursday night, showers with thunderstorms likely. Highs in the mid-80s. Lows in the lower 60s. Chance of rain 80%. Juneteenth and Friday night, mostly cloudy. Showers likely and a chance of thunderstorms. Highs in the upper 70s. Lows in the upper 50s. Chance of rain 70%. Saturday and Saturday night, partly cloudy. Highs around 80. Lows in the upper 50s. The Charleston, West Virginia climate summary for yesterday, June 13, 2026. Yesterday's high temperature was 85 degrees and the low 64 degrees. No precipitation fell yesterday, which leaves the monthly total at 1.35 inches. This is 0.71 inches below normal. The total precipitation for the year still stands at 14.71 inches, which is 6.61 inches below normal. There were no heating degree days yesterday. This leaves the monthly total at 2. The yearly total since July 1st is 4,198. There were 10 cooling degree days yesterday. This brings the monthly total to 107. The yearly total since January 1st is 298. Sunrise today is at 6:02 a.m. and sunset is at 8:51 p.m. Here is the forecast for locations around our region,
In Pittsburgh, a chance of showers then showers for today with highs in the mid-80s. And on Monday, mostly sunny with highs in the lower 70s. In New York City, increasing clouds for today with highs in the mid-80s. And on Monday, sunny with highs in the mid-70s. In Washington, D.C., mostly sunny then a chance of thunderstorms for today with highs in the mid-90s. And on Monday, sunny with highs in the upper 70s. In Columbus, showers likely then thunderstorms for today with highs in the lower 80s. And on Monday, sunny with highs in the mid-70s. In Cleveland, a chance of thunderstorms then showers for today with highs in the mid-70s. And on Monday, sunny with highs in the upper 60s. In Nashville, showers then thunderstorms likely for today with highs in the upper 80s. And on Monday, mostly sunny with highs in the lower 80s. In Charlotte, hot for today with highs in the mid-90s. And on Monday, mostly sunny with highs in the upper 80s. In Virginia Beach, partly sunny then a chance of thunderstorms for today with highs in the upper 80s. And on Monday, mostly sunny with highs in the upper 70s. In Myrtle Beach, mostly sunny then a chance of showers for today with highs in the upper 80s. And on Monday, mostly sunny then a chance of showers with highs in the upper 80s. In Orlando, sunny then a chance of thunderstorms for today with highs in the mid-90s. And on Monday, mostly sunny then a chance of thunderstorms with highs in the lower 90s. 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During potentially dangerous weather situations, specially built receivers can be automatically activated to warn of an impending hazard. 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The current time is 8:41 a.m. Eastern Daylight Time. These are the regional weather observations at 8 a.m. In Charleston, under cloudy skies. The temperature was 67 degrees, the dew point 66, and the relative humidity 97%. The wind was calm. Barometric pressure 29.90 inches and steady. Huntington reports cloudy and 73 degrees, at Logan, partly sunny, and 68, at Pineville, mostly sunny, and 65, at Beckley, partly sunny, and 68 degrees, at Lewisburg, partly sunny, 57, at Parkersburg, cloudy, 69, at Sutton, partly sunny, 66, at Clarksburg, partly sunny, 65 degrees, at Buchanan, cloudy, 64 degrees, at Elkins, cloudy, 61 degrees, in Morgantown, partly sunny, and 69, Martinsburg reports mostly sunny, and 67, and in Pittsburgh, cloudy, 68. The latest river levels at 8 a.m., for the Kanawha River at Southside Bridge in Charleston, 7.3 feet, the Elk River at Queen Shoals, 5.6 feet, at Big Coal River at Ashford, 2.5 feet, for the Little Coal River at Danville, 1.9 feet, and the Coal River at Tornado, 10.2 feet. Here is the latest weather synopsis for the Middle Ohio Valley and Central Appalachians, issued at 6:14 a.m. Eastern Daylight Time. Cold front crosses today. Another round of showers and storms is expected today, and some of those storms could also be strong to severe. The main threat will be damaging wind and heavy downpours, which could lead to localized flooding, especially across flood-prone and low-lying areas that are hit repeatedly with heavy thunderstorm activity. Dry and pleasant weather returns for Monday and Tuesday, but another cold front is expected to bring the next severe thunderstorm and heavy rainfall threat by midweek. The forecast for the Greater Charleston area, issued at 5:15 a.m. Today, mostly cloudy. A chance of showers with a slight chance of thunderstorms this morning, then showers and thunderstorms likely this afternoon. Highs in the mid-80s. Southwest winds around 10 miles an hour with gusts up to 25 miles an hour. Chance of rain 70%. Tonight, mostly cloudy. Showers with thunderstorms likely until midnight. Lows in the mid-50s.
West winds around 10 miles an hour with gusts up to 25 miles an hour until midnight, becoming light and variable. Chance of rain 90%. Monday, mostly sunny. Cooler with highs in the lower 70s. Light and variable winds. Monday night, mostly clear. Lows in the lower 50s. Light and variable winds. The forecast for Raleigh, Fayette, and Nicholas counties, issued at 5:15 a.m. Today, partly sunny this morning, then mostly cloudy with showers with thunderstorms likely this afternoon. Highs in the lower 80s. Southwest winds around 10 miles an hour with gusts up to 25 miles an hour. Chance of rain 90%. Tonight, cloudy. Showers with thunderstorms likely until midnight, then a chance of showers after midnight. Lows in the mid-50s. West winds around 10 miles an hour, becoming northwest after midnight. Gusts up to 25 miles an hour. Chance of rain 90%. Monday, mostly cloudy in the morning, then becoming mostly sunny. Cooler. Less humid with highs in the upper 60s. Northwest winds around 10 miles an hour with gusts up to 20 miles an hour. Monday night, mostly clear until midnight, then becoming partly cloudy. Lows around 50. Light and variable winds. The extended forecast for the WXJ84 listening area, Tuesday and Tuesday night, partly cloudy. Highs in the upper 70s. Lows in the mid 50s. Wednesday and Wednesday night, partly cloudy. A chance of showers and thunderstorms. Highs in the lower 80s. Lows in the mid 60s. Chance of rain 50%. Thursday and Thursday night, showers with thunderstorms likely. Highs in the mid 80s. Lows in the lower 60s. Chance of rain 80%. Juneteenth and Friday night, mostly cloudy. Showers likely and a chance of thunderstorms. Highs in the upper 70s. Lows in the upper 50s. Chance of rain 70%. Saturday and Saturday night, partly cloudy. Highs around 80. Lows in the upper 50s. The Charleston, West Virginia climate summary for yesterday, June 13, 2026. Yesterday's high temperature was 85 degrees and the low 64 degrees. No precipitation fell yesterday, which leaves the monthly total at 1.35 inches. This is 0.71 inches below normal. The total precipitation for the year still stands at 14.71 inches, which is 6.61 inches below normal. There were no heating degree days yesterday. This leaves the monthly total at 2. The yearly total since July 1st is 4,198. There were 10 cooling degree days yesterday. This brings the monthly total to 107. The yearly total since January 1st is 298. Sunrise today is at 6:02 a.m. and sunset is at 8:51 p.m. Here is the forecast for locations around our region. In Pittsburgh, a chance of showers then showers for today with highs in the mid-80s. And on Monday, mostly sunny with highs in the lower 70s. In New York City, increasing clouds for today with highs in the mid-80s. And on Monday, sunny with highs in the mid-70s. In Washington, D.C., mostly sunny then a chance of thunderstorms for today with highs in the mid-90s. And on Monday, sunny with highs in the upper 70s. In Columbus, showers likely then thunderstorms for today with highs in the lower 80s. And on Monday, sunny with highs in the mid-70s. In Cleveland, a chance of thunderstorms then showers for today with highs in the mid-70s. And on Monday, sunny with highs in the upper 60s. In Nashville, showers then thunderstorms likely for today with highs in the upper 80s. And on Monday, mostly sunny with highs in the lower 80s. In Charlotte, hot for today with highs in the mid-90s. And on Monday, mostly sunny with highs in the upper 80s. In Virginia Beach, partly sunny then a chance of thunderstorms for today with highs in the upper 80s. And on Monday, mostly sunny with highs in the upper 70s. In Myrtle Beach, mostly sunny then a chance of showers for today with highs in the upper 80s. And on Monday, mostly sunny then a chance of showers with highs in the upper 80s. In Orlando, sunny then a chance of thunderstorms for today with highs in the mid-90s. And on Monday, mostly sunny then a chance of thunderstorms with highs in the lower 90s.
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The current time is 8:49 a.m. Eastern Daylight Time. These are the regional weather observations at 8 a.m. In Charleston, under cloudy skies. The temperature was 67 degrees, the dew point 66, and the relative humidity 97%. The wind was calm. Barometric pressure 29.90 inches and steady. Huntington reports cloudy and 73 degrees, at Logan, partly sunny, and 68, at Pineville, mostly sunny, and 65, at Beckley, partly sunny, and 68 degrees, at Lewisburg, partly sunny, 57, at Parkersburg, cloudy, 69, at Sutton, partly sunny, 66, at Clarksburg, partly sunny, 65 degrees, at Buchanan, cloudy, 64 degrees, at Elkins, cloudy, 61 degrees, in Morgantown, partly sunny, and 69, Martinsburg reports mostly sunny, and 67, and in Pittsburgh, cloudy, 68. The latest river levels at 8 a.m., for the Kanawha River at Southside Bridge in Charleston, 7.3 feet, the Elk River at Queen Shoals, 5.6 feet, at Big Coal River at Ashford, 2.5 feet, for the Little Coal River at Danville, 1.9 feet, and the Coal River at Tornado, 10.2 feet. Here is the latest weather synopsis for the Middle Ohio Valley and Central Appalachians, issued at 6:14 a.m. Eastern Daylight Time. Cold front crosses today. Another round of showers and storms is expected today, and some of those storms could also be strong to severe. The main threat will be damaging wind and heavy downpours, which could lead to localized flooding, especially across flood-prone and low-lying areas that are hit repeatedly with heavy thunderstorm activity. Dry and pleasant weather returns for Monday and Tuesday, but another cold front is expected to bring the next severe thunderstorm and heavy rainfall threat by midweek. The forecast for the Greater Charleston area, issued at 5:15 a.m. Today, mostly cloudy. A chance of showers with a slight chance of thunderstorms this morning, then showers and thunderstorms likely this afternoon. Highs in the mid-80s. Southwest winds around 10 miles an hour with gusts up to 25 miles an hour. Chance of rain 70%. Tonight, mostly cloudy. Showers with thunderstorms likely until midnight. Lows in the mid-50s. West winds around 10 miles an hour with gusts up to 25 miles an hour until midnight, becoming light and variable. Chance of rain 90%. Monday, mostly sunny. Cooler with highs in the lower 70s. Light and variable winds. Monday night, mostly clear. Lows in the lower 50s. Light and variable winds. The forecast for Raleigh, Fayette, and Nicholas counties, issued at 5:15 a.m. Today, partly sunny this morning, then mostly cloudy with showers with thunderstorms likely this afternoon. Highs in the lower 80s. Southwest winds around 10 miles an hour with gusts up to 25 miles an hour. Chance of rain 90%. Tonight, cloudy. Showers with thunderstorms likely until midnight, then a chance of showers after midnight. Lows in the mid-50s. West winds around 10 miles an hour, becoming northwest after midnight. Gusts up to 25 miles an hour. Chance of rain 90%. Monday, mostly cloudy in the morning, then becoming mostly sunny. Cooler. Less humid with highs in the upper 60s. Northwest winds around 10 miles an hour with gusts up to 20 miles an hour. Monday night, mostly clear until midnight, then becoming partly cloudy. Lows around 50. Light and variable winds. The extended forecast for the WXJ84 listening area, Tuesday and Tuesday night, partly cloudy. Highs in the upper 70s. Lows in the mid-50s. Wednesday and Wednesday night, partly cloudy. A chance of showers and thunderstorms. Highs in the lower 80s. Lows in the mid-60s. Chance of rain 50%. Thursday and Thursday night, showers with thunderstorms likely. Highs in the mid-80s. Lows in the lower 60s. Chance of rain 80%. Juneteenth and Friday night, mostly cloudy. Showers likely and a chance of thunderstorms.
highs in the upper 70s, lows in the upper 50s. Chance of rain 70%. Saturday and Saturday night, partly cloudy. Highs around 80. Lows in the upper 50s. The Charleston, West Virginia climate summary for yesterday, June 13, 2026. Yesterday's high temperature was 85 degrees and the low 64 degrees. No precipitation fell yesterday, which leaves the monthly total at 1.35 inches. This is 0.71 inches below normal. The total precipitation for the year still stands at 14.71 inches, which is 6.61 inches below normal. There were no heating degree days yesterday. This leaves the monthly total at 2. The yearly total since July 1st is 4,198. There were 10 cooling degree days yesterday. This brings the monthly total to 107. The yearly total since January 1st is 298. Sunrise today is at 6:02 a.m. and sunset is at 8:51 p.m. Here is the forecast for locations around our region. In Pittsburgh, a chance of showers then showers for today with highs in the mid-80s. And on Monday, mostly sunny with highs in the lower 70s. In New York City, increasing clouds for today with highs in the mid-80s. And on Monday, sunny with highs in the mid-70s. In Washington, D.C., mostly sunny then a chance of thunderstorms for today with highs in the mid-90s. And on Monday, sunny with highs in the upper 70s. In Columbus, showers likely then thunderstorms for today with highs in the lower 80s. And on Monday, sunny with highs in the mid-70s. In Cleveland, a chance of thunderstorms then showers for today with highs in the mid-70s. And on Monday, sunny with highs in the upper 60s. In Nashville, showers then thunderstorms likely for today with highs in the upper 80s. And on Monday, mostly sunny with highs in the lower 80s. In Charlotte, hot for today with highs in the mid-90s. And on Monday, mostly sunny with highs in the upper 80s. In Virginia Beach, partly sunny then a chance of thunderstorms for today with highs in the upper 80s. And on Monday, mostly sunny with highs in the upper 70s. In Myrtle Beach, mostly sunny then a chance of showers for today with highs in the upper 80s. And on Monday, mostly sunny then a chance of showers with highs in the upper 80s. In Orlando, sunny then a chance of thunderstorms for today with highs in the mid-90s. And on Monday, mostly sunny then a chance of thunderstorms with highs in the lower 90s. 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The current time is 8:57 a.m. Eastern Daylight Time. These are the regional weather observations at 8 a.m. In Charleston, under cloudy skies. The temperature was 67 degrees, the dew point 66, and the relative humidity 97%. The wind was calm. Barometric pressure 29.90 inches and steady. Huntington reports cloudy and 73 degrees, at Logan, partly sunny, and 68. At Pineville, mostly sunny, and 65, at Beckley, partly sunny, and 68 degrees, at Lewisburg, partly sunny, 57, at Parkersburg, cloudy, 69, at Sutton, partly sunny, 66, at Clarksburg, partly sunny, 65 degrees, at Buckhannon, cloudy, 64 degrees, at Elkins, cloudy, 61 degrees, in Morgantown, partly sunny, and 69, Martinsburg reports mostly sunny, and 67, and in Pittsburgh, cloudy, 68. The latest river levels at 8 a.m., for the Kanawha River at Southside Bridge in Charleston, 7.3 feet, the Elk River at Queen Shoals, 5.6 feet, at Big Coal River at Ashford, 2.5 feet, for the Little Coal River at Danville, 1.9 feet, and the Coal River at Tornado, 10.2 feet. Here is the latest weather synopsis for the Middle Ohio Valley and Central Appalachians, issued at 6:14 a.m. Eastern Daylight Time. Cold front crosses today. Another round of showers and storms is expected today, and some of those storms could also be strong to severe. The main threat will be damaging wind and heavy downpours which could lead to localized flooding, especially across flood-prone and low-lying areas that are hit repeatedly with heavy thunderstorm activity. Dry and pleasant weather returns for Monday and Tuesday,
But another cold front is expected to bring the next severe thunderstorm and heavy rainfall threat by midweek. The forecast for the Greater Charleston area, issued at 5:15 a.m. today, mostly cloudy. A chance of showers with a slight chance of thunderstorms this morning, then showers and thunderstorms likely this afternoon. Highs in the mid-80s. Southwest winds around 10 miles an hour with gusts up to 25 miles an hour. Chance of rain 70%. Tonight, mostly cloudy. Showers with thunderstorms likely until midnight. Lows in the mid-50s. West winds around 10 miles an hour with gusts up to 25 miles an hour until midnight, becoming light and variable. Chance of rain 90%. Monday, mostly sunny. Cooler with highs in the lower 70s. Light and variable winds. Monday night, mostly clear. Lows in the lower 50s. Light and variable winds. The forecast for Raleigh, Fayette, and Nicholas counties, issued at 5:15 a.m. today, partly sunny this morning, then mostly cloudy with showers with thunderstorms likely this afternoon. Highs in the lower 80s. Southwest winds around 10 miles an hour with gusts up to 25 miles an hour. Chance of rain 90%. Tonight, cloudy. Showers with thunderstorms likely until midnight, then a chance of showers after midnight. Lows in the mid-50s. West winds around 10 miles an hour, becoming northwest after midnight. Gusts up to 25 miles an hour. Chance of rain 90%. Monday, mostly cloudy in the morning, then becoming mostly sunny. Cooler. Less humid with highs in the upper 60s. Northwest winds around 10 miles an hour with gusts up to 20 miles an hour. Monday night, mostly clear until midnight, then becoming partly cloudy. Lows around 50. Light and variable winds. The extended forecast for the WXJ 84 listening area, Tuesday and Tuesday night, partly cloudy. Highs in the upper 70s. Lows in the mid-50s. Wednesday and Wednesday night, partly cloudy. A chance of showers and thunderstorms. Highs in the lower 80s. Lows in the mid-60s. Chance of rain 50%. Thursday and Thursday night, showers with thunderstorms likely. Highs in the mid-80s. Lows in the lower 60s. Chance of rain 80%. Juneteenth and Friday night, mostly cloudy. Showers likely and a chance of thunderstorms. Highs in the upper 70s. Lows in the upper 50s. Chance of rain 70%. Saturday and Saturday night, partly cloudy. Highs around 80. Lows in the upper 50s. The Charleston, West Virginia climate summary for yesterday, June 13, 2026. Yesterday's high temperature was 85 degrees and the low 64 degrees. No precipitation fell yesterday, which leaves the monthly total at 1.35 inches. This is 0.71 inches below normal. The total precipitation for the year still stands at 14.71 inches, which is 6.61 inches below normal. There were no heating degree days yesterday. This leaves the monthly total at 2. The yearly total since July 1st is 4,198. There were 10 cooling degree days yesterday. This brings the monthly total to 107. The yearly total since January 1st is 298. Sunrise today is at 6:02 a.m. and sunset is at 8:51 p.m. Here is the forecast for locations around our region. In Pittsburgh, a chance of showers then showers for today with highs in the mid-80s. And on Monday, mostly sunny with highs in the lower 70s. In New York City, increasing clouds for today with highs in the mid-80s. And on Monday, sunny with highs in the mid-70s. In Washington, D.C., mostly sunny then a chance of thunderstorms for today with highs in the mid-90s. And on Monday, sunny with highs in the upper 70s. In Columbus, showers likely then thunderstorms for today with highs in the lower 80s. And on Monday, sunny with highs in the mid-70s. In Cleveland, a chance of thunderstorms then showers for today with highs in the mid-70s. And on Monday, sunny with highs in the upper 60s. In Nashville, showers then thunderstorms likely for today with highs in the upper 80s. And on Monday, mostly sunny with highs in the lower 80s. In Charlotte, hot for today with highs in the mid-90s.
and on Monday, mostly sunny with highs in the upper 80s. In Virginia Beach, partly sunny then a chance of thunderstorms for today with highs in the upper 80s. And on Monday, mostly sunny with highs in the upper 70s. In Myrtle Beach, mostly sunny then a chance of showers for today with highs in the upper 80s. And on Monday, mostly sunny then a chance of showers with highs in the upper 80s. In Orlando, sunny then a chance of thunderstorms for today with highs in the mid-90s. And on Monday, mostly sunny then a chance of thunderstorms with highs in the lower 90s. 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The current time is 9:05 a.m. Eastern Daylight Time. These are the regional weather observations at 8 a.m. In Charleston, under cloudy skies. The temperature was 67 degrees, the dew point 66, and the relative humidity 97%. The wind was calm. Barometric pressure 29.90 inches and steady. Huntington reports cloudy, and 73 degrees, at Logan, partly sunny, and 68, at Pineville, mostly sunny, and 65, at Beckley, partly sunny, and 68 degrees, at Lewisburg, partly sunny, 57, at Parkersburg, cloudy, 69, at Sutton, partly sunny, 66, at Clarksburg, partly sunny, 65 degrees, at Buckhannon, cloudy, 64 degrees, at Elkins, cloudy, 61 degrees, in Morgantown, partly sunny, and 69, Martinsburg reports mostly sunny, and 67, and in Pittsburgh, cloudy, 68. The latest river levels at 8 a.m., for the Kanawha River at Southside Bridge in Charleston, 7.3 feet, the Elk River at Queen Shoals, 5.6 feet, at Big Coal River at Ashford, 2.5 feet, for the Little Coal River at Danville, 1.9 feet, and the Coal River at Tornado, 10.2 feet. Here is the latest weather synopsis for the Middle Ohio Valley and Central Appalachians, issued at 6:14 a.m. Eastern Daylight Time. Cold front crosses today. Another round of showers and storms is expected today, and some of those storms could also be strong to severe. The main threat will be damaging wind and heavy downpours which could lead to localized flooding, especially across flood-prone and low-lying areas that are hit repeatedly with heavy thunderstorm activity. Dry and pleasant weather returns for Monday and Tuesday, but another cold front is expected to bring the next severe thunderstorm and heavy rainfall threat by midweek. The forecast for the Greater Charleston area, issued at 5:15 a.m. Today, mostly cloudy. A chance of showers with a slight chance of thunderstorms this morning, then showers and thunderstorms likely this afternoon. Highs in the mid-80s. Southwest winds around 10 miles an hour with gusts up to 25 miles an hour. Chance of rain 70%. Tonight, mostly cloudy. Showers with thunderstorms likely until midnight. Lows in the mid-50s. West winds around 10 miles an hour with gusts up to 25 miles an hour until midnight, becoming light and variable. Chance of rain 90%. Monday, mostly sunny. Cooler with highs in the lower 70s. Light and variable winds. Monday night, mostly clear. Lows in the lower 50s. Light and variable winds. The forecast for Raleigh, Fayette, and Nicholas counties, issued at 5:15 a.m. Today, partly sunny this morning, then mostly cloudy with showers with thunderstorms likely this afternoon. Highs in the lower 80s. Southwest winds around 10 miles an hour with gusts up to 25 miles an hour. Chance of rain 90%. Tonight, cloudy. Showers with thunderstorms likely until midnight, then a chance of showers after midnight. Lows in the mid-50s. West winds around 10 miles an hour, becoming northwest after midnight. Gusts up to 25 miles an hour. Chance of rain 90%. Monday, mostly cloudy in the morning, then becoming mostly sunny. Cooler. Less humid with highs in the upper 60s. Northwest winds around 10 miles an hour with gusts up to 20 miles an hour. Monday night, mostly clear until midnight, then becoming partly cloudy. Lows around 50. Light and variable winds. The extended forecast for the WXJ84 listening area,
Tuesday and Tuesday night, partly cloudy. Highs in the upper 70s. Lows in the mid-50s. Wednesday and Wednesday night, partly cloudy. A chance of showers and thunderstorms. Highs in the lower 80s. Lows in the mid-60s. Chance of rain 50%. Thursday and Thursday night, showers with thunderstorms likely. Highs in the mid-80s. Lows in the lower 60s. Chance of rain 80%. Juneteenth and Friday night, mostly cloudy. Showers likely and a chance of thunderstorms. Highs in the upper 70s. Lows in the upper 50s. Chance of rain 70%. Saturday and Saturday night, partly cloudy. Highs around 80. Lows in the upper 50s. The Charleston, West Virginia climate summary for yesterday, June 13, 2026. Yesterday's high temperature was 85 degrees and the low 64 degrees. No precipitation fell yesterday, which leaves the monthly total at 1.35 inches. This is 0.71 inches below normal. The total precipitation for the year still stands at 14.71 inches, which is 6.61 inches below normal. There were no heating degree days yesterday. This leaves the monthly total at 2. The yearly total since July 1st is 4,198. There were 10 cooling degree days yesterday. This brings the monthly total to 107. The yearly total since January 1st is 298. Sunrise today is at 6:02 a.m. and sunset is at 8:51 p.m. Here is the forecast for locations around our region. In Pittsburgh, a chance of showers then showers for today with highs in the mid-80s. And on Monday, mostly sunny with highs in the lower 70s. In New York City, increasing clouds for today with highs in the mid-80s. And on Monday, sunny with highs in the mid-70s. In Washington, D.C., mostly sunny then a chance of thunderstorms for today with highs in the mid-90s. And on Monday, sunny with highs in the upper 70s. In Columbus, showers likely then thunderstorms for today with highs in the lower 80s. And on Monday, sunny with highs in the mid-70s. In Cleveland, a chance of thunderstorms then showers for today with highs in the mid-70s. And on Monday, sunny with highs in the upper 60s. In Nashville, showers then thunderstorms likely for today with highs in the upper 80s. And on Monday, mostly sunny with highs in the lower 80s. In Charlotte, hot for today with highs in the mid-90s. And on Monday, mostly sunny with highs in the upper 80s. In Virginia Beach, partly sunny then a chance of thunderstorms for today with highs in the upper 80s. And on Monday, mostly sunny with highs in the upper 70s. In Myrtle Beach, mostly sunny then a chance of showers for today with highs in the upper 80s. And on Monday, mostly sunny then a chance of showers with highs in the upper 80s. In Orlando, sunny then a chance of thunderstorms for today with highs in the mid-90s. And on Monday, mostly sunny then a chance of thunderstorms with highs in the lower 90s. 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The current time is 9:12 a.m. Eastern Daylight Time. These are the regional weather observations at 9 a.m. In Charleston, under cloudy skies. The temperature was 69 degrees, the dew point 66, and the relative humidity 90%. The wind was calm. Barometric pressure 29.89 inches and falling. Huntington reports partly sunny and 74 degrees, at Logan, partly sunny and 70, at Pineville, mostly sunny and 71, at Beckley, mostly sunny and 74 degrees, at Lewisburg, sunny, 61, at Parkersburg, light rain, 68, at Sutton, cloudy, 67, at Clarksburg. The pressure was 29.89 inches and steady. At Buchanan, partly sunny, 68 degrees, at Elkins, partly sunny, 64 degrees, in Morgantown, partly sunny, and 71, Martinsburg reports partly sunny, and 69, and in Pittsburgh, cloudy, 71. The latest river levels at 8 a.m., for the Kanawha River at Southside Bridge in Charleston, 7.3 feet, the Elk River at Queen Shoals, 5.6 feet, at Big Coal River at Ashford, 2.5 feet, for the Little Coal River at Danville,
1.9 feet, and the Coal River at Tornado, 10.2 feet. Here is the latest weather synopsis for the Middle Ohio Valley and Central Appalachians, issued at 6:14 a.m. Eastern Daylight Time. Cold front crosses today. Another round of showers and storms is expected today, and some of those storms could also be strong to severe. The main threat will be damaging wind and heavy downpours, which could lead to localized flooding, especially across flood-prone and low-lying areas that are hit repeatedly with heavy thunderstorm activity. Dry and pleasant weather returns for Monday and Tuesday, but another cold front is expected to bring the next severe thunderstorm and heavy rainfall threat by midweek. The forecast for the Greater Charleston area, issued at 5:15 a.m. Today, mostly cloudy. A chance of showers with a slight chance of thunderstorms this morning, then showers and thunderstorms likely this afternoon. Highs in the mid-80s. Southwest winds around 10 miles an hour with gusts up to 25 miles an hour. Chance of rain 70%. Tonight, mostly cloudy. Showers with thunderstorms likely until midnight. Lows in the mid-50s. West winds around 10 miles an hour with gusts up to 25 miles an hour until midnight, becoming light and variable. Chance of rain 90%. Monday, mostly sunny. Cooler with highs in the lower 70s. Light and variable winds. Monday night, mostly clear. Lows in the lower 50s. Light and variable winds. The forecast for Raleigh, Fayette, and Nicholas counties, issued at 5:15 a.m. Today, partly sunny this morning, then mostly cloudy with showers with thunderstorms likely this afternoon. Highs in the lower 80s. Southwest winds around 10 miles an hour with gusts up to 25 miles an hour. Chance of rain 90%. Tonight, cloudy. Showers with thunderstorms likely until midnight, then a chance of showers after midnight. Lows in the mid-50s. West winds around 10 miles an hour, becoming northwest after midnight. Gusts up to 25 miles an hour. Chance of rain 90%. Monday, mostly cloudy in the morning, then becoming mostly sunny. Cooler. Less humid with highs in the upper 60s. Northwest winds around 10 miles an hour with gusts up to 20 miles an hour. Monday night, mostly clear until midnight, then becoming partly cloudy. Lows around 50. Light and variable winds. The extended forecast for the WXJ 84 listening area, Tuesday and Tuesday night, partly cloudy. Highs in the upper 70s. Lows in the mid 50s. Wednesday and Wednesday night, partly cloudy. A chance of showers and thunderstorms. Highs in the lower 80s. Lows in the mid 60s. Chance of rain 50%. Thursday and Thursday night, showers with thunderstorms likely. Highs in the mid-80s. Lows in the lower 60s. Chance of rain 80%. Juneteenth and Friday night, mostly cloudy. Showers likely and a chance of thunderstorms. Highs in the upper 70s. Lows in the upper 50s. Chance of rain 70%. Saturday and Saturday night, partly cloudy. Highs around 80. Lows in the upper 50s. The Charleston, West Virginia Climate Summary for yesterday, June 13, 2026. Yesterday's high temperature was 85 degrees and the low 64 degrees. No precipitation fell yesterday, which leaves the monthly total at 1.35 inches. This is 0.71 inches below normal. The total precipitation for the year still stands at 14.71 inches, which is 6.61 inches below normal. There were no heating degree days yesterday. This leaves the monthly total at 2. The yearly total since July 1st is 4,198. There were 10 cooling degree days yesterday. This brings the monthly total to 107. The yearly total since January 1st is 298. Sunrise today is at 6:02 a.m. and sunset is at 8:51 p.m. Here is the forecast for locations around our region. In Pittsburgh, a chance of showers then showers for today with highs in the mid-80s. And on Monday, mostly sunny with highs in the lower 70s. In New York City, increasing clouds for today with highs in the mid-80s. And on Monday, sunny with highs in the mid-70s. In Washington, D.C., mostly sunny then a chance of thunderstorms for today with highs in the mid-90s.
And on Monday, sunny with highs in the upper 70s. In Columbus, showers likely then thunderstorms for today with highs in the lower 80s. And on Monday, sunny with highs in the mid 70s. In Cleveland, a chance of thunderstorms then showers for today with highs in the mid 70s. And on Monday, sunny with highs in the upper 60s. In Nashville, showers then thunderstorms likely for today with highs in the upper 80s. And on Monday, mostly sunny with highs in the lower 80s. In Charlotte, hot for today with highs in the mid-90s. And on Monday, mostly sunny with highs in the upper 80s. In Virginia Beach, partly sunny then a chance of thunderstorms for today with highs in the upper 80s. And on Monday, mostly sunny with highs in the upper 70s. In Myrtle Beach, mostly sunny then a chance of showers for today with highs in the upper 80s. And on Monday, mostly sunny then a chance of showers with highs in the upper 80s. In Orlando, sunny then a chance of thunderstorms for today with highs in the mid-90s. And on Monday, mostly sunny then a chance of thunderstorms with highs in the lower 90s. 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The current time is 9:20 a.m. Eastern Daylight Time. These are the regional weather observations at 9 a.m. In Charleston, under cloudy skies. The temperature was 69 degrees, the dew point 66, and the relative humidity 90%. The wind was calm. Barometric pressure 29.89 inches and falling. Huntington reports partly sunny, and 74 degrees, at Logan, partly sunny, and 70, at Pineville, mostly sunny, and 71, at Beckley, mostly sunny, and 74 degrees, at Lewisburg, sunny, 61, at Parkersburg, light rain, 68, at Sutton, cloudy, 67, at Clarksburg. The pressure was 29.89 inches, and steady. At Buckhannon, partly sunny, 68 degrees, at Elkins, partly sunny, 64 degrees, in Morgantown, partly sunny, and 71, Martinsburg reports partly sunny, and 69, and in Pittsburgh, cloudy, 71. The latest river levels at 8 a.m., for the Kanawha River at Southside Bridge in Charleston, 7.3 feet, the Elk River at Queen Shoals, 5.6 feet, at Big Coal River at Ashford, 2.5 feet, for the Little Coal River at Danville, 1.9 feet, and the Coal River at Tornado, 10.2 feet. Here is the latest weather synopsis for the Middle Ohio Valley and Central Appalachians, issued at 6:14 a.m. Eastern Daylight Time. Cold front crosses today. Another round of showers and storms is expected today, and some of those storms could also be strong to severe. The main threat will be damaging wind and heavy downpours which could lead to localized flooding, especially across flood-prone and low-lying areas that are hit repeatedly with heavy thunderstorm activity. Dry and pleasant weather returns for Monday and Tuesday, but another cold front is expected to bring the next severe thunderstorm and heavy rainfall threat by midweek. The forecast for the Greater Charleston area, issued at 5:15 a.m. Today, mostly cloudy. A chance of showers with a slight chance of thunderstorms this morning, then showers and thunderstorms likely this afternoon. Highs in the mid-80s. Southwest winds around 10 miles an hour with gusts up to 25 miles an hour. Chance of rain 70%. Tonight, mostly cloudy. Showers with thunderstorms likely until midnight. Lows in the mid-50s. West winds around 10 miles an hour with gusts up to 25 miles an hour until midnight, becoming light and variable. Chance of rain 90%. Monday, mostly sunny. Cooler with highs in the lower 70s. Light and variable winds. Monday night, mostly clear. Lows in the lower 50s. Light and variable winds. The forecast for Raleigh, Fayette, and Nicholas counties, issued at 5:15 a.m. Today, partly sunny this morning, then mostly cloudy with showers with thunderstorms likely this afternoon. Highs in the lower 80s. Southwest winds around 10 miles an hour with gusts up to 25 miles an hour. Chance of rain 90%. Tonight, cloudy. Showers with thunderstorms likely until midnight, then a chance of showers after midnight. Lows in the mid-50s.
West winds around 10 miles an hour, becoming northwest after midnight. Gusts up to 25 miles an hour. Chance of rain 90%. Monday, mostly cloudy in the morning, then becoming mostly sunny. Cooler. Less humid with highs in the upper 60s. Northwest winds around 10 miles an hour with gusts up to 20 miles an hour. Monday night.

Saturday and Saturday night, partly cloudy. Highs around 80. Lows in the upper 50s. The Charleston, West Virginia climate summary for yesterday, June 13, 2026. Yesterday's high temperature was 85 degrees and the low 64 degrees. No precipitation fell yesterday, which leaves the monthly total at 1.35 inches. This is 0.71 inches below normal. The total precipitation for the year still stands at 14.71 inches, which is 6.61 inches below normal. There were no heating degree days yesterday. This leaves the monthly total at 2. The yearly total since July 1st is 4,198. There were 10 cooling degree days yesterday. This brings the monthly total to 107. The yearly total since January 1st is 298. Sunrise today is at 6:02 a.m. and sunset is at 8:51 p.m. Here is the forecast for locations around our region. In Pittsburgh, a chance of showers then showers for today with highs in the mid-80s. And on Monday, mostly sunny with highs in the lower 70s. In New York City, increasing clouds for today with highs in the mid-80s. And on Monday, sunny with highs in the mid-70s. In Washington, D.C., mostly sunny then a chance of thunderstorms for today with highs in the mid-90s. And on Monday, sunny with highs in the upper 70s. In Columbus, showers likely then thunderstorms for today with highs in the lower 80s. And on Monday, sunny with highs in the mid-70s. In Cleveland, a chance of thunderstorms then showers for today with highs in the mid-70s. And on Monday, sunny with highs in the upper 60s. In Nashville, showers then thunderstorms likely for today with highs in the upper 80s. And on Monday, mostly sunny with highs in the lower 80s. In Charlotte, hot for today with highs in the mid-90s. And on Monday, mostly sunny with highs in the upper 80s. In Virginia Beach, partly sunny then a chance of thunderstorms for today with highs in the upper 80s. And on Monday, mostly sunny with highs in the upper 70s. In Myrtle Beach, mostly sunny then a chance of showers for today with highs in the upper 80s. And on Monday, mostly sunny then a chance of showers with highs in the upper 80s. In Orlando, sunny then a chance of thunderstorms for today with highs in the mid-90s. And on Monday, mostly sunny then a chance of thunderstorms with highs in the lower 90s. 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The current time is 9:28 a.m. Eastern Daylight Time. These are the regional weather observations at 9 a.m. In Charleston, under cloudy skies. The temperature was 69 degrees, the dew point 66, and the relative humidity 90%. The wind was calm. Barometric pressure 29.89 inches and falling. Huntington reports partly sunny, and 74 degrees, at Logan, partly sunny, and 70, at Pineville, mostly sunny, and 71, at Beckley, mostly sunny, and 74 degrees, at Lewisburg, sunny, 61, at Parkersburg, light rain, 68, at Sutton, cloudy, 67, at Clarksburg. The pressure was 29.89 inches, and steady. At Buchanan, partly sunny, 68 degrees, at Elkins, partly sunny, 64 degrees, in Morgantown, partly sunny, and 71, Martinsburg reports partly sunny, and 69, and in Pittsburgh, cloudy, 71. The latest river levels at 8 a.m., for the Kanawha River at Southside Bridge in Charleston, 7.3 feet, the Elk River at Queen Shoals, 5.6 feet, at Big Coal River at Ashford, 2.5 feet, for the Little Coal River at Danville, 1.9 feet, and the Coal River at Tornado, 10.2 feet. Here is the latest weather synopsis for the Middle Ohio Valley and Central Appalachians, issued at 6:14 a.m. Eastern Daylight Time. Cold front crosses today. Another round of showers and storms is expected today, and some of those storms could also be strong to severe. The main threat will be damaging wind and heavy downpours which could lead to localized flooding, especially across flood-prone and low-lying areas that are hit repeatedly with heavy thunderstorm activity. Dry and pleasant weather returns for Monday and Tuesday, but another cold front is expected to bring the next severe thunderstorm and heavy rainfall threat by midweek. The forecast for the

Greater Charleston area, issued at 5:15 a.m. Today, mostly cloudy. A chance of showers with a slight chance of thunderstorms this morning, then showers and thunderstorms likely this afternoon. Highs in the mid-80s. Southwest winds around 10 miles an hour with gusts up to 25 miles an hour. Chance of rain 70%. Tonight, mostly cloudy. Showers with thunderstorms likely until midnight. Lows in the mid-50s. West winds around 10 miles an hour with gusts up to 25 miles an hour until midnight, becoming light and variable. Chance of rain 90%. Monday, mostly sunny. Cooler with highs in the lower 70s. Light and variable winds. Monday night, mostly clear. Lows in the lower 50s. Light and variable winds. The forecast for Raleigh, Fayette, and Nicholas counties, issued at 5:15 a.m. Today, partly sunny this morning, then mostly cloudy with showers with thunderstorms likely this afternoon. Highs in the lower 80s. Southwest winds around 10 miles an hour with gusts up to 25 miles an hour. Chance of rain 90%. Tonight, cloudy. Showers with thunderstorms likely until midnight, then a chance of showers after midnight. Lows in the mid-50s. West winds around 10 miles an hour, becoming northwest after midnight. Gusts up to 25 miles an hour. Chance of rain 90%. Monday, mostly cloudy in the morning, then becoming mostly sunny. Cooler. Less humid with highs in the upper 60s. Northwest winds around 10 miles an hour with gusts up to 20 miles an hour. Monday night, mostly clear until midnight, then becoming partly cloudy. Lows around 50. Light and variable winds. The extended forecast for the WXJ84 listening area, Tuesday and Tuesday night, partly cloudy. Highs in the upper 70s. Lows in the mid-50s. Wednesday and Wednesday night, partly cloudy. A chance of showers and thunderstorms. Highs in the lower 80s. Lows in the mid-60s. Chance of rain 50%. Thursday and Thursday night, showers with thunderstorms likely. Highs in the mid-80s. Lows in the lower 60s. Chance of rain 80%. Juneteenth and Friday night, mostly cloudy. Showers likely and a chance of thunderstorms. Highs in the upper 70s. Lows in the upper 50s. Chance of rain 70%. Saturday and Saturday night, partly cloudy. Highs around 80. Lows in the upper 50s. The Charleston, West Virginia climate summary for yesterday, June 13, 2026. Yesterday's high temperature was 85 degrees and the low 64 degrees. No precipitation fell yesterday, which leaves the monthly total at 1.35 inches. This is 0.71 inches below normal. The total precipitation for the year still stands at 14.71 inches, which is 6.61 inches below normal. There were no heating degree days yesterday. This leaves the monthly total at 2. The yearly total since July 1st is 4,198. There were 10 cooling degree days yesterday. This brings the monthly total to 107. The yearly total since January 1st is 298. Sunrise today is at 6:02 a.m. and sunset is at 8:51 p.m. Now here is this morning's climatic report from cooperative observers within the radio listening area. Low temperatures recorded during the 24-hour period ending near 8 a.m. this morning. St. Albans, 64. Somersville, 59. Beckley, 56. High temperatures recorded during the 24-hour period ending near 8 a.m. this morning. St. Albans, 87. Somersville, 78. Beckley, 77. Here is the forecast for locations around our region. In Pittsburgh, a chance of showers then showers for today with highs in the mid-80s. And on Monday, mostly sunny with highs in the lower 70s. In New York City, increasing clouds for today with highs in the mid-80s. And on Monday, sunny with highs in the mid-70s. In Washington, D.C., mostly sunny then a chance of thunderstorms for today with highs in the mid-90s. And on Monday, sunny with highs in the upper 70s. In Columbus, showers likely then thunderstorms for today with highs in the lower 80s. And on Monday, sunny with highs in the mid-70s. In Cleveland,
chance of thunderstorms and showers for today with highs in the mid-70s. And on Monday, sunny with highs in the upper 60s. In Nashville, showers and thunderstorms likely for today with highs in the upper 80s. And on Monday, mostly sunny with highs in the lower 80s. In Charlotte, hot for today with highs in the mid-90s. And on Monday, mostly sunny with highs in the upper 80s. In Virginia Beach, partly sunny then a chance of thunderstorms for today with highs in the upper 80s. And on Monday, mostly sunny with highs in the upper 70s. In Myrtle Beach, mostly sunny then a chance of showers for today with highs in the upper 80s. And on Monday, mostly sunny then a chance of showers with highs in the upper 80s. In Orlando, sunny then a chance of thunderstorms for today with highs in the mid-90s. And on Monday, mostly sunny then a chance of thunderstorms with highs in the lower 90s. 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The current time is 9:36 a.m. Eastern Daylight Time. These are the regional weather observations at 9 a.m. In Charleston, under cloudy skies. The temperature was 69 degrees, the dew point 66, and the relative humidity 90%. The wind was calm. Barometric pressure 29.89 inches and falling. Huntington reports partly sunny, and 74 degrees, at Logan, partly sunny, and 70, at Pineville, mostly sunny, and 71, at Beckley, mostly sunny, and 74 degrees, at Lewisburg, sunny, 61, at Parkersburg, light rain, 68, at Sutton, cloudy, 67, at Clarksburg. The pressure was 29.89 inches, and steady. At Buchanan, partly sunny, 68 degrees, at Elkins, partly sunny, 64 degrees, in Morgantown, partly sunny, and 71, Martinsburg reports partly sunny, and 69, and in Pittsburgh, cloudy, 71. The latest river levels at 9 a.m., for the Kanawha River at Southside Bridge in Charleston, 7.3 feet, the Elk River at Queen Shoals, 5.6 feet, at Big Coal River at Ashford, 2.5 feet, for the Little Coal River at Danville, 1.9 feet, and the Coal River at Tornado, 10.2 feet. Here is the latest weather synopsis for the Middle Ohio Valley and Central Appalachians, issued at 6:14 a.m. Eastern Daylight Time. Cold front crosses today. Another round of showers and storms is expected today, and some of those storms could also be strong to severe. The main threat will be damaging wind and heavy downpours which could lead to localized flooding, especially across flood-prone and low-lying areas that are hit repeatedly with heavy thunderstorm activity. Dry and pleasant weather returns for Monday and Tuesday, but another cold front is expected to bring the next severe thunderstorm and heavy rainfall threat by midweek. The forecast for the Greater Charleston area, issued at 5:15 a.m. Today, mostly cloudy. A chance of showers with a slight chance of thunderstorms this morning, then showers and thunderstorms likely this afternoon. Highs in the mid-80s. Southwest winds around 10 miles an hour with gusts up to 25 miles an hour. Chance of rain 70%. Tonight, mostly cloudy. Showers with thunderstorms likely until midnight. Lows in the mid-50s. West winds around 10 miles an hour with gusts up to 25 miles an hour until midnight, becoming light and variable. Chance of rain 90%. Monday, mostly sunny. Cooler with highs in the lower 70s. Light and variable winds. Monday night, mostly clear. Lows in the lower 50s. Light and variable winds. The forecast for Raleigh, Fayette, and Nicholas counties, issued at 5:15 a.m. Today, partly sunny this morning, then mostly cloudy with showers with thunderstorms likely this afternoon. Highs in the lower 80s. Southwest winds around 10 miles an hour with gusts up to 25 miles an hour. Chance of rain 90%. Tonight, cloudy. Showers with thunderstorms likely until midnight, then a chance of showers after midnight. Lows in the mid-50s. West winds around 10 miles an hour, becoming northwest after midnight. Gusts up to 25 miles an hour. Chance of rain 90%. Monday, mostly cloudy in the morning, then becoming mostly sunny. Cooler.
less humid with highs in the upper 60s. Northwest winds around 10 miles an hour with gusts up to 20 miles an hour. Monday night, mostly clear until midnight, then becoming partly cloudy. Lows around 50. Light and variable winds. The extended forecast for the WXJ84 listening area, Tuesday and Tuesday night, partly cloudy. Highs in the upper 70s. Lows in the mid-50s. Wednesday and Wednesday night, partly cloudy. A chance of showers and thunderstorms. Highs in the lower 80s. Lows in the mid-60s. Chance of rain 50%. Thursday and Thursday night, showers with thunderstorms likely. Highs in the mid-80s. Lows in the lower 60s. Chance of rain 80%. Juneteenth and Friday night, mostly cloudy. Showers likely and a chance of thunderstorms. Highs in the upper 70s. Lows in the upper 50s. Chance of rain 70%. Saturday and Saturday night, partly cloudy. Highs around 80. Lows in the upper 50s. 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During potentially dangerous weather situations, specially built receivers can be automatically activated to warn of an impending hazard. 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The Charleston, West Virginia climate summary for yesterday, June 13, 2026. Yesterday's high temperature was 85 degrees and the low 64 degrees. No precipitation fell yesterday, which leaves the monthly total at 1.35 inches. This is 0.71 inches below normal. The total precipitation for the year still stands at 14.71 inches, which is 6.61 inches below normal. There were no heating degree days yesterday. This leaves the monthly total at 2. The yearly total since July 1st is 4,198. There were 10 cooling degree days yesterday. This brings the monthly total to 107. The yearly total since January 1st is 298. Sunrise today is at 6:02 a.m. and sunset is at 8:51 p.m. Now here is this morning's climatic report from cooperative observers within the radio listening area. Low temperatures recorded during the 24-hour period ending near 8 a.m. this morning. St. Albans, 64. Somersville, 59. Beckley, 56. High temperatures recorded during the 24-hour period ending near 8 a.m. this morning. St. Albans, 87. Somersville, 78. Beckley, 77. Here is the forecast for locations around our region. In Pittsburgh, a chance of showers then showers for today with highs in the mid-80s. And on Monday, mostly sunny with highs in the lower 70s. In New York City, increasing clouds for today with highs in the mid-80s. And on Monday, sunny with highs in the mid-70s. In Washington, D.C., mostly sunny then a chance of thunderstorms for today with highs in the mid-90s. And on Monday, sunny with highs in the upper 70s. In Columbus, showers likely then thunderstorms for today with highs in the lower 80s. And on Monday, sunny with highs in the mid-70s. In Cleveland, a chance of thunderstorms then showers for today with highs in the mid-70s. And on Monday, sunny with highs in the upper 60s. In Nashville, showers then thunderstorms likely for today with highs in the upper 80s. And on Monday, mostly sunny with highs in the lower 80s. In Charlotte, hot for today with highs in the mid-90s. And on Monday, mostly sunny with highs in the upper 80s. In Virginia Beach, partly sunny then a chance of thunderstorms for today with highs in the upper 80s. And on Monday, mostly sunny with highs in the upper 70s. In Myrtle Beach, mostly sunny then a chance of showers for today with highs in the upper 80s. And on Monday, mostly sunny then a chance of showers with highs in the upper 80s. In Orlando, sunny then a chance of thunderstorms for today with highs in the mid-90s. And on Monday, mostly sunny then a chance of thunderstorms with highs in the lower 90s. 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
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The current time is 9:45 a.m. Eastern Daylight Time. These are the regional weather observations at 9 a.m. In Charleston, under cloudy skies, the temperature was 69 degrees, the dew point 66, and the relative humidity 90%. The wind was calm. Barometric pressure 29.89 inches and falling. Huntington reports partly sunny and 74 degrees. At Logan, partly sunny and 70. At Pineville, mostly sunny and 71. At Beckley, mostly sunny and 74 degrees. At Lewisburg, sunny, 61. At Parkersburg, light rain, 68. At Sutton, cloudy, 67. At Clarksburg, the pressure was 29.89 inches and steady. At Buchanan, partly sunny, 68 degrees. At Elkins, partly sunny, 64 degrees. In Morgantown, partly sunny, and 71. Martinsburg reports partly sunny, and 69. And in Pittsburgh, cloudy, 71. The latest river levels at 9 a.m. for the Kanawha River at Southside Bridge in Charleston, 7.3 feet. The Elk River at Queen Shoals, 5.6 feet. At Big Coal River at Ashford, 2.5 feet. For the Little Coal River at Danville, 1.9 feet. And the Coal River at Tornado, 10.2 feet. Here is the latest weather synopsis for the Middle Ohio Valley and Central Appalachians, issued at 6:14 a.m. Eastern Daylight Time. Cold front crosses today. Another round of showers and storms is expected today, and some of those storms could also be strong to severe. The main threat will be damaging wind and heavy downpours, which could lead to localized flooding, especially across flood-prone and low-lying areas that are hit repeatedly with heavy thunderstorm activity. Dry and pleasant weather returns for Monday and Tuesday, but another cold front is expected to bring the next severe thunderstorm and heavy rainfall threat by midweek. The forecast for the Greater Charleston area, issued at 5:15 a.m. Today, mostly cloudy. A chance of showers with a slight chance of thunderstorms this morning, then showers and thunderstorms likely this afternoon. Highs in the mid-80s. Southwest winds around 10 miles an hour with gusts up to 25 miles an hour. Chance of rain 70%. Tonight, mostly cloudy. Showers with thunderstorms likely until midnight. Lows in the mid-50s. West winds around 10 miles an hour with gusts up to 25 miles an hour until midnight, becoming light and variable. Chance of rain 90%. Monday, mostly sunny. Cooler with highs in the lower 70s. Light and variable winds. Monday night, mostly clear. Lows in the lower 50s. Light and variable winds. The forecast for Raleigh, Fayette, and Nicholas counties, issued at 5:15 a.m. Today, partly sunny this morning, then mostly cloudy with showers with thunderstorms likely this afternoon. Highs in the lower 80s. Southwest winds around 10 miles an hour with gusts up to 25 miles an hour. Chance of rain 90%. Tonight, cloudy. Showers with thunderstorms likely until midnight, then a chance of showers after midnight. Lows in the mid-50s. West winds around 10 miles an hour, becoming northwest after midnight. Gusts up to 25 miles an hour. Chance of rain 90%. Monday, mostly cloudy in the morning, then becoming mostly sunny. Cooler. Less humid with highs in the upper 60s. Northwest winds around 10 miles an hour with gusts up to 20 miles an hour. Monday night, mostly clear until midnight, then becoming partly cloudy. Lows around 50. Light and variable winds. The extended forecast for the WXJ84 listening area, Tuesday and Tuesday night, partly cloudy. Highs in the upper 70s. Lows in the mid-50s. Wednesday and Wednesday night, partly cloudy. A chance of showers and thunderstorms. Highs in the lower 80s. Lows in the mid-60s. Chance of rain 50%. Thursday and Thursday night, showers with thunderstorms likely. Highs in the mid-80s. Lows in the lower 60s. Chance of rain 80%. Juneteenth and Friday night, mostly cloudy. Showers likely and a chance of thunderstorms. Highs in the upper 70s. Lows in the upper 50s. Chance of rain 70%. Saturday and Saturday night, partly cloudy.
highs around 80, lows in the upper 50s. The Charleston, West Virginia climate summary for yesterday, June 13, 2026. Yesterday's high temperature was 85 degrees and the low 64 degrees. No precipitation fell yesterday, which leaves the monthly total at 1.35 inches. This is 0.71 inches below normal. The total precipitation for the year still stands at 14.71 inches, which is 6.61 inches below normal. There were no heating degree days yesterday. This leaves the monthly total at 2. The yearly total since July 1st is 4,198. There were 10 cooling degree days yesterday. This brings the monthly total to 107. The yearly total since January 1st is 298. Sunrise today is at 6:02 a.m. and sunset is at 8:51 p.m. Now here is this morning's climatic report from cooperative observers within the radio listening area. Low temperatures recorded during the 24-hour period ending near 8 a.m. this morning. St. Albans, 64. Somersville, 59. Beckley, 56. High temperatures recorded during the 24-hour period ending near 8 a.m. this morning. St. Albans, 87. Somersville, 78. Beckley, 77. Here is the forecast for locations around our region. In Pittsburgh, a chance of showers then showers for today with highs in the mid-80s. And on Monday, mostly sunny with highs in the lower 70s. In New York City, increasing clouds for today with highs in the mid-80s. And on Monday, sunny with highs in the mid-70s. In Washington, D.C., mostly sunny then a chance of thunderstorms for today with highs in the mid-90s. And on Monday, sunny with highs in the upper 70s. In Columbus, showers likely then thunderstorms for today with highs in the lower 80s. And on Monday, sunny with highs in the mid-70s. In Cleveland, a chance of thunderstorms then showers for today with highs in the mid-70s. And on Monday, sunny with highs in the upper 60s. In Nashville, showers then thunderstorms likely for today with highs in the upper 80s. And on Monday, mostly sunny with highs in the lower 80s. In Charlotte, hot for today with highs in the mid-90s. And on Monday, mostly sunny with highs in the upper 80s. In Virginia Beach, partly sunny then a chance of thunderstorms for today with highs in the upper 80s. And on Monday, mostly sunny with highs in the upper 70s. In Myrtle Beach, mostly sunny then a chance of showers for today with highs in the upper 80s. And on Monday, mostly sunny then a chance of showers with highs in the upper 80s. In Orlando, sunny then a chance of thunderstorms for today with highs in the mid-90s. And on Monday, mostly sunny then a chance of thunderstorms with highs in the lower 90s. 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The current time is 9:53 a.m. Eastern Daylight Time. These are the regional weather observations at 9 a.m. In Charleston, under cloudy skies. The temperature was 69 degrees, the dew point 66, and the relative humidity 90%. The wind was calm. Barometric pressure 29.89 inches and falling. Huntington reports partly sunny, and 74 degrees, at Logan, partly sunny, and 70, at Pineville, mostly sunny, and 71, at Beckley, mostly sunny, and 74 degrees, at Lewisburg, sunny, 61, at Parkersburg, light rain, 68, at Sutton, cloudy, 67, at Clarksburg. The pressure was 29.89 inches, and steady. At Buchanan, partly sunny, 68 degrees, at Elkins, partly sunny, 64 degrees, in Morgantown, partly sunny, and 71, Martinsburg reports partly sunny, and 69, and in Pittsburgh, cloudy, 71. The latest river levels at 9 a.m., for the Kanawha River at Southside Bridge in Charleston, 7.3 feet, the Elk River at Queen Shoals, 5.6 feet, at Big Coal River at Ashford, 2.5 feet, for the Little Coal River at Danville, 1.9 feet, and the Coal River at Tornado, 10.2 feet. Here is the latest weather synopsis for the Middle Ohio Valley and Central Appalachians, issued at 6:14 a.m. Eastern Daylight Time. Cold front crosses today.
Another round of showers and storms is expected today, and some of those storms could also be strong to severe. The main threat will be damaging wind and heavy downpours, which could lead to localized flooding, especially across flood-prone and low-lying areas that are hit repeatedly with heavy thunderstorm activity. Dry and pleasant weather returns for Monday and Tuesday, but another cold front is expected to bring the next severe thunderstorm and heavy rainfall threat by midweek. The forecast for the Greater Charleston area, issued at 5:15 a.m. Today, mostly cloudy. A chance of showers with a slight chance of thunderstorms this morning, then showers and thunderstorms likely this afternoon. Highs in the mid-80s. Southwest winds around 10 miles an hour with gusts up to 25 miles an hour. Chance of rain 70%. Tonight, mostly cloudy. Showers with thunderstorms likely until midnight. Lows in the mid-50s. West winds around 10 miles an hour with gusts up to 25 miles an hour until midnight, becoming light and variable. Chance of rain 90%. Monday, mostly sunny. Cooler with highs in the lower 70s. Light and variable winds. Monday night, mostly clear. Lows in the lower 50s. Light and variable winds. The forecast for Raleigh, Fayette, and Nicholas counties, issued at 5:15 a.m. Today, partly sunny this morning, then mostly cloudy with showers with thunderstorms likely this afternoon. Highs in the lower 80s. Southwest winds around 10 miles an hour with gusts up to 25 miles an hour. Chance of rain 90%. Tonight, cloudy. Showers with thunderstorms likely until midnight, then a chance of showers after midnight. Lows in the mid-50s. West winds around 10 miles an hour, becoming northwest after midnight. Gusts up to 25 miles an hour. Chance of rain 90%. Monday, mostly cloudy in the morning, then becoming mostly sunny. Cooler. Less humid with highs in the upper 60s. Northwest winds around 10 miles an hour with gusts up to 20 miles an hour. Monday night, mostly clear until midnight, then becoming partly cloudy. Lows around 50. Light and variable winds. The extended forecast for the WXJ 84 listening area, Tuesday and Tuesday night, partly cloudy. Highs in the upper 70s. Lows in the mid-50s. Wednesday and Wednesday night, partly cloudy. A chance of showers and thunderstorms. Highs in the lower 80s. Lows in the mid-60s. Chance of rain 50%. Thursday and Thursday night, showers with thunderstorms likely. Highs in the mid-80s. Lows in the lower 60s. Chance of rain 80%. Juneteenth and Friday night, mostly cloudy. Showers likely and a chance of thunderstorms. Highs in the upper 70s. Lows in the upper 50s. Chance of rain 70%. Saturday and Saturday night, partly cloudy. Highs around 80. Lows in the upper 50s. The Charleston, West Virginia climate summary for yesterday, June 13, 2026. Yesterday's high temperature was 85 degrees and the low 64 degrees. No precipitation fell yesterday, which leaves the monthly total at 1.35 inches. This is 0.71 inches below normal. The total precipitation for the year still stands at 14.71 inches, which is 6.61 inches below normal. There were no heating degree days yesterday. This leaves the monthly total at 2. The yearly total since July 1st is 4,198. There were 10 cooling degree days yesterday. This brings the monthly total to 107. The yearly total since January 1st is 298. Sunrise today is at 6:02 a.m. and sunset is at 8:51 p.m. Now here is this morning's climatic report from cooperative observers within the radio listening area. Low temperatures recorded during the 24-hour period ending near 8 a.m. this morning. St. Albans, 64. Somersville, 59. Beckley, 56. High temperatures recorded during the 24-hour period ending near 8 a.m. this morning. St. Albans, 87. Somersville, 78. Beckley, 77. Here is the forecast for locations around our region. In Pittsburgh, a chance of showers then showers for today with highs in the mid-80s. And on Monday, mostly sunny with highs in the lower 70s.
in New York City, increasing clouds for today with highs in the mid-80s. And on Monday, sunny with highs in the mid-70s. In Washington, D.C., mostly sunny then a chance of thunderstorms for today with highs in the mid-90s. And on Monday, sunny with highs in the upper 70s. In Columbus, showers likely then thunderstorms for today with highs in the lower 80s. And on Monday, sunny with highs in the mid-70s. In Cleveland, a chance of thunderstorms then showers for today with highs in the mid-70s. And on Monday, sunny with highs in the upper 60s. In Nashville, showers then thunderstorms likely for today with highs in the upper 80s. And on Monday, mostly sunny with highs in the lower 80s. In Charlotte, hot for today with highs in the mid-90s. And on Monday, mostly sunny with highs in the upper 80s. In Virginia Beach, partly sunny then a chance of thunderstorms for today with highs in the upper 80s. And on Monday, mostly sunny with highs in the upper 70s. In Myrtle Beach, mostly sunny then a chance of showers for today with highs in the upper 80s. And on Monday, mostly sunny then a chance of showers with highs in the upper 80s. In Orlando, sunny then a chance of thunderstorms for today with highs in the mid-90s. And on Monday, mostly sunny then a chance of thunderstorms with highs in the lower 90s. 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Originating from the National Weather Service office in Charleston, West Virginia. The current time is 10:02 a.m. Eastern Daylight Time. These are the regional weather observations at 9 a.m. In Charleston, under cloudy skies. The temperature was 69 degrees, the dew point 66, and the relative humidity 90%. The wind was calm. Barometric pressure 29.89 inches and falling. Huntington reports partly sunny, and 74 degrees, at Logan, partly sunny, and 70, at Pineville, mostly sunny, and 71, at Beckley, mostly sunny, and 74 degrees, at Lewisburg, sunny, 61, at Parkersburg, light rain, 68, at Sutton, cloudy, 67, at Clarksburg. The pressure was 29.89 inches, and steady. At Buchanan, partly sunny, 68 degrees, at Elkins, partly sunny, 64 degrees, in Morgantown, partly sunny, and 71, Martinsburg reports partly sunny, and 69, and in Pittsburgh, cloudy, 71. The latest river levels at 9 a.m., for the Kanawha River at Southside Bridge in Charleston, 7.3 feet, the Elk River at Queen Shoals, 5.6 feet, at Big Coal River at Ashford, 2.5 feet, for the Little Coal River at Danville, 1.9 feet, and the Coal River at Tornado, 10.2 feet. Here is the latest weather synopsis for the Middle Ohio Valley and Central Appalachians, issued at 6:14 a.m. Eastern Daylight Time. Cold front crosses today. Another round of showers and storms is expected today, and some of those storms could also be strong to severe. The main threat will be damaging wind and heavy downpours which could lead to localized flooding, especially across flood-prone and low-lying areas that are hit repeatedly with heavy thunderstorm activity. Dry and pleasant weather returns for Monday and Tuesday, but another cold front is expected to bring the next severe thunderstorm and heavy rainfall threat by midweek. The forecast for the Greater Charleston area, issued at 5:15 a.m. Today, mostly cloudy. A chance of showers with a slight chance of thunderstorms this morning, then showers and thunderstorms likely this afternoon. Highs in the mid-80s. Southwest winds around 10 miles an hour with gusts up to 25 miles an hour. Chance of rain 70%. Tonight, mostly cloudy. Showers with thunderstorms likely until midnight. Lows in the mid-50s. West winds around 10 miles an hour with gusts up to 25 miles an hour until midnight, becoming light and variable. Chance of rain 90%. Monday, mostly sunny. Cooler with highs in the lower 70s. Light and variable winds. Monday night, mostly clear. Lows in the lower 50s. Light and variable winds. The forecast for Raleigh, Fayette, and Nicholas counties, issued at 5:15 a.m. Today, partly sunny this morning, then mostly cloudy with showers with thunderstorms likely this afternoon. Highs in the lower 80s. Southwest winds around 10 miles an hour with gusts up to 25 miles an hour.
Chance of rain 90%. Tonight, cloudy. Shower with thunderstorms likely until midnight, then a chance of showers after midnight. Lows in the mid-50s. West winds around 10 miles an hour, becoming northwest after midnight. Gusts up to 25 miles an hour. Chance of rain 90%. Monday, mostly cloudy in the morning, then becoming mostly sunny. Cooler. Less humid with highs in the upper 60s. Northwest winds around 10 miles an hour with gusts up to 20 miles an hour. Monday night, mostly clear until midnight, then becoming partly cloudy. Lows around 50. Light and variable winds. The extended forecast for the WXJ84 listening area, Tuesday and Tuesday night, partly cloudy. Highs in the upper 70s. Lows in the mid 50s. Wednesday and Wednesday night, partly cloudy. A chance of showers and thunderstorms. Highs in the lower 80s. Lows in the mid 60s. Chance of rain 50%. Thursday and Thursday night, showers with thunderstorms likely. Highs in the mid 80s. Lows in the lower 60s. Chance of rain 80%. Juneteenth and Friday night, mostly cloudy. Showers likely and a chance of thunderstorms. Highs in the upper 70s. Lows in the upper 50s. Chance of rain 70%. Saturday and Saturday night, partly cloudy. Highs around 80. Lows in the upper 50s. Now here is this morning's climatic report from cooperative observers within the radio listening area. Low temperatures recorded during the 24-hour period ending near 8 a.m. this morning. St. Albans, 64. Somersville, 59. Beckley, 56. High temperatures recorded during the 24-hour period ending near 8 a.m. this morning. St. Albans, 87. Somersville, 78. Beckley, 77. 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Originating from the National Weather Service Office in Charleston, West Virginia. The current time is 10:07 a.m. Eastern Daylight Time. These are the regional weather observations at 9 a.m. In Charleston, under cloudy skies. The temperature was 69 degrees, the dew point 66, and the relative humidity 90%. The wind was calm. Barometric pressure 29.89 inches and falling. Huntington reports partly sunny, and 74 degrees, at Logan, partly sunny, and 70, at Pineville, mostly sunny, and 71, at Beckley, mostly sunny, and 74 degrees, at Lewisburg, sunny, 61, at Parkersburg, light rain, 68, at Sutton, cloudy, 67, at Clarksburg. The pressure was 29.89 inches, and steady. At Buchanan, partly sunny, 68 degrees, at Elkins, partly sunny, 64 degrees, in Morgantown, partly sunny, and 71, Martinsburg reports partly sunny, and 69, and in Pittsburgh, cloudy, 71. The latest river levels at 9 a.m., for the Kanawha River at Southside Bridge in Charleston, 7.3 feet, the Elk River at Queen Shoals, 5.6 feet, at Big Coal River at Ashford, 2.5 feet, for the Little Coal River at Danville, 1.9 feet, and the Coal River at Tornado, 10.2 feet. Here is the latest weather synopsis for the Middle Ohio Valley and Central Appalachians, issued at 6:14 a.m. Eastern Daylight Time. Cold front crosses today. Another round of showers and storms is expected today, and some of those storms could also be strong to severe. The main threat will be damaging wind and heavy downpours which could lead to localized flooding, especially across flood-prone and low-lying areas that are hit repeatedly with heavy thunderstorm activity. Dry and pleasant weather returns for Monday and Tuesday, but another cold front is expected to bring the next severe thunderstorm and heavy rainfall threat by midweek. The forecast for the Greater Charleston area, issued at 5:15 a.m. Today, mostly cloudy. A chance of showers with a slight chance of thunderstorms this morning, then showers and thunderstorms likely this afternoon. Highs in the mid-80s. Southwest winds around 10 miles an hour with gusts up to 25 miles an hour. Chance of rain 70%. Tonight, mostly cloudy. Showers with thunderstorms likely until midnight.
lows in the mid-50s. West winds around 10 miles an hour with gusts up to 25 miles an hour until midnight, becoming light and variable. Chance of rain 90%. Monday, mostly sunny. Cooler with highs in the lower 70s. Light and variable winds. Monday night, mostly clear. Lows in the lower 50s. Light and variable winds. The forecast for Raleigh, Fayette, and Nicholas counties, issued at 5:15 a.m. Today, partly sunny this morning, then mostly cloudy with showers with thunderstorms likely this afternoon. Highs in the lower 80s. Southwest winds around 10 miles an hour with gusts up to 25 miles an hour. Chance of rain 90%. Tonight, cloudy. Showers with thunderstorms likely until midnight, then a chance of showers after midnight. Lows in the mid-50s. West winds around 10 miles an hour, becoming northwest after midnight. Gusts up to 25 miles an hour. Chance of rain 90%. Monday, mostly cloudy in the morning, then becoming mostly sunny. Cooler. Less humid with highs in the upper 60s. Northwest winds around 10 miles an hour with gusts up to 20 miles an hour. Monday night, mostly clear until midnight, then becoming partly cloudy. Lows around 50. Light and variable winds. The extended forecast for the WXJ84 listening area, Tuesday and Tuesday night, partly cloudy. Highs in the upper 70s. Lows in the mid-50s. Wednesday and Wednesday night, partly cloudy. A chance of showers and thunderstorms. Highs in the lower 80s. Lows in the mid-60s. Chance of rain 50%. Thursday and Thursday night, showers with thunderstorms likely. Highs in the mid-80s. Lows in the lower 60s. Chance of rain 80%. Juneteenth and Friday night, mostly cloudy. Showers likely and a chance of thunderstorms. Highs in the upper 70s. Lows in the upper 50s. Chance of rain 70%. Saturday and Saturday night, partly cloudy. Highs around 80. Lows in the upper 50s. Now here is this morning's climatic report from cooperative observers within the radio listening area. Low temperatures recorded during the 24-hour period ending near 8 a.m. this morning. St. Albans, 64. Somersville, 59. Beckley, 56. High temperatures recorded during the 24-hour period ending near 8 a.m. this morning. St. Albans, 87. Somersville, 78. Beckley, 77. 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The current time is 10:13 a.m. Eastern Daylight Time. These are the regional weather observations at 10 a.m. In Charleston, under cloudy skies. The temperature was 73 degrees, the dew point 66, and the relative humidity 78%. The wind was calm. Barometric pressure 29.87 inches and falling. Huntington reports mostly sunny, and 78 degrees, at Logan, partly sunny, and 72, at Pineville, partly sunny, and 77, at Beckley, mostly sunny, and 76 degrees, at Lewisburg, sunny, 66, at Parkersburg, partly sunny, 71, at Sutton, partly sunny, 74, at Clarksburg. The pressure was 29.88 inches, and falling. At Buchanan, partly sunny, 73 degrees, at Elkins, partly sunny, 67 degrees, in Morgantown, partly sunny, and 73, Martinsburg reports partly sunny, and 73, and in Pittsburgh, light rain, 72. The latest river levels at 9 a.m., for the Kanawha River at Southside Bridge in Charleston, 7.3 feet, the Elk River at Queen Shoals, 5.6 feet, at Big Coal River at Ashford, 2.5 feet, for the Little Coal River at Danville, 1.9 feet, and the Coal River at Tornado, 10.2 feet. Here is the latest weather synopsis for the Middle Ohio Valley and Central Appalachians, issued at 6:14 a.m. Eastern Daylight Time. Cold front crosses today. Another round of showers and storms is expected today, and some of those storms could also be strong to severe.
The main threat will be damaging wind and heavy downpours, which could lead to localized flooding, especially across flood-prone and low-lying areas that are hit repeatedly with heavy thunderstorm activity. Dry and pleasant weather returns for Monday and Tuesday, but another cold front is expected to bring the next severe thunderstorm and heavy rainfall threat by midweek. The forecast for the Greater Charleston area, issued at 5:15 a.m. Today, mostly cloudy. A chance of showers with a slight chance of thunderstorms this morning, then showers and thunderstorms likely this afternoon. Highs in the mid-80s. Southwest winds around 10 miles an hour with gusts up to 25 miles an hour. Chance of rain 70%. Tonight, mostly cloudy. Showers with thunderstorms likely until midnight. Lows in the mid-50s. West winds around 10 miles an hour with gusts up to 25 miles an hour until midnight, becoming light and variable. Chance of rain 90%. Monday, mostly sunny. Cooler with highs in the lower 70s. Light and variable winds. Monday night, mostly clear. Lows in the lower 50s. Light and variable winds. The forecast for Raleigh, Fayette, and Nicholas counties, issued at 5:15 a.m. Today, partly sunny this morning, then mostly cloudy with showers with thunderstorms likely this afternoon. Highs in the lower 80s. Southwest winds around 10 miles an hour with gusts up to 25 miles an hour. Chance of rain 90%. Tonight, cloudy. Showers with thunderstorms likely until midnight, then a chance of showers after midnight. Lows in the mid-50s. West winds around 10 miles an hour, becoming northwest after midnight. Gusts up to 25 miles an hour. Chance of rain 90%. Monday, mostly cloudy in the morning, then becoming mostly sunny. Cooler. Less humid with highs in the upper 60s. Northwest winds around 10 miles an hour with gusts up to 20 miles an hour. Monday night, mostly clear until midnight, then becoming partly cloudy. Lows around 50. Light and variable winds. The extended forecast for the WXJ 84 listening area, Tuesday and Tuesday night, partly cloudy. Highs in the upper 70s. Lows in the mid-50s. Wednesday and Wednesday night, partly cloudy. A chance of showers and thunderstorms. Highs in the lower 80s. Lows in the mid-60s. Chance of rain 50%. Thursday and Thursday night, showers with thunderstorms likely. Highs in the mid-80s. Lows in the lower 60s. Chance of rain 80%. Juneteenth and Friday night, mostly cloudy. Showers likely and a chance of thunderstorms. Highs in the upper 70s. Lows in the upper 50s. Chance of rain 70%. Saturday and Saturday night, partly cloudy. Highs around 80. Lows in the upper 50s. Now here is this morning's climatic report from cooperative observers within the radio listening area. Low temperatures recorded during the 24-hour period ending near 8 a.m. this morning. St. Albans, 64. Somersville, 59. Beckley, 56. High temperatures recorded during the 24-hour period ending near 8 a.m. this morning. St. Albans, 87. Somersville, 78. Beckley, 77. 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The current time is 10:19 a.m. Eastern Daylight Time. These are the regional weather observations at 10 a.m. In Charleston, under cloudy skies. The temperature was 73 degrees, the dew point 66, and the relative humidity 78%. The wind was calm. Barometric pressure 29.87 inches and falling. Huntington reports mostly sunny, and 78 degrees, at Logan, partly sunny, and 72, at Pineville, partly sunny, and 77, at Beckley, mostly sunny, and 76 degrees, at Lewisburg, sunny, 66, at Parkersburg, partly sunny, 71, at Sutton, partly sunny, 74, at Clarksburg. The pressure was 29.88 inches, and falling. At Buckhannon, partly sunny, 73 degrees, at Elkins, partly sunny,
67 degrees, in Morgantown, partly sunny, and 73, Martinsburg reports partly sunny, and 73, and in Pittsburgh, light rain, 72. The latest river levels at 9 a.m., for the Kanawha River at Southside Bridge in Charleston, 7.3 feet, the Elk River at Queen Shoals, 5.6 feet, at Big Coal River at Ashford, 2.5 feet, for the Little Coal River at Danville, 1.9 feet, and the Coal River at Tornado, 10.2 feet. Here is the latest weather synopsis for the Middle Ohio Valley and Central Appalachians, issued at 6:14 a.m. Eastern Daylight Time. Cold front crosses today. Another round of showers and storms is expected today, and some of those storms could also be strong to severe. The main threat will be damaging wind and heavy downpours, which could lead to localized flooding, especially across flood-prone and low-lying areas that are hit repeatedly with heavy thunderstorm activity. Dry and pleasant weather returns for Monday and Tuesday, but another cold front is expected to bring the next severe thunderstorm and heavy rainfall threat by midweek. The forecast for the Greater Charleston area, issued at 5:15 a.m. Today, mostly cloudy. A chance of showers with a slight chance of thunderstorms this morning, then showers and thunderstorms likely this afternoon. Highs in the mid-80s. Southwest winds around 10 miles an hour with gusts up to 25 miles an hour. Chance of rain 70%. Tonight, mostly cloudy. Showers with thunderstorms likely until midnight. Lows in the mid-50s. West winds around 10 miles an hour with gusts up to 25 miles an hour until midnight, becoming light and variable. Chance of rain 90%. Monday, mostly sunny. Cooler with highs in the lower 70s. Light and variable winds. Monday night, mostly clear. Lows in the lower 50s. Light and variable winds. The forecast for Raleigh, Fayette, and Nicholas counties, issued at 5:15 a.m. Today, partly sunny this morning, then mostly cloudy with showers with thunderstorms likely this afternoon. Highs in the lower 80s. Southwest winds around 10 miles an hour with gusts up to 25 miles an hour. Chance of rain 90%. Tonight, cloudy. Showers with thunderstorms likely until midnight, then a chance of showers after midnight. Lows in the mid-50s. West winds around 10 miles an hour, becoming northwest after midnight. Gusts up to 25 miles an hour. Chance of rain 90%. Monday, mostly cloudy in the morning, then becoming mostly sunny. Cooler. Less humid with highs in the upper 60s. Northwest winds around 10 miles an hour with gusts up to 20 miles an hour. Monday night, mostly clear until midnight, then becoming partly cloudy. Lows around 50. Light and variable winds. The extended forecast for the WXJ84 listening area, Tuesday and Tuesday night, partly cloudy. Highs in the upper 70s. Lows in the mid-50s. Wednesday and Wednesday night, partly cloudy. A chance of showers and thunderstorms. Highs in the lower 80s. Lows in the mid-60s. Chance of rain 50%. Thursday and Thursday night, showers with thunderstorms likely. Highs in the mid-80s. Lows in the lower 60s. Chance of rain 80%. Juneteenth and Friday night, mostly cloudy. Showers likely and a chance of thunderstorms. Highs in the upper 70s. Lows in the upper 50s. Chance of rain 70%. Saturday and Saturday night, partly cloudy. Highs around 80. Lows in the upper 50s. Now here is this morning's climatic report from cooperative observers within the radio listening area. Low temperatures recorded during the 24-hour period ending near 8 a.m. this morning. St. Albans, 64. Somersville, 59. Beckley, 56. High temperatures recorded during the 24-hour period ending near 8 a.m. this morning. St. Albans, 87. Somersville, 78. Beckley, 77. 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The current time is 10:25 a.m. Eastern Daylight Time.
These are the regional weather observations at 10 a.m. In Charleston, under cloudy skies. The temperature was 73 degrees, the dew point 66, and the relative humidity

sunny, and 73, and in Pittsburgh, light rain, 72. The latest river levels at 9 a.m. for the Kanawha River at Southside Bridge in Charleston, 7.3 feet, the Elk River at Queen Shoals, 5.6 feet, at Big Coal River at Ashford, 2.5 feet, for the Little Coal River at Danville, 1.9 feet, and the Coal River at Tornado, 10.2 feet. Here is the latest weather synopsis for the Middle Ohio Valley and Central Appalachians, issued at 6:14 a.m. Eastern Daylight Time. Cold front crosses today. Another round of showers and storms is expected today, and some of those storms could also be strong to severe. The main threat will be damaging wind and heavy downpours, which could lead to localized flooding, especially across flood-prone and low-lying areas that are hit repeatedly with heavy thunderstorm activity. Dry and pleasant weather returns for Monday and Tuesday, but another cold front is expected to bring the next severe thunderstorm and heavy rainfall threat by midweek. The forecast for the Greater Charleston area, issued at 5:15 a.m. Today, mostly cloudy. A chance of showers with a slight chance of thunderstorms this morning, then showers and thunderstorms likely this afternoon. Highs in the mid-80s. Southwest winds around 10 miles an hour with gusts up to 25 miles an hour. Chance of rain 70%. Tonight, mostly cloudy. Showers with thunderstorms likely until midnight. Lows in the mid-50s. West winds around 10 miles an hour with gusts up to 25 miles an hour until midnight, becoming light and variable. Chance of rain 90%. Monday, mostly sunny. Cooler with highs in the lower 70s. Light and variable winds. Monday night, mostly clear. Lows in the lower 50s. Light and variable winds. The forecast for Raleigh, Fayette, and Nicholas counties, issued at 5:15 a.m. Today, partly sunny this morning, then mostly cloudy with showers with thunderstorms likely this afternoon. Highs in the lower 80s. Southwest winds around 10 miles an hour with gusts up to 25 miles an hour. Chance of rain 90%. Tonight, cloudy. Showers with thunderstorms likely until midnight, then a chance of showers after midnight. Lows in the mid-50s. West winds around 10 miles an hour, becoming northwest after midnight. Gusts up to 25 miles an hour. Chance of rain 90%. Monday, mostly cloudy in the morning, then becoming mostly sunny. Cooler. Less humid with highs in the upper 60s. Northwest winds around 10 miles an hour with gusts up to 20 miles an hour. Monday night, mostly clear until midnight, then becoming partly cloudy. Lows around 50. Light and variable winds. The extended forecast for the WXJ84 listening area, Tuesday and Tuesday night, partly cloudy. Highs in the upper 70s. Lows in the mid-50s. Wednesday and Wednesday night, partly cloudy. A chance of showers and thunderstorms. Highs in the lower 80s. Lows in the mid-60s. Chance of rain 50%. Thursday and Thursday night, showers with thunderstorms likely. Highs in the mid-80s. Lows in the lower 60s. Chance of rain 80%. Juneteenth and Friday night, mostly cloudy. Showers likely and a chance of thunderstorms. Highs in the upper 70s. Lows in the upper 50s. Chance of rain 70%. Saturday and Saturday night, partly cloudy. Highs around 80. Lows in the upper 50s. Now here is this morning's climatic report from cooperative observers within the radio listening area. Low temperatures recorded during the 24-hour period ending near 8 a.m. this morning. St. Albans, 64. Somersville, 59. Beckley, 56. High temperatures recorded during the 24-hour period ending near 8 a.m. this morning. St. Albans, 87. Somersville, 78. Beckley, 77. 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The current time is 10:30 a.m. Eastern Daylight Time. These are the regional weather observations at 10 a.m. In Charleston, under cloudy skies. The temperature was 73 degrees.

dew point 66, and the relative humidity 78%. The wind was calm. Barometric pressure 29.87 inches and falling. Huntington reports mostly sunny, and 78 degrees, at Logan, partly sunny, and 72, at Pineville, partly sunny, and 77, at Beckley, mostly sunny, and 76 degrees, at Lewisburg, sunny, 66, at Parkersburg, partly sunny, 71, at Sutton, partly sunny, 74, at Clarksburg. The pressure was 29.88 inches, and falling. At Buchanan, partly sunny, 73 degrees, at Elkins, partly sunny, 67 degrees, in Morgantown, partly sunny, and 73, Martinsburg reports partly sunny, and 73, and in Pittsburgh, light rain, 72. The latest river levels at 10 a.m., for the Kanawha River at Southside Bridge in Charleston, 7.3 feet, the Elk River at Queen Shoals, 5.6 feet, at Big Coal River at Ashford, 2.5 feet, for the Little Coal River at Danville, 1.9 feet, and the Coal River at Tornado, 10.2 feet. Here is the latest weather synopsis for the Middle Ohio Valley and Central Appalachians, issued at 6:14 a.m. Eastern Daylight Time. Cold front crosses today. Another round of showers and storms is expected today, and some of those storms could also be strong to severe. The main threat will be damaging wind and heavy downpours, which could lead to localized flooding, especially across flood-prone and low-lying areas that are hit repeatedly with heavy thunderstorm activity. Dry and pleasant weather returns for Monday and Tuesday, but another cold front is expected to bring the next severe thunderstorm and heavy rainfall threat by midweek. The forecast for the Greater Charleston area, issued at 5:15 a.m. Today, mostly cloudy. A chance of showers with a slight chance of thunderstorms this morning, then showers and thunderstorms likely this afternoon. Highs in the mid-80s. Southwest winds around 10 miles an hour with gusts up to 25 miles an hour. Chance of rain 70%. Tonight, mostly cloudy. Showers with thunderstorms likely until midnight. Lows in the mid-50s. West winds around 10 miles an hour with gusts up to 25 miles an hour until midnight, becoming light and variable. Chance of rain 90%. Monday, mostly sunny. Cooler with highs in the lower 70s. Light and variable winds. Monday night, mostly clear. Lows in the lower 50s. Light and variable winds. The forecast for Raleigh, Fayette, and Nicholas counties, issued at 5:15 a.m. Today, partly sunny this morning, then mostly cloudy with showers with thunderstorms likely this afternoon. Highs in the lower 80s. Southwest winds around 10 miles an hour with gusts up to 25 miles an hour. Chance of rain 90%. Tonight, cloudy. Showers with thunderstorms likely until midnight, then a chance of showers after midnight. Lows in the mid-50s. West winds around 10 miles an hour, becoming northwest after midnight. Gusts up to 25 miles an hour. Chance of rain 90%. Monday, mostly cloudy in the morning, then becoming mostly sunny. Cooler. Less humid with highs in the upper 60s. Northwest winds around 10 miles an hour with gusts up to 20 miles an hour. Monday night, mostly clear until midnight, then becoming partly cloudy. Lows around 50. Light and variable winds. The extended forecast for the WXJ 84 listening area, Tuesday and Tuesday night, partly cloudy. Highs in the upper 70s. Lows in the mid-50s. Wednesday and Wednesday night, partly cloudy. A chance of showers and thunderstorms. Highs in the lower 80s. Lows in the mid-60s. Chance of rain 50%. Thursday and Thursday night, showers with thunderstorms likely. Highs in the mid-80s. Lows in the lower 60s. Chance of rain 80%. Juneteenth and Friday night, mostly cloudy. Showers likely and a chance of thunderstorms. Highs in the upper 70s. Lows in the upper 50s. Chance of rain 70%. Saturday and Saturday night, partly cloudy. Highs around 80. Lows in the upper 50s. Now here is this morning's climatic report from cooperative observers within the radio listening area. Low temperatures recorded during the 24-hour period ending near 8 a.m. this morning. St. Albans, 64.
Somersville, 59. Beckley, 56. High temperatures recorded during the 24-hour period ending near 8 a.m. this morning. St. Albans, 87. Somersville, 78. Beckley, 77. 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The current time is 10:36 a.m. Eastern Daylight Time. These are the regional weather observations at 10 a.m. In Charleston, under cloudy skies. The temperature was 73 degrees, the dew point 66, and the relative humidity 78%. The wind was calm. Barometric pressure 29.87 inches and falling. Huntington reports mostly sunny, and 78 degrees, at Logan, partly sunny, and 72, at Pineville, partly sunny, and 77, at Beckley, mostly sunny, and 76 degrees, at Lewisburg, sunny, 66, at Parkersburg, partly sunny, 71, at Sutton, partly sunny, 74, at Clarksburg. The pressure was 29.88 inches, and falling. At Buchanan, partly sunny, 73 degrees, at Elkins, partly sunny, 67 degrees, in Morgantown, partly sunny, and 73, Martinsburg reports partly sunny, and 73, and in Pittsburgh, light rain, 72. The latest river levels at 10 a.m., for the Connor River at Southside Bridge in Charleston, 7.3 feet, the Elk River at Queen Shoals, 5.6 feet, at Big Coal River at Ashford, 2.5 feet, for the Little Coal River at Danville, 1.9 feet, and the Coal River at Tornado, 10.2 feet. Here is the latest weather synopsis for the Middle Ohio Valley and Central Appalachians, issued at 6:14 a.m. Eastern Daylight Time. Cold front crosses today. Another round of showers and storms is expected today, and some of those storms could also be strong to severe. The main threat will be damaging wind and heavy downpours, which could lead to localized flooding, especially across flood-prone and low-lying areas that are hit repeatedly with heavy thunderstorm activity. Dry and pleasant weather returns for Monday and Tuesday, but another cold front is expected to bring the next severe thunderstorm and heavy rainfall threat by midweek. The forecast for the Greater Charleston area, issued at 5:15 a.m. Today, mostly cloudy. A chance of showers with a slight chance of thunderstorms this morning, then showers and thunderstorms likely this afternoon. Highs in the mid-80s. Southwest winds around 10 miles an hour with gusts up to 25 miles an hour. Chance of rain 70%. Tonight, mostly cloudy. Showers with thunderstorms likely until midnight. Lows in the mid-50s. West winds around 10 miles an hour with gusts up to 25 miles an hour until midnight, becoming light and variable. Chance of rain 90%. Monday, mostly sunny. Cooler with highs in the lower 70s. Light and variable winds. Monday night, mostly clear. Lows in the lower 50s. Light and variable winds. The forecast for Raleigh, Fayette, and Nicholas counties, issued at 5:15 a.m. Today, partly sunny this morning, then mostly cloudy with showers with thunderstorms likely this afternoon. Highs in the lower 80s. Southwest winds around 10 miles an hour with gusts up to 25 miles an hour. Chance of rain 90%. Tonight, cloudy. Showers with thunderstorms likely until midnight, then a chance of showers after midnight. Lows in the mid-50s. West winds around 10 miles an hour, becoming northwest after midnight. Gusts up to 25 miles an hour. Chance of rain 90%. Monday, mostly cloudy in the morning, then becoming mostly sunny. Cooler. Less humid with highs in the upper 60s. Northwest winds around 10 miles an hour with gusts up to 20 miles an hour. Monday night, mostly clear until midnight, then becoming partly cloudy. Lows around 50. Light and variable winds. The extended forecast for the WXJ84 listening area, Tuesday and Tuesday night, partly cloudy. Highs in the upper 70s. Lows in the mid-50s. Wednesday and Wednesday night, partly cloudy. A chance of showers and thunderstorms. Highs in the lower 80s. Lows in the mid-60s.
chance of rain 50%. Thursday and Thursday night, showers with thunderstorms likely. Highs in the mid-80s. Lows in the lower 60s. Chance of rain 80%. Juneteenth and Friday night, mostly cloudy. Showers likely and a chance of thunderstorms. Highs in the upper 70s. Lows in the upper 50s. Chance of rain 70%. Saturday and Saturday night, partly cloudy. Highs around 80. Lows in the upper 50s. 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During potentially dangerous weather situations, specially built receivers can be automatically activated to warn of an impending hazard. 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Now here is this morning's climatic report from cooperative observers within the radio listening area. Low temperatures recorded during the 24-hour period ending near 8 a.m. this morning. St. Albans, 64. Somersville, 59. Beckley, 56. High temperatures recorded during the 24-hour period ending near 8 a.m. this morning. St. Albans, 87. Somersville, 78. Beckley, 77. 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Originating from the National Weather Service Office in Charleston, West Virginia. The current time is 10:43 a.m. Eastern Daylight Time. These are the regional weather observations at 10 a.m. In Charleston, under cloudy skies. The temperature was 73 degrees, the dew point 66, and the relative humidity 78%. The wind was calm. Barometric pressure 29.87 inches and falling. Huntington reports mostly sunny, and 78 degrees, at Logan, partly sunny, and 72, at Pineville, partly sunny, and 77, at Beckley, mostly sunny, and 76 degrees, at Lewisburg, sunny, 66, at Parkersburg, partly sunny, 71, at Sutton, partly sunny, 74, at Clarksburg. The pressure was 29.88 inches, and falling. At Buchanan, partly sunny, 73 degrees, at Elkins, partly sunny, 67 degrees, in Morgantown, partly sunny, and 73, Martinsburg reports partly sunny, and 73, and in Pittsburgh, light rain, 72. The latest river levels at 10 a.m., for the Kanawha River at Southside Bridge in Charleston, 7.3 feet, the Elk River at Queen Shoals, 5.6 feet, at Big Coal River at Ashford, 2.5 feet, for the Little Coal River at Danville, 1.9 feet, and the Coal River at Tornado, 10.2 feet. Here is the latest weather synopsis for the Middle Ohio Valley and Central Appalachians, issued at 6:14 a.m. Eastern Daylight Time. Cold front crosses today. Another round of showers and storms is expected today, and some of those storms could also be strong to severe. The main threat will be damaging wind and heavy downpours, which could lead to localized flooding, especially across flood-prone and low-lying areas that are hit repeatedly with heavy thunderstorm activity. Dry and pleasant weather returns for Monday and Tuesday, but another cold front is expected to bring the next severe thunderstorm and heavy rainfall threat by midweek. The forecast for the Greater Charleston area, issued at 5:15 a.m. Today, mostly cloudy. A chance of showers with a slight chance of thunderstorms this morning, then showers and thunderstorms likely this afternoon. Highs in the mid-80s. Southwest winds around 10 miles an hour with gusts up to 25 miles an hour. Chance of rain 70%. Tonight, mostly cloudy. Showers with thunderstorms likely until midnight. Lows in the mid-50s. West winds around 10 miles an hour with gusts up to 25 miles an hour until midnight, becoming light and variable. Chance of rain 90%. Monday, mostly sunny. Cooler with highs in the lower 70s. Light and variable winds. Monday night, mostly clear. Lows in the lower 50s. Light and variable winds. The forecast for Raleigh, Fayette, and Nicholas counties, issued at 5:15 a.m. Today, partly sunny this morning.
then mostly cloudy with showers with thunderstorms likely this afternoon. Highs in the lower 80s. Southwest winds around 10 miles an hour with gusts up to 25 miles an hour. Chance of rain 90%. Tonight, cloudy. Showers with thunderstorms likely until midnight, then a chance of showers after midnight. Lows in the mid-50s. West winds around 10 miles an hour, becoming northwest after midnight. Gusts up to 25 miles an hour. Chance of rain 90%. Monday, mostly cloudy in the morning, then becoming mostly sunny. Cooler. Less humid with highs in the upper 60s. Northwest winds around 10 miles an hour with gusts up to 20 miles an hour. Monday night, mostly clear until midnight, then becoming partly cloudy. Lows around 50. Light and variable winds. The extended forecast for the WXJ 84 listening area, Tuesday and Tuesday night, partly cloudy. Highs in the upper 70s. Lows in the mid 50s. Wednesday and Wednesday night, partly cloudy. A chance of showers and thunderstorms. Highs in the lower 80s. Lows in the mid 60s. Chance of rain 50%. Thursday and Thursday night, showers with thunderstorms likely. Highs in the mid 80s. Lows in the lower 60s. Chance of rain 80%. Juneteenth and Friday night, mostly cloudy. Showers likely and a chance of thunderstorms. Highs in the upper 70s. Lows in the upper 50s. Chance of rain 70%. Saturday and Saturday night, partly cloudy. Highs around 80. Lows in the upper 50s. Now here is this morning's climatic report from cooperative observers within the radio listening area. Low temperatures recorded during the 24-hour period ending near 8 a.m. this morning. St. Albans, 64. Somersville, 59. Beckley, 56. High temperatures recorded during the 24-hour period ending near 8 a.m. this morning. St. Albans, 87. Somersville, 78. Beckley, 77. 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The current time is 10:48 a.m. Eastern Daylight Time. These are the regional weather observations at 10 a.m. In Charleston, under cloudy skies. The temperature was 73 degrees, the dew point 66, and the relative humidity 78%. The wind was calm. Barometric pressure 29.87 inches and falling. Huntington reports mostly sunny, and 78 degrees, at Logan, partly sunny, and 72, at Pineville, partly sunny, and 77, at Beckley, mostly sunny, and 76 degrees, at Lewisburg, sunny, 66, at Parkersburg, partly sunny, 71, at Sutton, partly sunny, 74, at Clarksburg. The pressure was 29.88 inches, and falling. At Buchanan, partly sunny, 73 degrees, at Elkins, partly sunny, 67 degrees, in Morgantown, partly sunny, and 73, Martinsburg reports partly sunny, and 73, and in Pittsburgh, light rain, 72. The latest river levels at 10 a.m., for the Kanawha River at Southside Bridge in Charleston, 7.3 feet, the Elk River at Queen Shoals, 5.6 feet, at Big Coal River at Ashford, 2.5 feet, for the Little Coal River at Danville, 1.9 feet, and the Coal River at Tornado, 10.2 feet. Here is the latest weather synopsis for the Middle Ohio Valley and Central Appalachians, issued at 6:14 a.m. Eastern Daylight Time. Cold front crosses today. Another round of showers and storms is expected today, and some of those storms could also be strong to severe. The main threat will be damaging wind and heavy downpours which could lead to localized flooding, especially across flood-prone and low-lying areas that are hit repeatedly with heavy thunderstorm activity. Dry and pleasant weather returns for Monday and Tuesday, but another cold front is expected to bring the next severe thunderstorm and heavy rainfall threat by midweek. The forecast for the Greater Charleston area, issued at 5:15 a.m. Today, mostly cloudy. A chance of showers with a slight chance of thunderstorms this morning, then showers and thunderstorms likely this afternoon. Highs in the mid-80s.
southwest winds around 10 miles an hour with gusts up to 25 miles an hour. Chance of rain 70%. Tonight, mostly cloudy. Showers with thunderstorms likely until midnight. Lows in the mid-50s. West winds around 10 miles an hour with gusts up to 25 miles an hour until midnight, becoming light and variable. Chance of rain 90%. Monday, mostly sunny. Cooler with highs in the lower 70s. Light and variable winds. Monday night, mostly clear. Lows in the lower 50s. Light and variable winds. The forecast for Raleigh, Fayette, and Nicholas counties, issued at 5:15 a.m. Today, partly sunny this morning, then mostly cloudy with showers with thunderstorms likely this afternoon. Highs in the lower 80s. Southwest winds around 10 miles an hour with gusts up to 25 miles an hour. Chance of rain 90%. Tonight, cloudy. Showers with thunderstorms likely until midnight, then a chance of showers after midnight. Lows in the mid-50s. West winds around 10 miles an hour, becoming northwest after midnight. Gusts up to 25 miles an hour. Chance of rain 90%. Monday, mostly cloudy in the morning, then becoming mostly sunny. Cooler. Less humid with highs in the upper 60s. Northwest winds around 10 miles an hour with gusts up to 20 miles an hour. Monday night, mostly clear until midnight, then becoming partly cloudy. Lows around 50. Light and variable winds. The extended forecast for the WXJ 84 listening area, Tuesday and Tuesday night, partly cloudy. Highs in the upper 70s. Lows in the mid-50s. Wednesday and Wednesday night, partly cloudy. A chance of showers and thunderstorms. Highs in the lower 80s. Lows in the mid-60s. Chance of rain 50%. Thursday and Thursday night, showers with thunderstorms likely. Highs in the mid-80s. Lows in the lower 60s. Chance of rain 80%. Juneteenth and Friday night, mostly cloudy. Showers likely and a chance of thunderstorms. Highs in the upper 70s. Lows in the upper 50s. Chance of rain 70%. Saturday and Saturday night, partly cloudy. Highs around 80. Lows in the upper 50s. Now here is this morning's climatic report from cooperative observers within the radio listening area. Low temperatures recorded during the 24-hour period ending near 8 a.m. this morning. St. Albans, 64. Somersville, 59. Beckley, 56. High temperatures recorded during the 24-hour period ending near 8 a.m. this morning. St. Albans, 87. Somersville, 78. Beckley, 77. 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Originating from the National Weather Service office in Charleston, West Virginia. The current time is 10:54 a.m. Eastern Daylight Time. These are the regional weather observations at 10 a.m. In Charleston, under cloudy skies. The temperature was 73 degrees, the dew point 66, and the relative humidity 78%. The wind was calm. Barometric pressure 29.87 inches and falling. Huntington reports mostly sunny, and 78 degrees, at Logan, partly sunny, and 72, at Pineville, partly sunny, and 77, at Beckley, mostly sunny, and 76 degrees, at Lewisburg, sunny, 66, at Parkersburg, partly sunny, 71, at Sutton, partly sunny, 74, at Clarksburg. The pressure was 29.88 inches, and falling. At Buchanan, partly sunny, 73 degrees, at Elkins, partly sunny, 67 degrees, in Morgantown, partly sunny, and 73, Martinsburg reports partly sunny, and 73, and in Pittsburgh, light rain, 72. The latest river levels at 10 a.m., for the Kanawha River at Southside Bridge in Charleston, 7.3 feet, the Elk River at Queen Shoals, 5.6 feet, at Big Coal River at Ashford, 2.5 feet, for the Little Coal River at Danville, 1.9 feet, and the Coal River at Tornado, 10.2 feet.
Here is the latest weather synopsis for the Middle Ohio Valley and Central Appalachians, issued at 6:14 a.m. Eastern Daylight Time. Cold front crosses today. Another round of showers and storms is expected today, and some of those storms could also be strong to severe. The main threat will be damaging wind and heavy downpours, which could lead to localized flooding, especially across flood-prone and low-lying areas that are hit repeatedly with heavy thunderstorm activity. Dry and pleasant weather returns for Monday and Tuesday, but another cold front is expected to bring the next severe thunderstorm and heavy rainfall threat by midweek. The forecast for the Greater Charleston area, issued at 5:15 a.m. Today, mostly cloudy. A chance of showers with a slight chance of thunderstorms this morning, then showers and thunderstorms likely this afternoon. Highs in the mid-80s. Southwest winds around 10 miles an hour with gusts up to 25 miles an hour. Chance of rain 70%. Tonight, mostly cloudy. Showers with thunderstorms likely until midnight. Lows in the mid-50s. West winds around 10 miles an hour with gusts up to 25 miles an hour until midnight, becoming light and variable. Chance of rain 90%. Monday, mostly sunny. Cooler with highs in the lower 70s. Light and variable winds. Monday night, mostly clear. Lows in the lower 50s. Light and variable winds. The forecast for Raleigh, Fayette, and Nicholas counties, issued at 5:15 a.m. Today, partly sunny this morning, then mostly cloudy with showers with thunderstorms likely this afternoon. Highs in the lower 80s. Southwest winds around 10 miles an hour with gusts up to 25 miles an hour. Chance of rain 90%. Tonight, cloudy. Showers with thunderstorms likely until midnight, then a chance of showers after midnight. Lows in the mid-50s. West winds around 10 miles an hour, becoming northwest after midnight. Gusts up to 25 miles an hour. Chance of rain 90%. Monday, mostly cloudy in the morning, then becoming mostly sunny. Cooler. Less humid with highs in the upper 60s. Northwest winds around 10 miles an hour with gusts up to 20 miles an hour. Monday night, mostly clear until midnight, then becoming partly cloudy. Lows around 50. Light and variable winds. The extended forecast for the WXJ84 listening area, Tuesday and Tuesday night, partly cloudy. Highs in the upper 70s. Lows in the mid-50s. Wednesday and Wednesday night, partly cloudy. A chance of showers and thunderstorms. Highs in the lower 80s. Lows in the mid-60s. Chance of rain 50%. Thursday and Thursday night, showers with thunderstorms likely. Highs in the mid-80s. Lows in the lower 60s. Chance of rain 80%. Juneteenth and Friday night, mostly cloudy. Showers likely and a chance of thunderstorms. Highs in the upper 70s. Lows in the upper 50s. Chance of rain 70%. Saturday and Saturday night, partly cloudy. Highs around 80. Lows in the upper 50s. Now here is this morning's climatic report from cooperative observers within the radio listening area. Low temperatures recorded during the 24-hour period ending near 8 a.m. this morning. St. Albans, 64. Somersville, 59. Beckley, 56. High temperatures recorded during the 24-hour period ending near 8 a.m. this morning. St. Albans, 87. Somersville, 78. Beckley, 77. 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Originating from the National Weather Service Office in Charleston, West Virginia. The current time is 11 a.m. Eastern Daylight Time. These are the regional weather observations at 10 a.m. In Charleston, under cloudy skies. The temperature was 73 degrees, the dew point 66, and the relative humidity 78%. The wind was calm. Barometric pressure 29.87 inches and falling. Huntington reports mostly sunny, and 78 degrees, at Logan, partly sunny, and 72, at Hineville, partly sunny, and 77, at Beckley, mostly sunny, and 76 degrees, at Lewisburg, sunny, 66,
at Parkersburg, partly sunny, 71, at Sutton, partly sunny, 74, at Clarksburg. The pressure was 29.88 inches, and falling. At Buchanan, partly sunny, 73 degrees, at Elkins, partly sunny, 67 degrees, in Morgantown, partly sunny, and 73, Martinsburg reports partly sunny, and 73, and in Pittsburgh, light rain, 72. The latest river levels at 10 a.m., for the Kanawha River at Southside Bridge in Charleston, 7.3 feet, the Elk River at Queen Shoals, 5.6 feet, at Big Coal River at Ashford, 2.5 feet, for the Little Coal River at Danville, 1.9 feet, and the Coal River at Tornado, 10.2 feet. Here is the latest weather synopsis for the Middle Ohio Valley and Central Appalachians, issued at 6:14 a.m. Eastern Daylight Time. Cold front crosses today. Another round of showers and storms is expected today, and some of those storms could also be strong to severe. The main threat will be damaging wind and heavy downpours, which could lead to localized flooding, especially across flood-prone and low-lying areas that are hit repeatedly with heavy thunderstorm activity. Dry and pleasant weather returns for Monday and Tuesday, but another cold front is expected to bring the next severe thunderstorm and heavy rainfall threat by midweek. The forecast for the Greater Charleston area, issued at 5:15 a.m. Today, mostly cloudy. A chance of showers with a slight chance of thunderstorms this morning, then showers and thunderstorms likely this afternoon. Highs in the mid-80s. Southwest winds around 10 miles an hour with gusts up to 25 miles an hour. Chance of rain 70%. Tonight, mostly cloudy. Showers with thunderstorms likely until midnight. Lows in the mid-50s. West winds around 10 miles an hour with gusts up to 25 miles an hour until midnight, becoming light and variable. Chance of rain 90%. Monday, mostly sunny. Cooler with highs in the lower 70s. Light and variable winds. Monday night, mostly clear. Lows in the lower 50s. Light and variable winds. The forecast for Raleigh, Fayette, and Nicholas counties, issued at 5:15 a.m. Today, partly sunny this morning, then mostly cloudy with showers with thunderstorms likely this afternoon. Highs in the lower 80s. Southwest winds around 10 miles an hour with gusts up to 25 miles an hour. Chance of rain 90%. Tonight, cloudy. Showers with thunderstorms likely until midnight, then a chance of showers after midnight. Lows in the mid-50s. West winds around 10 miles an hour, becoming northwest after midnight. Gusts up to 25 miles an hour. Chance of rain 90%. Monday, mostly cloudy in the morning, then becoming mostly sunny. Cooler. Less humid with highs in the upper 60s. Northwest winds around 10 miles an hour with gusts up to 20 miles an hour. Monday night, mostly clear until midnight, then becoming partly cloudy. Lows around 50. Light and variable winds. The extended forecast for the WXJ 84 listening area, Tuesday and Tuesday night, partly cloudy. Highs in the upper 70s. Lows in the mid 50s. Wednesday and Wednesday night, partly cloudy. A chance of showers and thunderstorms. Highs in the lower 80s. Lows in the mid 60s. Chance of rain 50%. Thursday and Thursday night, showers with thunderstorms likely. Highs in the mid-80s. Lows in the lower 60s. Chance of rain 80%. Juneteenth and Friday night, mostly cloudy. Showers likely and a chance of thunderstorms. Highs in the upper 70s. Lows in the upper 50s. Chance of rain 70%. Saturday and Saturday night, partly cloudy. Highs around 80. Lows in the upper 50s. Now here is this morning's climatic report from cooperative observers within the radio listening area. Low temperatures recorded during the 24-hour period ending near 8 a.m. this morning. St. Albans, 64. Somersville, 59. Beckley, 56. High temperatures recorded during the 24-hour period ending near 8 a.m. this morning. St. Albans, 87. Somersville, 78. Beckley, 77. 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
broadcasting on a frequency of 162.4 MHz, originating from the National Weather Service office in Charleston, West Virginia. The current time is 11:06 a.m. Eastern Daylight Time. These are the regional weather observations at 10 a.m. In Charleston, under cloudy skies, the temperature was 73 degrees, the dew point 66, and the relative humidity 78%. The wind was calm. Barometric pressure 29.87 inches and falling. Huntington reports mostly sunny, and 78 degrees, at Logan, partly sunny, and 72, at Pineville, partly sunny, and 77, at Beckley, mostly sunny, and 76 degrees, at Lewisburg, sunny, 66, at Parkersburg, partly sunny, 71, at Sutton, partly sunny, 74, at Clarksburg. The pressure was 29.88 inches, and falling. At Buchanan, partly sunny, 73 degrees, at Elkins, partly sunny, 67 degrees, in Morgantown, partly sunny, and 73, Martinsburg reports partly sunny, and 73, and in Pittsburgh, light rain, 72. The latest river levels at 10 a.m., for the Kanawha River at Southside Bridge in Charleston, 7.3 feet, the Elk River at Queen Shoals, 5.6 feet, at Big Coal River at Ashford, 2.5 feet, for the Little Coal River at Danville, 1.9 feet, and the Coal River at Tornado, 10.2 feet. Here is the latest weather synopsis for the Middle Ohio Valley and Central Appalachians, issued at 6:14 a.m. Eastern Daylight Time. Cold front crosses today. Another round of showers and storms is expected today, and some of those storms could also be strong to severe. The main threat will be damaging wind and heavy downpours, which could lead to localized flooding, especially across flood-prone and low-lying areas that are hit repeatedly with heavy thunderstorm activity. Dry and pleasant weather returns for Monday and Tuesday, but another cold front is expected to bring the next severe thunderstorm and heavy rainfall threat by midweek. The forecast for the Greater Charleston area, issued at 5:15 a.m. Today, mostly cloudy. A chance of showers with a slight chance of thunderstorms this morning, then showers and thunderstorms likely this afternoon. Highs in the mid-80s. Southwest winds around 10 miles an hour with gusts up to 25 miles an hour. Chance of rain 70%. Tonight, mostly cloudy. Showers with thunderstorms likely until midnight. Lows in the mid-50s. West winds around 10 miles an hour with gusts up to 25 miles an hour until midnight, becoming light and variable. Chance of rain 90%. Monday, mostly sunny. Cooler with highs in the lower 70s. Light and variable winds. Monday night, mostly clear. Lows in the lower 50s. Light and variable winds. The forecast for Raleigh, Fayette, and Nicholas counties, issued at 5:15 a.m. Today, partly sunny this morning, then mostly cloudy with showers with thunderstorms likely this afternoon. Highs in the lower 80s. Southwest winds around 10 miles an hour with gusts up to 25 miles an hour. Chance of rain 90%. Tonight, cloudy. Showers with thunderstorms likely until midnight, then a chance of showers after midnight. Lows in the mid-50s. West winds around 10 miles an hour, becoming northwest after midnight. Gusts up to 25 miles an hour. Chance of rain 90%. Monday, mostly cloudy in the morning, then becoming mostly sunny. Cooler. Less humid with highs in the upper 60s. Northwest winds around 10 miles an hour with gusts up to 20 miles an hour. Monday night, mostly clear until midnight, then becoming partly cloudy. Lows around 50. Light and variable winds. The extended forecast for the WXJ84 listening area, Tuesday and Tuesday night, partly cloudy. Highs in the upper 70s. Lows in the mid-50s. Wednesday and Wednesday night, partly cloudy. A chance of showers and thunderstorms. Highs in the lower 80s. Lows in the mid-60s. Chance of rain 50%. Thursday and Thursday night, showers with thunderstorms likely. Highs in the mid-80s. Lows in the lower 60s. Chance of rain 80%. Juneteenth and Friday night, mostly cloudy. Showers likely and a chance of thunderstorms. Highs in the upper 70s. Lows in the upper 50s.
Chance of rain 70%. Saturday and Saturday night, partly cloudy. Highs around 80. Lows in the upper 50s. Now here is this morning's climatic report from cooperative observers within the radio listening area. Low temperatures recorded during the 24-hour period ending near 8 a.m. this morning. St. Albans, 64. Somersville, 59. Beckley, 56. High temperatures recorded during the 24-hour period ending near 8 a.m. this morning. St. Albans, 87. Somersville, 78. Beckley, 77. 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The current time is 11:11 a.m. Eastern Daylight Time. These are the regional weather observations at 11 a.m. In Charleston, under mostly sunny skies, the temperature was 78 degrees, the dew point 67, and the relative humidity 68%. The wind was calm. Barometric pressure 29.86 inches and falling. Huntington reports mostly sunny, and 81 degrees, at Logan, mostly sunny, and 73, at Pineville, mostly sunny, and 81, at Beckley, mostly sunny, and 77 degrees, at Lewisburg, sunny, 72, at Parkersburg, partly sunny, 76, at Clarksburg. The pressure was 29.87 inches, and falling. At Buckhannon, partly sunny, 77 degrees, at Elkins, partly sunny, 71 degrees, in Morgantown, cloudy, and 76, Martinsburg reports mostly sunny, and 78, and in Pittsburgh, light rain, 70. The latest river levels at 10 a.m., for the Connor River at Southside Bridge in Charleston, 7.3 feet, the Elk River at Queen Shoals, 5.6 feet, at Big Coal River at Ashford, 2.5 feet, for the Little Coal River at Danville, 1.9 feet, and the Coal River at Tornado, 10.2 feet. Here is the latest weather synopsis for the Middle Ohio Valley and Central Appalachians, issued at 6:14 a.m. Eastern Daylight Time. Cold front crosses today. Another round of showers and storms is expected today, and some of those storms could also be strong to severe. The main threat will be damaging wind and heavy downpours, which could lead to localized flooding, especially across flood-prone and low-lying areas that are hit repeatedly with heavy thunderstorm activity. Dry and pleasant weather returns for Monday and Tuesday, but another cold front is expected to bring the next severe thunderstorm and heavy rainfall threat by midweek. The forecast for the Greater Charleston area, issued at 5:15 a.m. Today, mostly cloudy. A chance of showers with a slight chance of thunderstorms this morning, then showers and thunderstorms likely this afternoon. Highs in the mid-80s. Southwest winds around 10 miles an hour with gusts up to 25 miles an hour. Chance of rain 70%. Tonight, mostly cloudy. Showers with thunderstorms likely until midnight. Lows in the mid-50s. West winds around 10 miles an hour with gusts up to 25 miles an hour until midnight, becoming light and variable. Chance of rain 90%. Monday, mostly sunny. Cooler with highs in the lower 70s. Light and variable winds. Monday night, mostly clear. Lows in the lower 50s. Light and variable winds. The forecast for Raleigh, Fayette, and Nicholas counties, issued at 5:15 a.m. Today, partly sunny this morning, then mostly cloudy with showers with thunderstorms likely this afternoon. Highs in the lower 80s. Southwest winds around 10 miles an hour with gusts up to 25 miles an hour. Chance of rain 90%. Tonight, cloudy. Showers with thunderstorms likely until midnight, then a chance of showers after midnight. Lows in the mid-50s. West winds around 10 miles an hour, becoming northwest after midnight. Gusts up to 25 miles an hour. Chance of rain 90%. Monday, mostly cloudy in the morning, then becoming mostly sunny. Cooler. Less humid with highs in the upper 60s. Northwest winds around 10 miles an hour with gusts up to 20 miles an hour. Monday night, mostly clear until midnight, then becoming partly cloudy. Lows around 50. Light and variable winds.
The extended forecast for the WXJ 84 listening area, Tuesday and Tuesday night, partly cloudy. Highs in the upper 70s. Lows in the mid 50s. Wednesday and Wednesday night, partly cloudy. A chance of showers and thunderstorms. Highs in the lower 80s. Lows in the mid 60s. Chance of rain 50%. Thursday and Thursday night, showers with thunderstorms likely. Highs in the mid 80s. Lows in the lower 60s. Chance of rain 80%. Juneteenth and Friday night, mostly cloudy. Showers likely and a chance of thunderstorms. Highs in the upper 70s. Lows in the upper 50s. Chance of rain 70%. Saturday and Saturday night, partly cloudy. Highs around 80. Lows in the upper 50s. Now here is this morning's climatic report from cooperative observers within the radio listening area. Low temperatures recorded during the 24-hour period ending near 8 a.m. this morning. St. Albans, 64. Somersville, 59. Beckley, 56. High temperatures recorded during the 24-hour period ending near 8 a.m. this morning. St. Albans, 87. Somersville, 78. Beckley, 77. 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The current time is 11:17 a.m. Eastern Daylight Time. These are the regional weather observations at 11 a.m. In Charleston, under mostly sunny skies. The temperature was 78 degrees, the dew point 67, and the relative humidity 68%. The wind was calm. Barometric pressure 29.86 inches and falling. Huntington reports mostly sunny, and 81 degrees, at Logan, mostly sunny, and 73, at Pineville, mostly sunny, and 81, at Beckley, mostly sunny, and 77 degrees, at Lewisburg, sunny, 72, at Parkersburg, partly sunny, 76, at Clarksburg. The pressure was 29.87 inches, and falling. At Buchanan, partly sunny, 77 degrees, at Elkins, partly sunny, 71 degrees, in Morgantown, cloudy, and 76, Martinsburg reports mostly sunny, and 78, and in Pittsburgh, light rain, 70. The latest river levels at 10 a.m., for the Kanawha River at Southside Bridge in Charleston, 7.3 feet, the Elk River at Queen Shoals, 5.6 feet, at Big Coal River at Ashford, 2.5 feet, for the Little Coal River at Danville, 1.9 feet, and the Coal River at Tornado, 10.2 feet. Here is the latest weather synopsis for the Middle Ohio Valley and Central Appalachians, issued at 6:14 a.m. Eastern Daylight Time. Cold front crosses today. Another round of showers and storms is expected today, and some of those storms could also be strong to severe. The main threat will be damaging wind and heavy downpours which could lead to localized flooding, especially across flood-prone and low-lying areas that are hit repeatedly with heavy thunderstorm activity. Dry and pleasant weather returns for Monday and Tuesday, but another cold front is expected to bring the next severe thunderstorm and heavy rainfall threat by midweek. The forecast for the Greater Charleston area, issued at 5:15 a.m. Today, mostly cloudy. A chance of showers with a slight chance of thunderstorms this morning, then showers and thunderstorms likely this afternoon. Highs in the mid-80s. Southwest winds around 10 miles an hour with gusts up to 25 miles an hour. Chance of rain 70%. Tonight, mostly cloudy. Showers with thunderstorms likely until midnight. Lows in the mid-50s. West winds around 10 miles an hour with gusts up to 25 miles an hour until midnight, becoming light and variable. Chance of rain 90%. Monday, mostly sunny. Cooler with highs in the lower 70s. Light and variable winds. Monday night, mostly clear. Lows in the lower 50s. Light and variable winds. The forecast for Raleigh, Fayette, and Nicholas counties, issued at 5:15 a.m. Today, partly sunny this morning, then mostly cloudy with showers with thunderstorms likely this afternoon. Highs in the lower 80s.
southwest winds around 10 miles an hour with gusts up to 25 miles an hour. Chance of rain 90%. Tonight, cloudy. Showers with thunderstorms likely until midnight, then a chance of showers after midnight. Lows in the mid-50s. West winds around 10 miles an hour, becoming northwest after midnight. Gusts up to 25 miles an hour. Chance of rain 90%. Monday, mostly cloudy in the morning, then becoming mostly sunny. Cooler. Less humid with highs in the upper 60s. Northwest winds around 10 miles an hour with gusts up to 20 miles an hour. Monday night, mostly clear until midnight, then becoming partly cloudy. Lows around 50. Light and variable winds. The extended forecast for the WXJ84 listening area, Tuesday and Tuesday night, partly cloudy. Highs in the upper 70s. Lows in the mid-50s. Wednesday and Wednesday night, partly cloudy. A chance of showers and thunderstorms. Highs in the lower 80s. Lows in the mid-60s. Chance of rain 50%. Thursday and Thursday night, showers with thunderstorms likely. Highs in the mid-80s. Lows in the lower 60s. Chance of rain 80%. Juneteenth and Friday night, mostly cloudy. Showers likely and a chance of thunderstorms. Highs in the upper 70s. Lows in the upper 50s. Chance of rain 70%. Saturday and Saturday night, partly cloudy. Highs around 80. Lows in the upper 50s. Now here is this morning's climatic report from cooperative observers within the radio listening area. Low temperatures recorded during the 24-hour period ending near 8 a.m. this morning. St. Albans, 64. Somersville, 59. Beckley, 56. High temperatures recorded during the 24-hour period ending near 8 a.m. this morning. St. Albans, 87. Somersville, 78. Beckley, 77. 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The current time is 11:23 a.m. Eastern Daylight Time. These are the regional weather observations at 11 a.m. In Charleston, under mostly sunny skies. The temperature was 78 degrees, the dew point 67, and the relative humidity 68%. The wind was calm. Barometric pressure 29.86 inches and falling. Huntington reports mostly sunny, and 81 degrees, at Logan, mostly sunny, and 73, at Pineville, mostly sunny, and 81, at Beckley, mostly sunny, and 77 degrees, at Lewisburg, sunny, 72, at Parkersburg, partly sunny, 76, at Clarksburg. The pressure was 29.87 inches, and falling. At Buchanan, partly sunny, 77 degrees, at Elkins, partly sunny, 71 degrees, in Morgantown, cloudy, and 76, Martinsburg reports mostly sunny, and 78, and in Pittsburgh, light rain, 70. The latest river levels at 10 a.m., for the Kanawha River at Southside Bridge in Charleston, 7.3 feet, the Elk River at Queen Shoals, 5.6 feet, at Big Coal River at Ashford, 2.5 feet, for the Little Coal River at Danville, 1.9 feet, and the Coal River at Tornado, 10.2 feet. Here is the latest weather synopsis for the Middle Ohio Valley and Central Appalachians, issued at 6:14 a.m. Eastern Daylight Time. Cold front crosses today. Another round of showers and storms is expected today, and some of those storms could also be strong to severe. The main threat will be damaging wind and heavy downpours which could lead to localized flooding, especially across flood-prone and low-lying areas that are hit repeatedly with heavy thunderstorm activity. Dry and pleasant weather returns for Monday and Tuesday, but another cold front is expected to bring the next severe thunderstorm and heavy rainfall threat by midweek. The forecast for the Greater Charleston area, issued at 5:15 a.m. Today, mostly cloudy. A chance of showers with a slight chance of thunderstorms this morning, then showers and thunderstorms likely this afternoon. Highs in the mid-80s. Southwest winds around 10 miles an hour with gusts up to 25 miles an hour. Chance of rain 70%. Tonight,
mostly cloudy. Showers with thunderstorms likely until midnight. Lows in the mid-50s. West winds around 10 miles an hour with gusts up to 25 miles an hour until midnight.

and a chance of showers after midnight. Lows in the mid-50s. West winds around 10 miles an hour, becoming northwest after midnight. Gusts up to 25 miles an hour. Chance of rain 90%. Monday, mostly cloudy in the morning, then becoming mostly sunny. Cooler. Less humid with highs in the upper 60s. Northwest winds around 10 miles an hour with gusts up to 20 miles an hour. Monday night, mostly clear until midnight, then becoming partly cloudy. Lows around 50. Light and variable winds. The extended forecast for the WXJ84 listening area, Tuesday and Tuesday night, partly cloudy. Highs in the upper 70s. Lows in the mid-50s. Wednesday and Wednesday night, partly cloudy. A chance of showers and thunderstorms. Highs in the lower 80s. Lows in the mid-60s. Chance of rain 50%. Thursday and Thursday night, showers with thunderstorms likely. Highs in the mid-80s. Lows in the lower 60s. Chance of rain 80%. Juneteenth and Friday night, mostly cloudy. Showers likely and a chance of thunderstorms. Highs in the upper 70s. Lows in the upper 50s. Chance of rain 70%. Saturday and Saturday night, partly cloudy. Highs around 80. Lows in the upper 50s. Now here is this morning's climatic report from cooperative observers within the radio listening area. Low temperatures recorded during the 24-hour period ending near 8 a.m. this morning. St. Albans, 64. Somersville, 59. Beckley, 56. High temperatures recorded during the 24-hour period ending near 8 a.m. this morning. St. Albans, 87. Somersville, 78. Beckley, 77. 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The current time is 11:29 a.m. Eastern Daylight Time. These are the regional weather observations at 11 a.m. In Charleston, under mostly sunny skies. The temperature was 78 degrees, the dew point 67, and the relative humidity 68%. The wind was calm. Barometric pressure 29.86 inches and falling. Huntington reports mostly sunny, and 81 degrees, at Logan, mostly sunny, and 73, at Pineville, mostly sunny, and 81, at Beckley, mostly sunny, and 77 degrees, at Lewisburg, sunny, 72, at Parkersburg, partly sunny, 76, at Clarksburg. The pressure was 29.87 inches, and falling. At Buchanan, partly sunny, 77 degrees, at Elkins, partly sunny, 71 degrees, in Morgantown, cloudy, and 76, Martinsburg reports mostly sunny, and 78, and in Pittsburgh, light rain, 70. The latest river levels at 10 a.m., for the Kanawha River at Southside Bridge in Charleston, 7.3 feet, the Elk River at Queen Shoals, 5.6 feet, at Big Coal River at Ashford, 2.5 feet, for the Little Coal River at Danville, 1.9 feet, and the Coal River at Tornado, 10.2 feet. The latest river levels at 11 a.m., for the Kanawha River at Southside Bridge in Charleston, 7.3 feet, the Elk River at Queen Shoals, 5.6 feet, at Big Coal River at Ashford, 2.5 feet, for the Little Coal River at Danville, 1.9 feet, and the Coal River at Tornado, 10.2 feet. Here is the latest weather synopsis for the Middle Ohio Valley and Central Appalachians, issued at 6:14 a.m. Eastern Daylight Time. Cold front crosses today. Another round of showers and storms is expected today, and some of those storms could also be strong to severe. The main threat will be damaging wind and heavy downpours which could lead to localized flooding, especially across flood-prone and low-lying areas that are hit repeatedly with heavy thunderstorm activity. Dry and pleasant weather returns for Monday and Tuesday, but another cold front is expected to bring the next severe thunderstorm and heavy rainfall threat by midweek. The forecast for the Greater Charleston area, issued at 5:15 a.m. Today, mostly cloudy. A chance of showers with a slight chance of thunderstorms this morning, then showers and thunderstorms likely this afternoon. Highs in the mid-80s. Southwest

distance around 10 miles an hour with gusts up to 25 miles an hour. Chance of rain 70%. Tonight, mostly cloudy. Showers with thunderstorms likely until midnight. Lows in the mid-50s. West winds around 10 miles an hour with gusts up to 25 miles an hour until midnight, becoming light and variable. Chance of rain 90%. Monday, mostly sunny. Cooler with highs in the lower 70s. Light and variable winds. Monday night, mostly clear. Lows in the lower 50s. Light and variable winds. The forecast for Raleigh, Fayette, and Nicholas counties, issued at 5:15 a.m. Today, partly sunny this morning, then mostly cloudy with showers with thunderstorms likely this afternoon. Highs in the lower 80s. Southwest winds around 10 miles an hour with gusts up to 25 miles an hour. Chance of rain 90%. Tonight, cloudy. Showers with thunderstorms likely until midnight, then a chance of showers after midnight. Lows in the mid-50s. West winds around 10 miles an hour, becoming northwest after midnight. Gusts up to 25 miles an hour. Chance of rain 90%. Monday, mostly cloudy in the morning, then becoming mostly sunny. Cooler. Less humid with highs in the upper 60s. Northwest winds around 10 miles an hour with gusts up to 20 miles an hour. Monday night, mostly clear until midnight, then becoming partly cloudy. Lows around 50. Light and variable winds. The extended forecast for the WXJ84 listening area, Tuesday and Tuesday night, partly cloudy. Highs in the upper 70s. Lows in the mid-50s. Wednesday and Wednesday night, partly cloudy. A chance of showers and thunderstorms. Highs in the lower 80s. Lows in the mid-60s. Chance of rain 50%. Thursday and Thursday night, showers with thunderstorms likely. Highs in the mid-80s. Lows in the lower 60s. Chance of rain 80%. Juneteenth and Friday night, mostly cloudy. Showers likely and a chance of thunderstorms. Highs in the upper 70s. Lows in the upper 50s. Chance of rain 70%. Saturday and Saturday night, partly cloudy. Highs around 80. Lows in the upper 50s. Now here is this morning's climatic report from cooperative observers within the radio listening area. Low temperatures recorded during the 24-hour period ending near 8 a.m. this morning. St. Albans, 64. Somersville, 59. Beckley, 56. High temperatures recorded during the 24-hour period ending near 8 a.m. this morning. St. Albans, 87. Somersville, 78. Beckley, 77. 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The current time is 11:35 a.m. Eastern Daylight Time. These are the regional weather observations at 11 a.m. In Charleston, under mostly sunny skies, the temperature was 78 degrees, the dew point 67, and the relative humidity 68%. The wind was calm. Barometric pressure 29.86 inches and falling. Huntington reports mostly sunny, and 81 degrees, at Logan, mostly sunny, and 73, at Pineville, mostly sunny, and 81, at Beckley, mostly sunny, and 77 degrees, at Lewisburg, sunny, 72, at Parkersburg, partly sunny, 76, at Clarksburg. The pressure was 29.87 inches, and falling. At Buchanan, partly sunny, 77 degrees, at Elkins, partly sunny, 71 degrees, in Morgantown, cloudy, and 76, Martinsburg reports mostly sunny, and 78, and in Pittsburgh, light rain, 70. The latest river levels at 11 a.m., for the Kanawha River at Southside Bridge in Charleston, 7.3 feet, the Elk River at Queen Shoals, 5.6 feet, at Big Coal River at Ashford, 2.5 feet, for the Little Coal River at Danville, 1.9 feet, and the Coal River at Tornado, 10.2 feet. Here is the latest weather synopsis for the Middle Ohio Valley and Central Appalachians, issued at 6:14 a.m. Eastern Daylight Time.
cold front crosses today. Another round of showers and storms is expected today, and some of those storms could also be strong to severe. The main threat will be damaging wind and heavy downpours, which could lead to localized flooding, especially across flood-prone and low-lying areas that are hit repeatedly with heavy thunderstorm activity. Dry and pleasant weather returns for Monday and Tuesday, but another cold front is expected to bring the next severe thunderstorm and heavy rainfall threat by midweek. The forecast for the Greater Charleston area, issued at 5:15 a.m. Today, mostly cloudy. A chance of showers with a slight chance of thunderstorms this morning, then showers and thunderstorms likely this afternoon. Highs in the mid-80s. Southwest winds around 10 miles an hour with gusts up to 25 miles an hour. Chance of rain 70%. Tonight, mostly cloudy. Showers with thunderstorms likely until midnight. Lows in the mid-50s. West winds around 10 miles an hour with gusts up to 25 miles an hour until midnight, becoming light and variable. Chance of rain 90%. Monday, mostly sunny. Cooler with highs in the lower 70s. Light and variable winds. Monday night, mostly clear. Lows in the lower 50s. Light and variable winds. The forecast for Raleigh, Fayette, and Nicholas counties, issued at 5:15 a.m. Today, partly sunny this morning, then mostly cloudy with showers with thunderstorms likely this afternoon. Highs in the lower 80s. Southwest winds around 10 miles an hour with gusts up to 25 miles an hour. Chance of rain 90%. Tonight, cloudy. Showers with thunderstorms likely until midnight, then a chance of showers after midnight. Lows in the mid-50s. West winds around 10 miles an hour, becoming northwest after midnight. Gusts up to 25 miles an hour. Chance of rain 90%. Monday, mostly cloudy in the morning, then becoming mostly sunny. Cooler. Less humid with highs in the upper 60s. Northwest winds around 10 miles an hour with gusts up to 20 miles an hour. Monday night, mostly clear until midnight, then becoming partly cloudy. Lows around 50. Light and variable winds. The extended forecast for the WXJ84 listening area, Tuesday and Tuesday night, partly cloudy. Highs in the upper 70s. Lows in the mid-50s. Wednesday and Wednesday night, partly cloudy. A chance of showers and thunderstorms. Highs in the lower 80s. Lows in the mid-60s. Chance of rain 50%. Thursday and Thursday night, showers with thunderstorms likely. Highs in the mid-80s. Lows in the lower 60s. Chance of rain 80%. Juneteenth and Friday night, mostly cloudy. Showers likely and a chance of thunderstorms. Highs in the upper 70s. Lows in the upper 50s. Chance of rain 70%. Saturday and Saturday night, partly cloudy. Highs around 80. Lows in the upper 50s. Now here is this morning's climatic report from cooperative observers within the radio listening area. Low temperatures recorded during the 24-hour period ending near 8 a.m. this morning. St. Albans, 64. Somersville, 59. Beckley, 56. High temperatures recorded during the 24-hour period ending near 8 a.m. this morning. St. Albans, 87. Somersville, 78. Beckley, 77. 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During potentially dangerous weather situations, specially built receivers can be automatically activated to warn of an impending hazard. 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The current time is 11:41 a.m. Eastern Daylight Time. These are the regional weather observations at 11 a.m. In Charleston, under mostly sunny skies, the temperature was 78 degrees,
the dew point 67, and the relative humidity 68%. The wind was calm. Barometric pressure 29.86 inches and falling. Huntington reports mostly sunny, and 81 degrees. At Logan, mostly sunny, and 73. At Pineville, mostly sunny, and 81. At Beckley, mostly sunny, and 77 degrees. At Lewisburg, sunny, 72. At Parkersburg, partly sunny, 76. At Clarksburg, the pressure was 29.87 inches, and falling. At Buchanan, partly sunny, 77 degrees. At Elkins, partly sunny, 71 degrees. In Morgantown, cloudy, and 76. Martinsburg reports mostly sunny, and 78. And in Pittsburgh, light rain, 70. The latest river levels at 11 a.m. for the Kanawha River at Southside Bridge in Charleston, 7.3 feet. The Elk River at Queen Shoals, 5.6 feet. At Big Coal River at Ashford, 2.5 feet. For the Little Coal River at Danville, 1.9 feet. And the Coal River at Tornado, 10.2 feet. Here is the latest weather synopsis for the Middle Ohio Valley and Central Appalachians, issued at 6:14 a.m. Eastern Daylight Time. Cold front crosses today. Another round of showers and storms is expected today, and some of those storms could also be strong to severe. The main threat will be damaging wind and heavy downpours, which could lead to localized flooding, especially across flood-prone and low-lying areas that are hit repeatedly with heavy thunderstorm activity. Dry and pleasant weather returns for Monday and Tuesday, but another cold front is expected to bring the next severe thunderstorm and heavy rainfall threat by midweek. The forecast for the Greater Charleston area, issued at 11:41 a.m. Rest of today, mostly cloudy. A chance of showers with a slight chance of thunderstorms early this afternoon, then showers and thunderstorms likely this afternoon. Highs in the mid-80s. Light and variable winds, becoming southwest around 10 miles an hour with gusts up to 20 miles an hour this afternoon. Chance of rain 70%. Tonight, showers with thunderstorms likely until midnight. Humid with lows in the mid-50s. West winds around 10 miles an hour with gusts up to 25 miles an hour until midnight, becoming light and variable. Chance of rain near 100%. Monday, patchy fog in the morning. Mostly sunny. Cooler. Less humid with highs in the mid-70s. Light and variable winds. Monday night, partly cloudy. Lows in the lower 50s. Light and variable winds. The forecast for Raleigh, Fayette, and Nicholas counties, issued at 11:41 a.m. Rest of today, partly sunny early this afternoon, then becoming mostly cloudy. A chance of showers with a slight chance of thunderstorms early this afternoon, then showers with thunderstorms likely this afternoon. Highs in the lower 80s. Light and variable winds, becoming southwest around 10 miles an hour with gusts up to 20 miles an hour this afternoon. Chance of rain 90%. Tonight, showers with a chance of thunderstorms until midnight, then a chance of showers with a slight chance of thunderstorms after midnight. Patchy fog after midnight. Lows in the mid-50s. West winds around 10 miles an hour, becoming northwest after midnight. Gusts up to 25 miles an hour. Chance of rain near 100%. Monday, mostly cloudy in the morning, then becoming mostly sunny. Patchy fog in the morning. Cooler. Less humid with highs in the upper 60s. Northwest winds around 10 miles an hour with gusts up to 20 miles an hour. Monday night, partly cloudy. Lows around 50. Northwest winds around 10 miles an hour until midnight, becoming light and variable. The extended forecast for the WXJ 84 listening area, Tuesday and Tuesday night, partly cloudy. Highs in the upper 70s. Lows in the mid-50s. Wednesday and Wednesday night, partly cloudy. A chance of showers. Highs in the lower 80s. Lows in the upper 60s. Chance of rain 50%. Thursday and Thursday night, showers with thunderstorms likely. Highs in the mid-80s. Lows in the lower 60s. Chance of rain 90%. Juneteenth and Friday night, partly cloudy. A chance of showers and thunderstorms. Highs in the upper 70s. Lows in the upper 50s. Chance of rain 50%. Saturday and Saturday night, partly cloudy.
highs in the upper 70s, lows in the upper 50s. Now here is this morning's climatic report from cooperative observers within the radio listening area. Low temperatures recorded during the 24-hour period ending near 8 a.m. this morning. St. Albans, 64. Somersville, 59. Beckley, 56. High temperatures recorded during the 24-hour period ending near 8 a.m. this morning. St. Albans, 87. Somersville, 78. Beckley, 77. 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The current time is 11:47 a.m. Eastern Daylight Time. These are the regional weather observations at 11 a.m. In Charleston, under mostly sunny skies, the temperature was 78 degrees, the dew point 67, and the relative humidity 68%. The wind was calm. Barometric pressure 29.86 inches and falling. Huntington reports mostly sunny, and 81 degrees, at Logan, mostly sunny, and 73, at Hineville, mostly sunny, and 81, at Beckley, mostly sunny, and 77 degrees, at Lewisburg, sunny, 72, at Parkersburg, partly sunny, 76, at Clarksburg. The pressure was 29.87 inches, and falling. At Buchanan, partly sunny, 77 degrees, at Elkins, partly sunny, 71 degrees, in Morgantown, cloudy, and 76, Martinsburg reports mostly sunny, and 78, and in Pittsburgh, light rain, 70. The latest river levels at 11 a.m., for the Kanawha River at Southside Bridge in Charleston, 7.3 feet, the Elk River at Queen Shoals, 5.6 feet, at Big Coal River at Ashford, 2.5 feet, for the Little Coal River at Danville, 1.9 feet, and the Coal River at Tornado, 10.2 feet. Here is the latest weather synopsis for the Middle Ohio Valley and Central Appalachians, issued at 6:14 a.m. Eastern Daylight Time. Cold front crosses today. Another round of showers and storms is expected today, and some of those storms could also be strong to severe. The main threat will be damaging wind and heavy downpours, which could lead to localized flooding, especially across flood-prone and low-lying areas that are hit repeatedly with heavy thunderstorm activity. Dry and pleasant weather returns for Monday and Tuesday, but another cold front is expected to bring the next severe thunderstorm and heavy rainfall threat by midweek. The forecast for the Greater Charleston area, issued at 11:41 a.m. Rest of today, mostly cloudy. A chance of showers with a slight chance of thunderstorms early this afternoon, then showers and thunderstorms likely this afternoon. Highs in the mid-80s. Light and variable winds, becoming southwest around 10 miles an hour with gusts up to 20 miles an hour this afternoon. Chance of rain 70%. Tonight, showers with thunderstorms likely until midnight. Humid with lows in the mid-50s. West winds around 10 miles an hour with gusts up to 25 miles an hour until midnight, becoming light and variable. Chance of rain near 100%. Monday, patchy fog in the morning. Mostly sunny. Cooler. Less humid with highs in the mid-70s. Light and variable winds. Monday night, partly cloudy. Lows in the lower 50s. Light and variable winds. The forecast for Raleigh, Fayette, and Nicholas counties, issued at 11:41 a.m. Rest of today, partly sunny early this afternoon, then becoming mostly cloudy. A chance of showers with a slight chance of thunderstorms early this afternoon, then showers with thunderstorms likely this afternoon. Highs in the lower 80s. Light and variable winds, becoming southwest around 10 miles an hour with gusts up to 20 miles an hour this afternoon. Chance of rain 90%. Tonight, showers with a chance of thunderstorms until midnight, then a chance of showers with a slight chance of thunderstorms after midnight. Patchy fog after midnight. Lows in the mid-50s. West winds around 10 miles an hour, becoming northwest after midnight. Gusts up to 25 miles an hour. Chance of rain near 100%. Monday, mostly cloudy in the morning, then becoming mostly sunny. Patchy fog in the morning. Cooler.
Less humid with highs in the upper 60s. Northwest winds around 10 miles an hour with gusts up to 20 miles an hour. Monday night, partly cloudy. Lows around 50. Northwest winds around 10 miles an hour until midnight, becoming light and variable. The extended forecast for the WXJ84 listening area, Tuesday and Tuesday night, partly cloudy. Highs in the upper 70s. Lows in the mid 50s. Wednesday and Wednesday night, partly cloudy. A chance of showers. Highs in the lower 80s. Lows in the upper 60s. Chance of rain 50%. Thursday and Thursday night, showers with thunderstorms likely. Highs in the mid 80s. Lows in the lower 60s. Chance of rain 90%. Juneteenth and Friday night, partly cloudy. A chance of showers and thunderstorms. Highs in the upper 70s. Lows in the upper 50s. Chance of rain 50%. Saturday and Saturday night, partly cloudy. Highs in the upper 70s. Lows in the upper 50s. Now here is this morning's climatic report from cooperative observers within the radio listening area. Low temperatures recorded during the 24-hour period ending near 8 a.m. this morning. St. Albans, 64. Somersville, 59. Beckley, 56. High temperatures recorded during the 24-hour period ending near 8 a.m. this morning. St. Albans, 87. Somersville, 78. Beckley, 77. 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The current time is 11:53 a.m. Eastern Daylight Time. These are the regional weather observations at 11 a.m. In Charleston, under mostly sunny skies. The temperature was 78 degrees, the dew point 67, and the relative humidity 68%. The wind was calm. Barometric pressure 29.86 inches and falling. Huntington reports mostly sunny, and 81 degrees, at Logan, mostly sunny, and 73, at Pineville, mostly sunny, and 81, at Beckley, mostly sunny, and 77 degrees, at Lewisburg, sunny, 72, at Parkersburg, partly sunny. 76, at Clarksburg. The pressure was 29.87 inches, and falling. At Buchanan, partly sunny, 77 degrees. At Elkins, partly sunny, 71 degrees. In Morgantown, cloudy, and 76. Martinsburg reports mostly sunny, and 78. And in Pittsburgh, light rain, 70. The latest river levels at 11 a.m. for the Kanawha River at Southside Bridge in Charleston, 7.3 feet. The Elk River at Queen Shoals, 5.6 feet, at Big Coal River at Ashford, 2.5 feet, for the Little Coal River at Danville, 1.9 feet, and the Coal River at Tornado, 10.2 feet. Here is the latest weather synopsis for the Middle Ohio Valley and Central Appalachians, issued at 6:14 a.m. Eastern Daylight Time. Cold front crosses today. Another round of showers and storms is expected today, and some of those storms could also be strong to severe. The main threat will be damaging wind and heavy downpours which could lead to localized flooding, especially across flood-prone and low-lying areas that are hit repeatedly with heavy thunderstorm activity. Dry and pleasant weather returns for Monday and Tuesday, but another cold front is expected to bring the next severe thunderstorm and heavy rainfall threat by midweek. The forecast for the Greater Charleston area, issued at 11:41 a.m. West of today, mostly cloudy. A chance of showers with a slight chance of thunderstorms early this afternoon, then showers and thunderstorms likely this afternoon. Highs in the mid-80s. Light and variable winds, becoming southwest around 10 miles an hour with gusts up to 20 miles an hour this afternoon. Chance of rain 70%. Tonight, showers with thunderstorms likely until midnight. Humid with lows in the mid-50s. West winds around 10 miles an hour with gusts up to 25 miles an hour until midnight, becoming light and variable. Chance of rain near 100%. Monday, patchy fog in the morning. Mostly sunny. Cooler. Less humid with highs in the mid-70s. Light and variable winds. Monday night, partly cloudy.
Lows in the lower 50s. Light and variable winds. The forecast for Raleigh, Fayette, and Nicholas counties, issued at 11:41 a.m. Rest of today, partly sunny early this afternoon, then becoming mostly cloudy. A chance of showers with a slight chance of thunderstorms early this afternoon, then showers with thunderstorms likely this afternoon. Highs in the lower 80s. Light and variable winds, becoming southwest around 10 miles an hour with gusts up to 20 miles an hour this afternoon. Chance of rain 90%. Tonight, showers with a chance of thunderstorms until midnight, then a chance of showers with a slight chance of thunderstorms after midnight. Patchy fog after midnight. Lows in the mid-50s. West winds around 10 miles an hour, becoming northwest after midnight. Gusts up to 25 miles an hour. Chance of rain near 100%. Monday, mostly cloudy in the morning, then becoming mostly sunny. Patchy fog in the morning. Cooler. Less humid with highs in the upper 60s. Northwest winds around 10 miles an hour with gusts up to 20 miles an hour. Monday night, partly cloudy. Lows around 50. Northwest winds around 10 miles an hour until midnight, becoming light and variable. The extended forecast for the WXJ84 listening area, Tuesday and Tuesday night, partly cloudy. Highs in the upper 70s. Lows in the mid-50s. Wednesday and Wednesday night, partly cloudy. A chance of showers. Highs in the lower 80s. Lows in the upper 60s. Chance of rain 50%. Thursday and Thursday night, showers with thunderstorms likely. Highs in the mid-80s. Lows in the lower 60s. Chance of rain 90%. Juneteenth and Friday night, partly cloudy. A chance of showers and thunderstorms. Highs in the upper 70s. Lows in the upper 50s. Chance of rain 50%. Saturday and Saturday night, partly cloudy. Highs in the upper 70s. Lows in the upper 50s. Now here is this morning's climatic report from cooperative observers within the radio listening area. Low temperatures recorded during the 24-hour period ending near 8 a.m. this morning. St. Albans, 64. Somersville, 59. Beckley, 56. High temperatures recorded during the 24-hour period ending near 8 a.m. this morning. St. Albans, 87. Somersville, 78. Beckley, 77. 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The current time is 11:59 a.m. Eastern Daylight Time. These are the regional weather observations at 11 a.m. In Charleston, under mostly sunny skies. The temperature was 78 degrees, the dew point 67, and the relative humidity 68%. The wind was calm. Barometric pressure 29.86 inches and falling. Huntington reports mostly sunny, and 81 degrees, at Logan, mostly sunny, and 73, at Pineville, mostly sunny, and 81, at Beckley, mostly sunny, and 77 degrees, at Lewisburg, sunny, 72, at Parkersburg, partly sunny, 76, at Clarksburg. The pressure was 29.87 inches, and falling. At Buchanan, partly sunny, 77 degrees, at Elkins, partly sunny, 71 degrees, in Morgantown, cloudy, and 76, Martinsburg reports mostly sunny, and 78, and in Pittsburgh, light rain, 70. The latest river levels at 11 a.m., for the Kanawha River at Southside Bridge in Charleston, 7.3 feet, the Elk River at Queen Shoals, 5.6 feet, at Big Coal River at Ashford, 2.5 feet, for the Little Coal River at Danville, 1.9 feet, and the Coal River at Tornado, 10.2 feet. Here is the latest weather synopsis for the Middle Ohio Valley and Central Appalachians, issued at 6:14 a.m. Eastern Daylight Time. Cold front crosses today. Another round of showers and storms is expected today, and some of those storms could also be strong to severe. The main threat will be damaging wind and heavy downpours which could lead to localized flooding, especially across flood-prone and low-lying areas that are hit repeatedly with heavy thunderstorm activity.
Dry and pleasant weather returns for Monday and Tuesday, but another cold front is expected to bring the next severe thunderstorm and heavy rainfall by midweek. The forecast for the Greater Charleston area, issued at 11:41 a.m. Rest of today, mostly cloudy. A chance of showers with a slight chance of thunderstorms early this afternoon, then showers and thunderstorms likely this afternoon. Highs in the mid-80s. Light and variable winds, becoming southwest around 10 miles an hour with gusts up to 20 miles an hour this afternoon. Chance of rain 70%. Tonight, showers with thunderstorms likely until midnight. Humid with lows in the mid-50s. West winds around 10 miles an hour with gusts up to 25 miles an hour until midnight, becoming light and variable. Chance of rain near 100%. Monday, patchy fog in the morning. Mostly sunny. Cooler. Less humid with highs in the mid-70s. Light and variable winds. Monday night, partly cloudy. Lows in the lower 50s. Light and variable winds. The forecast for Raleigh, Fayette, and Nicholas counties, issued at 11:41 a.m. Rest of today, partly sunny early this afternoon, then becoming mostly cloudy. A chance of showers with a slight chance of thunderstorms early this afternoon, then showers with thunderstorms likely this afternoon. Highs in the lower 80s. Light and variable winds, becoming southwest around 10 miles an hour with gusts up to 20 miles an hour this afternoon. Chance of rain 90%. Tonight, showers with a chance of thunderstorms until midnight, then a chance of showers with a slight chance of thunderstorms after midnight. Patchy fog after midnight. Lows in the mid-50s. West winds around 10 miles an hour, becoming northwest after midnight. Gusts up to 25 miles an hour. Chance of rain near 100%. Monday, mostly cloudy in the morning, then becoming mostly sunny. Patchy fog in the morning. Cooler. Less humid with highs in the upper 60s. Northwest winds around 10 miles an hour with gusts up to 20 miles an hour. Monday night, partly cloudy. Lows around 50. Northwest winds around 10 miles an hour until midnight, becoming light and variable. The extended forecast for the WXJ84 listening area, Tuesday and Tuesday night, partly cloudy. Highs in the upper 70s. Lows in the mid-50s. Wednesday and Wednesday night, partly cloudy. A chance of showers. Highs in the lower 80s. Lows in the upper 60s. Chance of rain 50%. Thursday and Thursday night, showers with thunderstorms likely. Highs in the mid-80s. Lows in the lower 60s. Chance of rain 90%. Juneteenth and Friday night, partly cloudy. A chance of showers and thunderstorms. Highs in the upper 70s. Lows in the upper 50s. Chance of rain 50%. Saturday and Saturday night, partly cloudy. Highs in the upper 70s. Lows in the upper 50s. 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The current time is 12:05 p.m. Eastern Daylight Time. These are the regional weather observations at 11 a.m. In Charleston, under mostly sunny skies, the temperature was 78 degrees, the dew point 67, and the relative humidity 68%. The wind was calm. Barometric pressure 29.86 inches and falling. Huntington reports mostly sunny, and 81 degrees, at Logan, mostly sunny, and 73, at Pineville, mostly sunny, and 81, at Beckley, mostly sunny, and 77 degrees, at Lewisburg, sunny, 72, at Parkersburg, partly sunny, 76, at Clarksburg. The pressure was 29.87 inches, and falling. At Buchanan, partly sunny, 77 degrees, at Elkins, partly sunny, 71 degrees, in Morgantown, cloudy, and 76, Martinsburg reports mostly sunny, and 78, and in Pittsburgh, light rain, 70. The latest river levels at 11 a.m., for the Kanawha River at Southside Bridge in Charleston, 7.3 feet, the Elk River at Queen Shoals, 5.6 feet,
At Big Coal River at Ashford, 2.5 feet. For the Little Coal River at Danville, 1.9 feet. And the Coal River at Tornado, 10.2 feet. Here is the latest weather synopsis for the Middle Ohio Valley and Central Appalachians, issued at 6:14 a.m. Eastern Daylight Time. Cold front crosses today. Another round of showers and storms is expected today, and some of those storms could also be strong to severe. The main threat will be damaging wind and heavy downpours, which could lead to localized flooding, especially across flood-prone and low-lying areas that are hit repeatedly with heavy thunderstorm activity. Dry and pleasant weather returns for Monday and Tuesday, but another cold front is expected to bring the next severe thunderstorm and heavy rainfall threat by midweek. The forecast for the Greater Charleston area, issued at 11:41 a.m. Rest of today, mostly cloudy. A chance of showers with a slight chance of thunderstorms early this afternoon, then showers and thunderstorms likely this afternoon. Highs in the mid-80s. Light and variable winds, becoming southwest around 10 miles an hour with gusts up to 20 miles an hour this afternoon. Chance of rain 70%. Tonight, showers with thunderstorms likely until midnight. Humid with lows in the mid-50s. West winds around 10 miles an hour with gusts up to 25 miles an hour until midnight, becoming light and variable. Chance of rain near 100%. Monday, patchy fog in the morning. Mostly sunny. Cooler. Less humid with highs in the mid-70s. Light and variable winds. Monday night, partly cloudy. Lows in the lower 50s. Light and variable winds. The forecast for Raleigh, Fayette, and Nicholas counties, issued at 11:41 a.m. Rest of today, partly sunny early this afternoon, then becoming mostly cloudy. A chance of showers with a slight chance of thunderstorms early this afternoon, then showers with thunderstorms likely this afternoon. Highs in the lower 80s. Light and variable winds, becoming southwest around 10 miles an hour with gusts up to 20 miles an hour this afternoon. Chance of rain 90%. Tonight, showers with a chance of thunderstorms until midnight, then a chance of showers with a slight chance of thunderstorms after midnight. Patchy fog after midnight. Lows in the mid-50s. West winds around 10 miles an hour, becoming northwest after midnight. Gusts up to 25 miles an hour. Chance of rain near 100%. Monday, mostly cloudy in the morning, then becoming mostly sunny. Patchy fog in the morning. Cooler. Less humid with highs in the upper 60s. Northwest winds around 10 miles an hour with gusts up to 20 miles an hour. Monday night, partly cloudy. Lows around 50. Northwest winds around 10 miles an hour until midnight, becoming light and variable. The extended forecast for the WXJ84 listening area, Tuesday and Tuesday night, partly cloudy. Highs in the upper 70s. Lows in the mid-50s. Wednesday and Wednesday night, partly cloudy. A chance of showers. Highs in the lower 80s. Lows in the upper 60s. Chance of rain 50%. Thursday and Thursday night, showers with thunderstorms likely. Highs in the mid-80s. Lows in the lower 60s. Chance of rain 90%. Juneteenth and Friday night, partly cloudy. A chance of showers and thunderstorms. Highs in the upper 70s. Lows in the upper 50s. Chance of rain 50%. Saturday and Saturday night, partly cloudy. Highs in the upper 70s. Lows in the upper 50s. 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The current time is 12:11 p.m. Eastern Daylight Time. These are the regional weather observations at noon. In Charleston, under cloudy skies. The temperature was 80 degrees, the dew point 68, and the relative humidity 66%. The wind was calm. Barometric pressure 29.87 inches and rising. Huntington reports partly sunny, and 82 degrees, at Logan, partly sunny, and 79, at Pineville, partly sunny, and 85, at Beckley, partly sunny, and 77 degrees, at Lewisburg, sunny, 75,
At Parkersburg, partly sunny, 79. At Sutton, cloudy, 78. At Clarksburg, partly sunny, 79 degrees. At Buchanan, cloudy, 79 degrees. At Elkins, partly sunny, 72 degrees. In Morgantown, partly sunny, and 78. Martinsburg reports partly sunny, and 80. And in Pittsburgh, partly sunny, 75. The latest river levels at 11 a.m. for the Kanawha River at Southside Bridge in Charleston, 7.3 feet. The Elk River at Queen Shoals, 5.6 feet. At Big Coal River at Ashford, 2.5 feet. For the Little Coal River at Danville, 1.9 feet. And the Coal River at Tornado, 10.2 feet. Here is the latest weather synopsis for the Middle Ohio Valley and Central Appalachians, issued at 6:14 a.m. Eastern Daylight Time. Cold front crosses today. Another round of showers and storms is expected today, and some of those storms could also be strong to severe. The main threat will be damaging wind and heavy downpours, which could lead to localized flooding, especially across flood-prone and low-lying areas that are hit repeatedly with heavy thunderstorm activity. Dry and pleasant weather returns for Monday and Tuesday, but another cold front is expected to bring the next severe thunderstorm and heavy rainfall threat by midweek. The forecast for the Greater Charleston area, issued at 11:41 a.m. West of today, mostly cloudy. A chance of showers with a slight chance of thunderstorms early this afternoon, then showers and thunderstorms likely this afternoon. Highs in the mid-80s. Light and variable winds, becoming southwest around 10 miles an hour with gusts up to 20 miles an hour this afternoon. Chance of rain 70%. Tonight, showers with thunderstorms likely until midnight. Humid with lows in the mid-50s. West winds around 10 miles an hour with gusts up to 25 miles an hour until midnight, becoming light and variable. Chance of rain near 100%. Monday, patchy fog in the morning. Mostly sunny. Cooler. Less humid with highs in the mid-70s. Light and variable winds. Monday night, partly cloudy. Lows in the lower 50s. Light and variable winds. The forecast for Raleigh, Fayette, and Nicholas counties, issued at 11:41 a.m. West of today, partly sunny early this afternoon, then becoming mostly cloudy. A chance of showers with a slight chance of thunderstorms early this afternoon, then showers with thunderstorms likely this afternoon. Highs in the lower 80s. Light and variable winds, becoming southwest around 10 miles an hour with gusts up to 20 miles an hour this afternoon. Chance of rain 90%. Tonight, showers with a chance of thunderstorms until midnight, then a chance of showers with a slight chance of thunderstorms after midnight. Patchy fog after midnight. Lows in the mid-50s. West winds around 10 miles an hour, becoming northwest after midnight. Gusts up to 25 miles an hour. Chance of rain near 100%. Monday, mostly cloudy in the morning, then becoming mostly sunny. Patchy fog in the morning. Cooler. Less humid with highs in the upper 60s. Northwest winds around 10 miles an hour with gusts up to 20 miles an hour. Monday night, partly cloudy. Lows around 50. Northwest winds around 10 miles an hour until midnight, becoming light and variable. The extended forecast for the WXJ84 listening area, Tuesday and Tuesday night, partly cloudy. Highs in the upper 70s. Lows in the mid-50s. Wednesday and Wednesday night, partly cloudy. A chance of showers. Highs in the lower 80s. Lows in the upper 60s. Chance of rain 50%. Thursday and Thursday night, showers with thunderstorms likely. Highs in the mid-80s. Lows in the lower 60s. Chance of rain 90%. Juneteenth and Friday night, partly cloudy. A chance of showers and thunderstorms. Highs in the upper 70s. Lows in the upper 50s. Chance of rain 50%. Saturday and Saturday night, partly cloudy. Highs in the upper 70s. Lows in the upper 50s. 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The current time is 12:16 p.m. Eastern Daylight Time.
These are the regional weather observations at noon. In Charleston, under cloudy skies. The temperature was 80 degrees, the dew point 68, and the relative humidity 66%. The wind was calm. Barometric pressure 29.87 inches and rising. Huntington reports partly sunny, and 82 degrees, at Logan, partly sunny, and 79, at Pineville, partly sunny, and 85, at Beckley, partly sunny, and 77 degrees, at Lewisburg, sunny, 75, at Parkersburg, partly sunny, 79, at Sutton, cloudy, 78, at Clarksburg, partly sunny, 79 degrees, at Buchanan, cloudy, 79 degrees, at Elkins, partly sunny, 72 degrees, in Morgantown, partly sunny, and 78, Martinsburg reports partly sunny, and 80, and in Pittsburgh, partly sunny, 75. The latest river levels at 11 a.m., for the Kanawha River at Southside Bridge in Charleston, 7.3 feet, the Elk River at Queen Shoals, 5.6 feet, at Big Coal River at Ashford, 2.5 feet, for the Little Coal River at Danville, 1.9 feet, and the Coal River at Tornado, 10.2 feet. Here is the latest weather synopsis for the Middle Ohio Valley and Central Appalachians, issued at 6:14 a.m. Eastern Daylight Time. Cold front crosses today. Another round of showers and storms is expected today, and some of those storms could also be strong to severe. The main threat will be damaging wind and heavy downpours, which could lead to localized flooding, especially across flood-prone and low-lying areas that are hit repeatedly with heavy thunderstorm activity. Dry and pleasant weather returns for Monday and Tuesday, but another cold front is expected to bring the next severe thunderstorm and heavy rainfall threat by midweek. The forecast for the Greater Charleston area, issued at 11:41 a.m. Rest of today, mostly cloudy. A chance of showers with a slight chance of thunderstorms early this afternoon, then showers and thunderstorms likely this afternoon. Highs in the mid-80s. Light and variable winds, becoming southwest around 10 miles an hour with gusts up to 20 miles an hour this afternoon. Chance of rain 70%. Tonight, showers with thunderstorms likely until midnight. Humid with lows in the mid-50s. West winds around 10 miles an hour with gusts up to 25 miles an hour until midnight, becoming light and variable. Chance of rain near 100%. Monday, patchy fog in the morning. Mostly sunny. Cooler. Less humid with highs in the mid-70s. Light and variable winds. Monday night, partly cloudy. Lows in the lower 50s. Light and variable winds. The forecast for Raleigh, Fayette, and Nicholas counties, issued at 11:41 a.m. Rest of today, partly sunny early this afternoon, then becoming mostly cloudy. A chance of showers with a slight chance of thunderstorms early this afternoon, then showers with thunderstorms likely this afternoon. Highs in the lower 80s. Light and variable winds, becoming southwest around 10 miles an hour with gusts up to 20 miles an hour this afternoon. Chance of rain 90%. Tonight, showers with a chance of thunderstorms until midnight, then a chance of showers with a slight chance of thunderstorms after midnight. Patchy fog after midnight. Lows in the mid-50s. West winds around 10 miles an hour, becoming northwest after midnight. Gusts up to 25 miles an hour. Chance of rain near 100%. Monday, mostly cloudy in the morning, then becoming mostly sunny. Patchy fog in the morning. Cooler. Less humid with highs in the upper 60s. Northwest winds around 10 miles an hour with gusts up to 20 miles an hour. Monday night, partly cloudy. Lows around 50. Northwest winds around 10 miles an hour until midnight, becoming light and variable. The extended forecast for the WXJ84 listening area, Tuesday and Tuesday night, partly cloudy. Highs in the upper 70s. Lows in the mid-50s. Wednesday and Wednesday night, partly cloudy. A chance of showers. Highs in the lower 80s. Lows in the upper 60s. Chance of rain 50%. Thursday and Thursday night, showers with thunderstorms likely. Highs in the mid-80s. Lows in the lower 60s. Chance of rain 90%. Juneteenth and Friday night, partly cloudy. A chance of showers and thunderstorms. Highs in the upper 70s.
lows in the upper 50s. Chance of rain 50%. Saturday and Saturday night, partly cloudy. Highs in the upper 70s. Lows in the upper 50s. 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The current time is 12:22 p.m. Eastern Daylight Time. These are the regional weather observations at noon. In Charleston, under cloudy skies. The temperature was 80 degrees, the dew point 68, and the relative humidity 66%. The wind was calm. Barometric pressure 29.87 inches and rising. Huntington reports partly sunny, and 82 degrees, at Logan, partly sunny, and 79, at Pineville, partly sunny, and 85, at Beckley, partly sunny, and 77 degrees, at Lewisburg, sunny, 75, at Parkersburg, partly sunny, 79, at Sutton, cloudy, 78, at Clarksburg, partly sunny, 79 degrees, at Buchanan, cloudy, 79 degrees, at Elkins, partly sunny, 72 degrees, in Morgantown, partly sunny, and 78, Martinsburg reports partly sunny, and 80, and in Pittsburgh, partly sunny, 75. The latest river levels at 11 a.m., for the Kanawha River at Southside Bridge in Charleston, 7.3 feet, the Elk River at Queen Shoals, 5.6 feet, at Big Coal River at Ashford, 2.5 feet, for the Little Coal River at Danville, 1.9 feet, and the Coal River at Tornado, 10.2 feet. Here is the latest weather synopsis for the Middle Ohio Valley and Central Appalachians, issued at 6:14 a.m. Eastern Daylight Time. Cold front crosses today. Another round of showers and storms is expected today, and some of those storms could also be strong to severe. The main threat will be damaging wind and heavy downpours, which could lead to localized flooding, especially across flood-prone and low-lying areas that are hit repeatedly with heavy thunderstorm activity. Dry and pleasant weather returns for Monday and Tuesday, but another cold front is expected to bring the next severe thunderstorm and heavy rainfall threat by midweek. The forecast for the Greater Charleston area, issued at 11:41 a.m. West of today, mostly cloudy. A chance of showers with a slight chance of thunderstorms early this afternoon, then showers and thunderstorms likely this afternoon. Highs in the mid-80s. Light and variable winds, becoming southwest around 10 miles an hour with gusts up to 20 miles an hour this afternoon. Chance of rain 70%. Tonight, showers with thunderstorms likely until midnight. Humid with lows in the mid-50s. West winds around 10 miles an hour with gusts up to 25 miles an hour until midnight, becoming light and variable. Chance of rain near 100%. Monday, patchy fog in the morning. Mostly sunny. Cooler. Less humid with highs in the mid-70s. Light and variable winds. Monday night, partly cloudy. Lows in the lower 50s. Light and variable winds. The forecast for Raleigh, Fayette, and Nicholas counties, issued at 11:41 a.m. West of today, partly sunny early this afternoon, then becoming mostly cloudy. A chance of showers with a slight chance of thunderstorms early this afternoon, then showers with thunderstorms likely this afternoon. Highs in the lower 80s. Light and variable winds, becoming southwest around 10 miles an hour with gusts up to 20 miles an hour this afternoon. Chance of rain 90%. Tonight, showers with a chance of thunderstorms until midnight, then a chance of showers with a slight chance of thunderstorms after midnight. Patchy fog after midnight. Lows in the mid-50s. West winds around 10 miles an hour, becoming northwest after midnight. Gusts up to 25 miles an hour. Chance of rain near 100%. Monday, mostly cloudy in the morning, then becoming mostly sunny. Patchy fog in the morning. Cooler. Less humid with highs in the upper 60s. Northwest winds around 10 miles an hour with gusts up to 20 miles an hour. Monday night, partly cloudy. Lows around 50. Northwest winds around 10 miles an hour until midnight, becoming light and variable. The extended forecast for the WXJ84 listening area, Tuesday and Tuesday night, partly cloudy. Highs in the upper 70s.
lows in the mid-50s. Wednesday and Wednesday night, partly cloudy. A chance of showers. Highs in the lower 80s. Lows in the upper 60s. Chance of rain 50%.

south and west Virginia. The current time is 12:27 p.m. Eastern Daylight Time. These are the regional weather observations at noon. In Charleston, under cloudy skies. The temperature was 80 degrees, the dew point 68, and the relative humidity 66%. The wind was calm. Barometric pressure 29.87 inches and rising. Huntington reports partly sunny, and 82 degrees, at Logan, partly sunny, and 79, at Pineville, partly sunny, and 85, at Beckley, partly sunny, and 77 degrees, at Lewisburg, sunny, 75, at Parkersburg, partly sunny, 79, at Sutton, cloudy, 78, at Clarksburg, partly sunny, 79 degrees, at Buckhannon, cloudy, 79 degrees, at Elkins, partly sunny, 72 degrees, in Morgantown, partly sunny, and 78, Martinsburg reports partly sunny, and 80, and in Pittsburgh, partly sunny, 75. The latest river levels at 11 a.m., for the Kanawha River at Southside Bridge in Charleston, 7.3 feet, the Elk River at Queen Shoals, 5.6 feet, at Big Coal River at Ashford, 2.5 feet, for the Little Coal River at Danville, 1.9 feet, and the Coal River at Tornado, 10.2 feet. Here is the latest weather synopsis for the Middle Ohio Valley and Central Appalachians, issued at 6:14 a.m. Eastern Daylight Time. Cold front crosses today. Another round of showers and storms is expected today, and some of those storms could also be strong to severe. The main threat will be damaging wind and heavy downpours, which could lead to localized flooding, especially across flood-prone and low-lying areas that are hit repeatedly with heavy thunderstorm activity. Dry and pleasant weather returns for Monday and Tuesday, but another cold front is expected to bring the next severe thunderstorm and heavy rainfall threat by midweek. The forecast for the Greater Charleston area, issued at 11:41 a.m. Rest of today, mostly cloudy. A chance of showers with a slight chance of thunderstorms early this afternoon, then showers and thunderstorms likely this afternoon. Highs in the mid-80s. Light and variable winds, becoming southwest around 10 miles an hour with gusts up to 20 miles an hour this afternoon. Chance of rain 70%. Tonight, showers with thunderstorms likely until midnight. Humid with lows in the mid-50s. West winds around 10 miles an hour with gusts up to 25 miles an hour until midnight, becoming light and variable. Chance of rain near 100%. Monday, patchy fog in the morning. Mostly sunny. Cooler. Less humid with highs in the mid-70s. Light and variable winds. Monday night, partly cloudy. Lows in the lower 50s. Light and variable winds. The forecast for Raleigh, Fayette, and Nicholas counties, issued at 11:41 a.m. Rest of today, partly sunny early this afternoon, then becoming mostly cloudy. A chance of showers with a slight chance of thunderstorms early this afternoon, then showers with thunderstorms likely this afternoon. Highs in the lower 80s. Light and variable winds, becoming southwest around 10 miles an hour with gusts up to 20 miles an hour this afternoon. Chance of rain 90%. Tonight, showers with a chance of thunderstorms until midnight, then a chance of showers with a slight chance of thunderstorms after midnight. Patchy fog after midnight. Lows in the mid-50s. West winds around 10 miles an hour, becoming northwest after midnight. Gusts up to 25 miles an hour. Chance of rain near 100%. Monday, mostly cloudy in the morning, then becoming mostly sunny. Patchy fog in the morning. Cooler. Less humid with highs in the upper 60s. Northwest winds around 10 miles an hour with gusts up to 20 miles an hour. Monday night, partly cloudy. Lows around 50. Northwest winds around 10 miles an hour until midnight, becoming light and variable. The extended forecast for the WXJ84 listening area, Tuesday and Tuesday night, partly cloudy. Highs in the upper 70s. Lows in the mid-50s. Wednesday and Wednesday night, partly cloudy. A chance of showers. Highs in the lower 80s. Lows in the upper 60s. Chance of rain 50%. Thursday and Thursday night, showers with thunderstorms likely. Highs in the mid-80s. Lows in the lower 60s. Chance of rain 90%. June and Friday night, partly

Partly cloudy. A chance of showers and thunderstorms. Highs in the upper 70s. Lows in the upper 50s. Chance of rain 50%. Saturday and Saturday night, partly cloudy. Highs in the upper 70s. Lows in the upper 50s. 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The current time is 12:33 p.m. Eastern Daylight Time. These are the regional weather observations at noon. In Charleston, under cloudy skies. The temperature was 80 degrees, the dew point 68, and the relative humidity 66%. The wind was calm. Barometric pressure 29.87 inches and rising. Huntington reports partly sunny, and 82 degrees, at Logan, partly sunny, and 79, at Pineville, partly sunny, and 85, at Beckley, partly sunny, and 77 degrees, at Lewisburg, sunny, 75, at Parkersburg, partly sunny, 79, at Sutton, cloudy, 78, at Clarksburg, partly sunny, 79 degrees, at Buchanan, cloudy, 79 degrees, at Elkins, partly sunny, 72 degrees, in Morgantown, partly sunny, and 78, Martinsburg reports partly sunny, and 80, and in Pittsburgh, partly sunny, 75. The latest river levels at 12 p.m., for the Kanawha River at Southside Bridge in Charleston, 7.3 feet, the Elk River at Queen Shoals, 5.6 feet, at Big Coal River at Ashford, 2.4 feet, for the Little Coal River at Danville, 1.9 feet, and the Coal River at Tornado, 10.2 feet. Here is the latest weather synopsis for the Middle Ohio Valley and Central Appalachians, issued at 6:14 a.m. Eastern Daylight Time. Cold front crosses today. Another round of showers and storms is expected today, and some of those storms could also be strong to severe. The main threat will be damaging wind and heavy downpours which could lead to localized flooding, especially across flood-prone and low-lying areas that are hit repeatedly with heavy thunderstorm activity. Dry and pleasant weather returns for Monday and Tuesday, but another cold front is expected to bring the next severe thunderstorm and heavy rainfall threat by midweek. The forecast for the Greater Charleston area, issued at 11:41 a.m. Rest of today, mostly cloudy. A chance of showers with a slight chance of thunderstorms early this afternoon, then showers and thunderstorms likely this afternoon. Highs in the mid-80s. Light and variable winds, becoming southwest around 10 miles an hour with gusts up to 20 miles an hour this afternoon. Chance of rain 70%. Tonight, showers with thunderstorms likely until midnight. Humid with lows in the mid-50s. West winds around 10 miles an hour with gusts up to 25 miles an hour until midnight, becoming light and variable. Chance of rain near 100%. Monday, patchy fog in the morning. Mostly sunny. Cooler. Less humid with highs in the mid-70s. Light and variable winds. Monday night, partly cloudy. Lows in the lower 50s. Light and variable winds. The forecast for Raleigh, Fayette, and Nicholas counties, issued at 11:41 a.m. Rest of today, partly sunny early this afternoon, then becoming mostly cloudy. A chance of showers with a slight chance of thunderstorms early this afternoon, then showers with thunderstorms likely this afternoon. Highs in the lower 80s. Light and variable winds, becoming southwest around 10 miles an hour with gusts up to 20 miles an hour this afternoon. Chance of rain 90%. Tonight, showers with a chance of thunderstorms until midnight, then a chance of showers with a slight chance of thunderstorms after midnight. Patchy fog after midnight. Lows in the mid-50s. West winds around 10 miles an hour, becoming northwest after midnight. Gusts up to 25 miles an hour. Chance of rain near 100%. Monday, mostly cloudy in the morning, then becoming mostly sunny. Patchy fog in the morning. Cooler. Less humid with highs in the upper 60s. Northwest winds around 10 miles an hour with gusts up to 20 miles an hour. Monday night, partly cloudy. Lows around 50. Northwest winds around 10 miles an hour until midnight, becoming light and variable.
The extended forecast for the WXJ84 listening area, Tuesday and Tuesday night, partly cloudy. Highs in the upper 70s. Lows in the mid 50s. Wednesday and Wednesday night, partly cloudy. A chance of showers. Highs in the lower 80s. Lows in the upper 60s. Chance of rain 50%. Thursday and Thursday night, showers with thunderstorms likely. Highs in the mid 80s. Lows in the lower 60s. Chance of rain 90%. Juneteenth and Friday night, partly cloudy. A chance of showers and thunderstorms. Highs in the upper 70s. Lows in the upper 50s. Chance of rain 50%. Saturday and Saturday night, partly cloudy. Highs in the upper 70s. Lows in the upper 50s. 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The current time is 12:38 p.m. Eastern Daylight Time. These are the regional weather observations at noon. In Charleston, under cloudy skies. The temperature was 80 degrees, the dew point 68, and the relative humidity 66%. The wind was calm. Barometric pressure 29.87 inches and rising. Huntington reports partly sunny, and 82 degrees, at Logan, partly sunny, and 79, at Pineville, partly sunny, and 85, at Beckley, partly sunny, and 77 degrees, at Lewisburg, sunny, 75, at Parkersburg, partly sunny, 79, at Sutton, cloudy, 78, at Clarksburg, partly sunny, 79 degrees, at Buchanan, cloudy, 79 degrees, at Elkins, partly sunny, 72 degrees, in Morgantown, partly sunny, and 78, Martinsburg reports partly sunny, and 80, and in Pittsburgh, partly sunny, 75. The latest river levels at 12 p.m., for the Kanawha River at Southside Bridge in Charleston, 7.3 feet, the Elk River at Queen Shoals, 5.6 feet, at Big Coal River at Ashford, 2.4 feet, for the Little Coal River at Danville, 1.9 feet, and the Coal River at Tornado, 10.2 feet. Here is the latest weather synopsis for the Middle Ohio Valley and Central Appalachians, issued at 6:14 a.m. Eastern Daylight Time. Cold front crosses today. Another round of showers and storms is expected today, and some of those storms could also be strong to severe. The main threat will be damaging wind and heavy downpours, which could lead to localized flooding, especially across flood-prone and low-lying areas that are hit repeatedly with heavy thunderstorm activity. Dry and pleasant weather returns for Monday and Tuesday, but another cold front is expected to bring the next severe thunderstorm and heavy rainfall threat by midweek. The forecast for the Greater Charleston area, issued at 11:41 a.m. Rest of today, mostly cloudy. A chance of showers with a slight chance of thunderstorms early this afternoon, then showers and thunderstorms likely this afternoon. Highs in the mid-80s. Light and variable winds, becoming southwest around 10 miles an hour with gusts up to 20 miles an hour this afternoon. Chance of rain 70%. Tonight, showers with thunderstorms likely until midnight. Humid with lows in the mid-50s. West winds around 10 miles an hour with gusts up to 25 miles an hour until midnight, becoming light and variable. Chance of rain near 100%. Monday, patchy fog in the morning. Mostly sunny. Cooler. Less humid with highs in the mid-70s. Light and variable winds. Monday night, partly cloudy. Lows in the lower 50s. Light and variable winds. The forecast for Raleigh, Fayette, and Nicholas counties, issued at 11:41 a.m. Rest of today, partly sunny early this afternoon, then becoming mostly cloudy. A chance of showers with a slight chance of thunderstorms early this afternoon, then showers with thunderstorms likely this afternoon. Highs in the lower 80s. Light and variable winds, becoming southwest around 10 miles an hour with gusts up to 20 miles an hour this afternoon. Chance of rain 90%. Tonight, showers with a chance of thunderstorms until midnight, then a chance of showers with a slight chance of thunderstorms after midnight. Patchy fog after midnight. Lows in the mid-50s.
West winds around 10 miles an hour, becoming northwest after midnight. Gusts up to 25 miles an hour. Chance of rain near 100%. Monday, mostly cloudy in the morning, then becoming mostly sunny. Patchy fog in the morning. Cooler. Less humid with highs in the upper 60s. Northwest winds around 10 miles an hour with gusts up to 20 miles an hour. Monday night, partly cloudy. Lows around 50. Northwest winds around 10 miles an hour until midnight, becoming light and variable. The extended forecast for the WXJ 84 listening area, Tuesday and Tuesday night, partly cloudy. Highs in the upper 70s. Lows in the mid 50s. Wednesday and Wednesday night, partly cloudy. A chance of showers. Highs in the lower 80s. Lows in the upper 60s. Chance of rain 50%. Thursday and Thursday night, showers with thunderstorms likely. Highs in the mid 80s. Lows in the lower 60s. Chance of rain 90%. Juneteenth and Friday night, partly cloudy. A chance of showers and thunderstorms. Highs in the upper 70s. Lows in the upper 50s. Chance of rain 50%. Saturday and Saturday night, partly cloudy. Highs in the upper 70s. Lows in the upper 50s. 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During potentially dangerous weather situations, specially built receivers can be automatically activated to warn of an impending hazard. 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The current time is 12:44 p.m. Eastern Daylight Time. These are the regional weather observations at noon. In Charleston, under cloudy skies. The temperature was 80 degrees, the dew point 68, and the relative humidity 66%. The wind was calm. Barometric pressure 29.87 inches and rising. Huntington reports partly sunny, and 82 degrees, at Logan, partly sunny, and 79, at Pineville, partly sunny, and 85, at Bentley, partly sunny, and 77 degrees, at Lewisburg, sunny, 75, at Parkersburg, partly sunny, 79, at Sutton, cloudy, 78, at Clarksburg, partly sunny, 79 degrees, at Buchanan, cloudy, 79 degrees, at Elkins, partly sunny, 72 degrees, in Morgantown, partly sunny, and 78, Martinsburg reports partly sunny, and 80, and in Pittsburgh, partly sunny, 75. The latest river levels at 12 p.m., for the Kanawha River at Southside Bridge in Charleston, 7.3 feet, the Elk River at Queen Shoals, 5.6 feet, at Big Coal River at Ashford, 2.4 feet, for the Little Coal River at Danville, 1.9 feet, and the Coal River at Tornado, 10.2 feet. Here is the latest weather synopsis for the Middle Ohio Valley and Central Appalachians, issued at 6:14 a.m. Eastern Daylight Time. Cold front crosses today. Another round of showers and storms is expected today, and some of those storms could also be strong to severe. The main threat will be damaging wind and heavy downpours, which could lead to localized flooding, especially across flood-prone and low-lying areas that are hit repeatedly with heavy thunderstorm activity. Dry and pleasant weather returns for Monday and Tuesday, but another cold front is expected to bring the next severe thunderstorm and heavy rainfall threat by midweek. The forecast for the Greater Charleston area, issued at 11:41 a.m. West of today, mostly cloudy. A chance of showers with a slight chance of thunderstorms early this afternoon, then showers and thunderstorms likely this afternoon. Highs in the mid-80s. Light and variable winds, becoming southwest around 10 miles an hour with gusts up to 20 miles an hour this afternoon. Chance of rain 70%. Tonight, showers with thunderstorms likely until midnight. Humid with lows in the mid-50s. West winds around 10 miles an hour with gusts up to 25 miles an hour until midnight, becoming light and variable.
Chance of rain near 100%. Monday, patchy fog in the morning. Mostly sunny. Cooler. Less humid with highs in the mid-70s. Light and variable winds. Monday night, partly cloudy. Lows in the lower 50s. Light and variable winds. The forecast for Raleigh, Fayette, and Nicholas counties, issued at 11:41 a.m. Rest of today, partly sunny early this afternoon, then becoming mostly cloudy. A chance of showers with a slight chance of thunderstorms early this afternoon, then showers with thunderstorms likely this afternoon. Highs in the lower 80s. Light and variable winds, becoming southwest around 10 miles an hour with gusts up to 20 miles an hour this afternoon. Chance of rain 90%. Tonight, showers with a chance of thunderstorms until midnight, then a chance of showers with a slight chance of thunderstorms after midnight. Patchy fog after midnight. Lows in the mid-50s. West winds around 10 miles an hour, becoming northwest after midnight. Gusts up to 25 miles an hour. Chance of rain near 100%. Monday, mostly cloudy in the morning, then becoming mostly sunny. Patchy fog in the morning. Cooler. Less humid with highs in the upper 60s. Northwest winds around 10 miles an hour with gusts up to 20 miles an hour. Monday night, partly cloudy. Lows around 50. Northwest winds around 10 miles an hour until midnight, becoming light and variable. The extended forecast for the WXJ84 listening area, Tuesday and Tuesday night, partly cloudy. Highs in the upper 70s. Lows in the mid-50s. Wednesday and Wednesday night, partly cloudy. A chance of showers. Highs in the lower 80s. Lows in the upper 60s. Chance of rain 50%. Thursday and Thursday night, showers with thunderstorms likely. Highs in the mid-80s. Lows in the lower 60s. Chance of rain 90%. Juneteenth and Friday night, partly cloudy. A chance of showers and thunderstorms. Highs in the upper 70s. Lows in the upper 50s. Chance of rain 50%. Saturday and Saturday night, partly cloudy. Highs in the upper 70s. Lows in the upper 50s. 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The current time is 12:50 p.m. Eastern Daylight Time. These are the regional weather observations at noon. In Charleston, under cloudy skies. The temperature was 80 degrees, the dew point 68, and the relative humidity 66%. The wind was calm. Barometric pressure 29.87 inches and rising. Huntington reports partly sunny, and 82 degrees, at Logan, partly sunny, and 79, at Pineville, partly sunny, and 85, at Beckley, partly sunny, and 77 degrees, at Lewisburg, sunny, 75, at Parkersburg, partly sunny, 79, at Sutton, cloudy, 78, at Clarksburg, partly sunny, 79 degrees, at Buchanan, cloudy, 79 degrees, at Elkins, partly sunny, 72 degrees, in Morgantown, partly sunny, and 78, Martinsburg reports partly sunny, and 80, and in Pittsburgh, partly sunny, 75. The latest river levels at 12 p.m., for the Kanawha River at Southside Bridge in Charleston, 7.3 feet, the Elk River at Queen Shoals, 5.6 feet, at Big Coal River at Ashford, 2.4 feet, for the Little Coal River at Danville, 1.9 feet, and the Coal River at Tornado, 10.2 feet. Here is the latest weather synopsis for the Middle Ohio Valley and Central Appalachians, issued at 6:14 a.m. Eastern Daylight Time. Cold front crosses today. Another round of showers and storms is expected today, and some of those storms could also be strong to severe. The main threat will be damaging wind and heavy downpours which could lead to localized flooding, especially across flood-prone and low-lying areas that are hit repeatedly with heavy thunderstorm activity. Dry and pleasant weather returns for Monday and Tuesday, but another cold front is expected to bring the next severe thunderstorm and heavy rainfall threat by midweek. The forecast for the Greater Charleston area, issued at 11:41 a.m. Rest of today, mostly cloudy.
A chance of showers with a slight chance of thunderstorms early this afternoon, then showers and thunderstorms likely this afternoon. Highs in the mid-80s. Light and variable winds, becoming southwest around 10 miles an hour with gusts up to 20 miles an hour this afternoon. Chance of rain 70%. Tonight, showers with thunderstorms likely until midnight. Humid with lows in the mid-50s. West winds around 10 miles an hour with gusts up to 25 miles an hour until midnight, becoming light and variable. Chance of rain near 100%. Monday, patchy fog in the morning. Mostly sunny. Cooler. Less humid with highs in the mid-70s. Light and variable winds. Monday night, partly cloudy. Lows in the lower 50s. Light and variable winds. The forecast for Raleigh, Fayette, and Nicholas counties, issued at 11:41 a.m. Rest of today, partly sunny early this afternoon, then becoming mostly cloudy. A chance of showers with a slight chance of thunderstorms early this afternoon, then showers with thunderstorms likely this afternoon. Highs in the lower 80s. Light and variable winds, becoming southwest around 10 miles an hour with gusts up to 20 miles an hour this afternoon. Chance of rain 90%. Tonight, showers with a chance of thunderstorms until midnight, then a chance of showers with a slight chance of thunderstorms after midnight. Patchy fog after midnight. Lows in the mid-50s. West winds around 10 miles an hour, becoming northwest after midnight. Gusts up to 25 miles an hour. Chance of rain near 100%. Monday, mostly cloudy in the morning, then becoming mostly sunny. Patchy fog in the morning. Cooler. Less humid with highs in the upper 60s. Northwest winds around 10 miles an hour with gusts up to 20 miles an hour. Monday night, partly cloudy. Lows around 50. Northwest winds around 10 miles an hour until midnight, becoming light and variable. The extended forecast for the WXJ84 listening area, Tuesday and Tuesday night, partly cloudy. Highs in the upper 70s. Lows in the mid-50s. Wednesday and Wednesday night, partly cloudy. A chance of showers. Highs in the lower 80s. Lows in the upper 60s. Chance of rain 50%. Thursday and Thursday night, showers with thunderstorms likely. Highs in the mid-80s. Lows in the lower 60s. Chance of rain 90%. Juneteenth and Friday night, partly cloudy. A chance of showers and thunderstorms. Highs in the upper 70s. Lows in the upper 50s. Chance of rain 50%. Saturday and Saturday night, partly cloudy. Highs in the upper 70s. Lows in the upper 50s. 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The current time is 12:55 p.m. Eastern Daylight Time. These are the regional weather observations at noon. In Charleston, under cloudy skies. The temperature was 80 degrees, the dew point 68, and the relative humidity 66%. The wind was calm. Barometric pressure 29.87 inches and rising. Huntington reports partly sunny, and 82 degrees, at Logan, partly sunny, and 79, at Pineville, partly sunny, and 85, at Beckley, partly sunny, and 77 degrees, at Lewisburg, sunny, 75, at Parkersburg, partly sunny, 79, at Sutton, cloudy, 78, at Clarksburg, partly sunny, 79 degrees, at Buchanan, cloudy, 79 degrees, at Elkins, partly sunny, 72 degrees, in Morgantown, partly sunny, and 78, Martinsburg reports partly sunny, and 80, and in Pittsburgh, partly sunny, 75. The latest river levels at 12 p.m., for the Kanawha River at Southside Bridge in Charleston, 7.3 feet, the Elk River at Queen Shoals, 5.6 feet, at Big Coal River at Ashford, 2.4 feet, for the Little Coal River at Danville, 1.9 feet, and the Coal River at Tornado, 10.2 feet. Here is the latest weather synopsis for the Middle Ohio Valley and Central Appalachians, issued at 6:14 a.m. Eastern Daylight Time. Cold front crosses today.
Another round of showers and storms is expected today, and some of those storms could also be strong to severe. The main threat will be damaging wind and heavy downpours, which could lead to localized flooding, especially across flood-prone and low-lying areas that are hit repeatedly with heavy thunderstorm activity. Dry and pleasant weather returns for Monday and Tuesday, but another cold front is expected to bring the next severe thunderstorm and heavy rainfall threat by midweek. The forecast for the Greater Charleston area, issued at 11:41 a.m. West of today, mostly cloudy. A chance of showers with a slight chance of thunderstorms early this afternoon, then showers and thunderstorms likely this afternoon. Highs in the mid-80s. Light and variable winds, becoming southwest around 10 miles an hour with gusts up to 20 miles an hour this afternoon. Chance of rain 70%. Tonight, showers with thunderstorms likely until midnight. Humid with lows in the mid-50s. West winds around 10 miles an hour with gusts up to 25 miles an hour until midnight, becoming light and variable. Chance of rain near 100%. Monday, patchy fog in the morning. Mostly sunny. Cooler. Less humid with highs in the mid-70s. Light and variable winds. Monday night, partly cloudy. Lows in the lower 50s. Light and variable winds. The forecast for Raleigh, Fayette, and Nicholas counties, issued at 11:41 a.m. West of today, partly sunny early this afternoon, then becoming mostly cloudy. A chance of showers with a slight chance of thunderstorms early this afternoon, then showers with thunderstorms likely this afternoon. Highs in the lower 80s. Light and variable winds, becoming southwest around 10 miles an hour with gusts up to 20 miles an hour this afternoon. Chance of rain 90%. Tonight, showers with a chance of thunderstorms until midnight, then a chance of showers with a slight chance of thunderstorms after midnight. Patchy fog after midnight. Lows in the mid-50s. West winds around 10 miles an hour, becoming northwest after midnight. Gusts up to 25 miles an hour. Chance of rain near 100%. Monday, mostly cloudy in the morning, then becoming mostly sunny. Patchy fog in the morning. Cooler. Less humid with highs in the upper 60s. Northwest winds around 10 miles an hour with gusts up to 20 miles an hour. Monday night, partly cloudy. Lows around 50. Northwest winds around 10 miles an hour until midnight, becoming light and variable. The extended forecast for the WXJ 84 listening area, Tuesday and Tuesday night, partly cloudy. Highs in the upper 70s. Lows in the mid-50s. Wednesday and Wednesday night, partly cloudy. A chance of showers. Highs in the lower 80s. Lows in the upper 60s. Chance of rain 50%. Thursday and Thursday night, showers with thunderstorms likely. Highs in the mid-80s. Lows in the lower 60s. Chance of rain 90%. Juneteenth and Friday night, partly cloudy. A chance of showers and thunderstorms. Highs in the upper 70s. Lows in the upper 50s. Chance of rain 50%. Saturday and Saturday night, partly cloudy. Highs in the upper 70s. Lows in the upper 50s. 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The current time is 1:01 p.m. Eastern Daylight Time. These are the regional weather observations at noon. In Charleston, under cloudy skies. The temperature was 80 degrees, the dew point 68, and the relative humidity 66%. The wind was calm. Barometric pressure 29.87 inches and rising. Huntington reports partly sunny, and 82 degrees, at Logan, partly sunny, and 79, at Pineville, partly sunny, and 85, at Beckley, partly sunny, and 77 degrees, at Lewisburg, sunny, 75, at Parkersburg, partly sunny, 79, at Sutton, cloudy, 78, at Clarksburg, partly sunny, 79 degrees, at Buchanan, cloudy, 79 degrees, at Elkins, partly sunny, 72 degrees, in Morgantown, partly sunny, and 78, Martinsburg reports partly sunny, and 80,
and in Pittsburgh, partly sunny, 75. The latest river levels at 12 p.m. for the Kanawha River at Southside Bridge in Charleston, 7.3 feet, the Elk River at Queen Shoals, 5.6 feet, at Big Coal River at Ashford, 2.4 feet, for the Little Coal River at Danville, 1.9 feet, and the Coal River at Tornado, 10.2 feet. Here is the latest weather synopsis for the Middle Ohio Valley and Central Appalachians, issued at 6:14 a.m. Eastern Daylight Time. Cold front crosses today. Another round of showers and storms is expected today, and some of those storms could also be strong to severe. The main threat will be damaging wind and heavy downpours, which could lead to localized flooding, especially across flood-prone and low-lying areas that are hit repeatedly with heavy thunderstorm activity. Dry and pleasant weather returns for Monday and Tuesday, but another cold front is expected to bring the next severe thunderstorm and heavy rainfall threat by midweek. The forecast for the Greater Charleston area, issued at 11:41 a.m. West of today, mostly cloudy. A chance of showers with a slight chance of thunderstorms early this afternoon, then showers and thunderstorms likely this afternoon. Highs in the mid-80s. Light and variable winds, becoming southwest around 10 miles an hour with gusts up to 20 miles an hour this afternoon. Chance of rain 70%. Tonight, showers with thunderstorms likely until midnight. Humid with lows in the mid-50s. West winds around 10 miles an hour with gusts up to 25 miles an hour until midnight, becoming light and variable. Chance of rain near 100%. Monday, patchy fog in the morning. Mostly sunny. Cooler. Less humid with highs in the mid-70s. Light and variable winds. Monday night, partly cloudy. Lows in the lower 50s. Light and variable winds. The forecast for Raleigh, Fayette, and Nicholas counties, issued at 11:41 a.m. West of today, partly sunny early this afternoon, then becoming mostly cloudy. A chance of showers with a slight chance of thunderstorms early this afternoon, then showers with thunderstorms likely this afternoon. Highs in the lower 80s. Light and variable winds, becoming southwest around 10 miles an hour with gusts up to 20 miles an hour this afternoon. Chance of rain 90%. Tonight, showers with a chance of thunderstorms until midnight, then a chance of showers with a slight chance of thunderstorms after midnight. Patchy fog after midnight. Lows in the mid-50s. West winds around 10 miles an hour, becoming northwest after midnight. Gusts up to 25 miles an hour. Chance of rain near 100%. Monday, mostly cloudy in the morning, then becoming mostly sunny. Patchy fog in the morning. Cooler. Less humid with highs in the upper 60s. Northwest winds around 10 miles an hour with gusts up to 20 miles an hour. Monday night, partly cloudy. Lows around 50. Northwest winds around 10 miles an hour until midnight, becoming light and variable. The extended forecast for the WXJ84 listening area, Tuesday and Tuesday night, partly cloudy. Highs in the upper 70s. Lows in the mid-50s. Wednesday and Wednesday night, partly cloudy. A chance of showers. Highs in the lower 80s. Lows in the upper 60s. Chance of rain 50%. Thursday and Thursday night, showers with thunderstorms likely. Highs in the mid-80s. Lows in the lower 60s. Chance of rain 90%. Juneteenth and Friday night, partly cloudy. A chance of showers and thunderstorms. Highs in the upper 70s. Lows in the upper 50s. Chance of rain 50%. Saturday and Saturday night, partly cloudy. Highs in the upper 70s. Lows in the upper 50s. 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The current time is 1:07 p.m. Eastern Daylight Time. These are the regional weather observations at noon. In Charleston, under cloudy skies. The temperature was 80 degrees, the dew point 68, and the relative humidity 66%. The wind was calm. Barometric pressure 29.87 inches and rising.
Huntington reports partly sunny and 82 degrees. At Logan, partly sunny and 79. At Pineville, partly sunny and 85. At Beckley, partly sunny and 77 degrees. At Lewisburg, sunny, 75. At Parkersburg, partly sunny, 79. At Sutton, cloudy, 78. At Clarksburg, partly sunny, 79 degrees. At Buchanan, cloudy, 79 degrees. At Elkins, partly sunny, 72 degrees. In Morgantown, partly sunny, and 78. Martinsburg reports partly sunny, and 80. And in Pittsburgh, partly sunny, 75. The latest river levels at 12 p.m. for the Kanawha River at Southside Bridge in Charleston, 7.3 feet. The Elk River at Queen Shoals, 5.6 feet. 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And the Coal River at Tornado, 10.2 feet. Here is the latest weather synopsis for the Middle Ohio Valley and Central Appalachians, issued at 6:14 a.m. Eastern Daylight Time. Cold front crosses today. Another round of showers and storms is expected today, and some of those storms could also be strong to severe. The main threat will be damaging wind and heavy downpours, which could lead to localized flooding, especially across flood-prone and low-lying areas that are hit repeatedly with heavy thunderstorm activity. Dry and pleasant weather returns for Monday and Tuesday, but another cold front is expected to bring the next severe thunderstorm and heavy rainfall threat by midweek. The forecast for the Greater Charleston area, issued at 11:41 a.m. Rest of today, mostly cloudy. A chance of showers with a slight chance of thunderstorms early this afternoon, then showers and thunderstorms likely this afternoon. Highs in the mid-80s. Light and variable winds, becoming southwest around 10 miles an hour with gusts up to 20 miles an hour this afternoon. Chance of rain 70%. Tonight, showers with thunderstorms likely until midnight. Humid with lows in the mid-50s. West winds around 10 miles an hour with gusts up to 25 miles an hour until midnight, becoming light and variable. Chance of rain near 100%. Monday, patchy fog in the morning. Mostly sunny. Cooler. Less humid with highs in the mid-70s. Light and variable winds. Monday night, partly cloudy. Lows in the lower 50s. Light and variable winds. The forecast for Raleigh, Fayette, and Nicholas counties, issued at 11:41 a.m. Rest of today, partly sunny early this afternoon, then becoming mostly cloudy. A chance of showers with a slight chance of thunderstorms early this afternoon, then showers with thunderstorms likely this afternoon. Highs in the lower 80s. Light and variable winds, becoming southwest around 10 miles an hour with gusts up to 20 miles an hour this afternoon. Chance of rain 90%. Tonight, showers with a chance of thunderstorms until midnight, then a chance of showers with a slight chance of thunderstorms after midnight. Patchy fog after midnight. Lows in the mid-50s. West winds around 10 miles an hour, becoming northwest after midnight. Gusts up to 25 miles an hour. Chance of rain near 100%. Monday, mostly cloudy in the morning, then becoming mostly sunny. Patchy fog in the morning. Cooler. Less humid with highs in the upper 60s. Northwest winds around 10 miles an hour with gusts up to 20 miles an hour. Monday night, partly cloudy. Lows around 50. Northwest winds around 10 miles an hour until midnight, becoming light and variable. The extended forecast for the WXJ84 listening area, Tuesday and Tuesday night, partly cloudy. Highs in the upper 70s. Lows in the mid-50s. Wednesday and Wednesday night, partly cloudy. A chance of showers. Highs in the lower 80s. Lows in the upper 60s. Chance of rain 50%. Thursday and Thursday night, showers with thunderstorms likely. Highs in the mid-80s. Lows in the lower 60s. Chance of rain 90%. Juneteenth and Friday night, partly cloudy. A chance of showers and thunderstorms. Highs in the upper 70s. Lows in the upper 50s. Chance of rain 50%. Saturday and Saturday night, partly cloudy. Highs in the upper 70s. Lows in the upper 50s. 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
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The current time is 1:12 p.m. Eastern Daylight Time. These are the regional weather observations at 1 p.m. in Charleston, under partly sunny skies. The temperature was 83 degrees, the dew point 69, and the relative humidity 62%. The wind was calm. Barometric pressure 29.85 inches and falling. Huntington reports partly sunny, and 83 degrees. At Logan, partly sunny, and 81. At Pineville, cloudy, and 85. At Beckley, partly sunny, and 80 degrees. At Lewisburg, mostly sunny, 77. At Parkersburg, partly sunny, 80. At Sutton, partly sunny, 81. At Clarksburg, partly sunny, 80 degrees. At Buchanan, partly sunny, 81 degrees. At Elkins, partly sunny, 77 degrees. In Morgantown, partly sunny, and 80. Martinsburg reports partly sunny, and 84. And in Pittsburgh, partly sunny, 80. The latest river levels at 12 p.m. for the Kanawha River at Southside Bridge in Charleston, 7.3 feet. The Elk River at Queen Shoals, 5.6 feet. At Big Coal River at Ashford, 2.4 feet. For the Little Coal River at Danville, 1.9 feet. And the Coal River at Tornado, 10.2 feet. Here is the latest weather synopsis for the Middle Ohio Valley and Central Appalachians, issued at 6:14 a.m. Eastern Daylight Time. Cold front crosses today. Another round of showers and storms is expected today, and some of those storms could also be strong to severe. The main threat will be damaging wind and heavy downpours, which could lead to localized flooding, especially across flood-prone and low-lying areas that are hit repeatedly with heavy thunderstorm activity. Dry and pleasant weather returns for Monday and Tuesday, but another cold front is expected to bring the next severe thunderstorm and heavy rainfall threat by midweek. The forecast for the Greater Charleston area, issued at 11:41 a.m. Rest of today, mostly cloudy. A chance of showers with a slight chance of thunderstorms early this afternoon, then showers and thunderstorms likely this afternoon. Highs in the mid-80s. Light and variable winds, becoming southwest around 10 miles an hour with gusts up to 20 miles an hour this afternoon. Chance of rain 70%. Tonight, showers with thunderstorms likely until midnight. Humid with lows in the mid-50s. West winds around 10 miles an hour with gusts up to 25 miles an hour until midnight, becoming light and variable. Chance of rain near 100%. Monday, patchy fog in the morning. Mostly sunny. Cooler. Less humid with highs in the mid-70s. Light and variable winds. Monday night, partly cloudy. Lows in the lower 50s. Light and variable winds. The forecast for Raleigh, Fayette, and Nicholas counties, issued at 11:41 a.m. Rest of today, partly sunny early this afternoon, then becoming mostly cloudy. A chance of showers with a slight chance of thunderstorms early this afternoon, then showers with thunderstorms likely this afternoon. Highs in the lower 80s. Light and variable winds, becoming southwest around 10 miles an hour with gusts up to 20 miles an hour this afternoon. Chance of rain 90%. Tonight, showers with a chance of thunderstorms until midnight, then a chance of showers with a slight chance of thunderstorms after midnight. Patchy fog after midnight. Lows in the mid-50s. West winds around 10 miles an hour, becoming northwest after midnight. Gusts up to 25 miles an hour. Chance of rain near 100%. Monday, mostly cloudy in the morning, then becoming mostly sunny. Patchy fog in the morning. Cooler. Less humid with highs in the upper 60s. Northwest winds around 10 miles an hour with gusts up to 20 miles an hour. Monday night, partly cloudy. Lows around 50. Northwest winds around 10 miles an hour until midnight, becoming light and variable. The extended forecast for the WXJ84 listening area, Tuesday and Tuesday night, partly cloudy. Highs in the upper 70s. Lows in the mid-50s. Wednesday and Wednesday night, partly cloudy. A chance of showers. Highs in the lower 80s. Lows in the upper 60s. Chance of rain 50%. Thursday and Thursday night, showers with thunderstorms likely. Highs in the mid-80s.
Lows in the lower 60s. Chance of rain 90%. Juneteenth and Friday night, partly cloudy. A chance of showers and thunderstorms. Highs in the upper 70s. Lows in the upper 50s. Chance of rain 50%. Saturday and Saturday night, partly cloudy. Highs in the upper 70s. Lows in the upper 50s. 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The current time is 1:18 p.m. Eastern Daylight Time. These are the regional weather observations at 1 p.m. In Charleston, under partly sunny skies. The temperature was 83 degrees, the dew point 69, and the relative humidity 62%. The wind was calm. Barometric pressure 29.85 inches and falling. Huntington reports partly sunny and 83 degrees. At Logan, partly sunny and 81. At Pineville, cloudy and 85. At Beckley, partly sunny and 80 degrees. At Lewisburg, mostly sunny, 77. At Parkersburg, partly sunny, 80. At Sutton, partly sunny, 81. At Clarksburg, partly sunny, 80 degrees. At Buchanan, partly sunny, 81 degrees. At Elkins, partly sunny, 77 degrees. In Morgantown, partly sunny, and 80. Martinsburg reports partly sunny, and 84. And in Pittsburgh, partly sunny, 80. The latest river levels at 12 p.m. for the Kanawha River at Southside Bridge in Charleston, 7.3 feet. The Elk River at Queen Shoals, 5.6 feet. At Big Coal River at Ashford, 2.4 feet. For the Little Coal River at Danville, 1.9 feet. And the Coal River at Tornado, 10.2 feet. Here is the latest weather synopsis for the Middle Ohio Valley and Central Appalachians, issued at 6:14 a.m. Eastern Daylight Time. Cold front crosses today. Another round of showers and storms is expected today, and some of those storms could also be strong to severe. The main threat will be damaging wind and heavy downpours, which could lead to localized flooding, especially across flood-prone and low-lying areas that are hit repeatedly with heavy thunderstorm activity. Dry and pleasant weather returns for Monday and Tuesday, but another cold front is expected to bring the next severe thunderstorm and heavy rainfall threat by midweek. The forecast for the Greater Charleston area, issued at 11:41 a.m. Rest of today, mostly cloudy. A chance of showers with a slight chance of thunderstorms early this afternoon, then showers and thunderstorms likely this afternoon. Highs in the mid-80s. Light and variable winds, becoming southwest around 10 miles an hour with gusts up to 20 miles an hour this afternoon. Chance of rain 70%. Tonight, showers with thunderstorms likely until midnight. Humid with lows in the mid-50s. West winds around 10 miles an hour with gusts up to 25 miles an hour until midnight, becoming light and variable. Chance of rain near 100%. Monday, patchy fog in the morning. Mostly sunny. Cooler. Less humid with highs in the mid-70s. Light and variable winds. Monday night, partly cloudy. Lows in the lower 50s. Light and variable winds. The forecast for Raleigh, Fayette, and Nicholas counties, issued at 11:41 a.m. Rest of today, partly sunny early this afternoon, then becoming mostly cloudy. A chance of showers with a slight chance of thunderstorms early this afternoon, then showers with thunderstorms likely this afternoon. Highs in the lower 80s. Light and variable winds, becoming southwest around 10 miles an hour with gusts up to 20 miles an hour this afternoon. Chance of rain 90%. Tonight, showers with a chance of thunderstorms until midnight, then a chance of showers with a slight chance of thunderstorms after midnight. Patchy fog after midnight. Lows in the mid-50s. West winds around 10 miles an hour, becoming northwest after midnight. Gusts up to 25 miles an hour. Chance of rain near 100%. Monday, mostly cloudy in the morning, then becoming mostly sunny. Patchy fog in the morning. Cooler. Less humid with highs in the upper 60s. Northwest winds around 10 miles an hour with gusts up to 20 miles an hour. Monday night, partly cloudy. Lows around 50. Northwest
northwest winds around 10 miles an hour until midnight, becoming light and variable. The extended forecast for the WXJ 84 listening area, Tuesday and Tuesday night, partly cloudy. Highs in the upper 70s. Lows in the 50s. Wednesday and Wednesday night, partly cloudy. A chance of showers. Highs in the lower 80s. Lows in the upper 60s. Chance of rain 50%. Thursday and Thursday night, showers with thunderstorms likely. Highs in the mid 80s. Lows in the lower 60s. Chance of rain 90%. Juneteenth and Friday night, partly cloudy. A chance of showers and thunderstorms. Highs in the upper 70s. Lows in the upper 50s. Chance of rain 50%. Saturday and Saturday night, partly cloudy. Highs in the upper 70s. Lows in the upper 50s. 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The current time is 1:23 p.m. Eastern Daylight Time. These are the regional weather observations at 1 p.m. In Charleston, under partly sunny skies. The temperature was 83 degrees, the dew point 69, and the relative humidity 62%. The wind was calm. Barometric pressure 29.85 inches and falling. Huntington reports partly sunny, and 83 degrees. At Logan, partly sunny, and 81. At Pineville, cloudy, and 85. At Beckley, partly sunny, and 80 degrees. At Lewisburg, mostly sunny, 77. At Parkersburg, partly sunny, 80. At Sutton, partly sunny, 81. At Clarksburg, partly sunny, 80 degrees. At Buchanan, partly sunny, 81 degrees. At Elkins, partly sunny, 77 degrees. In Morgantown, partly sunny, and 80. Martinsburg reports partly sunny, and 84. And in Pittsburgh, partly sunny, 80. The latest river levels at 12 p.m. for the Kama River at Southside Bridge in Charleston, 7.3 feet. The Elk River at Queen Shoals, 5.6 feet. At Big Coal River at Ashford, 2.4 feet. For the Little Coal River at Danville, 1.9 feet. And the Coal River at Tornado,

This is a severe thunderstorm watch, issued at 1:24 p.m. Eastern Daylight Time. The National Weather Service has issued severe thunderstorm watch number 333, effective until 9 p.m. Eastern Daylight Time. This watch includes the following counties in West Virginia: Jackson, Mason, and Roane. Remember, a severe thunderstorm watch means that conditions are favorable for the development of severe weather, including large hail and damaging winds, in and close to the watch area. While severe weather may not be imminent, persons should remain alert for rapidly changing weather conditions and listen for later statements and possible warnings. 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Originating from the National Weather Service office in Charleston, West Virginia. These are the regional weather observations at 1 p.m. In Charleston, under partly sunny skies, the temperature was 83 degrees, the dew point 69, and the relative humidity 62%. The wind was calm. Barometric pressure 29.85 inches and falling. Huntington reports partly sunny and 83 degrees. At Logan, partly sunny and 81. At Pineville, cloudy and 85. At Beckley, partly sunny and 80 degrees. At Lewisburg, mostly sunny, 77. At Parkersburg, partly sunny, 80. At Sutton, partly sunny, 81. At Clarksburg, partly sunny, 80 degrees. At Buchanan, partly sunny, 81 degrees. At Elkins, partly sunny, 77 degrees. In Morgantown, partly sunny.

variable winds, becoming southwest around 10 miles an hour with gusts up to 20 miles an hour this afternoon. Chance of rain 70%. Tonight, showers with thunderstorms likely until midnight. Humid with lows in the mid-50s. West winds around 10 miles an hour with gusts up to 25 miles an hour until midnight, becoming light and variable. Chance of rain near 100%. Monday, patchy fog in the morning. Mostly sunny. Cooler. Less humid with highs in the mid-70s. Light and variable winds. Monday night, partly cloudy. Lows in the lower 50s. Light and variable winds. The forecast for Raleigh, Fayette, and Nicholas counties, issued at 11:41 a.m. Rest of today, partly sunny early this afternoon, then becoming mostly cloudy. A chance of showers with a slight chance of thunderstorms early this afternoon, then showers with thunderstorms likely this afternoon. Highs in the lower 80s. Light and variable winds, becoming southwest around 10 miles an hour with gusts up to 20 miles an hour this afternoon. Chance of rain 90%. Tonight, showers with a chance of thunderstorms until midnight, then a chance of showers with a slight chance of thunderstorms after midnight. Patchy fog after midnight. Lows in the mid-50s. West winds around 10 miles an hour, becoming northwest after midnight. Gusts up to 25 miles an hour. Chance of rain near 100%. Monday, mostly cloudy in the morning, then becoming mostly sunny. Patchy fog in the morning. Cooler. Less humid with highs in the upper 60s. Northwest winds around 10 miles an hour with gusts up to 20 miles an hour. Monday night, partly cloudy. Lows around 50. Northwest winds around 10 miles an hour until midnight, becoming light and variable. The extended forecast for the WXJ84 listening area, Tuesday and Tuesday night, partly cloudy. Highs in the upper 70s. Lows in the mid-50s. Wednesday and Wednesday night, partly cloudy. A chance of showers. Highs in the lower 80s. Lows in the upper 60s. Chance of rain 50%. Thursday and Thursday night, showers with thunderstorms likely. Highs in the mid-80s. Lows in the lower 60s. Chance of rain 90%. Juneteenth and Friday night, partly cloudy. A chance of showers and thunderstorms. Highs in the upper 70s. Lows in the upper 50s. Chance of rain 50%. Saturday and Saturday night, partly cloudy. Highs in the upper 70s. Lows in the upper 50s. This is a severe thunderstorm watch. Issued at 1:24 p.m. Eastern Daylight Time. The National Weather Service has issued severe thunderstorm watch number 333, effective until 9 p.m. Eastern Daylight Time. This watch includes the following counties, in West Virginia, Jackson, Mason, and Roane. Remember, a severe thunderstorm watch means that conditions are favorable for the development of severe weather, including large hail and damaging winds, in and close to the watch area. While severe weather may not be imminent, persons should remain alert for rapidly changing weather conditions, and listen for later statements and possible warnings. Stay tuned to NOAA Weather Radio, commercial radio and television outlets, or internet sources for the latest severe weather information. 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You may also post your report to the Charleston, West Virginia Facebook page, or by using the Twitter hashtag NWSRLX. 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These are the regional weather observations at 1 p.m. In Charleston, under partly sunny skies. The temperature was 83 degrees, the dew point 69, and the relative humidity 62%. The wind was calm. Barometric pressure 29.85 inches and falling. Huntington reports partly sunny, and 83 degrees. At Logan, partly sunny, and 81. At Pineville, cloudy, and 85. At Beckley, partly sunny, and 80 degrees. At Lewisburg, mostly sunny, 77. At Park.

Clarksburg, partly sunny, 80, at Sutton, partly sunny, 81, at Clarksburg, partly sunny, 80 degrees, at Buchanan, partly sunny, 81 degrees, at Elkins, partly sunny, 77 degrees, in Morgantown, partly sunny, and 80, Martinsburg reports partly sunny, and 84, and in Pittsburgh, partly sunny, 80. The latest river levels at 1 p.m., for the Kanawha River at Southside Bridge in Charleston, 7.2 feet, the Elk River at Queen Shoals, 5.5 feet, at Big Coal River at Ashford, 2.4 feet, for the Little Coal River at Danville, 1.9 feet, and the Coal River at Tornado, 10.2 feet. The forecast for the Greater Charleston area, issued at 11:41 a.m. Rest of today, mostly cloudy. A chance of showers with a slight chance of thunderstorms early this afternoon, then showers and thunderstorms likely this afternoon. Highs in the mid-80s. Light and variable winds, becoming southwest around 10 miles an hour with gusts up to 20 miles an hour this afternoon. Chance of rain 70%. Tonight, showers with thunderstorms likely until midnight. Humid with lows in the mid-50s. West winds around 10 miles an hour with gusts up to 25 miles an hour until midnight, becoming light and variable. Chance of rain near 100%. Monday, patchy fog in the morning. Mostly sunny. Cooler. Less humid with highs in the mid-70s. Light and variable winds. Monday night, partly cloudy. Lows in the lower 50s. Light and variable winds. The forecast for Raleigh, Fayette, and Nicholas counties, issued at 11:41 a.m. Rest of today, partly sunny early this afternoon, then becoming mostly cloudy. A chance of showers with a slight chance of thunderstorms early this afternoon, then showers with thunderstorms likely this afternoon. Highs in the lower 80s. Light and variable winds, becoming southwest around 10 miles an hour with gusts up to 20 miles an hour this afternoon. Chance of rain 90%. Tonight, showers with a chance of thunderstorms until midnight, then a chance of showers with a slight chance of thunderstorms after midnight. Patchy fog after midnight. Lows in the mid-50s. West winds around 10 miles an hour, becoming northwest after midnight. Gusts up to 25 miles an hour. Chance of rain near 100%. Monday, mostly cloudy in the morning, then becoming mostly sunny. Patchy fog in the morning. Cooler. Less humid with highs in the upper 60s. Northwest winds around 10 miles an hour with gusts up to 20 miles an hour. Monday night, partly cloudy. Lows around 50. Northwest winds around 10 miles an hour until midnight, becoming light and variable. The extended forecast for the WXJ84 listening area, Tuesday and Tuesday night, partly cloudy. Highs in the upper 70s. Lows in the mid-50s. Wednesday and Wednesday night, partly cloudy. A chance of showers. Highs in the lower 80s. Lows in the upper 60s. Chance of rain 50%. Thursday and Thursday night, showers with thunderstorms likely. Highs in the mid-80s. Lows in the lower 60s. Chance of rain 90%. Juneteenth and Friday night, partly cloudy. A chance of showers and thunderstorms. Highs in the upper 70s. Lows in the upper 50s. Chance of rain 50%. Saturday and Saturday night, partly cloudy. Highs in the upper 70s. Lows in the upper 50s. This is a severe thunderstorm watch. Issued at 1:24 p.m. Eastern Daylight Time. The National Weather Service has issued severe thunderstorm watch number 333, effective until 9 p.m. Eastern Daylight Time. This watch includes the following counties, in West Virginia, Jackson, Mason, and Roan. Remember, a severe thunderstorm watch means that conditions are favorable for the development of severe weather, including large hail and damaging winds, in and close to the watch area. While severe weather may not be imminent, persons should remain alert for rapidly changing weather conditions, and listen for later statements and possible warnings. Stay tuned to NOAA Weather Radio, commercial radio and television outlets, or internet sources for the latest severe weather information. 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
You may also post your report to the Charleston, West Virginia Facebook page, or by using the Twitter hashtag, NWSRLX. 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Originating from the National Weather Service Office in Charleston, West Virginia. These are the regional weather observations at 1 p.m. In Charleston, under partly sunny skies, the temperature was 83 degrees, the dew point 69, and the relative humidity 62%. The wind was calm. Barometric pressure 29.85 inches and falling. Huntington reports partly sunny and 83 degrees. At Logan, partly sunny and 81. At Pineville, cloudy and 85. At Beckley, partly sunny and 80 degrees. At Lewisburg, mostly sunny, 77. At Parkersburg, partly sunny, 80. At Sutton, partly sunny, 81. At Clarksburg, partly sunny, 80 degrees. At Buchanan, partly sunny, 81 degrees. At Elkins, partly sunny, 77 degrees. In Morgantown, partly sunny, and 80. Martinsburg reports partly sunny, and 84. And in Pittsburgh, partly sunny, 80. The latest river levels at 1 p.m. for the Kanawha River at Southside Bridge in Charleston, 7.2 feet. The Elk River at Queen Shoals, 5.5 feet. At Big Coal River at Ashford, 2.4 feet. For the Little Coal River at Danville, 1.9 feet. And the Coal River at Tornado, 10.2 feet. The forecast for the Greater Charleston area, issued at 11:41 a.m. Rest of today, mostly cloudy. A chance of showers with a slight chance of thunderstorms early this afternoon, then showers and thunderstorms likely this afternoon. Highs in the mid-80s. Light and variable winds, becoming southwest around 10 miles an hour with gusts up to 20 miles an hour this afternoon. Chance of rain 70%. Tonight, showers with thunderstorms likely until midnight. Humid with lows in the mid-50s. West winds around 10 miles an hour with gusts up to 25 miles an hour until midnight, becoming light and variable. Chance of rain near 100%. Monday, patchy fog in the morning. Mostly sunny. Cooler. Less humid with highs in the mid-70s. Light and variable winds. Monday night, partly cloudy. Lows in the lower 50s. Light and variable winds. The forecast for Raleigh, Fayette, and Nicholas counties, issued at 11:41 a.m. Rest of today, partly sunny early this afternoon, then becoming mostly cloudy. A chance of showers with a slight chance of thunderstorms early this afternoon, then showers with thunderstorms likely this afternoon. Highs in the lower 80s. Light and variable winds, becoming southwest around 10 miles an hour with gusts up to 20 miles an hour this afternoon. Chance of rain 90%. Tonight, showers with a chance of thunderstorms until midnight, then a chance of showers with a slight chance of thunderstorms after midnight. Patchy fog after midnight. Lows in the mid-50s. West winds around 10 miles an hour, becoming northwest after midnight. Gusts up to 25 miles an hour. Chance of rain near 100%. Monday, mostly cloudy in the morning, then becoming mostly sunny. Patchy fog in the morning. Cooler. Less humid with highs in the upper 60s. Northwest winds around 10 miles an hour with gusts up to 20 miles an hour. Monday night, partly cloudy. Lows around 50. Northwest winds around 10 miles an hour until midnight, becoming light and variable. The extended forecast for the WXJ84 listening area, Tuesday and Tuesday night, partly cloudy. Highs in the upper 70s. Lows in the mid-50s. Wednesday and Wednesday night, partly cloudy. A chance of showers. Highs in the lower 80s. Lows in the upper 60s. Chance of rain 50%. Thursday and Thursday night, showers with thunderstorms likely. Highs in the mid-80s. Lows in the lower 60s. Chance of rain 90%. Juneteenth and Friday night, partly cloudy. A chance of showers and thunderstorms. Highs in the upper 70s. Lows in the upper 50s. Chance of rain 50%. Saturday and Saturday night, partly cloudy. Highs in the upper 70s. Lows in the upper 50s.
This is a severe thunderstorm watch, issued at 1:24 p.m. Eastern Daylight Time. The National Weather Service has issued severe thunderstorm watch number 333, effective until 9 p.m. Eastern Daylight Time. This watch includes the following counties in West Virginia: Jackson, Mason, and Roane. Remember, a severe thunderstorm watch means that conditions are favorable for the development of severe weather, including large hail and damaging winds, in and close to the watch area. While severe weather may not be imminent, persons should remain alert for rapidly changing weather conditions and listen for later statements and possible warnings. 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Originating from the National Weather Service office in Charleston, West Virginia. These are the regional weather observations at 1 p.m. In Charleston, under partly sunny skies, the temperature was 83 degrees, the dew point 69, and the relative humidity 62%. The wind was calm. Barometric pressure 29.85 inches and falling. Huntington reports partly sunny and 83 degrees. At Logan, partly sunny and 81. At Pineville, cloudy and 85. At Beckley, partly sunny and 80 degrees. At Lewisburg, mostly sunny, 77. At Parkersburg, partly sunny, 80. At Sutton, partly sunny, 81. At Clarksburg, partly sunny, 80 degrees. At Buchanan, partly sunny, 81 degrees. At Elkins, partly sunny, 77 degrees. In Morgantown, partly sunny, and 80. Martinsburg reports partly sunny, and 84. And in Pittsburgh, partly sunny, 80. The latest river levels at 1 p.m. for the Connor River at Southside Bridge in Charleston, 7.2 feet. 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For the Little Coal River at Danville, 1.9 feet. And the Coal River at Tornado, 10.2 feet. The forecast for the Greater Charleston area, issued at 11:41 a.m. Rest of today, mostly cloudy. A chance of showers with a slight chance of thunderstorms early this afternoon, then showers and thunderstorms likely this afternoon. Highs in the mid-80s. Light and variable winds, becoming southwest around 10 miles an hour with gusts up to 20 miles an hour this afternoon. Chance of rain 70%. Tonight, showers with thunderstorms likely until midnight. Humid with lows in the mid-50s. West winds around 10 miles an hour with gusts up to 25 miles an hour until midnight, becoming light and variable. Chance of rain near 100%. Monday, patchy fog in the morning. Mostly sunny. Cooler. Less humid with highs in the mid-70s. Light and variable winds. Monday night, partly cloudy. Lows in the lower 50s. Light and variable winds. The forecast for Raleigh, Fayette, and Nicholas counties, issued at 11:41 a.m. Rest of today, partly sunny early this afternoon, then becoming mostly cloudy. A chance of showers with a slight chance of thunderstorms early this afternoon, then showers with thunderstorms likely this afternoon. Highs in the lower 80s. Light and variable winds, becoming southwest around 10 miles an hour with gusts up to 20 miles an hour this afternoon. Chance of rain 90%. Tonight, showers with a chance of thunderstorms until midnight, then a chance of showers with a slight chance of thunderstorms after midnight. Patchy fog after midnight. Lows in the mid-50s. West winds around 10 miles an hour, becoming northwest after midnight. Gusts up to 25 miles an hour. Chance of rain near 100%. Monday, mostly cloudy in the morning, then becoming mostly sunny. Patchy fog in the morning. Cooler. Less humid with highs in the upper 60s. Northwest winds around 10 miles an hour with gusts up to 20 miles an hour. Monday night, partly cloudy.
lows around 50. Northwest winds around 10 miles an hour until midnight, becoming light and variable. The extended forecast for the WXJ 84 listening area, Tuesday and Tuesday night, partly cloudy. Highs in the upper 70s. Lows in the mid 50s. Wednesday and Wednesday night, partly cloudy. A chance of showers. Highs in the lower 80s. Lows in the upper 60s. Chance of rain 50%. Thursday and Thursday night, showers with thunderstorms likely. Highs in the mid 80s. Lows in the lower 60s. Chance of rain 90%. Juneteenth and Friday night, partly cloudy. A chance of showers and thunderstorms. Highs in the upper 70s. Lows in the upper 50s. Chance of rain 50%. Saturday and Saturday night, partly cloudy. Highs in the upper 70s. Lows in the upper 50s. This is a severe thunderstorm watch. Issued at 1:24 p.m. Eastern Daylight Time. The National Weather Service has issued severe thunderstorm watch number 333, effective until 9 p.m. Eastern Daylight Time. This watch includes the following counties in West Virginia: Jackson, Mason, and Roane. Remember, a severe thunderstorm watch means that conditions are favorable for the development of severe weather, including large hail and damaging winds, in and close to the watch area. While severe weather may not be imminent, persons should remain alert for rapidly changing weather conditions and listen for later statements and possible warnings. 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You may also post your report to the Charleston, West Virginia Facebook page or by using the Twitter hashtag NWSRLX. 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Originating from the National Weather Service office in Charleston, West Virginia. These are the regional weather observations at 1 p.m. In Charleston, under partly sunny skies. The temperature was 83 degrees, the dew point 69, and the relative humidity 62%. The wind was calm. Barometric pressure 29.85 inches and falling. Huntington reports partly sunny and 83 degrees. At Logan, partly sunny and 81. At Pineville, cloudy and 85. At Beckley, partly sunny and 80 degrees. At Lewisburg, mostly sunny, 77. At Parkersburg, partly sunny, 80. At Sutton, partly sunny, 81. At Clarksburg, partly sunny, 80 degrees. At Buchanan, partly sunny, 81 degrees. At Elkins, partly sunny, 77 degrees. In Morgantown, partly sunny, and 80. Martinsburg reports partly sunny, and 84. And in Pittsburgh, partly sunny, 80. The latest river levels at 1 p.m. for the Kanawha River at Southside Bridge in Charleston, 7.2 feet. The Elk River at Queen Shoals, 5.5 feet. At Big Coal River at Ashford, 2.4 feet. For the Little Coal River at Danville, 1.9 feet. And the Coal River at Tornado, 10.2 feet. The forecast for the Greater Charleston area, issued at 11:41 a.m. Rest of today, mostly cloudy. A chance of showers with a slight chance of thunderstorms early this afternoon, then showers and thunderstorms likely this afternoon. Highs in the mid-80s. Light and variable winds, becoming southwest around 10 miles an hour with gusts up to 20 miles an hour this afternoon. Chance of rain 70%. Tonight, showers with thunderstorms likely until midnight. Humid with lows in the mid-50s. West winds around 10 miles an hour with gusts up to 25 miles an hour until midnight, becoming light and variable. Chance of rain near 100%. Monday, patchy fog in the morning. Mostly sunny. Cooler. Less humid with highs in the mid-70s. Light and variable winds. Monday night, partly cloudy. Lows in the lower 50s. Light and variable winds. The forecast for Raleigh, Fayette, and Nicholas counties, issued at 11:41 a.m. Rest of today, partly sunny early this afternoon, then becoming mostly cloudy.
A chance of showers with a slight chance of thunderstorms early this afternoon, then showers with thunderstorms likely this afternoon. Highs in the lower 80s. Light and variable winds, becoming southwest around 10 miles an hour with gusts up to 20 miles an hour this afternoon. Chance of rain 90%. Tonight, showers with a chance of thunderstorms until midnight, then a chance of showers with a slight chance of thunderstorms after midnight. Patchy fog after midnight. Lows in the mid-50s. West winds around 10 miles an hour, becoming northwest after midnight. Gusts up to 25 miles an hour. Chance of rain near 100%. Monday, mostly cloudy in the morning, then becoming mostly sunny. Patchy fog in the morning. Cooler. Less humid with highs in the upper 60s. Northwest winds around 10 miles an hour with gusts up to 20 miles an hour. Monday night, partly cloudy. Lows around 50. Northwest winds around 10 miles an hour until midnight, becoming light and variable. The extended forecast for the WXJ84 listening area, Tuesday and Tuesday night, partly cloudy. Highs in the upper 70s. Lows in the mid-50s. Wednesday and Wednesday night, partly cloudy. A chance of showers. Highs in the lower 80s. Lows in the upper 60s. Chance of rain 50%. Thursday and Thursday night, showers with thunderstorms likely. Highs in the mid-80s. Lows in the lower 60s. Chance of rain 90%. Juneteenth and Friday night, partly cloudy. A chance of showers and thunderstorms. Highs in the upper 70s. Lows in the upper 50s. Chance of rain 50%. Saturday and Saturday night, partly cloudy. Highs in the upper 70s. Lows in the upper 50s. This is a severe thunderstorm watch. Issued at 1:24 p.m. Eastern Daylight Time. The National Weather Service has issued Severe Thunderstorm Watch number 333, effective until 9 p.m. Eastern Daylight Time. This watch includes the following counties, in West Virginia, Jackson, Mason, and Roane. Remember, a severe thunderstorm watch means that conditions are favorable for the development of severe weather, including large hail and damaging winds, in and close to the watch area. While severe weather may not be imminent, persons should remain alert for rapidly changing weather conditions and listen for later statements and possible warnings. Stay tuned to NOAA Weather Radio, commercial radio and television outlets, or internet sources for the latest severe weather information. This is a special weather statement for the following counties in West Virginia, Jackson and Mason. Issued at 1:51 p.m. Eastern Daylight Time. A strong thunderstorm will impact southeastern Meigs, east-central Gallia, northern Mason and west-central Jackson counties through 2:15 p.m. Eastern Daylight Time. At 1:51 p.m. Eastern Daylight Time, Doppler radar was tracking a strong thunderstorm over Point Pleasant, moving northeast at 40 miles per hour. Hazard, wind gusts up to 40 miles per hour and pea-size hail. Source, radar indicated. Impact, gusty wind could knock down tree limbs and blow around unsecured objects. Minor hail damage to vegetation is possible. Locations impacted include Point Pleasant, Gallipolis, Racine, New Haven, Syracuse, Hartford City, Henderson, Cottageville, Mount Alto, Letchart, and Evans. This includes Interstate 77 in West Virginia between mile markers 140 and 141. If outdoors, consider seeking shelter inside a building. The storm may intensify, so be certain to monitor local radio stations and available television stations for additional information and possible warnings from the National Weather Service. A severe thunderstorm watch remains in effect until 9 p.m. Eastern Daylight Time for southeastern Ohio and western and northwestern West Virginia. Report severe weather to the National Weather Service by calling toll-free 800-401-9535 when you can do so safely. You may also post your report to the Charleston, West Virginia Facebook page or by using the Twitter hashtag NWSRLX. 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
These are the regional weather observations at 1 p.m. In Charleston, under partly sunny skies, the temperature was 83 degrees, the dew point 69, and the relative humidity 62%. The wind was calm. Barometric pressure 29.85 inches and falling. Huntington reports partly sunny and 83 degrees. At Logan, partly sunny and 81. At Pineville, cloudy and 85. At Beckley, partly sunny and 80 degrees. At Lewisburg, mostly sunny, 77. At Parkersburg, partly sunny, 80. At Sutton, partly sunny, 81. At Clarksburg, partly sunny, 80 degrees. At Buchanan, partly sunny, 81 degrees. At Elkins, partly sunny, 77 degrees. In Morgantown, partly sunny, and 80. Martinsburg reports partly sunny, and 84. And in Pittsburgh, partly sunny, 80. The latest river levels at 1 p.m. For the Kanawha River at Southside Bridge in Charleston, 7.2 feet. 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And the Coal River at Tornado, 10.2 feet. The forecast for the Greater Charleston area, issued at 11:41 a.m. Rest of today, mostly cloudy. A chance of showers with a slight chance of thunderstorms early this afternoon, then showers and thunderstorms likely this afternoon. Highs in the mid-80s. Light and variable winds, becoming southwest around 10 miles an hour with gusts up to 20 miles an hour this afternoon. Chance of rain 70%. Tonight, showers with thunderstorms likely until midnight. Humid with lows in the mid-50s. West winds around 10 miles an hour with gusts up to 25 miles an hour until midnight, becoming light and variable. Chance of rain near 100%. Monday, patchy fog in the morning. Mostly sunny. Cooler. Less humid with highs in the mid-70s. Light and variable winds. Monday night, partly cloudy. Lows in the lower 50s. Light and variable winds. The forecast for Raleigh, Fayette, and Nicholas counties, issued at 11:41 a.m. Rest of today, partly sunny early this afternoon, then becoming mostly cloudy. A chance of showers with a slight chance of thunderstorms early this afternoon, then showers with thunderstorms likely this afternoon. Highs in the lower 80s. Light and variable winds, becoming southwest around 10 miles an hour with gusts up to 20 miles an hour this afternoon. Chance of rain 90%. Tonight, showers with a chance of thunderstorms until midnight, then a chance of showers with a slight chance of thunderstorms after midnight. Patchy fog after midnight. Lows in the mid-50s. West winds around 10 miles an hour, becoming northwest after midnight. Gusts up to 25 miles an hour. Chance of rain near 100%. Monday, mostly cloudy in the morning, then becoming mostly sunny. Patchy fog in the morning. Cooler. Less humid with highs in the upper 60s. Northwest winds around 10 miles an hour with gusts up to 20 miles an hour. Monday night, partly cloudy. Lows around 50. Northwest winds around 10 miles an hour until midnight, becoming light and variable. The extended forecast for the WXJ84 listening area, Tuesday and Tuesday night, partly cloudy. Highs in the upper 70s. Lows in the mid-50s. Wednesday and Wednesday night, partly cloudy. A chance of showers. Highs in the lower 80s. Lows in the upper 60s. Chance of rain 50%. Thursday and Thursday night, showers with thunderstorms likely. Highs in the mid-80s. Lows in the lower 60s. Chance of rain 90%. Juneteenth and Friday night, partly cloudy. A chance of showers and thunderstorms. Highs in the upper 70s. Lows in the upper 50s. Chance of rain 50%. Saturday and Saturday night, partly cloudy. Highs in the upper 70s. Lows in the upper 50s. This is a severe thunderstorm watch. Issued at 1:24 p.m. Eastern Daylight Time. The National Weather Service has issued severe thunderstorm watch number 333, effective until 9 p.m. Eastern Daylight Time. This watch includes the following counties in West Virginia: Jackson, Mason, and Roane.
Remember, a severe thunderstorm watch means that conditions are favorable for the development of severe weather, including large hail and damaging winds, in and close to the watch area. While severe weather may not be imminent, persons should remain alert for rapidly changing weather conditions and listen for later statements and possible warnings. Stay tuned to NOAA Weather Radio, commercial radio and television outlets, or internet sources for the latest severe weather information. This is a special weather statement for the following counties in West Virginia, Jackson and Mason. Issued at 1:51 p.m. Eastern Daylight Time. A strong thunderstorm will impact southeastern Meigs, east central Gallia, northern Mason and west central Jackson counties through 2:15 p.m. Eastern Daylight Time. At 1:51 p.m. Eastern Daylight Time, Doppler radar was tracking a strong thunderstorm over Point Pleasant, moving northeast at 40 miles per hour. Hazard, wind gusts up to 40 miles per hour and pea-sized hail. Source, radar indicated. Impact, dusty wind that could knock down tree limbs and blow around unsecured objects. Minor hail damage to vegetation is possible. Locations impacted include Point Pleasant, Gallipolis, Racine, New Haven, Syracuse, Hartford City, Henderson, Cotajevo, Mount Alto, Letchart, and Evans. This includes Interstate 77 in West Virginia between mile markers 140 and 141. If outdoors, consider seeking shelter inside a building. The storm may intensify, so be certain to monitor local radio stations and available television stations for additional information and possible warnings from the National Weather Service. A severe thunderstorm watch remains in effect until 9 p.m. Eastern Daylight Time for southeastern Ohio and western and northwestern West Virginia. This is a special weather statement for the following counties in West Virginia, Northwest Raleigh and Southeast Raleigh. Issued at 2:02 p.m. Eastern Daylight Time. A strong thunderstorm will impact South Central Raleigh and Central Wyoming counties through 2:45 p.m. Eastern Daylight Time. At 2:02 p.m. Eastern Daylight Time, Doppler radar was tracking a strong thunderstorm near Pineville, moving east at 25 miles per hour. Hazard, wind gusts up to 40 miles per hour and pea-sized hail. Source, radar indicated. Impact, dusty wind that could knock down tree limbs and blow around unsecured objects. Minor hail damage to vegetation is possible. Locations impacted include Pineville, Mullins, Twin Falls State Park, Lester, Rodell, Clear Fork, Wolfpen, Mappin, and Baileysville. If outdoors, consider seeking shelter inside a building. Torrential rainfall is also occurring with this storm and may lead to localized flooding. Do not drive your vehicle through flooded roadways. 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You may also post your report to the Charleston, West Virginia Facebook page or by using the Twitter hashtag NWSRLX. 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Originating from the National Weather Service Office in Charleston, West Virginia. These are the regional weather observations at 1 p.m. In Charleston, under partly sunny skies, the temperature was 83 degrees, the dew point 69, and the relative humidity 62%. The wind was calm. Barometric pressure 29.85 inches and falling. Huntington reports partly sunny and 83 degrees. At Logan, partly sunny and 81. At Pineville, cloudy and 85. At Beckley, partly sunny and 80 degrees. At Lewisburg, mostly sunny, 77. At Parkersburg, partly sunny, 80. At Sutton, partly sunny, 81. At Clarksburg, partly sunny, 80 degrees. At Buchanan, partly sunny, 81 degrees. At Elkins, partly sunny, 77 degrees. In Morgantown, partly sunny, and 80. Martinsburg reports partly sunny, and 84. And in Pittsburgh, partly sunny, 80. The latest river levels at 1 p.m. for the Kanawha River at Southside Bridge in Charleston, 7.2 feet. 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At Big Coal River at Ashford, 2.4 feet. For the Little Coal River at Danville, 1.9 feet. And the Coal River at Tornado, 10.2 feet. The forecast for the Greater Charleston area, issued at 11:41 a.m.
Rest of today, mostly cloudy. A chance of showers with a slight chance of thunderstorms early this afternoon, then showers and thunderstorms likely this afternoon. Highs in the mid-80s. Light and variable winds, becoming southwest around 10 miles an hour with gusts up to 20 miles an hour this afternoon. Chance of rain 70%. Tonight, showers with thunderstorms likely until midnight. Humid with lows in the mid-50s. West winds around 10 miles an hour with gusts up to 25 miles an hour until midnight, becoming light and variable. Chance of rain near 100%. Monday, patchy fog in the morning. Mostly sunny. Cooler. Less humid with highs in the mid-70s. Light and variable winds. Monday night, partly cloudy. Lows in the lower 50s. Light and variable winds. The forecast for Raleigh, Fayette, and Nicholas counties, issued at 11:41 a.m. Rest of today, partly sunny early this afternoon, then becoming mostly cloudy. A chance of showers with a slight chance of thunderstorms early this afternoon, then showers with thunderstorms likely this afternoon. Highs in the lower 80s. Light and variable winds, becoming southwest around 10 miles an hour with gusts up to 20 miles an hour this afternoon. Chance of rain 90%. Tonight, showers with a chance of thunderstorms until midnight, then a chance of showers with a slight chance of thunderstorms after midnight. Patchy fog after midnight. Lows in the mid-50s. West winds around 10 miles an hour, becoming northwest after midnight. Gusts up to 25 miles an hour. Chance of rain near 100%. Monday, mostly cloudy in the morning, then becoming mostly sunny. Patchy fog in the morning. Cooler. Less humid with highs in the upper 60s. Northwest winds around 10 miles an hour with gusts up to 20 miles an hour. Monday night, partly cloudy. Lows around 50. Northwest winds around 10 miles an hour until midnight, becoming light and variable. The extended forecast for the WXJ84 listening area, Tuesday and Tuesday night, partly cloudy. Highs in the upper 70s. Lows in the mid-50s. Wednesday and Wednesday night, partly cloudy. A chance of showers. Highs in the lower 80s. Lows in the upper 60s. Chance of rain 50%. Thursday and Thursday night, showers with thunderstorms likely. Highs in the mid-80s. Lows in the lower 60s. Chance of rain 90%. Juneteenth and Friday night, partly cloudy. A chance of showers and thunderstorms. Highs in the upper 70s. Lows in the upper 50s. Chance of rain 50%. Saturday and Saturday night, partly cloudy. Highs in the upper 70s. Lows in the upper 50s. This is a severe thunderstorm watch. Issued at 1:24 p.m. Eastern Daylight Time. The National Weather Service has issued severe thunderstorm watch number 333, effective until 9 p.m. Eastern Daylight Time. This watch includes the following counties, in West Virginia, Jackson, Mason, and Roan. Remember, a severe thunderstorm watch means that conditions are favorable for the development of severe weather, including large hail and damaging winds, in and close to the watch area. While severe weather may not be imminent, persons should remain alert for rapidly changing weather conditions, and listen for later statements and possible warnings. Stay tuned to NOAA Weather Radio, commercial radio and television outlets, or internet sources for the latest severe weather information. This is a special weather statement for the following counties in West Virginia, Jackson and Mason. Issued at 1:51 p.m. Eastern Daylight Time. A strong thunderstorm will impact southeastern Meigs, east-central Gallia, northern Mason and west-central Jackson counties through 2:15 p.m. Eastern Daylight Time. At 1:51 p.m. Eastern Daylight Time, Doppler radar was tracking a strong thunderstorm over Point Pleasant, moving northeast at 40 miles per hour. Hazard, wind gusts up to 40 miles per hour and pea-size hail. Source, radar indicated. Impact, gusty wind could knock down tree limbs and blow around unsecured objects. Minor hail damage to vegetation is possible. Locations impacted include Point Pleasant, Gallipolis, Racine, New Haven, Syracuse, Hartford City, Henderson, Cottage Ezel, Mount Alto, Letchart, and Evans.
This includes Interstate 77 in West Virginia between mile markers 140 and 141. If outdoors, consider seeking shelter inside a building. The storm may intensify, so be certain to monitor local radio stations and available television stations for additional information and possible warnings from the National Weather Service. A severe thunderstorm watch remains in effect until 9 p.m. Eastern Daylight Time for southeastern Ohio and western and northwestern West Virginia. This is a special weather statement for the following counties in West Virginia, Northwest Raleigh and Southeast Raleigh. Issued at 2:02 p.m. Eastern Daylight Time. A strong thunderstorm will impact South Central Raleigh and Central Wyoming counties through 2:45 p.m. Eastern Daylight Time. At 2:02 p.m. Eastern Daylight Time, Doppler radar was tracking a strong thunderstorm near Pineville, moving east at 25 miles per hour. Hazard, wind gusts up to 40 miles per hour and pea-sized hail. Source, radar indicated. Impact, gusty wind that could knock down tree limbs and blow around unsecured objects. Minor hail damage to vegetation is possible. Locations impacted include Pineville, Mullins, Twin Falls State Park, Lester, Rodell, Clear Fork, Wolfpen, Mappin, and Baileysville. If outdoors, consider seeking shelter inside a building. Torrential rainfall is also occurring with this storm and may lead to localized flooding. Do not drive your vehicle through flooded roadways. Report severe weather to the National Weather Service by calling toll-free 800-401-9535 when you can do so safely. You may also post your report to the Charleston, West Virginia Facebook page or by using the Twitter hashtag NWSRLX. 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Originating from the National Weather Service office in Charleston, West Virginia. These are the regional weather observations at 2 p.m. In Charleston, under partly sunny skies, the temperature was 83 degrees, the dew point 69, and the relative humidity 62%. The wind was southwest at 12 miles an hour. Barometric pressure 29.82 inches and falling. Huntington reports partly sunny and 85 degrees, at Logan, partly sunny and 82, at Pineville, light rain and 75, at Beckley, cloudy and 78 degrees, at Lewisburg, mostly sunny, 81, at Parkersburg, partly sunny, 80, at Sutton, partly sunny, 83, at Clarksburg, cloudy, 80 degrees, at Buchanan, partly sunny, 81 degrees, at Elkins, partly sunny, 80 degrees, in Morgantown, partly sunny, and 79, Martinsburg reports partly sunny, and 83, and in Pittsburgh, cloudy, 81, and a wind gust of 26 miles an hour. The latest river levels at 1 p.m., for the Kanawha River at Southside Bridge in Charleston, 7.2 feet, the Elk River at Queen Shoals, 5.5 feet, at Big Coal River at Ashford, 2.4 feet, for the Little Coal River at Danville, 1.9 feet, and the Coal River at Tornado, 10.2 feet. The forecast for the Greater Charleston area, issued at 11:41 a.m. Rest of today, mostly cloudy. A chance of showers with a slight chance of thunderstorms early this afternoon, then showers and thunderstorms likely this afternoon. Highs in the mid-80s. Light and variable winds, becoming southwest around 10 miles an hour with gusts up to 20 miles an hour this afternoon. Chance of rain 70%. Tonight, showers with thunderstorms likely until midnight. Humid with lows in the mid-50s. West winds around 10 miles an hour with gusts up to 25 miles an hour until midnight, becoming light and variable. Chance of rain near 100%. Monday, patchy fog in the morning. Mostly sunny. Cooler. Less humid with highs in the mid-70s. Light and variable winds. Monday night, partly cloudy. Lows in the lower 50s. Light and variable winds. The forecast for Raleigh, Fayette, and Nicholas counties, issued at 11:41 a.m. Rest of today, partly sunny early this afternoon, then becoming mostly cloudy. A chance of showers with a slight chance of thunderstorms early this afternoon, then showers with thunderstorms likely this afternoon. Highs in the lower 80s. Light and variable winds,
becoming southwest around 10 miles an hour with gusts up to 20 miles an hour this afternoon. Chance of rain 90%. Tonight, showers with a chance of thunderstorms until midnight, then a chance of showers with a slight chance of thunderstorms after midnight. Patchy fog after midnight. Lows in the mid-50s. West winds around 10 miles an hour, becoming northwest after midnight. Gusts up to 25 miles an hour. Chance of rain near 100%. Monday, mostly cloudy in the morning, then becoming mostly sunny. Patchy fog in the morning. Cooler. Less humid with highs in the upper 60s. Northwest winds around 10 miles an hour with gusts up to 20 miles an hour. Monday night, partly cloudy. Lows around 50. Northwest winds around 10 miles an hour until midnight, becoming light and variable. The extended forecast for the WXJ84 listening area, Tuesday and Tuesday night, partly cloudy. Highs in the upper 70s. Lows in the mid-50s. Wednesday and Wednesday night, partly cloudy. A chance of showers. Highs in the lower 80s. Lows in the upper 60s. Chance of rain 50%. Thursday and Thursday night, showers with thunderstorms likely. Highs in the mid-80s. Lows in the lower 60s. Chance of rain 90%. Juneteenth and Friday night, partly cloudy. A chance of showers and thunderstorms. Highs in the upper 70s. Lows in the upper 50s. Chance of rain 50%. Saturday and Saturday night, partly cloudy. Highs in the upper 70s. Lows in the upper 50s. This is a severe thunderstorm watch. Issued at 1:24 p.m. Eastern Daylight Time. The National Weather Service has issued Severe Thunderstorm Watch number 333, effective until 9 p.m. Eastern Daylight Time. This watch includes the following counties, in West Virginia, Jackson, Mason, and Roan. Remember, a Severe Thunderstorm Watch means that conditions are favorable for the development of severe weather, including large hail and damaging winds, in and close to the watch area. While severe weather may not be imminent, persons should remain alert for rapidly changing weather conditions and listen for later statements and possible warnings. 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Originating from the National Weather Service office in Charleston, West Virginia. These are the regional weather observations at 2 p.m. In Charleston, under partly sunny skies, the temperature was 83 degrees, the dew point 69, and the relative humidity 62%. The wind was southwest at 12 miles an hour. Barometric pressure 29.82 inches and falling. Huntington reports partly sunny, and 85 degrees, at Logan, partly sunny, and 82, at Pineville, light rain, and 75, at Beckley, cloudy, and 78 degrees, at Lewisburg, mostly sunny, 81, at Parkersburg, partly sunny, 80, at Sutton, partly sunny, 83, at Clarksburg, cloudy, 80 degrees, at Buchanan, partly sunny, 81 degrees, at Elkins, partly sunny, 80 degrees, in Morgantown, partly sunny, and 79, Martinsburg reports partly sunny, and 83, and in Pittsburgh, cloudy, 81, and a wind gust of 26 miles an hour. The latest river levels at 1 p.m., for the Kanawha River at Southside Bridge in Charleston, 7.2 feet, the Elk River at Queen Shoals, 5.5 feet, at Big Coal River at Ashford, 2.4 feet, for the Little Coal River at Danville, 1.9 feet, and the Coal River at Tornado, 10.2 feet. The forecast for the Greater Charleston area, issued at 11:41 a.m. Rest of today, mostly cloudy. A chance of showers with a slight chance of thunderstorms early this afternoon, then showers and thunderstorms likely this afternoon. Highs in the mid-80s. Light and variable winds,
becoming southwest around 10 miles an hour with gusts up to 20 miles an hour this afternoon. Chance of rain 70%. Tonight, showers with thunderstorms likely until midnight. Humid with lows in the mid-50s. West winds around 10 miles an hour with gusts up to 25 miles an hour until midnight, becoming light and variable. Chance of rain near 100%. Monday, patchy fog in the morning. Mostly sunny. Cooler. Less humid with highs in the mid-70s. Light and variable winds. Monday night, partly cloudy. Lows in the lower 50s. Light and variable winds. The forecast for Raleigh, Fayette, and Nicholas counties, issued at 11:41 a.m. Rest of today, partly sunny early this afternoon, then becoming mostly cloudy. A chance of showers with a slight chance of thunderstorms early this afternoon, then showers with thunderstorms likely this afternoon. Highs in the lower 80s. Light and variable winds, becoming southwest around 10 miles an hour with gusts up to 20 miles an hour this afternoon. Chance of rain 90%. Tonight, showers with a chance of thunderstorms until midnight, then a chance of showers with a slight chance of thunderstorms after midnight. Patchy fog after midnight. Lows in the mid-50s. West winds around 10 miles an hour, becoming northwest after midnight. Gusts up to 25 miles an hour. Chance of rain near 100%. Monday, mostly cloudy in the morning, then becoming mostly sunny. Patchy fog in the morning. Cooler. Less humid with highs in the upper 60s. Northwest winds around 10 miles an hour with gusts up to 20 miles an hour. Monday night, partly cloudy. Lows around 50. Northwest winds around 10 miles an hour until midnight, becoming light and variable. The extended forecast for the WXJ84 listening area, Tuesday and Tuesday night, partly cloudy. Highs in the upper 70s. Lows in the mid-50s. Wednesday and Wednesday night, partly cloudy. A chance of showers. Highs in the lower 80s. Lows in the upper 60s. Chance of rain 50%. Thursday and Thursday night, showers with thunderstorms likely. Highs in the mid-80s. Lows in the lower 60s. Chance of rain 90%. Juneteenth and Friday night, partly cloudy. A chance of showers and thunderstorms. Highs in the upper 70s. Lows in the upper 50s. Chance of rain 50%. Saturday and Saturday night, partly cloudy. Highs in the upper 70s. Lows in the upper 50s. This is a severe thunderstorm watch. Issued at 1:24 p.m. Eastern Daylight Time. The National Weather Service has issued severe thunderstorm watch number 333, effective until 9 p.m. Eastern Daylight Time. This watch includes the following counties, in West Virginia, Jackson, Mason, and Roane. Remember, a severe thunderstorm watch means that conditions are favorable for the development of severe weather, including large hail and damaging winds, in and close to the watch area. While severe weather may not be imminent, persons should remain alert for rapidly changing weather conditions, and listen for later statements and possible warnings. Stay tuned to NOAA Weather Radio, commercial radio and television outlets, or internet sources for the latest severe weather information. This is a special weather statement for the following counties in West Virginia, Jackson, Mason, and Roane. Issued at 2:25 p.m. Eastern Daylight Time. A strong thunderstorm will impact southeastern Meigs, northwestern Calhoun, east-central Mason, Word, northwestern Roane, central Jackson and south-central Wood counties through 3:15 p.m. Eastern Daylight Time. At 2:25 p.m. Eastern Daylight Time, Doppler radar was tracking a strong thunderstorm near Ripley, moving east at 40 miles per hour. Hazard, wind gusts up to 40 miles per hour and pea-size hail. Source, radar indicated. Impact, gusty wind that could knock down tree limbs and blow around unsecured objects. Minor hail damage to vegetation is possible. Locations impacted include Ripley, Elizabeth, Ravenswood, Sandyville, Reedy, Mount Alto, Cherry, Kiwi, Palestine, Cottageville, Lucille, Evans, Creston, Morristown, Rockport, Anna Maria, and Leroy. This includes Interstate 77 in West Virginia between mile markers 135 and 165. If outdoors, consider seeking shelter inside a building.
A severe thunderstorm watch remains in effect until 9 p.m. Eastern Daylight Time for southeastern Ohio and western, central, north central, and northwestern West Virginia. Report severe weather to the National Weather Service by calling toll-free

Relative humidity 62%. The wind was southwest at 12 miles an hour. Barometric pressure 29.82 inches and falling. Huntington reports partly sunny and 85 degrees. At Logan, partly sunny and 82. At Pineville, light rain and 75. At Beckley, cloudy and 78 degrees. At Lewisburg, mostly sunny, 81. At Parkersburg, partly sunny, 80. At Sutton, partly sunny, 83. At Clarksburg, cloudy, 80 degrees. At Buchanan, partly sunny, 81 degrees. At Elkins, partly sunny, 80 degrees. In Morgantown, partly sunny, and 79. Martinsburg reports partly sunny, and 83. And in Pittsburgh, cloudy, 81, and a wind gust of 26 miles an hour. The latest river levels at 1 p.m. for the Kanawha River at Southside Bridge in Charleston, 7.2 feet. 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And the Coal River at Tornado, 10.2 feet. The forecast for the Greater Charleston area, issued at 11:41 a.m. Rest of today, mostly cloudy. A chance of showers with a slight chance of thunderstorms early this afternoon, then showers and thunderstorms likely this afternoon. Highs in the mid-80s. Light and variable winds, becoming southwest around 10 miles an hour with gusts up to 20 miles an hour this afternoon. Chance of rain 70%. Tonight, showers with thunderstorms likely until midnight. Humid with lows in the mid-50s. West winds around 10 miles an hour with gusts up to 25 miles an hour until midnight, becoming light and variable. Chance of rain near 100%. Monday, patchy fog in the morning. Mostly sunny. Cooler. Less humid with highs in the mid-70s. Light and variable winds. Monday night, partly cloudy. Lows in the lower 50s. Light and variable winds. The forecast for Raleigh, Fayette, and Nicholas counties, issued at 11:41 a.m. Rest of today, partly sunny early this afternoon, then becoming mostly cloudy. A chance of showers with a slight chance of thunderstorms early this afternoon, then showers with thunderstorms likely this afternoon. Highs in the lower 80s. Light and variable winds, becoming southwest around 10 miles an hour with gusts up to 20 miles an hour this afternoon. Chance of rain 90%. Tonight, showers with a chance of thunderstorms until midnight, then a chance of showers with a slight chance of thunderstorms after midnight. Patchy fog after midnight. Lows in the mid-50s. West winds around 10 miles an hour, becoming northwest after midnight. Gusts up to 25 miles an hour. Chance of rain near 100%. Monday, mostly cloudy in the morning, then becoming mostly sunny. Patchy fog in the morning. Cooler. Less humid with highs in the upper 60s. Northwest winds around 10 miles an hour with gusts up to 20 miles an hour. Monday night, partly cloudy. Lows around 50. Northwest winds around 10 miles an hour until midnight, becoming light and variable. The extended forecast for the WXJ84 listening area, Tuesday and Tuesday night, partly cloudy. Highs in the upper 70s. Lows in the mid-50s. Wednesday and Wednesday night, partly cloudy. A chance of showers. Highs in the lower 80s. Lows in the upper 60s. Chance of rain 50%. Thursday and Thursday night, showers with thunderstorms likely. Highs in the mid-80s. Lows in the lower 60s. Chance of rain 90%. Juneteenth and Friday night, partly cloudy. A chance of showers and thunderstorms. Highs in the upper 70s. Lows in the upper 50s. Chance of rain 50%. Saturday and Saturday night, partly cloudy. Highs in the upper 70s. Lows in the upper 50s. This is a severe thunderstorm watch. Issued at 1:24 p.m. Eastern Daylight Time. The National Weather Service has issued Severe Thunderstorm Watch number 333, effective until 9 p.m. Eastern Daylight Time. This watch includes the following counties, in West Virginia, Jackson, Mason, and Roan. Remember, a severe thunderstorm watch means that conditions are favorable for the development of severe weather, including large hail and damaging winds, in and close to the watch area. While severe weather may not be imminent, persons should

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Stay tuned to NOAA Weather Radio, commercial radio and television outlets, or internet sources for the latest severe weather information. This is a special weather statement for the following counties in West Virginia, Jackson, Mason, and Roane. Issued at 2:25 p.m. Eastern Daylight Time. A strong thunderstorm will impact southeastern Meigs, northwestern Calhoun, east-central Mason, Word, northwestern Roane, central Jackson, and south-central Wood counties through 3:15 p.m. Eastern Daylight Time. At 2:25 p.m. Eastern Daylight Time, Doppler radar was tracking a strong thunderstorm near Ripley, moving east at 40 miles per hour. Hazard, wind gusts up to 40 miles per hour and pea-sized hail. Source, radar indicated. Impact, dusty wind that could knock down tree limbs and blow around unsecured objects. Minor hail damage to vegetation is possible. Locations impacted include Ripley, Elizabeth, Ravenswood, Sandyville, Reedy, Mount Alto, Cherry, Peewee, Palestine, Cottageville, Lucille, Evans, Creston, Morristown, Rockport, Anna Maria, and Leroy. This includes Interstate 77 in West Virginia between mile markers 135 and 165. If outdoors, consider seeking shelter inside a building. A severe thunderstorm watch remains in effect until 9 p.m. Eastern Daylight Time for southeastern Ohio and western, central, north central, and northwestern West Virginia. Report severe weather to the National Weather Service by calling toll-free 800-401-9535 when you can do so safely. You may also post your report to the Charleston, West Virginia Facebook page or by using the Twitter hashtag NWSRLX. 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Originating from the National Weather Service office in Charleston, West Virginia. These are the regional weather observations at 2 p.m. In Charleston, under partly sunny skies, the temperature was 83 degrees, the dew point 69, and the relative humidity 62%. The wind was southwest at 12 miles an hour. Barometric pressure 29.82 inches and falling. Huntington reports partly sunny and 85 degrees. At Logan, partly sunny and 82. At Pineville, light rain and 75. At Beckley, cloudy and 78 degrees. At Lewisburg, mostly sunny, 81. At Parkersburg, partly sunny, 80. At Sutton, partly sunny, 83. At Clarksburg, cloudy, 80 degrees. At Buchanan, partly sunny, 81 degrees. At Elkins, partly sunny, 80 degrees. In Morgantown, partly sunny, and 79. Martinsburg reports partly sunny, and 83. And in Pittsburgh, cloudy, 81, and a wind gust of 26 miles an hour. The latest river levels at 2 p.m. for the Kanawha River at Southside Bridge in Charleston, 7.2 feet. 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And the Coal River at Tornado, 10.2 feet. The forecast for the Greater Charleston area, issued at 11:41 a.m. Rest of today, mostly cloudy. A chance of showers with a slight chance of thunderstorms early this afternoon, then showers and thunderstorms likely this afternoon. Highs in the mid-80s. Light and variable winds, becoming southwest around 10 miles an hour with gusts up to 20 miles an hour this afternoon. Chance of rain 70%. Tonight, showers with thunderstorms likely until midnight. Humid with lows in the mid-50s. West winds around 10 miles an hour with gusts up to 25 miles an hour until midnight, becoming light and variable. Chance of rain near 100%. Monday, patchy fog in the morning. Mostly sunny. Cooler. Less humid with highs in the mid-70s. Light and variable winds. Monday night, partly cloudy. Lows in the lower 50s. Light and variable winds. The forecast for Raleigh, Fayette, and Nicholas counties, issued at 11:41 a.m. Rest of today, partly sunny early this afternoon, then becoming mostly cloudy. A chance of showers with a slight chance of thunderstorms early this afternoon, then showers with thunderstorms likely this afternoon.
Highs in the lower 80s. Light and variable winds, becoming southwest around 10 miles an hour with gusts up to 20 miles an hour this afternoon. Chance of rain 90%. Tonight, showers with a chance of thunderstorms until midnight, then a chance of showers with a slight chance of thunderstorms after midnight. Patchy fog after midnight. Lows in the mid-50s. West winds around 10 miles an hour, becoming northwest after midnight. Gusts up to 25 miles an hour. Chance of rain near 100%. Monday, mostly cloudy in the morning, then becoming mostly sunny. Patchy fog in the morning. Cooler. Less humid with highs in the upper 60s. Northwest winds around 10 miles an hour with gusts up to 20 miles an hour. Monday night, partly cloudy. Lows around 50. Northwest winds around 10 miles an hour until midnight, becoming light and variable. The extended forecast for the WXJ84 listening area, Tuesday and Tuesday night, partly cloudy. Highs in the upper 70s. Lows in the mid 50s. Wednesday and Wednesday night, partly cloudy. A chance of showers. Highs in the lower 80s. Lows in the upper 60s. Chance of rain 50%. Thursday and Thursday night, showers with thunderstorms likely. Highs in the mid 80s. Lows in the lower 60s. Chance of rain 90%. Juneteenth and Friday night, partly cloudy. A chance of showers and thunderstorms. Highs in the upper 70s. Lows in the upper 50s. Chance of rain 50%. Saturday and Saturday night, partly cloudy. Highs in the upper 70s. Lows in the upper 50s. The forecast for the Greater Charleston area, issued at 2:40 p.m. Rest of today, showers and thunderstorms likely. Near steady temperature in the lower 80s. Southwest winds around 10 miles an hour with gusts up to 20 miles an hour. Chance of rain 70%. Tonight, showers with thunderstorms likely until midnight. Humid with lows in the mid-50s. West winds around 10 miles an hour with gusts up to 25 miles an hour until midnight, becoming light and variable. Chance of rain near 100%. Monday, patchy fog in the morning. Mostly sunny. Cooler. Less humid with highs in the mid-70s. Light and variable winds. Monday night, partly cloudy. Lows in the lower 50s. Light and variable winds. The forecast for Raleigh, Fayette, and Nicholas counties, issued at 2:40 p.m. Rest of today, showers with thunderstorms likely. Highs in the lower 80s. Southwest winds around 10 miles an hour with gusts up to 20 miles an hour. Chance of rain 90%. Tonight, showers with a chance of thunderstorms until midnight, then a chance of showers with a slight chance of thunderstorms after midnight. Patchy fog after midnight. Lows in the mid-50s. West winds around 10 miles an hour, becoming northwest after midnight. Gusts up to 25 miles an hour. Chance of rain near 100%. Monday, mostly cloudy in the morning, then becoming mostly sunny. Patchy fog in the morning. Cooler. Less humid with highs in the upper 60s. Northwest winds around 10 miles an hour with gusts up to 20 miles an hour. Monday night, partly cloudy. Lows around 50. Northwest winds around 10 miles an hour until midnight, becoming light and variable. The extended forecast for the WXJ84 listening area, Tuesday and Tuesday night, partly cloudy. Highs in the upper 70s. Lows in the mid-50s. Wednesday and Wednesday night, partly cloudy. A chance of showers. Highs in the lower 80s. Lows in the upper 60s. Chance of rain 50%. Thursday and Thursday night, showers with thunderstorms likely. Highs in the mid-80s. Lows in the lower 60s. Chance of rain 90%. Juneteenth and Friday night, mostly cloudy. A chance of showers and thunderstorms. Highs in the upper 70s. Lows in the upper 50s. Chance of rain 50%. Saturday and Saturday night, partly cloudy. Highs in the upper 70s. Lows in the upper 50s. This is a severe thunderstorm watch. Issued at 1:24 p.m. Eastern Daylight Time.
The National Weather Service has issued severe thunderstorm watch number 333, effective until 9 p.m. Eastern Daylight Time. This watch includes the following counties in West Virginia: Jackson, Mason, and Roan. Remember, a severe thunderstorm watch means that conditions are favorable for the development of severe weather, including large hail and damaging winds, in and close to the watch area. While severe weather may not be imminent, persons should remain alert for rapidly changing weather conditions and listen for later statements and possible warnings. 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This is a special weather statement for the following counties in West Virginia: Jackson, Mason, and Roan. Issued at 2:25 p.m. Eastern Daylight Time. A strong thunderstorm will impact southeastern Meigs, northwestern Calhoun, east central Mason, Word, northwestern Roan, central Jackson, and south central Wood counties through 3:15 p.m. Eastern Daylight Time. At 2:25 p.m. Eastern Daylight Time, Doppler radar was tracking a strong thunderstorm near Ripley, moving east at 40 miles per hour. Hazard: wind gusts up to 40 miles per hour and pea-sized hail. Source: radar indicated. Impact: gusty wind could knock down tree limbs and blow around unsecured objects. Minor hail damage to vegetation is possible. Locations impacted include Ripley, Elizabeth, Ravenswood, Sandyville, Reedy, Mount Alto, Cherry, Kiwi, Palestine, Cottageville, Lucille, Evans, Creston, Morristown, Rockport, Anna Maria, and Leroy. This includes Interstate 77 in West Virginia between mile markers 135 and 165. If outdoors, consider seeking shelter inside a building. A severe thunderstorm watch remains in effect until 9 p.m. Eastern Daylight Time for southeastern Ohio and western, central, north central, and northwestern West Virginia. This is a special weather statement for the following counties in West Virginia: Northwest Raleigh and Southeast Raleigh. Issued at 2:45 p.m. Eastern Daylight Time. Strong thunderstorms will impact northeastern McDowell, southeastern Raleigh, and southeastern Wyoming counties through 3:30 p.m. Eastern Daylight Time. At 2:45 p.m. Eastern Daylight Time, Doppler radar was tracking strong thunderstorms along a line extending from near Coal City to Welch. Movement was east at 20 miles per hour. Hazard: wind gusts up to 40 miles per hour and pea-sized hail. Source: radar indicated. Impact: gusty wind could knock down tree limbs and blow around unsecured objects. Minor hail damage to vegetation is possible. Locations impacted include Welch, Mullins, Sophia, North Fork, Coal City, Shady Spring, Daniels, Beaver, Davie, Keystone, Kimball, Rodell, Mayberry, Ghent, Josephine, and Herndon. This includes West Virginia Turnpike between mile markers 28 and 38. If outdoors, consider seeking shelter inside a building. 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You may also post your report to the Charleston, West Virginia Facebook page or by using the Twitter hashtag NWSRLX. 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Originating from the National Weather Service office in Charleston, West Virginia. These are the regional weather observations at 2 p.m. In Charleston, under partly sunny skies, the temperature was 83 degrees, the dew point 69, and the relative humidity 62%. The wind was southwest at 12 miles an hour. Barometric pressure 29.82 inches and falling. Huntington reports partly sunny and 85 degrees. At Logan, partly sunny and 82. At Pineville, light rain and 75. At Beckley, cloudy and 78 degrees. At Lewisburg, mostly sunny, 81. At Parkersburg, partly sunny, 80. At Sutton, partly sunny, 83. At Clarksburg, cloudy, 80 degrees. At Buckhannon, partly sunny, 81 degrees. At Elkins, partly sunny, 80 degrees. In Morgantown, partly sunny, and 79. Martinsburg reports partly sunny, and 83. And in Pittsburgh, cloudy, 81, and a wind gust of 26 miles an hour.
The latest river levels at 2 p.m. for the Connor River at Southside Bridge in Charleston, 7.2 feet. 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And the Coal River at Tornado, 10.2 feet. The forecast for the Greater Charleston area, issued at 2:40 p.m. Rest of today, showers and thunderstorms likely. Near steady temperature in the lower 80s. Southwest winds around 10 miles an hour with gusts up to 20 miles an hour. Chance of rain 70%. Tonight, showers with thunderstorms likely until midnight. Humid with lows in the mid-50s. West winds around 10 miles an hour with gusts up to 25 miles an hour until midnight, becoming light and variable. Chance of rain near 100%. Monday, patchy fog in the morning. Mostly sunny. Cooler. Less humid with highs in the mid-70s. Light and variable winds. Monday night, partly cloudy. Lows in the lower 50s. Light and variable winds. The forecast for Raleigh, Fayette, and Nicholas counties, issued at 2:40 p.m. Rest of today, showers with thunderstorms likely. Highs in the lower 80s. Southwest winds around 10 miles an hour with gusts up to 20 miles an hour. Chance of rain 90%. Tonight, showers with a chance of thunderstorms until midnight, then a chance of showers with a slight chance of thunderstorms after midnight. Patchy fog after midnight. Lows in the mid-50s. West winds around 10 miles an hour, becoming northwest after midnight. Gusts up to 25 miles an hour. Chance of rain near 100%. Monday, mostly cloudy in the morning, then becoming mostly sunny. Patchy fog in the morning. Cooler. Less humid with highs in the upper 60s. Northwest winds around 10 miles an hour with gusts up to 20 miles an hour. Monday night, partly cloudy. Lows around 50. Northwest winds around 10 miles an hour until midnight, becoming light and variable. The extended forecast for the WXJ84 listening area, Tuesday and Tuesday night, partly cloudy. Highs in the upper 70s. Lows in the mid-50s. Wednesday and Wednesday night, partly cloudy. A chance of showers. Highs in the lower 80s. Lows in the upper 60s. Chance of rain 50%. Thursday and Thursday night, showers with thunderstorms likely. Highs in the mid-80s. Lows in the lower 60s. Chance of rain 90%. Juneteenth and Friday night, mostly cloudy. A chance of showers and thunderstorms. Highs in the upper 70s. Lows in the upper 50s. Chance of rain 50%. Saturday and Saturday night, partly cloudy. Highs in the upper 70s. Lows in the upper 50s. This is a severe thunderstorm watch. Issued at 1:24 p.m. Eastern Daylight Time. The National Weather Service has issued Severe Thunderstorm Watch number 333, effective until 9 p.m. Eastern Daylight Time. This watch includes the following counties in West Virginia: Mason and Roane. Remember, a severe thunderstorm watch means that conditions are favorable for the development of severe weather, including large hail and damaging winds, in and close to the watch area. While severe weather may not be imminent, persons should remain alert for rapidly changing weather conditions and listen for later statements and possible warnings. 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This is a special weather statement for the following counties in West Virginia: Jackson, Mason, and Roane. Issued at 2:25 p.m. Eastern Daylight Time. A strong thunderstorm will impact southeastern Meigs, northwestern Calhoun, east-central Mason, Word, northwestern Roane, central Jackson, and south-central Wood counties through 3:15 p.m. Eastern Daylight Time. At 2:25 p.m. Eastern Daylight Time, Doppler radar was tracking a strong thunderstorm near Ripley, moving east of 40 miles per hour. Hazard, wind gusts up to 40 miles per hour and pea-size hail. Source, radar indicated. Impact, gusty wind that could knock down tree limbs and blow around unsecured objects. Minor hail damage to vegetation is possible. Locations impacted include Ripley, Elizabeth, Ravenswood, Sandyville, Reedy, Mount Alto, Cherry, Kiwi,
Palestine, Cotajevo, Lucille, Evans, Creston, Morristown, Rockport, Anna Maria, and Leroy. This includes Interstate 77 in West Virginia between mile markers 135 and 165. If outdoors, consider seeking shelter inside a building. A severe thunderstorm watch remains in effect until 9 p.m. Eastern Daylight Time for southeastern Ohio and western, central, north central, and northwestern West Virginia. This is a special weather statement for the following counties in West Virginia, northwest Raleigh, and southeast Raleigh. Issued at 2:45 p.m. Eastern Daylight Time. Strong thunderstorms will impact northeastern McDowell, southeastern Raleigh, and southeastern Wyoming counties through 3:30 p.m. Eastern Daylight Time. At 2:45 p.m. Eastern Daylight Time, Doppler radar was tracking strong thunderstorms along a line extending from near Coal City to Welch. Movement was east at 20 miles per hour. Hazard, wind gusts up to 40 miles per hour and pea-sized hail. Source, radar indicated. Impact, gusty wind that could knock down tree limbs and blow around unsecured objects. Minor hail damage to vegetation is possible. Locations impacted include Welch, Mullins, Sophia, North Fork, Coal City, Shady Spring, Daniels, Beaver, Davie, Keystone, Kimball, Rodell, Mayberry, Ghent, Josephine, and Herndon. This includes West Virginia Turnpike between mile markers 28 and 38. If outdoors, consider seeking shelter inside a building. 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You may also post your report to the Charleston, West Virginia Facebook page or by using the Twitter hashtag NWSRLX. 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Originating from the National Weather Service Office in Charleston, West Virginia. These are the regional weather observations at 2 p.m. In Charleston, under partly sunny skies. The temperature was 83 degrees, the dew point 69, and the relative humidity 62%. The wind was southwest at 12 miles an hour. Barometric pressure 29.82 inches and falling. Huntington reports partly sunny and 85 degrees. At Logan, partly sunny and 82. At Pineville, light rain and 75. At Beckley, cloudy and 78 degrees. At Lewisburg, mostly sunny, 81. At Parkersburg, partly sunny, 80. At Sutton, partly sunny, 83. At Clarksburg, cloudy, 80 degrees. At Buchanan, partly sunny, 81 degrees. At Elkins, partly sunny, 80 degrees. In Morgantown, partly sunny, and 79. Martinsburg reports partly sunny, and 83. And in Pittsburgh, cloudy, 81, and a wind gust of 26 miles an hour. The latest river levels at 2 p.m. for the Kanawha River at Southside Bridge in Charleston, 7.2 feet. 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And the Coal River at Tornado, 10.2 feet. The forecast for the Greater Charleston area, issued at 2:40 p.m. Rest of today, showers and thunderstorms likely. Near steady temperature in the lower 80s. Southwest winds around 10 miles an hour with gusts up to 20 miles an hour. Chance of rain 70%. Tonight, showers with thunderstorms likely until midnight. Humid with lows in the mid-50s. West winds around 10 miles an hour with gusts up to 25 miles an hour until midnight, becoming light and variable. Chance of rain near 100%. Monday, patchy fog in the morning. Mostly sunny. Cooler. Less humid with highs in the mid-70s. Light and variable winds. Monday night, partly cloudy. Lows in the lower 50s. Light and variable winds. The forecast for Raleigh, Fayette, and Nicholas counties, issued at 2:40 p.m. Rest of today, showers with thunderstorms likely. Highs in the lower 80s. Southwest winds around 10 miles an hour with gusts up to 20 miles an hour. Chance of rain 90%. Tonight, showers with a chance of thunderstorms until midnight, then a chance of showers with a slight chance of thunderstorms after midnight.
Patchy fog after midnight. Lows in the mid-50s. West winds around 10 miles an hour. This is a severe thunderstorm watch. Issued at 2:59 p.m. Eastern Daylight Time. Severe thunderstorm watch number 333 remains in effect until 9 p.m. Eastern Daylight Time for the following counties in West Virginia, Jackson, Mason, and Roane. Remember, a severe thunderstorm watch means that conditions are favorable for the development of severe weather, including large hail and damaging winds, in and close to the watch area. While severe weather may not be imminent, persons should remain alert for rapidly changing weather conditions and listen for later statements and possible warnings. Stay tuned to NOAA Weather Radio, commercial radio and television outlets, or internet sources for the latest severe weather information. The forecast for the Greater Charleston area, issued at 2:40 p.m. Rest of today, showers and thunderstorms likely. Near steady temperature in the lower 80s. Southwest winds around 10 miles an hour with gusts up to 20 miles an hour. Chance of rain 70%. Tonight, showers with thunderstorms likely until midnight. Humid with lows in the mid-50s. West winds around 10 miles an hour with gusts up to 25 miles an hour until midnight, becoming light and variable. Chance of rain near 100%. Monday, patchy fog in the morning. Mostly sunny. Cooler. Less humid with highs in the mid-70s. Light and variable winds. Monday night, partly cloudy. Lows in the lower 50s. Light and variable winds. The forecast for Raleigh, Fayette, and Nicholas counties, issued at 2:40 p.m. Rest of today, showers with thunderstorms likely. Highs in the lower 80s. Southwest winds around 10 miles an hour with gusts up to 20 miles an hour. Chance of rain 90%. Tonight, showers with a chance of thunderstorms until midnight, then a chance of showers with a slight chance of thunderstorms after midnight. Patchy fog after midnight. Lows in the mid-50s. West winds around 10 miles an hour, becoming northwest after midnight. Gusts up to 25 miles an hour. Chance of rain near 100%. Monday, mostly cloudy in the morning, then becoming mostly sunny. Patchy fog in the morning. Cooler. Less humid with highs in the upper 60s. Northwest winds around 10 miles an hour with gusts up to 20 miles an hour. Monday night, partly cloudy. Lows around 50. Northwest winds around 10 miles an hour until midnight, becoming light and variable. The extended forecast for the WXJ84 listening area, Tuesday and Tuesday night, partly cloudy. Highs in the upper 70s. Lows in the mid-50s. Wednesday and Wednesday night, partly cloudy. A chance of showers. Highs in the lower 80s. Lows in the upper 60s. Chance of rain 50%. Thursday and Thursday night, showers with thunderstorms likely. Highs in the mid-80s. Lows in the lower 60s. Chance of rain 90%. Juneteenth and Friday night, mostly cloudy. A chance of showers and thunderstorms. Highs in the upper 70s. Lows in the upper 50s. Chance of rain 50%. Saturday and Saturday night, partly cloudy. Highs in the upper 70s. Lows in the upper 50s. This is a severe thunderstorm watch. Issued at 2:59 p.m. Eastern Daylight Time. Severe thunderstorm watch number 333 remains in effect until 9 p.m. Eastern Daylight Time for the following counties in West Virginia, Jackson, Mason, and Roane. Remember, a severe thunderstorm watch means that conditions are favorable for the development of severe weather, including large hail and damaging winds, in and close to the watch area. While severe weather may not be imminent, persons should remain alert for rapidly changing weather conditions and listen for later statements and possible warnings. 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This is a special weather statement for the following counties in West Virginia, Jackson, Mason, and Roane. Issued at 2:25 p.m. Eastern Daylight Time. A strong thunderstorm will impact southeastern Meigs, northwestern Calhoun, east-central Mason, Wirt, northwestern Roane, central Jackson and south-central Wood counties through 3:15 p.m. Eastern Daylight Time. At 2:25 p.m. Eastern Daylight Time,
Doppler radar was tracking a strong thunderstorm near Ripley, moving east at 40 miles per hour. Hazard, wind gusts up to 40 miles per hour and pea-size hail. Source, radar indicated. Impact, gusty wind that could knock down tree limbs and blow around unsecured objects. Minor hail damage to vegetation is possible. Locations impacted include Ripley, Elizabeth, Ravenswood, Sandyville, Reedy, Mount Alto, Cherry, Peewee, Palestine, Cottage Ethel, Lucille, Evans, Creston, Morristown, Rockport, Anna Maria, and Leroy. This includes Interstate 77 in West Virginia between mile markers 135 and 165. If outdoors, consider seeking shelter inside a building. A severe thunderstorm watch remains in effect until 9 p.m. Eastern Daylight Time for southeastern Ohio and western, central, north central, and northwestern West Virginia. This is a special weather statement for the following counties in West Virginia, northwest Raleigh and southeast Raleigh. Issued at 2:45 p.m. Eastern Daylight Time. Strong thunderstorms will impact northeastern McDowell, southeastern Raleigh, and southeastern Wyoming counties through 3:30 p.m. Eastern Daylight Time. At 2:45 p.m. Eastern Daylight Time, Doppler radar was tracking strong thunderstorms along a line extending from near Coal City to Welch. Movement was east at 20 miles per hour. Hazard, wind gusts up to 40 miles per hour and pea-size hail. Source, radar indicated. Impact, gusty wind that could knock down tree limbs and blow around unsecured objects. Minor hail damage to vegetation is possible. Locations impacted include Welch, Mullins, Sophia, North Fork, Coal City, Shady Spring, Daniels, Beaver, Davie, Keystone, Kimball, Rodell, Mayberry, Ghent, Josephine, and Herndon. This includes West Virginia Turnpike between mile markers 28 and 38. If outdoors, consider seeking shelter inside a building. Report severe weather to the National Weather Service by calling toll-free 800-401-9535 when you can do so safely. You may also post your report to the Charleston, West Virginia Facebook page or by using the Twitter hashtag NWSRLX. 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Originating from the National Weather Service Office in Charleston, West Virginia. These are the regional weather observations at 2 p.m. In Charleston, under partly sunny skies. The temperature was 83 degrees, the dew point 69, and the relative humidity 62%. The wind was southwest at 12 miles an hour. Barometric pressure 29.82 inches and falling. Huntington reports partly sunny and 85 degrees. At Logan, partly sunny and 82. At Pineville, light rain and 75. At Beckley, cloudy and 78 degrees. At Lewisburg, mostly sunny, 81. At Parkersburg, partly sunny, 80. At Sutton, partly sunny, 83. At Clarksburg, cloudy, 80 degrees. At Buchanan, partly sunny, 81 degrees. At Elkins, partly sunny, 80 degrees. In Morgantown, partly sunny, and 79. Martinsburg reports partly sunny, and 83. And in Pittsburgh, cloudy, 81, and a wind gust of 26 miles an hour. The latest river levels at 2 p.m. for the Kanawha River at Southside Bridge in Charleston, 7.2 feet. 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The forecast for the Greater Charleston area, issued at 2:40 p.m. Rest of today, showers and thunderstorms likely. Near steady temperature in the lower 80s. Southwest winds around 10 miles an hour with gusts up to 20 miles an hour. Chance of rain 70%. Tonight, showers with thunderstorms likely until midnight. Humid with lows in the mid-50s. West winds around 10 miles an hour with gusts up to 25 miles an hour until midnight, becoming light and variable. Chance of rain near 100%. Monday, patchy fog in the morning. Mostly sunny. Cooler. Less humid with highs in the mid-70s. Light and variable winds. Monday night, partly cloudy. Lows in the lower 50s.
light and variable winds. The forecast for Raleigh, Fayette, and Nicholas counties, issued at 2:40 p.m. Rest of today, showers with thunderstorms likely. Highs in the lower 80s. Southwest winds around 10 miles an hour with gusts up to 20 miles an hour. Chance of rain 90%. Tonight, showers with a chance of thunderstorms until midnight, then a chance of showers with a slight chance of thunderstorms after midnight. Patchy fog after midnight. Lows in the mid-50s. West winds around 10 miles an hour, becoming northwest after midnight. Gusts up to 25 miles an hour. Chance of rain near 100%. Monday, mostly cloudy in the morning, then becoming mostly sunny. Patchy fog in the morning. Cooler. Less humid with highs in the upper 60s. Northwest winds around 10 miles an hour with gusts up to 20 miles an hour. Monday night, partly cloudy. Lows around 50. Northwest winds around 10 miles an hour until midnight, becoming light and variable. The extended forecast for the WXJ84 listening area, Tuesday and Tuesday night, partly cloudy. Highs in the upper 70s. Lows in the mid-50s. Wednesday and Wednesday night, partly cloudy. A chance of showers. Highs in the lower 80s. Lows in the upper 60s. Chance of rain 50%. Thursday and Thursday night, showers with thunderstorms likely. Highs in the mid-80s. Lows in the lower 60s. Chance of rain 90%. Juneteenth and Friday night, mostly cloudy. A chance of showers and thunderstorms. Highs in the upper 70s. Lows in the upper 50s. Chance of rain 50%. Saturday and Saturday night, partly cloudy. Highs in the upper 70s. Lows in the upper 50s. This is a severe thunderstorm watch. Issued at 2:59 p.m. Eastern Daylight Time. Severe thunderstorm watch number 333 remains in effect until 9 p.m. Eastern Daylight Time for the following counties, in West Virginia, Jackson, Mason, and Roan. Remember, a severe thunderstorm watch means that conditions are favorable for the development of severe weather, including large hail and damaging winds, in and close to the watch area. While severe weather may not be imminent, persons should remain alert for rapidly changing weather conditions and listen for later statements and possible warnings. Stay tuned to NOAA Weather Radio, commercial radio and television outlets, or internet sources for the latest severe weather information. This is a special weather statement for the following counties in West Virginia, Jackson, Mason, and Roan. Issued at 2:25 p.m. Eastern Daylight Time. A strong thunderstorm will impact southeastern Meigs, northwestern Calhoun, east-central Mason, Word, northwestern Roan, central Jackson, and south-central Wood counties through 3:15 p.m. Eastern Daylight Time. At 2:25 p.m. Eastern Daylight Time, Doppler radar was tracking a strong thunderstorm near Ripley, moving east at 40 miles per hour. Hazard, wind gusts up to 40 miles per hour and pea-sized hail. Source, radar indicated. Impact, gusty wind could knock down tree limbs and blow around unsecured objects. Minor hail damage to vegetation is possible. Locations impacted include Ripley, Elizabeth, Ravenswood, Sandyville, Reedy, Mount Alto, Cherry, Kiwi, Palestine, Cottagezo, Lucille, Evans, Creston, Morristown, Rockport, Anna Maria, and Leroy. This includes Interstate 77 in West Virginia between mile markers 135 and 165. If outdoors, consider seeking shelter inside a building. A severe thunderstorm watch remains in effect until 9 p.m. Eastern Daylight Time for southeastern Ohio and western, central, north central, and northwestern West Virginia. This is a special weather statement for the following counties in West Virginia, northwest Raleigh, and southeast Raleigh. Issued at 2:45 p.m. Eastern Daylight Time. Strong thunderstorms will impact northeastern McDowell, southeastern Raleigh, and southeastern Wyoming counties through 3:30 p.m. Eastern Daylight Time. At 2:45 p.m. Eastern Daylight Time, Doppler radar was tracking strong thunderstorms along a line extending from near Coal City to Welch. Movement was east at 20 miles per hour. Hazard, wind gusts up to 40 miles per hour and pea-sized hail. Source, radar indicated. Impact, gusty wind could knock down tree limbs and blow around unsecured objects.
minor hail damage to vegetation is possible. Locations impacted include Welch, Mullins, Sophia, North Fork, Coal City, Shady Spring, Daniels, Beaver, Davie, Keystone, Kimball, Rodell, Mayberry, Ghent, Josephine, and Herndon. This includes West Virginia Turnpike between mile markers 28 and 38. If outdoors, consider seeking shelter inside a building. This is a special weather statement for the following county, Roane, West Virginia. Issued at 3:12 p.m. Eastern Daylight Time. A strong thunderstorm will impact northern Calhoun, southern Ritchie, northern Gilmer, southeastern Worth, and northwestern Roane counties through 4 p.m. Eastern Daylight Time. At 3:12 p.m. Eastern Daylight Time, Doppler radar was tracking a strong thunderstorm near Spencer, moving east at 40 miles per hour. Hazard, wind gusts up to 40 miles per hour and pea-sized hail. Source, radar indicated. Impact, gusty wind that could knock down tree limbs and blow around unsecured objects. Minor hail damage to vegetation is possible. Locations impacted include Glenville, Grantsville, Reedy, Pullman, Auburn, Cherry, Smithville, Baldwin, Mount Zion, Troy, Newbern, Lucille, Cogs Mills, Creston, Lynn, Big Springs, Broward, Berea, Tanner, and McFarland. If outdoors, consider seeking shelter inside a building. A severe thunderstorm watch remains in effect until 9 p.m. Eastern Daylight Time for Central, North Central, and Northwestern West Virginia. 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You may also post your report to the Charleston, West Virginia Facebook page or by using the Twitter hashtag NWSRLX. 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Originating from the National Weather Service Office in Charleston, West Virginia. These are the regional weather observations at 3 p.m. In Charleston, under partly sunny skies. The temperature was 84 degrees, the dew point 70, and the relative humidity 62%. The wind was southwest at 9 miles an hour. Barometric pressure 29.80 inches and falling. Huntington reports partly sunny and 85 degrees, gusting to 26 miles an hour. At Logan, partly sunny and 82. At Pineville, light rain and 73. At Beckley, light rain and 70 degrees. At Lewisburg, light rain, 73. At Parkersburg, partly sunny, 82. At Sutton, partly sunny, 82. At Clarksburg, partly sunny, 82 degrees. The wind gusts to 25 miles an hour. At Buchanan, partly sunny, 84 degrees. At Elkins, partly sunny, 81 degrees. In Morgantown, partly sunny, and 82. Martinsburg reports light rain, and 84. And in Pittsburgh, cloudy, 80. The latest river levels at 2 p.m. for the Kanawha River at Southside Bridge in Charleston, 7.2 feet. 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And the Coal River at Tornado, 10.2 feet. The forecast for the Greater Charleston area, issued at 2:40 p.m. Rest of today, showers and thunderstorms likely. Near steady temperature in the lower 80s. Southwest winds around 10 miles an hour with gusts up to 20 miles an hour. Chance of rain 70%. Tonight, showers with thunderstorms likely until midnight. Humid with lows in the mid-50s. West winds around 10 miles an hour with gusts up to 25 miles an hour until midnight, becoming light and variable. Chance of rain near 100%. Monday, patchy fog in the morning. Mostly sunny. Cooler. Less humid with highs in the mid-70s. Light and variable winds. Monday night, partly cloudy. Lows in the lower 50s. Light and variable winds. The forecast for Raleigh, Fayette, and Nicholas counties, issued at 2:40 p.m. Rest of today, showers with thunderstorms likely. Highs in the lower 80s. Southwest winds around 10 miles an hour with gusts up to 20 miles an hour. Chance of rain 90%. Tonight, showers with a chance of thunderstorms until midnight,
then a chance of showers with a slight chance of thunderstorms after midnight. Patchy fog after midnight. Lows in the mid-50s. West winds around 10 miles an hour, becoming northwest after midnight. Gusts up to 25 miles an hour. Chance of rain near 100%. Monday, mostly cloudy in the morning, then becoming mostly sunny. Patchy fog in the morning. Cooler. Less humid with highs in the upper 60s. Northwest winds around 10 miles an hour with gusts up to 20 miles an hour. Monday night, partly cloudy. Lows around 50. Northwest winds around 10 miles an hour until midnight, becoming light and variable. The extended forecast for the WXJ84 listening area, Tuesday and Tuesday night, partly cloudy. Highs in the upper 70s. Lows in the mid-50s. Wednesday and Wednesday night, partly cloudy. A chance of showers. Highs in the lower 80s. Lows in the upper 60s. Chance of rain 50%. Thursday and Thursday night, showers with thunderstorms likely. Highs in the mid-80s. Lows in the lower 60s. Chance of rain 90%. Juneteenth and Friday night, mostly cloudy. A chance of showers and thunderstorms. Highs in the upper 70s. Lows in the upper 50s. Chance of rain 50%. Saturday and Saturday night, partly cloudy. Highs in the upper 70s. Lows in the upper 50s. This is a severe thunderstorm watch. Issued at 2:59 p.m. Eastern Daylight Time. Severe thunderstorm watch number 333 remains in effect until 9 p.m. Eastern Daylight Time for the following counties, in West Virginia, Jackson, Mason, and Roane. Remember, a severe thunderstorm watch means that conditions are favorable for the development of severe weather, including large hail and damaging winds, in and close to the watch area. While severe weather may not be imminent, persons should remain alert for rapidly changing weather conditions and listen for later statements and possible warnings. 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This is a special weather statement for the following counties in West Virginia, Northwest Raleigh and Southeast Raleigh. Issued at 2:45 p.m. Eastern Daylight Time. Strong thunderstorms will impact northeastern McDowell, southeastern Raleigh, and southeastern Wyoming counties through 3:30 p.m. Eastern Daylight Time. At 2:45 p.m. Eastern Daylight Time, Doppler radar was tracking strong thunderstorms along a line extending from near Coal City to Welch. Movement was east at 20 miles per hour. Hazard, wind gusts up to 40 miles per hour and pea-sized hail. Source, radar indicated. Impact, gusty wind could knock down tree limbs and blow around unsecured objects. Minor hail damage to vegetation is possible. Locations impacted include Welch, Mullins, Sophia, North Fork, Coal City, Shady Spring, Daniels, Beaver, Davie, Keystone, Kimball, Rodell, Mayberry, Ghent, Josephine, and Herndon. This includes West Virginia Turnpike between mile markers 28 and 38. If outdoors, consider seeking shelter inside a building. This is a special weather statement for the following county, Roane, West Virginia. Issued at 3:12 p.m. Eastern Daylight Time. A strong thunderstorm will impact northern Calhoun, southern Ritchie, northern Gilmer, southeastern Ward and northwestern Roane counties through 4 p.m. Eastern Daylight Time. At 3:12 p.m. Eastern Daylight Time, Doppler radar was tracking a strong thunderstorm near Spencer, moving east at 40 miles per hour. Hazard, wind gusts up to 40 miles per hour and pea-sized hail. Source, radar indicated. Impact, gusty wind could knock down tree limbs and blow around unsecured objects. Minor hail damage to vegetation is possible. Locations impacted include Glenville, Grantsville, Reedy, Pullman, Auburn, Cherry, Smithville, Baldwin, Mount Zion, Troy, Newbern, Lucille, Cogs Mills, Creston, Lynn, Big Springs, Briard, Berea, Tanner, and McFarlane. If outdoors, consider seeking shelter inside a building. A severe thunderstorm watch remains in effect until 9 p.m. Eastern Daylight Time for Central, North Central, and Northwestern West Virginia. 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
You may also post your report to the Charleston, West Virginia Facebook page, or by using the Twitter hashtag NWSRLX. 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These are the regional weather observations at 3 p.m. In Charleston, under partly sunny skies. The temperature was 84 degrees, the dew point 70, and the relative humidity 62%. The wind was southwest at 9 miles an hour. Barometric pressure 29.80 inches and falling. Huntington reports partly sunny and 85 degrees, gusting to 26 miles an hour. At Logan, partly sunny and 82. At Pineville, light rain and 73. At Beckley, light rain and 70 degrees. At Lewisburg, light rain, 73. At Parkersburg, partly sunny, 82. At Sutton, partly sunny, 82. At Clarksburg, partly sunny, 82 degrees. The wind gusts to 25 miles an hour. At Buchanan, partly sunny, 84 degrees. At Elkins, partly sunny, 81 degrees. In Morgantown, partly sunny, and 82. Martinsburg reports light rain, and 84. And in Pittsburgh, cloudy, 80. The latest river levels at 2 p.m. for the Kanawha River at Southside Bridge in Charleston, 7.2 feet. 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And the Coal River at Tornado, 10.2 feet. The forecast for the Greater Charleston area, issued at 2:40 p.m. West of today, showers and thunderstorms likely. Near steady temperature in the lower 80s. Southwest winds around 10 miles an hour with gusts up to 20 miles an hour. Chance of rain 70%. Tonight, showers with thunderstorms likely until midnight. Humid with lows in the mid-50s. West winds around 10 miles an hour with gusts up to 25 miles an hour until midnight, becoming light and variable. Chance of rain near 100%. Monday, patchy fog in the morning. Mostly sunny. Cooler. Less humid with highs in the mid-70s. Light and variable winds. Monday night, partly cloudy. Lows in the lower 50s. Light and variable winds. The forecast for Raleigh, Fayette, and Nicholas counties, issued at 2:40 p.m. Rest of today, showers with thunderstorms likely. Highs in the lower 80s. Southwest winds around 10 miles an hour with gusts up to 20 miles an hour. Chance of rain 90%. Tonight, showers with a chance of thunderstorms until midnight, then a chance of showers with a slight chance of thunderstorms after midnight. Patchy fog after midnight. Lows in the mid-50s. West winds around 10 miles an hour, becoming northwest after midnight. Gusts up to 25 miles an hour. Chance of rain near 100%. Monday, mostly cloudy in the morning, then becoming mostly sunny. Patchy fog in the morning. Cooler. Less humid with highs in the upper 60s. Northwest winds around 10 miles an hour with gusts up to 20 miles an hour. Monday night, partly cloudy. Lows around 50. Northwest winds around 10 miles an hour until midnight, becoming light and variable. The extended forecast for the WXJ84 listening area, Tuesday and Tuesday night, partly cloudy. Highs in the upper 70s. Lows in the mid-50s. Wednesday and Wednesday night, partly cloudy. A chance of showers. Highs in the lower 80s. Lows in the upper 60s. Chance of rain 50%. Thursday and Thursday night. This is a severe thunderstorm watch. Issued at 3:20 p.m. Eastern Daylight Time. Severe Thunderstorm Watch number 333 remains in effect until 9 p.m. Eastern Daylight Time for the following counties, in West Virginia, Jackson, Mason, and Roan. Remember, a severe thunderstorm watch means that conditions are favorable for the development of severe weather, including large hail and damaging winds, in and close to the watch area. While severe weather may not be imminent, persons should remain alert for rapidly changing weather conditions and listen for later statements and possible warnings.
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The forecast for the Greater Charleston area, issued at 2:40 p.m.

highs in the lower 80s. Southwest winds around 10 miles an hour with gusts up to 20 miles an hour. Chance of rain 90%. Tonight, showers with a chance of thunderstorms until midnight, then a chance of showers with a slight chance of thunderstorms after midnight. Patchy fog after midnight. Lows in the mid-50s. West winds around 10 miles an hour, becoming northwest after midnight. Gusts up to 25 miles an hour. Chance of rain near 100%. Monday, mostly cloudy in the morning, then becoming mostly sunny. Patchy fog in the morning. Cooler. Less humid with highs in the upper 60s. Northwest winds around 10 miles an hour with gusts up to 20 miles an hour. Monday night, partly cloudy. Lows around 50. Northwest winds around 10 miles an hour until midnight, becoming light and variable. The extended forecast for the WXJ84 listening area, Tuesday and Tuesday night, partly cloudy. Highs in the upper 70s. Lows in the mid-50s. Wednesday and Wednesday night, partly cloudy. A chance of showers. Highs in the lower 80s. Lows in the upper 60s. Chance of rain 50%. Thursday and Thursday night, showers with thunderstorms likely. Highs in the mid-80s. Lows in the lower 60s. Chance of rain 90%. Juneteenth and Friday night, mostly cloudy. A chance of showers and thunderstorms. Highs in the upper 70s. Lows in the upper 50s. Chance of rain 50%. Saturday and Saturday night, partly cloudy. Highs in the upper 70s. Lows in the upper 50s. This is a severe thunderstorm watch. Issued at 3:20 p.m. Eastern Daylight Time. Severe thunderstorm watch number 333 remains in effect until 9 p.m. Eastern Daylight Time for the following counties, in West Virginia, Jackson, Mason, and Roane. Remember, a severe thunderstorm watch means that conditions are favorable for the development of severe weather, including large hail and damaging winds, in and close to the watch area. While severe weather may not be imminent, persons should remain alert for rapidly changing weather conditions and listen for later statements and possible warnings. Stay tuned to NOAA Weather Radio, commercial radio and television outlets, or internet sources for the latest severe weather information. This is a special weather statement for the following county, Roane, West Virginia. Issued at 3:12 p.m. Eastern Daylight Time. A strong thunderstorm will impact northern Calhoun, southern Ritchie, northern Gilmer, southeastern Ward, and northwestern Roane counties through 4 p.m. Eastern Daylight Time. At 3:12 p.m. Eastern Daylight Time, Doppler radar was tracking a strong thunderstorm near Spencer, moving east at 40 miles per hour. Hazard, wind gusts up to 40 miles per hour and pea-size hail. Source, radar indicated. Impact, gusty wind that could knock down tree limbs and blow around unsecured objects. Minor hail damage to vegetation is possible. Locations impacted include Glenville, Grantsville, Reedy, Pullman, Auburn, Cherry, Smithville, Baldwin, Mount Zion, Troy, Newbern, Lucille, Cogge Mills, Creston, Lynn, Big Springs, Broward, Berea, Tanner, and McFarlane. If outdoors, consider seeking shelter inside a building. A severe thunderstorm watch remains in effect until 9 p.m. Eastern Daylight Time for Central, North Central, and Northwestern West Virginia. Report severe weather to the National Weather Service by calling toll-free 800-401-9535 when you can do so safely. 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Originating from the National Weather Service office in Charleston, West Virginia. These are the regional weather observations at 3 p.m. In Charleston, under partly sunny skies. The temperature was 84 degrees, the dew point 70.

thunderstorm warning for northern Calhoun County in north-central West Virginia, southeastern Ritchie County in northwestern West Virginia, southwestern Doddridge County in northern West Virginia, Gilmer County in north-central West Virginia, northwestern Lewis County in northern West Virginia, until 4:15 p.m. Eastern Daylight Time. At 3:34 p.m. Eastern Daylight Time, a severe thunderstorm was located over Grantsville, moving east at 40 miles per hour. Hazard, 60 miles per hour wind gusts. Source, radar indicated. Impact, expect damage to roofs, siding, and trees. Locations impacted include Glenville, Grantsville, Cedar Creek State Park, Sand Fork, Auburn, Baldwin, Stouts Mills, Sand Run, Mount Zion, Grove, Leopold, Troy, Newbern, Alden Bridge, Cogs Mills, Lynn, Big Springs, Stumptown, Tanner, and Anna Maria. This includes Interstate 79 between mile markers 82 and 88. These are the regional weather observations at 3 p.m. In Charleston, under partly sunny skies, the temperature was 84 degrees, the dew point 70, and the relative humidity 62%. The wind was southwest at 9 miles an hour. Barometric pressure 29.80 inches and falling. Huntington reports partly sunny and 85 degrees, gusting to 26 miles an hour. At Logan, partly sunny and 82. At Pineville, light rain and 73. At Beckley, light rain and 70 degrees. At Lewisburg, light rain, 73. At Parkersburg, partly sunny, 82. At Sutton, partly sunny, 82. At Clarksburg, partly sunny, 82 degrees. The wind gusts to 25 miles an hour. At Buchanan, partly sunny, 84 degrees. At Elkins, partly sunny, 81 degrees. In Morgantown, partly sunny, and 82. Martinsburg reports light rain, and 84. And in Pittsburgh, cloudy, 80. The latest river levels at 3 p.m. for the Kanawha River at Southside Bridge in Charleston, 7.1 feet. 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The forecast for the Greater Charleston area, issued at 2:40 p.m. West of today, showers and thunderstorms likely. Near steady temperature in the lower 80s. Southwest winds around 10 miles an hour with gusts up to 20 miles an hour. Chance of rain 70%. Tonight, showers with thunderstorms likely until midnight. Humid with lows in the mid-50s. West winds around 10 miles an hour with gusts up to 25 miles an hour until midnight, becoming light and variable. Chance of rain near 100%. Monday, patchy fog in the morning. Mostly sunny. Cooler. Less humid with highs in the mid-70s. Light and variable winds. Monday night, partly cloudy. Lows in the lower 50s. Light and variable winds. The forecast for Raleigh, Fayette, and Nicholas counties, issued at 2:40 p.m. West of today, showers with thunderstorms likely. Highs in the lower 80s. Southwest winds around 10 miles an hour with gusts up to 20 miles an hour. Chance of rain 90%. Tonight, showers with a chance of thunderstorms until midnight, then a chance of showers with a slight chance of thunderstorms after midnight. Patchy fog after midnight. Lows in the mid-50s. West winds around 10 miles an hour, becoming northwest after midnight. Gusts up to 25 miles an hour. Chance of rain near 100%. Monday, mostly cloudy in the morning, then becoming mostly sunny. Patchy fog in the morning. Cooler. Less humid with highs in the upper 60s. Northwest winds around 10 miles an hour with gusts up to 20 miles an hour. Monday night, partly cloudy. Lows around 50. Northwest winds around 10 miles an hour until midnight, becoming light and variable. The extended forecast for the WXJ84 listening area, Tuesday and Tuesday night, partly cloudy. Highs in the upper 70s. Lows in the mid-50s. Wednesday and Wednesday night, partly cloudy. A chance of showers. Highs in the lower 80s. Lows in the upper 60s. Chance of rain 50%. Thursday and Thursday night, showers with thunderstorms likely.
Highs in the mid-80s. Lows in the lower 60s. Chance of rain 90%. Juneteenth and Friday night, mostly cloudy. A chance of showers and thunderstorms. Highs in the upper 70s. Lows in the upper 50s. Chance of rain 50%. Saturday and Saturday night, partly cloudy. Highs in the upper 70s. Lows in the upper 50s. The National Weather Service in Charleston, West Virginia has issued a severe thunderstorm warning for northern Calhoun County in north-central West Virginia, southeastern Ritchie County in northwestern West Virginia, southwestern Doddridge County in northern West Virginia, Gilmer County in north-central West Virginia, northwestern Lewis County in northern West Virginia, until 4:15 p.m. Eastern Daylight Time. At 3:34 p.m. Eastern Daylight Time, a severe thunderstorm was located over Grantsville, moving east at 40 miles per hour. Hazard, 60 miles per hour wind gusts. Source, radar indicated. Impact, expects damage to roofs, siding, and trees. Locations impacted include Glenville, Grantsville, Cedar Creek State Park, Sand Fork, Auburn, Baldwin, Stouts Mills, Sand Run, Mount Zion, Grove, Leopold, Troy, Newbern, Alvin Bridge, Cogs Mills, Lynn, Big Springs, Stumptown, Tanner, and Anna Maria. This includes Interstate 79 between mile markers 82 and 88. This is a severe thunderstorm watch. Issued at 3:20 p.m. Eastern Daylight Time. Severe thunderstorm watch number 333 remains in effect until 9 p.m. Eastern Daylight Time for the following counties in West Virginia, Jackson, Mason, and Roane. Remember, a severe thunderstorm watch means that conditions are favorable for the development of severe weather, including large hail and damaging winds, in and close to the watch area. While severe weather may not be imminent, persons should remain alert for rapidly changing weather conditions and listen for later statements and possible warnings. 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This is a special weather statement for the following county, Roane, West Virginia. Issued at 3:12 p.m. Eastern Daylight Time. A strong thunderstorm will impact northern Calhoun, southern Ritchie, northern Gilmer, southeastern Ward, and northwestern Roane counties through 4 p.m. Eastern Daylight Time. At 3:12 p.m. Eastern Daylight Time, Doppler radar was tracking a strong thunderstorm near Spencer, moving east at 40 miles per hour. Hazard, wind gusts up to 40 miles per hour and pea-size hail. Source, radar indicated. Impact, gusty wind could knock down tree limbs and blow around unsecured objects. Minor hail damage to vegetation is possible. Locations impacted include Glenville, Grantsville, Reedy, Pullman, Auburn, Cherry, Smithville, Baldwin, Mount Zion, Troy, Newbern, Lucille, Cogs Mills, Creston, Lynn, Big Springs, Broward, Berea, Tanner, and McFarland. If outdoors, consider seeking shelter inside a building. A severe thunderstorm watch remains in effect until 9 p.m. Eastern Daylight Time for Central, North Central, and Northwestern West Virginia. 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You may also post your report to the Charleston, West Virginia Facebook page or by using the Twitter hashtag NWSRLX. 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Originating from the National Weather Service office in Charleston, West Virginia. These are the regional weather observations at 3 p.m. In Charleston, under partly sunny skies. The temperature was 84 degrees, the dew point 70, and the relative humidity 62%. The wind was southwest at 9 miles an hour. Barometric pressure 29.80 inches and falling. Huntington reports partly sunny and 85 degrees, gusting to 26 miles an hour. At Logan, partly sunny and 82. At Pineville, light rain and 73. At Beckley, light rain and 70 degrees. At Lewisburg, light rain, 73. At Parkersburg, partly sunny, 82. At Sutton, partly sunny, 82. At Clarksburg, partly sunny, 82 degrees. The wind gusts to 25 miles an hour.
at Buchanan, partly sunny, 84 degrees, at Elkins, partly sunny, 81 degrees, in Morgantown, partly sunny, and 82, Martinsburg reports light rain, and 84, and in Pittsburgh, cloudy, 80. The latest river levels at 3 p.m., for the Kanawha River at Southside Bridge in Charleston, 7.1 feet, the Elk River at Queen Shoals, 5.5 feet, at Big Coal River at Ashford, 2.4 feet, for the Little Coal River at Danville, 1.9 feet, and the Coal River at Tornado, 10.2 feet. The forecast for the Greater Charleston area, issued at 2:40 p.m. Rest of today, showers and thunderstorms likely. Near steady temperature in the lower 80s. Southwest winds around 10 miles an hour with gusts up to 20 miles an hour. Chance of rain 70%. Tonight, showers with thunderstorms likely until midnight. Humid with lows in the mid-50s. West winds around 10 miles an hour with gusts up to 25 miles an hour until midnight, becoming light and variable. Chance of rain near 100%. Monday, patchy fog in the morning. Mostly sunny. Cooler. Less humid with highs in the mid-70s. Light and variable winds. Monday night, partly cloudy. Lows in the lower 50s. Light and variable winds. The forecast for Raleigh, Fayette, and Nicholas counties, issued at 2:40 p.m. Rest of today, showers with thunderstorms likely. Highs in the lower 80s. Southwest winds around 10 miles an hour with gusts up to 20 miles an hour. Chance of rain 90%. Tonight, showers with a chance of thunderstorms until midnight, then a chance of showers with a slight chance of thunderstorms after midnight. Patchy fog after midnight. Lows in the mid-50s. West winds around 10 miles an hour, becoming northwest after midnight. Gusts up to 25 miles an hour. Chance of rain near 100%. Monday, mostly cloudy in the morning, then becoming mostly sunny. Patchy fog in the morning. Cooler. Less humid with highs in the upper 60s. Northwest winds around 10 miles an hour with gusts up to 20 miles an hour. Monday night, partly cloudy. Lows around 50. Northwest winds around 10 miles an hour until midnight, becoming light and variable. The extended forecast for the WXJ84 listening area, Tuesday and Tuesday night, partly cloudy. Highs in the upper 70s. Lows in the mid-50s. Wednesday and Wednesday night, partly cloudy. A chance of showers. Highs in the lower 80s. Lows in the upper 60s. Chance of rain 50%. Thursday and Thursday night, showers with thunderstorms likely. Highs in the mid-80s. Lows in the lower 60s. Chance of rain 90%. Juneteenth and Friday night, mostly cloudy. A chance of showers and thunderstorms. Highs in the upper 70s. Lows in the upper 50s. Chance of rain 50%. Saturday and Saturday night, partly cloudy. Highs in the upper 70s. Lows in the upper 50s. The National Weather Service in Charleston, West Virginia has issued a severe thunderstorm warning for northern Calhoun County in north-central West Virginia, southeastern Ritchie County in northwestern West Virginia, southwestern Doddridge County in northern West Virginia, Gilmer County in north-central West Virginia, northwestern Lewis County in northern West Virginia, until 4:15 p.m. Eastern Daylight Time. At 3:34 p.m. Eastern Daylight Time, a severe thunderstorm was located over Grantsville, moving east at 40 miles per hour. Hazard, 60 miles per hour wind gusts. Source, radar indicated. Impact, expects damage to roofs, siding, and trees. Locations impacted include Glenville, Grantsville, Cedar Creek State Park, Sand Fork, Auburn, Baldwin, Stouts Mills, Sand Run, Mount Zion, Grove, Leopold, Troy, New Bern, Alvin Bridge, Cogs Mills, Lynn, Big Springs, Stumptown, Tanner, and Anna Maria. This includes Interstate 79 between mile markers 82 and 88. This is a severe thunderstorm watch. Issued at 3:20 p.m. Eastern Daylight Time. Severe thunderstorm watch number 333 remains in effect until 9 p.m. Eastern Daylight Time for the following counties, in West Virginia, Jackson, Mason, and Roane. Remember,
A severe thunderstorm watch means that conditions are favorable for the development of severe weather, including large hail and damaging winds, in and close to the watch area. While severe weather may not be imminent, persons should remain alert for rapidly changing weather conditions and listen for later statements and possible warnings. 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This is a special weather statement for the following county, Roane, West Virginia. Issued at 3:12 p.m. Eastern Daylight Time. A strong thunderstorm will impact northern Calhoun, southern Ritchie, northern Gilmer, southeasternward and northwestern Roane counties through 4 p.m. Eastern Daylight Time. At 3:12 p.m. Eastern Daylight Time, Doppler radar was tracking a strong thunderstorm near Spencer, moving east at 40 miles per hour. Hazard, wind gusts up to 40 miles per hour and pea-sized hail. Source, radar indicated. Impact, gusty wind could knock down tree limbs and blow around unsecured objects. Minor hail damage to vegetation is possible. Locations impacted include Glenville, Grantsville, Reedy, Pullman, Auburn, Cherry, Smithville, Baldwin, Mount Zion, Troy, Newbern, Lucille, Cogge Mills, Creston, Lynn, Big Springs, Broward, Berea, Tanner, and McFarland. If outdoors, consider seeking shelter inside a building. A severe thunderstorm watch remains in effect until 9 p.m. Eastern Daylight Time for Central, North Central, and Northwestern West Virginia. 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You may also post your report to the Charleston, West Virginia Facebook page or by using the Twitter hashtag NWSRLX. 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Originating from the National Weather Service office in Charleston, West Virginia. These are the regional weather observations at 3 p.m. In Charleston, under partly sunny skies, the temperature was 84 degrees, the dew point 70, and the relative humidity 62%. The wind was southwest at 9 miles an hour. Barometric pressure 29.80 inches and falling. Huntington reports partly sunny and 85 degrees, gusting to 26 miles an hour. At Logan, partly sunny, and 82, at Pineville, light rain, and 73, at Beckley, light rain, and 70 degrees, at Lewisburg, light rain, 73, at Parkersburg, partly sunny, 82, at Sutton, partly sunny, 82, at Clarksburg, partly sunny, 82 degrees, the wind gusts to 25 miles an hour. At Buchanan, partly sunny, 84 degrees, at Elkins, partly sunny, 81 degrees, in Morgantown, partly sunny, and 82, Martinsburg reports light rain, and 84, and in Pittsburgh, cloudy, 80. The latest river levels at 3 p.m., for the Kanawha River at Southside Bridge in Charleston, 7.1 feet, the Elk River at Queen Shoals, 5.5 feet, at Big Coal River at Ashford, 2.4 feet. The severe thunderstorm warning for northern Calhoun County is canceled. The severe thunderstorm which prompted the warning has moved out of the warned area. Therefore, the warning has been canceled. A severe thunderstorm watch remains in effect until 9 p.m. Eastern Daylight Time for northern, north central, and northwestern West Virginia. The latest river levels at 3 p.m. for the Kanawha River at Southside Bridge in Charleston, 7.1 feet, the Elk River at Queen Shoals, 5.5 feet, at Big Coal River at Ashford, 2.4 feet, for the Little Coal River at Danville, 1.9 feet, and the Coal River at Tornado, 10.2 feet. The forecast for the Greater Charleston area, issued at 2:40 p.m. Rest of today, showers and thunderstorms likely. Near steady temperature in the lower 80s. Southwest winds around 10 miles an hour with gusts up to 20 miles an hour. Chance of rain 70%. Tonight, showers with thunderstorms likely until midnight. Humid with lows in the mid-50s. West winds around 10 miles an hour with gusts up to 25 miles an hour until midnight, becoming light and variable. Chance of rain near 100%. Monday, patchy fog in the morning. Mostly sunny. Cooler.
Less humid with highs in the mid-70s. Light and variable winds. Monday night, partly cloudy. Lows in the lower 50s. Light and variable winds. The forecast for Raleigh, Fayette, and Nicholas counties, issued at 2:40 p.m. West of today, showers with thunderstorms likely. Highs in the low. This is a severe thunderstorm watch. Issued at 3:55 p.m. Eastern Daylight Time. Severe thunderstorm watch number 333 remains in effect until 9 p.m. Eastern Daylight Time for the following counties, in West Virginia, Jackson, Mason, and Roane. Remember, a severe thunderstorm watch means that conditions are favorable for the development of severe weather, including large hail and damaging winds, in and close to the watch area. While severe weather may not be imminent, persons should remain alert for rapidly changing weather conditions and listen for later statements and possible warnings. 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The forecast for the Greater Charleston area, issued at 2:40 p.m. West of today, showers and thunderstorms likely. Near steady temperature in the lower 80s. Southwest winds around 10 miles an hour with gusts up to 20 miles an hour. Chance of rain 70%. Tonight, showers with thunderstorms likely until midnight. Humid with lows in the mid-50s. West winds around 10 miles an hour with gusts up to 25 miles an hour until midnight, becoming light and variable. Chance of rain near 100%. Monday, patchy fog in the morning. Mostly sunny. Cooler. Less humid with highs in the mid-70s. Light and variable winds. Monday night, partly cloudy. Lows in the lower 50s. Light and variable winds. The forecast for Raleigh, Fayette, and Nicholas counties, issued at 2:40 p.m. West of today, showers with thunderstorms likely. Highs in the lower 80s. Southwest winds around 10 miles an hour with gusts up to 20 miles an hour. Chance of rain 90%. Tonight, showers with a chance of thunderstorms until midnight, then a chance of showers with a slight chance of thunderstorms after midnight. Patchy fog after midnight. Lows in the mid-50s. West winds around 10 miles an hour, becoming northwest after midnight. Gusts up to 25 miles an hour. Chance of rain near 100%. Monday, mostly cloudy in the morning, then becoming mostly sunny. Patchy fog in the morning. Cooler. Less humid with highs in the upper 60s. Northwest winds around 10 miles an hour with gusts up to 20 miles an hour. Monday night, partly cloudy. Lows around 50. Northwest winds around 10 miles an hour until midnight, becoming light and variable. The extended forecast for the WXJ84 listening area, Tuesday and Tuesday night, partly cloudy. Highs in the upper 70s. Lows in the mid-50s. Wednesday and Wednesday night, partly cloudy. A chance of showers. Highs in the lower 80s. Lows in the upper 60s. Chance of rain 50%. Thursday and Thursday night, showers with thunderstorms likely. Highs in the mid-80s. Lows in the lower 60s. Chance of rain 90%. Juneteenth and Friday night, mostly cloudy. A chance of showers and thunderstorms. Highs in the upper 70s. Lows in the upper 50s. Chance of rain 50%. Saturday and Saturday night, partly cloudy. Highs in the upper 70s. Lows in the upper 50s. This is a severe thunderstorm watch. Issued at 3:55 p.m. Eastern Daylight Time. Severe thunderstorm watch number 333 remains in effect until 9 p.m. Eastern Daylight Time for the following counties, in West Virginia, Jackson, Mason, and Roane. Remember, a severe thunderstorm watch means that conditions are favorable for the development of severe weather, including large hail and damaging winds, in and close to the watch area. While severe weather may not be imminent, persons should remain alert for rapidly changing weather conditions and listen for later statements and possible warnings. Stay tuned to NOAA Weather Radio, commercial radio and television outlets, or internet sources for the latest severe weather information. The severe thunderstorm warning for Northern Calhoun County is canceled. The severe thunderstorm which prompted the warning has moved out of the warned area.
Therefore, the warning has been canceled. A severe thunderstorm watch remains in effect until 9 p.m. Eastern Daylight Time for northern, north-central and northwestern West Virginia. Report severe weather to the National Weather Service by calling toll-free 800-401-9535 when you can do so safely. You may also post your report to the Charleston, West Virginia Facebook page or by using the Twitter hashtag NWSRLX. 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Originating from the National Weather Service office in Charleston, West Virginia. These are the regional weather observations at 3 p.m. In Charleston, under partly sunny skies, the temperature was 84 degrees, the dew point 70, and the relative humidity 62%. The wind was southwest at 9 miles an hour. Barometric pressure 29.80 inches and falling. Huntington reports partly sunny and 85 degrees, gusting to 26 miles an hour. At Logan, partly sunny and 82, at Pineville, light rain and 73, at Beckley, light rain and 70 degrees, at Lewisburg, light rain, 73, at Parkersburg, partly sunny, 82, at Sutton, partly sunny, 82, at Clarksburg, partly sunny, 82 degrees, the wind gusts to 25 miles an hour. At Buchanan, partly sunny, 84 degrees, at Elkins, partly sunny, 81 degrees, in Morgantown, partly sunny, and 82, Martinsburg reports light rain, and 84, and in Pittsburgh, cloudy, 80. The latest river levels at 3 p.m., for the Kanawha River at Southside Bridge in Charleston, 7.1 feet, the Elk River at Queen Shoals, 5.5 feet, at Big Coal River at Ashford, 2.4 feet, for the Little Coal River at Danville, 1.9 feet, and the Coal River at Tornado, 10.2 feet. The forecast for the Greater Charleston area, issued at 2:40 p.m. Rest of today, showers and thunderstorms likely. Near steady temperature in the lower 80s. Southwest winds around 10 miles an hour with gusts up to 20 miles an hour. Chance of rain 70%. Tonight, showers with thunderstorms likely until midnight. Humid with lows in the mid-50s. West winds around 10 miles an hour with gusts up to 25 miles an hour until midnight, becoming light and variable. Chance of rain near 100%. Monday, patchy fog in the morning. Mostly sunny. Cooler. Less humid with highs in the mid-70s. Light and variable winds. Monday night, partly cloudy. Lows in the lower 50s. Light and variable winds. The forecast for Raleigh, Fayette, and Nicholas counties, issued at 2:40 p.m. Rest of today, showers with thunderstorms likely. Highs in the lower 80s. Southwest winds around 10 miles an hour with gusts up to 20 miles an hour. Chance of rain 90%. Tonight, showers with a chance of thunderstorms until midnight, then a chance of showers with a slight chance of thunderstorms after midnight. Patchy fog after midnight. Lows in the mid-50s. West winds around 10 miles an hour, becoming northwest after midnight. Gusts up to 25 miles an hour. Chance of rain near 100%. Monday, mostly cloudy in the morning, then becoming mostly sunny. Patchy fog in the morning. Cooler. Less humid with highs in the upper 60s. Northwest winds around 10 miles an hour with gusts up to 20 miles an hour. Monday night, partly cloudy. Lows around 50. Northwest winds around 10 miles an hour until midnight, becoming light and variable. The extended forecast for the WXJ84 listening area, Tuesday and Tuesday night, partly cloudy. Highs in the upper 70s. Lows in the mid-50s. Wednesday and Wednesday night, partly cloudy. A chance of showers. Highs in the lower 80s. Lows in the upper 60s. Chance of rain 50%. Thursday and Thursday night, showers with thunderstorms likely. Highs in the mid-80s. Lows in the lower 60s. Chance of rain 90%. Juneteenth and Friday night, mostly cloudy. A chance of showers and thunderstorms. Highs in the upper 70s. Lows in the upper 50s.
chance of rain 50%. Saturday and Saturday night, partly cloudy. Highs in the upper 70s. Lows in the upper 50s. This is a severe thunderstorm watch. Issued at 3:55 p.m. Eastern Daylight Time. Severe thunderstorm watch number 333 remains in effect until 9 p.m. Eastern Daylight Time for the following counties in West Virginia, Jackson, Mason, and Roan. Remember, a severe thunderstorm watch means that conditions are favorable for the development of severe weather, including large hail and damaging winds, in and close to the watch area. While severe weather may not be imminent, persons should remain alert for rapidly changing weather conditions and listen for later statements and possible warnings. Stay tuned to NOAA Weather Radio, commercial radio and television outlets, or internet sources for the latest severe weather information. The severe thunderstorm warning for Northern Calhoun County is canceled. The severe thunderstorm which prompted the warning has moved out of the warned area. Therefore, the warning has been canceled. A severe thunderstorm watch remains in effect until 9 p.m. Eastern Daylight Time for Northern, North Central and Northwestern West Virginia. 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You may also post your report to the Charleston, West Virginia Facebook page or by using the Twitter hashtag NWSRLX. 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Originating from the National Weather Service office in Charleston, West Virginia. These are the regional weather observations at 3 p.m. In Charleston, under partly sunny skies. The temperature was 84 degrees, the dew point 70, and the relative humidity 62%. The wind was southwest at 9 miles an hour. Barometric pressure 29.80 inches and falling. Huntington reports partly sunny and 85 degrees, gusting to 26 miles an hour. At Logan, partly sunny and 82. At Pineville, light rain and 73. At Beckley, light rain and 70 degrees. At Lewisburg, light rain, 73. At Parkersburg, partly sunny, 82. At Sutton, partly sunny, 82. At Clarksburg, partly sunny, 82 degrees. The wind gusts to 25 miles an hour. At Buchanan, partly sunny, 84 degrees. At Elkins, partly sunny, 81 degrees. In Morgantown, partly sunny, and 82. Martinsburg reports light rain, and 84. And in Pittsburgh, cloudy, 80. The latest river levels at 3 p.m. for the Kanawha River at Southside Bridge in Charleston, 7.1 feet. 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And the Coal River at Tornado, 10.2 feet. The forecast for the Greater Charleston area, issued at 2:40 p.m. West of today, showers and thunderstorms likely. Near steady temperature in the lower 80s. Southwest winds around 10 miles an hour with gusts up to 20 miles an hour. Chance of rain 70%. Tonight, showers with thunderstorms likely until midnight. Humid with lows in the mid-50s. West winds around 10 miles an hour with gusts up to 25 miles an hour until midnight, becoming light and variable. Chance of rain near 100%. Monday, patchy fog in the morning. Mostly sunny. Cooler. Less humid with highs in the mid-70s. Light and variable winds. Monday night, partly cloudy. Lows in the lower 50s. Light and variable winds. The forecast for Raleigh, Fayette, and Nicholas counties, issued at 2:40 p.m. Rest of today, showers with thunderstorms likely. Highs in the lower 80s. Southwest winds around 10 miles an hour with gusts up to 20 miles an hour. Chance of rain 90%. Tonight, showers with a chance of thunderstorms until midnight, then a chance of showers with a slight chance of thunderstorms after midnight. Patchy fog after midnight. Lows in the mid-50s. West winds around 10 miles an hour, becoming northwest after midnight. Gusts up to 25 miles an hour. Chance of rain near 100%. Monday, mostly cloudy in the morning, then becoming mostly sunny.
patchy fog in the morning. Cooler. Less humid with highs in the upper 60s. Northwest winds around 10 miles an hour with gusts up to 20 miles an hour. Monday night, partly cloudy. Lows around 50. Northwest winds around 10 miles an hour until midnight, becoming light and variable. The extended forecast for the WXJ84 listening area, Tuesday and Tuesday night, partly cloudy. Highs in the upper 70s. Lows in the mid 50s. Wednesday and Wednesday night, partly cloudy. A chance of showers. Highs in the lower 80s. Lows in the upper 60s. Chance of rain 50%. Thursday and Thursday night, showers with thunderstorms likely. Highs in the mid 80s. Lows in the lower 60s. Chance of rain 90%. Juneteenth and Friday night, mostly cloudy. A chance of showers and thunderstorms. Highs in the upper 70s. Lows in the upper 50s. Chance of rain 50%. Saturday and Saturday night, partly cloudy. Highs in the upper 70s. Lows in the upper 50s. This is a severe thunderstorm watch. Issued at 3:55 p.m. Eastern Daylight Time. Severe thunderstorm watch number 333 remains in effect until 9 p.m. Eastern Daylight Time for the following counties in West Virginia, Jackson, Mason, and Roane. Remember, a severe thunderstorm watch means that conditions are favorable for the development of severe weather, including large hail and damaging winds, in and close to the watch area. While severe weather may not be imminent, persons should remain alert for rapidly changing weather conditions and listen for later statements and possible warnings. 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Originating from the National Weather Service Office in Charleston, West Virginia. These are the regional weather observations at 4 p.m. In Charleston, under partly sunny skies. The temperature was 80 degrees, the dew point 70, and the relative humidity 71%. The wind was southwest at 14 miles an hour. Barometric pressure 29.78 inches and falling. Huntington reports partly sunny, and 84 degrees, gusting to 28 miles an hour. At Logan, partly sunny, and 79, at Pineville, cloudy, and 76, at Beckley. The pressure was 29.91 inches, and falling. At Lewisburg, light rain, 70, at Parkersburg, a thunderstorm, 76, at Sutton, partly sunny, 84, at Clarksburg, partly sunny, 81 degrees at Buckhannon. The temperature was 82 degrees, and the dew point 66. The wind was southwest, at 15. The pressure was 29.79 inches, and falling. At Elkins, partly sunny, 84 degrees, in Morgantown, partly sunny, and 81, Martinsburg reports mostly sunny, and 88, and in Pittsburgh, cloudy, 80. The latest river levels at 3 p.m. For the Kanawha River at Southside Bridge in Charleston, 7.1 feet. The Elk River at Queen Shoals, 5.5 feet. At Big Coal River at Ashford, 2.4 feet. 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And the Coal River at Tornado, 10.2 feet. The forecast for the Greater Charleston area, issued at 2:40 p.m. Rest of today, showers and thunderstorms likely. Near steady temperature in the lower 80s. Southwest winds around 10 miles an hour with gusts up to 20 miles an hour. Chance of rain 70%. Tonight, showers with thunderstorms likely until midnight. Humid with lows in the mid-50s. West winds around 10 miles an hour with gusts up to 25 miles an hour until midnight, becoming light and variable. Chance of rain near 100%. Monday, patchy fog in the morning. Mostly sunny. Cooler. Less humid with highs in the mid-70s. Light and variable winds.
Monday night, partly cloudy. Lows in the lower 50s. Light and variable winds. The forecast for Raleigh, Fayette, and Nicholas counties, issued at 2:40 p.m. Rest of today, showers with thunderstorms likely. Highs in the lower 80s. Southwest winds around 10 miles an hour with gusts up to 20 miles an hour. Chance of rain 90%. Tonight, showers with a chance of thunderstorms until midnight, then a chance of showers with a slight chance of thunderstorms after midnight. Patchy fog after midnight. Lows in the mid-50s. West winds around 10 miles an hour, becoming northwest after midnight. Gusts up to 25 miles an hour. Chance of rain near 100%. Monday, mostly cloudy in the morning, then becoming mostly sunny. Patchy fog in the morning. Cooler. Less humid with highs in the upper 60s. Northwest winds around 10 miles an hour with gusts up to 20 miles an hour. Monday night, partly cloudy. Lows around 50. Northwest winds around 10 miles an hour until midnight, becoming light and variable. The extended forecast for the WXJ84 listening area, Tuesday and Tuesday night, partly cloudy. Highs in the upper 70s. Lows in the mid-50s. Wednesday and Wednesday night, partly cloudy. A chance of showers. Highs in the lower 80s. Lows in the upper 60s. Chance of rain 50%. Thursday and Thursday night, showers with thunderstorms likely. Highs in the mid-80s. Lows in the lower 60s. Chance of rain 90%. Juneteenth and Friday night, mostly cloudy. A chance of showers and thunderstorms. Highs in the upper 70s. Lows in the upper 50s. Chance of rain 50%. Saturday and Saturday night, partly cloudy. Highs in the upper 70s. This is a severe thunderstorm watch. Issued at 4:16 p.m. Eastern Daylight Time. Severe thunderstorm watch number 333 remains in effect until 9 p.m. Eastern Daylight Time for the following counties in West Virginia, Jackson, Mason, and Roane. Remember, a severe thunderstorm watch means that conditions are favorable for the development of severe weather, including large hail and damaging winds, in and close to the watch area. While severe weather may not be imminent, persons should remain alert for rapidly changing weather conditions and listen for later statements and possible warnings. Stay tuned to NOAA Weather Radio, commercial radio and television outlets, or internet sources for the latest severe weather information. The forecast for the Greater Charleston area, issued at 2:40 p.m. Rest of today, showers and thunderstorms likely. Near steady temperature in the lower 80s. Southwest winds around 10 miles an hour with gusts up to 20 miles an hour. Chance of rain 70%. Tonight, showers with thunderstorms likely until midnight. Humid with lows in the mid-50s. West winds around 10 miles an hour with gusts up to 25 miles an hour until midnight, becoming light and variable. Chance of rain near 100%. Monday, patchy fog in the morning. Mostly sunny. Cooler. Less humid with highs in the mid-70s. Light and variable winds. Monday night, partly cloudy. Lows in the lower 50s. Light and variable winds. The forecast for Raleigh, Fayette, and Nicholas counties, issued at 2:40 p.m. Rest of today, showers with thunderstorms likely. Highs in the lower 80s. Southwest winds around 10 miles an hour with gusts up to 20 miles an hour. Chance of rain 90%. Tonight, showers with a chance of thunderstorms until midnight, then a chance of showers with a slight chance of thunderstorms after midnight. Patchy fog after midnight. Lows in the mid-50s. West winds around 10 miles an hour, becoming northwest after midnight. Gusts up to 25 miles an hour. Chance of rain near 100%. Monday, mostly cloudy in the morning, then becoming mostly sunny. Patchy fog in the morning. Cooler. Less humid with highs in the upper 60s. Northwest winds around 10 miles an hour with gusts up to 20 miles an hour. Monday night, partly cloudy. Lows around 50. Northwest winds around 10 miles an hour until midnight, becoming light and variable.
The extended forecast for the WXJ84 listening area, Tuesday and Tuesday night, partly cloudy. Highs in the upper 70s. Lows in the mid 50s. Wednesday and Wednesday night, partly cloudy. A chance of showers. Highs in the lower 80s. Lows in the upper 60s. Chance of rain 50%. Thursday and Thursday night, showers with thunderstorms likely. Highs in the mid 80s. Lows in the lower 60s. Chance of rain 90%. Juneteenth and Friday night, mostly cloudy. A chance of showers and thunderstorms. Highs in the upper 70s. Lows in the upper 50s. Chance of rain 50%. Saturday and Saturday night, partly cloudy. Highs in the upper 70s. Lows in the upper 50s. This is a severe thunderstorm watch. Issued at 4:16 p.m. Eastern Daylight Time. Severe thunderstorm watch number 333 remains in effect until 9 p.m. Eastern Daylight Time for the following counties in West Virginia, Jackson, Mason, and Roane. Remember, a severe thunderstorm watch means that conditions are favorable for the development of severe weather, including large hail and damaging winds, in and close to the watch area. While severe weather may not be imminent, persons should remain alert for rapidly changing weather conditions and listen for later statements and possible warnings. 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You may also post your report to the Charleston, West Virginia Facebook page or by using the Twitter hashtag NWSRLX. 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Originating from the National Weather Service Office in Charleston, West Virginia. These are the regional weather observations at 4 p.m. In Charleston, under partly sunny skies. The temperature was 80 degrees, the dew point 70, and the relative humidity 71%. The wind was southwest at 14 miles an hour. Barometric pressure 29.78 inches and falling. Huntington reports partly sunny and 84 degrees, gusting to 28 miles an hour. At Logan, partly sunny and 79. At Pineville, cloudy and 76. At Beckley, the pressure was 29.91 inches and falling. At Lewisburg, light rain, 70. At Parkersburg, a thunderstorm, 76. At Sutton, partly sunny, 84. At Clarksburg, partly sunny, 81 degrees. At Buckhannon, the temperature was 82 degrees, and the dew point 66. The wind was southwest, at 15. The pressure was 29.79 inches, and falling. At Elkins, partly sunny, 84 degrees. In Morgantown, partly sunny, and 81. Martinsburg reports mostly sunny, and 88. And in Pittsburgh, cloudy, 80. The latest river levels at 3 p.m. for the Kanawha River at Southside Bridge in Charleston, 7.1 feet. 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And the Coal River at Tornado, 10.2 feet. The forecast for the Greater Charleston area, issued at 2:40 p.m. West of today, showers and thunderstorms likely. Near steady temperature in the lower 80s. Southwest winds around 10 miles an hour with gusts up to 20 miles an hour. Chance of rain 70%. Tonight, showers with thunderstorms likely until midnight. Humid with lows in the mid-50s. West winds around 10 miles an hour with gusts up to 25 miles an hour until midnight, becoming light and variable. Chance of rain near 100%. Monday, patchy fog in the morning. Mostly sunny. Cooler. Less humid with highs in the mid-70s. Light and variable winds. Monday night, partly cloudy. Lows in the lower 50s. Light and variable winds. The forecast for Raleigh, Fayette, and Nicholas counties, issued at 2:40 p.m. Rest of today, showers with thunderstorms likely. Highs in the lower 80s.
southwest winds around 10 miles an hour with gusts up to 20 miles an hour. Chance of rain 90%. Tonight, showers with a chance of thunderstorms until midnight, then a chance of showers with a slight chance of thunderstorms after midnight. Patchy fog after midnight. Lows in the mid-50s. West winds around 10 miles an hour, becoming northwest after midnight. Gusts up to 25 miles an hour. Chance of rain near 100%. Monday, mostly cloudy in the morning, then becoming mostly sunny. Patchy fog in the morning. Cooler. Less humid with highs in the upper 60s. Northwest winds around 10 miles an hour with gusts up to 20 miles an hour. Monday night, partly cloudy. Lows around 50. Northwest winds around 10 miles an hour until midnight, becoming light and variable. The extended forecast for the WXJ84 listening area, Tuesday and Tuesday night, partly cloudy. Highs in the upper 70s. Lows in the mid-50s. Wednesday and Wednesday night, partly cloudy. A chance of showers. Highs in the lower 80s. Lows in the upper 60s. Chance of rain 50%. Thursday and Thursday night, showers with thunderstorms likely. Highs in the mid-80s. Lows in the lower 60s. Chance of rain 90%. Juneteenth and Friday night, mostly cloudy. A chance of showers and thunderstorms. Highs in the upper 70s. Lows in the upper 50s. Chance of rain 50%. Saturday and Saturday night, partly cloudy. Highs in the upper 70s. Lows in the upper 50s. This is a severe thunderstorm watch. Issued at 4:16 p.m. Eastern Daylight Time. Severe thunderstorm watch number 333 remains in effect until 9 p.m. Eastern Daylight Time for the following counties in West Virginia, Jackson, Mason, and Roane. Remember, a severe thunderstorm watch means that conditions are favorable for the development of severe weather, including large hail and damaging winds, in and close to the watch area. While severe weather may not be imminent, persons should remain alert for rapidly changing weather conditions and listen for later statements and possible warnings. 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You may also post your report to the Charleston, West Virginia Facebook page or by using the Twitter hashtag NWSRLX. 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Originating from the National Weather Service office in Charleston, West Virginia. These are the regional weather observations at 4 p.m. In Charleston, under partly sunny skies. The temperature was 80 degrees, the dew point 70, and the relative humidity 71%. The wind was southwest at 14 miles an hour. Barometric pressure 29.78 inches and falling. Huntington reports partly sunny, and 84 degrees, gusting to 28 miles an hour. At Logan, partly sunny, and 79, at Pineville, cloudy, and 76, at Beckley. The pressure was 29.91 inches, and falling. At Lewisburg, light rain, 70, at Parkersburg, a thunderstorm, 76, at Sutton, partly sunny, 84, at Clarksburg, partly sunny, 81 degrees at Buckhannon. The temperature was 82 degrees, and the dew point 66. The wind was southwest, at 15. The pressure was 29.79 inches, and falling. At Elkins, partly sunny, 84 degrees, in Morgantown, partly sunny, and 81, Martinsburg reports mostly sunny, and 88, and in Pittsburgh, cloudy, 80. The latest river levels at 3 p.m. for the Kanawha River at Southside Bridge in Charleston, 7.1 feet, the Elk River at Queen Shoals, 5.5 feet, at Big Coal River at Ashford, 2.4 feet, for the Little Coal River at Danville, 1.9 feet, and the Coal River at Tornado, 10.2 feet. The forecast for the Greater Charleston area, issued at 4:26 p.m. Tonight, showers with thunderstorms likely until midnight.
Some thunderstorms may produce heavy rainfall until midnight. Lows in the mid-50s. West winds around 10 miles an hour with gusts up to 25 miles an hour until midnight, becoming light and variable. Chance of rain near 100%. Monday, patchy fog in the morning. Mostly sunny. Cooler.

Rainfall until midnight. Lows in the mid-50s. West winds around 10 miles an hour, becoming northwest after midnight. Gusts up to 25 miles an hour. Chance of rain near 100%. Monday, mostly cloudy in the morning, then becoming mostly sunny. Patchy fog in the morning. Cooler. Less humid with highs in the upper 60s. Northwest winds around 10 miles an hour with gusts. This is a severe thunderstorm watch. Issued at 4:31 p.m. Eastern Daylight Time. Severe thunderstorm watch number 333 remains in effect until 9 p.m. Eastern Daylight Time for the following counties in West Virginia, Jackson, Mason, and Roane. Remember, a severe thunderstorm watch means that conditions are favorable for the development of severe weather, including large hail and damaging winds, in and close to the watch area. While severe weather may not be imminent, persons should remain alert for rapidly changing weather conditions and listen for later statements and possible warnings. 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The forecast for the Greater Charleston area, issued at 4:26 p.m. Tonight, showers with thunderstorms likely until midnight. Some thunderstorms may produce heavy rainfall until midnight. Lows in the mid-50s. West winds around 10 miles an hour with gusts up to 25 miles an hour until midnight, becoming light and variable. Chance of rain near 100%. Monday, patchy fog in the morning. Mostly sunny. Cooler. Less humid with highs in the mid-70s. Light and variable winds. Monday night, partly cloudy. Lows in the lower 50s. Light and variable winds. Tuesday, sunny. Highs in the upper 70s. Light and variable winds. Tuesday night, mostly clear until midnight, then becoming partly cloudy. Lows in the mid-50s. Light and variable winds. The forecast for Raleigh, Fayette, and Nicholas counties, issued at 4:26 p.m. Tonight, showers with a chance of thunderstorms until midnight, then a chance of showers with a slight chance of thunderstorms after midnight. Patchy fog after midnight. Some thunderstorms may produce heavy rainfall until midnight. Lows in the mid-50s. West winds around 10 miles an hour, becoming northwest after midnight. Gusts up to 25 miles an hour. Chance of rain near 100%. Monday, mostly cloudy in the morning, then becoming mostly sunny. Patchy fog in the morning. Cooler. Less humid with highs in the upper 60s. Northwest winds around 10 miles an hour with gusts up to 20 miles an hour. Monday night, partly cloudy. Lows around 50. Northwest winds around 10 miles an hour until midnight, becoming light and variable. Tuesday, sunny. Highs in the lower 70s. Light and variable winds. Tuesday night, mostly clear until midnight, then becoming partly cloudy. Lows in the mid-50s. Light and variable winds. The extended forecast for the WXJ84 listening area, Wednesday and Wednesday night, partly cloudy. A chance of showers. Highs in the lower 80s. Lows in the upper 60s. Chance of rain 50%. Thursday and Thursday night, showers with thunderstorms likely. Highs in the mid-80s. Lows in the lower 60s. Chance of rain 90%. Juneteenth and Friday night, mostly cloudy. A chance of showers and thunderstorms. Highs in the upper 70s. Lows in the upper 50s. Chance of rain 50%. Saturday and Saturday night, partly cloudy. Highs in the upper 70s. Lows in the upper 50s. Sunday and Sunday night, partly cloudy. A chance of showers. Highs in the lower 80s. Lows in the lower 60s. Chance of rain 40%. This is a severe thunderstorm watch. Issued at 4:31 p.m. Eastern Daylight Time. Severe thunderstorm watch number 333 remains in effect until 9 p.m. Eastern Daylight Time for the following counties in West Virginia, Jackson, Mason, and Roane. Remember, a severe thunderstorm watch means that conditions are favorable for the development of severe weather, including large hail and damaging winds, in and close to the watch area.
While severe weather may not be imminent, persons should remain alert for rapidly changing weather conditions and listen for

later statements and possible warnings. 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Originating from the National Weather Service office in Charleston, West Virginia. These are the regional weather observations at 4 p.m. In Charleston, under partly sunny skies. The temperature was 80 degrees, the dew point 70, and the relative humidity 71%. The wind was southwest at 14 miles an hour. Barometric pressure 29.78 inches and falling. Huntington reports partly sunny and 84 degrees, gusting to 28 miles an hour. At Logan, partly sunny and 79. At Pineville, cloudy and 76. At Beckley, the pressure was 29.91 inches and falling. At Lewisburg, light rain, 70. At Parkersburg, a thunderstorm, 76. At Sutton, partly sunny, 84. At Clarksburg, partly sunny, 81 degrees. At Buckhannon, the temperature was 82 degrees, and the dew point 66. The wind was southwest, at 15. The pressure was 29.79 inches, and falling. At Elkins, partly sunny, 84 degrees. In Morgantown, partly sunny, and 81. Martinsburg reports mostly sunny, and 88. And in Pittsburgh, cloudy, 80. The latest river levels at 4 p.m. for the Kanawha River at Southside Bridge in Charleston, 7.1 feet. 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The forecast for the Greater Charleston area, issued at 4:26 p.m. Tonight, showers with thunderstorms likely until midnight. Some thunderstorms may produce heavy rainfall until midnight. Lows in the mid-50s. West winds around 10 miles an hour with gusts up to 25 miles an hour until midnight, becoming light and variable. Chance of rain near 100%. Monday, patchy fog in the morning. Mostly sunny. Cooler. Less humid with highs in the mid-70s. Light and variable winds. Monday night, partly cloudy. Lows in the lower 50s. Light and variable winds. Tuesday, sunny. Highs in the upper 70s. Light and variable winds. Tuesday night, mostly clear until midnight, then becoming partly cloudy. Lows in the mid-50s. Light and variable winds. The forecast for Raleigh, Fayette, and Nicholas counties, issued at 4:26 p.m. Tonight, showers with a chance of thunderstorms until midnight, then a chance of showers with a slight chance of thunderstorms after midnight. Patchy fog after midnight. Some thunderstorms may produce heavy rainfall until midnight. Lows in the mid-50s. West winds around 10 miles an hour, becoming northwest after midnight. Gusts up to 25 miles an hour. Chance of rain near 100%. Monday, mostly cloudy in the morning, then becoming mostly sunny. Patchy fog in the morning. Cooler. Less humid with highs in the upper 60s. Northwest winds around 10 miles an hour with gusts up to 20 miles an hour. Monday night, partly cloudy. Lows around 50. Northwest winds around 10 miles an hour until midnight, becoming light and variable. Tuesday, sunny. Highs in the lower 70s. Light and variable winds. Tuesday night, mostly clear until midnight, then becoming partly cloudy. Lows in the mid-50s. Light and variable winds. The extended forecast for the WXJ84 listening area, Wednesday and Wednesday night, partly cloudy. A chance of showers. Highs in the lower 80s. Lows in the upper 60s. Chance of rain 50%. Thursday and Thursday night, showers with thunderstorms likely. Highs in the mid-80s. Lows in the lower 60s.
chance of rain 90%. Juneteenth and Friday night, mostly cloudy. A chance of showers and thunderstorms. Highs in the upper 70s. Lows in the upper 50s. Chance of rain 50%. Saturday and Saturday night, partly cloudy. Highs in the upper 70s. Lows in the upper 50s. Sunday and Sunday night, partly cloudy. A chance of showers. Highs in the lower 80s. Lows in the lower 60s. Chance of rain 40%. This is a severe thunderstorm watch. Issued at 4:31 p.m. Eastern Daylight Time. Severe thunderstorm watch number 333 remains in effect until 9 p.m. Eastern Daylight Time for the following counties in West Virginia, Jackson, Mason, and Roan. Remember, a severe thunderstorm watch means that conditions are favorable for the development of severe weather, including large hail and damaging winds, in and close to the watch area. While severe weather may not be imminent, persons should remain alert for rapidly changing weather conditions and listen for later statements and possible warnings. 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Originating from the National Weather Service Office in Charleston, West Virginia. These are the regional weather observations at 4 p.m. In Charleston, under partly sunny skies. The temperature was 80 degrees, the dew point 70, and the relative humidity 71%. The wind was southwest at 14 miles an hour. Barometric pressure 29.78 inches and falling. Huntington reports partly sunny and 84 degrees, gusting to 28 miles an hour. At Logan, partly sunny and 79. At Pineville, cloudy and 76. At Beckley, the pressure was 29.91 inches and falling. At Lewisburg, light rain, 70. At Parkersburg, a thunderstorm, 76. At Sutton, partly sunny, 84. At Clarksburg, partly sunny, 81 degrees. At Buckhannon, the temperature was 82 degrees, and the dew point 66. The wind was southwest, at 15. The pressure was 29.79 inches, and falling. At Elkins, partly sunny, 84 degrees. In Morgantown, partly sunny, and 81. Martinsburg reports mostly sunny, and 88. And in Pittsburgh, cloudy, 80. The latest river levels at 4 p.m. For the Kanawha River at Southside Bridge in Charleston, 7.1 feet. The Elk River at Queen Shoals, 5.5 feet. 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For the Little Coal River at Danville, 1.9 feet. And the Coal River at Tornado, 10.2 feet. The forecast for the Greater Charleston area, issued at 4:26 p.m. Tonight, showers with thunderstorms likely until midnight. Some thunderstorms may produce heavy rainfall until midnight. Lows in the mid-50s. West winds around 10 miles an hour with gusts up to 25 miles an hour until midnight, becoming light and variable. Chance of rain near 100%. Monday, patchy fog in the morning. Mostly sunny. Cooler. Less humid with highs in the mid-70s. Light and variable winds. Monday night, partly cloudy. Lows in the lower 50s. Light and variable winds. Tuesday, sunny. Highs in the upper 70s. Light and variable winds. Tuesday night, mostly clear until midnight, then becoming partly cloudy. Lows in the mid-50s. Light and variable winds. The forecast for Raleigh, Fayette, and Nicholas counties, issued at 4:26 p.m. Tonight, showers with a chance of thunderstorms until midnight, then a chance of showers with a slight chance of thunderstorms after midnight. Patchy fog after midnight. Some thunderstorms may produce heavy rainfall until midnight. Lows in the mid-50s. West winds around 10 miles an hour, becoming northwest after midnight. Gusts
up to 25 miles an hour. Chance of rain near 100%. Monday, mostly cloudy in the morning, then becoming mostly sunny. Patchy fog in the morning. Cooler. Less humid with highs in the upper 60s. Northwest winds around 10 miles an hour with gusts up to 20 miles an hour. Monday night, partly cloudy. Lows around 50. Northwest winds around 10 miles an hour until midnight, becoming light and variable. Tuesday, sunny. Highs in the lower 70s. Light and variable winds. Tuesday night, mostly clear until midnight, then becoming partly cloudy. Lows in the mid-50s. Light and variable winds. The extended forecast for the WXJ84 listening area, Wednesday and Wednesday night, partly cloudy. A chance of showers. Highs in the lower 80s. Lows in the upper 60s. Chance of rain 50%. Thursday and Thursday night, showers with thunderstorms likely. Highs in the mid-80s. Lows in the lower 60s. Chance of rain 90%. Juneteenth and Friday night, mostly cloudy. A chance of showers and thunderstorms. Highs in the upper 70s. Lows in the upper 50s. Chance of rain 50%. Saturday and Saturday night, partly cloudy. Highs in the upper 70s. Lows in the upper 50s. Sunday and Sunday night, partly cloudy. A chance of showers. Highs in the lower 80s. Lows in the lower 60s. Chance of rain 40%. This is a severe thunderstorm watch. Issued at 4:31 p.m. Eastern Daylight Time. Severe thunderstorm watch number 333 remains in effect until 9 p.m. Eastern Daylight Time for the following counties in West Virginia, Jackson, Mason, and Roane. Remember, a severe thunderstorm watch means that conditions are favorable for the development of severe weather, including large hail and damaging winds, in and close to the watch area. While severe weather may not be imminent, persons should remain alert for rapidly changing weather conditions and listen for later statements and possible warnings. 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Originating from the National Weather Service Office in Charleston, West Virginia. These are the regional weather observations at 4 p.m. In Charleston, under partly sunny skies. The temperature was 80 degrees, the dew point 70, and the relative humidity 71%. The wind was southwest at 14 miles an hour. Barometric pressure 29.78 inches and falling. Huntington reports partly sunny and 84 degrees, gusting to 28 miles an hour. At Logan, partly sunny and 79. At Pineville, cloudy and 76. At Beckley, the pressure was 29.91 inches and falling. At Lewisburg, light rain, 70. At Parkersburg, a thunderstorm, 76. At Sutton, partly sunny, 84. At Clarksburg, partly sunny, 81 degrees. At Buckhannon, the temperature was 82 degrees, and the dew point 66. The wind was southwest, at 15. The pressure was 29.79 inches, and falling. At Elkins, partly sunny, 84 degrees. In Morgantown, partly sunny, and 81. Martinsburg reports mostly sunny, and 88. And in Pittsburgh, cloudy, 80. The latest river levels at 4 p.m. for the Kanawha River at Southside Bridge in Charleston, 7.1 feet. The Elk River at Queen Shoals, 5.5 feet. 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And the Coal River at Tornado, 10.2 feet. The forecast for the Greater Charleston area, issued at 4:26 p.m. Tonight, showers with thunderstorms likely until midnight. Some thunderstorms may produce heavy rainfall until midnight. Lows in the mid-50s.
West winds around 10 miles an hour with gusts up to 25 miles an hour until midnight, becoming light and variable. Chance of rain near 100%. Monday, patchy fog in the morning. Mostly sunny. Cooler. Less humid with highs in the mid-70s. Light and variable winds. Monday night, partly cloudy. Lows in the lower 50s. Light and variable winds. Tuesday, sunny. Highs in the upper 70s. Light and variable winds. Tuesday night, mostly clear until midnight, then becoming partly cloudy. Lows in the mid-50s. Light and variable winds. The forecast for Raleigh, Fayette, and Nicholas counties, issued at 4:26 p.m. Tonight, showers with a chance of thunderstorms until midnight, then a chance of showers with a slight chance of thunderstorms after midnight. Patchy fog after midnight. Some thunderstorms may produce heavy rainfall until midnight. Lows in the mid-50s. West winds around 10 miles an hour, becoming northwest after midnight. Gusts up to 25 miles an hour. Chance of rain near 100%. Monday, mostly cloudy in the morning, then becoming mostly sunny. Patchy fog in the morning. Cooler. Less humid with highs in the upper 60s. Northwest winds around 10 miles an hour with gusts up to 20 miles an hour. Monday night, partly cloudy. Lows around 50. Northwest winds around 10 miles an hour until midnight, becoming light and variable. Tuesday, sunny. Highs in the lower 70s. Light and variable winds. Tuesday night, mostly clear until midnight, then becoming partly cloudy. Lows in the mid-50s. Light and variable winds. The extended forecast for the WXJ84 listening area, Wednesday and Wednesday night, partly cloudy. A chance of showers. Highs in the lower 80s. Lows in the upper 60s. Chance of rain 50%. Thursday and Thursday night, showers with thunderstorms likely. Highs in the mid-80s. Lows in the lower 60s. Chance of rain 90%. Juneteenth and Friday night, mostly cloudy. A chance of showers and thunderstorms. Highs in the upper 70s. Lows in the upper 50s. Chance of rain 50%. Saturday and Saturday night, partly cloudy. Highs in the upper 70s. Lows in the upper 50s. Sunday and Sunday night, partly cloudy. A chance of showers. Highs in the lower 80s. Lows in the lower 60s. Chance of rain 40%. This is a severe thunderstorm watch. Issued at 4:31 p.m. Eastern Daylight Time. Severe thunderstorm watch number 333 remains in effect until 9 p.m. Eastern Daylight Time for the following counties, in West Virginia, Jackson, Mason, and Roane. Remember, a severe thunderstorm watch means that conditions are favorable for the development of severe weather, including large hail and damaging winds, in and close to the watch area. While severe weather may not be imminent, persons should remain alert for rapidly changing weather conditions and listen for later statements and possible warnings. Stay tuned to NOAA Weather Radio, commercial radio and television outlets, or internet sources for the latest severe weather information. 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You may also post your report to the Charleston, West Virginia Facebook page, or by using the Twitter hashtag, NWSRLX. 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Originating from the National Weather Service Office in Charleston, West Virginia. These are the regional weather observations at 4 p.m. In Charleston, under partly sunny skies. The temperature was 80 degrees, the dew point 70, and the relative humidity 71%. The wind was southwest at 14 miles an hour. Barometric pressure 29.78 inches and falling. Huntington reports partly sunny, and 84 degrees, gusting to 28 miles an hour. At Logan, partly sunny, and 79, at Pineville, cloudy, and 76, at Beckley. The pressure was 29.91 inches, and falling. At Lewisburg,
light rain, 70, at Parkersburg, a thunderstorm, 76, at Sutton, partly sunny, 84, at Clarksburg, partly sunny, 81 degrees at Buchanan. The temperature was 82 degrees, and the dew point 66. The wind was southwest, at 15. The pressure was 29.79 inches, and falling. At Elkins, partly sunny, 84 degrees, in Morgantown, partly sunny, and 81, Martinsburg reports mostly sunny, and 88, and in Pittsburgh, cloudy, 80. The latest river levels at 4 p.m., for the Kanawha River at Southside Bridge in Charleston, 7.1 feet, the Elk River at Queen Shoals, 5.5 feet, at Big Coal River at Ashford, 2.4 feet, for the Little Coal River at Danville, 1.9 feet, and the Coal River at Tornado, 10.2 feet. The forecast for the Greater Charleston area, issued at 4:26 p.m. Tonight, showers with thunderstorms likely until midnight. Some thunderstorms may produce heavy rainfall until midnight. Lows in the mid-50s. West winds around 10 miles an hour with gusts up to 25 miles an hour until midnight, becoming light and variable. Chance of rain near 100%. Monday, patchy fog in the morning. Mostly sunny. Cooler. Less humid with highs in the mid-70s. Light and variable winds. Monday night, partly cloudy. Lows in the lower 50s. Light and variable winds. Tuesday, sunny. Highs in the upper 70s. Light and variable winds. Tuesday night, mostly clear until midnight, then becoming partly cloudy. Lows in the mid-50s. Light and variable winds. The forecast for Raleigh, Fayette, and Nicholas counties, issued at 4:26 p.m. Tonight, showers with a chance of thunderstorms until midnight, then a chance of showers with a slight chance of thunderstorms after midnight. Patchy fog after midnight. Some thunderstorms may produce heavy rainfall until midnight. Lows in the mid-50s. West winds around 10 miles an hour, becoming northwest after midnight. Gusts up to 25 miles an hour. Chance of rain near 100%. Monday, mostly cloudy in the morning, then becoming mostly sunny. Patchy fog in the morning. Cooler. Less humid with highs in the upper 60s. Northwest winds around 10 miles an hour with gusts up to 20 miles an hour. Monday night, partly cloudy. Lows around 50. Northwest winds around 10 miles an hour until midnight, becoming light and variable. Tuesday, sunny. Highs in the lower 70s. Light and variable winds. Tuesday night, mostly clear until midnight, then becoming partly cloudy. Lows in the mid-50s. Light and variable winds. The extended forecast for the WXJ84 listening area, Wednesday and Wednesday night, partly cloudy. A chance of showers. Highs in the lower 80s. Lows in the upper 60s. Chance of rain 50%. Thursday and Thursday night, showers with thunderstorms likely. Highs in the mid-80s. Lows in the lower 60s. Chance of rain 90%. Juneteenth and Friday night, mostly cloudy. A chance of showers and thunderstorms. Highs in the upper 70s. Lows in the upper 50s. Chance of rain 50%. Saturday and Saturday night, partly cloudy. Highs in the upper 70s. Lows in the upper 50s. Sunday and Sunday night, partly cloudy. A chance of showers. Highs in the lower 80s. Lows in the lower 60s. Chance of rain 40%. This is a severe thunderstorm watch. Issued at 4:31 p.m. Eastern Daylight Time. Severe thunderstorm watch number 333 remains in effect until 9 p.m. Eastern Daylight Time for the following counties, in West Virginia, Jackson, Mason, and Roane. Remember, a severe thunderstorm watch means that conditions are favorable for the development of severe weather, including large hail and damaging winds, in and close to the watch area. While severe weather may not be imminent, persons should remain alert for rapidly changing weather conditions and listen for later statements and possible warnings. Stay tuned to NOAA Weather Radio, commercial radio and television outlets, or internet sources for the latest severe weather information. 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
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Originating from the National Weather Service Office in Charleston, West Virginia. These are the regional weather observations at 4 p.m. In Charleston, under partly sunny skies, the temperature was 80 degrees, the dew point 70, and the relative humidity 71%. The wind was southwest at 14 miles an hour. Barometric pressure 29.78 inches and falling. Huntington reports partly sunny and 84 degrees, gusting to 28 miles an hour. At Logan, partly sunny and 79, at Pineville, cloudy and 76, at Beckley. The pressure was 29.91 inches and falling. At Lewisburg, light rain, 70, at Parkersburg, a thunderstorm, 76, at Sutton, partly sunny, 84, at Clarksburg, partly sunny, 81 degrees at Buckhannon. The temperature was 82 degrees, and the dew point 66. The wind was southwest, at 15. The pressure was 29.79 inches, and falling. At Elkins, partly sunny, 84 degrees, in Morgantown, partly sunny, and 81, Martinsburg reports mostly sunny, and 88, and in Pittsburgh, cloudy, 80. The latest river levels at 4 p.m., for the Kanawha River at Southside Bridge in Charleston, 7.1 feet, the Elk River at Queen Shoals, 5.5 feet, at Big Coal River at Ashford, 2.4 feet, for the Little Coal River at Danville, 1.9 feet, and the Coal River at Tornado, 10.2 feet. The forecast for the Greater Charleston area, issued at 4:26 p.m. Tonight, showers with thunderstorms likely until midnight. Some thunderstorms may produce heavy rainfall until midnight. Lows in the mid-50s. West winds around 10 miles an hour with gusts up to 25 miles an hour until midnight, becoming light and variable. Chance of rain near. This is a severe thunderstorm watch. Issued at 5:03 p.m. Eastern Daylight Time. Severe thunderstorm watch number 333 remains in effect until 9 p.m. Eastern Daylight Time for the following counties, in West Virginia, Jackson, Mason, and Roane. Remember, a severe thunderstorm watch means that conditions are favorable for the development of severe weather, including large hail and damaging winds, in and close to the watch area. While severe weather may not be imminent, persons should remain alert for rapidly changing weather conditions, and listen for later statements and possible warnings. 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The forecast for the Greater Charleston area, issued at 4:26 p.m. Tonight, showers with thunderstorms likely until midnight. Some thunderstorms may produce heavy rainfall until midnight. Lows in the mid-50s. West winds around 10 miles an hour with gusts up to 25 miles an hour until midnight, becoming light and variable. Chance of rain near 100%. Monday, patchy fog in the morning. Mostly sunny. Cooler. Less humid with highs in the mid-70s. Light and variable winds. Monday night, partly cloudy. Lows in the lower 50s. Light and variable winds. Tuesday, sunny. Highs in the upper 70s. Light and variable winds. Tuesday night, mostly clear until midnight, then becoming partly cloudy. Lows in the mid-50s. Light and variable winds. The forecast for Raleigh, Fayette, and Nicholas counties, issued at 4:26 p.m. Tonight, showers with a chance of thunderstorms until midnight, then a chance of showers with a slight chance of thunderstorms after midnight. Patchy fog after midnight. Some thunderstorms may produce heavy rainfall until midnight. Lows in the mid-50s. West winds around 10 miles an hour, becoming northwest after midnight. Gusts up to 25 miles an hour. Chance of rain near 100%. Monday, mostly cloudy in the morning, then becoming mostly sunny. Patchy fog in the morning. Cooler. Less humid with highs in the upper 60s.
Northwest winds around 10 miles an hour with gusts up to 20 miles an hour. Sunday night, partly cloudy. Lows around 50. Northwest winds around 10 miles an hour until midnight, becoming light and variable. Tuesday, sunny. Highs in the lower 70s. Light and variable winds. Tuesday night, mostly clear until midnight, then becoming partly cloudy. Lows in the mid-50s. Light and variable winds. The extended forecast for the WXJ84 listening area, Wednesday and Wednesday night, partly cloudy. A chance of showers. Highs in the lower 80s. Lows in the upper 60s. Chance of rain 50%. Thursday and Thursday night, showers with thunderstorms likely. Highs in the mid-80s. Lows in the lower 60s. Chance of rain 90%. Juneteenth and Friday night, mostly cloudy. A chance of showers and thunderstorms. Highs in the upper 70s. Lows in the upper 50s. Chance of rain 50%. Saturday and Saturday night, partly cloudy. Highs in the upper 70s. Lows in the upper 50s. Sunday and Sunday night, partly cloudy. A chance of showers. Highs in the lower 80s. Lows in the lower 60s. Chance of rain 40%. This is a severe thunderstorm watch. Issued at 5:03 p.m. Eastern Daylight Time. Severe thunderstorm watch number 333 remains in effect until 9 p.m. Eastern Daylight Time for the following counties in West Virginia, Jackson, Mason, and Roane. Remember, a severe thunderstorm watch means that conditions are favorable for the development of severe weather, including large hail and damaging winds, in and close to the watch area. While severe weather may not be imminent, persons should remain alert for rapidly changing weather conditions and listen for later statements and possible warnings. 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You may also post your report to the Charleston, West Virginia Facebook page or by using the Twitter hashtag NWSRLX. 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Originating from the National Weather Service office in Charleston, West Virginia. These are the regional weather observations at 4 p.m. In Charleston, under partly sunny skies, the temperature was 80 degrees, the dew point 70, and the relative humidity 71%. The wind was southwest at 14 miles an hour. Barometric pressure 29.78 inches and falling. Huntington reports partly sunny and 84 degrees, gusting to 28 miles an hour. Ed Logan, partly sunny and 79, at Pineville, cloudy, and 76, at Beckley. The pressure was 29.91 inches and falling. At Lewisburg, light rain, 70, at Parkersburg, a thunderstorm, 76, at Sutton, partly sunny, 84, at Clarksburg, partly sunny, 81 degrees at Buckhannon. The temperature was 82 degrees, and the dew point 66. The wind was southwest, at 15. The pressure was 29.79 inches, and falling. At Elkins, partly sunny, 84 degrees, in Morgantown, partly sunny, and 81, Martinsburg reports mostly sunny, and 88, and in Pittsburgh, cloudy, 80. The latest river levels at 4 p.m., for the Kanawha River at Southside Bridge in Charleston, 7.1 feet, the Elk River at Queen Shoals, 5.5 feet, at Big Coal River at Ashford, 2.4 feet, for the Little Coal River at Danville, 1.9 feet, and the Coal River at Tornado, 10.2 feet. The forecast for the Greater Charleston area, issued at 4:26 p.m. Tonight, showers with thunderstorms likely until midnight. Some thunderstorms may produce heavy rainfall until midnight. Lows in the mid-50s. West winds around 10 miles an hour with gusts up to 25 miles an hour until midnight, becoming light and variable. Chance of rain near 100%. Monday, patchy fog in the morning. Mostly sunny. Cooler.
Less humid with highs in the mid-70s. Light and variable winds. Monday night, partly cloudy. Lows in the lower 50s. Light and variable winds. Tuesday, sunny. Highs in the upper 70s. Light and variable winds. Tuesday night, mostly clear until midnight, then becoming partly cloudy. Lows in the mid-50s. Light and variable winds. The forecast for Raleigh, Fayette, and Nicholas counties, issued at 4:26 p.m. Tonight, showers with a chance of thunderstorms until midnight, then a chance of showers with a slight chance of thunderstorms after midnight. Patchy fog after midnight. Some thunderstorms may produce heavy rainfall until midnight. Lows in the mid-50s. West winds around 10 miles an hour, becoming northwest after midnight. Gusts up to 25 miles an hour. Chance of rain near 100%. Monday, mostly cloudy in the morning, then becoming mostly sunny. Patchy fog in the morning. Cooler. Less humid with highs in the upper 60s. Northwest winds around 10 miles an hour with gusts up to 20 miles an hour. Monday night, partly cloudy. Lows around 50. Northwest winds around 10 miles an hour until midnight, becoming light and variable. Tuesday, sunny. Highs in the lower 70s. Light and variable winds. Tuesday night, mostly clear until midnight, then becoming partly cloudy. Lows in the mid-50s. Light and variable winds. The extended forecast for the WXJ84 listening area, Wednesday and Wednesday night, partly cloudy. A chance of showers. Highs in the lower 80s. Lows in the upper 60s. Chance of rain 50%. Thursday and Thursday night, showers with thunderstorms likely. Highs in the mid-80s. Lows in the lower 60s. Chance of rain 90%. Juneteenth and Friday night, mostly cloudy. A chance of showers and thunderstorms. Highs in the upper 70s. Lows in the upper 50s. Chance of rain 50%. Saturday and Saturday night, partly cloudy. Highs in the upper 70s. Lows in the upper 50s. Sunday and Sunday night, partly cloudy. A chance of showers. Highs in the lower 80s. Lows in the lower 60s. Chance of rain 40%. This is a severe thunderstorm watch. Issued at 5:03 p.m. Eastern Daylight Time. Severe thunderstorm watch number 333 remains in effect until 9 p.m. Eastern Daylight Time for the following counties, in West Virginia, Jackson, Mason, and Roane. Remember, a severe thunderstorm watch means that conditions are favorable for the development of severe weather, including large hail and damaging winds, in and close to the watch area. While severe weather may not be imminent, persons should remain alert for rapidly changing weather conditions and listen for later statements and possible warnings. Stay tuned to NOAA Weather Radio, commercial radio and television outlets, or internet sources for the latest severe weather information. 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You may also post your report to the Charleston, West Virginia Facebook page, or by using the Twitter hashtag, NWSRLX. 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Originating from the National Weather Service Office in Charleston, West Virginia. These are the regional weather observations at 5 p.m. In Charleston, under partly sunny skies. The temperature was 81 degrees, the dew point 68, and the relative humidity 64%. The wind was southwest at 12 miles an hour. Barometric pressure 29.76 inches and falling. Huntington reports partly sunny, and 83 degrees, at Logan, partly sunny, and 79, at Hineville, cloudy, and 79, at Beckley. The pressure was 29.89 inches, and falling. At Lewisburg, mostly sunny, 72, at Parkersburg, mostly sunny, 82, at Sutton, light rain, 80, at Clarksburg, partly sunny, 80 degrees, at Buchanan, fog, 73 degrees, at Elkins, cloudy,
80 degrees, in Morgantown, cloudy, and 80, Martinsburg reports partly sunny, and 87, and in Pittsburgh, cloudy, 81, and a wind gust to 30 miles an hour. The latest river levels at 4 p.m., for the Kanawha River at Southside Bridge in Charleston, 7.1 feet, the Elk River at Queen Shoals, 5.5 feet, at Big Coal River at Ashford, 2.4 feet, for the Little Coal River at Danville, 1.9 feet, and the Coal River at Tornado, 10.2 feet. The forecast for the Greater Charleston area, issued at 4:26 p.m. Tonight, showers with thunderstorms likely until midnight. Some thunderstorms may produce heavy rainfall until midnight. Lows in the mid-50s. West winds around 10 miles an hour with gusts up to 25 miles an hour until midnight, becoming light and variable. Chance of rain near 100%. Monday, patchy fog in the morning. Mostly sunny. Cooler. Less humid with highs in the mid-70s. Light and variable winds. Monday night, partly cloudy. Lows in the lower 50s. Light and variable winds. Tuesday, sunny. Highs in the upper 70s. Light and variable winds. Tuesday night, mostly clear until midnight, then becoming partly cloudy. Lows in the mid-50s. Light and variable winds. The forecast for Raleigh, Fayette, and Nicholas counties, issued at 4:26 p.m. Tonight, showers with a chance of thunderstorms until midnight, then a chance of showers with a slight chance of thunderstorms after midnight. Patchy fog after midnight. Some thunderstorms may produce heavy rainfall until midnight. Lows in the mid-50s. West winds around 10 miles an hour, becoming northwest after midnight. Gusts up to 25 miles an hour. Chance of rain near 100%. Monday, mostly cloudy in the morning, then becoming mostly sunny. Patchy fog in the morning. Cooler. Less humid with highs in the upper 60s. Northwest winds around 10 miles an hour with gusts up to 20 miles an hour. Monday night, partly cloudy. Lows around 50. Northwest winds around 10 miles an hour until midnight, becoming light and variable. Tuesday, sunny. Highs in the lower 70s. Light and variable winds. Tuesday night, mostly clear until midnight, then becoming partly cloudy. Lows in the mid-50s. Light and variable winds. The extended forecast for the WXJ84 listening area, Wednesday and Wednesday night, partly cloudy. A chance of showers. Highs in the lower 80s. Lows in the upper 60s. Chance of rain 50%. Thursday and Thursday night, showers with thunderstorms likely. Highs in the mid-80s. Lows in the lower 60s. Chance of rain 90%. Juneteenth and Friday night, mostly cloudy. A chance of showers and thunderstorms. Highs in the upper 70s. Lows in the upper 50s. Chance of rain 50%. Saturday and Saturday night, partly cloudy. Highs in the upper 70s. Lows in the upper 50s. Sunday and Sunday night, partly cloudy. A chance of showers. Highs in the lower 80s. Lows in the lower 60s. Chance of rain 40%. The forecast for the Greater Charleston area, issued at 5:15 p.m. Tonight, showers with thunderstorms likely until midnight. Some thunderstorms may produce heavy rainfall until midnight. Lows in the mid-50s. West winds around 10 miles an hour with gusts up to 25 miles an hour until midnight, becoming light and variable. Chance of rain near 100%. Monday, patchy fog in the morning. Mostly sunny. Cooler. Less humid with highs in the mid-70s. Light and variable winds. Monday night, partly cloudy. Lows in the lower 50s. Light and variable winds. Tuesday, sunny. Highs in the upper 70s. Light and variable winds. Tuesday night, mostly clear until midnight, then becoming partly cloudy. Lows in the mid-50s. Light and variable winds. The forecast for Raleigh, Fayette, and Nicholas counties, issued at 5:15 p.m. Tonight, showers with a chance of thunderstorms until midnight, then a chance of showers with a slight chance of thunderstorms after midnight. Patchy fog after midnight.
Some thunderstorms may produce heavy rainfall until midnight. Lows in the mid-50s. West winds around 10 miles an hour, becoming northwest after midnight. Gusts up to 25 miles an hour. Chance of rain near 100%. Monday, mostly cloudy in the morning, then becoming mostly sunny. Patchy fog in the morning. Cooler. Less humid with highs in the upper 60s. Northwest winds around 10 miles an hour with gusts up to 20 miles an hour. Monday night, partly cloudy. Lows around 50. Northwest winds around 10 miles an hour until midnight, becoming light and variable. Tuesday, sunny. Highs in the lower 70s. Light and variable winds. Tuesday night, mostly clear until midnight, then becoming partly cloudy. Lows in the mid-50s. Light and variable winds. The extended forecast for the WXJ84 listening area, Wednesday and Wednesday night, partly cloudy. A chance of showers. Highs in the lower 80s. Lows in the upper 60s. Chance of rain 50%. Thursday and Thursday night, showers with thunderstorms likely. Highs in the mid-80s. Lows in the lower 60s. Chance of rain 90%. Juneteenth and Friday night, mostly cloudy. A chance of showers and thunderstorms. Highs in the upper 70s. Lows in the upper 50s. Chance of rain 50%. Saturday and Saturday night, partly cloudy. Highs in the upper 70s. Lows in the upper 50s. Sunday and Sunday night, partly cloudy. A chance of showers. Highs in the lower 80s. Lows in the lower 60s. Chance of rain 40%. This is a severe thunderstorm watch. Issued at 5:03 p.m. Eastern Daylight Time. Severe thunderstorm watch number 333 remains in effect until 9 p.m. Eastern Daylight Time for the following counties in West Virginia, Jackson, Mason, and Roane. Remember, a severe thunderstorm watch means that conditions are favorable for the development of severe weather, including large hail and damaging winds, in and close to the watch area. While severe weather may not be imminent, persons should remain alert for rapidly changing weather conditions and listen for later statements and possible warnings. 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Originating from the National Weather Service office in Charleston, West Virginia. These are the regional weather observations at 5 p.m. In Charleston, under partly sunny skies, the temperature was 81 degrees, the dew point 68, and the relative humidity 64%. The wind was southwest at 12 miles an hour. Barometric pressure 29.76 inches and falling. Huntington reports partly sunny and 83 degrees. At Logan, partly sunny and 79. At Pineville, cloudy and 79. At Beckley, the pressure was 29.89 inches and falling. At Lewisburg, mostly sunny, 72. At Parkersburg, mostly sunny, 82. At Sutton, light rain, 80. At Clarksburg, partly sunny, 80 degrees. At Buchanan, fog, 73 degrees. At Elkins, cloudy, 80 degrees. In Morgantown, cloudy, and 80. Martinsburg reports partly sunny, and 87. And in Pittsburgh, cloudy, 81, and a wind gust to 30 miles an hour. The latest river levels at 4 p.m. for the Kanawha River at Southside Bridge in Charleston, 7.1 feet. 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And the Coal River at Tornado, 10.2 feet. The forecast for the Greater Charleston area, issued at 5:15 p.m. Tonight, showers with thunderstorms likely until midnight. Some thunderstorms may produce heavy rainfall until midnight. Lows in the mid-50s.
West winds around 10 miles an hour with gusts up to 25 miles an hour until midnight, becoming light and variable. Chance of rain near 100%. Monday, patchy fog in the morning. Mostly sunny. Cooler. Less humid with highs in the mid-70s. Light and variable winds. Monday night, partly cloudy. Lows in the lower 50s. Light and variable winds. Tuesday, sunny. Highs in the upper 70s. Light and variable winds. Tuesday night, mostly clear until midnight, then becoming partly cloudy. Lows in the mid-50s. Light and variable winds. The forecast for Raleigh, Fayette, and Nicholas counties, issued at 5:15 p.m. Tonight, showers with a chance of thunderstorms until midnight, then a chance of showers with a slight chance of thunderstorms after midnight. Patchy fog after midnight. Some thunderstorms may produce heavy rainfall until midnight. Lows in the mid-50s. West winds around 10 miles an hour, becoming northwest after midnight. Gusts up to 25 miles an hour. Chance of rain near 100%. Monday, mostly cloudy in the morning, then becoming mostly sunny. Patchy fog in the morning. Cooler. Less humid with highs in the upper 60s. Northwest winds around 10 miles an hour with gusts up to 20 miles an hour. Monday night, partly cloudy. Lows around 50. Northwest winds around 10 miles an hour until midnight, becoming light and variable. Tuesday, sunny. Highs in the lower 70s. Light and variable winds. Tuesday night, mostly clear until midnight, then becoming partly cloudy. Lows in the mid-50s. Light and variable winds. The extended forecast for the WXJ84 listening area, Wednesday and Wednesday night, partly cloudy. A chance of showers. Highs in the lower 80s. Lows in the upper 60s. Chance of rain 50%. Thursday and Thursday night, showers with thunderstorms likely. Highs in the mid-80s. Lows in the lower 60s. Chance of rain 90%. Juneteenth and Friday night, mostly cloudy. A chance of showers and thunderstorms. Highs in the upper 70s. Lows in the upper 50s. Chance of rain 50%. Saturday and Saturday night, partly cloudy. Highs in the upper 70s. Lows in the upper 50s. Sunday and Sunday night, partly cloudy. A chance of showers. Highs in the lower 80s. Lows in the lower 60s. Chance of rain 40%. This is a severe thunderstorm watch. Issued at 5:03 p.m. Eastern Daylight Time. Severe thunderstorm watch number 333 remains in effect until 9 p.m. Eastern Daylight Time for the following counties, in West Virginia, Jackson, Mason, and Roane. Remember, a severe thunderstorm watch means that conditions are favorable for the development of severe weather, including large hail and damaging winds, in and close to the watch area. While severe weather may not be imminent, persons should remain alert for rapidly changing weather conditions and listen for later statements and possible warnings. Stay tuned to NOAA Weather Radio, commercial radio and television outlets, or internet sources for the latest severe weather information. 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Originating from the National Weather Service Office in Charleston, West Virginia. These are the regional weather observations at 5 p.m. In Charleston, under partly sunny skies, the temperature was 81 degrees, the dew point 68, and the relative humidity 64%. The wind was southwest at 12 miles an hour. Barometric pressure 29.76 inches and falling. Huntington reports partly sunny and 83 degrees, at Logan, partly sunny and 79, at Pineville, cloudy and 79, at Beckley. The pressure was 29.89 inches, and falling.
at Lewisburg, mostly sunny, 72, at Parkersburg, mostly sunny, 82, at Sutton, light rain, 80, at Clarksburg, partly sunny, 80 degrees, at Buchanan, fog, 73 degrees, at Elkins, cloudy, 80 degrees, in Morgan.

lows in the mid-50s. West winds around 10 miles an hour with gusts up to 25 miles an hour until midnight, becoming light and variable. Chance of rain near 100%. Monday, patchy fog in the morning. Mostly sunny. Cooler. Less humid with highs in the mid-70s. Light and variable winds. Monday night, partly cloudy. Lows in the lower 50s. Light and variable winds. Tuesday, sunny. Highs in the upper 70s. Light and variable winds. Tuesday night, mostly clear until midnight, then becoming partly cloudy. Lows in the mid-50s. Light and variable winds. The forecast for Raleigh, Fayette, and Nicholas counties, issued at 5:15 p.m. Tonight, showers with a chance of thunderstorms until midnight, then a chance of showers with a slight chance of thunderstorms after midnight. Patchy fog after midnight. Some thunderstorms may produce heavy rainfall until midnight. Lows in the mid-50s. West winds around 10 miles an hour, becoming northwest after midnight. Gusts up to 25 miles an hour. Chance of rain near 100%. Monday, mostly cloudy in the morning, then becoming mostly sunny. Patchy fog in the morning. Cooler. Less humid with highs in the upper 60s. Northwest winds around 10 miles an hour with gusts up to 20 miles an hour. Monday night, partly cloudy. Lows around 50. Northwest winds around 10 miles an hour until midnight, becoming light and variable. Tuesday, sunny. Highs in the lower 70s. Light and variable winds. Tuesday night, mostly clear until midnight, then becoming partly cloudy. Lows in the mid-50s. Light and variable winds. The extended forecast for the WXJ84 listening area, Wednesday and Wednesday night, partly cloudy. A chance of showers. Highs in the lower 80s. Lows in the upper 60s. Chance of rain 50%. Thursday and Thursday night, showers with thunderstorms likely. Highs in the mid-80s. Lows in the lower 60s. Chance of rain 90%. Juneteenth and Friday night, mostly cloudy. A chance of showers and thunderstorms. Highs in the upper 70s. Lows in the upper 50s. Chance of rain 50%. Saturday and Saturday night, partly cloudy. Highs in the upper 70s. Lows in the upper 50s. Sunday and Sunday night, partly cloudy. A chance of showers. Highs in the lower 80s. Lows in the lower 60s. Chance of rain 40%. This is a severe thunderstorm watch. Issued at 5:03 p.m. Eastern Daylight Time. Severe thunderstorm watch number 333 remains in effect until 9 p.m. Eastern Daylight Time for the following counties, in West Virginia, Jackson, Mason, and Roan. Remember, a severe thunderstorm watch means that conditions are favorable for the development of severe weather, including large hail and damaging winds, in and close to the watch area. While severe weather may not be imminent, persons should remain alert for rapidly changing weather conditions and listen for later statements and possible warnings. 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You may also post your report to the Charleston, West Virginia Facebook page or by using the Twitter hashtag NWSRLX. 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Originating from the National Weather Service Office in Charleston, West Virginia. These are the regional weather observations at 5 p.m. In Charleston, under partly sunny skies. The temperature was 81 degrees, the dew point 68, and the relative humidity 64%. The wind was southwest at 12 miles an hour. Barometric pressure 29.76 inches and falling. Huntington reports partly sunny, and 83 degrees. At Logan, partly sunny, and 79. At Pineville, cloudy, and 79. At Beckley. The pressure was 29.89 inches, and falling. At Lewisburg,

mostly sunny, 72, at Parkersburg, mostly sunny, 82, at Sutton, light rain, 80, at Clarksburg, partly sunny, 80 degrees, at Buckhannon, fog, 73 degrees, at Elkins, cloudy, 80 degrees, in Morgantown, cloudy, and 80, Martinsburg reports partly sunny, and 87, and in Pittsburgh, cloudy, 81, and a wind gust to 30 miles an hour. The latest river levels at 5 p.m., for the Kanawha River at Southside Bridge in Charleston, 7.1 feet, the Elk River at Queen Shoals, 5.5 feet, at Big Coal River at Ashford, 2.4 feet, for the Little Coal River at Danville, 1.9 feet, and the Coal River at Tornado, 10.2 feet. The forecast for the Greater Charleston area, issued at 5:15 p.m. Tonight, showers with thunderstorms likely until midnight. Some thunderstorms may produce heavy rainfall until midnight. Lows in the mid-50s. West winds around 10 miles an hour with gusts up to 25 miles an hour until midnight, becoming light and variable. Chance of rain near 100%. Monday, patchy fog in the morning. Mostly sunny. Cooler. Less humid with highs in the mid-70s. Light and variable winds. Monday night, partly cloudy. Lows in the lower 50s. Light and variable winds. Tuesday, sunny. Highs in the upper 70s. Light and variable winds. Tuesday night, mostly clear until midnight, then becoming partly cloudy. Lows in the mid 50s. Light and variable winds. The forecast for Raleigh, Fayette, and Nicholas counties, issued at 5:15 p.m. Tonight, showers with a chance of thunderstorms until midnight, then a chance of showers with a slight chance of thunderstorms after midnight. Patchy fog after midnight. Some thunderstorms may produce heavy rainfall until midnight. Lows in the mid-50s. West winds around 10 miles an hour, becoming northwest after midnight. Gusts up to 25 miles an hour. Chance of rain near 100%. Monday, mostly cloudy in the morning, then becoming mostly sunny. Patchy fog in the morning. Cooler. Less humid with highs in the upper 60s. Northwest winds around 10 miles an hour with gusts up to 20 miles an hour. Monday night, partly cloudy. Lows around 50. Northwest winds around 10 miles an hour until midnight, becoming light and variable. Tuesday, sunny. Highs in the lower 70s. Light and variable winds. Tuesday night, mostly clear until midnight, then becoming partly cloudy. Lows in the mid-50s. Light and variable winds. The extended forecast for the WXJ 84 listening area, Wednesday and Wednesday night, partly cloudy. A chance of showers. Highs in the lower 80s. Lows in the upper 60s. Chance of rain 50%. Thursday and Thursday night, showers with thunderstorms likely. Highs in the mid-80s. Lows in the lower 60s. Chance of rain 90%. Juneteenth and Friday night, mostly cloudy. A chance of showers and thunderstorms. Highs in the upper 70s. Lows in the upper 50s. Chance of rain 50%. Saturday and Saturday night, partly cloudy. Highs in the upper 70s. Lows in the upper 50s. Sunday and Sunday night, partly cloudy. A chance of showers. Highs in the lower 80s. Lows in the lower 60s. Chance of rain 40%. This is a severe thunderstorm watch. Issued at 5:03 p.m. Eastern Daylight Time. Severe thunderstorm watch number 333 remains in effect until 9 p.m. Eastern Daylight Time for the following counties, in West Virginia, Jackson, Mason, and Roane. Remember, a severe thunderstorm watch means that conditions are favorable for the development of severe weather, including large hail and damaging winds, in and close to the watch area. While severe weather may not be imminent, persons should remain alert for rapidly changing weather conditions and listen for later statements and possible warnings. Stay tuned to NOAA Weather Radio, commercial radio and television outlets, or internet sources for the latest severe weather information. 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
You may also post your report to the Charleston, West Virginia Facebook page, or by using the Twitter hashtag NWSRLX. 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Originating from the National Weather Service Office in Charleston, West Virginia. These are the regional weather observations at 5 p.m. In Charleston, under partly sunny skies. The temperature was 81 degrees, the dew point This is a severe thunderstorm watch. Issued at 5:42 p.m. Eastern Daylight Time. Severe thunderstorm watch number 333 remains in effect until 9 p.m. Eastern Daylight Time for the following counties, in West Virginia, Jackson, Mason, and Roan. Remember, a severe thunderstorm watch means that conditions are favorable for the development of severe weather, including large hail and damaging winds, in and close to the watch area. While severe weather may not be imminent, persons should remain alert for rapidly changing weather conditions and listen for later statements and possible warnings. Stay tuned to NOAA Weather Radio, commercial radio and television outlets, or internet sources for the latest severe weather information. These are the regional weather observations at 5 p.m. In Charleston, under partly sunny skies. The temperature was 81 degrees, the dew point 68, and the relative humidity 64%. The wind was southwest at 12 miles an hour. Barometric pressure 29.76 inches and falling. Huntington reports partly sunny, and 83 degrees, at Logan, partly sunny, and 79, at Pineville, cloudy, and 79, at Beckley. The pressure was 29.89 inches, and falling. At Lewisburg, mostly sunny, 72, at Parkersburg, mostly sunny, 82, at Sutton, light rain, 80, at Clarksburg, partly sunny, 80 degrees, at Buckhannon, fog, 73 degrees, at Elkins, cloudy, 80 degrees, in Morgantown, cloudy, and 80, Martinsburg reports partly sunny, and 87, and in Pittsburgh, cloudy, 81, and a wind gust to 30 miles an hour. The latest river levels at 5 p.m., for the Kanawha River at Southside Bridge in Charleston, 7.1 feet, the Elk River at Queen Shoals, 5.5 feet, at Big Coal River at Ashford, 2.4 feet, for the Little Coal River at Danville, 1.9 feet, and the Coal River at Tornado, 10.2 feet. The forecast for the Greater Charleston area, issued at 5:15 p.m. Tonight, showers with thunderstorms likely until midnight. Some thunderstorms may produce heavy rainfall until midnight. Lows in the mid-50s. West winds around 10 miles an hour with gusts up to 25 miles an hour until midnight, becoming light and variable. Chance of rain near 100%. Monday, patchy fog in the morning. Mostly sunny. Cooler. Less humid with highs in the mid-70s. Light and variable winds. Monday night, partly cloudy. Lows in the lower 50s. Light and variable winds. Tuesday, sunny. Highs in the upper 70s. Light and variable winds. Tuesday night, mostly clear until midnight, then becoming partly cloudy. Lows in the mid-50s. Light and variable winds. The forecast for Raleigh, Fayette, and Nicholas counties, issued at 5:15 p.m. Tonight, showers with a chance of thunderstorms until midnight, then a chance of showers with a slight chance of thunderstorms after midnight. Patchy fog after midnight. Some thunderstorms may produce heavy rainfall until midnight. Lows in the mid-50s. West winds around 10 miles an hour, becoming northwest after midnight. Gusts up to 25 miles an hour. Chance of rain near 100%. Monday, mostly cloudy in the morning, then becoming mostly sunny. Patchy fog in the morning. Cooler. Less humid with highs in the upper 60s. Northwest winds around 10 miles an hour with gusts up to 20 miles an hour. Monday night, partly cloudy. Lows around 50. Northwest winds around 10 miles an hour until midnight, becoming light and variable. Tuesday, sunny. Highs in the lower 70s. Light and variable winds. Tuesday night, mostly clear until midnight, then becoming partly cloudy. Lows in the mid-50s. Light and variable winds.
The extended forecast for the WXJ 84 listening area, Wednesday and Wednesday night, partly cloudy. A chance of showers. Highs in the lower 80s. Lows in the upper 60s. Chance of rain 50%. Thursday and Thursday night, showers with thunderstorms likely. Highs in the mid 80s. Lows in the lower 60s. Chance of rain 90%. Juneteenth and Friday night, mostly cloudy. A chance of showers and thunderstorms. Highs in the upper 70s. Lows in the upper 50s. Chance of rain 50%. Saturday and Saturday night, partly cloudy. Highs in the upper 70s. Lows in the upper 50s. Sunday and Sunday night, partly cloudy. A chance of showers. Highs in the lower 80s. Lows in the lower 60s. Chance of rain 40%. This is a severe thunderstorm watch. Issued at 5:42 p.m. Eastern Daylight Time. Severe thunderstorm watch number 333 remains in effect until 9 p.m. Eastern Daylight Time for the following counties in West Virginia, Jackson, Mason, and Roan. Remember, a severe thunderstorm watch means that conditions are favorable for the development of severe weather, including large hail and damaging winds, in and close to the watch area. While severe weather may not be imminent, persons should remain alert for rapidly changing weather conditions and listen for later statements and possible warnings. 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You may also post your report to the Charleston, West Virginia Facebook page or by using the Twitter hashtag NWSRLX. 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Originating from the National Weather Service office in Charleston, West Virginia. These are the regional weather observations at 5 p.m. In Charleston, under partly sunny skies, the temperature was 81 degrees, the dew point 68, and the relative humidity 64%. The wind was southwest at 12 miles an hour. Barometric pressure 29.76 inches and falling. Huntington reports partly sunny and 83 degrees. At Logan, partly sunny and 79. At Pineville, cloudy and 79. At Beckley, the pressure was 29.89 inches and falling. At Lewisburg, mostly sunny, 72. At Parkersburg, mostly sunny, 82. At Sutton, light rain, 80. At Clarksburg, partly sunny, 80 degrees. At Buchanan, fog, 73 degrees. At Elkins, cloudy, 80 degrees. In Morgantown, cloudy, and 80. Martinsburg reports partly sunny, and 87. And in Pittsburgh, cloudy, 81, and a wind gust to 30 miles an hour. The latest river levels at 5 p.m. for the Kanawha River at Southside Bridge in Charleston, 7.1 feet. 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At Big Coal River at Ashford, 2.4 feet, for the Little Coal River at Danville, 1.9 feet, and the Coal River at Tornado, 10.2 feet. The forecast for the Greater Charleston area, issued at 5:15 p.m. Tonight, showers with thunderstorms likely until midnight. Some thunderstorms may produce heavy rainfall until midnight. Lows in the mid-50s. West winds around 10 miles an hour with gusts up to 25 miles an hour until midnight, becoming light and variable. Chance of rain near 100%. Monday, patchy fog in the morning. Mostly sunny. Cooler. Less humid with highs in the mid-70s. Light and variable winds. Monday night, partly cloudy. Lows in the lower 50s. Light and variable winds. Tuesday, sunny. Highs in the upper 70s. Light and variable winds. Tuesday night, mostly clear until midnight, then becoming partly cloudy. Lows in the mid-50s. Light and variable winds. The forecast for Raleigh, Fayette, and Nicholas counties, issued at 5:15 p.m. Tonight, showers with a chance of thunderstorms until midnight, then a chance of showers with a slight chance of thunderstorms after midnight. Patchy fog after midnight.
Some thunderstorms may produce heavy rainfall until midnight. Lows in the mid-50s. West winds around 10 miles an hour, becoming northwest after midnight. Gusts up to 25 miles an hour. Chance of rain near 100%. Monday, mostly cloudy in the morning, then becoming mostly sunny. Patchy fog in the morning. Cooler. Less humid with highs in the upper 60s. Northwest winds around 10 miles an hour with gusts up to 20 miles an hour. Monday night, partly cloudy. Lows around 50. Northwest winds around 10 miles an hour until midnight, becoming light and variable. Tuesday, sunny. Highs in the lower 70s. Light and variable winds. Tuesday night, mostly clear until midnight, then becoming partly cloudy. Lows in the mid-50s. Light and variable winds. The extended forecast for the WXJ84 listening area, Wednesday and Wednesday night, partly cloudy. A chance of showers. Highs in the lower 80s. Lows in the upper 60s. Chance of rain 50%. Thursday and Thursday night, showers with thunderstorms likely. Highs in the mid-80s. Lows in the lower 60s. Chance of rain 90%. Juneteenth and Friday night, mostly cloudy. A chance of showers and thunderstorms. Highs in the upper 70s. Lows in the upper 50s. Chance of rain 50%. Saturday and Saturday night, partly cloudy. Highs in the upper 70s. Lows in the upper 50s. Sunday and Sunday night, partly cloudy. A chance of showers. Highs in the lower 80s. Lows in the lower 60s. Chance of rain 40%. This is a severe thunderstorm watch. Issued at 5:42 p.m. Eastern Daylight Time. Severe thunderstorm watch number 333 remains in effect until 9 p.m. Eastern Daylight Time for the following counties in West Virginia, Jackson, Mason, and Roan. Remember, a severe thunderstorm watch means that conditions are favorable for the development of This is a severe thunderstorm watch. Issued at 5:53 p.m. Eastern Daylight Time. Severe thunderstorm watch number 333 remains in effect until 9 p.m. Eastern Daylight Time for the following counties in West Virginia, Jackson, Mason, and Roan. Remember, a severe thunderstorm watch means that conditions are favorable for the development of severe weather, including large hail and damaging winds, in and close to the watch area. While severe weather may not be imminent, persons should remain alert for rapidly changing weather conditions and listen for later statements and possible warnings. 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Originating from the National Weather Service Office in Charleston, West Virginia. These are the regional weather observations at 5 p.m. In Charleston, under partly sunny skies. The temperature was 81 degrees, the dew point 68, and the relative humidity 64%. The wind was southwest at 12 miles an hour. Barometric pressure 29.76 inches and falling. Huntington reports partly sunny and 83 degrees. At Logan, partly sunny and 79. At Pineville, cloudy and 79. At Beckley, the pressure was 29.89 inches and falling. At Lewisburg, mostly sunny, 72. At Parkersburg, mostly sunny, 82. At Sutton, light rain, 80. At Clarksburg, partly sunny, 80 degrees. At Buchanan, fog, 73 degrees. At Elkins, cloudy, 80 degrees. In Morgantown, cloudy, and 80. Martinsburg reports partly sunny, and 87. And in Pittsburgh, cloudy, 81, and a wind gust to 30 miles an hour. The latest river levels at 5 p.m. for the Kanawha River at Southside Bridge in Charleston, 7.1 feet. The Elk River at Queen Shoals, 5.5 feet.
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The forecast for the Greater Charleston area, issued at 5:15 p.m. Tonight, showers with thunderstorms likely until midnight. Some thunderstorms may produce heavy rainfall until midnight. Lows in the mid-50s. West winds around 10 miles an hour with gusts up to 25 miles an hour until midnight, becoming light and variable. Chance of rain near 100%. Monday, patchy fog in the morning. Mostly sunny. Cooler. Less humid with highs in the mid-70s. Light and variable winds. Monday night, partly cloudy. Lows in the lower 50s. Light and variable winds. Tuesday, sunny. Highs in the upper 70s. Light and variable winds. Tuesday night, mostly clear until midnight, then becoming partly cloudy. Lows in the mid-50s. Light and variable winds. The forecast for Raleigh, Fayette, and Nicholas counties, issued at 5:15 p.m. Tonight, showers with a chance of thunderstorms until midnight, then a chance of showers with a slight chance of thunderstorms after midnight. Patchy fog after midnight. Some thunderstorms may produce heavy rainfall until midnight. Lows in the mid-50s. West winds around 10 miles an hour, becoming northwest after midnight. Gusts up to 25 miles an hour. Chance of rain near 100%. Monday, mostly cloudy in the morning, then becoming mostly sunny. Patchy fog in the morning. Cooler. Less humid with highs in the upper 60s. Northwest winds around 10 miles an hour with gusts up to 20 miles an hour. Monday night, partly cloudy. Lows around 50. Northwest winds around 10 miles an hour until midnight, becoming light and variable. Tuesday, sunny. Highs in the lower 70s. Light and variable winds. Tuesday night, mostly clear until midnight, then becoming partly cloudy. Lows in the mid-50s. Light and variable winds. The extended forecast for the WXJ84 listening area, Wednesday and Wednesday night, partly cloudy. A chance of showers. Highs in the lower 80s. Lows in the upper 60s. Chance of rain 50%. Thursday and Thursday night, showers with thunderstorms likely. Highs in the mid-80s. Lows in the lower 60s. Chance of rain 90%. Juneteenth and Friday night, mostly cloudy. A chance of showers and thunderstorms. Highs in the upper 70s. Lows in the upper 50s. Chance of rain 50%. Saturday and Saturday night, partly cloudy. Highs in the upper 70s. Lows in the upper 50s. Sunday and Sunday night, partly cloudy. A chance of showers. Highs in the lower 80s. Lows in the lower 60s. Chance of rain 40%. This is a severe thunderstorm watch. Issued at 5:53 p.m. Eastern Daylight Time. Severe thunderstorm watch number 333 remains in effect until 9 p.m. Eastern Daylight Time for the following counties, in West Virginia, Jackson, Mason, and Roan. Remember, a severe thunderstorm watch means that conditions are favorable for the development of severe weather, including large hail and damaging winds, in and close to the watch area. While severe weather may not be imminent, persons should remain alert for rapidly changing weather conditions and listen for later statements and possible warnings. 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You may also post your report to the Charleston, West Virginia Facebook page or by using the Twitter hashtag NWSRLX. 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Originating from the National Weather Service Office in Charleston, West Virginia. These are the regional weather observations at 5 p.m. In Charleston, under partly sunny skies, the temperature was 81 degrees, the dew point 68, and the relative humidity 64%.
The wind was southwest at 12 miles an hour. Barometric pressure 29.76 inches and falling. Huntington reports partly sunny and 83 degrees. At Logan, partly sunny and 79. At Pineville, cloudy and 79. At Beckley, the pressure was 29.89 inches and falling. At Lewisburg, mostly sunny, 72. At Parkersburg, mostly sunny, 82. At Sutton, light rain, 80. At Clarksburg, partly sunny, 80 degrees. At Buchanan, fog, 73 degrees. At Elkins, cloudy, 80 degrees. In Morgantown, cloudy, and 80. Martinsburg reports partly sunny, and 87. And in Pittsburgh, cloudy, 81, and a wind gust to 30 miles an hour. The latest river levels at 5 p.m. for the Connor River at Southside Bridge in Charleston, 7.1 feet. 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And the Coal River at Tornado, 10.2 feet. The forecast for the Greater Charleston area, issued at 5:15 p.m. Tonight, showers with thunderstorms likely until midnight. Some thunderstorms may produce heavy rainfall until midnight. Lows in the mid-50s. West winds around 10 miles an hour with gusts up to 25 miles an hour until midnight, becoming light and variable. Chance of rain near 100%. Monday, patchy fog in the morning. Mostly sunny. Cooler. Less humid with highs in the mid-70s. Light and variable winds. Monday night, partly cloudy. Lows in the lower 50s. Light and variable winds. Tuesday, sunny. Highs in the upper 70s. Light and variable winds. Tuesday night, mostly clear until midnight, then becoming partly cloudy. Lows in the mid-50s. Light and variable winds. The forecast for Raleigh, Fayette, and Nicholas counties, issued at 5:15 p.m. Tonight, showers with a chance of thunderstorms until midnight, then a chance of showers with a slight chance of thunderstorms after midnight. Patchy fog after midnight. Some thunderstorms may produce heavy rainfall until midnight. Lows in the mid-50s. West winds around 10 miles an hour, becoming northwest after midnight. Gusts up to 25 miles an hour. Chance of rain near 100%. Monday, mostly cloudy in the morning, then becoming mostly sunny. Patchy fog in the morning. Cooler. Less humid with highs in the upper 60s. Northwest winds around 10 miles an hour with gusts up to 20 miles an hour. Monday night, partly cloudy. Lows around 50. Northwest winds around 10 miles an hour until midnight, becoming light and variable. Tuesday, sunny. Highs in the lower 70s. Light and variable winds. Tuesday night, mostly clear until midnight, then becoming partly cloudy. Lows in the mid-50s. Light and variable winds. The extended forecast for the WXJ84 listening area, Wednesday and Wednesday night, partly cloudy. A chance of showers. Highs in the lower 80s. Lows in the upper 60s. Chance of rain 50%. Thursday and Thursday night, showers with thunderstorms likely. Highs in the mid-80s. Lows in the lower 60s. Chance of rain 90%. Juneteenth and Friday night, mostly cloudy. A chance of showers and thunderstorms. Highs in the upper 70s. Lows in the upper 50s. Chance of rain 50%. Saturday and Saturday night, partly cloudy. Highs in the upper 70s. Lows in the upper 50s. Sunday and Sunday night, partly cloudy. A chance of showers. Highs in the lower 80s. Lows in the lower 60s. Chance of rain 40%. This is a severe thunderstorm watch. Issued at 5:53 p.m. Eastern Daylight Time. Severe thunderstorm watch number 333 remains in effect until 9 p.m. Eastern Daylight Time for the following counties in West Virginia, Jackson, Mason, and Roane. Remember, a severe thunderstorm watch means that conditions are favorable for the development of severe weather, including large hail and damaging winds, in and close to the watch area. While severe weather may not be imminent, persons should remain alert for rapidly changing weather conditions and listen for later statements and possible warnings.
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This is a special weather statement for the following county, Mason, West Virginia. Issued at 6:02 p.m. Eastern Daylight Time. Strong thunderstorms will impact northwestern Greenup, central Gallia, southern Jackson, central Lawrence, and west central Mason counties through 7 p.m. Eastern Daylight Time. At 6:02 p.m. Eastern Daylight Time, Doppler radar was tracking strong thunderstorms along a line extending from near Lucasville to 6 miles west of Rose Mountain near Rome. Movement was east at 50 miles per hour. Hazard, wind gusts up to 50 miles per hour. Source, radar indicated. Impact, gusty wind that could knock down tree limbs and blow around unsecured objects. Locations impacted include Portsmouth, Point Pleasant, Gallipolis, Oak Hill, Rio Grande, Lake Vesuvius, Wheelersburg, New Boston, Letitia, Franklin Furnace, Gallia, Vernon, Waterloo, South Shore, Ade, Henderson, Adamsville, Mabee, Gallipolis Ferry, and Grays Branch. If outdoors, consider seeking shelter inside a building. A severe thunderstorm watch remains in effect until 9 p.m. Eastern Daylight Time for southeastern Ohio and western West Virginia. 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These are the regional weather observations at 5 p.m. In Charleston, under partly sunny skies, the temperature was 81 degrees, the dew point 68, and the relative humidity 64%. The wind was southwest at 12 miles an hour. Barometric pressure 29.76 inches and falling. Huntington reports partly sunny and 83 degrees. At Logan, partly sunny and 79. At Pineville, cloudy and 79. At Beckley, the pressure was 29.89 inches and falling. At Lewisburg, mostly sunny, 72. At Parkersburg, mostly sunny, 82. At Sutton, light rain, 80. At Clarksburg, partly sunny, 80 degrees. At Buchanan, fog, 73 degrees. At Elkins, cloudy, 80 degrees. In Morgantown, cloudy, and 80. Martinsburg reports partly sunny, and 87. And in Pittsburgh, cloudy, 81, and a wind gust to 30 miles an hour. The latest river levels at 5 p.m. for the Kanawha River at Southside Bridge in Charleston, 7.1 feet. 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The forecast for the Greater Charleston area, issued at 5:15 p.m. Tonight, showers with thunderstorms likely until midnight. Some thunderstorms may produce heavy rainfall until midnight. Lows in the mid-50s. West winds around 10 miles an hour with gusts up to 25 miles an hour until midnight, becoming light and variable. Chance of rain near 100%. Monday, patchy fog in the morning. Mostly sunny. Cooler. Less humid with highs in the mid-70s. Light and variable winds. Monday night, partly cloudy. Lows in the lower 50s. Light and variable winds. Tuesday, sunny. Highs in the upper 70s. Light and variable winds. Tuesday night, mostly clear until midnight, then becoming partly cloudy. Lows in the mid 50s. Light and variable winds. The forecast for Raleigh, Fayette, and Nicholas counties, issued at 5:15 p.m. Tonight, showers with a chance of thunderstorms until midnight, then a chance of showers with a slight chance of thunderstorms after midnight. Patchy fog after midnight. Some thunderstorms may produce heavy rainfall until midnight. Lows in the mid-50s. West winds around 10 miles an hour, becoming northwest after midnight. Gusts up to 25 miles an hour. Chance of rain near 100%.
Monday, mostly cloudy in the morning, then becoming mostly sunny. Patchy fog in the morning. Cooler. Less humid with highs in the upper 60s. Northwest winds around 10 miles an hour with gusts up to 20 miles an hour. Monday night, partly cloudy. Lows around 50. Northwest winds around 10 miles an hour until midnight, becoming light and variable. Tuesday, sunny. Highs in the lower 70s. Light and variable winds. Tuesday night, mostly clear until midnight, then becoming partly cloudy. Lows in the mid-50s. Light and variable winds. The extended forecast for the WXJ 84 listening area, Wednesday and Wednesday night, partly cloudy. A chance of showers. Highs in the lower 80s. Lows in the upper 60s. Chance of rain 50%. Thursday and Thursday night, showers with thunderstorms likely. Highs in the mid-80s. Lows in the lower 60s. Chance of rain 90%. Juneteenth and Friday night, mostly cloudy. A chance of showers and thunderstorms. Highs in the upper 70s. Lows in the upper 50s. Chance of rain 50%. Saturday and Saturday night, partly cloudy. Highs in the upper 70s. Lows in the upper 50s. Sunday and Sunday night, partly cloudy. A chance of showers. Highs in the lower 80s. Lows in the lower 60s. Chance of rain 40%. The forecast for the Greater Charleston area, issued at 6:11 p.m. Rest of tonight, mostly cloudy. Showers likely with a chance of thunderstorms until midnight. Some thunderstorms may produce heavy rainfall until midnight. Lows in the mid-50s. West winds around 10 miles an hour with gusts up to 25 miles an hour until midnight, becoming light and variable. Chance of rain 70%. Monday, patchy fog in the morning. Mostly sunny. Cooler. Less humid with highs in the mid-70s. Light and variable winds. Monday night, partly cloudy. Lows in the lower 50s. Light and variable winds. Tuesday, sunny. Highs in the upper 70s. Light and variable winds. Tuesday night, mostly clear until midnight, then becoming partly cloudy. Lows in the mid-50s. Light and variable winds. The forecast for Raleigh, Fayette, and Nicholas counties, issued at 6:11 p.m. Rest of tonight, mostly cloudy. Showers likely with a chance of thunderstorms until midnight, then a chance of showers after midnight. Patchy fog after midnight. Some thunderstorms may produce damaging winds, large hail, and heavy rainfall until midnight. Lows in the mid-50s. West winds around 10 miles an hour, becoming northwest after midnight. Gusts up to 25 miles an hour. Chance of rain 70%. Monday, mostly cloudy in the morning, then becoming mostly sunny. Patchy fog in the morning. Cooler. Less humid with highs in the upper 60s. Northwest winds around 10 miles an hour with gusts up to 20 miles an hour. Monday night, partly cloudy. Lows around 50. Northwest winds around 10 miles an hour until midnight, becoming light and variable. Tuesday, sunny. Highs in the lower 70s. Light and variable winds. Tuesday night, mostly clear until midnight, then becoming partly cloudy. Lows in the mid-50s. Light and variable winds. The extended forecast for the WXJ 84 listening area, Wednesday and Wednesday night, partly cloudy. A chance of showers. Highs in the lower 80s. Lows in the upper 60s. Chance of rain 50%. Thursday and Thursday night, showers with thunderstorms likely. Highs in the mid-80s. Lows in the lower 60s. Chance of rain 90%. Juneteenth and Friday night, mostly cloudy. A chance of showers and thunderstorms. Highs in the upper 70s. Lows in the upper 50s. Chance of rain 50%. Saturday and Saturday night, partly cloudy. Highs in the upper 70s. Lows in the upper 50s. Sunday and Sunday night, partly cloudy. A chance of showers. Highs in the lower 80s. Lows in the lower 60s. Chance of rain 40%.
This is a severe thunderstorm watch. Issued at 5:53 p.m. Eastern Daylight Time. Severe thunderstorm watch number 333 remains in effect until 9 p.m. Eastern Daylight Time for the following counties in West Virginia, Jackson, Mason, and Roane. Remember, a severe thunderstorm watch means that conditions are favorable for the development of severe weather, including large hail and damaging winds, in and close to the watch area. While severe weather may not be imminent, persons should remain alert for rapidly changing weather conditions and listen for later statements and possible warnings. Stay tuned to NOAA Weather Radio, commercial radio and television outlets, or internet sources for the latest severe weather information. This is a special weather statement for the following county, Mason, West Virginia. Issued at 6:02 p.m. Eastern Daylight Time. Strong thunderstorms will impact northwestern Greenup, central Gallia, southern Jackson, central Lawrence, and west central Mason counties through 7 p.m. Eastern Daylight Time. At 6:02 p.m. Eastern Daylight Time, Doppler radar was tracking strong thunderstorms along a line extending from near Lucasville to 6 miles west of Rosemount near Roane. Movement was east at 50 miles per hour. Hazard, wind gusts up to 50 miles per hour. Source, radar indicated. Impact, gusty wind that could knock down tree limbs and blow around unsecured objects. Locations impacted include Portsmouth, Point Pleasant, Gallipolis, Oak Hill, Rio Grande, Lake Vesuvius, Wheelersburg, New Boston, Letitia, Franklin Furnace, Gallia, Vernon, Waterloo, South Shore, Aid, Henderson, Adamsville, Mappy, Galapagos Ferry, and Gray's Branch. If outdoors, consider seeking shelter inside a building. A severe thunderstorm watch remains in effect until 9 p.m. Eastern Daylight Time for southeastern Ohio and western West Virginia. 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You may also post your report to the Charleston, West Virginia Facebook page or by using the Twitter hashtag NWSRLX. 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Originating from the National Weather Service office in Charleston, West Virginia. These are the regional weather observations at 6 p.m. In Charleston, under cloudy skies. The temperature was 82 degrees, the dew point 70, and the relative humidity 66%. The wind was southwest at 8 miles an hour. Barometric pressure 29.75 inches and falling. Huntington reports cloudy and 82 degrees, at Logan, cloudy and 79, at Pineville, partly sunny, and 78, at Beckley. The pressure was 29.86 inches and falling. At Lewisburg, mostly sunny, 72, at Parkersburg, partly sunny, 81, at Sutton, cloudy, 79, at Clarksburg, partly sunny, 79 degrees, the wind gusts to 25 miles an hour. At Buchanan, partly sunny, 73 degrees, at Elkins, light rain and fog, 70 degrees, in Morgantown, partly sunny, and 74, Martinsburg reports light rain, and 85, and in Pittsburgh, thunder, 78. The latest river levels at 5 p.m., for the Kanawha River at Southside Bridge in Charleston, 7.1 feet, the Elk River at Queen Shoals, 5.5 feet, at Big Coal River at Ashford, 2.4 feet, for the Little Coal River at Danville, 1.9 feet, and the Coal River at Tornado, 10.2 feet. The forecast for the Greater Charleston area, issued at 6:11 p.m. Rest of tonight, mostly cloudy. Showers likely with a chance of thunderstorms until midnight. Some thunderstorms may produce heavy rainfall until midnight. Lows in the mid-50s. West winds around 10 miles an hour with gusts up to 25 miles an hour until midnight, becoming light and variable. Chance of rain 70%. Monday, patchy fog in the morning. Mostly sunny. Cooler. Less humid with highs in the mid-70s. Light and variable winds. Monday night, partly cloudy. This is a severe thunderstorm watch. Issued at 6:20 p.m. Eastern Daylight Time.
Severe thunderstorm watch number 333 remains in effect until 9 p.m. Eastern Daylight Time for the following counties in West Virginia, Jackson, Mason, and Roan. Remember, a severe thunderstorm watch means that conditions are favorable for the development of severe weather, including large hail and damaging winds, in and close to the watch area. While severe weather may not be imminent, persons should remain alert for rapidly changing weather conditions and listen for later statements and possible warnings. Stay tuned to NOAA Weather Radio, commercial radio and television outlets, or internet sources for the latest severe weather information. The forecast for the Greater Charleston area, issued at 6:11 p.m. Rest of tonight, mostly cloudy. Showers likely with a chance of thunderstorms until midnight. Some thunderstorms may produce heavy rainfall until midnight. Lows in the mid-50s. West winds around 10 miles an hour with gusts up to 25 miles an hour until midnight, becoming light and variable. Chance of rain 70%. Monday, patchy fog in the morning. Mostly sunny. Cooler. Less humid with highs in the mid-70s. Light and variable winds. Monday night, partly cloudy. Lows in the lower 50s. Light and variable winds. Tuesday, sunny. Highs in the upper 70s. Light and variable winds. Tuesday night, mostly clear until midnight, then becoming partly cloudy. Lows in the mid-50s. Light and variable winds. The forecast for Raleigh, Fayette, and Nicholas counties, issued at 6:11 p.m. Rest of tonight, mostly cloudy. Showers likely with a chance of thunderstorms until midnight, then a chance of showers after midnight. Patchy fog after midnight. Some thunderstorms may produce damaging winds, large hail, and heavy rainfall until midnight. Lows in the mid-50s. West winds around 10 miles an hour, becoming northwest after midnight. Gusts up to 25 miles an hour. Chance of rain 70%. Monday, mostly cloudy in the morning, then becoming mostly sunny. Patchy fog in the morning. Cooler. Less humid with highs in the upper 60s. Northwest winds around 10 miles an hour with gusts up to 20 miles an hour. Monday night, partly cloudy. Lows around 50. Northwest winds around 10 miles an hour until midnight, becoming light and variable. Tuesday, sunny. Highs in the lower 70s. Light and variable winds. Tuesday night, mostly clear until midnight, then becoming partly cloudy. Lows in the mid-50s. Light and variable winds. The extended forecast for the WXJ84 listening area, Wednesday and Wednesday night, partly cloudy. A chance of showers. Highs in the lower 80s. Lows in the upper 60s. Chance of rain 50%. Thursday and Thursday night, showers with thunderstorms likely. Highs in the mid-80s. Lows in the lower 60s. Chance of rain 90%. Juneteenth and Friday night, mostly cloudy. A chance of showers and thunderstorms. Highs in the upper 70s. Lows in the upper 50s. Chance of rain 50%. Saturday and Saturday night, partly cloudy. Highs in the upper 70s. Lows in the upper 50s. Sunday and Sunday night, partly cloudy. A chance of showers. Highs in the lower 80s. Lows in the lower 60s. Chance of rain 40%. This is a severe thunderstorm watch. Issued at 6:20 p.m. Eastern Daylight Time. Severe thunderstorm watch number 333 remains in effect until 9 p.m. Eastern Daylight Time for the following counties in West Virginia, Jackson, Mason, and Roan. Remember, a severe thunderstorm watch means that conditions are favorable for the development of severe weather, including large hail and damaging winds, in and close to the watch area. While severe weather may not be imminent, persons should remain alert for rapidly changing weather conditions and listen for later statements and possible warnings. Stay tuned to NOAA Weather Radio, commercial radio and television outlets, or internet sources for the latest severe weather information. This is a special weather statement for the following county, Gavel, West Virginia. Issued at 6:25 p.m. Eastern Daylight Time. Strong thunderstorms will impact Boyd, North Central Lawrence, Greenup, Carter,
Southern Lawrence, Central Cattle and Northwestern Wayne Counties through 7:30 p.m. Eastern Daylight Time. At 6:24 p.m. Eastern Daylight Time, Doppler radar was tracking strong thunderstorms along a line extending from near Laetitia to near Muses Mills. Movement was east at 45 miles per hour. Hazard, wind gusts up to 50 miles per hour. Source, radar indicated. Impact, gusty wind that could knock down tree limbs and blow around unsecured objects. Locations impacted include Huntington, Ashland, Ironton, Grayson, Coal Grove, Olive Hill, Chesapeake, Octorville, Cannonsburg, Lake Vesuvius, Carter Caves State Park, Kenova, Goodlettsburg, Cerrito, Greenup, Colton, Denton, Gesling, Greenbow Lake, and Old Town. This includes the following highways: Interstate 64 in Kentucky between mile markers 150 and 191. Interstate 64 in West Virginia between mile markers 1 and 12. If outdoors, consider seeking shelter inside a building. 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You may also post your report to the Charleston, West Virginia Facebook page or by using the Twitter hashtag NWSRLX. 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Originating from the National Weather Service office in Charleston, West Virginia. These are the regional weather observations at 6 p.m. In Charleston, under cloudy skies. The temperature was 82 degrees, the dew point 70, and the relative humidity 66%. The wind was southwest at 8 miles an hour. Barometric pressure 29.75 inches and falling. Huntington reports cloudy and 82 degrees, at Logan, cloudy and 79, at Pineville, partly sunny, and 78, at Beckley. The pressure was 29.86 inches and falling. At Lewisburg, mostly sunny, 72, at Parkersburg, partly sunny, 81, at Sutton, cloudy, 79, at Clarksburg, partly sunny, 79 degrees, the wind gusts to 25 miles an hour. At Buchanan, partly sunny, 73 degrees, at Elkins, light rain and fog, 70 degrees, in Morgantown, partly sunny, and 74, Martinsburg reports light rain, and 85, and in Pittsburgh, thunder, 78. The latest river levels at 5 p.m., for the Kanawha River at Southside Bridge in Charleston, 7.1 feet, the Elk River at Queen Shoals, 5.5 feet, at Big Coal River at Ashford, 2.4 feet, for the Little Coal River at Danville, 1.9 feet, and the Coal River at Tornado, 10.2 feet. The forecast for the Greater Charleston area, issued at 6:11 p.m. Rest of tonight, mostly cloudy. Showers likely with a chance of thunderstorms until midnight. Some thunderstorms may produce heavy rainfall until midnight. Lows in the mid-50s. West winds around 10 miles an hour with gusts up to 25 miles an hour until midnight, becoming light and variable. Chance of rain 70%. Monday, patchy fog in the morning. Mostly sunny. Cooler. Less humid with highs in the mid-70s. Light and variable winds. Monday night, partly cloudy. Lows in the lower 50s. Light and variable winds. Tuesday, sunny. Highs in the upper 70s. Light and variable winds. Tuesday night, mostly clear until midnight, then becoming partly cloudy. Lows in the mid-50s. Light and variable winds. The forecast for Raleigh, Fayette, and Nicholas counties, issued at 6:11 p.m. Rest of tonight, mostly cloudy. Showers likely with a chance of thunderstorms until midnight, then a chance of showers after midnight. Patchy fog after midnight. Some thunderstorms may produce damaging winds, large hail, and heavy rainfall until midnight. Lows in the mid-50s. West winds around 10 miles an hour, becoming northwest after midnight. Gusts up to 25 miles an hour. Chance of rain 70%. Monday, mostly cloudy in the morning, then becoming mostly sunny. Patchy fog in the morning. Cooler. Less humid with highs in the upper 60s.
Northwest winds around 10 miles an hour with gusts up to 20 miles an hour. Monday night, partly cloudy. Lows around 50. Northwest winds around 10 miles an hour until midnight, becoming light and variable. Tuesday, sunny. Highs in the lower 70s. This is a severe thunderstorm watch. Issued at 6:31 p.m. Eastern Daylight Time. Severe thunderstorm watch number 333 remains in effect until 9 p.m. Eastern Daylight Time for the following counties in West Virginia.

all until midnight. Lows in the mid-50s. West winds around 10 miles an hour with gusts up to 25 miles an hour until midnight, becoming light and variable. Chance of rain 70%. Monday, patchy fog in the morning. Mostly sunny. Cooler. Less humid with highs in the mid-70s. Light and variable winds. Monday night, partly cloudy. Lows in the lower 50s. Light and variable winds. Tuesday, sunny. Highs in the upper 70s. Light and variable winds. Tuesday night, mostly clear until midnight, then becoming partly cloudy. Lows in the mid-50s. Light and variable winds. The forecast for Raleigh, Fayette, and Nicholas counties, issued at 6:11 p.m. West of tonight, mostly cloudy. Showers likely with a chance of thunderstorms until midnight, then a chance of showers after midnight. Patchy fog after midnight. Some thunderstorms may produce damaging winds, large hail, and heavy rainfall until midnight. Lows in the mid-50s. West winds around 10 miles an hour, becoming northwest after midnight. Gusts up to 25 miles an hour. Chance of rain 70%. Monday, mostly cloudy in the morning, then becoming mostly sunny. Patchy fog in the morning. Cooler. Less humid with highs in the upper 60s. Northwest winds around 10 miles an hour with gusts up to 20 miles an hour. Monday night, partly cloudy. Lows around 50. Northwest winds around 10 miles an hour until midnight, becoming light and variable. Tuesday, sunny. Highs in the lower 70s. Light and variable winds. Tuesday night, mostly clear until midnight, then becoming partly cloudy. Lows in the mid-50s. Light and variable winds. The extended forecast for the WXJ84 listening area, Wednesday and Wednesday night, partly cloudy. A chance of showers. Highs in the lower 80s. Lows in the upper 60s. Chance of rain 50%. Thursday and Thursday night, showers with thunderstorms likely. Highs in the mid-80s. Lows in the lower 60s. Chance of rain 90%. Juneteenth and Friday night, mostly cloudy. A chance of showers and thunderstorms. Highs in the upper 70s. Lows in the upper 50s. Chance of rain 50%. Saturday and Saturday night, partly cloudy. Highs in the upper 70s. Lows in the upper 50s. Sunday and Sunday night, partly cloudy. A chance of showers. Highs in the lower 80s. Lows in the lower 60s. Chance of rain 40%. This is a severe thunderstorm watch. Issued at 6:31 p.m. Eastern Daylight Time. Severe thunderstorm watch number 333 remains in effect until 9 p.m. Eastern Daylight Time for the following counties, in West Virginia, Jackson, Mason, and Roan. Remember, a severe thunderstorm watch means that conditions are favorable for the development of severe weather, including large hail and damaging winds, in and close to the watch area. While severe weather may not be imminent, persons should remain alert for rapidly changing weather conditions and listen for later statements and possible warnings. Stay tuned. This is a severe thunderstorm watch. Issued at 6:35 p.m. Eastern Daylight Time. Severe thunderstorm watch number 333 remains in effect until 9 p.m. Eastern Daylight Time for the following counties, in West Virginia, Jackson, Mason, and Roan. Remember, a severe thunderstorm watch means that conditions are favorable for the development of severe weather, including large hail and damaging winds, in and close to the watch area. While severe weather may not be imminent, persons should remain alert for rapidly changing weather conditions and listen for later statements and possible warnings. Stay tuned to NOAA Weather Radio, commercial radio and television outlets, or internet sources for the latest severe weather information. This is a special weather statement for the following county, Cabell, West Virginia. Issued at 6:25 p.m. Eastern Daylight Time. Strong thunderstorms will impact Boyd, North Central Lawrence, Greenup, Carter, Southern Lawrence, Central Cabell and Northwestern Wayne counties through 7:30 p.m. Eastern Daylight Time. At 6:24 p.m. Eastern Daylight Time, Doppler radar was tracking strong thunderstorms along a line extending from near Letitia to near Muses Mills. Movement was east at 45 miles per hour. Hazard.

gusts up to 50 miles per hour. Source, radar indicated. Impact, gusty wind that could knock down tree limbs and blow around unsecured objects. Locations impacted include Huntington, Ashland, Ironton, Grayson, Coal Grove, Olive Hill, Chesapeake, Proctorville, Cannonsburg, Lake Vesuvius, Carter Caves State Park, Kenova, Goodlettsburg, Cerrito, Greenup, Colton, Denton, Gesling, Greenbow Lake, and Old Town. This includes the following highways: Interstate 64 in Kentucky between mile markers 150 and 191. Interstate 64 in West Virginia between mile markers 1 and 12. If outdoors, consider seeking shelter inside a building. This is a special weather statement for the following counties in West Virginia, Jackson and Mason. Issued at 6:37 p.m. Eastern Daylight Time. Strong thunderstorms will impact Meigs, northeastern Gallia, southwestern Washington, southeastern Jackson, southeastern Vinton, southeastern Athens, southwestern Pleasance, northwestern Mason, northwestern Ritchie, Word, northern Jackson and Wood counties through 7:30 p.m. Eastern Daylight Time. At 6:36 p.m. Eastern Daylight Time, Doppler radar was tracking strong thunderstorms along a line extending from 7 miles east of Athens to near Oak Hill. Movement was east at 55 miles per hour. Hazard, wind gusts up to 50 miles per hour. Source, radar indicated. Impact, gusty wind that could knock down tree limbs and blow around unsecured objects. Locations impacted include Parkersburg, Belle Prix, Point Pleasant, Harrisville, Pomeroy, Oak Hill, Rio Grande, Elizabeth, Racine, Cooville, Rutland, Fort Grun State Park, Vienna, Ravenswood, New Haven, Pennsboro, Mason, Sandyville, Mineral Wells, and Washington. This includes the following highways: Interstate 77 in West Virginia between mile markers 142 and 181. Route 50 in West Virginia between mile markers 1 and 43. If outdoors, consider seeking shelter inside a building. A severe thunderstorm watch remains in effect until 9 p.m. Eastern Daylight Time for southeastern Ohio and western, central and northwestern West Virginia. Report severe weather to the National Weather Service by calling toll-free 800-401-9535 when you can do so safely. You may also post your report to the Charleston, West Virginia Facebook page or by using the Twitter hashtag NWSRLX. 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Originating from the National Weather Service office in Charleston, West Virginia. These are the regional weather observations at 6 p.m. In Charleston, under cloudy skies. The temperature was 82 degrees, the dew point 70, and the relative humidity 66%. The wind was southwest at 8 miles an hour. Barometric pressure 29.75 inches and falling. Huntington reports cloudy and 82 degrees, at Logan, cloudy and 79, at Pineville, partly sunny, and 78, at Beckley. The pressure was 29.86 inches and falling. At Lewisburg, mostly sunny, 72, at Parkersburg, partly sunny, 81, at Sutton, cloudy, 79, at Clarksburg, partly sunny, 79 degrees, the wind gusts to 25 miles an hour. At Buchanan, partly sunny, 73 degrees, at Elkins, light rain and fog, 70 degrees, in Morgantown, partly sunny, and 74, Martinsburg reports light rain, and 85, and in Pittsburgh, thunder, 78. The latest river levels at 6 p.m., for the Kanawha River at Southside Bridge in Charleston, 7.2 feet, the Elk River at Queen Shoals, 5.5 feet, at Big Coal River at Ashford, 2.4 feet, for the Little Coal River at Danville, 1.9 feet, and the Coal River at Tornado, 10.1 feet. The forecast for the Greater Charleston area, issued at 6:11 p.m. Rest of tonight, mostly cloudy. Showers likely with a chance of thunderstorms until midnight. Some thunderstorms may produce heavy rainfall until midnight. Lows in the mid-50s. West winds around 10 miles an hour with gusts up to 25 miles an hour until midnight, becoming light and variable. Chance of rain 70%. Monday, patchy fog in the morning. Mostly sunny. Cooler.
humid with highs in the mid-70s. Light and variable winds. Monday night, partly cloudy. Lows in the lower 50s. Light and variable winds. Tuesday, sunny. Highs in the upper 70s. Light and variable winds. Tuesday night, mostly clear until midnight, then becoming partly cloudy. Lows in the mid-50s. Light and variable winds. The forecast for Raleigh, Fayette, and Nicholas counties, issued at 6:11 p.m. West of tonight, mostly cloudy. Showers likely with a chance of thunderstorms until midnight, then a chance of showers after midnight. Patchy fog after midnight. Some thunderstorms may produce damaging winds, large hail, and heavy rainfall until midnight. Lows in the mid-50s. West winds around 10 miles an hour, becoming northwest after midnight. Gusts up to 25 miles an hour. Chance of rain 70%. Monday, mostly cloudy in the morning, then becoming mostly sunny. Patchy fog in the morning. Cooler. Less humid with highs in the upper 60s. Northwest winds around 10 miles an hour with gusts up to 20 miles an hour. Monday night, partly cloudy. Lows around 50. Northwest winds around 10 miles an hour until midnight, becoming light and variable. Tuesday, sunny. Highs in the lower 70s. Light and variable winds. Tuesday night, mostly clear until midnight, then becoming partly cloudy. Lows in the mid-50s. Light and variable winds. The extended forecast for the WXJ84 listening area, Wednesday and Wednesday night, partly cloudy. A chance of showers. Highs in the lower 80s. Lows in the upper 60s. Chance of rain 50%. Thursday and Thursday night, showers with thunderstorms likely. Highs in the mid-80s. Lows in the lower 60s. Chance of rain 90%. Juneteenth and Friday night, mostly cloudy. A chance of showers and thunderstorms. Highs in the upper 70s. Lows in the upper 50s. Chance of rain 50%. Saturday and Saturday night, partly cloudy. Highs in the upper 70s. Lows in the upper 50s. Sunday and Sunday night, partly cloudy. A chance of showers. Highs in the lower 80s. Lows in the lower 60s. Chance of rain 40%. This is a severe thunderstorm watch. Issued at 6:35 p.m. Eastern Daylight Time. Severe thunderstorm watch number 333 remains in effect until 9 p.m. Eastern Daylight Time for the following counties, in West Virginia, Jackson, Mason, and Roane. Remember, a severe thunderstorm watch means that conditions are favorable for the development of severe weather, including large hail and damaging winds, in and close to the watch area. While severe weather may not be imminent, persons should remain alert for rapidly changing weather conditions and listen for later statements and possible warnings. Stay tuned to NOAA Weather Radio, commercial radio and television outlets, or internet sources for the latest severe weather information. This is a special weather statement for the following county, Cabell, West Virginia. Issued at 6:25 p.m. Eastern Daylight Time. Strong thunderstorms will impact Boyd, North Central Lawrence, Greenup, Carter, Southern Lawrence, Central Cabell and Northwestern Wayne counties through 7:30 p.m. Eastern Daylight Time. At 6:24 p.m. Eastern Daylight Time, Doppler radar was tracking strong thunderstorms along a line extending from near Letitia to near Muses Mills. Movement was east at 45 miles per hour. Hazard, wind gusts up to 50 miles per hour. Source, radar indicated. Impact, gusty wind could knock down tree limbs and blow around unsecured objects. Locations impacted include Huntington, Ashland, Ironton, Grayson, Coal Grove, Olive Hill, Chesapeake, Octorville, Cannonsburg, Lake Vesuvius, Carter Caves State Park, Kenova, Goodlettsburg, Cerrito, Greenup, Colton, Denton, Gesling, Greenbow Lake, and Old Town. This includes the following highways: Interstate 64 in Kentucky between mile markers 150 and 191. Interstate 64 in West Virginia between mile markers 1 and 12. If outdoors, consider seeking shelter inside a building. This is a special weather statement for the following counties in West Virginia, Jackson and Mason. Issued at 6:37 p.m. Eastern Daylight Time.
Strong thunderstorms will impact Meigs, northeastern Gallia, southwestern Washington, southeastern Jackson, southeastern Vinton, southeastern Athens, southwestern Pleasants, northwestern Mason, northwestern Ritchie, Word, northern Jackson and Wood counties through 7:30 p.m. Eastern Daylight Time. At 6:36 p.m. Eastern Daylight Time, Doppler radar was tracking strong thunderstorms along a line extending from 7 miles east of Athens to near Oak Hill. Movement was east at 55 miles per hour. Hazard, wind gusts up to 50 miles per hour. Source, radar indicated. Impact, gusty wind that could knock down tree limbs and blow around unsecured objects. Locations impacted include Parkersburg, Belle Prix, Point Pleasant, Harrisville, Pomeroy, Oak Hill, Rio Grande, Elizabeth, Racine, Cooville, Rutland, Fort Run State Park, Vienna, Ravenswood, New Haven, Pennsboro, Mason, Sandyville, Mineral Wells, and Washington. This includes the following highways: Interstate 77 in West Virginia between mile markers 142 and 181. Route 50 in West Virginia between mile markers 1 and 43. If outdoors, consider seeking shelter inside a building. A severe thunderstorm watch remains in effect until 9 p.m. Eastern Daylight Time for southeastern Ohio and western, central and northwestern West Virginia. Report severe weather to the National Weather Service by calling toll-free 800-401-9535 when you can do so safely. You may also post your report to the Charleston, West Virginia Facebook page or by using the Twitter hashtag NWSRLX. 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Originating from the National Weather Service office in Charleston, West Virginia. These are the regional weather observations at 6 p.m. In Charleston, under cloudy skies. The temperature was 82 degrees, the dew point 70, and the relative humidity 66%. The wind was southwest at 8 miles an hour. Barometric pressure 29.75 inches and falling. Huntington reports cloudy, and 82 degrees, at Logan, cloudy, and 79, at Pineville, partly sunny, and 78, at Beckley. The pressure was 29.86 inches, and falling. At Lewisburg, mostly sunny, 72, at Parkersburg, partly sunny, 81, at Sutton, cloudy, 79, at Clarksburg, partly sunny, 79 degrees. The wind gusts to 25 miles an hour. At Buckhannon, partly sunny, 73 degrees, at Elkins, light rain and fog, 70 degrees, in Morgantown, partly sunny, and 74, Martinsburg reports light rain, and 85, and in Pittsburgh, thunder, 78. The latest river levels at 6 p.m., for the Kanawha River at Southside Bridge in Charleston, 7.2 feet, the Elk River at Queen Shoals, 5.5 feet, at Big Coal River at Ashford, 2.4 feet, for the Little Coal River at Danville, 1.9 feet, and the Coal River at Tornado, 10.1 feet. The forecast for the Greater Charleston area, issued at 6:11 p.m. West of tonight, mostly cloudy. Showers likely with a chance of thunderstorms until midnight. Some thunderstorms may produce heavy rainfall until midnight. Lows in the mid-50s. West winds around 10 miles an hour with gusts up to 25 miles an hour until midnight, becoming light and variable. Chance of rain 70%. Monday, patchy fog in the morning. Mostly sunny. Cooler. Less humid with highs in the mid-70s. Light and variable winds. Monday night, partly cloudy. Lows in the lower 50s. Light and variable winds. Tuesday, sunny. Highs in the upper 70s. Light and variable winds. Tuesday night, mostly clear until midnight, then becoming partly cloudy. Lows in the mid 50s. Light and variable winds. The forecast for Raleigh, Fayette, and Nicholas counties, issued at 6:11 p.m. West of tonight, mostly cloudy. Showers likely with a chance of thunderstorms until midnight, then a chance of showers after midnight. Patchy fog after midnight. Some thunderstorms may produce damaging winds, large hail, and heavy rainfall until midnight. Lows in the mid-50s. West winds around 10 miles an hour,
becoming northwest after midnight. Gusts up to 25 miles an hour. Chance of rain 70%. Monday, mostly cloudy in the morning, then becoming mostly sunny. Patchy fog in the morning. Cooler. Less humid with highs in the upper 60s. Northwest winds around 10 miles an hour with gusts up to 20 miles an hour. Monday night, partly cloudy. Lows around 50. Northwest winds around 10 miles an hour until midnight, becoming light and variable. Tuesday, sunny. Highs in the lower 70s. Light and variable winds. Tuesday night, mostly clear until midnight, then becoming partly cloudy. Lows in the mid-50s. Light and variable winds. The extended forecast for the WXJ84 listening area, Wednesday and Wednesday night, partly cloudy. A chance of showers. Highs in the lower 80s. Lows in the upper 60s. Chance of rain 50%. Thursday and Thursday night, showers with thunderstorms likely. Highs in the mid-80s. Lows in the lower 60s. Chance of rain 90%. Juneteenth and Friday night, mostly cloudy. A chance of showers and thunderstorms. Highs in the upper 70s. Lows in the upper 50s. Chance of rain 50%. Saturday and Saturday night, partly cloudy. Highs in the upper 70s. Lows in the upper 50s. Sunday and Sunday night, partly cloudy. A chance of showers. Highs in the lower 80s. Lows in the lower 60s. Chance of rain 40%. This is a severe thunderstorm watch. Issued at 6:35 p.m. Eastern Daylight Time. Severe thunderstorm watch number 333 remains in effect until 9 p.m. Eastern Daylight Time for the following counties in West Virginia, Jackson, Mason, and Roane. Remember, a severe thunderstorm watch means that conditions are favorable for the development of severe weather, including large hail and damaging winds, in and close to the watch area. While severe weather may not be imminent, persons should remain alert for rapidly changing weather conditions and listen for later statements and possible warnings. 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This is a special weather statement for the following counties in West Virginia, Jackson and Roane. Issued at 6:54 p.m. Eastern Daylight Time. Strong thunderstorms will impact southeastern Lakes, Calhoun, Word, northwestern Roane, northern Jackson, southeastern Wood, Harrison, southeastern Pleasance, Ritchie, Doddridge, northwestern Taylor, northern Gilmer, northwestern Lewis and Tyler counties through 8 p.m. Eastern Daylight Time. At 6:54 p.m. Eastern Daylight Time, Doppler radar was tracking strong thunderstorms along a line extending from near Pine Grove to near Ravenswood. Movement was east at 55 miles per hour. Hazard, wind gusts up to 50 miles per hour. Source, radar indicated. Impact, gusty wind that could knock down tree limbs and blow around unsecured objects. Locations impacted include Clarksburg, Harrisville, Glenville, Elizabeth, Grantsville, Bridgeport, Ravenswood, Shinston, Stonewood, Nutter Fort, Salem, Pennsboro, Lumberport, West Union, Ann Moore, Sandyville, North Bend State Park, Enterprise, West Milford, and Ellenboro. This includes the following highways: Interstate 79 between mile markers 116 and 128. Interstate 77 in West Virginia between mile markers 142 and 164. Route 50 in West Virginia between mile markers 22 and 82. If outdoors, consider seeking shelter inside a building. These storms may intensify, so be certain to monitor local radio stations and available television stations for additional information and possible warnings from. This is a severe thunderstorm watch. Issued at 6:56 p.m. Eastern Daylight Time. Severe thunderstorm watch number 333 remains in effect until 9 p.m. Eastern Daylight Time for the following counties in West Virginia, Jackson, Mason, and Roane. Remember, a severe thunderstorm watch means that conditions are favorable for the development of severe weather, including large hail and damaging winds, in and close to the watch area. While severe weather may not be imminent, persons should remain alert for rapidly changing weather conditions and listen for later statements and possible warnings. Stay tuned to NOAA Weather Radio,
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This is a special weather statement for the following counties in West Virginia, Jackson and Roan, issued at 6:54 p.m. Eastern Daylight Time. Strong thunderstorms will impact southeastern Meigs, Calhoun, Word, northwestern Roan, northern Jackson, southeastern Wood, Harrison, southeastern Pleasant, Ritchie, Doddridge, northwestern Taylor, northern Gilmer, northwestern Lewis and Tyler counties through 8 p.m. Eastern Daylight Time. At 6:54 p.m. Eastern Daylight Time, Doppler radar was tracking strong thunderstorms along a line extending from near Pine Grove to near Ravenswood. Movement was east at 55 miles per hour. Hazard, wind gusts up to 50 miles per hour. Source, radar indicated. Impact, gusty wind that could knock down tree limbs and blow around unsecured objects. Locations impacted include Clarksburg, Harrisville, Glenville, Elizabeth, Grantsville, Bridgeport, Ravenswood, Shinston, Stonewood, Nutter Fort, Salem, Pennsboro, Lumberport, West Union, Ann Moore, Sandyville, North Bend State Park, Enterprise, West Milford, and Ellenboro. This includes the following highways: Interstate 79 between mile markers 116 and 128. Interstate 77 in West Virginia between mile markers 142 and 164. Route 50 in West Virginia between mile markers 22 and 82. If outdoors, consider seeking shelter inside a building. These storms may intensify, so be certain to monitor local radio stations and available television stations for additional information and possible warnings from the National Weather Service. A severe thunderstorm watch remains in effect until 9 p.m. Eastern Daylight Time for southeastern Ohio and northern, western, central, north central, and northwestern West Virginia. Report severe weather to the National Weather Service by calling toll-free 800-401-9535 when you can do so safely. You may also post your report to the Charleston, West Virginia Facebook page or by using the Twitter hashtag NWSRLX. 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Originating from the National Weather Service office in Charleston, West Virginia. These are the regional weather observations at 6 p.m. In Charleston, under cloudy skies. The temperature was 82 degrees, the dew point 70, and the relative humidity 66%. The wind was southwest at 8 miles an hour. Barometric pressure 29.75 inches and falling. Huntington reports cloudy and 82 degrees, at Logan, cloudy and 79, at Pineville, partly sunny, and 78, at Beckley. The pressure was 29.86 inches and falling. At Lewisburg, mostly sunny, 72, at Parkersburg, partly sunny, 81, at Sutton, cloudy, 79, at Clarksburg, partly sunny, 79 degrees, the wind gusts to 25 miles an hour. At Buchanan, partly sunny, 73 degrees, at Elkins, light rain and fog, 70 degrees, in Morgantown, partly sunny, and 74, Martinsburg reports light rain, and 85, and in Pittsburgh, thunder, 78. The latest river levels at 6 p.m., for the Kanawha River at Southside Bridge in Charleston, 7.2 feet, the Elk River at Queen Shoals, 5.5 feet, at Big Coal River at Ashford, 2.4 feet, for the Little Coal River at Danville, 1.9 feet, and the Coal River at Tornado, 10.1 feet. The forecast for the Greater Charleston area, issued at 6:11 p.m. West of tonight, mostly cloudy. Showers likely with a chance of thunderstorms until midnight. Some thunderstorms may produce heavy rainfall until midnight. Lows in the mid-50s. West winds around 10 miles an hour with gusts up to 25 miles an hour until midnight, becoming light and variable. Chance of rain 70%. Monday, patchy fog in the morning. Mostly sunny. Cooler. Less humid with highs in the mid-70s. Light and variable winds. Monday night, partly cloudy. Lows in the lower 50s. Light and variable winds. Tuesday, sunny. Highs in the upper 70s. Light and variable winds. Tuesday night, mostly clear until midnight,
then becoming partly cloudy. Lows in the mid-50s. Light and variable winds. The forecast for Raleigh, Fayette, and Nicholas counties, issued at 6:11 p.m. Rest of tonight, mostly cloudy. Showers likely with a chance of thunderstorms until midnight, then a chance of showers after midnight. Patchy fog after midnight. Some thunderstorms may produce damaging winds, large hail, and heavy rainfall until midnight. Lows in the mid-50s. West winds around 10 miles an hour, becoming northwest after midnight. Gusts up to 25 miles an hour. Chance of rain 70%. Monday, mostly cloudy in the morning, then becoming mostly sunny. Patchy fog in the morning. Cooler. Less humid with highs in the upper 60s. Northwest winds around 10 miles an hour with gusts up to 20 miles an hour. Monday night, partly cloudy. Lows around 50. Northwest winds around 10 miles an hour until midnight, becoming light and variable. Tuesday, sunny. Highs in the lower 70s. Light and variable winds. Tuesday night, mostly clear until midnight, then becoming partly cloudy. Lows in the mid-50s. Light and variable winds. The extended forecast for the WXJ84 listening area, Wednesday and Wednesday night, partly cloudy. A chance of showers. Highs in the lower 80s. Lows in the upper 60s. Chance of rain 50%. Thursday and Thursday night, showers with thunderstorms likely. Highs in the mid-80s. Lows in the lower 60s. Chance of rain 90%. Juneteenth and Friday night, mostly cloudy. A chance of showers and thunderstorms. Highs in the upper 70s. Lows in the upper 50s. Chance of rain 50%. Saturday and Saturday night, partly cloudy. Highs in the upper 70s. Lows in the upper 50s. Sunday and Sunday night, partly cloudy. A chance of showers. Highs in the lower 80s. Lows in the lower 60s. Chance of rain 40%. This is a severe thunderstorm watch. Issued at 6:56 p.m. Eastern Daylight Time. Severe thunderstorm watch number 333 remains in effect until 9 p.m. Eastern Daylight Time for the following counties, in West Virginia, Jackson, Mason, and Roane. Remember, a severe thunderstorm watch means that conditions are favorable for the development of severe weather, including large hail and damaging winds, in and close to the watch area. While severe weather may not be imminent, persons should remain alert for rapidly changing weather conditions and listen for later statements and possible warnings. 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This is a special weather statement for the following counties in West Virginia, Jackson and Roane. Issued at 6:54 p.m. Eastern Daylight Time. Strong thunderstorms will impact southeastern Meigs, Calhoun, Word, northwestern Roane, northern Jackson, southeastern Wood, Harrison, southeastern Pleasants, Ritchie, Doddridge, northwestern Taylor, northern Gilmer, northwestern Lewis and Tyler counties through 8 p.m. Eastern Daylight Time. At 6:54 p.m. Eastern Daylight Time, Doppler radar was tracking strong thunderstorms along a line extending from near Pine Grove to near Ravenswood. Movement was east at 55 miles per hour. Hazard, wind gusts up to 50 miles per hour. Source, radar indicated. Impact, gusty wind could knock down tree limbs and blow around unsecured objects. Locations impacted include Clarksburg, Harrisville, Glenville, Elizabeth, Grantsville, Bridgeport, Ravenswood, Shinston, Stonewood, Nutter Fort, Salem, Pennsboro, Lumberport, West Union, Ann Moore, Sandyville, North Bend State Park, Enterprise, West Milford, and Ellenboro. This includes the following highways: Interstate 79 between mile markers 116 and 128. Interstate 77 in West Virginia between mile markers 142 and 164. Route 50 in West Virginia between mile markers 22 and 82. If outdoors, consider seeking shelter inside a building. These storms may intensify, so be certain to monitor local radio stations and available television stations for additional information and possible warnings from the National Weather Service. A severe thunderstorm watch remains in effect until 9 p.m. Eastern Daylight Time for southeastern Ohio,
and northern, western, central, north central, and northwestern West Virginia. Report severe weather to the National Weather Service by calling toll-free 800-401-9535 when you can do so safely. You may also post your report to the Charleston, West Virginia Facebook page or by using the Twitter hashtag NWSRLX. 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Originating from the National Weather Service office in Charleston, West Virginia. These are the regional weather observations at 6 p.m. In Charleston, under cloudy skies. The temperature was 82 degrees, the dew point 70, and the relative humidity 66%. The wind was southwest at 8 miles an hour. Barometric pressure 29.75 inches and falling. Huntington reports cloudy and 82 degrees, at Logan, cloudy and 79, at Pineville, partly sunny, and 78, at Beckley. The pressure was 29.86 inches and falling. At Lewisburg, mostly sunny, 72, at Parkersburg, partly sunny, 81, at Sutton, cloudy, 79, at Clarksburg, partly sunny, 79 degrees. The wind gusts to 25 miles an hour. At Buchanan, partly sunny, 73 degrees, at Elkins, light rain and fog, 70 degrees, in Morgantown, partly sunny, and 74, Martinsburg reports light rain, and 85, and in Pittsburgh, thunder, 78. The latest river levels at 6 p.m., for the Kanawha River at Southside Bridge in Charleston, 7.2 feet, the Elk River at Queen Shoals, 5.5 feet, at Big Coal River at Ashford, 2.4 feet, for the Little Coal River at Danville, 1.9 feet, and the Coal River at Tornado, 10.1 feet. The forecast for the Greater Charleston area, issued at 6:11 p.m. Rest of tonight, mostly cloudy. Showers likely with a chance of thunderstorms until midnight. Some thunderstorms may produce heavy rainfall until midnight. Lows in the mid-50s. West winds around 10 miles an hour with gusts up to 25 miles an hour until midnight, becoming light and variable. Chance of rain 70%. Monday, patchy fog in the morning. Mostly sunny. Cooler. Less humid with highs in the mid-70s. Light and variable winds. Monday night, partly cloudy. Lows in the lower 50s. Light and variable winds. Tuesday, sunny. Highs in the upper 70s. Light and variable winds. Tuesday night, mostly clear until midnight, then becoming partly cloudy. Lows in the mid-50s. Light and variable winds. The forecast for Raleigh, Fayette, and Nicholas counties, issued at 6:11 p.m. Rest of tonight, mostly cloudy. Showers likely with a chance of thunderstorms until midnight, then a chance of showers after midnight. Patchy fog after midnight. Some thunderstorms may produce damaging winds, large hail, and heavy rainfall until midnight. Lows in the mid-50s. West winds around 10 miles an hour, becoming northwest after midnight. Gusts up to 25 miles an hour. Chance of rain 70%. Monday, mostly cloudy in the morning, then becoming mostly sunny. Patchy fog in the morning. Cooler. Less humid with highs in the upper 60s. Northwest winds around 10 miles an hour with gusts up to 20 miles an hour. Monday night, partly cloudy. Lows around 50. Northwest winds around 10 miles an hour until midnight, becoming light and variable. Tuesday, sunny. Highs in the lower 70s. Light and variable winds. Tuesday night, mostly clear until midnight, then becoming partly cloudy. Lows in the mid-50s. Light and variable winds. The extended forecast for the WXJ84 listening area, Wednesday and Wednesday night, partly cloudy. A chance of showers. Highs in the lower 80s. Lows in the upper 60s. This is a severe thunderstorm watch. Issued at 7:11 p.m. Eastern Daylight Time. Severe thunderstorm watch number 333 remains in effect until 9 p.m. Eastern Daylight Time for the following counties, in West Virginia, Jackson, Mason, and Roane. Remember,
A severe thunderstorm watch means that conditions are favorable for the development of severe weather, including large hail and damaging winds, in and close to the watch area. While severe weather may not be imminent, persons should remain alert for rapidly changing weather conditions and listen for later statements and possible warnings. Stay tuned to NOAA Weather Radio, commercial radio and television outlets, or internet sources for the latest severe weather information. The forecast for the Greater Charleston area, issued at 6:11 p.m. Rest of tonight, mostly cloudy. Showers likely with a chance of thunderstorms until midnight. Some thunderstorms may produce heavy rainfall until midnight. Lows in the mid-50s. West winds around 10 miles an hour with gusts up to 25 miles an hour until midnight, becoming light and variable. Chance of rain 70%. Monday, patchy fog in the morning. Mostly sunny. Cooler. Less humid with highs in the mid-70s. Light and variable winds. Monday night, partly cloudy. Lows in the lower 50s. Light and variable winds. Tuesday, sunny. Highs in the upper 70s. Light and variable winds. Tuesday night, mostly clear until midnight, then becoming partly cloudy. Lows in the mid-50s. Light and variable winds. The forecast for Raleigh, Fayette, and Nicholas counties, issued at 6:11 p.m. Rest of tonight, mostly cloudy. Showers likely with a chance of thunderstorms until midnight, then a chance of showers after midnight. Patchy fog after midnight. Some thunderstorms may produce damaging winds, large hail, and heavy rainfall until midnight. Lows in the mid-50s. West winds around 10 miles an hour, becoming northwest after midnight. Gusts up to 25 miles an hour. Chance of rain 70%. Monday, mostly cloudy in the morning, then becoming mostly sunny. Patchy fog in the morning. Cooler. Less humid with highs in the upper 60s. Northwest winds around 10 miles an hour with gusts up to 20 miles an hour. Monday night, partly cloudy. Lows around 50. Northwest winds around 10 miles an hour until midnight, becoming light and variable. Tuesday, sunny. Highs in the lower 70s. Light and variable winds. Tuesday night, mostly clear until midnight.

National Weather Service in Charleston, West Virginia has issued a severe thunderstorm warning for northern Kanawha County in central West Virginia, central Putnam County in western West Virginia, south central Roane County in central West Virginia, until 8 p.m. Eastern Daylight Time. At 7:14 p.m. Eastern Daylight Time, a severe thunderstorm was located over Taze Valley, or near Winfield, moving east at 45 miles per hour. Hazard, 60 miles per hour wind gusts. Source, radar indicated. Impact, expects damage to roofs, siding, and trees. Locations impacted include Charleston, Nitro, Winfield, Hurricane, Sissonville, Eleanor, Clendenin, Poca, Cross Lanes, Pinch, Elkview, Taze Valley, and Bancroft. This includes the following highways: Interstate 79 between mile markers 1 and 21. Interstate 77 in West Virginia between mile markers 103 and 117. Interstate 64 in West Virginia between mile markers 33 and 49. The forecast for the Greater Charleston area, issued at 6:11 p.m. West of tonight, mostly cloudy. Showers likely with a chance of thunderstorms until midnight. Some thunderstorms may produce heavy rainfall until midnight. Lows in the mid-50s. West winds around 10 miles an hour with gusts up to 25 miles an hour until midnight, becoming light and variable. Chance of rain 70%. Monday, patchy fog in the morning. Mostly sunny. Cooler. Less humid with highs in the mid-70s. Light and variable winds. Monday night, partly cloudy. Lows in the lower 50s. Light and variable winds. Tuesday, sunny. Highs in the upper 70s. Light and variable winds. Tuesday night, mostly clear until midnight, then becoming partly cloudy. Lows in the mid-50s. Light and variable winds. The forecast for Raleigh, Fayette, and Nicholas counties, issued at 6:11 p.m. Rest of tonight, mostly cloudy. Showers likely with a chance of thunderstorms until midnight, then a chance of showers after midnight. Patchy fog after midnight. Some thunderstorms may produce damaging winds, large hail, and heavy rainfall until midnight. Lows in the mid-50s. West winds around 10 miles an hour, becoming northwest after midnight. Gusts up to 25 miles an hour. Chance of rain 70%. Monday, mostly cloudy in the morning, then becoming mostly sunny. Patchy fog in the morning. Cooler. Less humid with highs in the upper 60s. Northwest winds around 10 miles an hour with gusts up to 20 miles an hour. Monday night, partly cloudy. Lows around 50. Northwest winds around 10 miles an hour until midnight, becoming light and variable. Tuesday, sunny. Highs in the lower 70s. Light and variable winds. Tuesday night, mostly clear until midnight, then becoming partly cloudy. Lows in the mid-50s. Light and variable winds. The extended forecast for the WXJ84 listening area, Wednesday and Wednesday night, partly cloudy. A chance of showers. Highs in the lower 80s. Lows in the upper 60s. Chance of rain 50%. Thursday and Thursday night, showers with thunderstorms likely. Highs in the mid-80s. Lows in the lower 60s. Chance of rain 90%. Juneteenth and Friday night, mostly cloudy. A chance of showers and thunderstorms. Highs in the upper 70s. Lows in the upper 50s. Chance of rain 50%. Saturday and Saturday night, partly cloudy. Highs in the upper 70s. Lows in the upper 50s. Sunday and Sunday night, partly cloudy. A chance of showers. Highs in the lower 80s. Lows in the lower 60s. Chance of rain 40%. The National Weather Service in Charleston, West Virginia has issued a severe thunderstorm warning for northern Kanawha County in central West Virginia, central Putnam County in western West Virginia, south central Roane County in central West Virginia, until 8 p.m. Eastern Daylight Time. At 7:14 p.m. Eastern Daylight Time, a severe thunderstorm was located over Taze Valley, or near Winfield, moving east at 45 miles per hour. Hazard, 60 miles per hour wind gusts.
Source, radar indicated. Impact, expects damage to roofs, siding, and trees. Locations impacted include Charleston, Nitro, Winfield, Hurricane, Sissonville, Eleanor, Clendenin, Poca, Cross Lanes, Pinch, Elkview, Tays Valley, and Bancroft. This includes the following highways: Interstate 79 between mile markers 1 and 21, Interstate 77 in West Virginia between mile markers 103 and 117, Interstate 64 in West Virginia between mile markers 33 and 49. This is a severe thunderstorm watch, issued at 7:11 p.m. Eastern Daylight Time. Severe thunderstorm watch number 333 remains in effect until 9 p.m. Eastern Daylight Time for the following counties in West Virginia: Jackson, Mason, and Roan. Remember, a severe thunderstorm watch means that conditions are favorable for the development of severe weather, including large hail and damaging winds, in and close to the watch area. While severe weather may not be imminent, persons should remain alert for rapidly changing weather conditions and listen for later statements and possible warnings. Stay tuned to NOAA Weather Radio, commercial radio and television outlets, or internet sources for the latest severe weather information. This is a special weather statement for the following counties in West Virginia: Jackson and Roan, issued at 6:54 p.m. Eastern Daylight Time. Strong thunderstorms will impact southeastern Meigs, Calhoun, Word, northwestern Roan, northern Jackson, southeastern Wood, Harrison, southeastern Pleasant, Ritchie, Doddridge, northwestern Taylor, northern Gilmer, northwestern Lewis, and Tyler counties through 8 p.m. Eastern Daylight Time. At 6:54 p.m. Eastern Daylight Time, Doppler radar was tracking strong thunderstorms along a line extending from near Pine Grove to near Ravens. This is a severe thunderstorm watch, issued at 7:21 p.m. Eastern Daylight Time. Severe thunderstorm watch number 333 remains in effect until 9 p.m. Eastern Daylight Time for the following counties in West Virginia: Jackson, Mason, and Roan. Remember, a severe thunderstorm watch means that conditions are favorable for the development of severe weather, including large hail and damaging winds, in and close to the watch area. While severe weather may not be imminent, persons should remain alert for rapidly changing weather conditions and listen for later statements and possible warnings. 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This is a special weather statement for the...

The National Weather Service in Charleston, West Virginia has issued a severe thunderstorm warning for northern Calhoun County in north-central West Virginia, southern Ritchie County in northwestern West Virginia, Doddridge County in northern West Virginia, northern Taylor County in northern West Virginia, northwestern Gilmer County in north-central West Virginia, northwestern Lewis County in northern West Virginia, southern Ward County in northwestern West Virginia, Harrison County in northern West Virginia, until 8 p.m. Eastern Daylight Time. At 7:21 p.m. Eastern Daylight Time, severe thunderstorms were located along a line extending from 8 miles southeast of Jacksonburg to near Elizabeth, moving east at 40 miles per hour. Hazard, 60 miles per hour wind gusts. Source, radar indicated. Impact, expect damage to roofs, siding, and trees. Locations impacted include Clarksburg, Harrisville, Bridgeport, Shinston, Stonewood, Nutter Fort, Salem, Lumberport, West Union, and more, Enterprise, West Milford, Fulman, Auburn, Cherry, Smithville, Wolf Summit, Medlin, New Bern, and Centerpoint. This includes the following highways: Interstate 79 between mile markers 117 and 128, Route 50 in West Virginia between mile markers 44 and 82. This is a special weather statement for the following counties in West Virginia, Jackson and Roan. Issued at 6:54 p.m. Eastern Daylight Time. Strong thunderstorms will impact southeastern Meigs, Calhoun, Ward, northwestern Roan, northern Jackson, southeastern Wood, Harrison, southeastern Pleasants, Ritchie, Doddridge, northwestern Taylor, northern Gilmer, northwestern Lewis and Tyler counties through 8 p.m. Eastern Daylight Time. At 6:54 p.m. Eastern Daylight Time, Doppler radar was tracking strong thunderstorms along a line extending from near Pine Grove to near Ravenswood. Movement was east at 55 miles per hour. Hazard, wind gusts up to 50 miles per hour. Source, radar indicated. Impact, gusty wind could knock down tree limbs and blow around unsecured objects. Locations impacted include Clarksburg, Harrisville, Glenville, Elizabeth, Grantsville, Bridgeport, Ravenswood, Shinston, Stonewood, Nutter Fort, Salem, Pennsboro, Lumberport, West Union, and more, Sandyville, North Bend State Park, Enterprise, West Milford, and Ellen Boyle. This includes the following highways: Interstate 79 between mile markers 116 and 128. Interstate 77 in West Virginia between mile markers 142 and 164. Route 50 in West Virginia between mile markers 22 and 82. If outdoors, consider seeking shelter inside a building. These storms may intensify, so be certain to monitor local radio stations and available television stations for additional information and possible warnings from the National Weather Service. A severe thunderstorm watch remains in effect until 9 p.m. Eastern Daylight Time for southeastern Ohio, and northern, western, central, north-central and northwestern West Virginia. This is a special weather statement for the following counties in West Virginia, Cabell, Lincoln and Putnam. Issued at 7:10 p.m. Eastern Daylight Time. Strong thunderstorms will impact Boyd, northern Lawrence, southeastern Carter, southeastern Lawrence, Cabell, southern Putnam, northwestern Lincoln and Wayne counties through 8 p.m. Eastern Daylight Time. At 7:10 p.m. Eastern Daylight Time, Doppler radar was tracking strong thunderstorms along a line extending from near Proctorville to near Bruin. Movement was east at 45 miles per hour. Hazard, wind gusts up to 50 miles per hour. Source, radar indicated. Impact, gusty wind could knock down tree limbs and blow around unsecured objects. Locations impacted include Huntington, Nitro, Louisa, Wayne, Helen, Chesapeake, Proctorville, Beach Fork State Park, Yatesville Lake State Park, Hurricane, Barbersville, Kenova, Milton, Kidlitzburg, Cerrito, Poca, Fort Gay, Webville, Ona, and Culloden. This includes the following highways: Interstate 64 in Kentucky between mile markers 184 and 191. Interstate 64 in West Virginia between mile markers 1 and 45. If outdoors, consider seeking shelter inside a building. A severe thunderstorm watch remains in effect until 9 p.m. Eastern Daylight Time for western West Virginia. Report severe weather to the National Weather Service by calling toll-free 800-401-9-5-3-5 when you can do
so safely. You may also post your report to the Charleston, West Virginia Facebook page or by using the Twitter hashtag NWSRLX. 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Originating from the National Weather Service Office in Charleston, West Virginia. These are the regional weather observations at 7 p.m. In Charleston, under partly sunny skies, the temperature was 81 degrees, the dew point 69, and the relative humidity 67%. The wind was southwest at 12 miles an hour. Barometric pressure 29.74 inches and falling. Huntington reports partly sunny and 81 degrees. At Logan, partly sunny and 77. At Pineville, partly sunny and 78. At Beckley, the pressure was 29.85 inches and falling. At Lewisburg, sunny, 72. At Parkersburg, light rain and fog, 68. And the wind gusts to 30 miles an hour. At Sutton, partly sunny, 79. At Clarksburg, partly sunny, 77 degrees. At Buchanan, partly sunny, 73 degrees. At Elkins, partly sunny, 72 degrees. In Morgantown, partly sunny, and 77. Martinsburg reports cloudy, and 75. And in Pittsburgh, light rain, 66. The latest river levels at 6 p.m. for the Kanawha River at Southside Bridge in Charleston, 7.2 feet. 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The forecast for the Greater Charleston area, issued at 6:11 p.m. Rest of tonight, mostly cloudy. Showers likely with a chance of thunderstorms until midnight. Some thunderstorms may produce heavy rainfall until midnight. Lows in the mid-50s. West winds around 10 miles an hour with gusts up to 25 miles an hour until midnight, becoming light and variable. Chance of rain 70%. Monday, patchy fog in the morning. Mostly sunny. Cooler. Less humid with highs in the mid-70s. Light and variable winds. Monday night, partly cloudy. Lows in the lower 50s. Light and variable winds. Tuesday, sunny. Highs in the upper 70s. Light and variable winds. Tuesday night, mostly clear until midnight, then becoming partly cloudy. Lows in the mid-50s. Light and variable winds. The forecast for Raleigh, Fayette, and Nicholas counties, issued at 6:11 p.m. Rest of tonight, mostly cloudy. Showers likely with a chance of thunderstorms until midnight, then a chance of showers after midnight. Patchy fog after midnight. Some thunderstorms may produce damaging winds, large hail, and heavy rainfall until midnight. Lows in the mid-50s. West winds around 10 miles an hour, becoming northwest after midnight. Gusts up to 25 miles an hour. Chance of rain 70%. Monday, mostly cloudy in the morning, then becoming mostly sunny. Patchy fog in the morning. Cooler. Less humid with highs in the upper 60s. Northwest winds around 10 miles an hour with gusts up to 20 miles an hour. Monday night, partly cloudy. Lows around 50. Northwest winds around 10 miles an hour until midnight, becoming light and variable. Tuesday, sunny. Highs in the lower 70s. Light and variable winds. Tuesday night, mostly clear until midnight, then becoming partly cloudy. Lows in the mid-50s. Light and variable winds. The extended forecast.

Sunday and Sunday night, partly cloudy. A chance of showers. Highs in the lower 80s. Lows in the lower 60s. Chance of rain 40%. The National Weather Service in Charleston, West Virginia has issued a severe thunderstorm warning for northern Conneaut County in central West Virginia, central Putnam County in western West Virginia, south central Roane County in central West Virginia, until 8 p.m. Eastern Daylight Time. At 7:14 p.m. Eastern Daylight Time, a severe thunderstorm was located over Taze Valley, or near Winfield, moving east of 45 miles per hour. Hazard, 60 miles per hour wind gusts. Source, radar indicated. Impact, expect damage to roofs, siding, and trees. Locations impacted include Charleston, Nitro, Winfield, Hurricane, Sissonville, Eleanor, Clendenin, Poca, Cross Lanes, Pinch, Elkview, Taze Valley, and Bancroft. This includes the following highways: Interstate 79 between mile markers 1 and 21. Interstate 77 in West Virginia between mile markers 103 and 117. Interstate 64 in West Virginia between mile markers 33 and 49. The National Weather Service in Charleston, West Virginia has issued a severe thunderstorm warning for northern Calhoun County in north-central West Virginia, southern Ritchie County in northwestern West Virginia, Doddridge County in northern West Virginia, northern Taylor County in northern West Virginia, northwestern Gilmer County in north-central West Virginia, northwestern Lewis County in northern West Virginia, southern Wood County in northwestern West Virginia, Harrison County in northern West Virginia, until 8 p.m. Eastern Daylight Time. At 7:21 p.m. Eastern Daylight Time, severe thunderstorms were located along a line extending from 8 miles southeast of Jacksonburg to near Elizabeth, moving east at 40 miles per hour. Hazard, 60 miles per hour wind gusts. Source, radar indicated. Impact, expect damage to roofs, siding, and trees. Locations impacted include Clarksburg, Harrisville, Bridgeport, Shinston, Stonewood, Nutter Fort, Salem, Lumberport, West Union, Ann Moore, Enterprise, West Milford, Pullman, Auburn, Cherry, Smithville. A severe thunderstorm warning remains in effect until 8 p.m. Eastern Daylight Time for northern Calhoun, southeastern Ritchie, Doddridge, northern Taylor, northwestern Gilmer, northwestern Lewis, southeastern Ward and Harrison counties. At 7:35 p.m. Eastern Daylight Time, severe thunderstorms were located along a line extending from near Lumberport to 8 miles northwest of Grantsville, moving east at 45 miles per hour. Hazard, 60 miles per hour wind gusts. Source, radar indicated. Impact, expect damage to roofs, siding, and trees. Locations impacted include Clarksburg, Bridgeport, Shinston, Stonewood, Nutter Fort, Salem, Lumberport, West Union, Ann Moore, Enterprise, West Milford, Pullman, Auburn, Smithville, Wolf Summit, Medlin, New Bern, Sedalia, Big Springs, and Brahard. For your protection, move to an interior room on the lowest floor of a building. Torrential rainfall is occurring with these storms and may lead to flash flooding. Do not drive your vehicle through flooded roadways. This is a severe thunderstorm watch, issued at 7:35 p.m. Eastern Daylight Time. Severe thunderstorm watch number 333 remains in effect until 9 p.m. Eastern Daylight Time for the following counties in West Virginia: Jackson, Mason, and Roane. Remember, a severe thunderstorm watch means that conditions are favorable for the development of severe weather, including large hail and damaging winds, in and close to the watch area. While severe weather may not be imminent, persons should remain alert for rapidly changing weather conditions and listen for later statements and possible warnings. Stay tuned to NOAA Weather Radio, commercial radio and television outlets, or internet sources for the latest severe weather information. A severe thunderstorm warning remains in effect until 8 p.m. Eastern Daylight Time for northern Calhoun, southeastern Ritchie, Doddridge, northern Taylor, northwestern Gilmer, northwestern Lewis, southeastern Ward and Harrison counties. At 7:35 p.m. Eastern Daylight Time, severe thunderstorms were located along a line extending from near Lumberport to 8 miles northwest of Grantsville, moving east at 45 miles per hour. Hazard, 60 miles per hour wind gusts. Source, radar indicated. Impact, expect damage to roofs, siding, and trees. 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

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For your protection, move to an interior room on the lowest floor of a building. Torrential rainfall is occurring with these storms and may lead to flash flooding. Do not drive your vehicle through flooded roadways. The severe thunderstorm warning for South Central Roane County is canceled. The severe thunderstorm which prompted the warning has moved out of the warned area. Therefore, the warning has been canceled. A severe thunderstorm watch remains in effect until 9 p.m. Eastern Daylight Time for Central West Virginia. A severe thunderstorm warning remains in effect until 8 p.m. Eastern Daylight Time for Northwestern Kanawha and Central Putnam Counties. At 7:38 p.m. Eastern Daylight Time, a severe thunderstorm was located over Cross Lanes, or near Nitro, moving east at 35 miles per hour. Hazard, 60 miles per hour wind gusts. Source, radar indicated. Impact, expects damage to roofs, siding, and trees. Locations impacted include Charleston, Nitro, Winfield, Sissonville, Poca, Cross Lanes, Pinch, Elkview, Taze Valley, and Bancroft. For your protection, move to an interior room on the lowest floor of a building. Torrential rainfall is occurring with this storm and may lead to flash flooding. Do not drive your vehicle through flooded roadways. A severe thunderstorm warning remains in effect until 8 p.m. Eastern Daylight Time for Northern Calhoun, Southeastern Ritchie, Doddridge, Northern Taylor, Northwestern Gilmer, Northwestern Lewis, Southeastern Ward and Harrison Counties. At 7:35 p.m. Eastern Daylight Time, severe thunderstorms were located along a line extending from near Lumberport to 8 miles northwest of Grantsville, moving east at 45 miles per hour. Hazard, 60 miles per hour wind gusts. Source, radar indicated. Impact, expects damage to roofs, siding, and trees. Locations impacted include Clarksburg, Bridgeport, Shinston, Stonewood, Nutter Fort, Salem, Lumberport, West Union, Anmore, Enterprise, West Milford, Pullman, Auburn, Smithville, Wolf Summit, Medlin, New Bern, Sedalia, Big Springs, and Brahard. For your protection, move to an interior room on the lowest floor of a building. Torrential rainfall is occurring with these storms and may lead to flash flooding. Do not drive your vehicle through flooded roadways. The severe thunderstorm warning for South Central Roane County is canceled. The severe thunderstorm which prompted the warning has moved out of the warned area. Therefore, the warning has been canceled. A severe thunderstorm watch remains in effect until 9 p.m. Eastern Daylight Time for Central West Virginia. A severe thunderstorm warning remains in effect until 8 p.m. Eastern Daylight Time for Northwestern Kanawha and Central Putnam Counties. At 7:38 p.m. Eastern Daylight Time, a severe thunderstorm was located over Cross Lanes, or near Nitro, moving east at 35 miles per hour. Hazard, 60 miles per hour wind gusts. Source, radar indicated. Impact, expects damage to roofs, siding, and trees. Locations impacted include Charleston, Nitro, Winfield, Sissonville, Poca, Cross Lanes, Pinch, Elkview, Taze Valley, and Bancroft. For your protection, move to an interior room on the lowest floor of a building. Torrential rainfall is occurring with this storm and may lead to flash flooding. Do not drive your vehicle through flooded roadways. This is a special weather statement for the following counties in West Virginia: Clay, Jackson, Kanawha, Putnam, and Roane. Issued at 7:39 p.m. Eastern Daylight Time. Strong thunderstorms will impact Calhoun, northeastern Kanawha, northeastern Putnam, southern Gilmer, southeastern Lewis, Braxton, west central Upshur, southeastern Ward, Roane, northern Clay, and southeastern Jackson counties through 8:45 p.m. Eastern Daylight Time. At 7:39 p.m. Eastern Daylight Time, Doppler radar was tracking strong thunderstorms along a line extending from Spencer to near Winfield. Movement was east at 55 miles per hour. Hazard, wind gusts up to 50 miles per hour. Source, radar indicated. Impact, gusty wind that could knock down tree limbs and blow around unsecured objects. Locations impacted include Spencer, Winfield, Sutton, Grantsville, Sissonville, Eleanor, Gassaway, Arnoldsburg, Kenna, Cedar Creek State Park, Big Otter, Walbach, Emma, Harrison, Burnsville, Flatwoods, Sand Fork, Stumptown,
French Creek, and Frametown. This includes the following highways: Interstate 79 between mile markers 18 and 58, and between mile markers 60 and 84. Interstate 77 in West Virginia between mile markers 114 and 128. If outdoors, consider seeking shelter inside a building. A severe thunderstorm watch remains in effect until 9 p.m. Eastern Daylight Time for northern, central, north central, northeastern, and northwestern West Virginia. Report severe weather to the National Weather Service by calling toll-free 800-401-9535 when you can do so safely. You may also post your report to the Charleston, West Virginia Facebook page or by using the Twitter hashtag NWSRLX. 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Originating from the National Weather Service office in Charleston, West Virginia. These are the regional weather observations at 7 p.m.

The National Weather Service in Charleston, West Virginia has issued a severe thunderstorm warning for northern Calhoun County in north-central West Virginia, southeastern Ritchie County in northwestern West Virginia, southeastern Doddridge County in northern West Virginia, Taylor County in northern West Virginia, northern Gilmer County in north-central West Virginia, Lewis County in northern West Virginia, northwestern Upshur County in northeastern West Virginia, northern Barber County in northeastern West Virginia, Harrison County in northern West Virginia, until 8:45 p.m. Eastern Daylight Time. At 7:44 p.m. Eastern Daylight Time, severe thunderstorms were located along a line extending from near Pleasant Valley to near Grantsville, moving east at 55 miles per hour. Hazard, 60 miles per hour wind gusts. Source, radar indicated. Impact, expect damage to roofs, siding, and trees. Locations impacted include Clarksburg, Buckhannon, Grafton, Weston, Philippi, Glenville, Grantsville, Bridgeport, Shinston, Stonewood, Nutter Fort, Salem, Lumberport, and more, Jackson Mill, Stonewall Jackson, Enterprise, West Milford, Lost Creek, and Jane Lou. This includes the following highways: Interstate 79 between mile markers 85 and 128, Route 50 in West Virginia between mile markers 66 and 82, Route 33 between mile markers 1 and 7. These are the regional weather observations at 7 p.m. In Charleston, under partly sunny skies, the temperature was 81 degrees, the dew point 69, and the relative humidity 67%. The wind was southwest at 12 miles an hour. Barometric pressure 29.74 inches and falling. Huntington reports partly sunny and 81 degrees. At Logan, partly sunny and 77. At Pineville, partly sunny and 78. At Beckley, the pressure was 29.85 inches and falling. At Lewisburg, sunny, 72. At Parkersburg, light rain and fog, 68, and a wind gust to 30 miles an hour. At Sutton, partly sunny, 79. At Clarksburg, partly sunny, 77 degrees. At Buckhannon, partly sunny, 73 degrees. At Elkins, partly sunny, 72 degrees. In Morgantown, partly sunny, and 77. Martinsburg reports cloudy, and 75. And in Pittsburgh, light rain, 66. The latest river levels at 6 p.m. For the Kanawha River at Southside Bridge in Charleston, 7.2 feet. 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The forecast for the Greater Charleston area, issued at 7:40 p.m. Rest of tonight, mostly cloudy. Showers likely with a chance of thunderstorms until midnight. Some thunderstorms may produce heavy rainfall until midnight. Lows in the mid-50s. West winds around 10 miles an hour with gusts up to 25 miles an hour until midnight, becoming light and variable. Chance of rain 70%. Monday, patchy fog in the morning. Mostly sunny. Cooler with highs in the mid-70s. Light and variable winds. Monday night, partly cloudy. Lows in the lower 50s. Light and variable winds. Tuesday, sunny. Highs in the upper 70s. Light and variable winds. Tuesday night, mostly clear until midnight, then becoming partly cloudy. Lows in the mid-50s. Light and variable winds. The forecast for Raleigh, Fayette, and Nicholas counties, issued at 7:40 p.m. Rest of tonight, mostly cloudy. Showers likely with a chance of thunderstorms until midnight, then a chance of showers after midnight. Patchy fog after midnight. Some thunderstorms may produce damaging winds, large hail, and heavy rainfall until midnight. Lows in the mid-50s. West winds around 10 miles an hour, becoming northwest after midnight. Gusts up to 25 miles an hour. Chance of rain 70%. Monday, mostly cloudy in the morning, then becoming mostly sunny. Patchy fog in the morning. Cooler. Less humid with highs in the upper 60s. Northwest winds around 10 miles an hour with gusts up to 20 miles an hour. Monday night, partly cloudy. Lows around 50. Northwest winds around 10 miles an hour until midnight, becoming light and variable.
Tuesday, sunny. Highs in the lower 70s. Light and variable winds. Tuesday night, mostly clear until midnight, then becoming partly cloudy. Lows in the mid-50s. Light and variable winds. The extended forecast for the WXJ84 listening area, Wednesday and Wednesday night, partly cloudy. A chance of showers. Highs in the lower 80s. Lows in the upper 60s. Chance of rain 50%. Thursday and Thursday night, showers with thunderstorms likely. Highs in the mid-80s. Lows in the lower 60s. Chance of rain 90%. Juneteenth and Friday night, mostly cloudy. A chance of showers and thunderstorms. Highs in the upper 70s. Lows in the upper 50s. Chance of rain 50%. Saturday and Saturday night, partly cloudy. Highs in the upper 70s. Lows in the upper 50s. The severe thunderstorm warning for northwestern Kanawha and central Putnam counties will expire at 8 p.m. Eastern Daylight Time. The storm which prompted the warning has weakened below severe limits and no longer poses an immediate threat to life or property. Therefore, the warning will be allowed to expire. However, gusty winds are still possible with this thunderstorm. A severe thunderstorm watch remains in effect until 9 p.m. Eastern Daylight Time for central West Virginia. The forecast for the greater Charleston area, issued at 7:40 p.m. Rest of tonight, mostly cloudy. Showers likely with a chance of thunderstorms until midnight. Some thunderstorms may produce heavy rainfall until midnight. Lows in the mid-50s. West winds around 10 miles an hour with gusts up to 25 miles an hour until midnight, becoming light and variable. Chance of rain 70%. Monday, patchy fog in the morning. Mostly sunny. Cooler with highs in the mid-70s. Light and variable winds. Monday night, partly cloudy. Lows in the lower 50s. Light and variable winds. Tuesday, sunny. Highs in the upper 70s. Light and variable winds. Tuesday night, mostly clear until midnight, then becoming partly cloudy. Lows in the mid-50s. Light and variable winds. The forecast for Raleigh, Fayette, and Nicholas counties, issued at 7:40 p.m. Rest of tonight, mostly cloudy. Showers likely with a chance of thunderstorms until midnight, then a chance of showers after midnight. Patchy fog after midnight. Some thunderstorms may produce damaging winds, large hail, and heavy rainfall until midnight. Lows in the mid-50s. West winds around 10 miles an hour, becoming northwest after midnight. Gusts up to 25 miles an hour. Chance of rain 70%. Monday, mostly cloudy in the morning, then becoming mostly sunny. Patchy fog in the morning. Cooler. Less humid with highs in the upper 60s. Northwest winds around 10 miles an hour with gusts up to 20 miles an hour. Monday night, partly cloudy. Lows around 50. Northwest winds around 10 miles an hour until midnight, becoming light and variable. Tuesday, sunny. Highs in the lower 70s. Light and variable winds. Tuesday night, mostly clear until midnight, then becoming partly cloudy. Lows in the mid-50s. Light and variable winds. The extended forecast for the WXJ84 listening area, Wednesday and Wednesday night, partly cloudy. A chance of showers. Highs in the lower 80s. Lows in the upper 60s. Chance of rain 50%. Thursday and Thursday night, showers with thunderstorms likely. Highs in the mid-80s. Lows in the lower 60s. Chance of rain 90%. Juneteenth and Friday night, mostly cloudy. A chance of showers and thunderstorms. Highs in the upper 70s. Lows in the upper 50s. Chance of rain 50%. Saturday and Saturday night, partly cloudy. Highs in the upper 70s. Lows in the upper 50s. Sunday and Sunday night, partly cloudy. A chance of showers. Highs in the lower 80s. Lows in the lower 60s. Chance of rain 40%. The National Weather Service in Charleston, West Virginia has issued a severe thunderstorm warning for Northern Calhoun County in north central West Virginia,
southeastern Ritchie County in northwestern West Virginia, southeastern Doddridge County in northern West Virginia, Taylor County in northern West Virginia, northern Gilmer County in north-central West Virginia, Lewis County in northern West Virginia, northwestern Upshur County in northeastern West Virginia, northern Barber County in northeastern West Virginia, Harrison County in northern West Virginia, until 8:45 p.m. Eastern Daylight Time. At 7:44 p.m. Eastern Daylight Time, severe thunderstorms were located along a line extending from near Pleasant Valley to near Grantsville, moving east at 55 miles per hour. Hazard, 60 miles per hour wind gusts. Source, radar indicated. Impact, expect damage to roofs, siding, and trees. Locations impacted include Clarksburg, Buckhannon, Grafton, Weston, Philippi, Glenville, Grantsville, Bridgeport, Shinston, Stonewood, Nutterford, Salem, Lumberport, and more, Jackson Mill, Stonewall Jackson, Enterprise. This is a severe thunderstorm watch. Issued at 7:55 p.m. Eastern Daylight Time. Severe thunderstorm watch number 333 has been canceled for the following county, Mason, West Virginia. This is a severe thunderstorm watch. Issued at 7:55 p.m. Eastern Daylight Time. Severe thunderstorm watch number 333 remains in effect until 9 p.m. Eastern Daylight Time for the following counties, in West Virginia, Jackson and Roane. Remember, a severe thunderstorm watch means that conditions are favorable for the development of severe weather, including large hail and damaging winds, in and close to the watch area. While severe weather may not be imminent, persons should remain alert for rapidly changing weather conditions and listen for later statements and possible warnings. 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The National Weather Service in Charleston, West Virginia has issued a severe thunderstorm warning for northern Calhoun County in north-central West Virginia, southeastern Ritchie County in northwestern West Virginia, southeastern Doddridge County in northern West Virginia, Taylor County in northern West Virginia, northern Gilmer County in north-central West Virginia, Lewis County in northern West Virginia, northwestern Upshur County in northeastern West Virginia, northern Barber County in northeastern West Virginia, Harrison County in northern West Virginia, until 8:45 p.m. Eastern Daylight Time. At 7:44 p.m. Eastern Daylight Time, severe thunderstorms were located along a line extending from near Pleasant Valley to near Grantsville, moving east at 55 miles per hour. Hazard, 60 miles per hour wind gusts. Source, radar indicated. Impact, expect damage to roofs, siding, and trees. Locations impacted include Clarksburg, Buckhannon, Grafton, Weston, Philippi, Glenville, Grantsville, Bridgeport, Shinston, Stonewood, Nutterford, Salem, Lumberport, and more, Jackson Mill, Stonewall Jackson, Enterprise, West Milford, Lost Creek, and Jane Lou. This includes the following highways, Interstate 79 between mile markers 85 and 128, Route 50 in West Virginia between mile markers 66 and 82, Route 33 between mile markers 1 and 7. This is a severe thunderstorm watch. Issued at 7:55 p.m. Eastern Daylight Time. Severe thunderstorm watch number 333 has been canceled for the following county, Mason, West Virginia. This is a severe thunderstorm watch. Issued at 7:55 p.m. Eastern Daylight Time. Severe thunderstorm watch number 333 remains in effect until 9 p.m. Eastern Daylight Time for the following counties, in West Virginia, Jackson and Roane. Remember, a severe thunderstorm watch means that conditions are favorable for the development of severe weather, including large hail and damaging winds, in and close to the watch area. While severe weather may not be imminent, persons should remain alert for rapidly changing weather conditions and listen for later statements and possible warnings. 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This is a special weather statement for the following counties in West Virginia, Boone, Cabell, Clay, Kanawha, Lincoln, Northwest Fayette, Northwest Nicholas and Putnam. Issued at 7:49 p.m. Eastern Daylight Time. Strong thunderstorms will impact southeastern Lawrence, southeastern Cabell, northwestern Nicholas, northwestern Mingo, Kanawha, southern Putnam, Lincoln, Logan, Clay, southern Wayne, northwestern Fayette and Boone counties through 8:45 p.m. Eastern Daylight Time.
at 7:49 p.m. Eastern Daylight Time, Doppler radar was tracking strong thunderstorms along a line extending from near Poca to Chestnut. Movement was southeast at 40 miles per hour. Hazard, wind gusts up to 50 miles per hour. Source, radar indicated. Impact, gusty wind that could knock down tree limbs and blow around unsecured objects. Locations impacted include Charleston, Nitro, Madison, Winfield, Logan, Helen, Clay, Jefferson, South Charleston, St. Albans, Dunbar, Hurricane, Sissonville, Montgomery, Chesapeake, Marmette, Bell, Chapmanville, Clendenin, and Cedar Grove. This includes the following highways: Interstate 79 between mile markers 1 and 21. Interstate 77 in West Virginia between. The severe thunderstorm warning for northern Calhoun, southeastern Ritchie, and southeastern Doddridge counties is canceled. The storms which prompted the warning have moved out of the warned area. Therefore, the warning has been canceled. A severe thunderstorm watch remains in effect until 9 p.m. Eastern Daylight Time for northern, north central, and northeastern West Virginia. This is a special weather statement for the following counties in West Virginia: Boone, Cabell, Clay, Kanawha, Lincoln, Northwest Fayette, Northwest Nicholas, and Putnam. Issued at 7:49 p.m. Eastern Daylight Time. Strong thunderstorms will impact southeastern Lawrence, southeastern Cabell, northwestern Nicholas, northwestern Mingo, Kanawha, southern Putnam, Lincoln, Logan, Clay, southern Wayne, northwestern Fayette, and Boone counties through 8:45 p.m. Eastern Daylight Time. At 7:49 p.m. Eastern Daylight Time, Doppler radar was tracking strong thunderstorms along a line extending from near Poca to Chestnut. Movement was southeast at 40 miles per hour. Hazard, wind gusts up to 50 miles per hour. Source, radar indicated. Impact, gusty wind that could knock down tree limbs and blow around unsecured objects. Locations impacted include Charleston, Nitro, Madison, Winfield, Logan, Helen, Clay, Jefferson, South Charleston, St. Albans, Dunbar, Hurricane, Sissonville, Montgomery, Chesapeake, Marmette, Bell, Chapmanville, Clendenin, and Cedar Grove. This includes the following highways: Interstate 79 between mile markers 1 and 21. Interstate 77 in West Virginia between mile markers 96 and 117. Interstate 64 in West Virginia between mile markers 38 and 57. West Virginia Turnpike between mile markers 72 and 95. Route 119 between mile markers 1 and 80. If outdoors, consider seeking shelter inside a building. Torrential rainfall is also occurring with these storms and may lead to localized flooding. Do not drive your vehicle through flooded roadways. A severe thunderstorm watch remains in effect until 9 p.m. Eastern Daylight Time for central, north central, and northwestern West Virginia. Report severe weather to the National Weather Service by calling toll-free 800-401-9553 when you can do so safely. You may also post your report to the Charleston, West Virginia Facebook page or by using the Twitter hashtag NWSRLX. 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